Now we'll look at your forecast for Indianapolis and central Indiana. Tonight, clear. Lows in the upper 40s. Northeast winds around 5 miles an hour. For Sunday, sunny. Highs in the lower 70s. North winds around 5 miles an hour. Sunday night, clear. Lows in the lower 50s. North winds around 5 miles an hour. For Monday, mostly sunny. Highs in the mid-70s. North winds around 5 miles an hour. Once again, the forecast for tonight. Clear. Lows in the upper 40s. Northeast winds around 5 miles an hour. Taking a look at the 3 through 7 day forecast for Indianapolis and central Indiana. Monday night. Clear. Patchy fog toward daybreak. Lows in the lower 50s. Northeast winds around 5 miles an hour through the late overnight, becoming light and variable. For Tuesday, sunny. Highs in the mid-70s. Tuesday night, partly cloudy. Lows in the lower 60s. For Wednesday, partly cloudy with a chance of showers through early afternoon, then mostly cloudy with a slight chance of showers late in the afternoon. Highs in the upper 70s. Chance of rain 40%. Wednesday night and Thursday, mostly cloudy with a chance of showers with a slight chance of thunderstorms. Lows in the mid-60s. Highs in the upper 70s. Chance of rain 50%. For Thursday night, showers likely. Lows in the mid-60s. Chance of rain 60%. Friday, mostly cloudy with a 50% chance of showers. Highs in the lower 70s. For Friday night, partly cloudy with a 50% chance of showers. Lows around 60. Saturday, partly cloudy with a 40% chance of showers. Highs around 70. The 8 to 14 day outlook for Sunday, October 4th through Saturday, October 10th, calls for both temperatures and precipitation to be near normal. Normal highs for the period are around 70 degrees, and normal lows are between 45 and 50. The normal precipitation total for the 7 days is between 0.70 and 0.75 inches. The ultraviolet index for Indianapolis on Sunday will be 6. The Environmental Protection Agency categorizes an index of 6 as high exposure to ultraviolet radiation. At 7 p.m. at Indianapolis, it was partly cloudy. The temperature was 71 degrees, the dew point 44, and the relative humidity 37%. The wind was north at 7 miles an hour. The barometric pressure was 30.09 inches and falling. Around central Indiana, it was clear, with a temperature of 69 at Muncie and 69 at Shelbyville. It was partly cloudy, with a temperature of 68 at Zionsville and 70 at Eagle Creek Air Park. Elsewhere across Indiana, it was clear, with a temperature of 64 at South Bend, 68 at Terre Haute, and 71 at Bloomington. It was partly cloudy, with a temperature of 68 at Fort Wayne, and 70 at Lafayette. At Evansville, it was mostly cloudy, with a temperature of 74. Just outside Indiana, it was partly cloudy, with a temperature of 73 at Champaign, 67 at Dayton, and 71 at Cincinnati. It was mostly cloudy, with a temperature of 62 at Chicago, and 75 at Louisville. At St. Louis, it was cloudy, with a temperature of 66. Once again, at Indianapolis, it was 71 degrees with partly cloudy skies. The Indianapolis climate summary is of 7 p.m., September 26, 2026. So far today, the high temperature has been 75 degrees. The normal high is 74. So far today, the low temperature has been 52 degrees. The normal low is 53. No precipitation has fallen, which leaves the monthly total at 1.29 inches. This is 1.43 inches below the normal amount of 2.72 inches for September. The total precipitation for the year still stands at 36.07 inches, which is 2.45 inches above normal. No snow has fallen, which brings the monthly total to 0.0 inches. The total snowfall since July 1st still stands at a trace. The record high for tomorrow is 9.

83, which occurred in 1998, and the record low is 35, which occurred in 1991. Sunset tonight is at 7:36 p.m. Sunrise tomorrow is at 7:38 a.m. The current time is 8:08 p.m. Eastern Daylight Time. 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Now a look at your forecast for Indianapolis and central Indiana. Tonight, clear. Lows in the upper 40s. Northeast winds around 5 miles an hour. For Sunday, sunny. Highs in the lower 70s. North winds around 5 miles an hour. Sunday night, clear. Lows in the lower 50s. North winds around 5 miles an hour. For Monday, mostly sunny. Highs in the mid-70s. North winds around 5 miles an hour. Once again, the forecast for tonight. Clear. Lows in the upper 40s. Northeast winds around 5 miles an hour. Taking a look at the 3 through 7 day forecast for Indianapolis and central Indiana. Monday night. Clear. Patchy fog toward daybreak. Lows in the lower 50s. Northeast winds around 5 miles an hour through the late overnight, becoming light and variable. For Tuesday, sunny. Highs in the mid-70s. Tuesday night, partly cloudy. Lows in the lower 60s. For Wednesday, partly cloudy with a chance of showers through early afternoon, then mostly cloudy with a slight chance of showers late in the afternoon. Highs in the upper 70s. Chance of rain 40%. Wednesday night and Thursday, mostly cloudy with a chance of showers with a slight chance of thunderstorms. Lows in the mid-60s. Highs in the upper 70s. Chance of rain 50%. For Thursday night, showers likely. Lows in the mid-60s. Chance of rain 60%. Friday, mostly cloudy with a 50% chance of showers. Highs in the lower 70s. For Friday night, partly cloudy with a 50% chance of showers. Lows around 60. Saturday, partly cloudy with a 40% chance of showers. Highs around 70. The 14-day outlook for Sunday, October 4th through Saturday, October 10th, calls for both temperatures and precipitation to be near normal. Normal highs for the period are around 70 degrees, and normal lows are between 45 and 50. The normal precipitation total for the 7 days is between 0.70 and 0.75 inches. The ultraviolet index for Indianapolis on Sunday will be 6. The Environmental Protection Agency categorizes an index of 6 as high exposure to ultraviolet radiation. At 8 p.m. at Indianapolis, it was partly cloudy. The temperature was 68 degrees, the dew point 42, and the relative humidity 38%. The wind was northeast at 5 miles an hour. The barometric pressure was 30.09 inches and steady. Around central Indiana, it was clear, with a temperature of 63 at Anderson, 60 at Muncie, and 61 at Zionsville. It was partly cloudy, with a temperature of 63 at Eagle Creek Airpark, and 62 at Shelbyville. Elsewhere across Indiana, skies ranged from clear to partly cloudy. It was 58 at South Bend, 61 at Fort Wayne, and 62 at Lafayette. Terre Haute reported 62, Bloomington reported 59, and Evansville reported 68. Just outside Indiana, skies ranged from partly cloudy to mostly cloudy. It was 59 at Chicago, 64 at Champaign, and 63 at Dayton. St. Louis reported 64, Cincinnati reported 65, and Louisville reported 71. Once again, at Indianapolis, it was 68 degrees with partly cloudy skies. The Indianapolis climate summary is of 7 p.m., September 26, 2026. So far today, the high temperature has been 75 degrees. The normal high is 74. So far today, the low temperature has been 52 degrees. The normal low is 53. No precipitation has fallen, which leaves the monthly total at 1.29 inches. This is 1.43 inches below the normal amount of 2.72 inches for September.

The total precipitation for the year still stands at 36.07 inches, which is 2.45 inches above normal. No snow has fallen, which brings the monthly total to 0.0 inches. The total snowfall since July 1st still stands at a trace. The record high for tomorrow is 93, which occurred in 1998, and the record low is 35, which occurred in 1991. Sunset tonight is at 7:36 p.m. Sunrise tomorrow is at 7:38 a.m. This is NOAA All Hazards Radio KEC 74 in Indianapolis. Now a look at your forecast for Indianapolis and central Indiana. Tonight, clear. Lows in the upper 40s. Northeast winds around 5 miles an hour. For Sunday, sunny. Highs in the lower 70s. North winds around 5 miles an hour. Sunday night, clear. Lows in the lower 50s. North winds around 5 miles an hour. For Monday, mostly sunny. Highs in the mid-70s. North winds around 5 miles an hour. Once again, the forecast for tonight. Clear. Lows in the upper 40s. Northeast winds around 5 miles an hour. Taking a look at the 3 through 7 day forecast for Indianapolis and central Indiana. Monday night. Clear. Patchy fog toward daybreak. Lows in the lower 50s. Northeast winds around 5 miles an hour through the late overnight, becoming light and variable. For Tuesday, sunny. Highs in the mid-70s. Tuesday night, partly cloudy. Lows in the lower 60s. For Wednesday, partly cloudy with a chance of showers through early afternoon, then mostly cloudy with a slight chance of showers late in the afternoon. Highs in the upper 70s. Chance of rain 40%. Wednesday night and Thursday, mostly cloudy with a chance of showers with a slight chance of thunderstorms. Lows in the mid-60s. Highs in the upper 70s. Chance of rain 50%. For Thursday night, showers likely. Lows in the mid-60s. Chance of rain 60%. Friday, mostly cloudy with a 50% chance of showers. Highs in the lower 70s. For Friday night, partly cloudy with a 50% chance of showers. Lows around 60. Saturday, partly cloudy with a 40% chance of showers. Highs around 70. Outlook for Sunday, October 4th through Saturday, October 10th, calls for both temperatures and precipitation to be near normal. Normal highs for the period are around 70 degrees, and normal lows are between 45 and 50. The normal precipitation total for the 7 days is between 0.70 and 0.75 inches. The ultraviolet index for Indianapolis on Sunday will be 6. The Environmental Protection Agency categorizes an index of 6 as high exposure to ultraviolet radiation. At 8 p.m. at Indianapolis, it was partly cloudy. The temperature was 68 degrees, the dew point 42, and the relative humidity 38%. The wind was northeast at 5 miles an hour. The barometric pressure was 30.09 inches and steady. Around central Indiana, it was clear, with a temperature of 63 at Anderson, 60 at Muncie, and 61 at Zionsville. It was partly cloudy, with a temperature of 63 at Eagle Creek Airpark, and 62 at Shelbyville. Elsewhere across Indiana, skies ranged from clear to partly cloudy. It was 58 at South Bend, 61 at Fort Wayne, and 62 at Lafayette. Terre Haute reported 62, Bloomington reported 59, and Evansville reported 68. Just outside Indiana, skies ranged from partly cloudy to mostly cloudy. It was 59 at Chicago, 64 at Champaign, and 63 at Dayton. St. Louis reported 64, Cincinnati reported 65, and Louisville reported 71. Once again, at Indianapolis, it was 68 degrees with partly cloudy skies. Now here is the hazardous weather outlook for central Indiana. For the period through tonight, no hazardous weather is expected at this time. And now the extended outlook for the period Sunday through Friday. A few rumbles.

Low is 93, which occurred in 1998, and the record low is 35, which occurred in 1991. Sunset tonight is at 7:36 p.m. Sunrise tomorrow is at 7:38 a.m. This is NOAA All Hazards Radio KEC 74 in Indianapolis. Now a look at your forecast for Indianapolis and central Indiana. Tonight, clear. Lows in the upper 40s. Northeast winds around 5 miles an hour. For Sunday, sunny. Highs in the lower 70s. North winds around 5 miles an hour. Sunday night, clear. Lows in the lower 50s. North winds around 5 miles an hour. For Monday, mostly sunny. Highs in the mid 70s. North winds around 5 miles an hour. Once again, the forecast for tonight. Clear. Lows in the upper 40s. Northeast winds around 5 miles an hour. Taking a look at the 3 through 7 day forecast for Indianapolis and central Indiana. Monday night. Clear. Patchy fog toward daybreak. Lows in the lower 50s. Northeast winds around 5 miles an hour through the late overnight, becoming light and variable. For Tuesday. Sunny. Highs in the mid-70s. Tuesday night. Partly cloudy. Lows in the lower 60s. For Wednesday. Partly cloudy with a chance of showers through early afternoon, then mostly cloudy with a slight chance of showers late in the afternoon. Highs in the upper 70s. Chance of rain 40%. Wednesday night and Thursday. Mostly cloudy with a chance of showers with a slight chance of thunderstorms. Lows in the mid-60s. Highs in the upper 70s. Chance of rain 50%. For Thursday night. Showers likely. Lows in the mid-60s. Chance of rain 60%. Friday. Mostly cloudy with a 50% chance of showers. Highs in the lower 70s. For Friday night. Partly cloudy with a 50% chance of showers. Lows around 60. Saturday. Partly cloudy with a 40% chance of showers. Highs around 70. The 8 to 14 day outlook for Sunday, October 4th through Saturday, October 10th, calls for both temperatures and precipitation to be near normal. Normal highs for the period are around 70 degrees, and normal lows are between 45 and 50. The normal precipitation total for the 7 days is between 0.70 and 0.75 inches. The ultraviolet index for Indianapolis on Sunday will be 6. The Environmental Protection Agency categorizes an index of 6 as high exposure to ultraviolet radiation. At 8 p.m. at Indianapolis, it was partly cloudy. The temperature was 68 degrees, the dew point 42, and the relative humidity 38%. The wind was northeast at 5 miles an hour. The barometric pressure was 30.09 inches and steady. Around central Indiana, it was clear, with a temperature of 63 at Anderson, 60 at Muncie, and 61 at Zionsville. It was partly cloudy, with a temperature of 63 at Eagle Creek Airpark, and 62 at Shelbyville. Elsewhere across Indiana, skies ranged from clear to partly cloudy. It was 58 at South Bend, 61 at Fort Wayne, and 62 at Lafayette. Terre Haute reported 62, Bloomington reported 59, and Evansville reported 68. Just outside Indiana, skies ranged from partly cloudy to mostly cloudy. It was 59 at Chicago, 64 at Champaign, and 63 at Dayton. St. Louis reported 64, Cincinnati reported 65, and Louisville reported 71. Once again, at Indianapolis, it was 68 degrees with partly cloudy skies. The current time is 8:24 p.m. Eastern Daylight Time. The Indianapolis Climate Summary is of 7 p.m., September 26, 2026. So far today, the high temperature has been 75 degrees. The normal high is 74. So far today, the low temperature has been 52 degrees. The normal low is 53. No precipitation has fallen, which leaves the monthly total at 1.29 inches. This is 1.43 inches below the normal amount of 2.72.

inches for September. The total precipitation for the year still stands at 36.07 inches, which is 2.45 inches above normal. No snow has fallen, which brings the monthly total to 0.0 inches. The total snowfall since July 1st still stands at a trace. The record high for tomorrow is 93, which occurred in 1998, and the record low is 35, which occurred in 1991. Sunset tonight is at 7:36 p.m. Sunrise tomorrow is at 7:38 a.m. All Hazards Radio KEC 74 in Indianapolis. Now a look at your forecast for Indianapolis and central Indiana. Tonight, clear. Lows in the upper 40s. Northeast winds around 5 miles an hour. For Sunday, sunny. Highs in the lower 70s. North winds around 5 miles an hour. Sunday night, clear. Lows in the lower 50s. North winds around 5 miles an hour. For Monday, mostly sunny. Highs in the mid 70s. North winds around 5 miles an hour. Once again, the forecast for tonight. Clear. Lows in the upper 40s. Northeast winds around 5 miles an hour. Taking a look at the 3 through 7 day forecast for Indianapolis and central Indiana. Monday night. Clear. Patchy fog toward daybreak. Lows in the lower 50s. Northeast winds around 5 miles an hour through the late overnight, becoming light and variable. For Tuesday, sunny. Highs in the mid-70s. Tuesday night, partly cloudy. Lows in the lower 60s. For Wednesday, partly cloudy with a chance of showers through early afternoon, then mostly cloudy with a slight chance of showers late in the afternoon. Highs in the upper 70s. Chance of rain 40%. Wednesday night and Thursday, mostly cloudy with a chance of showers with a slight chance of thunderstorms. Lows in the mid-60s. Highs in the upper 70s. Chance of rain 50%. For Thursday night, showers likely. Lows in the mid-60s. Chance of rain 60%. Friday, mostly cloudy with a 50% chance of showers. Highs in the lower 70s. For Friday night, partly cloudy with a 50% chance of showers. Lows around 60. Saturday, partly cloudy with a 40% chance of showers. Highs around 70. Outlook for Sunday, October 4th through Saturday, October 10th, calls for both temperatures and precipitation to be near normal. Normal highs for the period are around 70 degrees, and normal lows are between 45 and 50. The normal precipitation total for the 7 days is between 0.70 and 0.75 inches. The ultraviolet index for Indianapolis on Sunday will be 6. The Environmental Protection Agency categorizes an index of 6 as high exposure to ultraviolet radiation. At 8 p.m. at Indianapolis, it was partly cloudy. The temperature was 68 degrees, the dew point 42, and the relative humidity 38%. The wind was northeast at 5 miles an hour. The barometric pressure was 30.09 inches and steady. Around central Indiana, it was clear, with a temperature of 63 at Anderson, 60 at Muncie, and 61 at Zionsville. It was partly cloudy, with a temperature of 63 at Eagle Creek Airpark, and 62 at Shelbyville. Elsewhere across Indiana, skies ranged from clear to partly cloudy. It was 58 at South Bend, 61 at Fort Wayne, and 62 at Lafayette. Terre Haute reported 62, Bloomington reported 59, and Evansville reported 68. Just outside Indiana, skies ranged from partly cloudy to mostly cloudy. It was 59 at Chicago, 64 at Champaign, and 63 at Dayton. St. Louis reported 64, Cincinnati reported 65, and Louisville reported 71. Once again, at Indianapolis, it was 68 degrees with partly cloudy skies. The Indianapolis climate summary is of 7 p.m., September 26, 2026. So far today, the high temperature has been 75 degrees. The normal high is 74. So far

Today, the low temperature has been 52 degrees. The normal low is 53. No precipitation has fallen, which leaves the monthly total at 1.29 inches. This is 1.43 inches below the normal amount of 2.72 inches for September. The total precipitation for the year still stands at 36.07 inches, which is 2.45 inches above normal. No snow has fallen, which brings the monthly total to 0.0 inches. The total snowfall since July 1st still stands at a trace. The record high for tomorrow is 93, which occurred in 1998, and the record low is 35, which occurred in 1991. Sunset tonight is at 7:36 p.m. Sunrise tomorrow is at 7:38 a.m. This is NOAA All Hazards Radio KEC 74 in Indianapolis. Now a look at your forecast for Indianapolis and central Indiana. Tonight, clear. Lows in the upper 40s. Northeast winds around 5 miles an hour. For Sunday, sunny. Highs in the lower 70s. North winds around 5 miles an hour. Sunday night, clear. Lows in the lower 50s. North winds around 5 miles an hour. For Monday, mostly sunny. Highs in the mid 70s. North winds around 5 miles an hour. Once again, the forecast for tonight. Clear. Lows in the upper 40s. Northeast winds around 5 miles an hour. Taking a look at the 3 through 7 day forecast for Indianapolis and central Indiana. Monday night. Clear. Patchy fog toward daybreak. Lows in the lower 50s. Northeast winds around 5 miles an hour through the late overnight, becoming light and variable. For Tuesday, sunny. Highs in the mid-70s. Tuesday night, partly cloudy. Lows in the lower 60s. For Wednesday, partly cloudy with a chance of showers through early afternoon, then mostly cloudy with a slight chance of showers late in the afternoon. Highs in the upper 70s. Chance of rain 40%. Wednesday night and Thursday, mostly cloudy with a chance of showers with a slight chance of thunderstorms. Lows in the mid-60s. Highs in the upper 70s. Chance of rain 50%. For Thursday night, showers likely. Lows in the mid-60s. Chance of rain 60%. Friday, mostly cloudy with a 50% chance of showers. Highs in the lower 70s. For Friday night, partly cloudy with a 50% chance of showers. Lows around 60. Saturday, partly cloudy with a 40% chance of showers. Highs around 70. 14-day outlook for Sunday, October 4th through Saturday, October 10th, calls for both temperatures and precipitation to be near normal. Normal highs for the period are around 70 degrees, and normal lows are between 45 and 50. The normal precipitation total for the 7 days is between 0.70 and 0.75 inches. The ultraviolet index for Indianapolis on Sunday will be 6. The Environmental Protection Agency category 0.75 inches. The ultraviolet index for Indianapolis on Sunday will be 6. The Environmental Protection Agency categorizes an index of 6 as high exposure to ultraviolet radiation. At 8 p.m. at Indianapolis, it was partly cloudy. The temperature was 68 degrees, the dew point 42, and the relative humidity 38%. The wind was northeast at 5 miles an hour. The barometric pressure was 30.09 inches and steady. Around central Indiana, it was clear, with a temperature of 63 at Anderson, 60 at Muncie, and 61 at Zionsville. It was partly cloudy, with a temperature of 63 at Eagle Creek Airpark and 62 at Shelbyville. Elsewhere across Indiana, skies ranged from clear to partly cloudy. It was 58 at South Bend, 61 at Fort Wayne, and 62 at Lafayette. Terre Haute reported 62, Bloomington reported 59, and Evansville reported 68. Just outside Indiana, skies ranged from partly cloudy to mostly cloudy. It was 59 at Chicago, 64 at Champaign, and 63 at Dayton. St. Louis

reported 64, Cincinnati reported 65, and Louisville reported 71. Once again, at Indianapolis, it was 68 degrees with partly cloudy skies. The Indianapolis climate summary is of 7 p.m., September 26, 2026. So far today, the high temperature has been 75 degrees. The normal high is 74. So far today, the low temperature has been 52 degrees. The normal low is 53. No precipitation has fallen, which leaves the monthly total at 1.29 inches. This is 1.43 inches below the normal amount of 2.72 inches for September. The total precipitation for the year still stands at 36.07 inches, which is 2.45 inches above normal. No snow has fallen, which brings the monthly total to 0.0 inches. The total snowfall since July 1st still stands at a trace. The record high for tomorrow is 93, which occurred in 1998, and the record low is 35, which occurred in 1991. Sunset tonight is at 7:36 p.m. Sunrise tomorrow is at 7:38 a.m. This is NOAA All Hazards Radio KEC 74 in Indianapolis. And now a look at your forecast for Indianapolis and central Indiana. Tonight, clear. Lows in the upper 40s. Northeast winds around 5 miles an hour. For Sunday, sunny. Highs in the lower 70s. North winds around 5 miles an hour. Sunday night, clear. Lows in the lower 50s. North winds around 5 miles an hour. For Monday, mostly sunny. Highs in the mid 70s. North winds around 5 miles an hour. Once again, the forecast for tonight. Clear. Lows in the upper 40s. Northeast winds around 5 miles an hour. Taking a look at the 3 through 7 day forecast for Indianapolis and central Indiana. Monday night. Clear. Patchy fog toward daybreak. Lows in the lower 50s. Northeast winds around 5 miles an hour through the late overnight, becoming light and variable. For Tuesday, sunny. Highs in the mid-70s. Tuesday night, partly cloudy. Lows in the lower 60s. For Wednesday, partly cloudy with a chance of showers through early afternoon, then mostly cloudy with a slight chance of showers late in the afternoon. Highs in the upper 70s. Chance of rain 40%. Wednesday night and Thursday, mostly cloudy with a chance of showers with a slight chance of thunderstorms. Lows in the mid-60s. Highs in the upper 70s. Chance of rain 50%. For Thursday night, showers likely. Lows in the mid-60s. Chance of rain 60%. Friday, mostly cloudy with a 50% chance of showers. Highs in the lower 70s. For Friday night, partly cloudy with a 50% chance of showers. Lows around 60. Saturday, partly cloudy with a 40% chance of showers. Highs around 70. Time is 8:38 p.m. Eastern Daylight Time. Now here is the hazardous weather outlook for central Indiana. For the period through tonight, no hazardous weather is expected at this time. And now the extended outlook for the period Sunday through Friday. A few rumbles of thunder are possible beginning Wednesday. Spotter information statement. Spotter activation is not anticipated. The 8 to 14 day outlook for Sunday, October 4th through Saturday, October 10th, calls for both temperatures and precipitation to be near normal. Normal highs for the period are around 70 degrees, and normal lows are between 45 and 50. The normal precipitation total for the 7 days is between 0.70 and 0.75 inches. The ultraviolet index for Indianapolis on Sunday will be 6. The Environmental Protection Agency categorizes an index of 6 as high exposure to ultraviolet radiation. At 8 p.m. at Indianapolis, it was partly cloudy. The temperature was 68 degrees, the dew point 42, and the relative humidity 38%. The wind was northeast at 5 miles an hour. The barometric pressure was 30.09 inches and steady.
around central Indiana. It was clear, with a temperature of 63 at Anderson, 60 at Muncie, and 61 at Zionsville. It was partly cloudy, with a temperature of 63 at Eagle Creek Airpark, and 62 at Shelbyville. Elsewhere across Indiana, skies ranged from clear to partly cloudy. It was 58 at South Bend, 61 at Fort Wayne, and 62 at Lafayette. Terre Haute reported 62, Bloomington reported 59, and Evansville reported 68. Just outside Indiana, skies ranged from partly cloudy to mostly cloudy. It was 59 at Chicago, 64 at Champaign, and 63 at Dayton. St. Louis reported 64, Cincinnati reported 65, and Louisville reported 71. Once again, at Indianapolis it was 68 degrees with partly cloudy skies. The Indianapolis climate summary is of 7 p.m., September 26, 2026. So far today the high temperature has been 75 degrees. The normal high is 74. So far today the low temperature has been 52 degrees. The normal low is 53. No precipitation has fallen, which leaves the monthly total at 1.29 inches. This is 1.43 inches below the normal amount of 2.72 inches for September. The total precipitation for the year still stands at 36.07 inches, which is 2.45 inches above normal. No snow has fallen, which brings the monthly total to 0.0 inches. The total snowfall since July 1st still stands at a trace. The record high for tomorrow is 93, which occurred in 1998, and the record low is 35, which occurred in 1991. Sunset tonight is at 7:36 p.m. Sunrise tomorrow is at 7:38 a.m. This is NOAA All Hazards Radio KEC 74 in Indianapolis. Now a look at your forecast for Indianapolis and central Indiana. Tonight, clear. Lows in the upper 40s. Northeast winds around 5 miles an hour. For Sunday, sunny. Highs in the lower 70s. North winds around 5 miles an hour. Sunday night, clear. Lows in the lower 50s. North winds around 5 miles an hour. For Monday, mostly sunny. Highs in the mid 70s. North winds around 5 miles an hour. Once again, the forecast for tonight. Clear. Lows in the upper 40s. Northeast winds around 5 miles an hour. Taking a look at the 3 through 7 day forecast for Indianapolis and central Indiana. Monday night. Clear. Patchy fog toward daybreak. Lows in the lower 50s. Northeast winds around 5 miles an hour through the late overnight, becoming light and variable. For Tuesday, sunny, highs in the mid-70s. Tuesday night, partly cloudy, lows in the lower 60s. For Wednesday, partly cloudy with a chance of showers through early afternoon, then mostly cloudy with a slight chance of showers late in the afternoon. Highs in the upper 70s, chance of rain 40%. Wednesday night and Thursday, mostly cloudy with a chance of showers with a slight chance of thunderstorms. Lows in the mid-60s. Highs in the upper 70s. Chance of rain 50%. For Thursday night, showers likely. Lows in the mid-60s. Chance of rain 60%. Friday, mostly cloudy with a 50% chance of showers. Highs in the lower 70s. For Friday night, partly cloudy with a 50% chance of showers. Lows around 60. Saturday, partly cloudy with a 40% chance of showers. Highs around 70. Outlook for Sunday, October 4th through Saturday, October 10th, calls for both temperatures and precipitation to be near normal. Normal highs for the period are around 70 degrees, and normal lows are between 45 and 50. The normal precipitation total for the 7 days is between 0.70 and 0.75 inches. The ultraviolet index for Indianapolis on Sunday will be 6. The Environmental Protection Agency categorizes an index of 6 as high exposure to ultraviolet radiation.
At 8 p.m. at Indianapolis, it was partly cloudy.

The temperature was 68 degrees, the dew point 42, and the relative humidity 38%. The wind was northeast at 5 miles an hour. The barometric pressure was 30.09 inches and steady. Around central Indiana, it was clear, with a temperature of 63 at Anderson, 60 at Muncie, and 61 at Zionsville. It was partly cloudy, with a temperature of 63 at Eagle Creek Airpark and 62 at Shelbyville. Elsewhere across Indiana, skies ranged from clear to partly cloudy. It was 58 at South Bend, 61 at Fort Wayne, and 62 at Lafayette. Terre Haute reported 62, Bloomington reported 59, and Evansville reported 68. Just outside Indiana, skies ranged from partly cloudy to mostly cloudy. It was 59 at Chicago, 64 at Champaign, and 63 at Dayton. St. Louis reported 64, Cincinnati reported 65, and Louisville reported 71. Once again, at Indianapolis, it was 68 degrees with partly cloudy skies. The Indianapolis climate summary is of 7 p.m., September 26, 2026. So far today, the high temperature has been 75 degrees. The normal high is 74. So far today, the low temperature has been 52 degrees. The normal low is 53. No precipitation has fallen, which leaves the monthly total at 1.29 inches. This is 1.43 inches below the normal amount of 2.72 inches for September. The total precipitation for the year still stands at 36.07 inches, which is 2.45 inches above normal. No snow has fallen, which brings the monthly total to 0.0 inches. The total snowfall since July 1st still stands at a trace. The record high for tomorrow is 93, which occurred in 1998, and the record low is 35, which occurred in 1991. Sunset tonight is at 7:36 p.m. Sunrise tomorrow is at 7:38 a.m. This is NOAA All Hazards Radio KEC 74 in Indianapolis. Now a look at your forecast for Indianapolis and central Indiana. Tonight, clear. Lows in the upper 40s. Northeast winds around 5 miles an hour. For Sunday, sunny. Highs in the lower 70s. North winds around 5 miles an hour. Sunday night, clear. Lows in the lower 50s. North winds around 5 miles an hour. For Monday, mostly sunny. Highs in the mid 70s. North winds around 5 miles an hour. Once again, the forecast for tonight. Clear. Lows in the upper 40s. Northeast winds around 5 miles an hour. Taking a look at the 3 through 7 day forecast for Indianapolis and central Indiana. Monday night. Clear. Patchy fog toward daybreak. Lows in the lower 50s. Northeast winds around 5 miles an hour through the late overnight, becoming light and variable. For Tuesday, sunny. Highs in the mid-70s. Tuesday night, partly cloudy. Lows in the lower 60s. For Wednesday, partly cloudy with a chance of showers through early afternoon, then mostly cloudy with a slight chance of showers late in the afternoon. Highs in the upper 70s. Chance of rain 40%. Wednesday night, mostly cloudy with a chance of showers with a slight chance of thunderstorms. Lows in the mid-60s. Highs in the upper 70s. Chance of rain 50%. For Thursday night, showers likely. Lows in the mid-60s. Chance of rain 60%. Friday, mostly cloudy with a 50% chance of showers. Highs in the lower 70s. For Friday night, partly cloudy with a 50% chance of showers. Lows around 60. Saturday, partly cloudy with a 40% chance of showers. Highs around 70. The 8 to 14 day outlook for Sunday, October 4th through Saturday, October 10th, calls for both temperatures and precipitation to be near normal. Normal highs for the period are around 70 degrees, and normal lows are between 45 and 50. The normal precipitation total for the 7 days is between 0.70 and 0.75 inches. The
ultraviolet index for Indianapolis on Sunday will be 6. The Environmental Protection Agency categorizes an index of 6 as high exposure to ultraviolet radiation. At 8 p.m. at Indianapolis, it was partly cloudy. The temperature was 68 degrees, the dew point 42, and the relative humidity 38%. The wind was northeast at 5 miles an hour. The barometric pressure was 30.09 inches and steady. Around central Indiana, it was clear, with a temperature of 63 at Anderson, 60 at Muncie, and 61 at Zionsville. It was partly cloudy, with a temperature of 63 at Eagle Creek Airpark and 62 at Shelbyville. Elsewhere across Indiana, skies ranged from clear to partly cloudy. It was 58 at South Bend, 61 at Fort Wayne, and 62 at Lafayette. Terre Haute reported 62, Bloomington reported 59, and Evansville reported 68. Just outside Indiana, skies ranged from partly cloudy to mostly cloudy. It was 59 at Chicago, 64 at Champaign, and 63 at Dayton. St. Louis reported 64, Cincinnati reported 65, and Louisville reported 71. Once again, at Indianapolis, it was 68 degrees with partly cloudy skies. The Indianapolis climate summary is of 7 p.m., September 26, 2026. So far today, the high temperature has been 75 degrees. The normal high is 74. So far today, the low temperature has been 52 degrees. The normal low is 53. No precipitation has fallen, which leaves the monthly total at 1.29 inches. This is 1.43 inches below the normal amount of 2.72 inches for September. The total precipitation for the year still stands at 36.07 inches, which is 2.45 inches above normal. No snow has fallen, which brings the monthly total to 0.0 inches. The total snowfall since July 1st still stands at a trace. The record high for tomorrow is 93, which occurred in 1998, and the record low is 35, which occurred in 1991. Sunset tonight is at 7:36 p.m. Sunrise tomorrow is at 7:38 a.m. All Hazards Radio KEC 74 in Indianapolis. Now a look at your forecast for Indianapolis and central Indiana. Tonight, clear. Lows in the upper 40s. Northeast winds around 5 miles an hour. For Sunday, sunny. Highs in the lower 70s. North winds around 5 miles an hour. Sunday night, clear. Lows in the lower 50s. North winds around 5 miles an hour. For Monday, mostly sunny. Highs in the mid 70s. North winds around 5 miles an hour. Once again, the forecast for tonight. Clear. Lows in the upper 40s. Northeast winds around 5 miles an hour. Taking a look at the 3 through 7 day forecast for Indianapolis and central Indiana. Monday night. Clear. Patchy fog toward daybreak. Lows in the lower 50s. Northeast winds around 5 miles an hour through the late overnight, becoming light and variable. For Tuesday, sunny. Highs in the mid-70s. Tuesday night, partly cloudy. Lows in the lower 60s. For Wednesday, partly cloudy with a chance of showers through early afternoon, then mostly cloudy with a slight chance of showers late in the afternoon. Highs in the upper 70s. Chance of rain 40%. Wednesday night and Thursday, mostly cloudy with a chance of showers with a slight chance of thunderstorms. Lows in the mid-60s. Highs in the upper 70s. Chance of rain 50%. For Thursday night, showers likely. Lows in the mid-60s. Chance of rain 60%. Friday, mostly cloudy with a 50% chance of showers. Highs in the lower 70s. For Friday night, partly cloudy with a 50% chance of showers. Lows around 60. Saturday, partly cloudy with a 40% chance of showers. Highs around 70. Current time is 8:54 p.m. Eastern Daylight Time. The 8 to 14 day outlook for

Sunday, October 4th through Saturday, October 10th, calls for both temperatures and precipitation to be near normal. Normal highs for the period are around 70 degrees, and normal lows are between 45 and 50. The normal precipitation total for the 7 days is between 0.70 and 0.75 inches. The ultraviolet index for Indianapolis on Sunday will be 6. The Environmental Protection Agency categorizes an index of 6 as high exposure to ultraviolet radiation. At 8 p.m. at Indianapolis, it was partly cloudy. The temperature was 68 degrees, the dew point 42, and the relative humidity 38%. The wind was northeast at 5 miles an hour. The barometric pressure was 30.09 inches and steady. Around central Indiana, it was clear, with a temperature of 63 at Anderson, 60 at Muncie, and 61 at Zionsville. It was partly cloudy, with a temperature of 63 at Eagle Creek Airpark, and 62 at Shelbyville. Elsewhere across Indiana, skies ranged from clear to partly cloudy. It was 58 at South Bend, 61 at Fort Wayne, and 62 at Lafayette. Terre Haute reported 62, Bloomington reported 59, and Evansville reported 68. Just outside Indiana, skies ranged from partly cloudy to mostly cloudy. It was 59 at Chicago, 64 at Champaign, and 63 at Dayton. St. Louis reported 64, Cincinnati reported 65, and Louisville reported 71. Once again, at Indianapolis, it was 68 degrees with partly cloudy skies. The Indianapolis climate summary is of 7 p.m., September 26, 2026. So far today, the high temperature has been 75 degrees. The normal high is 74. So far today, the low temperature has been 52 degrees. The normal low is 53. No precipitation has fallen, which leaves the monthly total at 1.29 inches. This is 1.43 inches below the normal amount of 2.72 inches for September. The total precipitation for the year still stands at 36.07 inches, which is 2.45 inches above normal. No snow has fallen, which brings the monthly total to 0.0 inches. The total snowfall since July 1st still stands at a trace. The record high for tomorrow is 93, which occurred in 1998, and the record low is 35, which occurred in 1991. Sunset tonight is at 7:36 p.m. Sunrise tomorrow is at 7:38 a.m. This is NOAA All Hazards Radio KEC 74 in Indianapolis. Now a look at your forecast for Indianapolis and central Indiana. Tonight, clear. Lows in the upper 40s. Northeast winds around 5 miles an hour. For Sunday, sunny. Highs in the lower 70s. North winds around 5 miles an hour. Sunday night, clear. Lows in the lower 50s. North winds around 5 miles an hour. For Monday, mostly sunny. Highs in the mid 70s. North winds around 5 miles an hour. Once again, the forecast for tonight. Clear. Lows in the upper 40s. Northeast winds around 5 miles an hour. Now here is the hazardous weather outlook for central Indiana. For the period through tonight, no hazardous weather is expected at this time. And now the extended outlook for the period Sunday through Friday. A few rumbles of thunder are possible beginning Wednesday. Spotter information statement. Spotter activation is not anticipated. Taking a look at the 3 through 7 day forecast for Indianapolis and central Indiana. Monday night. Clear. Patchy fog toward daybreak. Lows in the lower 50s. Northeast winds around 5 miles an hour through the late overnight, becoming light and variable. For Tuesday. Sunny. Highs in the mid 70s. Tuesday night. Partly cloudy. Lows in the lower 60s. For Wednesday. Partly cloudy with a chance of showers through early afternoon, then mostly cloudy with a slight chance of showers late in the afternoon. Highs in the upper 70s. Chance of rain 40%. Wednesday night and Thursday. Mostly cloudy with a chance of showers with a slight chance of thunderstorms. Lows in the

highs in the upper 70s. Chance of rain 50%. For Thursday night, showers likely. Lows in the mid-60s. Chance of rain 60%. Friday, mostly cloudy with a 50% chance of showers. Highs in the lower 70s. For Friday night, partly cloudy with a 50% chance of showers. Lows around 60. Saturday, partly cloudy with a 40% chance of showers. Highs around 70. The 14-day outlook for Sunday, October 4th through Saturday, October 10th, calls for both temperatures and precipitation to be near normal. Normal highs for the period are around 70 degrees, and normal lows are between 45 and 50. The normal precipitation total for the 7 days is between 0.70 and 0.75 inches. The ultraviolet index for Indianapolis on Sunday will be 6. The Environmental Protection Agency categorizes an index of 6 as high exposure to ultraviolet radiation. At 8 a.m. at Indianapolis, it was partly cloudy. The temperature was 68 degrees, the dew point 42, and the relative humidity 38%. The wind was northeast at 5 miles an hour. The barometric pressure was 30.09 inches and steady. Around central Indiana, it was clear, with a temperature of 63 at Anderson, 60 at Muncie, and 61 at Zionsville. It was partly cloudy, with a temperature of 63 at Eagle Creek Airpark, and 62 at Shelbyville. Elsewhere across Indiana, skies ranged from clear to partly cloudy. It was 58 at South Bend, 61 at Fort Wayne, and 62 at Lafayette. Terre Haute reported 62, Bloomington reported 59, and Evansville reported 68. Just outside Indiana, skies ranged from partly cloudy to mostly cloudy. It was 59 at Chicago, 64 at Champaign, and 63 at Dayton. St. Louis reported 64, Cincinnati reported 65, and Louisville reported 71. Once again, at Indianapolis, it was 68 degrees with partly cloudy skies. The Indianapolis climate summary is of 7 p.m., September 26, 2026. So far today, the high temperature has been 75 degrees. The normal high is 74. So far today, the low temperature has been 52 degrees. The normal low is 53. No precipitation has fallen, which leaves the monthly total at 1.29 inches. This is 1.43 inches below the normal amount of 2.72 inches for September. The total precipitation for the year still stands at 36.07 inches, which is 2.45 inches above normal. No snow has fallen, which brings the monthly total to 0.0 inches. The total snowfall since July 1st still stands at a trace. The record high for tomorrow is 93, which occurred in 1998, and the record low is 35, which occurred in 1991. Sunset tonight is at 7:36 p.m. Sunrise tomorrow is at 7:38 a.m. This is NOAA All Hazards Radio KEC 74 in Indianapolis. Now a look at your forecast for Indianapolis and central Indiana. Tonight, clear. Lows in the upper 40s. Northeast winds around 5 miles an hour. For Sunday, sunny. Highs in the lower 70s. North winds around 5 miles an hour. Sunday night, clear. Lows in the lower 50s. North winds around 5 miles an hour. For Monday, mostly sunny. Highs in the mid 70s. North winds around 5 miles an hour. Once again, the forecast for tonight. Clear. Lows in the upper 40s. Northeast winds around 5 miles an hour. Taking a look at the 3 through 7 day forecast for Indianapolis and central Indiana. Monday night. Clear. Patchy fog toward daybreak. Lows in the lower 50s. Northeast winds around 5 miles an hour through the late overnight, becoming light and variable. For Tuesday, sunny, highs in the mid-70s. Tuesday night, partly cloudy, lows in the lower 60s. For Wednesday,
Partly cloudy with a chance of showers through early afternoon, then mostly cloudy with a slight chance of showers late in the afternoon. Highs in the upper 70s. Chance of rain 40%. Wednesday night and Thursday. Mostly cloudy with a chance of showers with a slight chance of thunderstorms. Lows in the mid-60s. Highs in the upper 70s. Chance of rain 50%. For Thursday night. Showers likely. Lows in the mid-60s. Chance of rain 60%. Friday. Mostly cloudy with a 50% chance of showers. Highs in the lower 70s. For Friday night. Partly cloudy with a 50% chance of showers. Lows around 60. Saturday. Partly cloudy with a 40% chance of showers. Highs around 70. Look for Sunday, October 4th through Saturday, October 10th. Calls for both temperatures and precipitation to be near normal. Normal highs for the period are around 70 degrees, and normal lows are between 45 and 50. The normal precipitation total for the 7 days is between 0.70 and 0.75 inches. The ultraviolet index for Indianapolis on Sunday will be 6. The Environmental Protection Agency categorizes an index of 6 as high exposure to ultraviolet radiation. At 8 p.m. at Indianapolis, it was partly cloudy. The temperature was 68 degrees, the dew point 42, and the relative humidity 38%. The wind was northeast at 5 miles an hour. The barometric pressure was 30.09 inches and steady. Around central Indiana, it was clear, with a temperature of 63 at Anderson, 60 at Muncie, and 61 at Zionsville. It was partly cloudy, with a temperature of 63 at Eagle Creek Airpark, and 62 at Shelbyville. Elsewhere across Indiana, skies ranged from clear to partly cloudy. It was 58 at South Bend, 61 at Fort Wayne, and 62 at Lafayette. Terre Haute reported 62, Bloomington reported 59, and Evansville reported 68. Just outside Indiana, skies ranged from partly cloudy to mostly cloudy. It was 59 at Chicago, 64 at Champaign, and 63 at Dayton. St. Louis reported 64, Cincinnati reported 65, and Louisville reported 71. Once again, at Indianapolis, it was 68 degrees with partly cloudy skies. Indianapolis climate summary is of 7 p.m., September 26, 2026. So far today, the high temperature has been 75 degrees. The normal high is 74. So far today, the low temperature has been 52 degrees. The normal low is 53. No precipitation has fallen, which leaves the monthly total at 1.29 inches. This is 1.43 inches below the normal amount of 2.72 inches for September. The total precipitation for the year still stands at 36.07 inches, which is 2.45 inches above normal. No snow has fallen, which brings the monthly total to 0.0 inches. The total snowfall since July 1st still stands at a trace. The record high for tomorrow is 93, which occurred in 1998, and the record low is 35, which occurred in 1991. Sunset tonight is at 7:36 p.m. Sunrise tomorrow is at 7:38 a.m. The current time is 9:08 p.m. Eastern Daylight Time. 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And now a look at your forecast for Indianapolis and central Indiana. Tonight, clear. Lows in the upper 40s. Northeast winds around 5 miles an hour. For Sunday, sunny. Highs in the lower 70s. North winds around 5 miles an hour. Sunday night, clear. Lows in the lower 50s. North winds around 5 miles an hour. For Monday, mostly sunny. Highs in the mid-70s. North winds around 5 miles an hour. Once again, the forecast for tonight. Clear. Lows in the upper 40s. Northeast winds around 5 miles an hour. Taking a look at the 3 through 7 day forecast for Indianapolis and central Indiana. Monday night. Clear. Patchy fog toward daybreak.
Lows in the lower 50s. Northeast winds around

5 miles an hour through the late overnight, becoming light and variable. For Tuesday, sunny. Highs in the mid-70s. Tuesday night, partly cloudy. Lows in the lower 60s. For Wednesday, partly cloudy with a chance of showers through early afternoon, then mostly cloudy with a slight chance of showers late in the afternoon. Highs in the upper 70s. Chance of rain 40%. Wednesday night and Thursday, mostly cloudy with a chance of showers with a slight chance of thunderstorms. Lows in the mid-60s. Highs in the upper 70s. Chance of rain 50%. For Thursday night, showers likely. Lows in the mid-60s. Chance of rain 60%. Friday, mostly cloudy with a 50% chance of showers. Highs in the lower 70s. For Friday night, partly cloudy with a 50% chance of showers. Lows around 60. Saturday, partly cloudy with a 40% chance of showers. Highs around 70. Outlook for Sunday, October 4th through Saturday, October 10th, calls for both temperatures and precipitation to be near normal. Normal highs for the period are around 70 degrees, and normal lows are between 45 and 50. The normal precipitation total for the 7 days is between 0.70 and 0.75 inches. The ultraviolet index for Indianapolis on Sunday will be 6. The Environmental Protection Agency categorizes an index of 6 as high exposure to ultraviolet radiation. At 9 p.m. at Indianapolis, it was partly cloudy. The temperature was 66 degrees, the dew point 43, and the relative humidity 43%. The wind was north at 6 miles an hour. The barometric pressure was 30.10 inches and rising. Around central Indiana, it was clear, with a temperature of 55 at Anderson, 56 at Muncie, 55 at Zionsville, 59 at Eagle Creek Airpark, and 62 at Shelbyville. Elsewhere across Indiana, skies ranged from clear to partly cloudy. It was 56 at South Bend, 55 at Fort Wayne, and 60 at Lafayette. Terre Haute reported 57, Bloomington reported 54, and Evansville reported 63. Just outside Indiana, skies ranged from partly cloudy to mostly cloudy. It was 58 at Chicago, 62 at Champaign, and 59 at Dayton. St. Louis reported 62, Cincinnati reported 63, and Louisville reported 69. Once again, at Indianapolis, it was 66 degrees with partly cloudy skies. The Indianapolis climate summary is of 7 p.m., September 26, 2026. So far today, the high temperature has been 75 degrees. The normal high is 74. So far today, the low temperature has been 52 degrees. The normal low is 53. No precipitation has fallen, which leaves the monthly total at 1.29 inches. This is 1.43 inches below the normal amount of 2.72 inches for September. The total precipitation for the year still stands at 36.07 inches, which is 2.45 inches above normal. No snow has fallen, which brings the monthly total to 0.0 inches. The total snowfall since July 1st still stands at a trace. The record high for tomorrow is 93, which occurred in 1998, and the record low is 35, which occurred in 1991. Sunset tonight is at 7:36 p.m. Sunrise tomorrow is at 7:38 a.m. This is NOAA All Hazards Radio KEC 74 in Indianapolis. And now a look at your forecast for Indianapolis and central Indiana. Tonight, clear. Lows in the upper 40s. Northeast winds around 5 miles an hour. For Sunday, sunny. Highs in the lower 70s. North winds around 5 miles an hour. Sunday night, clear. Lows in the lower 50s. North winds around 5 miles an hour. For Monday, mostly sunny. Highs in the mid-70s. North winds around 5 miles an hour. Once again, the forecast for tonight. Clear. Lows in the upper 40s. Northeast winds around 5 miles an hour.
taking a look at the 3-7 day forecast for Indianapolis and central Indiana. Monday night, clear. Patchy fog toward daybreak. Lows in the lower 50s. Northeast winds around 5 miles an hour through the late overnight, becoming light and variable. For Tuesday, sunny. Highs in the mid-70s. Tuesday night, partly cloudy. Lows in the lower 60s. For Wednesday, partly cloudy with a chance of showers through early afternoon, then mostly cloudy with a slight chance of showers late in the afternoon. Highs in the upper 70s. Chance of rain 40%. Wednesday night and Thursday, mostly cloudy with a chance of showers with a slight chance of thunderstorms. Lows in the mid-60s. Highs in the upper 70s. Chance of rain 50%. For Thursday night, showers likely. Lows in the mid-60s. Chance of rain 60%. Friday, mostly cloudy with a 50% chance of showers. Highs in the lower 70s. For Friday night, partly cloudy with a 50% chance of showers. Lows around 60. Saturday, partly cloudy with a 40% chance of showers. Highs around 70. The 14-day outlook for Sunday, October 4th through Saturday, October 10th, calls for both temperatures and precipitation to be near normal. Normal highs for the period are around 70 degrees, and normal lows are between 45 and 50. The normal precipitation total for the 7 days is between 0.70 and 0.75 inches. The ultraviolet index for Indianapolis on Sunday will be 6. The Environmental Protection Agency categorizes an index of 6 as high exposure to ultraviolet radiation. At 9 p.m. at Indianapolis, it was partly cloudy. The temperature was 66 degrees, the dew point 43, and the relative humidity 43%. The wind was north at 6 miles an hour. The barometric pressure was 30.10 inches and rising. Around central Indiana, it was clear, with a temperature of 55 at Anderson, 56 at Muncie, 55 at Zionsville, 59 at Eagle Creek Airpark, and 62 at Shelbyville. Elsewhere across Indiana, skies ranged from clear to partly cloudy. It was 56 at South Bend, 55 at Fort Wayne, and 60 at Lafayette. Terre Haute reported 57, Bloomington reported 54, and Evansville reported 63. Just outside Indiana, skies ranged from partly cloudy to mostly cloudy. It was 58 at Chicago, 62 at Champaign, and 59 at Dayton. St. Louis reported 62, Cincinnati reported 63, and Louisville reported 69. Once again, at Indianapolis, it was 66 degrees with partly cloudy skies. The Indianapolis climate summary is of 7 p.m., September 26, 2026. So far today, the high temperature has been 75 degrees. The normal high is 74. So far today, the low temperature has been 52 degrees. The normal low is 53. No precipitation has fallen, which leaves the monthly total at 1.29 inches. This is 1.43 inches below the normal amount of 2.72 inches for September. The total precipitation for the year still stands at 36.07 inches, which is 2.45 inches above normal. No snow has fallen, which brings the monthly total to 0.0 inches. The total snowfall since July 1st still stands at a trace. The record high for tomorrow is 93, which occurred in 1998, and the record low is 35, which occurred in 1991. Sunset tonight is at 7:36 p.m. Sunrise tomorrow is at 7:38 a.m. Now here is the hazardous weather outlook for central Indiana. For the period through tonight, no hazardous weather is expected at this time. And now the extended outlook for the period Sunday through Friday. A few rumbles of thunder are possible beginning Wednesday. Spotter information statement. Spotter activation is not anticipated. 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Now a look at your forecast for Indianapolis and central Indiana. Tonight, clear. Lows in the upper 40s. Northeast winds around 5 miles an hour.
for Sunday. Sunny.

mid-70s. Tuesday night, partly cloudy. Lows in the lower 60s. For Wednesday, partly cloudy with a chance of showers through early afternoon, then mostly cloudy with a slight chance of showers late in the afternoon. Highs in the upper 70s. Chance of rain 40%. Wednesday night and Thursday, mostly cloudy with a chance of showers with a slight chance of thunderstorms. Lows in the mid-60s. Highs in the upper 70s. Chance of rain 50%. For Thursday night, showers likely. Lows in the mid-60s. Chance of rain 60%. Friday, mostly cloudy with a 50% chance of showers. Highs in the lower 70s. For Friday night, partly cloudy with a 50% chance of showers. Lows around 60. Saturday, partly cloudy with a 40% chance of showers. Highs around 70. The Indianapolis climate summary is of 7 p.m., September 26, 2026. So far today, the high temperature has been 75 degrees. The normal high is 74. So far today, the low temperature has been 52 degrees. The normal low is 53. No precipitation has fallen, which leaves the monthly total at 1.29 inches. This is 1.43 inches below the normal amount of 2.72 inches for September. The total precipitation for the year still stands at 36.07 inches, which is 2.45 inches above normal. No snow has fallen, which brings the monthly total to 0.0 inches. The total snowfall since July 1st still stands at a trace. The record high for tomorrow is 93, which occurred in 1998, and the record low is 35, which occurred in 1991. Sunset tonight is at 7:36 p.m. Sunrise tomorrow is at 7:38 a.m. This is NOAA All Hazards Radio KEC 74 in Indianapolis. Now a look at your forecast for Indianapolis and central Indiana. Rest of tonight, clear. Lows in the upper 40s. Northeast winds around 5 miles an hour. For Sunday, sunny. Highs in the lower 70s. North winds around 5 miles an hour. Sunday night, clear. Lows in the lower 50s. North winds around 5 miles an hour. For Monday, mostly sunny. Highs in the mid-70s. North winds around 5 miles an hour. Once again, the forecast for rest of tonight. Clear. Lows in the upper 40s. Northeast winds around 5 miles an hour. The current time is 9:23 p.m. Eastern Daylight Time. Taking a look at the 3-through-7-day forecast for Indianapolis and central Indiana. Monday night. Clear. Patchy fog toward daybreak. Lows in the lower 50s. Northeast winds around 5 miles an hour through the late overnight, becoming light and variable. For Tuesday, sunny. Highs in the mid-70s. Tuesday night, partly cloudy. Lows in the lower 60s. For Wednesday, partly cloudy with a chance of showers through early afternoon, then mostly cloudy with a slight chance of showers late in the afternoon. Highs in the upper 70s. Chance of rain 40%. Wednesday night and Thursday, mostly cloudy with a chance of showers with a slight chance of thunderstorms. Lows in the mid-60s. Highs in the upper 70s. Chance of rain 50%. For Thursday night, showers likely. Lows in the mid-60s. Chance of rain 60%. Friday, mostly cloudy with a 50% chance of showers. Highs in the lower 70s. For Friday night, partly cloudy with a 50% chance of showers. Lows around 60. Saturday, partly cloudy with a 40% chance of showers. Highs around 70. The 8-to-14-day outlook for Sunday, October 4th through Saturday, October 10th, calls for both temperatures and precipitation to be near normal. Normal highs for the period are around 70 degrees, and normal lows are between 45 and 50. The normal precipitation total for the 7 days is between 0.70 and 0.75 inches. The ultraviolet

ballot index for Indianapolis on 6. The Environmental Protection Agency categorizes an index of 6 as high exposure to ultraviolet radiation. At 9 p.m. at Indianapolis, it was partly cloudy. The temperature was 66 degrees, the dew point 43, and the relative humidity 43%. The wind was north at 6 miles an hour. The barometric pressure was 30.10 inches and rising. Around central Indiana, it was clear, with a temperature of 55 at Anderson, 56 at Muncie, 55 at Zionsville, 59 at Eagle Creek Airpark, and 62 at Shelbyville. Elsewhere across Indiana, skies ranged from clear to partly cloudy. It was 56 at South Bend, 55 at Fort Wayne, and 60 at Lafayette. Terre Haute reported 57, Bloomington reported 54, and Evansville reported 63. Just outside Indiana, skies ranged from partly cloudy to mostly cloudy. It was 58 at Chicago, 62 at Champaign, and 59 at Dayton. St. Louis reported 62, Cincinnati reported 63, and Louisville reported 69. Once again, at Indianapolis, it was 66 degrees with partly cloudy skies. The Indianapolis climate summary is of 7 p.m., September 26, 2026. So far today, the high temperature has been 75 degrees. The normal high is 74. So far today, the low temperature has been 52 degrees. The normal low is 53. No precipitation has fallen, which leaves the monthly total at 1.29 inches. This is 1.43 inches below the normal amount of 2.72 inches for September. The total precipitation for the year still stands at 36.07 inches, which is 2.45 inches above normal. No snow has fallen, which brings the monthly total to 0.0 inches. The total snowfall since July 1st still stands at a trace. The record high for tomorrow is 93, which occurred in 1998, and the record low is 35, which occurred in 1991. Sunset tonight is at 7:36 p.m. Sunrise tomorrow is at 7:38 a.m. This is NOAA All Hazards Radio KEC 74 in Indianapolis. Now a look at your forecast for Indianapolis and central Indiana. Rest of tonight. Clear. Lows in the upper 40s. Northeast winds around 5 miles an hour. For Sunday, sunny. Highs in the lower 70s. North winds around 5 miles an hour. Sunday night, clear. Lows in the lower 50s. North winds around 5 miles an hour. For Monday, mostly sunny. Highs in the mid 70s. North winds around 5 miles an hour. Once again, the forecast for rest of tonight. Clear. Lows in the upper 40s. Northeast winds around 5 miles an hour. Taking a look at the 3 through 7 day forecast for Indianapolis and central Indiana. Monday night. Clear. Patchy fog toward daybreak. Lows in the lower 50s. Northeast winds around 5 miles an hour through the late overnight, becoming light and variable. For Tuesday, sunny. Highs in the mid-70s. Tuesday night, partly cloudy. Lows in the lower 60s. For Wednesday, partly cloudy with a chance of showers through early afternoon, then mostly cloudy with a slight chance of showers late in the afternoon. Highs in the upper 70s. Chance of rain 40%. Wednesday night and Thursday, mostly cloudy with a chance of showers with a slight chance of thunderstorms. Lows in the mid-60s. Highs in the upper 70s. Chance of rain 50%. For Thursday night, showers likely. Lows in the mid-60s. Chance of rain 60%. Friday, mostly cloudy with a 50% chance of showers. Highs in the lower 70s. For Friday night, partly cloudy with a 50% chance of showers. Lows around 60. Saturday, partly cloudy with a 40% chance of showers. Highs around 70. The 8 to 14 day outlook for Sunday, October 4th through Saturday, October 10th, calls for both temperatures and precipitation to be near normal. Normal highs for the period.

around 70 degrees, and normal lows are between 45 and 50. The normal precipitation total for the 7 days is between 0.70 and 0.75 inches. The ultraviolet index for Indianapolis on Sunday will be 6. The Environmental Protection Agency categorizes an index of 6 as high exposure to ultraviolet radiation. At 9 p.m. at Indianapolis, it was partly cloudy. The temperature was 66 degrees, the dew point 43, and the relative humidity 43%. The wind was north at 6 miles an hour. The barometric pressure was 30.10 inches and rising. Around central Indiana, it was clear, with a temperature of 55 at Anderson, 56 at Muncie, 55 at Zionsville, 59 at Eagle Creek Airpark, and 62 at Shelbyville. Elsewhere across Indiana, skies ranged from clear to partly cloudy. It was 56 at South Bend, 55 at Fort Wayne, and 60 at Lafayette. Terre Haute reported 57, Bloomington reported 54, and Evansville reported 59. Indiana, skies ranged from partly cloudy to mostly cloudy. It was 58 at Chicago, 62 at Champaign, and 59 at Dayton. St. Louis reported 62, Cincinnati reported 63, and Louisville reported 69. Once again, at Indianapolis it was 66 degrees with partly cloudy skies. This is NOAA All Hazards Radio KEC 74 in Indianapolis. Now a look at your forecast for Indianapolis and central Indiana. Rest of tonight. Clear. Lows in the upper 40s. Northeast winds around 5 miles an hour. For Sunday, sunny. Highs in the lower 70s. North winds around 5 miles an hour. Sunday night, clear. Lows in the lower 50s. North winds around 5 miles an hour. For Monday, mostly sunny. Highs in the mid 70s. North winds around 5 miles an hour. Once again, the forecast for rest of tonight. Clear. Lows in the upper 40s. Northeast winds around 5 miles an hour. Taking a look at the 3 through 7 day forecast for Indianapolis and central Indiana. Monday night. Clear. Patchy fog toward daybreak. Lows in the lower 50s. Northeast winds around 5 miles an hour through the late overnight, becoming light and variable. For Tuesday, sunny. Highs in the mid-70s. Tuesday night, partly cloudy. Lows in the lower 60s. For Wednesday, sunny. Highs in the mid-70s. Tuesday night, partly cloudy. Lows in the lower 60s. For Wednesday, partly cloudy with a chance of showers through early afternoon, then mostly cloudy with a slight chance of showers late in the afternoon. Highs in the upper 70s. Chance of rain 40%. Wednesday night and Thursday, mostly cloudy with a chance of showers with a slight chance of thunderstorms. Low 60s. Highs in the upper 70s. Chance of rain 50%. For Thursday night, showers likely. Lows in the mid 60s. Chance of rain 60%. Friday, mostly cloudy with a 50% chance of showers. Highs in the lower 70s. For Friday night, partly cloudy with a 50% chance of showers. Lows around 60. Saturday, partly cloudy with a 40% chance of showers. Highs around 70. The 8 to 14 day outlook for Sunday, October 4th through Saturday, October 10th, calls for both temperatures and precipitation to be near normal. Normal highs for the period are around 70 degrees, and normal lows are between 45 and 50. The normal precipitation total for the 7 days is between 0.70 and 0.75 inches. The ultraviolet index for Indianapolis on Sunday will be 6. The Environmental Protection Agency categorizes an index of 6 as high exposure to ultraviolet radiation. At 9 p.m. at Indianapolis, it was partly cloudy. The temperature was 66 degrees, the dew point 43, and the relative humidity 43%. The wind was north at 6 miles an hour. The barometric pressure was 30.10 inches.

rising. Around central Indiana, it was clear, with a temperature of 55 at Anderson, 56 at Muncie, 55 at Zionsville, 59 at Eagle Creek Airpark, and 62 at Shelbyville. Elsewhere across Indiana, skies ranged from clear to partly cloudy. It was 56 at South Bend, 55 at Fort Wayne, and 60 at Lafayette. Terre Haute reported 57, Bloomington reported 54, and Evansville reported 3. Just outside Indiana, skies ranged from partly cloudy to mostly cloudy. It was 58 at Chicago, 62 at Champaign, and 59 at Dayton. St. Louis reported 62, Cincinnati reported 63, and Louisville reported 69. Once again, at Indianapolis it was 66 degrees with partly cloudy skies. This is NOAA All Hazards Radio KEC 74 in Indianapolis. Now a look at your forecast for Indianapolis and central Indiana. Rest of tonight. Clear. Lows in the upper 40s. Northeast winds around 5 miles an hour. For Sunday, sunny. Highs in the lower 70s. North winds around 5 miles an hour. Sunday night, clear. Lows in the lower 50s. North winds around 5 miles an hour. For Monday, mostly sunny. Highs in the mid 70s. North winds around 5 miles an hour. Once again, the forecast for rest of tonight. Clear. Lows in the upper 40s. Northeast winds around 5 miles an hour. Taking a look at the 3 through 7 day forecast for Indianapolis and central Indiana. Monday night. Clear. Patchy fog toward daybreak. Lows in the lower 50s. Northeast winds around 5 miles an hour through the late overnight, becoming light and variable. For Tuesday. Sunny. Highs in the mid 70s. Tuesday night. Partly cloudy. Lows in the lower 60s. For Wednesday, partly cloudy with a chance of showers through early afternoon, then mostly cloudy with a slight chance of showers late in the afternoon. Highs in the upper 70s. Chance of rain 40%. Wednesday night and Thursday, mostly cloudy with a chance of showers with a slight chance of thunderstorms. Lows in the mid 60s. Highs in the upper 70s. Chance of rain 50%. For Thursday night, showers likely. Lows in the mid-60s. Chance of rain 60%. Friday. Mostly cloudy with a 50% chance of showers. Highs in the lower 70s. For Friday night. Partly cloudy with a 50% chance of showers. Lows around 60. Saturday. Partly cloudy with a 40% chance of showers. Highs around 70. Current time is 9:38 p.m. Eastern Daylight Time. Now here is the hazardous weather outlook for central Indiana. For the period through tonight, no hazardous weather is expected at this time. And now the extended outlook for the period Sunday through Friday. A few rumbles of thunder are possible beginning Wednesday. Spotter information statement, spotter activation is not anticipated. Outlook for Sunday, October 4th through Saturday, October 10th, calls for both temperatures and precipitation to be near normal. Normal highs for the period are around 70 degrees, and normal lows are between 45 and 50. The normal precipitation total for the 7 days is between 0.70 and 0.75 inches. The ultraviolet index for Indianapolis on Sunday will be 6. The Environmental Protection Agency categorizes an index of 6 as high exposure to ultraviolet radiation. At 9 p.m., at Indianapolis, it was partly cloudy. The temperature was 66 degrees, the dew point 43, and the relative humidity 43%. The wind was 6 miles an hour. The barometric pressure was 30.10 inches and rising. Around central Indiana, it was clear, with a temperature of 55 at Anderson, 56 at Muncie, 55 at Zionsville, 59 at Eagle Creek Airpark, and 62 at Shelbyville. Elsewhere across Indiana, skies ranged from clear to partly cloudy. It was 56 at South Bend, 55 at Fort Wayne, and 60 at Lafayette.

Terre Haute reported 57, Bloomington reported 54, and Evansville reported 53. Just outside Indiana, skies ranged from partly cloudy to mostly cloudy. It was 58 at Chicago, 62 at Champaign, and 59 at Dayton. St. Louis reported 62, Cincinnati reported 63, and Louisville reported 69. Once again, at Indianapolis it was 66 degrees with partly cloudy skies. This is NOAA All Hazards Radio KEC 74 in Indianapolis. And now a look at your forecast for Indianapolis and central Indiana. Rest of tonight. Clear. Lows in the upper 40s. Northeast winds around 5 miles an hour. For Sunday, sunny. Highs in the lower 70s. North winds around 5 miles an hour. Sunday night, clear. Lows in the lower 50s. North winds around 5 miles an hour. For Monday, mostly sunny. Highs in the mid 70s. North winds around 5 miles an hour. Once again, the forecast for rest of tonight. Clear. Lows in the upper 40s. Northeast winds around 5 miles an hour. Taking a look at the 3 through 7 day forecast for Indianapolis and central Indiana. Monday night. Clear. Patchy fog toward daybreak. Lows in the lower 50s. Northeast winds around 5 miles an hour through the late overnight, becoming light and variable. For Tuesday, sunny. Highs in the mid-70s. Tuesday night, partly cloudy. Lows in the lower 60s. For Wednesday, partly cloudy with a chance of showers through early afternoon, then mostly cloudy with a slight chance of showers late in the afternoon. Highs in the upper 70s. Chance of rain 40%. Wednesday night and Thursday, mostly cloudy with a chance of showers with a slight chance of thunderstorms. Lows in the mid-60s. Highs in the upper 70s. Chance of rain 50%. For Thursday night, showers likely. Lows in the mid-60s. Chance of rain 60%. Friday, mostly cloudy with a 50% chance of showers. Highs in the lower 70s. For Friday night, partly cloudy with a 50% chance of showers. Lows around 60. Saturday, partly cloudy with a 40% chance of showers. Highs around 70. The 14-day outlook for Sunday, October 4th through Saturday, October 10th, calls for both temperatures and precipitation to be near normal. Normal highs for the period are around 70 degrees, and normal lows are between 45 and 50. The normal precipitation total for the 7 days is between 0.70 and 0.75 inches. The ultraviolet index for Indianapolis on Sunday will be 6. The Environmental Protection Agency categorizes an index of 6 as high exposure to ultraviolet radiation. At 9 p.m. at Indianapolis, it was partly cloudy. The temperature was 66 degrees, the dew point 43, and the relative humidity 43%. The wind was north at 6 miles an hour. The barometric pressure was 30.10 inches and rising. Around central Indiana, it was clear, with a temperature of 55 at Anderson, 56 at Muncie, 55 at Zionsville, 59 at Eagle Creek Airpark, and 62 at Shelbyville. Elsewhere across Indiana, skies ranged from clear to partly cloudy. It was 56 at South Bend, 55 at Fort Wayne, and 60 at Lafayette. Terre Haute reported 57, Bloomington reported 54, and Evansville reported 63. Just outside Indiana, skies ranged from partly cloudy to mostly cloudy. It was 58 at Chicago, 62 at Champaign, and 59 at Dayton. St. Louis reported 62, Cincinnati reported 63, and Louisville reported 69. Once again, at Indianapolis it was 66 degrees with partly cloudy skies. This is NOAA All Hazards Radio KEC 74 in Indianapolis. Now a look at your forecast for Indianapolis and central Indiana. Rest of tonight. Clear. Lows in the upper 40s. Northeast winds around 5 miles an hour. For Sunday, sunny.

highs in the lower 70s. North winds around 5 miles an hour. Sunday night, clear. Lows in the lower 50s. North winds around 5 miles an hour. For Monday, mostly sunny. Highs in the mid 70s. North winds around 5 miles an hour. Once again, the forecast for rest of tonight. Clear. Lows in the upper 40s. Northeast winds around 5 miles an hour. Taking a look at the 3 through 7 day forecast for Indianapolis and central Indiana. Monday night. Clear. Patchy fog toward daybreak. Lows in the lower 50s. Northeast winds around 5 miles an hour through the late overnight, becoming light and variable. For Tuesday, sunny. Highs in the mid-70s. Tuesday night, partly cloudy. Lows in the lower 60s. For Wednesday, partly cloudy with a chance of showers through early afternoon, then mostly cloudy with a slight chance of showers late in the afternoon. Highs in the upper 70s. Chance of rain 40%. Wednesday night and Thursday, mostly cloudy with a chance of showers with a slight chance of thunderstorms. Lows in the mid-60s. Highs in the upper 70s. Chance of rain 50%. For Thursday night, showers likely. Lows in the mid-60s. Chance of rain 60%. Friday, mostly cloudy with a 50% chance of showers. Highs in the lower 70s. For Friday night, partly cloudy with a 50% chance of showers. Lows around 60. Saturday, partly cloudy with a 40% chance of showers. Highs around 70. The 8 to 14 day outlook for Sunday, October 4th through Saturday, October 10th, calls for both temperatures and precipitation to be near normal. Normal highs for the period are around 70 degrees, and normal lows are between 45 and 50. The normal precipitation total for the 7 days is between 0.70 and 0.75 inches. The ultraviolet index for Indianapolis on Sunday will be 6. The Environmental Protection Agency categorizes an index of 6 as high exposure to ultraviolet radiation. At 9 p.m. at Indianapolis, it was partly cloudy. The temperature was 66 degrees, the dew point 43, and the relative humidity 43%. The wind was 6 miles an hour. The barometric pressure was 30.10 inches and rising. Around central Indiana, it was clear, with a temperature of 55 at Anderson, 56 at Muncie, 55 at Zionsville, 59 at Eagle Creek Airpark, and 62 at Shelbyville. Elsewhere across Indiana, skies ranged from clear to partly cloudy. It was 56 at South Bend, 55 at Fort Wayne, and 60 at Lafayette. Terre Haute reported 57, Bloomington reported 54, and Evansville reported 63. Just outside Indiana, skies ranged from partly cloudy to mostly cloudy. It was 58 at Chicago, 62 at Champaign, and 59 at Dayton. St. Louis reported 62, Cincinnati reported 63, and Louisville reported 69. Once again, at Indianapolis, it was 66 degrees with partly cloudy skies. This is NOAA All Hazards Radio KEC 74 in Indianapolis. Now a look at your forecast for Indianapolis and central Indiana. Rest of tonight. Clear. Lows in the upper 40s. Northeast winds around 5 miles an hour. For Sunday, sunny. Highs in the lower 70s. North winds around 5 miles an hour. Sunday night. Clear. Lows in the lower 50s. North winds around 5 miles an hour. For Monday, mostly sunny. Highs in the mid-70s. North winds around 5 miles an hour. Once again, the forecast for rest of tonight. Clear. Lows in the upper 40s. Northeast winds around 5 miles an hour. Taking a look at the 3 through 7 day forecast for Indianapolis and central Indiana. Monday night. Clear. Patchy fog toward daybreak. Lows in the lower 50s. Northeast winds around 5 miles an hour through the late overnight, becoming light and variable.
for Tuesday. Sunny. Highs in the mid-70s. Tuesday night. Partly cloudy. Lows in the lower 60s. For Wednesday. Partly cloudy with a chance of showers through early afternoon, then mostly cloudy with a slight chance of showers late in the afternoon. Highs in the upper 70s. Chance of rain 40%. Wednesday night and Thursday. Mostly cloudy with a chance of showers with a slight chance of thunderstorms. Lows in the mid-60s. Highs in the upper 70s. Chance of rain 50%. For Thursday night. Showers likely. Lows in the mid-60s. Chance of rain 60%. Friday. Mostly cloudy with a 50% chance of showers. Highs in the lower 70s. For Friday night. Partly cloudy with a 50% chance of showers. Lows around 60. Saturday. Partly cloudy with a 40% chance of showers. Highs around 70. The 8 to 14 day outlook for Sunday, October 4th through Saturday, October 10th, calls for both temperatures and precipitation to be near normal. Normal highs for the period are around 70 degrees, and normal lows are between 45 and 50. The normal precipitation total for the 7 days is between 0.70 and 0.75 inches. The ultraviolet index for Indianapolis on Sunday will be 6. The Environmental Protection Agency categorizes an index of 6 as high exposure to ultraviolet radiation. At 9 p.m. at Indianapolis, it was partly cloudy. The temperature was 66 degrees, the dew point 43, and the relative humidity 43%. The wind was north at 6 miles an hour. The barometric pressure was 30.10 inches and rising. Around central Indiana, it was clear, with a temperature of 55 at Anderson, 56 at Muncie, 55 at Zionsville, 59 at Eagle Creek Airpark, and 62 at Shelbyville. Elsewhere across Indiana, skies ranged from clear to partly cloudy. It was 56 at South Bend, 55 at Fort Wayne, and 60 at Lafayette. Terre Haute reported 57, Bloomington reported 54, and Evansville reported 63. Just outside Indiana, skies ranged from partly cloudy to mostly cloudy. It was 58 at Chicago, 62 at Champaign, and 59 at Dayton. St. Louis reported 62, Cincinnati reported 63, and Louisville reported 69. Once again, at Indianapolis, it was 66 degrees with partly cloudy skies. The current time is 9:53 p.m. Eastern Daylight Time. This is NOAA All Hazards Radio KEC 74 in Indianapolis. And now a look at your forecast for Indianapolis and central Indiana. Rest of tonight. Clear. Lows in the upper 40s. Northeast winds around 5 miles an hour. For Sunday. Sunny. Highs in the lower 70s. North winds around 5 miles an hour. Sunday night. Clear. Lows in the lower 50s. North winds around 5 miles an hour. For Monday, mostly sunny. Highs in the mid-70s. North winds around 5 miles an hour. Once again, the forecast for rest of tonight. Clear. Lows in the upper 40s. Northeast winds around 5 miles an hour. Taking a look at the 3 through 7 day forecast for Indianapolis and central Indiana. Monday night. Clear. Patchy fog toward daybreak. Lows in the lower 50s. Northeast winds around 5 miles an hour through the late overnight, becoming light and variable. For Tuesday. Sunny. Highs in the mid-70s. Tuesday night. Partly cloudy. Lows in the lower 60s. For Wednesday. Partly cloudy with a chance of showers through early afternoon, then mostly cloudy with a slight chance of showers late in the afternoon. Highs in the upper 70s. Chance of rain 40%. Wednesday night and Thursday. Mostly cloudy with a chance of showers with a slight chance of thunderstorms. Low 60s. Highs in the upper 70s. Chance of rain 50%. For Thursday night. Showers likely. Lows in the mid-60s. Chance of rain 60%.

Friday. Mostly cloudy with a 50% chance of showers. Highs in the lower 70s. For Friday night. Partly cloudy with a 50% chance of showers. Lows around 60. Saturday. Partly cloudy with a 40% chance of showers. Highs around 70. 14-day outlook for Sunday, October 4th through Saturday, October 10th, calls for both temperatures and precipitation to be near normal. Normal highs for the period are around 70 degrees, and normal lows are between 45 and 50. The normal precipitation total for the 7 days is between 0.70 and 0.75 inches. The ultraviolet index for Indianapolis on Sunday will be 6. The Environmental Protection Agency categorizes an index of 6 as high exposure to ultraviolet radiation. At 9 p.m. at Indianapolis, it was partly cloudy. The temperature was 66 degrees, the dew point 43, and the relative humidity 43%. The wind was north at 6 miles an hour. The barometric pressure was 30.10 inches and rising. Around central Indiana, it was clear, with a temperature of 55 at Anderson, 56 at Muncie, 55 at Zionsville, 59 at Eagle Creek Airpark, and 62 at Shelbyville. Elsewhere across Indiana, skies ranged from clear to partly cloudy. It was 56 at South Bend, 55 at Fort Wayne, and 60 at Lafayette. Terre Haute reported 57, Bloomington reported 54, and Evansville reported 63. Just outside Indiana, skies ranged from partly cloudy to mostly cloudy. It was 58 at Chicago, 62 at Champaign, and 59 at Dayton. St. Louis reported 62, Cincinnati reported 63, and Louisville reported 69. Once again, at Indianapolis it was 66 degrees with partly cloudy skies. This is NOAA All Hazards Radio KEC 74 in Indianapolis. Now a look at your forecast for Indianapolis and central Indiana. Rest of tonight. Clear. Lows in the upper 40s. Northeast winds around 5 miles an hour. For Sunday, sunny. Highs in the lower 70s. North winds around 5 miles an hour. Sunday night, clear. Lows in the lower 50s. North winds around 5 miles an hour. For Monday, mostly sunny. Highs in the mid 70s. North winds around 5 miles an hour. Once again, the forecast for rest of tonight. Clear. Lows in the upper 40s. Northeast winds around 5 miles an hour. Now here is the hazardous weather outlook for central Indiana. For the period through tonight. No hazardous weather is expected at this time. And now the extended outlook for the period Sunday through Friday. A few rumbles of thunder are possible beginning Wednesday. Spotter information statement. Spotter activation is not anticipated. Taking a look at the 3 through 7 day forecast for Indianapolis and central Indiana. Monday night. Clear. Patchy fog toward daybreak. Lows in the lower 50s. Northeast winds around 5 miles an hour through the late overnight, becoming light and variable. For Tuesday. Sunny. Highs in the mid 70s. Tuesday night. Partly cloudy. Lows in the lower 60s. For Wednesday. Partly cloudy with a chance of showers through early afternoon, then mostly cloudy with a slight chance of showers late in the afternoon. Highs in the upper 70s. Chance of rain 40%. Wednesday night and Thursday. Mostly cloudy with a chance of showers with a slight chance of thunderstorms. Lows in the mid 60s. Highs in the upper 70s. Chance of rain 50%. For Thursday night, showers likely. Lows in the mid-60s. Chance of rain 60%. Friday, mostly cloudy with a 50% chance of showers. Highs in the lower 70s. For Friday night, partly cloudy with a 50% chance of showers. Lows around 60. Saturday, partly cloudy with a 40% chance of showers. Highs around 70. Outlook for Sunday, October 4th through Saturday, October 10th, calls for both temperatures

and precipitation to be near normal. Normal highs for the period are around 70 degrees, and normal lows are between 45 and 50. The normal precipitation total for the 7 days is between 0.70 and 0.75 inches. The ultraviolet index for Indianapolis on Sunday will be 6. The Environmental Protection Agency categorizes an index of 6 as high exposure to ultraviolet radiation. At 9 p.m., at Indianapolis, it was partly cloudy. The temperature was 66 degrees, the dew point 43, and the relative humidity 43%. The wind was north at 6 miles an hour. The barometric pressure was 30.10 inches and rising. Around central Indiana, it was clear, with a temperature of 55 at Anderson, 56 at Muncie, 55 at Zionsville, 59 at Eagle Creek Airpark, and 62 at Shelbyville. Elsewhere across Indiana, skies ranged from clear to partly cloudy. It was 56 at South Bend, 55 at Fort Wayne, and 60 at Lafayette. Terre Haute reported 57, Bloomington reported 54, and Evansville reported 53. Just outside Indiana, skies ranged from partly cloudy to mostly cloudy. It was 58 at Chicago, 62 at Champaign, and 59 at Dayton. St. Louis reported 62, Cincinnati reported 63, and Louisville reported 69. Once again, at Indianapolis it was 66 degrees with partly cloudy skies. This is NOAA All Hazards Radio KEC 74 in Indianapolis. Now a look at your forecast for Indianapolis and central Indiana. Rest of tonight. Clear. Lows in the upper 40s. Northeast winds around 5 miles an hour. For Sunday, sunny. Highs in the lower 70s. North winds around 5 miles an hour. Sunday night. Clear. Lows in the lower 50s. North winds around 5 miles an hour. For Monday, mostly sunny. Highs in the mid-70s. North winds around 5 miles an hour. Once again, the forecast for rest of tonight. Clear. Lows in the upper 40s. Northeast winds around 5 miles an hour. Taking a look at the 3-7 day forecast for Indianapolis and central Indiana. Monday night. Clear. Patchy fog toward daybreak. Lows in the lower 50s. Northeast winds around 5 miles an hour through the late overnight, becoming light and variable. For Tuesday. Sunny. Highs in the mid-70s. Tuesday night. Partly cloudy. Lows in the lower 60s. For Wednesday. Partly cloudy with a chance of showers through early afternoon, then mostly cloudy with a slight chance of showers late in the afternoon. Highs in the upper 70s. Chance of rain 40%. Wednesday night and Thursday. Mostly cloudy with a chance of showers with a slight chance of thunderstorms. Lows in the mid-60s. Highs in the upper 70s. Chance of rain 50%. For Thursday night. Showers likely. Lows in the mid-60s. Chance of rain 60%. Friday. Mostly cloudy with a 50% chance of showers. Highs in the lower 70s. For Friday night. Partly cloudy with a 50% chance of showers. Lows around 60. Saturday. Partly cloudy with a 40% chance of showers. Highs around 70. The 14-day outlook for Sunday, October 4th through Saturday, October 10th, calls for both temperatures and precipitation to be near normal. Normal highs for the period are around 70 degrees, and normal lows are between 45 and 50. The normal precipitation total for the 7 days is between 0.70 and 0.75 inches. The ultraviolet index for Indianapolis on Sunday will be 6. The Environmental Protection Agency categorizes an index of 6 as high exposure to ultraviolet radiation. At 9 p.m., at Indianapolis, it was partly cloudy. The temperature was 66 degrees, the dew point 43, and the relative humidity 43%. The wind was north at 6 miles an hour. The barometric pressure was 30.10 inches and rising. Around central Indiana,
It was clear, with a temperature of 55 at Anderson, 56 at Muncie, 55 at Zionsville, 59 at Eagle Creek Airpark, and 62 at Shelbyville. Elsewhere across Indiana, skies ranged from clear to partly cloudy. It was 56 at South Bend, 55 at Fort Wayne, and 60 at Lafayette. Terre Haute reported 57, Bloomington reported 54, and Evansville reported 63. Just outside Indiana, skies ranged from partly cloudy to mostly cloudy. It was 58 at Chicago, 62 at Champaign, and 59 at Dayton. St. Louis reported 62, Cincinnati reported 63, and Louisville reported 69. Once again, at Indianapolis, it was 66 degrees with partly cloudy skies. This is NOAA All Hazards Radio KEC 74 in Indianapolis. Now a look at your forecast for Indianapolis and central Indiana. Rest of tonight. Clear. Lows in the upper 40s. Northeast winds around 5 miles an hour. For Sunday, sunny. Highs in the lower 70s. North winds around 5 miles an hour. Sunday night, clear. Lows in the lower 50s. North winds around 5 miles an hour. For Monday, mostly sunny. Highs in the mid-70s. North winds around 5 miles an hour. Once again, the forecast for rest of tonight. Clear. Lows in the upper 40s. Northeast winds around 5 miles an hour. Taking a look at the 3 through 7 day forecast for Indianapolis and central Indiana. Monday night. Clear. Patchy fog toward daybreak. Lows in the lower 50s. Northeast winds around 5 miles an hour through the late overnight, becoming light and variable. For Tuesday, sunny. Highs in the mid-70s. Tuesday night, partly cloudy. Lows in the lower 60s. For Wednesday, partly cloudy with a chance of showers through early afternoon, then mostly cloudy with a slight chance of showers late in the afternoon. Highs in the upper 70s. Chance of rain 40%. Wednesday night and Thursday, mostly cloudy with a chance of showers with a slight chance of thunderstorms. Lows in the mid-60s. Highs in the upper 70s. Chance of rain 50%. For Thursday night, showers likely. Lows in the mid-60s. Chance of rain 60%. Friday, mostly cloudy with a 50% chance of showers. Highs in the lower 70s. For Friday night, partly cloudy with a 50% chance of showers. Lows around 60. Saturday, partly cloudy with a 40% chance of showers. Highs around 70. Current time is 10:08 p.m. Eastern Daylight Time. The 8 to 14 day outlook for Sunday, October 4th through Saturday, October 10th, calls for both temperatures and precipitation to be near normal. Normal highs for the period are around 70 degrees, and normal lows are between 45 and 50. The normal precipitation total for the 7 days is between 0.70 and 0.75 inches. The ultraviolet index for Indianapolis on Sunday will be 6. The Environmental Protection Agency categorizes an index of 6 as high exposure to ultraviolet radiation. At 9 p.m. at Indianapolis, it was partly cloudy. The temperature was 66 degrees, the dew point 43, and the relative humidity 43%. The wind was north at 6 miles an hour. The barometric pressure was 30.10 inches and rising. Around central Indiana, it was clear, with a temperature of 55 at Anderson, 56 at Muncie, 55 at Zionsville, 59 at Eagle Creek Airpark, and 62 at Shelbyville. Elsewhere across Indiana, skies ranged from clear to partly cloudy. It was 56 at South Bend, 55 at Fort Wayne, and 60 at Lafayette. Terre Haute reported 57, Bloomington reported 54, and Evansville reported 63. Just outside Indiana, skies ranged from partly cloudy to mostly cloudy. It was 58 at Chicago, 62 at Champaign, and 59 at Dayton. St. Louis reported 62, Cincinnati reported 63, and Louisville reported 69.
Once again, at Indianapolis, it was 66 degrees with partly cloudy skies. This is NOAA All Hazards Radio KEC 74 in Indianapolis. Now a look at your forecast for Indianapolis and central Indiana. Rest of tonight. Clear. Lows in the upper 40s. Northeast winds around 5 miles an hour. For Sunday, sunny. Highs in the lower 70s. North winds around 5 miles an hour. Sunday night, clear. Lows in the lower 50s. North winds around 5 miles an hour. For Monday, mostly sunny. Highs in the mid 70s. North winds around 5 miles an hour. Once again, the forecast for rest of tonight. Clear. Lows in the upper 40s. Northeast winds around 5 miles an hour. Taking a look at the 3 through 7 day forecast for Indianapolis and central Indiana. Monday night. Clear. Patchy fog toward daybreak. Lows in the lower 50s. Northeast winds around 5 miles an hour through the late overnight, becoming light and variable. For Tuesday. Sunny. Highs in the mid 70s. Tuesday night. Partly cloudy. Lows in the lower 60s. For Wednesday, partly cloudy with a chance of showers through early afternoon, then mostly cloudy with a slight chance of showers late in the afternoon. Highs in the upper 70s. Chance of rain 40%. Wednesday night and Thursday, mostly cloudy with a chance of showers with a slight chance of thunderstorms. Lows in the mid 60s. Highs in the upper 70s. Chance of rain 50%. For Thursday night, showers likely. Lows in the mid-60s. Chance of rain 60%. Friday, mostly cloudy with a 50% chance of showers. Highs in the lower 70s. For Friday night, partly cloudy with a 50% chance of showers. Lows around 60. Saturday, partly cloudy with a 40% chance of showers. Highs around 70. The outlook for Sunday, October 4th through Saturday, October 10th, calls for both temperatures and precipitation to be near normal. Normal highs for the period are around 70 degrees, and normal lows are between 45 and 50. The normal precipitation total for the 7 days is between 0.70 and 0.75 inches. The ultraviolet index for Indianapolis on Sunday will be 6. The Environmental Protection Agency categorizes an index of 6 as high exposure to ultraviolet radiation. At 10 p.m., at Indianapolis, it was partly cloudy. The temperature was 61 degrees, the dew point 46, and the relative humidity 57%. The wind was northeast at 9 miles an hour. The barometric pressure was 30.10 inches and steady. Around central Indiana, it was clear, with a temperature of 52 at Anderson, 55 at Muncie, 53 at Zionsville, 57 at Eagle Creek Airpark, and 60 at Shelbyville. Elsewhere across Indiana, skies ranged from clear to partly cloudy. It was 53 at South Bend, 52 at Fort Wayne, and 57 at Lafayette. Terre Haute reported 55, Bloomington reported 52, and Evansville 64. Just outside Indiana, it was clear, with a temperature of 56 at Dayton and 64 at Cincinnati. It was partly cloudy, with a temperature of 60 at Champaign and 67 at Louisville. It was mostly cloudy, with a temperature of 58 at Chicago and 62 at St. Louis. Once again, at Indianapolis, it was 61 degrees with partly cloudy skies. This is NOAA All Hazards Radio KEC 74 in Indianapolis. Now a look at your forecast for Indianapolis and central Indiana. Rest of tonight. Clear. Lows in the upper 40s. Northeast winds around 5 miles an hour. For Sunday, sunny. Highs in the lower 70s. North winds around 5 miles an hour. Sunday night. Clear. Lows in the lower 50s. North winds around 5 miles an hour. For Monday, mostly sunny. Highs in the mid-70s. North winds around 5 miles an hour. Once again,
The forecast for rest of tonight. Clear. Lows in the upper

northeast winds around 5 miles an hour. Taking a look at the 3-through-7-day forecast for Indianapolis and central Indiana. Monday night. Clear. Patchy fog toward daybreak. Lows in the lower 50s. Northeast winds around 5 miles an hour through the late overnight, becoming light and variable. For Tuesday. Sunny. Highs in the mid-70s. Tuesday night. Partly cloudy. Lows in the lower 60s. For Wednesday, partly cloudy with a chance of showers through early afternoon, then mostly cloudy with a slight chance of showers late in the afternoon. Highs in the upper 70s. Chance of rain 40%. Wednesday night and Thursday, mostly cloudy with a chance of showers with a slight chance of thunderstorms. Lows in the mid-60s. Highs in the upper 70s. Chance of rain 50%. For Thursday night, showers likely. Lows in the mid-60s. Chance of rain 60%. Friday. Mostly cloudy with a 50% chance of showers. Highs in the lower 70s. For Friday night. Partly cloudy with a 50% chance of showers. Lows around 60. Saturday. Partly cloudy with a 40% chance of showers. Highs around 70. The 14-day outlook for Sunday, October 4th through Saturday, October 10th, calls for both temperatures and precipitation to be near normal. Normal highs for the period are around 70 degrees, and normal lows are between 45 and 50. The normal precipitation total for the 7 days is between 0.70 and 0.75 inches. The ultraviolet index for Indianapolis on Sunday will be 6. The Environmental Protection Agency categorizes an index of 6 as high exposure to ultraviolet radiation. At 10 p.m. at Indianapolis, it was partly cloudy. The temperature was 61 degrees, the dew point 46, and the relative humidity 57%. The wind was northeast at 9 miles an hour. The barometric pressure was 30.10 inches and steady. Around central Indiana, it was clear, with a temperature of 52 at Anderson, 55 at Muncie, 53 at Zionsville, 57 at Eagle Creek Airpark, and 60 at Shelbyville. Elsewhere across Indiana, skies ranged from clear to partly cloudy. It was 53 at South Bend, 52 at Fort Wayne, and 57 at Lafayette. Terre Haute reported 55, Bloomington reported 52, and Evansville reported 64. Just outside Indiana, it was clear, with a temperature of 56 at Dayton and 64 at Cincinnati. It was partly cloudy, with a temperature of 60 at Champaign and 67 at Louisville. It was mostly cloudy, with a temperature of 58 at Chicago and 62 at St. Louis. Once again, at Indianapolis, it was 61 degrees with partly cloudy skies. Now here is the hazardous weather outlook for central Indiana. For the period through tonight, no hazardous weather is expected at this time. And now the extended outlook for the period Sunday through Friday. A few rumbles of thunder are possible beginning Wednesday. Spotter information statement, spotter activation is not anticipated. All hazards radio KEC 74 in Indianapolis. Now a look at your forecast for Indianapolis and central Indiana. Rest of tonight. Clear. Lows in the upper 40s. Northeast winds around 5 miles an hour. For Sunday, sunny. Highs in the lower 70s. North winds around 5 miles an hour. Sunday night, clear. Lows in the lower 50s. North winds around 5 miles an hour. For Monday, mostly sunny. Highs in the mid 70s. North winds around 5 miles an hour. Once again, the forecast for rest of tonight. Clear. Lows in the upper 40s. Northeast winds around 5 miles an hour. Taking a look at the 3-through-7-day forecast for Indianapolis and central Indiana. Monday night. Clear. Patchy fog toward daybreak. Lows in the lower 50s. Northeast winds around 5 miles an hour through the late overnight, becoming light and variable. For Tuesday, sunny. Highs in the mid

Saturday. Partly cloudy with a 40% chance of showers. Highs around 70. The 8 to 14 day outlook for Sunday, October 4th through Saturday, October 10th, calls for both temperatures and precipitation to be near normal. Normal highs for the period are around 70 degrees, and normal lows are between 45 and 50. The normal precipitation total for the 7 days is between 0.70 and 0.75 inches. The ultraviolet index for Indianapolis on Sunday will be 6. The Environmental Protection Agency categorizes an index of 6 as high exposure to ultraviolet radiation. At 10 p.m. at Indianapolis, it was partly cloudy. The temperature was 61 degrees, the dew point 46, and the relative humidity 57%. The wind was northeast at 9 miles an hour. The barometric pressure was 30.10 inches and steady. Around central Indiana, it was clear, with a temperature of 52 at Anderson, 55 at Muncie, 53 at Zionsville, 57 at Eagle Creek Airpark, and 60 at Shelbyville. Elsewhere across Indiana, skies ranged from clear to partly cloudy. It was 53 at South Bend, 52 at Fort Wayne, and 57 at Lafayette. Terre Haute reported 55, Bloomington reported 52, and Evansville reported 64. Just outside Indiana, it was clear, with a temperature of 56 at Dayton and 64 at Cincinnati. It was partly cloudy, with a temperature of 60 at Champaign and 67 at Louisville. It was mostly cloudy, with a temperature of 58 at Chicago and 62 at St. Louis. Once again, at Indianapolis, it was 61 degrees with partly cloudy skies. The current time is 10:23 p.m. Eastern Daylight Time. This is NOAA All Hazards Radio KEC 74 in Indianapolis. Now a look at your forecast for Indianapolis and central Indiana. Rest of tonight. Clear. Lows in the upper 40s. Northeast winds around 5 miles an hour. For Sunday. Sunny. Highs in the lower 70s. North winds around 5 miles an hour. Sunday night. Clear. Lows in the lower 50s. North winds around 5 miles an hour. For Monday, mostly sunny. Highs in the mid-70s. North winds around 5 miles an hour. Once again, the forecast for rest of tonight. Clear. Lows in the upper 40s. Northeast winds around 5 miles an hour. Taking a look at the 3 through 7 day forecast for Indianapolis and central Indiana. Monday night. Clear. Patchy fog toward daybreak. Lows in the lower 50s. Northeast winds around 5 miles an hour through the late overnight, becoming light and variable. For Tuesday. Sunny. Highs in the mid-70s. Tuesday night. Partly cloudy. Lows in the lower 60s. For Wednesday. Partly cloudy with a chance of showers through early afternoon, then mostly cloudy with a slight chance of showers late in the afternoon. Highs in the upper 70s. Chance of rain 40%. Wednesday night and Thursday. Mostly cloudy with a chance of showers with a slight chance of thunderstorms. Lows in the mid-60s. Highs in the upper 70s. Chance of rain 50%. For Thursday night. Showers likely. Lows in the mid-60s. Chance of rain 60%. Friday. Mostly cloudy with a 50% chance of showers. Highs in the lower 70s. For Friday night. Partly cloudy with a 50% chance of showers. Lows around 60. Saturday. Partly cloudy with a 40% chance of showers. Highs around 70. Outlook for Sunday, October 4th through Saturday, October 10th, calls for both temperatures and precipitation to be near normal. Normal highs for the period are around 70 degrees, and normal lows are between 45 and 50. The normal precipitation total for the 7 days is between 0.70 and 0.75 inches. The ultraviolet index for Indianapolis on Sunday will be 6. The Environmental Protection Agency categorizes an index of 6 as high exposure to ultraviolet radiation. At 10 p.m. at Indianapolis,

partly cloudy. The temperature was 61 degrees, the dew point 46, and the relative humidity 57%. The wind was northeast at 9 miles an hour. The barometric pressure was 30.10 inches and steady. Around central Indiana, it was clear, with a temperature of 52 at Anderson, 55 at Muncie, 53 at Zionsville, 57 at Eagle Creek Airpark, and 60 at Shelbyville. Elsewhere across Indiana, skies ranged from clear to partly cloudy. It was 53 at South Bend, 52 at Fort Wayne, and 57 at Lafayette. Terre Haute reported 55, Bloomington reported 52, and Evansville reported 64. Just outside Indiana, it was clear, with a temperature of 56 at Dayton and 64 at Cincinnati. It was partly cloudy, with a temperature of 60 at Champaign and 67 at Louisville. It was mostly cloudy, with a temperature of 58 at Chicago and 62 at St. Louis. Once again, at Indianapolis, it was 61 degrees with partly cloudy skies. This is NOAA All Hazards Radio KEC 74 in Indianapolis. Now a look at your forecast for Indianapolis and central Indiana. Rest of tonight. Clear. Lows in the upper 40s. Northeast winds around 5 miles an hour. For Sunday, sunny. Highs in the lower 70s. North winds around 5 miles an hour. Sunday night, clear. Lows in the lower 50s. North winds around 5 miles an hour. For Monday, mostly sunny. Highs in the mid 70s. North winds around 5 miles an hour. Once again, the forecast for rest of tonight. Clear. Lows in the upper 40s. Northeast winds around 5 miles an hour. Taking a look at the 3 through 7 day forecast for Indianapolis and central Indiana. Monday night. Clear. Patchy fog toward daybreak. Lows in the lower 50s. Northeast winds around 5 miles an hour through the late overnight, becoming light and variable. For Tuesday. Sunny. Highs in the mid-70s. Tuesday night. Partly cloudy. Lows in the lower 60s. For Wednesday. Partly cloudy with a chance of showers through early afternoon, then mostly cloudy with a slight chance of showers late in the afternoon. Highs in the upper 70s. Chance of rain 40%. Wednesday night and Thursday. Mostly cloudy with a chance of showers with a slight chance of thunderstorms. Lows in the mid-60s. Highs in the upper 70s. Chance of rain 50%. For Thursday night. Showers likely. Lows in the mid-60s. Chance of rain 60%. Friday. Mostly cloudy with a 50% chance of showers. Highs in the lower 70s. For Friday night. Partly cloudy with a 50% chance of showers. Lows around 60. Saturday. Partly cloudy with a 40% chance of showers. Highs around 70. Outlook for Sunday, October 4th through Saturday, October 10th, calls for both temperatures and precipitation to be near normal. Normal highs for the period are around 70 degrees, and normal lows are between 45 and 50. The normal precipitation total for the 7 days is between 0.70 and 0.75 inches. The ultraviolet index for Indianapolis on Sunday will be 6. The Environmental Protection Agency categorizes an index of 6 as high exposure to ultraviolet radiation. At 10 p.m. at Indianapolis, it was partly cloudy. The temperature was 61 degrees, the dew point 46, and the relative humidity 57%. The wind was northeast at 9 miles an hour. The barometric pressure was 30.10 inches and steady. Around central Indiana, it was clear, with a temperature of 52 at Anderson, 55 at Muncie, 53 at Zionsville, 57 at Eagle Creek Airpark, and 60 at Shelbyville. Elsewhere across Indiana, skies ranged from clear to partly cloudy. It was 53 at South Bend, 52 at Fort Wayne, and 57 at Lafayette. Terre Haute reported 55, Bloomington reported 52, and Evansville reported 64. Just outside Indiana, it was clear, with a temperature of 56 at Dayton, and

64 at Cincinnati. It was partly cloudy, with a temperature of 60 at Champaign and 67 at Louisville. It was mostly cloudy, with a temperature of 58 at Chicago and 62 at St. Louis. Once again, at Indianapolis, it was 61 degrees with partly cloudy skies. This is NOAA All Hazards Radio KEC 74 in Indianapolis. And now a look at your forecast for Indianapolis and central Indiana. Rest of tonight. Clear. Lows in the upper 40s. Northeast winds around 5 miles an hour. For Sunday, sunny. Highs in the lower 70s. North winds around 5 miles an hour. Sunday night, clear. Lows in the lower 50s. North winds around 5 miles an hour. For Monday, mostly sunny. Highs in the mid 70s. North winds around 5 miles an hour. Once again, the forecast for rest of tonight. Clear. Lows in the upper 40s. Northeast winds around 5 miles an hour. Taking a look at the 3 through 7 day forecast for Indianapolis and central Indiana. Monday night. Clear. Patchy fog toward daybreak. Lows in the lower 50s. Northeast winds around 5 miles an hour through the late overnight, becoming light and variable. For Tuesday, sunny. Highs in the mid-70s. Tuesday night, partly cloudy. Lows in the lower 60s. For Wednesday, partly cloudy with a chance of showers through early afternoon, then mostly cloudy with a slight chance of showers late in the afternoon. Highs in the upper 70s. Chance of rain 40%. Wednesday night and Thursday, mostly cloudy with a chance of showers with a slight chance of thunderstorms. Lows in the mid-60s. Highs in the upper 70s. Chance of rain 50%. Wednesday night and Thursday, mostly cloudy with a chance of showers with a slight chance of thunderstorms. Lows in the mid-60s. Highs in the upper 70s. Chance of rain 50%. For Thursday night, showers likely. Lows in the mid-60s. Chance of rain 60%. Friday, mostly cloudy with a 50% chance of showers. Highs in the lower 70s. For Friday night, partly cloudy with a 50% chance of showers. Lows around 60. Saturday, partly cloudy with a 40% chance of showers. Highs around 70. The 8 to 14 look for Sunday, October 4th through Saturday, October 10th, calls for both temperatures and precipitation to be near normal. Normal highs for the period are around 70 degrees, and normal lows are between 45 and 50. The normal precipitation total for the 7 days is between 0.70 and 0.75 inches. The ultraviolet index for Indianapolis on Sunday, 6. The Environmental Protection Agency categorizes an index of 6 as high exposure to ultraviolet radiation. At 10 p.m. at Indianapolis, it was partly cloudy. The temperature was 61 degrees, the dew point 46, and the relative humidity 57%. The wind was northeast at 9 miles an hour. The barometric pressure was 30.10 inches and steady. Around central Indiana, it was clear, with a temperature of 52 at Anderson, 55 at Muncie, 53 at Zionsville, 57 at Eagle Creek Airpark, and 60 at Shelbyville. Elsewhere across Indiana, skies ranged from clear to partly cloudy. It was 53 at South Bend, 52 at Fort Wayne, and 57 at Lafayette. Terre Haute reported 55, Bloomington reported 52, and Evansville reported 64. Just outside Indiana, it was clear, with a temperature of 56 at Dayton and 64 at Cincinnati. It was partly cloudy, with a temperature of 60 at Champaign and 67 at Louisville. It was mostly cloudy, with a temperature of 58 at Chicago and 62 at St. Louis. Once again, at Indianapolis, it was 61 degrees with partly cloudy skies. This is NOAA All Hazards Radio KEC 74 in Indianapolis. Now a look at your forecast for Indianapolis and central Indiana. Rest of tonight. Clear. Lows in the upper 40s. Northeast winds around

5 miles an hour. For Sunday, sunny. Highs in the lower 70s. North winds around 5 miles an hour. Sunday night, clear. Lows in the lower 50s. North winds around 5 miles an hour. For Monday, mostly sunny. Highs in the mid 70s. North winds around 5 miles an hour. Once again, the forecast for rest of tonight. Clear. Lows in the upper 40s. Northeast winds around 5 miles an hour. Taking a look at the 3-7 day forecast for Indianapolis and central Indiana. Monday night. Clear. Patchy fog toward daybreak. Lows in the lower 50s. Northeast winds around 5 miles an hour through the late overnight, becoming light and variable. For Tuesday, sunny. Highs in the mid-70s. Tuesday night, partly cloudy. Lows in the lower 60s. For Wednesday, partly cloudy with a chance of showers through early afternoon, then mostly cloudy with a slight chance of showers late in the afternoon. Highs in the upper 70s. Chance of rain 40%. Wednesday night and Thursday, mostly cloudy with a chance of showers with a slight chance of thunderstorms. Lows in the mid-60s. Highs in the upper 70s. Chance of rain 50%. For Thursday night, showers likely. Lows in the mid-60s. Chance of rain 60%. Friday, mostly cloudy with a 50% chance of showers. Highs in the lower 70s. For Friday night, partly cloudy with a 50% chance of showers. Lows around 60. Saturday, partly cloudy with a 40% chance of showers. Highs around 70. The 8-14 day outlook for Sunday, October 4th through Saturday, October 10th, calls for both temperatures and precipitation to be near normal. Normal highs for the period are around 70 degrees, and normal lows are between 45 and 50. The normal precipitation total for the 7 days is between 0.70 and 0.75 inches. The current time is 10:38 p.m. Eastern Daylight Time. Now here is the hazardous weather outlook for central Indiana. For the period through tonight, no hazardous weather is expected at this time. And now the extended outlook for the period Sunday through Friday. A few rumbles of thunder are possible beginning Wednesday. Spotter information statement. Spotter activation is not anticipated. The ultraviolet index for Indianapolis on Sunday will be 6. The Environmental Protection Agency categorizes an index of 6 as high exposure to ultraviolet radiation. At 10 p.m. at Indianapolis, it was partly cloudy. The temperature was 61 degrees, the dew point 46, and the relative humidity 57%. The wind was northeast at 9 miles an hour. The barometric pressure was 30.10 inches and steady. Around central Indiana, it was clear, with a temperature of 52 at Anderson, 55 at Muncie, 53 at Zionsville, 57 at Eagle Creek Airpark, and 60 at Shelbyville. Elsewhere across Indiana, skies ranged from clear to partly cloudy. It was 53 at South Bend, 52 at Fort Wayne, and 57 at Lafayette. Terre Haute reported 55, Bloomington reported 52, and Evansville reported 64. Just outside Indiana, it was clear, with a temperature of 56 at Dayton and 64 at Cincinnati. It was partly cloudy, with a temperature of 60 at Champaign and 67 at Louisville. It was mostly cloudy, with a temperature of 58 at Chicago and 62 at St. Louis. Once again, at Indianapolis, it was 61 degrees with partly cloudy skies. This is NOAA All Hazards Radio KEC 74 in Indianapolis. Now a look at your forecast for Indianapolis and central Indiana. Rest of tonight. Clear. Lows in the upper 40s. Northeast winds around 5 miles an hour. For Sunday, sunny. Highs in the lower 70s. North winds around 5 miles an hour. Sunday night, clear. Lows in the lower 50s. North winds around 5 miles an hour. For Monday, mostly sunny.
highs in the mid-70s. North winds around 5 miles an hour. Once again, the forecast for rest of tonight. Clear. Lows in the upper 40s. Northeast winds around 5 miles an hour. Taking a look at the 3-7 day forecast for Indianapolis and central Indiana. Monday night. Clear. Patchy fog toward daybreak. Lows in the lower 50s. Northeast winds around 5 miles an hour through the late overnight, becoming light and variable. For Tuesday. Sunny. Highs in the mid-70s. Tuesday night. Partly cloudy. Lows in the lower 60s. For Wednesday. Partly cloudy with a chance of showers through early afternoon, then mostly cloudy with a slight chance of showers late in the afternoon. Highs in the upper 70s. Chance of rain 40%. Wednesday night and Thursday. Mostly cloudy with a chance of showers with a slight chance of thunderstorms. Lows in the mid-60s. Highs in the upper 70s. Chance of rain 50%. For Thursday night. Showers likely. Lows in the mid-60s. Chance of rain 60%. Friday. Mostly cloudy with a 50% chance of showers. Highs in the lower 70s. For Friday night. Partly cloudy with a 50% chance of showers. Lows around 60. Saturday. Partly cloudy with a 40% chance of showers. Highs around 70. Outlook for Sunday, October 4th through Saturday, October 10th, calls for both temperatures and precipitation to be near normal. Normal highs for the period are around 70 degrees, and normal lows are between 45 and 50. The normal precipitation total for the 7 days is between 0.70 and 0.75 inches. The ultraviolet index for Indianapolis on Sunday will be 6. The Environmental Protection Agency categorizes an index of 6 as high exposure to ultraviolet radiation. At 10 p.m., at Indianapolis, it was partly cloudy. The temperature was 61 degrees, the dew point 46, and the relative humidity 57%. The wind was northeast at 9 miles an hour. The barometric pressure was 30.10 inches and steady. Around central Indiana, it was clear, with a temperature of 52 at Anderson, 55 at Muncie, 53 at Zionsville, 57 at Eagle Creek Airpark, and 60 at Shelbyville. Elsewhere across Indiana, skies ranged from clear to partly cloudy. It was 53 at South Bend, 52 at Fort Wayne, and 57 at Lafayette. Terre Haute reported 55, Bloomington reported 52, and Evansville reported 64. Just outside Indiana, it was clear, with a temperature of 56 at Dayton and 64 at Cincinnati. It was partly cloudy, with a temperature of 60 at Champaign and 67 at Louisville. It was mostly cloudy, with a temperature of 58 at Chicago and 62 at St. Louis. Once again, at Indianapolis, it was 61 degrees with partly cloudy skies. This is NOAA All Hazards Radio KEC 74 in Indianapolis. Now a look at your forecast for Indianapolis and central Indiana. Rest of tonight. Clear. Lows in the upper 40s. Northeast winds around 5 miles an hour. For Sunday. Sunny. Highs in the lower 70s. North winds around 5 miles an hour. Sunday night. Clear. Lows in the lower 50s. North winds around 5 miles an hour. For Monday. Mostly sunny. Highs in the mid-70s. North winds around 5 miles an hour. Once again, the forecast for rest of tonight. Clear. Lows in the upper 40s. Northeast winds around 5 miles an hour. Taking a look at the 3-7 day forecast for Indianapolis and central Indiana. Monday night. Clear. Patchy fog toward daybreak. Lows in the lower 50s. Northeast winds around 5 miles an hour through the late overnight, becoming light and variable. For Tuesday. Sunny. Highs in the mid-70s. Tuesday night. Partly cloudy. Lows in the lower 60s. For Wednesday.
partly cloudy with a chance of showers through early afternoon, then mostly cloudy with

a slight chance of showers late in the afternoon. Highs in the upper 70s. Chance of rain 40%. Wednesday night and Thursday, mostly cloudy with a chance of showers with a slight chance of thunderstorms. Lows in the mid-60s. Highs in the upper 70s. Chance of rain 50%. For Thursday night, showers likely. Lows in the mid-60s. Chance of rain 60%. Friday, mostly cloudy with a 50% chance of showers. Highs in the lower 70s. For Friday night, partly cloudy with a 50% chance of showers. Lows around 60. Saturday, partly cloudy with a 40% chance of showers. Highs around 70. The 8 to 14 day outlook for Sunday, October 4th through Saturday, October 10th, calls for both temperatures and precipitation to be near normal. Normal highs for the period are around 70 degrees, and normal lows are between 45 and 50. The normal precipitation total for the 7 days is between 0.70 and 0.75 inches. The ultraviolet index for Indianapolis on Sunday will be 6. The Environmental Protection Agency categorizes an index of 6 as high exposure to ultraviolet radiation. At 10 p.m. at Indianapolis, it was partly cloudy. The temperature was 61 degrees, the dew point 46, and the relative humidity 57%. The wind was northeast at 9 miles an hour. The barometric pressure was 30.10 inches and steady. Around central Indiana, it was clear, with a temperature of 52 at Anderson, 55 at Muncie, 53 at Zionsville, 57 at Eagle Creek Airpark, and 60 at Shelbyville. Elsewhere across Indiana, skies ranged from clear to partly cloudy. It was 53 at South Bend, 52 at Fort Wayne, and 57 at Lafayette. Terre Haute reported 55, Bloomington reported 52, and Everett 64. Just outside Indiana, it was clear, with a temperature of 56 at Dayton and 64 at Cincinnati. It was partly cloudy, with a temperature of 60 at Champaign and 67 at Louisville. It was mostly cloudy, with a temperature of 58 at Chicago and 62 at St. Louis. Once again, at Indianapolis, it was 61 degrees with partly cloudy skies. This is NOAA All Hazards Radio KEC 74 in Indianapolis. And now a look at your forecast for Indianapolis and central Indiana. Rest of tonight. Clear. Lows in the upper 40s. Northeast winds around 5 miles an hour. For Sunday, sunny. Highs in the lower 70s. North winds around 5 miles an hour. Sunday night, clear. Lows in the lower 50s. North winds around 5 miles an hour. For Monday, mostly sunny. Highs in the mid-70s. North winds around 5 miles an hour. Once again, the forecast for rest of tonight. Clear. Lows in the upper 40s. Northeast winds around 5 miles an hour. Taking a look at the 3 through 7 day forecast for Indianapolis and central Indiana. Monday night. Clear. Patchy fog toward daybreak. Lows in the lower 50s. Northeast winds around 5 miles an hour through the late overnight, becoming light and variable. For Tuesday, sunny. Highs in the mid-70s. Tuesday night, partly cloudy. Lows in the lower 60s. For Wednesday, partly cloudy with a chance of showers through early afternoon, then mostly cloudy with a slight chance of showers late in the afternoon. Highs in the upper 70s. Chance of rain 40%. Wednesday night and Thursday, mostly cloudy with a chance of showers with a slight chance of thunderstorms. Lows in the mid-60s. Highs in the upper 70s. Chance of rain 50%. For Thursday night, showers likely. Lows in the mid-60s. Chance of rain 60%. Friday, mostly cloudy with a 50% chance of showers. Highs in the lower 70s. For Friday night, partly cloudy with a 50% chance of showers. Lows around 60. Saturday, partly cloudy with a 40% chance of showers. Highs around 70.

The 14-day outlook for Sunday, October 4th through Saturday, October 10th, calls for both temperatures and precipitation to be near normal. Normal highs for the period are around 70 degrees, and normal lows are between 45 and 50. The normal precipitation total for the 7 days is between 0.70 and 0.75 inches. The ultraviolet index for Indianapolis on Sunday will be 6. The Environmental Protection Agency categorizes an index of 6 as high exposure to ultraviolet radiation. At 10 p.m. at Indianapolis, it was partly cloudy. The temperature was 61 degrees, the dew point 46, and the relative humidity 57%. The wind was northeast at 9 miles an hour. The barometric pressure was 30.10 inches and steady. Around central Indiana, it was clear, with a temperature of 52 at Anderson, 55 at Muncie, 53 at Zionsville, 57 at Eagle Creek Airpark, and 60 at Shelbyville. Elsewhere across Indiana, skies ranged from clear to partly cloudy. It was 53 at South Bend, 52 at Fort Wayne, and 57 at Lafayette. Terre Haute reported 55, Bloomington reported 52, and Evansville reported 64. Just outside Indiana, it was clear, with a temperature of 56 at Dayton and 64 at Cincinnati. It was partly cloudy, with a temperature of 60 at Champaign and 67 at Louisville. It was mostly cloudy, with a temperature of 58 at Chicago and 62 at St. Louis. Once again, at Indianapolis, it was 61 degrees with partly cloudy skies. All Hazards Radio KEC 74 in Indianapolis. Now a look at your forecast for Indianapolis and central Indiana. Rest of tonight. Clear. Lows in the upper 40s. Northeast winds around 5 miles an hour. For Sunday, sunny. Highs in the lower 70s. North winds around 5 miles an hour. Sunday night, clear. Lows in the lower 50s. North winds around 5 miles an hour. For Monday, mostly sunny. Highs in the mid-70s. North winds around 5 miles an hour. Once again, the forecast for rest of tonight. Clear. Lows in the upper 40s. Northeast winds around 5 miles an hour. The current time is 10:53 p.m. Eastern Daylight Time. Taking a look at the 3 through 7 day forecast for Indianapolis and central Indiana. Monday night. Clear. Patchy fog toward daybreak. Lows in the lower 50s. Northeast winds around 5 miles an hour through the late overnight, becoming light and variable. For Tuesday, sunny. Highs in the mid-70s. Tuesday night, partly cloudy. Lows in the lower 60s. For Wednesday, partly cloudy with a chance of showers through early afternoon, then mostly cloudy with a slight chance of showers late in the afternoon. Highs in the upper 70s. Chance of rain 40%. Wednesday night and Thursday, mostly cloudy with a chance of showers with a slight chance of thunderstorms. Lows in the mid-60s. Highs in the upper 70s. Chance of rain 50%. For Thursday night, showers likely. Lows in the mid-60s. Chance of rain 60%. Friday, mostly cloudy with a 50% chance of showers. Highs in the lower 70s. For Friday night, partly cloudy with a 50% chance of showers. Lows around 60. Saturday, partly cloudy with a 40% chance of showers. Highs around 70. The 14-day outlook for Sunday, October 4th through Saturday, October 10th, calls for both temperatures and precipitation to be near normal. Normal highs for the period are around 70 degrees, and normal lows are between 45 and 50. The normal precipitation total for the 7 days is between 0.70 and 0.75 inches. The ultraviolet index for Indianapolis on Sunday will be 6. The Environmental Protection Agency categorizes an index of 6 as high exposure to ultraviolet radiation. At 10 p.m. at Indianapolis, it was partly cloudy. The temperature was 61 degrees, the dew point 46, and the relative humidity 57%.
The wind was northeast at 9 miles an hour. The barometric pressure was 30.10 inches and steady. Around central Indiana, it was clear, with a temperature of 52 at Anderson, 55 at Muncie, 53 at Zionsville, 57 at Eagle Creek Airpark, and 60 at Shelbyville. Elsewhere across Indiana, skies ranged from clear to partly cloudy. It was 53 at South Bend, 52 at Fort Wayne, and 57 at Lafayette. Terre Haute reported 55, Bloomington reported 52, and Evansville reported 64. Just outside Indiana, it was clear, with a temperature of 56 at Dayton and 64 at Cincinnati. It was partly cloudy, with a temperature of 60 at Champaign and 67 at Louisville. It was mostly cloudy, with a temperature of 58 at Chicago and 62 at St. Louis. Once again, at Indianapolis, it was 61 degrees with partly cloudy skies. This is NOAA All Hazards Radio KEC 74 in Indianapolis. Now a look at your forecast for Indianapolis and central Indiana. Rest of tonight. Clear. Lows in the upper 40s. Northeast winds around 5 miles an hour. For Sunday, sunny. Highs in the lower 70s. North winds around 5 miles an hour. Sunday night, clear. Lows in the lower 50s. North winds around 5 miles an hour. For Monday, mostly sunny. Highs in the mid 70s. North winds around 5 miles an hour. Once again, the forecast for rest of tonight. Clear. Lows in the upper 40s. Northeast winds around 5 miles an hour. Taking a look at the 3 through 7 day forecast for Indianapolis and central Indiana. Monday night. Clear. Patchy fog toward daybreak. Lows in the lower 50s. Northeast winds around 5 miles an hour through the late overnight, becoming light and variable. For Tuesday, sunny. Highs in the mid-70s. Tuesday night, partly cloudy. Lows in the lower 60s. For Wednesday, partly cloudy with a chance of showers through early afternoon, then mostly cloudy with a slight chance of showers late in the afternoon. Highs in the upper 70s. Chance of rain 40%. Wednesday night and Thursday, mostly cloudy with a chance of showers with a slight chance of thunderstorms. Lows in the mid-60s. Highs in the upper 70s. Chance of rain 50%. For Thursday night, showers likely. Lows in the mid-60s. Chance of rain 60%. Friday, mostly cloudy with a 50% chance of showers. Highs in the lower 70s. For Friday night, partly cloudy with a 50% chance of showers. Lows around 60. Saturday, partly cloudy with a 40% chance of showers. Highs around 70. Now here is the hazardous weather outlook for central Indiana. For the period through tonight, no hazardous weather is expected at this time. And now the extended outlook for the period Sunday through Friday. A few rumbles of thunder are possible beginning Wednesday. Spotter information statement. Spotter activation is not anticipated. The 14-day outlook for Sunday, October 4th through Saturday, October 10th, calls for both temperatures and precipitation to be near normal. Normal highs for the period are around 70 degrees, and normal lows are between 45 and 50. The normal precipitation total for the 7 days is between 0.70 and 0.75 inches. The ultraviolet index for Indianapolis on Sunday will be 6. The Environmental Protection Agency categorizes an index of 6 as high exposure to ultraviolet radiation. At 10 p.m., at Indianapolis, it was partly cloudy. The temperature was 61 degrees, the dew point 46, and the relative humidity 57%. The wind was northeast at 9 miles an hour. The barometric pressure was 30.10 inches and steady. Around central Indiana, it was clear, with a temperature of 52 at Anderson, 55 at Muncie, 53 at Zionsville, 57 at Eagle Creek Airpark, and 60 at Shelbyville. Elsewhere across Indiana, skies ranged from clear to partly cloudy. It was 53 at South Bend.

52 at Fort Wayne, and 57 at Lafayette. Terre Haute reported 55, Bloomington reported 52, and Evansville reported 64. Just outside Indiana, it was clear, with a temperature of 56 at Dayton, and 64 at Cincinnati. It was partly cloudy, with a temperature of 60 at Champaign, and 67 at Louisville. It was mostly cloudy, with a temperature of 58 at Chicago, and 62 at St. Louis. Once again, at Indianapolis, it was 61 degrees with partly cloudy skies. This is NOAA All Hazards Radio KEC 74 in Indianapolis. Now a look at your forecast for Indianapolis and central Indiana. Rest of tonight. Clear. Lows in the upper 40s. Northeast winds around 5 miles an hour. For Sunday, sunny. Highs in the lower 70s. North winds around 5 miles an hour. Sunday night, clear. Lows in the lower 50s. North winds around 5 miles an hour. For Monday, mostly sunny. Highs in the mid-70s. North winds around 5 miles an hour. Once again, the forecast for rest of tonight. Clear. Lows in the upper 40s. Northeast winds around 5 miles an hour. Taking a look at the 3 through 7 day forecast for Indianapolis and central Indiana. Monday night. Clear. Patchy fog toward daybreak. Lows in the lower 50s. Northeast winds around 5 miles an hour through the late overnight, becoming light and variable. For Tuesday, sunny. Highs in the mid-70s. Tuesday night, partly cloudy. Lows in the lower 60s. For Wednesday, partly cloudy with a chance of showers through early afternoon, then mostly cloudy with a slight chance of showers late in the afternoon. Highs in the upper 70s. Chance of rain 40%. Wednesday night and Thursday, mostly cloudy with a chance of showers with a slight chance of thunderstorms. Lows in the mid-60s. Highs in the upper 70s. Chance of rain 50%. For Thursday night, showers likely. Lows in the mid-60s. Chance of rain 60%. Friday, mostly cloudy with a 50% chance of showers. Highs in the lower 70s. For Friday night, partly cloudy with a 50% chance of showers. Lows around 60. Saturday, partly cloudy with a 40% chance of showers. Highs around 70. The outlook for Sunday, October 4th through Saturday, October 10th, calls for both temperatures and precipitation to be near normal. Normal highs for the period are around 70 degrees, and normal lows are between 45 and 50. The normal precipitation total for the 7 days is between 0.70 and 0.75 inches. The ultraviolet index for Indianapolis on 6. The Environmental Protection Agency categorizes an index of 6 as high exposure to ultraviolet radiation. At 10 p.m. at Indianapolis, it was partly cloudy. The temperature was 61 degrees, the dew point 46, and the relative humidity 57%. The wind was northeast at 9 miles an hour. The barometric pressure was 30.10 inches and steady. Around central Indiana, it was clear, with a temperature of 52 at Anderson, 55 at Muncie, 53 at Zionsville, 57 at Eagle Creek Airpark, and 60 at Shelbyville. Elsewhere across Indiana, skies ranged from clear to partly cloudy. It was 53 at South Bend, 52 at Fort Wayne, and 57 at Lafayette. Terre Haute reported 55, Bloomington reported 52, and Evansville reported 64. Just outside Indiana, it was clear, with a temperature of 56 at Dayton, and 64 at Cincinnati. It was partly cloudy, with a temperature of 60 at Champaign, and 67 at Louisville. It was mostly cloudy, with a temperature of 58 at Chicago, and 62 at St. Louis. Once again, at Indianapolis, it was 61 degrees with partly cloudy skies. This is NOAA All Hazards Radio KEC 74 in Indianapolis. Now a look at your forecast for Indianapolis and central Indiana. Rest of tonight. Clear. Lows in the upper 40s.
northeast winds around 5 miles an hour. For Sunday, sunny. Highs in the lower 70s. North winds around 5 miles an hour. Sunday night, clear. Lows in the lower 50s. North winds around 5 miles an hour. For Monday, mostly sunny. Highs in the mid 70s. North winds around 5 miles an hour. Once again, the forecast for rest of tonight. Clear. Lows in the upper 40s. Northeast winds around 5 miles an hour. Taking a look at the 3 through 7 day forecast for Indianapolis and central Indiana. Monday night. Clear. Patchy fog toward daybreak. Lows in the lower 50s. Northeast winds around 5 miles an hour through the late overnight, becoming light and variable. For Tuesday, sunny. Highs in the mid-70s. Tuesday night, partly cloudy. Lows in the lower 60s. For Wednesday, partly cloudy with a chance of showers through early afternoon, then mostly cloudy with a slight chance of showers late in the afternoon. Highs in the upper 70s. Chance of rain 40%. Wednesday night and Thursday, mostly cloudy with a chance of showers with a slight chance of thunderstorms. Lows in the mid-60s. Highs in the upper 70s. Chance of rain 50%. For Thursday night, showers likely. Lows in the mid-60s. Chance of rain 60%. Friday, mostly cloudy with a 50% chance of showers. Highs in the lower 70s. For Friday night, partly cloudy with a 50% chance of showers. Lows around 60. Saturday, partly cloudy with a 40% chance of showers. Highs around 70. And now a look at your forecast for Indianapolis and central Indiana. Rest of tonight, clear. Lows in the upper 40s. Northeast winds around 5 miles an hour. For Sunday, sunny. Highs in the lower 70s. North winds around 5 miles an hour. Sunday night, clear. Lows in the lower 50s. North winds around 5 miles an hour. For Monday, mostly sunny. Highs in the mid 70s. North winds around 5 miles an hour. Once again, the forecast for rest of tonight. Clear. Lows in the upper 40s. Northeast winds around 5 miles an hour. The current time is 11:08 p.m. Eastern Daylight Time. Taking a look at the 3 through 7 day forecast for Indianapolis and central Indiana. Monday night. Clear. Patchy fog toward daybreak. Lows in the lower 50s. Northeast winds around 5 miles an hour through the late overnight, becoming light and variable. For Tuesday, sunny. Highs in the mid-70s. Tuesday night, partly cloudy. Lows in the lower 60s. For Wednesday, partly cloudy with a chance of showers through early afternoon, then mostly cloudy with a slight chance of showers late in the afternoon. Highs in the upper 70s. Chance of rain 40%. Wednesday night and Thursday, mostly cloudy with a chance of showers with a slight chance of thunderstorms. Lows in the mid-60s. Highs in the upper 70s. Chance of rain 50%. For Thursday night, showers likely. Lows in the mid-60s. Chance of rain 60%. Friday, mostly cloudy with a 50% chance of showers. Highs in the lower 70s. For Friday night, partly cloudy with a 50% chance of showers. Lows around 60. Saturday, partly cloudy with a 40% chance of showers. Highs around 70. Look for Sunday, October 4th through Saturday, October 10th, calls for both temperatures and precipitation to be near normal. Normal highs for the period are around 70 degrees, and normal lows are between 45 and 50. The normal precipitation total for the 7 days is between 0.70 and 0.75 inches. The ultraviolet index for Indianapolis on Sunday will be 6. The Environmental Protection Agency categorizes an index of 6 as high exposure.

to ultraviolet radiation. At 11 p.m. at Indianapolis, it was clear. The temperature was 60 degrees, the dew point 47, and the relative humidity 61%. The wind was northeast at 9 miles an hour. The barometric pressure was 30.10 inches and steady. Around central Indiana, it was clear, with a temperature of 51 at Anderson, 53 at Muncie, 52 at Zionsville, 60 at Eagle Creek Airpark, and 55 at Shelbyville. Elsewhere across Indiana, skies ranged from clear to partly cloudy. It was 52 at South Bend, 50 at Fort Wayne, and 54 at Lafayette. Terre Haute reported 53, Bloomington reported 52, and Evansville reported 9 Indiana. It was clear, with a temperature of 53 at Dayton and 60 at Cincinnati. It was partly cloudy, with a temperature of 56 at Chicago, 58 at Champaign, and 65 at Louisville. At St. Louis, it was mostly cloudy, with a temperature of 61. Once again, at Indianapolis, it was 60 degrees with clear skies. This is NOAA All Hazards Radio KEC 74 in Indianapolis. And now a look at your forecast for Indianapolis and central Indiana. Rest of tonight. Clear. Lows in the upper 40s. Northeast winds around 5 miles an hour. For Sunday, sunny. Highs in the lower 70s. North winds around 5 miles an hour. Sunday night. Clear. Lows in the lower 50s. North winds around 5 miles an hour. For Monday, mostly sunny. Highs in the mid-70s. North winds around 5 miles an hour. Once again, the forecast for rest of tonight. Clear. Lows in the upper 40s. Northeast winds around 5 miles an hour. Taking a look at the 3 through 7 day forecast for Indianapolis and central Indiana. Monday night. Clear. Patchy fog toward daybreak. Lows in the lower 50s. Northeast winds around 5 miles an hour through the late overnight, becoming light and variable. For Tuesday, sunny. Highs in the mid-70s. Tuesday night, partly cloudy. Lows in the lower 60s. For Wednesday, partly cloudy with a chance of showers through early afternoon, then mostly cloudy with a slight chance of showers late in the afternoon. Highs in the upper 70s. Chance of rain 40%. Wednesday night and Thursday, mostly cloudy with a chance of showers with a slight chance of thunderstorms. Lows in the mid-60s. Highs in the upper 70s. Chance of rain 50%. For Thursday night, showers likely. Lows in the mid-60s. Chance of rain 60%. Friday, mostly cloudy with a 50% chance of showers. Highs in the lower 70s. For Friday night, partly cloudy with a 50% chance of showers. Lows around 60. Saturday, partly cloudy with a 40% chance of showers. Highs around 70. The 14-day outlook for Sunday, October 4th through Saturday, October 10th, calls for both temperatures and precipitation to be near normal. Normal highs for the period are around 70 degrees, and normal lows are between 45 and 50. The normal precipitation total for the 7 days is between 0.70 and 0.75 inches. The ultraviolet index for Indianapolis on Sunday will be 6. The Environmental Protection Agency categorizes an index of 6 as high exposure to ultraviolet radiation. At 11 p.m. at Indianapolis, it was clear. The temperature was 60 degrees, the dew point 47, and the relative humidity 61%. The wind was northeast at 9 miles an hour. The barometric pressure was 30.10 inches and steady. Around central Indiana, it was clear, with a temperature of 51 at Anderson, 53 at Muncie, 52 at Zionsville, 60 at Eagle Creek Airpark, and 55 at Shelbyville. Elsewhere across Indiana, skies ranged from clear to partly cloudy. It was 52 at South Bend, 50 at Fort Wayne, and 54 at Lafayette. Terre Haute reported 53, Bloomington reported 52, and Evansville reported 60. Just outside Indiana, it was clear.

with a temperature of 53 in Dayton and 60 at Cincinnati. It was partly cloudy, with a temperature of 56 at Chicago, 58 at Champaign, and 65 at Louisville. At St. Louis, it was mostly cloudy, with a temperature of 61. Once again, at Indianapolis, it was 60 degrees with clear skies. This is NOAA All Hazards Radio KEC 74 in Indianapolis. Now a look at your forecast for Indianapolis and central Indiana. Rest of tonight. Clear. Lows in the upper 40s. Northeast winds around 5 miles an hour. For Sunday, sunny. Highs in the lower 70s. North winds around 5 miles an hour. Sunday night, clear. Lows in the lower 50s. North winds around 5 miles an hour. For Monday, mostly sunny. Highs in the mid 70s. North winds around 5 miles an hour. Once again, the forecast for rest of tonight. Clear. Lows in the upper 40s. Northeast winds around 5 miles an hour. Taking a look at the 3 through 7 day forecast for Indianapolis and central Indiana. Monday night. Clear. Patchy fog toward daybreak. Lows in the lower 50s. Northeast winds around 5 miles an hour through the late overnight, becoming light and variable. For Tuesday, sunny. Highs in the mid 70s. Tuesday night, partly cloudy. Lows in the lower 60s. For Wednesday, partly cloudy with a chance of showers through early afternoon, then mostly cloudy with a slight chance of showers late in the afternoon. Highs in the upper 70s. Chance of rain 40%. Wednesday night and Thursday, mostly cloudy with a chance of showers with a slight chance of thunderstorms. Lows in the mid-60s. Highs in the upper 70s. Chance of rain 50%. For Thursday night, showers likely. Lows in the mid-60s. Chance of rain 60%. Friday, mostly cloudy with a 50% chance of showers. Highs in the lower 70s. For Friday night, partly cloudy with a 50% chance of showers. Lows around 60. Saturday, partly cloudy with a 40% chance of showers. Highs around 70. Now here is the hazardous weather outlook for central Indiana. For the period through tonight, no hazardous weather is expected at this time. And now the extended outlook for the period Sunday through Friday. A few rumbles of thunder are possible beginning Wednesday. Spotter information statement. Spotter activation is not anticipated. The 14-day outlook for Sunday, October 4th through Saturday, October 10th, calls for both temperatures and precipitation to be near normal. Normal highs for the period are around 70 degrees, and normal lows are between 45 and 50. The normal precipitation total for the 7 days is between 0.70 and 0.75 inches. The ultraviolet index for Indianapolis on Sunday will be 6. The Environmental Protection Agency categorizes an index of 6 as high exposure to ultraviolet radiation. At 11 p.m. at Indianapolis, it was clear. The temperature was 60 degrees, the dew point 47, and the relative humidity 61%. The wind was northeast at 9 miles an hour. The barometric pressure was 30.10 inches and steady. Around central Indiana, it was clear, with a temperature of 51 at Anderson, 53 at Muncie, 52 at Zionsville, 60 at Eagle Creek Airpark, and 55 at Shelbyville. Elsewhere across Indiana, skies ranged from clear to partly cloudy. It was 52 at South Bend, 50 at Fort Wayne, and 54 at Lafayette. Terre Haute reported 53, Bloomington reported 52, and Evansville. Outside Indiana, it was clear, with a temperature of 53 at Dayton and 60 at Cincinnati. It was partly cloudy, with a temperature of 56 at Chicago, 58 at Champaign, and 65 at Louisville. At St. Louis, it was mostly cloudy, with a temperature of 61. Once again, at Indianapolis, it was 60 degrees with clear skies. This is NOAA All Hazards Radio KEC 74 in Indianapolis. And now a look at your forecast.

becoming light and variable. For Tuesday, sunny, highs in the mid-70s. Tuesday night, partly cloudy, lows in the lower 60s. For Wednesday, partly cloudy with a chance of showers through early afternoon, then mostly cloudy with a slight chance of showers late in the afternoon. Highs in the upper 70s. Chance of rain 40%. Wednesday night and Thursday, mostly cloudy with a chance of showers with a slight chance of thunderstorms. Lows in the mid-60s. Highs in the upper 70s. Chance of rain 50%. For Thursday night, showers likely. Lows in the mid-60s. Chance of rain 60%. Friday, mostly cloudy with a 50% chance of showers. Highs in the lower 70s. For Friday night, partly cloudy with a 50% chance of showers. Lows around 60. Saturday, partly cloudy with a 40% chance of showers. Highs around 70. The current time is 11:23 p.m. Eastern Daylight Time. The 8 to 14 day outlook for Sunday, October 4th through Saturday, October 10th, calls for both temperatures and precipitation to be near normal. Normal highs for the period are around 70 degrees, and normal lows are between 45 and 50. The normal precipitation total for the 7 days is between 0.70 and 0.75 inches. The ultraviolet index for Indianapolis on Sunday will be 6. The Environmental Protection Agency categorizes an index of 6 as high exposure to ultraviolet radiation. At 11 p.m. at Indianapolis, it was clear. The temperature was 60 degrees, the dew point 47, and the relative humidity 61%. The wind was northeast at 9 miles an hour. The barometric pressure was 30.10 inches and steady. Around central Indiana, it was clear, with a temperature of 51 at Anderson, 53 at Muncie, 52 at Zionsville, 60 at Eagle Creek Airpark, and 55 at Shelbyville. Elsewhere across Indiana, skies ranged from clear to partly cloudy. It was 52 at South Bend, 50 at Fort Wayne, and 54 at Lafayette. Terre Haute reported 53, Bloomington reported 52, and Evansville reported 60. Just outside Indiana, it was clear, with a temperature of 53 at Dayton and 60 at Cincinnati. It was partly cloudy, with a temperature of 56 at Chicago, 58 at Champaign, and 65 at Louisville. At St. Louis, it was mostly cloudy, with a temperature of 61. Once again, at Indianapolis, it was 60 degrees with clear skies. All Hazards Radio KEC 74 in Indianapolis. Now a look at your forecast for Indianapolis and central Indiana. Rest of tonight. Clear. Lows in the upper 40s. Northeast winds around 5 miles an hour. For Sunday, sunny. Highs in the lower 70s. North winds around 5 miles an hour. Sunday night. Clear. Lows in the lower 50s. North winds around 5 miles an hour. For Monday, mostly sunny. Highs in the mid-70s. North winds around 5 miles an hour. Once again, the forecast for rest of tonight. Clear. Lows in the upper 40s. Northeast winds around 5 miles an hour. Taking a look at the 3 through 7 day forecast for Indianapolis and central Indiana. Monday night. Clear. Patchy fog toward daybreak. Lows in the lower 50s. Northeast winds around 5 miles an hour through the late overnight, becoming light and variable. For Tuesday, sunny. Highs in the mid-70s. Tuesday night, partly cloudy. Lows in the lower 60s. For Wednesday, partly cloudy with a chance of showers through early afternoon, then mostly cloudy with a slight chance of showers late in the afternoon. Highs in the upper 70s. Chance of rain 40%. Wednesday night and Thursday, mostly cloudy with a chance of showers with a slight chance of thunderstorms. Lows in the mid-60s. Highs in the upper 70s. Chance of rain 50%. For Thursday night, showers likely. Lows in the mid-60s. Chance of rain

60%. Friday, mostly cloudy with a 50% chance of showers. Highs in the lower 70s. For Friday night, partly cloudy with a 50% chance of showers. Lows around 60. Saturday, partly cloudy with a 40% chance of showers. Highs around 70. 14-day outlook for Sunday, October 4th through Saturday, October 10th, calls for both temperatures and precipitation to be near normal. Normal highs for the period are around 70 degrees, and normal lows are between 45 and 50. The normal precipitation total for the 7 days is between 0.70 and 0.75 inches. The ultraviolet index for Indianapolis on Sunday will be 6. The Environmental Protection Agency categorizes an index of 6 as high exposure to ultraviolet radiation. At 11 p.m. at Indianapolis, it was clear. The temperature was 60 degrees, the dew point 47, and the relative humidity 61%. The wind was northeast at 9 miles an hour. The barometric pressure was 30.10 inches and steady. Around central Indiana, it was clear, with a temperature of 51 at Anderson, 53 at Muncie, 52 at Zionsville, 60 at Eagle Creek Airpark, and 55 at Shelbyville. Elsewhere across Indiana, skies ranged from clear to partly cloudy. It was 52 at South Bend, 50 at Fort Wayne, and 54 at Lafayette. Terre Haute reported 53, Bloomington reported 52, and Evansville reported 60. Indiana, it was clear, with a temperature of 53 at Dayton and 60 at Cincinnati. It was partly cloudy, with a temperature of 56 at Chicago, 58 at Champaign, and 65 at Louisville. At St. Louis, it was mostly cloudy, with a temperature of 61. Once again, at Indianapolis, it was 60 degrees with clear skies. This is NOAA All Hazards Radio KEC 74 in Indianapolis. Now a look at your forecast for Indianapolis and central Indiana. Rest of tonight. Clear. Lows in the upper 40s. Northeast winds around 5 miles an hour. For Sunday, sunny. Highs in the lower 70s. North winds around 5 miles an hour. Sunday night. Clear. Lows in the lower 50s. North winds around 5 miles an hour. For Monday, mostly sunny. Highs in the mid-70s. North winds around 5 miles an hour. Once again, the forecast for rest of tonight. Clear. Lows in the upper 40s. Northeast winds around 5 miles an hour. Taking a look at the 3 through 7 day forecast for Indianapolis and central Indiana. Monday night. Clear. Patchy fog toward daybreak. Lows in the lower 50s. Northeast winds around 5 miles an hour through the late overnight, becoming light and variable. For Tuesday, sunny. Highs in the mid-70s. Tuesday night, partly cloudy. Lows in the lower 60s. For Wednesday, partly cloudy with a chance of showers through early afternoon, then mostly cloudy with a slight chance of showers late in the afternoon. Highs in the upper 70s. Chance of rain 40%. Wednesday night and Thursday, mostly cloudy with a chance of showers with a slight chance of thunderstorms. Lows in the mid-60s. Highs in the upper 70s. Chance of rain 50%. For Thursday night, showers likely. Lows in the mid-60s. Chance of rain 60%. Friday, mostly cloudy with a 50% chance of showers. Highs in the lower 70s. For Friday night, partly cloudy with a 50% chance of showers. Lows around 60. Saturday, partly cloudy with a 40% chance of showers. Highs around 70. Outlook for Sunday, October 4th through Saturday, October 10th, calls for both temperatures and precipitation to be near normal. Normal highs for the period are around 70 degrees, and normal lows are between 45 and 50. The normal precipitation total for the 7 days is between 0.70 and 0.75 inches. The ultraviolet index for Indianapolis on Sunday will be 6. The Environmental Protection

agency categorizes an index of 6 as high exposure to ultraviolet radiation. At 11 p.m. at Indianapolis, it was clear. The temperature was 60 degrees, the dew point 47, and the relative humidity 61%. The wind was northeast at 9 miles an hour. The barometric pressure was 30.10 inches and steady. Around central Indiana, it was clear, with a temperature of 51 at Anderson, 53 at Muncie, 52 at Zionsville, 60 at Eagle Creek Airpark, and 55 at Shelbyville. Elsewhere across Indiana, skies ranged from clear to partly cloudy. It was 52 at South Bend, 50 at Fort Wayne, and 54 at Lafayette. Terre Haute reported 53, Bloomington reported 52, and Evansville reported 60. Just outside Indiana, it was clear, with a temperature of 53 at Dayton and 60 at Cincinnati. It was partly cloudy, with a temperature of 56 at Chicago, 58 at Champaign, and 65 at Louisville. At St. Louis, it was mostly cloudy, with a temperature of 61. Once again, at Indianapolis, it was 60 degrees with clear skies. This is NOAA Clear Skies. This is NOAA All Hazards Radio KEC 74 in Indianapolis. Now a look at your forecast for Indianapolis and central Indiana. Rest of tonight. Clear. Lows in the upper 40s. Northeast winds around 5 miles an hour. For Sunday. Sunny. Highs in the lower 70s. North winds around 5 miles an hour. Sunday night. Clear. Lows in the lower 50s. North winds around 5 miles an hour. For Monday. Mostly sunny. Highs in the mid-70s. North winds around 5 miles an hour. Once again, the forecast for rest of tonight. Clear. Lows in the upper 40s. Northeast winds around 5 miles an hour. Taking a look at the 3 through 7 day forecast for Indianapolis and central Indiana. Monday night. Clear. Patchy fog toward daybreak. Lows in the lower 50s. Northeast winds around 5 miles an hour through the late overnight, becoming light and variable. For Tuesday. Sunny. Highs in the mid-70s. Tuesday night. Partly cloudy. Lows in the lower 60s. For Wednesday. Partly cloudy with a chance of showers through early afternoon, then mostly cloudy with a slight chance of showers late in the afternoon. Highs in the upper 70s. Chance of rain 40%. Wednesday night and Thursday. Mostly cloudy with a chance of showers with a slight chance of thunderstorms. Lows in the mid-60s. Highs in the upper 70s. Chance of rain 50%. For Thursday night. Showers likely. Lows in the mid-60s. Chance of rain 60%. Friday. Mostly cloudy with a 50% chance of showers. Highs in the lower 70s. For Friday night. Partly cloudy with a 50% chance of showers. Lows around 60. Saturday. Partly cloudy with a 40% chance of showers. Highs around 70. 8 to 14 day outlook for Sunday, October 4th through Saturday, October 10th, calls for both temperatures and precipitation to be near normal. Normal highs for the period are around 70 degrees, and normal lows are between 45 and 50. The normal precipitation total for the 7 days is between 0.70 and 0.75 inches. The ultraviolet index for Indianapolis on Sunday will be 6. The Environmental Protection Agency categorizes an index of 6 as high exposure to ultraviolet radiation. At 11 p.m. at Indianapolis, it was clear. The temperature was 60 degrees, the dew point 47, and the relative humidity 61%. The wind was northeast at 9 miles an hour. The barometric pressure was 30.10 inches and steady. Around central Indiana, it was clear, with a temperature of 51 at Anderson, 53 at Muncie, 52 at Zionsville, 60 at Eagle Creek Airpark, and 55 at Shelbyville. Elsewhere across Indiana, skies ranged from clear to partly cloudy. It was 52 at South Bend, 50 at Fort Wayne, and 54 at Lafayette.
Terre Haute reported 53, Bloomington reported 52, and Evansville reported Indiana. It was clear, with a temperature of 53 at Dayton and 60 at Cincinnati. It was partly cloudy, with a temperature of 56 at Chicago, 58 at Champaign, and 65 at Louisville. At St. Louis, it was mostly cloudy, with a temperature of 61. Once again, at Indianapolis, it was 60 degrees with clear skies. This is NOAA All Hazards Radio KEC 74 in Indianapolis. A look at your forecast for Indianapolis and central Indiana. Rest of tonight. Clear. Lows in the upper 40s. Northeast winds around 5 miles an hour. For Sunday, sunny. Highs in the lower 70s. North winds around 5 miles an hour. Sunday night, clear. Lows in the lower 50s. North winds around 5 miles an hour. For Monday, mostly sunny. Highs in the mid 70s. North winds around 5 miles an hour. Once again, the forecast for rest of tonight. Clear. Lows in the upper 40s. Northeast winds around 5 miles an hour. The current time is 11:38 p.m. Eastern Daylight Time. Now here is the hazardous weather outlook for central Indiana. For the period through tonight, no hazardous weather is expected at this time. And now look for the period Sunday through Friday. A few rumbles of thunder are possible beginning Wednesday. Spotter information statement. Spotter activation is not anticipated. Taking a look at the 3 through 7 day forecast for Indianapolis and central Indiana. Monday night. Clear. Patchy fog toward daybreak. Lows in the lower 50s. Northeast winds around 5 miles an hour through the late overnight, becoming light and variable. For Tuesday, sunny. Highs in the mid-70s. Tuesday night, partly cloudy. Lows in the lower 60s. For Wednesday, partly cloudy with a chance of showers through early afternoon, then mostly cloudy with a slight chance of showers late in the afternoon. Highs in the upper 70s. Chance of rain 40%. Wednesday night and Thursday, mostly cloudy with a chance of showers with a slight chance of thunderstorms. Lows in the mid-60s. Highs in the upper 70s. Chance of rain 50%. For Thursday night, showers likely. Lows in the mid-60s. Chance of rain 60%. Friday, mostly cloudy with a 50% chance of showers. Highs in the lower 70s. For Friday night, partly cloudy with a 50% chance of showers. Lows around 60. Saturday, partly cloudy with a 40% chance of showers. Highs around 70. The 8 to 14 day outlook for Sunday, October 4th through Saturday, October 10th, calls for both temperatures and precipitation to be near normal. Normal highs for the period are around 70 degrees, and normal lows are between 45 and 50. The normal precipitation total for the 7 days is between 0.70 and 0.75 inches. The ultraviolet index for Indianapolis on Sunday will be 6. The Environmental Protection Agency categorizes an index of 6 as high exposure to ultraviolet radiation. At 11 p.m. at Indianapolis, it was clear. The temperature was 60 degrees, the dew point 47, and the relative humidity 61%. The wind was northeast at 9 miles an hour. The barometric pressure was 30.10 inches and steady. Around central Indiana, it was clear, with a temperature of 51 at Anderson, 53 at Muncie, 52 at Zionsville, 60 at Eagle Creek Airpark, and 55 at Shelbyville. Elsewhere across Indiana, skies ranged from clear to partly cloudy. It was 52 at South Bend, 50 at Fort Wayne, and 54 at Lafayette. Terre Haute reported 53, Bloomington reported 52, and Evansville reported 60. Just outside Indiana, it was clear, with a temperature of 53 at Dayton and 60 at Cincinnati. It was partly cloudy, with a temperature of 56 at Chicago, 58 at Champaign, and 65 at Louisville. At St. Louis,
it was mostly cloudy, with a temperature of 61. Once again, at

Indianapolis, it was 60 degrees with clear skies. This is NOAA All Hazards Radio KEC 74 in Indianapolis. Now we'll look at your forecast for Indianapolis and central Indiana. Rest of tonight. Clear. Lows in the upper 40s. Northeast winds around 5 miles an hour. For Sunday, sunny. Highs in the lower 70s. North winds around 5 miles an hour. Sunday night. Clear. Lows in the lower 50s. North winds around 5 miles an hour. For Monday, mostly sunny. Highs in the mid-70s. North winds around 5 miles an hour. Once again, the forecast for rest of tonight. Clear. Lows in the upper 40s. Northeast winds around 5 miles an hour. Taking a look at the 3-7 day forecast for Indianapolis and central Indiana. Monday night. Clear. Patchy fog toward daybreak. Lows in the lower 50s. Northeast winds around 5 miles an hour through the late overnight, becoming light and variable. For Tuesday, sunny. Highs in the mid-70s. Tuesday night, partly cloudy. Lows in the lower 60s. For Wednesday, partly cloudy with a chance of showers through early afternoon, then mostly cloudy with a slight chance of showers late in the afternoon. Highs in the upper 70s. Chance of rain 40%. Wednesday night and Thursday, mostly cloudy with a chance of showers with a slight chance of thunderstorms. Lows in the mid-60s. Highs in the upper 70s. Chance of rain 50%. For Thursday night, showers likely. Lows in the mid-60s. Chance of rain 60%. Friday, mostly cloudy with a 50% chance of showers. Highs in the lower 70s. For Friday night, partly cloudy with a 50% chance of showers. Lows around 60. Saturday, partly cloudy with a 40% chance of showers. Highs around 70. The 8-14 day outlook for Sunday, October 4th through Saturday, October 10th, calls for both temperatures and precipitation to be near normal. Normal highs for the period are around 70 degrees, and normal lows are between 45 and 50. The normal precipitation total for the 7 days is between 0.70 and 0.75 inches. The ultraviolet index for Indianapolis on Sunday will be 6. The Environmental Protection Agency categorizes an index of 6 as high exposure to ultraviolet radiation. At 11 p.m. at Indianapolis, it was clear. The temperature was 60 degrees, the dew point 47, and the relative humidity 61%. The wind was northeast at 9 miles an hour. The barometric pressure was 30.10 inches and steady. Around central Indiana, it was clear, with a temperature of 51 at Anderson, 53 at Muncie, 52 at Zionsville, 60 at Eagle Creek Airpark, and 55 at Shelbyville. Elsewhere across Indiana, skies ranged from clear to partly cloudy. It was 52 at South Bend, 50 at Fort Wayne, and 54 at Lafayette. Terre Haute reported 53, Bloomington reported 52, and Evansville reported 60. Just outside Indiana, it was clear, with a temperature of 53 at Dayton and 60 at Cincinnati. It was partly cloudy, with a temperature of 56 at Chicago, 58 at Champaign, and 65 at Louisville. At St. Louis, it was mostly cloudy, with a temperature of 61. Once again, at Indianapolis, it was 60 degrees with clear skies. This is NOAA All Hazards Radio KEC 74 in Indianapolis. Now we'll look at your forecast for Indianapolis and central Indiana. Rest of tonight. Clear. Lows in the upper 40s. Northeast winds around 5 miles an hour. For Sunday, sunny. Highs in the lower 70s. North winds around 5 miles an hour. Sunday night. Clear. Lows in the lower 50s. North winds around 5 miles an hour. For Monday, mostly sunny. Highs in the mid-70s. North winds around 5 miles an hour. Once again, the forecast for rest of tonight. Clear.

Lows in the upper 40s. Northeast winds around 5 miles an hour. Taking a look at the 3 through 7 day forecast for Indianapolis and central Indiana. Monday night. Clear. Patchy fog toward daybreak. Lows in the lower 50s. Northeast winds around 5 miles an hour through the late overnight, becoming light and variable. For Tuesday. Sunny. Highs in the mid-70s. Tuesday night. Partly cloudy. Lows in the lower 60s. For Wednesday. Partly cloudy with a chance of showers through early afternoon, then mostly cloudy with a slight chance of showers late in the afternoon. Highs in the upper 70s. Chance of rain 40%. Wednesday night and Thursday. Mostly cloudy with a chance of showers with a slight chance of thunderstorms. Lows in the mid-60s. Highs in the upper 70s. Chance of rain 50%. For Thursday night. Showers likely. Lows in the mid-60s. Chance of rain 60%. Friday. Mostly cloudy with a 50% chance of showers. Highs in the lower 70s. For Friday night. Partly cloudy with a 50% chance of showers. Lows around 60. Saturday. Partly cloudy with a 40% chance of showers. Highs around 70. The 8 to 14 day outlook for Sunday, October 4th through Saturday, October 10th, calls for both temperatures and precipitation to be near normal. Normal highs for the period are around 70 degrees, and normal lows are between 45 and 50. The normal precipitation total for the 7 days is between 0.70 and 0.75 inches. The ultraviolet index for Indianapolis on Sunday will be 6. The Environmental Protection Agency categorizes an index of 6 as high exposure to ultraviolet radiation. At 11 p.m. at Indianapolis, it was clear. The temperature was 60 degrees, the dew point 47, and the relative humidity 61%. The wind was northeast at 9 miles an hour. The barometric pressure was 30.10 inches and steady. Around central Indiana, it was clear, with a temperature of 51 at Anderson, 53 at Muncie, 52 at Zionsville, 60 at Eagle Creek Airpark, and 55 at Shelbyville. Elsewhere across Indiana, skies ranged from clear to partly cloudy. It was 52 at South Bend, 50 at Fort Wayne, and 54 at Lafayette. Terre Haute reported 53, Bloomington reported 52, and Evansville reported 60. Just outside Indiana, it was clear, with a temperature of 53 at Dayton and 60 at Cincinnati. It was partly cloudy, with a temperature of 56 at Chicago, 58 at Champaign, and 65 at Louisville. At St. Louis, it was mostly cloudy, with a temperature of 61. Once again, at Indianapolis, it was 60 degrees with clear skies. This is NOAA All Hazards Radio KEC 74 in Indianapolis. Now a look at your forecast for Indianapolis and central Indiana. Rest of tonight. Clear. Lows in the upper 40s. Northeast winds around 5 miles an hour. For Sunday. Sunny. Highs in the lower 70s. North winds around 5 miles an hour. Sunday night. Clear. Lows in the lower 50s. North winds around 5 miles an hour. For Monday. Mostly sunny. Highs in the mid-70s. North winds around 5 miles an hour. Once again, the forecast for rest of tonight. Clear. Lows in the upper 40s. Northeast winds around 5 miles an hour. Taking a look at the 3 through 7 day forecast for Indianapolis and central Indiana. Monday night. Clear. Patchy fog toward daybreak. Lows in the lower 50s. Northeast winds around 5 miles an hour through the late overnight, becoming light and variable. For Tuesday. Sunny. Highs in the mid-70s. Tuesday night. Partly cloudy. Lows in the lower 60s. For Wednesday. Partly cloudy with a chance of showers through early afternoon, then mostly cloudy with a slight chance of showers late in the afternoon. Highs in the upper 70s. Chance of rain 40%. Wednesday night and Thursday.

cloudy with a chance of showers with a slight chance of thunderstorms. Lows in the mid-60s. Highs in the upper 70s. Chance of rain 50%. For Thursday night, showers likely. Lows in the mid-60s. Chance of rain 60%. Friday, mostly cloudy with a 50% chance of showers. Highs in the lower 70s. For Friday night, partly cloudy with a 50% chance of showers. Lows around 60. Saturday, partly cloudy with a 40% chance of showers. Highs around 70. The 8 to 14 day outlook for Sunday, October 4th through Saturday, October 10th, calls for both temperatures and precipitation to be near normal. Normal highs for the period are around 70 degrees, and normal lows are between 45 and 50. The normal precipitation total for the 7 days is between 0.70 and 0.75 inches. The ultraviolet index for Indianapolis on Sunday will be 6. The Environmental Protection Agency categorizes an index of 6 as high exposure to ultraviolet radiation. The current time is 11:53 p.m. Eastern Daylight Time. At 11 p.m. at Indianapolis, it was clear. The temperature was 60 degrees, the dew point 47, and the relative humidity 61%. The wind was northeast at 9 miles an hour. The barometric pressure was 30.10 inches and steady. Around central Indiana, it was clear, with a temperature of 51 at Anderson, 53 at Muncie, 52 at Zionsville, 60 at Eagle Creek Airpark, and 55 at Shelbyville. Elsewhere across Indiana, skies ranged from clear to partly cloudy. It was 52 at South Bend, 50 at Fort Wayne, and 54 at Lafayette. Terre Haute reported 53, Bloomington reported 52, and Evansville reported 60. In Indiana, it was clear, with a temperature of 53 at Dayton and 60 at Cincinnati. It was partly cloudy, with a temperature of 56 at Chicago, 58 at Champaign, and 65 at Louisville. At St. Louis, it was mostly cloudy, with a temperature of 61. Once again, at Indianapolis, it was 60 degrees with clear skies. This is NOAA All Hazards Radio KEC 74 in Indianapolis. Now a look at your forecast for Indianapolis and central Indiana. Rest of tonight. Clear. Lows in the upper 40s. Northeast winds around 5 miles an hour. For Sunday. Sunny. Highs in the lower 70s. North winds around 5 miles an hour. Sunday night. Clear. Lows in the lower 50s. North winds around 5 miles an hour. For Monday. Mostly sunny. Highs in the mid-70s. North winds around 5 miles an hour. Once again, the forecast for rest of tonight. Clear. Lows in the upper 40s. Northeast winds around 5 miles an hour. Taking a look at the 3 through 7 day forecast for Indianapolis and central Indiana. Monday night. Clear. Patchy fog toward daybreak. Lows in the lower 50s. Northeast winds around 5 miles an hour through the late overnight, becoming light and variable. For Tuesday. Sunny. Highs in the mid-70s. Tuesday night. Partly cloudy. Lows in the lower 60s. For Wednesday. Partly cloudy with a chance of showers through early afternoon, then mostly cloudy with a slight chance of showers late in the afternoon. Highs in the upper 70s. Chance of rain 40%. Wednesday night and Thursday. Mostly cloudy with a chance of showers with a slight chance of thunderstorms. Lows in the mid-60s. Highs in the upper 70s. Chance of rain 50%. For Thursday night. Showers likely. Lows in the mid-60s. Chance of rain 60%. Friday. Mostly cloudy with a 50% chance of showers. Highs in the lower 70s. For Friday night. Partly cloudy with a 50% chance of showers. Lows around 60. Saturday. Partly cloudy with a 40% chance of showers. Highs around 70. The outlook for Sunday, October 4th through Saturday, October 10th, calls for
for both temperatures and precipitation to be near normal. Normal highs for the period are around 70 degrees, and normal lows are between 45 and 50. The normal precipitation total for the 7 days is between 0.70 and 0.75 inches. The ultraviolet index for Indianapolis on Sunday will be 6. The Environmental Protection Agency categorizes an index of 6 as high exposure to ultraviolet radiation. At 11 p.m. at Indianapolis, it was clear. The temperature was 60 degrees, the dew point 47, and the relative humidity 61%. The wind was northeast at 9 miles an hour. The barometric pressure was 30.10 inches and steady. Around central Indiana, it was clear, with a temperature of 51 at Anderson, 53 at Muncie, 52 at Zionsville, 60 at Eagle Creek Airpark, and 55 at Shelbyville. Elsewhere across Indiana, skies ranged from clear to partly cloudy. It was 52 at South Bend, 50 at Fort Wayne, and 54 at Lafayette. Terre Haute reported 53, Bloomington reported 52, and Evansville reported 60. Just outside Indiana, it was clear, with a temperature of 53 at Dayton and 60 at Cincinnati. It was partly cloudy, with a temperature of 56 at Chicago, 58 at Champaign, and 65 at Louisville. At St. Louis, it was mostly cloudy, with a temperature of 61. Once again, at Indianapolis, it was 60 degrees with clear skies. Now here is the hazardous weather outlook for central Indiana. For the period through tonight, no hazardous weather is expected at this time. And now the extended outlook for the period Sunday through Friday. A few rumbles of thunder are possible beginning Wednesday. Spotter information statement, spotter activation is not anticipated. This is NOAA All Hazards Radio KEC 74 in Indianapolis. Now a look at your forecast for Indianapolis and central Indiana. Rest of tonight. Clear. Lows in the upper 40s. Northeast winds around 5 miles an hour. For Sunday, sunny. Highs in the lower 70s. North winds around 5 miles an hour. Sunday night, clear. Lows in the lower 50s. North winds around 5 miles an hour. For Monday, mostly sunny. Highs in the mid 70s. North winds around 5 miles an hour. Once again, the forecast for rest of tonight. Clear. Lows in the upper 40s. Northeast winds around 5 miles an hour. Taking a look at the 3 through 7 day forecast for Indianapolis and central Indiana. Monday night. Clear. Patchy fog toward daybreak. Lows in the lower 50s. Northeast winds around 5 miles an hour through the late overnight, becoming light and variable. For Tuesday, sunny. Highs in the mid-70s. Tuesday night, partly cloudy. Lows in the lower 60s. For Wednesday, partly cloudy with a chance of showers through early afternoon, then mostly cloudy with a slight chance of showers late in the afternoon. Highs in the upper 70s. Chance of rain 40%. Wednesday night and Thursday, mostly cloudy with a chance of showers with a slight chance of thunderstorms. Lows in the mid-60s. Highs in the upper 70s. Chance of rain 50%. For Thursday night, showers likely. Lows in the mid-60s. Chance of rain 60%. Friday, mostly cloudy with a 50% chance of showers. Highs in the lower 70s. For Friday night, partly cloudy with a 50% chance of showers. Lows around 60. Saturday, partly cloudy with a 40% chance of showers. Highs around 70. 14-day outlook for Sunday, October 4th through Saturday, October 10th, calls for both temperatures and precipitation to be near normal. Normal highs for the period are around 70 degrees, and normal lows are between 45 and 50. The normal precipitation total for the 7 days is between 0.70 and 0.75 inches. The ultraviolet index for Indianapolis on Sunday will be 6. The Environmental Protection Agency categorizes an index of 6 as high exposure to ultraviolet radiation.

11 p.m. at Indianapolis, it was clear. Temperature was 60 degrees, the dew point 47, and the relative humidity 61%. The wind was northeast at 9 miles an hour. The barometric pressure was 30.10 inches and steady. Around central Indiana, it was clear, with a temperature of 51 at Anderson, 53 at Muncie, 52 at Zionsville, 60 at Eagle Creek Airpark, and 55 at Shelbyville. Elsewhere across Indiana, skies ranged from clear to partly cloudy. It was 52 at South Bend, 50 at Fort Wayne, and 54 at Lafayette. Terre Haute reported 53, Bloomington reported 52, and Evansville. Indiana, it was clear, with a temperature of 53 at Dayton and 60 at Cincinnati. It was partly cloudy, with a temperature of 56 at Chicago, 58 at Champaign, and 65 at Louisville. At St. Louis, it was mostly cloudy, with a temperature of 61. Once again, at Indianapolis, it was 60 degrees with clear skies. This is NOAA All Hazards Radio KEC 74 in Indianapolis. Now a look at your forecast for Indianapolis and central Indiana. Rest of tonight. Clear. Lows in the upper 40s. Northeast winds around 5 miles an hour. For Sunday. Sunny. Highs in the lower 70s. North winds around 5 miles an hour. Sunday night. Clear. Lows in the lower 50s. North winds around 5 miles an hour. For Monday. Mostly sunny. Highs in the mid-70s. North winds around 5 miles an hour. Once again, the forecast for rest of tonight. Clear. Lows in the upper 40s. Northeast winds around 5 miles an hour. Taking a look at the 3 through 7 day forecast for Indianapolis and central Indiana. Monday night. Clear. Patchy fog toward daybreak. Lows in the lower 50s. Northeast winds around 5 miles an hour through the late overnight, becoming light and variable. For Tuesday. Sunny. Highs in the mid-70s. Tuesday night. Partly cloudy. Lows in the lower 60s. For Wednesday. Partly cloudy with a chance of showers through early afternoon, then mostly cloudy with a slight chance of showers late in the afternoon. Highs in the upper 70s. Chance of rain 40%. Wednesday night and Thursday. Mostly cloudy with a chance of showers with a slight chance of thunderstorms. Lows in the mid-60s. Highs in the upper 70s. Chance of rain 50%. For Thursday night. Showers likely. Lows in the mid-60s. Chance of rain 60%. Friday. Mostly cloudy with a 50% chance of showers. Highs in the lower 70s. For Friday night. Partly cloudy with a 50% chance of showers. Lows around 60. Saturday. Partly cloudy with a 40% chance of showers. Highs around 70. Outlook for Sunday, October 4th through Saturday, October 10th, calls for both temperatures and precipitation to be near normal. Normal highs for the period are around 70 degrees, and normal lows are between 45 and 50. The normal precipitation total for the 7 days is between 0.70 and 0.75 inches. The ultraviolet index for Indianapolis on Sunday will be 6. The Environmental Protection Agency categorizes an index of 6 as high exposure to ultraviolet radiation. At 11 p.m. at Indianapolis, it was clear. The temperature was 60 degrees, the dew point 47, and the relative humidity 61%. The wind was northeast at 9 miles an hour. The barometric pressure was 30.10 inches and steady. Around central Indiana, it was clear, with a temperature of 51 at Anderson, 53 at Muncie, 52 at Zionsville, 60 at Eagle Creek Airpark, and 55 at Shelbyville. Elsewhere across Indiana, skies ranged from clear to partly cloudy. It was 52 at South Bend, 50 at Fort Wayne, and 54 at Lafayette. Terre Haute reported 53, Bloomington reported 52, and Evansville reported 60.
just outside Indiana. It was clear, with a temperature of 53 at Dayton and 60 at Cincinnati. It was partly cloudy, with a temperature of 56 at Chicago, 58 at Champaign, and 65 at Louisville. At St. Louis, it was mostly cloudy, with a temperature of 61. Once again, at Indianapolis, it was 60 degrees with clear skies. This All Hazards Radio KEC 74 in Indianapolis. And now a look at your forecast for Indianapolis and central Indiana. Rest of tonight. Clear. Lows in the upper 40s. Northeast winds around 5 miles an hour. For Sunday, sunny. Highs in the lower 70s. North winds around 5 miles an hour. Sunday night, clear. Lows in the lower 50s. North winds around 5 miles an hour. For Monday, mostly sunny. Highs in the mid-70s. North winds around 5 miles an hour. Once again, the forecast for rest of tonight. Clear. Lows in the upper 40s. Northeast winds around 5 miles an hour. The current time is 12:08 a.m. Eastern Daylight Time. Taking a look at the 3 through 7 day forecast for Indianapolis and central Indiana. Monday night. Clear. Patchy fog toward daybreak. Lows in the lower 50s. Northeast winds around 5 miles an hour through the late overnight, becoming light and variable. For Tuesday. Sunny. Highs in the mid-70s. Tuesday night. Partly cloudy. Lows in the lower 60s. For Wednesday. Partly cloudy with a chance of showers through early afternoon, then mostly cloudy with a slight chance of showers late in the afternoon. Highs in the upper 70s. Chance of rain 40%. Wednesday night and Thursday. Mostly cloudy with a chance of showers with a slight chance of thunderstorms. Lows in the mid-60s. Highs in the upper 70s. Chance of rain 50%. For Thursday night. Showers likely. Lows in the mid-60s. Chance of rain 60%. Friday. Cloudy with a 50% chance of showers. Highs in the lower 70s. For Friday night. Partly cloudy with a 50% chance of showers. Lows around 60. Saturday. Partly cloudy with a 40% chance of showers. Highs around 70. The 8 to 14 day outlook for Sunday, October 4th through Saturday, October 10th, calls for both temperatures and precipitation to be near normal. Normal highs for the period are around 70 degrees, and normal lows are between 45 and 50. The normal precipitation total for the 7 days is between 0.70 and 0.75 inches. The ultraviolet index for Indianapolis on Sunday will be 6. The Environmental Protection Agency categorizes an index of 6 as high exposure to ultraviolet radiation. At 11 p.m. at Indianapolis, it was clear. The temperature was 60 degrees, the dew point 47, and the relative humidity 61%. The wind was northeast at 9 miles an hour. The barometric pressure was 30.10 inches and steady. Around central Indiana, it was clear, with a temperature of 51 at Anderson, 53 at Muncie, 52 at Zionsville, 60 at Eagle Creek Airpark, and 55 at Shelbyville. Elsewhere across Indiana, skies ranged from clear to partly cloudy. It was 52 at South Bend, 50 at Fort Wayne, and 54 at Lafayette. Terre Haute reported 53, Bloomington reported 52, and Evansville reported 60. Just outside Indiana, it was clear, with a temperature of 53 at Dayton and 60 at Cincinnati. It was partly cloudy, with a temperature of 56 at Chicago, 58 at Champaign, and 65 at Louisville. At St. Louis, it was mostly cloudy, with a temperature of 61. Once again, at Indianapolis, it was 60 degrees with clear skies. At midnight, at Indianapolis, it was partly cloudy. The temperature was 58 degrees, the dew point 47, and the relative humidity 66%. The wind was northeast at 9 miles an hour. The barometric pressure was 30.10 inches and steady. Around central Indiana,
It was clear, with a temperature of 49 at Anderson, 50 at Muncie, 49 at Zionsville, 56 at Eagle Creek Airport.

in 53 at Shelbyville. Elsewhere across Indiana, it was clear, with a temperature of 49 at South Bend, 53 at Lafayette, and 50 at Bloomington. It was partly cloudy, with a temperature of 50 at Fort Wayne, and 52 at Terre Haute. At Evansville, it was mostly cloudy, with a temperature of 58. Just outside Indiana, it was clear, with a temperature of 52 at Dayton, 59 at Cincinnati, and 61 at Louisville. It was partly cloudy, with a temperature of 55 at Chicago, and 58 at Champaign. At St. Louis, it was mostly cloudy, with a temperature of 62. Once again, at Indianapolis, it was 58 degrees with partly cloudy skies. This is NOAA All Hazards Radio KEC 74 in Indianapolis. Now a look at your forecast for Indianapolis and central Indiana. Rest of tonight. Clear. Lows in the upper 40s. Northeast winds around 5 miles an hour. For Sunday, sunny. Highs in the lower 70s. North winds around 5 miles an hour. Sunday night, clear. Lows in the lower 50s. North winds around 5 miles an hour. For Monday, mostly sunny. Highs in the mid 70s. North winds around 5 miles an hour. Once again, the forecast for rest of tonight. Clear. Lows in the upper 40s. Northeast winds around 5 miles an hour. Taking a look at the 3 through 7 day forecast for Indianapolis and central Indiana. Monday night. Clear. Patchy fog toward daybreak. Lows in the lower 50s. Northeast winds around 5 miles an hour through the late overnight, becoming light and variable. For Tuesday, sunny, highs in the mid-70s. Tuesday night, partly cloudy, lows in the lower 60s. For Wednesday, partly cloudy with a chance of showers through early afternoon, then mostly cloudy with a slight chance of showers late in the afternoon. Highs in the upper 70s, chance of rain 40%. Wednesday night and Thursday, mostly cloudy with a chance of showers with a slight chance of thunderstorms. Lows in the mid-60s. Highs in the upper 70s. Chance of rain 50%. For Thursday night, showers likely. Lows in the mid-60s. Chance of rain 60%. Friday, mostly cloudy with a 50% chance of showers. Highs in the lower 70s. For Friday night, partly cloudy with a 50% chance of showers. Lows around 60. Saturday, partly cloudy with a 40% chance of showers. Highs around 70. Outlook for Sunday, October 4th through Saturday, October 10th, calls for both temperatures and precipitation to be near normal. Normal highs for the period are around 70 degrees, and normal lows are between 45 and 50. The normal precipitation total for the 7 days is between 0.70 and 0.75 inches. The ultraviolet index for Indianapolis on Sunday will be 6. The Environmental Protection Agency categorizes an index of 6 as high exposure to ultraviolet radiation. At midnight, at Indianapolis, it was partly cloudy. The temperature was 58 degrees, the dew point 47, and the relative humidity 66%. The wind was northeast at 9 miles an hour. The barometric pressure was 30.10 inches and steady. Around central Indiana, it was clear, with a temperature of 49 at Anderson, 50 at Muncie, 49 at Zionsville, 56 at Eagle Creek Airpark, and 53 at Shelbyville. Elsewhere across Indiana, it was clear, with a temperature of 49 at South Bend, 53 at Lafayette, and 50 at Bloomington. It was partly cloudy, with a temperature of 50 at Fort Wayne, and 52 at Terre Haute. At Evansville, it was mostly cloudy, with a temperature of 58. Just outside Indiana, it was clear, with a temperature of 52 at Dayton, 59 at Cincinnati, and 61 at Louisville. It was partly cloudy, with a temperature of 55 at Chicago, and 58 at Champaign. At St. Louis, it was mostly cloudy, with a temperature of 62. Once again, at Indianapolis, it was 58 degrees with partly cloudy skies.
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Now a look at your forecast for Indianapolis and central Indiana. Rest of tonight. Clear. Lows in the upper 40s. Northeast winds around 5 miles an hour. For Sunday, sunny. Highs in the lower 70s. North winds around 5 miles an hour. Sunday night, clear. Lows in the lower 50s. North winds around 5 miles an hour. For Monday, mostly sunny. Highs in the mid 70s. North winds around 5 miles an hour. Once again, the forecast for rest of tonight. Clear. Lows in the upper 40s. Northeast winds around 5 miles an hour. Taking a look at the 3 through 7 day forecast for Indianapolis and central Indiana. Monday night. Clear. Patchy fog toward daybreak. Lows in the lower 50s. Northeast winds around 5 miles an hour through the late overnight, becoming light and variable. For Tuesday. Sunny. Highs in the mid 70s. Tuesday night. Partly cloudy. Lows in the lower 60s. For Wednesday. Partly cloudy with a chance of showers through early afternoon, then mostly cloudy with a slight chance of showers late in the afternoon. Highs in the upper 70s. Chance of rain 40%. Wednesday night and Thursday. Mostly cloudy with a chance of showers with a slight chance of thunderstorms. Low 60s. Highs in the upper 70s. Chance of rain 50%. For Thursday night. Showers likely. Lows in the mid 60s. Chance of rain 60%. Friday. Mostly cloudy with a 50% chance of showers. Highs in the lower 70s. For Friday night. Partly cloudy with a 50% chance of showers. Lows around 60. Saturday. Partly cloudy with a 40% chance of showers. Highs around 70. Now here is the hazardous weather outlook for central Indiana. For the period through tonight. No hazardous weather is expected at this time. And now the extended outlook for the period Sunday through Friday. A few rumbles of thunder are possible beginning Wednesday. Spotter information statement. Spotter activation is not anticipated. The outlook for Sunday, October 4th through Saturday, October 10th, calls for both temperatures and precipitation to be near normal. Normal highs for the period are around 70 degrees, and normal lows are between 45 and 50. The normal precipitation total for the 7 days is between 0.70 and 0.75 inches. The ultraviolet index for Indianapolis on Sunday will be 6. The Environmental Protection Agency categorizes an index of 6 as high exposure to ultraviolet radiation. At midnight, at Indianapolis, it was partly cloudy. The temperature was 58 degrees, the dew point 47, and the relative humidity 66%. The wind was northeast at 9 miles an hour. The barometric pressure was 30.10 inches and steady. Around central Indiana, it was clear, with a temperature of 49 at Anderson, 50 at Muncie, 49 at Zionsville, 56 at Eagle Creek Airpark, and 53 at Shelbyville. Elsewhere across Indiana, it was clear, with a temperature of 49 at South Bend, 53 at Lafayette, and 50 at Bloomington. It was partly cloudy, with a temperature of 50 at Fort Wayne, and 52 at Terre Haute. At Evansville, it was mostly cloudy, with a temperature of 58. Just outside Indiana, it was clear, with a temperature of 52 at Dayton, 59 at Cincinnati, and 61 at Louisville. It was partly cloudy, with a temperature of 55 at Chicago, and 58 at Champaign. At St. Louis, it was mostly cloudy, with a temperature of 62. Once again, at Indianapolis, it was 58 degrees with partly cloudy skies. This is NOAA All Hazards Radio KEC 74 in Indianapolis. Now a look at your forecast for Indianapolis and central Indiana. Rest of tonight. Clear. Lows in the upper 40s. Northeast winds around 5 miles an hour. For Sunday. Sunny. Highs in the lower 70s.
North winds around 5 miles an hour.

chance of showers through early afternoon, then mostly cloudy with a slight chance of showers late in the afternoon. Highs in the upper 70s. Chance of rain 40%. Wednesday night and Thursday. Mostly cloudy with a chance of showers with a slight chance of thunderstorms. Lows in the mid-60s. Highs in the upper 70s. Chance of rain 50%. For Thursday night. Showers likely. Lows in the mid-60s. Chance of rain 60%. Friday. Mostly cloudy with a 50% chance of showers. Highs in the lower 70s. For Friday night. Partly cloudy with a 50% chance of showers. Lows around 60. Saturday. Partly cloudy with a 40% chance of showers. Highs around 70. Current time is 12:23 a.m. Eastern Daylight Time. The 8 to 14 day outlook for Sunday, October 4th through Saturday, October 10th, calls for both temperatures and precipitation to be near normal. Normal highs for the period are around 70 degrees, and normal lows are between 45 and 50. The normal precipitation total for the 7 days is between 0.70 and 0.75 inches. The ultraviolet index for Indianapolis on Sunday will be 6. The Environmental Protection Agency categorizes an index of 6 as high exposure to ultraviolet radiation. At midnight, at Indianapolis, it was partly cloudy. The temperature was 58 degrees, the dew point 47, and the relative humidity 66%. The wind was northeast at 9 miles an hour. The barometric pressure was 30.10 inches and steady. Around central Indiana, it was clear, with a temperature of 49 at Anderson, 50 at Muncie, 49 at Zionsville, 56 at Eagle Creek Airpark, and 53 at Shelbyville. Elsewhere across Indiana, it was clear, with a temperature of 49 at South Bend, 53 at Lafayette, and 50 at Bloomington. It was partly cloudy, with a temperature of 50 at Fort Wayne, and 52 at Terre Haute. At Evansville, it was mostly cloudy, with a temperature of 58. Just outside Indiana, it was clear, with a temperature of 52 at Dayton, 59 at Cincinnati, and 61 at Louisville. It was partly cloudy, with a temperature of 55 at Chicago, and 58 at Champaign. At St. Louis, it was mostly cloudy, with a temperature of 62. Once again, at Indianapolis, it was 58 degrees with partly cloudy skies. This is NOAA All Hazards Radio KEC 74 in Indianapolis. Now a look at your forecast for Indianapolis and central Indiana. Rest of tonight. Clear. Lows in the upper 40s. Northeast winds around 5 miles an hour. For Sunday. Sunny. Highs in the lower 70s. North winds around 5 miles an hour. Sunday night. Clear. Lows in the lower 50s. North winds around 5 miles an hour. For Monday, mostly sunny. Highs in the mid-70s. North winds around 5 miles an hour. Once again, the forecast for rest of tonight. Clear. Lows in the upper 40s. Northeast winds around 5 miles an hour. Taking a look at the 3 through 7 day forecast for Indianapolis and central Indiana. Monday night. Clear. Patchy fog toward daybreak. Lows in the lower 50s. Northeast winds around 5 miles an hour through the late overnight, becoming light and variable. For Tuesday. Sunny. Highs in the mid-70s. Tuesday night. Partly cloudy. Lows in the lower 60s. For Wednesday. Partly cloudy with a chance of showers through early afternoon, then mostly cloudy with a slight chance of showers late in the afternoon. Highs in the upper 70s. Chance of rain 40%. Wednesday night and Thursday. Mostly cloudy with a chance of showers with a slight chance of thunderstorms. Lows in the mid-60s. Highs in the upper 70s. Chance of rain 50%. For Thursday night. Showers likely. Lows in the mid-60s. Chance of rain 60%. Friday. Mostly cloudy with a 50% chance of showers. Highs in the lower 70s. For Friday night. Partly cloudy with a 50%

percent chance showers. Lows around 60. Saturday, partly cloudy with a 40% chance of showers. Highs around 70. The 8 to 14 day outlook for Sunday, October 4th through Saturday, October 10th, calls for both temperatures and precipitation to be near normal. Normal highs for the period are around 70 degrees, and normal lows are between 45 and 50. The normal precipitation total for the 7 days is between 0.70 and 0.75 inches. The ultraviolet index for Indianapolis on Sunday will be 6. The Environmental Protection Agency categorizes an index of 6 as high exposure to ultraviolet radiation. At midnight, at Indianapolis, it was partly cloudy. The temperature was 58 degrees, the dew point 47, and the relative humidity 66%. The wind was northeast at 9 miles an hour. The barometric pressure was 30.10 inches and steady. Around central Indiana, it was clear, with a temperature of 49 at Anderson, 50 at Muncie, 49 at Zionsville, 56 at Eagle Creek Airpark, and 53 at Shelbyville. Elsewhere across Indiana, it was clear, with a temperature of 49 at South Bend, 53 at Lafayette, and 50 at Bloomington. It was partly cloudy, with a temperature of 50 at Fort Wayne, and 52 at Terre Haute. At Evansville, it was mostly cloudy, with a temperature of 58. Just outside Indiana, it was clear, with a temperature of 52 at Dayton, 59 at Cincinnati, and 61 at Louisville. It was partly cloudy, with a temperature of 55 at Chicago, and 58 at Champaign. At St. Louis, it was mostly cloudy, with a temperature of 62. Once again, at Indianapolis, it was 58 degrees with partly cloudy skies. This is NOAA All Hazards Radio KEC 74 in Indianapolis. And now a look at your forecast for Indianapolis and central Indiana. Rest of tonight. Clear. Lows in the upper 40s. Northeast winds around 5 miles an hour. For Sunday, sunny. Highs in the lower 70s. North winds around 5 miles an hour. Sunday night, clear. Lows in the lower 50s. North winds around 5 miles an hour. For Monday, mostly sunny. Highs in the mid-70s. North winds around 5 miles an hour. Once again, the forecast for rest of tonight. Clear. Lows in the upper 40s. Northeast winds around 5 miles an hour. Taking a look at the 3 through 7 day forecast for Indianapolis and central Indiana. Monday night, clear, patchy fog toward daybreak, lows in the lower 50s, northeast winds around 5 miles an hour through the late overnight, becoming light and variable. For Tuesday, sunny, highs in the mid-70s, Tuesday night, partly cloudy, lows in the lower 60s. For Wednesday, partly cloudy with a chance of showers through early afternoon, then mostly cloudy with a slight chance of showers late in the afternoon. Highs in the upper 70s. Chance of rain 40%. Wednesday night and Thursday, mostly cloudy with a chance of showers with a slight chance of thunderstorms. Lows in the mid-60s. Highs in the upper 70s. Chance of rain 50%. For Thursday night, showers likely. Lows in the mid-60s. Chance of rain 60%. Friday, mostly cloudy with a 50% chance of showers. Highs in the lower 70s. For Friday night, partly cloudy with a 50% chance of showers. Lows around 60. Saturday, partly cloudy with a 40% chance of showers. Highs around 70. The 8 to 14 day outlook for Sunday, October 4th through Saturday, October 10th, calls for both temperatures and precipitation to be near normal. Normal highs for the period are around 70 degrees, and normal lows are between 45 and 50. The normal precipitation total for the 7 days is between 0.70 and 0.75 inches. The ultraviolet index for Indianapolis on Sunday, 6. The Environmental Protection Agency categorizes an index of 6 as high exposure to ultraviolet radiation. At midnight, at Indianapolis,

partly cloudy. The temperature was 58 degrees, the dew point 47, and the relative humidity 66%. The wind was northeast at 9 miles an hour. The barometric pressure was 30.10 inches and steady. Around central Indiana, it was clear, with a temperature of 49 at Anderson, 50 at Muncie, 49 at Zionsville, 56 at Eagle Creek, steady. Around central Indiana, it was clear, with a temperature of 49 at Anderson, 50 at Muncie, 49 at Zionsville, 56 at Eagle Creek Airpark, and 53 at Shelbyville. Elsewhere across Indiana, it was clear, with a temperature of 49 at South Bend, 53 at Lafayette, and 50 at Bloomington. It was partly cloudy, with a temperature of 50 at Fort Wayne, and 52 at Terre Haute. At Evansville, it was mostly cloudy, with a temperature of 58. Just outside Indiana, it was clear, with a temperature of 52 at Dayton, 59 at Cincinnati, and 61 at Louisville. It was partly cloudy, with a temperature of 55 at Chicago, and 58 at Champaign. At St. Louis, it was mostly cloudy, with a temperature of 62. Once again, at Indianapolis, it was 58 degrees with partly cloudy skies. This is NOAA All Hazards Radio KEC 74 in Indianapolis. Now a look at your forecast for Indianapolis and central Indiana. Rest of tonight. Clear. Lows in the upper 40s. Northeast winds around 5 miles an hour. For Sunday, sunny. Highs in the lower 70s. North winds around 5 miles an hour. Sunday night, clear. Lows in the lower 50s. North winds around 5 miles an hour. For Monday, mostly sunny. Highs in the mid 70s. North winds around 5 miles an hour. Once again, the forecast for rest of tonight. Clear. Lows in the upper 40s. Northeast winds around 5 miles an hour. Taking a look at the 3 through 7 day forecast for Indianapolis and central Indiana. Monday night. Clear. Patchy fog toward daybreak. Lows in the lower 50s. Northeast winds around 5 miles an hour through the late overnight, becoming light and variable. For Tuesday, sunny. Highs in the mid-70s. Tuesday night, partly cloudy. Lows in the lower 60s. For Wednesday, partly cloudy with a chance of showers through early afternoon, then mostly cloudy with a slight chance of showers late in the afternoon. Highs in the upper 70s. Chance of rain 40%. Wednesday night and Thursday, mostly cloudy with a chance of showers with a slight chance of thunderstorms. Lows in the mid-60s. Highs in the upper 70s. Chance of rain 50%. For Thursday night, showers likely. Lows in the mid-60s. Chance of rain 60%. Friday, mostly cloudy with a 50% chance of showers. Highs in the lower 70s. For Friday night, partly cloudy with a 50% chance of showers. Lows around 60. Saturday, partly cloudy with a 40% chance of showers. Highs around 70. The 8 to 14 day outlook for Sunday, October 4th through Saturday, October 10th, calls for both temperatures and precipitation to be near normal. Normal highs for the period are around 70 degrees, and normal lows are between 45 and 50. The normal precipitation total for the 7 days is between 0.70 and 0.75 inches. The ultraviolet index for Indianapolis on Sunday will be 6. The Environmental Protection Agency categorizes an index of 6 as high exposure to ultraviolet radiation. At midnight, at Indianapolis, it was partly cloudy. The temperature was 58 degrees, the dew point 47, and the relative humidity 66%. The wind was northeast at 9 miles an hour. The barometric pressure was 30.10 inches and steady. Around central Indiana, it was clear, with a temperature of 49 at Anderson, 50 at Muncie, 49 at Zionsville, 56 at Eagle Creek Airpark, and 53 at Shelbyville. Elsewhere across Indiana, it was clear, with a temperature of 49 at South Bend, 53 at Lafayette, and 50 at Bloomington. It was partly cloudy.

with a temperature of 50 at Fort Wayne and 52 at Terre Haute. At Evansville, it was mostly cloudy with a temperature of 58. Just outside Indiana, it was clear with a temperature of 52 at Dayton, 59 at Cincinnati, and 61 at Louisville. It was partly cloudy with a temperature of 55 at Chicago and 58 at Champaign. At St. Louis, it was mostly cloudy with a temperature of 62. Once again, at Indianapolis, it was 58 degrees with partly cloudy skies. The current time is 12:38 a.m. Eastern Daylight Time. Now here is the hazardous weather outlook for central Indiana. For the period through tonight, no hazardous weather is expected at this time. And now the extended outlook for the period Sunday through Friday. A few rumbles of thunder are possible beginning Wednesday. Spotter information statement. Spotter activation is not anticipated. All hazards radio KEC 74 in Indianapolis. Now a look at your forecast for Indianapolis and central Indiana. Rest of tonight. Clear. Lows in the upper 40s. Northeast winds around 5 miles an hour. For Sunday. Sunny. Highs in the lower 70s. North winds around 5 miles an hour. Sunday night. Clear. Lows in the lower 50s. North winds around 5 miles an hour. For Monday. Mostly sunny. Highs in the mid 70s. North winds around 5 miles an hour. Once again, the forecast for rest of tonight. Clear. Lows in the upper 40s. Northeast winds around 5 miles an hour. Taking a look at the 3 through 7 day forecast for Indianapolis and central Indiana. Monday night. Clear. Patchy fog toward daybreak. Lows in the lower 50s. Northeast winds around 5 miles an hour through the late overnight, becoming light and variable. For Tuesday. Sunny. Highs in the mid 70s. Tuesday night. Partly cloudy. Lows in the lower 60s. For Wednesday. Partly cloudy with a chance of showers through early afternoon, then mostly cloudy with a slight chance of showers late in the afternoon. Highs in the upper 70s. Chance of rain 40%. Wednesday night and Thursday. Mostly cloudy with a chance of showers with a slight chance of thunderstorms. Lows in the mid 60s. Highs in the upper 70s. Chance of rain 50%. For Thursday night. Showers likely. Lows in the mid 60s. Chance of rain 60%. Friday. Mostly cloudy with a 50% chance of showers. Highs in the lower 70s. For Friday night. Partly cloudy with a 50% chance of showers. Lows around 60. Saturday. Partly cloudy with a 40% chance of showers. Highs around 70. The 8 to 14 day outlook for Sunday, October 4th through Saturday, October 10th, calls for both temperatures and precipitation to be near normal. Normal highs for the period are around 70 degrees, and normal lows are between 45 and 50. The normal precipitation total for the 7 days is between 0.70 and 0.75 inches. The ultraviolet index for Indianapolis on Sunday will be 6. The Environmental Protection Agency categorizes an index of 6 as high exposure to ultraviolet radiation. At midnight, at Indianapolis, it was partly cloudy. The temperature was 58 degrees, the dew point 47, and the relative humidity 66%. The wind was northeast at 9 miles an hour. The barometric pressure was 30.10 inches and steady. Around central Indiana, it was clear, with a temperature of 49 at Anderson, 50 at Muncie, 49 at Zionsville, 56 at Eagle Creek Airpark, and 53 at Shelbyville. Elsewhere across Indiana, it was clear, with a temperature of 49 at South Bend, 53 at Lafayette, and 50 at Bloomington. It was partly cloudy, with a temperature of 50 at Fort Wayne, and 52 at Terre Haute. At Evansville, it was mostly cloudy, with a temperature of 58. Just outside Indiana, it was clear, with a temperature of 52 at Dayton, 59 at Cincinnati, and 61 at Louisville. It was partly cloudy, with a temperature of 55.

and Chicago, and 58 at Champaign. At St. Louis, it was mostly cloudy, with a temperature of 62. Once again, at Indianapolis, it was 58 degrees with partly cloudy skies. This is NOAA All Hazards Radio KEC 74 in Indianapolis. Now a look at your forecast for Indianapolis and central Indiana. Rest of tonight. Clear. Lows in the upper 40s. Northeast winds around 5 miles an hour. For Sunday, sunny. Highs in the lower 70s. North winds around 5 miles an hour. Sunday night, clear. Lows in the lower 50s. North winds around 5 miles an hour. For Monday, mostly sunny. Highs in the mid 70s. North winds around 5 miles an hour. Once again, the forecast for rest of tonight. Clear. Lows in the upper 40s. Northeast winds around 5 miles an hour. Taking a look at the 3 through 7 day forecast for Indianapolis and central Indiana. Monday night. Clear. Patchy fog toward daybreak. Lows in the lower 50s. Northeast winds around 5 miles an hour through the late overnight, becoming light and variable. For Tuesday, sunny. Highs in the mid-70s. Tuesday night, partly cloudy. Lows in the lower 60s. For Wednesday, partly cloudy with a chance of showers through early afternoon, then mostly cloudy with a slight chance of showers late in the afternoon. Highs in the upper 70s. Chance of rain 40%. Wednesday night and Thursday, mostly cloudy with a chance of showers with a slight chance of thunderstorms. Lows in the mid-60s. Highs in the upper 70s. Chance of rain 50%. For Thursday night, showers likely. Lows in the mid-60s. Chance of rain 60%. Friday, mostly cloudy with a 50% chance of showers. Highs in the lower 70s. For Friday night, partly cloudy with a 50% chance of showers. Lows around 60. Saturday, partly cloudy with a 40% chance of showers. Highs around 70. The 8 to 14 day outlook for Sunday, October 4th through Saturday, October 10th, calls for both temperatures and precipitation to be near normal. Normal highs for the period are around 70 degrees, and normal lows are between 45 and 50. The normal precipitation total for the 7 days is between 0.70 and 0.75 inches. The ultraviolet index for Indianapolis on Sunday will be 6. The Environmental Protection Agency categorizes an index of 6 as high exposure to ultraviolet radiation. At midnight, at Indianapolis, it was partly cloudy. The temperature was 58 degrees, the dew point 47, and the relative humidity 66%. The wind was northeast at 9 miles an hour. The barometric pressure was 30.10 inches and steady. Around central Indiana, it was clear, with a temperature of 49 at Anderson, 50 at Muncie, 49 at Zionsville, 56 at Eagle Creek Airpark, and 53 at Shelbyville. Elsewhere across Indiana, it was clear, with a temperature of 49 at South Bend, 53 at Lafayette, and 50 at Bloomington. It was partly cloudy, with a temperature of 50 at Fort Wayne, and 52 at Terre Haute. At Evansville, it was mostly cloudy, with a temperature of 58. Just outside Indiana, it was clear, with a temperature of 52 at Dayton, 59 at Cincinnati, and 61 at Louisville. It was partly cloudy, with a temperature of 55 at Chicago, and 58 at Champaign. At St. Louis, it was mostly cloudy, with a temperature of 62. Once again, at Indianapolis, it was 58 degrees with partly cloudy skies. This is NOAA All Hazards Radio KEC 74 in Indianapolis. Now a look at your forecast for Indianapolis and central Indiana. Rest of tonight. Clear. Lows in the upper 40s. Northeast winds around 5 miles an hour. For Sunday, sunny. Highs in the lower 70s. North winds around 5 miles an hour. Sunday night. Clear. Lows in the lower 50s. North winds around 5 miles an hour.

For Monday, mostly sunny. Highs in the mid-70s. North winds around 5 miles an hour. Once again, the forecast for rest of tonight. Clear. Lows in the upper 40s. Northeast winds around 5 miles an hour. Taking a look at the 3 through 7 day forecast for Indianapolis and central Indiana. Monday night. Clear. Patchy fog toward daybreak. Lows in the lower 50s. Northeast winds around 5 miles an hour through the late overnight, becoming light and variable. For Tuesday. Sunny. Highs in the mid-70s. Tuesday night. Partly cloudy. Lows in the lower 60s. For Wednesday. Partly cloudy with a chance of showers through early afternoon, then mostly cloudy with a slight chance of showers late in the afternoon. Highs in the upper 70s. Chance of rain 40%. Wednesday night and Thursday. Mostly cloudy with a chance of showers with a slight chance of thunderstorms. Lows in the mid-60s. Highs in the upper 70s. Chance of rain 50%. For Thursday night. Showers likely. Lows in the mid-60s. Chance of rain 60%. Friday. Mostly cloudy with a 50% chance of showers. Highs in the lower 70s. For Friday night. Partly cloudy with a 50% chance of showers. Lows around 60. Saturday. Partly cloudy with a 40% chance of showers. Highs around 70. The 14-day outlook for Sunday, October 4th through Saturday, October 10th, calls for both temperatures and precipitation to be near normal. Normal highs for the period are around 70 degrees, and normal lows are between 45 and 50. The normal precipitation total for the 7 days is between 0.70 and 0.75 inches. The ultraviolet index for Indianapolis on Sunday will be 6. The Environmental Protection Agency categorizes an index of 6 as high exposure to ultraviolet radiation. At midnight, at Indianapolis, it was partly cloudy. The temperature was 58 degrees, the dew point 47, and the relative humidity 66%. The wind was northeast at 9 miles an hour. The barometric pressure was 30.10 inches and steady. Around central Indiana, it was clear, with a temperature of 49 at Anderson, 50 at Muncie, 49 at Zionsville, 56 at Eagle Creek Airpark, and 53 at Shelbyville. Elsewhere across Indiana, it was clear, with a temperature of 49 at South Bend, 53 at Lafayette, and 50 at Bloomington. It was partly cloudy, with a temperature of 50 at Fort Wayne, and 52 at Terre Haute. At Evansville, it was mostly cloudy, with a temperature of 58. Just outside Indiana, it was clear, with a temperature of 52 at Dayton, 59 at Cincinnati, and 61 at Louisville. It was partly cloudy, with a temperature of 55 at Chicago, and 58 at Champaign. At St. Louis, it was mostly cloudy, with a temperature of 62. Once again, at Indianapolis, it was 58 degrees with partly cloudy skies. This is NOAA All Hazards Radio KEC 74 in Indianapolis. Now a look at your forecast for Indianapolis and central Indiana. Rest of tonight. Clear. Lows in the upper 40s. Northeast winds around 5 miles an hour. For Sunday. Sunny. Highs in the lower 70s. North winds around 5 miles an hour. Sunday night. Clear. Lows in the lower 50s. North winds around 5 miles an hour. For Monday. Mostly sunny. Highs in the mid-70s. North winds around 5 miles an hour. Once again, the forecast for rest of tonight. Clear. Lows in the upper 40s. Northeast winds around 5 miles an hour. Taking a look at the 3 through 7 day forecast for Indianapolis and central Indiana. Monday night. Clear. Patchy fog toward daybreak. Lows in the lower 50s. Northeast winds around 5 miles an hour through the late overnight, becoming light and variable. For Tuesday. Sunny. Highs in the mid-70s. Tuesday night. Partly cloudy. Lows in the lower 60s.

period are around 70 degrees, and normal lows are between 45 and 50. The normal precipitation total for the 7 days is between 0.70 and 0.75 inches. At midnight, at Indianapolis, it was partly cloudy. The temperature was 58 degrees, the dew point 47, and the relative humidity 66%. The wind was northeast at 9 miles an hour. The barometric pressure was 30.10 inches and steady. Around central Indiana, it was clear, with a temperature of 49 at Anderson, 50 at Muncie, 49 at Zionsville, 56 at Eagle Creek Airpark, and 53 at Shelbyville. Elsewhere across Indiana, it was clear, with a temperature of 49 at South Bend, 53 at Lafayette, and 50 at Bloomington. It was partly cloudy, with a temperature of 50 at Fort Wayne, and 52 at Terre Haute. At Evansville, it was mostly cloudy, with a temperature of 58. Just outside Indiana, it was clear, with a temperature of 52 at Dayton, 59 at Cincinnati, and 61 at Louisville. It was partly cloudy, with a temperature of 55 at Chicago, and 58 at Champaign. At St. Louis, it was mostly cloudy, with a temperature of 62. Once again, at Indianapolis, it was 58 degrees with partly cloudy skies. This is NOAA All Hazards Radio KEC 74 in Indianapolis. And now a look at your forecast for Indianapolis and central Indiana. Rest of tonight. Clear. Lows in the upper 40s. Northeast winds around 5 miles an hour. For Sunday. Sunny. Highs in the lower 70s. North winds around 5 miles an hour. Sunday night. Clear. Lows in the lower 50s. North winds around 5 miles an hour. For Monday, mostly sunny. Highs in the mid-70s. North winds around 5 miles an hour. Once again, the forecast for rest of tonight. Clear. Lows in the upper 40s. Northeast winds around 5 miles an hour. Taking a look at the 3 through 7 day forecast for Indianapolis and central Indiana. Monday night. Clear. Patchy fog toward daybreak. Lows in the lower 50s. Northeast winds around 5 miles an hour through the late overnight, becoming light and variable. For Tuesday. Sunny. Highs in the mid-70s. Tuesday night. Partly cloudy. Lows in the lower 60s. For Wednesday. Partly cloudy with a chance of showers through early afternoon, then mostly cloudy with a slight chance of showers late in the afternoon. Highs in the upper 70s. Chance of rain 40%. Wednesday night and Thursday. Mostly cloudy with a chance of showers with a slight chance of thunderstorms. Lows in the mid-60s. Highs in the upper 70s. Chance of rain 50%. For Thursday night. Showers likely. Lows in the mid-60s. Chance of rain 60%. Friday. Mostly cloudy with a 50% chance of showers. Highs in the lower 70s. For Friday night. Partly cloudy with a 50% chance of showers. Lows around 60. Saturday. Partly cloudy with a 40% chance of showers. Highs around 70. The 14-day outlook for Sunday, October 4th through Saturday, October 10th, calls for both temperatures and precipitation to be near normal. Normal highs for the period are around 70 degrees, and normal lows are between 45 and 50. The normal precipitation total for the 7 days is between 0.70 and 0.75 inches. At midnight, at Indianapolis, it was partly cloudy. The temperature was 58 degrees. The dew point 47, and the relative humidity 66%. The wind was northeast at 9 miles an hour. The barometric pressure was 30.10 inches and steady. Around central Indiana, it was clear, with a temperature of 49 at Anderson, 50 at Muncie, 49 at Zionsville, 56 at Eagle Creek Airpark, and 53 at Shelbyville. Elsewhere across Indiana, it was clear, with a temperature of 49 at South Bend, 53 at Lafayette, and 50 at Bloomington. It was partly cloudy, with a temperature of 50 at Fort Wayne, and 52 at Terre Haute. At Evansville, it was mostly cloudy, with

temperature of 58. Just outside Indiana, it was clear, with a temperature of 52 at Dayton, 59 at Cincinnati, and 61 at Louisville. It was partly cloudy, with a temperature of 55 at Chicago, and 58 at Champaign. At St. Louis, it was mostly cloudy, with a temperature of 62. Once again, at Indianapolis, it was 58 degrees with partly cloudy skies. The current time is 1:08 a.m. Eastern Daylight Time. This is NOAA All Hazards Radio KEC 74 in Indianapolis. And now a look at your forecast for Indianapolis and central Indiana. Rest of tonight. Clear. Lows in the upper 40s. Northeast winds around 5 miles an hour. For Sunday, sunny. Highs in the lower 70s. North winds around 5 miles an hour. Sunday night, clear. Lows in the lower 50s. North winds around 5 miles an hour. For Monday, mostly sunny. Highs in the mid 70s. North winds around 5 miles an hour. Once again, the forecast for rest of tonight. Clear. Lows in the upper 40s. Northeast winds around 5 miles an hour. Taking a look at the 3 through 7 day forecast for Indianapolis and central Indiana. Monday night. Clear. Patchy fog toward daybreak. Lows in the lower 50s. Northeast winds around 5 miles an hour through the late overnight, becoming light and variable. For Tuesday, sunny. Highs in the mid-70s. Tuesday night, partly cloudy. Lows in the lower 60s. For Wednesday, partly cloudy with a chance of showers through early afternoon, then mostly cloudy with a slight chance of showers late in the afternoon. Highs in the upper 70s. Chance of rain 40%. Wednesday night and Thursday, mostly cloudy with a chance of showers with a slight chance of thunderstorms. Lows in the mid-60s. Highs in the upper 70s. Chance of rain 50%. For Thursday night, showers likely. Lows in the mid-60s. Chance of rain 60%. Friday, mostly cloudy with a 50% chance of showers. Highs in the lower 70s. For Friday night, partly cloudy with a 50% chance of showers. Lows around 60. Saturday, partly cloudy with a 40% chance of showers. Highs around 70. And now a look at your forecast for Indianapolis and central Indiana. Rest of tonight. Clear. Lows in the upper 40s. Northeast winds around 5 miles an hour. For Sunday, sunny. Highs in the mid-70s. North winds around 5 miles an hour. Sunday night, clear. Lows around 50. North winds around 5 miles an hour. For Monday, sunny. Highs in the mid-70s. North winds around 5 miles an hour. Once again, the forecast for rest of tonight. Clear. Lows in the upper 40s. Northeast winds around 5 miles an hour. Taking a look at the 3 through 7 day forecast for Indianapolis and central Indiana. Monday night. Clear. Patchy fog toward daybreak. Lows in the lower 50s. Northeast winds around 5 miles an hour through the late overnight, becoming light and variable. For Tuesday, mostly sunny. Highs in the upper 70s. Tuesday night, partly cloudy. Lows in the upper 50s. For Wednesday, partly cloudy with a chance of showers through early afternoon, then mostly cloudy with a slight chance of showers late in the afternoon. Highs in the upper 70s. Chance of rain 40%. Wednesday night and Thursday, mostly cloudy with a chance of showers with a slight chance of thunderstorms. Lows in the mid-60s. Highs in the upper 70s. Chance of rain 50%. For Thursday night, showers likely. Lows in the mid-60s. Chance of rain 60%. Friday, mostly cloudy with a 50% chance of showers. Highs in the lower 70s. For Friday night, partly cloudy with a 50% chance of showers.

lows around 60. Saturday, partly cloudy with a 40% chance of showers. Highs around 70. The 8 to 14 day outlook for Sunday, October 4th through Saturday, October 10th, calls for both temperatures and precipitation to be near normal. Normal highs for the period are around 70 degrees, and normal lows are between 45 and 50. The normal precipitation total for the 7 days is between 0.70 and 0.75 inches. At 1 a.m., at Indianapolis, it was partly cloudy. The temperature was 56 degrees, the dew point 47, and the relative humidity 71%. The wind was northeast at 7 miles an hour. The barometric pressure was 30.10 inches and steady. Around central Indiana, it was clear, with a temperature of 49 at Anderson, 49 at Muncie, 46 at Zionsville, 57 at Eagle Creek Airpark, and 50 at Shelbyville. Elsewhere across Indiana, it was clear, with a temperature of 49 at South Bend and 51 at Lafayette. It was partly cloudy, with a temperature of 48 at Fort Wayne, 54 at Terre Haute, and 50 at Bloomington. At Evansville, it was mostly cloudy, with a temperature of 59. Just outside Indiana, it was clear, with a temperature of 59 at Dayton, 54 at Cincinnati, and 61 at Louisville. At Chicago, it was partly cloudy, with a temperature of 55. It was mostly cloudy, with a temperature of 57 at Champaign and 60 at St. Louis. Once again, at Indianapolis, it was 56 degrees with partly cloudy skies. All Hazards Radio KEC 74 in Indianapolis. Now a look at your forecast for Indianapolis and central Indiana. Rest of tonight. Clear. Lows in the upper 40s. Northeast winds around 5 miles an hour. For Sunday, sunny. Highs in the mid-70s. North winds around 5 miles an hour. Sunday night, clear. Lows around 50. North winds around 5 miles an hour. For Monday, sunny. Highs in the mid-70s. North winds around 5 miles an hour. Once again, the forecast for rest of tonight. Clear. Lows in the upper 40s. Northeast winds around 5 miles an hour. Taking a look at the 3 through 7 day forecast for Indianapolis and central Indiana. Monday night. Clear. Patchy fog toward daybreak. Lows in the lower 50s. Northeast winds around 5 miles an hour through the late overnight, becoming light and variable. For Tuesday, mostly sunny. Highs in the upper 70s. Tuesday night, partly cloudy. Lows in the upper 50s. For Wednesday, partly cloudy with a chance of showers through early afternoon, then mostly cloudy with a slight chance of showers late in the afternoon. Highs in the upper 70s. Chance of rain 40%. Wednesday night and Thursday, mostly cloudy with a chance of showers with a slight chance of thunderstorms. Lows in the mid-60s. Highs in the upper 70s. Chance of rain 50%. For Thursday night, showers likely. Lows in the mid-60s. Chance of rain 60%. Friday, mostly cloudy with a 50% chance of showers. Highs in the lower 70s. For Friday night, partly cloudy with a 50% chance of showers. Lows around 60. Saturday, partly cloudy with a 40% chance of showers. Highs around 70. 8 to 14 day outlook for Sunday, October 4th through Saturday, October 10th, calls for both temperatures and precipitation to be near normal. Normal highs for the period are around 70 degrees, and normal lows are between 45 and 50. The normal precipitation total for the 7 days is between 0.70 and 0.75 inches. At 1 a.m., at Indianapolis, it was partly cloudy. The temperature was 56 degrees, the dew point 47, and the relative humidity 71%. The wind was northeast at 7 miles an hour. The barometric pressure was 30.10 inches and steady. Around central Indiana, it was clear, with a temperature of 49 at Anderson, 49 at Muncie, 46 at Zionsville, 57 at Eagle Creek Airpark,

and 50 at Shelbyville. Elsewhere across Indiana, it was clear, with a temperature of 49 at South Bend and 51 at Lafayette. It was partly cloudy, with a temperature of 48 at Fort Wayne, 54 at Terre Haute, and 50 at Bloomington. At Evansville, it was mostly cloudy, with a temperature of 59. Just outside Indiana, it was clear, with a temperature of 59 at Dayton, 54 at Cincinnati, and 61 at Louisville. At Chicago, it was partly cloudy, with a temperature of 55. It was mostly cloudy, with a temperature of 57 at Champaign and 60 at St. Louis. Once again, at Indianapolis, it was 56 degrees with partly cloudy skies. Now here is the hazardous weather outlook for central Indiana. For the period through tonight, no hazardous weather is expected at this time. And now the extended outlook for the period Sunday through Friday. A few rumbles of thunder are possible beginning Wednesday. Spotter information statement, spotter activation is not anticipated. This is NOAA All Hazards Radio KEC 74 in Indianapolis. Now a look at your forecast for Indianapolis and central Indiana. Rest of tonight. Clear. Lows in the upper 40s. Northeast winds around 5 miles an hour. For Sunday, sunny. Highs in the mid-70s. North winds around 5 miles an hour. Sunday night. Clear. Lows around 50. North winds around 5 miles an hour. For Monday. Sunny. Highs in the mid-70s. North winds around 5 miles an hour. Once again, the forecast for rest of tonight. Clear. Lows in the upper 40s. Northeast winds around 5 miles an hour. Taking a look at the 3 through 7 day forecast for Indianapolis and central Indiana. Monday night. Clear. Patchy fog toward daybreak. Lows in the lower 50s. Northeast winds around 5 miles an hour through the late overnight, becoming light and variable. For Tuesday. Mostly sunny. Highs in the upper 70s. Tuesday night. Partly cloudy. Lows in the upper 50s. For Wednesday, partly cloudy with a chance of showers through early afternoon, then mostly cloudy with a slight chance of showers late in the afternoon. Highs in the upper 70s. Chance of rain 40%. Wednesday night and Thursday, mostly cloudy with a chance of showers with a slight chance of thunderstorms. Lows in the mid-60s. Highs in the upper 70s. Chance of rain 50%. For Thursday night, showers likely. Lows in the mid-60s. Chance of rain 60%. Friday. Mostly cloudy with a 50% chance of showers. Highs in the lower 70s. For Friday night. Partly cloudy with a 50% chance of showers. Lows around 60. Saturday. Partly cloudy with a 40% chance of showers. Highs around 70. Outlook for Sunday, October 4th through Saturday, October 10th, calls for both temperatures and precipitation to be near normal. Normal highs for the period are around 70 degrees, and normal lows are between 45 and 50. The normal precipitation total for the 7 days is between 0.70 and 0.75 inches. At 1 a.m., at Indianapolis, it was partly cloudy. The temperature was 56 degrees. The dew point 47, and the relative humidity 71%. The wind was northeast at 7 miles an hour. The barometric pressure was 30.10 inches and steady. Around central Indiana, it was clear, with a temperature of 49 at Anderson, 49 at Muncie, 46 at Zionsville, 57 at Eagle Creek Airpark, and 50 at Shelbyville. Elsewhere across Indiana, it was clear, with a temperature of 49 at South Bend and 51 at Lafayette. It was partly cloudy, with a temperature of 48 at Fort Wayne, 54 at Terre Haute, and 50 at Bloomington. At Evansville, it was mostly cloudy, with a temperature of 59. Just outside Indiana, it was clear, with a temperature of 59 at Dayton, 54 at Cincinnati, and 61 at Louisville. At Chicago, it was partly cloudy, with a temperature of 55. It was mostly cloudy, with a temperature of 57 at Champaign.

tonight. Clear. Lows in the upper 40s. Northeast winds around 5 miles an hour. The current time is 1:23 a.m. Eastern Daylight Time. Taking a look at the 3-7 day forecast for Indianapolis and central Indiana. Monday night. Clear. Patchy fog toward daybreak. Lows in the lower 50s. Northeast winds around 5 miles an hour through the late overnight, becoming light and variable. For Tuesday, mostly sunny. Highs in the upper 70s. Tuesday night, partly cloudy. Lows in the upper 50s. For Wednesday, partly cloudy with a chance of showers through early afternoon, then mostly cloudy with a slight chance of showers late in the afternoon. Highs in the upper 70s. Chance of rain 40%. Wednesday night and Thursday, mostly cloudy with a chance of showers with a slight chance of thunderstorms. Lows in the mid-60s. Highs in the upper 70s. Chance of rain 50%. For Thursday night, showers likely. Lows in the mid-60s. Chance of rain 60%. Friday, mostly cloudy with a 50% chance of showers. Highs in the lower 70s. For Friday night, partly cloudy with a 50% chance of showers. Lows around 60. Saturday, partly cloudy with a 40% chance of showers. Highs around 70. The 8-14 day outlook for Sunday, October 4th through Saturday, October 10th, calls for both temperatures and precipitation to be near normal. Normal highs for the period are around 70 degrees, and normal lows are between 45 and 50. The normal precipitation total for the 7 days is between 0.70 and 0.75 inches. At 1 a.m., at Indianapolis, it was partly cloudy. The temperature was 56 degrees, the dew point 47, and the relative humidity 71%. The wind was northeast at 7 miles an hour. The barometric pressure was 30.10 inches and steady. Around central Indiana, it was clear, with a temperature of 49 at Anderson, 49 at Muncie, 46 at Zionsville, 57 at Eagle Creek Airpark, and 50 at Shelbyville. Elsewhere across Indiana, it was clear, with a temperature of 49 at South Bend and 51 at Lafayette. It was partly cloudy, with a temperature of 48 at Fort Wayne, 54 at Terre Haute, and 50 at Bloomington. At Evansville, it was mostly cloudy, with a temperature of 59. Just outside Indiana, it was clear, with a temperature of 59 at Dayton, 54 at Cincinnati, and 61 at Louisville. At Chicago, it was partly cloudy, with a temperature of 55. It was mostly cloudy, with a temperature of 57 at Champaign and 60 at St. Louis. Once again, at Indianapolis, it was 56 degrees with partly cloudy skies. This is NOAA All Hazards Radio KEC 74 in Indianapolis. And now a look at your forecast for Indianapolis and central Indiana. Rest of tonight. Clear. Lows in the upper 40s. Northeast winds around 5 miles an hour. For Sunday, sunny. Highs in the mid-70s. North winds around 5 miles an hour. Sunday night, clear. Lows around 50. North winds around 5 miles an hour. For Monday, sunny. Highs in the mid-70s. North winds around 5 miles an hour. Once again, the forecast for rest of tonight. Clear. Lows in the upper 40s. Northeast winds around 5 miles an hour. Taking a look at the 3-7 day forecast for Indianapolis and central Indiana. Monday night. Clear. Patchy fog toward daybreak. Lows in the lower 50s. Northeast winds around 5 miles an hour through the late overnight, becoming light and variable. For Tuesday, mostly sunny. Highs in the upper 70s. Tuesday night, partly cloudy. Lows in the upper 50s. For Wednesday, partly cloudy with a chance of showers through early afternoon, then mostly cloudy with a slight chance of showers late in the afternoon. Highs in the upper 70s. Chance of rain 40%. Wednesday night and Thursday, mostly cloudy.

Cloudy with a chance of showers with a slight chance of thunderstorms. Lows in the mid-60s. Highs in the upper 70s. Chance of rain 50%. For Thursday night, showers likely. Lows in the mid-60s. Chance of rain 60%. Friday, mostly cloudy with a 50% chance of showers. Highs in the lower 70s. For Friday night, partly cloudy with a 50% chance of showers. Lows around 60. Saturday, partly cloudy with a 40% chance of showers. Highs around 70. Outlook for Sunday, October 4th through Saturday, October 10th, calls for both temperatures and precipitation to be near normal. Normal highs for the period are around 70 degrees, and normal lows are between 45 and 50. The normal precipitation total for the 7 days is between 0.70 and 0.75 inches. At 1 a.m., at Indianapolis, it was partly cloudy. The temperature was 56 degrees, the dew point 47, and the relative humidity 71%. The wind was northeast at 7 miles an hour. The barometric pressure was 30.10 inches and steady. Around central Indiana, it was clear, with a temperature of 49 at Anderson, 49 at Muncie, 46 at Zionsville, 57 at Eagle Creek Airpark, and 50 at Shelbyville. Elsewhere across Indiana, it was clear, with a temperature of 49 at South Bend and 51 at Lafayette. It was partly cloudy, with a temperature of 48 at Fort Wayne, 54 at Terre Haute, and 50 at Bloomington. At Evansville, it was mostly cloudy, with a temperature of 59. Just outside Indiana, it was clear, with a temperature of 59 at Dayton, 54 at Cincinnati, and 61 at Louisville. At Chicago, it was partly cloudy, with a temperature of 55. It was mostly cloudy, with a temperature of 57 at Champaign and 60 at St. Louis. Once again, at Indianapolis, it was 56 degrees with partly cloudy skies. All Hazards Radio KEC 74 in Indianapolis. Now a look at your forecast for Indianapolis and central Indiana. Rest of tonight. Clear. Lows in the upper 40s. Northeast winds around 5 miles an hour. For Sunday, sunny. Highs in the mid-70s. North winds around 5 miles an hour. Sunday night, clear. Lows around 50. North winds around 5 miles an hour. For Monday, sunny. Highs in the mid-70s. North winds around 5 miles an hour. Once again, the forecast for rest of tonight. Clear. Lows in the upper 40s. Northeast winds around 5 miles an hour. Taking a look at the 3 through 7 day forecast for Indianapolis and central Indiana. Monday night. Clear. Patchy fog toward daybreak. In the lower 50s. Northeast winds around 5 miles an hour through the late overnight, becoming light and variable. For Tuesday. Mostly sunny. Highs in the upper 70s. Tuesday night. Partly cloudy. Lows in the upper 50s. For Wednesday. Partly cloudy with a chance of showers through early afternoon, then mostly cloudy with a slight chance of showers late in the afternoon. Highs in the upper 70s. Chance of rain 40%. Wednesday night and Thursday. Mostly cloudy with a chance of showers with a slight chance of thunderstorms. Lows in the mid-60s. Highs in the upper 70s. Chance of rain 50%. For Thursday night. Showers likely. Lows in the mid-60s. Chance of rain 60%. Friday. Mostly cloudy with a 50% chance of showers. Highs in the lower 70s. For Friday night. Partly cloudy with a 50% chance of showers. Lows around 60. Saturday. Partly cloudy with a 40% chance of showers. Highs around 70. Saturday. Partly cloudy with a 40% chance of showers. Highs around 70. The 8 to 14 day outlook for Sunday, October 4th through Saturday, October 10th, calls for both temperatures and precipitation to be near normal. Normal highs for the period are around

70 degrees, and normal lows are between 45 and 50. The normal precipitation total for the 7 days is between 0.70 and 0.75 inches. At 1 a.m., at Indianapolis, it was partly cloudy. The temperature was 56 degrees, the dew point 47, and the relative humidity 71%. The wind was northeast at 7 miles an hour. The barometric pressure was 30.10 inches and steady. Around central Indiana, it was clear, with a temperature of 49 at Anderson, 49 at Muncie, 46 at Zionsville, 57 at Eagle Creek Airpark, and 50 at Shelbyville. Elsewhere across Indiana, it was clear, with a temperature of 49 at South Bend and 51 at Lafayette. It was partly cloudy, with a temperature of 48 at Fort Wayne, 54 at Terre Haute, and 50 at Bloomington. At Evansville, it was mostly cloudy, with a temperature of 59. Just outside Indiana, it was clear, with a temperature of 59 at Dayton, 54 at Cincinnati, and 61 at Louisville. At Chicago, it was partly cloudy, with a temperature of 55. It was mostly cloudy, with a temperature of 57 at Champaign and 60 at St. Louis. Once again, at Indianapolis, it was 56 degrees with partly cloudy skies. This is NOAA All Hazards Radio KEC 74 in Indianapolis. And now a look at your forecast for Indianapolis and central Indiana. Rest of tonight. Clear. Lows in the upper 40s. Northeast winds around 5 miles an hour. For Sunday, sunny. Highs in the mid-70s. North winds around 5 miles an hour. Sunday night, clear. Lows around 50. North winds around 5 miles an hour. For Monday, sunny. Highs in the mid-70s. North winds around 5 miles an hour. Once again, the forecast for rest of tonight. Clear. Lows in the upper 40s. Northeast winds around 5 miles an hour. Taking a look at the 3 through 7 day forecast for Indianapolis and central Indiana. Monday night. Clear. Patchy fog toward daybreak. Lows in the lower 50s. Northeast winds around 5 miles an hour through the late overnight, becoming light and variable. For Tuesday. Mostly sunny. Highs in the upper 70s. Tuesday night. Partly cloudy. Lows in the upper 50s. For Wednesday. Partly cloudy with a chance of showers through early afternoon, then mostly cloudy with a slight chance of showers late in the afternoon. Highs in the upper 70s. Chance of rain 40%. Wednesday night and Thursday. Mostly cloudy with a chance of showers with a slight chance of thunderstorms. Lows in the mid-60s. Highs in the upper 70s. Chance of rain 50%. For Thursday night. Showers likely. Lows in the mid-60s. Chance of rain 60%. Friday. Mostly cloudy with a 50% chance of showers. Highs in the lower 70s. For Friday night. Partly cloudy with a 50% chance of showers. Lows around 60. Saturday. Partly cloudy with a 40% chance of showers. Highs around 70. The 14-day outlook for Sunday, October 4th through Saturday, October 10th, calls for both temperatures and precipitation to be near normal. Normal highs for the period are around 70 degrees, and normal lows are between 45 and 50. The normal precipitation total for the 7 days is between 0.70 and 0.75 inches. At 1 a.m., at Indianapolis, it was partly cloudy. The temperature was 56 degrees, the dew point 47, and the relative humidity 71%. The wind was northeast at 7 miles an hour. The barometric pressure was 30.10 inches and steady. Around central Indiana, it was clear, with a temperature of 49 at Anderson, 49 at Muncie, 46 at Zionsville, 57 at Eagle Creek Airpark, and 50 at Shelbyville. Elsewhere across Indiana, it was clear, with a temperature of 49 at South Bend and 51 at Lafayette. It was partly cloudy, with a temperature of 48 at Fort Wayne, 54 at Terre Haute, and 50 at Bloomington. At Evansville, it was mostly cloudy, with a temperature of 59.

just outside Indiana. It was clear, with a temperature of 59 at Dayton, 54 at Cincinnati, and 61 at Louisville. At Chicago, it was partly cloudy, with a temperature of 55. It was mostly cloudy, with a temperature of 57 at Champaign and 60 at St. Louis. Once again, at Indianapolis, it was 56 degrees with partly cloudy skies. The current time is 1:38 a.m. Eastern Daylight Time. Now here is the hazardous weather outlook for central Indiana. For the period through tonight, no hazardous weather is expected at this time. And now the extended outlook for the period Sunday through Friday. A few rumbles of thunder are possible beginning Wednesday. Spotter information statement. Spotter activation is not anticipated. This is NOAA All Hazards Radio KEC 74 in Indianapolis. Now a look at your forecast for Indianapolis and central Indiana. Rest of tonight. Clear. Lows in the upper 40s. Northeast winds around 5 miles an hour. For Sunday, sunny. Highs in the mid-70s. North winds around 5 miles an hour. Sunday night, clear. Lows around 50. North winds around 5 miles an hour. For Monday, sunny. Highs in the mid-70s. North winds around 5 miles an hour. Once again, the forecast for rest of tonight. Clear. Lows in the upper 40s. Northeast winds around 5 miles an hour. Taking a look at the 3 through 7 day forecast for Indianapolis and central Indiana. Monday night. Clear. Patchy fog toward daybreak. Lows in the lower 50s. Northeast winds around 5 miles an hour through the late overnight, becoming light and variable. For Tuesday. Mostly sunny. Highs in the upper 70s. Tuesday night. Partly cloudy. Lows in the upper 50s. For Wednesday. Partly cloudy with a chance of showers through early afternoon. Then mostly cloudy with a slight chance of showers late in the afternoon. Highs in the upper 70s. Chance of rain 40%. Wednesday night and Thursday. Mostly cloudy with a chance of showers with a slight chance of thunderstorms. Lows in the mid-60s. Highs in the upper 70s. Chance of rain 50%. For Thursday night. Showers likely. Lows in the mid-60s. Chance of rain 60%. Friday. Mostly cloudy with a 50% chance of showers. Highs in the lower 70s. For Friday night. Partly cloudy with a 50% chance of showers. Lows around 60. Saturday. Partly cloudy with a 40% chance of showers. Highs around 70. The 8 to 14 day outlook for Sunday, October 4th through Saturday, October 10th, calls for both temperatures and precipitation to be near normal. Normal highs for the period are around 70 degrees, and normal lows are between 45 and 50. The normal precipitation total for the 7 days is between 0.70 and 0.75 inches. At 1 a.m., at Indianapolis, it was partly cloudy. The temperature was 56 degrees, the dew point 47, and the relative humidity 71%. The wind was northeast at 7 miles an hour. The barometric pressure was 30.10 inches and steady. Around central Indiana, it was clear, with a temperature of 49 at Anderson, 49 at Muncie, 46 at Zionsville, 57 at Eagle Creek Airpark, and 50 at Shelbyville. Elsewhere across Indiana, it was clear, with a temperature of 49 at South Bend and 51 at Lafayette. It was partly cloudy, with a temperature of 48 at Fort Wayne, 54 at Terre Haute, and 50 at Bloomington. At Evansville, it was mostly cloudy, with a temperature of 59. Just outside Indiana, it was clear, with a temperature of 59 at Dayton, 54 at Cincinnati, and 61 at Louisville. At Chicago, it was partly cloudy, with a temperature of 55. It was mostly cloudy, with a temperature of 57 at Champaign and 60 at St. Louis. Once again, at Indianapolis, it was 56 degrees with partly cloudy skies. This is NOAA All Hazards Radio KEC 74 in Indianapolis. Now a look at your forecast.

for Indianapolis and central Indiana. Rest of tonight, clear. Lows in the upper 40s. Northeast winds around 5 miles an hour. For Sunday, sunny. Highs in the mid-70s. North winds around 5 miles an hour. Sunday night, clear. Lows around 50. North winds around 5 miles an hour. For Monday, sunny. Highs in the mid-70s. North winds around 5 miles an hour. Once again, the forecast for rest of tonight. Clear. Lows in the upper 40s. Northeast winds around 5 miles an hour. Taking a look at the 3-7 day forecast for Indianapolis and central Indiana. Monday night. Clear. Patchy fog toward daybreak. Lows in the lower 50s. Northeast winds around 5 miles an hour through the late overnight, becoming light and variable. For Tuesday, mostly sunny. Highs in the upper 70s. Tuesday night, partly cloudy. Lows in the upper 50s. For Wednesday, partly cloudy with a chance of showers through early afternoon, then mostly cloudy with a slight chance of showers late in the afternoon. Highs in the upper 70s. Chance of rain 40%. Wednesday night and Thursday, mostly cloudy with a chance of showers with a slight chance of thunderstorms. Lows in the mid-60s. Highs in the upper 70s. Chance of rain 50%. For Thursday night, showers likely. Lows in the mid-60s. Chance of rain 60%. Friday, mostly cloudy with a 50% chance of showers. Highs in the lower 70s. For Friday night, partly cloudy with a 50% chance of showers. Lows around 60. Saturday, partly cloudy with a 40% chance of showers. Highs around 70. The 14-day outlook for Sunday, October 4th through Saturday, October 10th, calls for both temperatures and precipitation to be near normal. Normal highs for the period are around 70 degrees, and normal lows are between 45 and 50. The normal precipitation total for the 7 days is between 0.70 and 0.75 inches. At 1 a.m., at Indianapolis, it was partly cloudy. The temperature was 56 degrees, the dew point 47, and the relative humidity 71%. The wind was northeast at 7 miles an hour. The barometric pressure was 30.10 inches and steady. Around central Indiana, it was clear, with a temperature of 49 at Anderson, 49 at Muncie, 46 at Zionsville, 57 at Eagle Creek Airpark, and 50 at Shelbyville. Elsewhere across Indiana, it was clear, with a temperature of 49 at South Bend and 51 at Lafayette. It was partly cloudy, with a temperature of 48 at Fort Wayne, 54 at Terre Haute, and 50 at Bloomington. At Evansville, it was mostly cloudy, with a temperature of 59. Just outside Indiana, it was clear, with a temperature of 59 at Dayton, 54 at Cincinnati, and 61 at Louisville. At Chicago, it was partly cloudy, with a temperature of 55. It was mostly cloudy, with a temperature of 57 at Champaign and 60 at St. Louis. Once again, at Indianapolis, it was 56 degrees with partly cloudy skies. This is NOAA All Hazards Radio KEC 74 in Indianapolis. And now a look at your forecast for Indianapolis and central Indiana. Rest of tonight. Clear. Lows in the upper 40s. Northeast winds around 5 miles an hour. For Sunday, sunny. Highs in the mid-70s. North winds around 5 miles an hour. Sunday night, clear. Lows around 50. North winds around 5 miles an hour. For Monday, sunny. Highs in the mid-70s. North winds around 5 miles an hour. Once again, the forecast for rest of tonight. Clear. Lows in the upper 40s. Northeast winds around 5 miles an hour. Taking a look at the 3-7 day forecast for Indianapolis and central Indiana. Monday night. Clear. Patchy fog toward daybreak. Lows in the lower 50s. Northeast winds around 5 miles an hour.

miles an hour through the late overnight, becoming light and variable for Tuesday. Mostly sunny. Highs in the upper 70s. Tuesday night, partly cloudy. Lows in the upper 50s. For Wednesday, partly cloudy with a chance of showers through early afternoon, then mostly cloudy with a slight chance of showers late in the afternoon. Highs in the upper 70s. Chance of rain 40%. Wednesday night and Thursday, mostly cloudy with a chance of showers with a slight chance of thunderstorms. Lows in the mid-60s. Highs in the upper 70s. Chance of rain 50%. For Thursday night, showers likely. Lows in the mid-60s. Chance of rain 60%. Friday, mostly cloudy with a 50% chance of showers. Highs in the lower 70s. For Friday night, partly cloudy with a 50% chance of showers. Lows around 60. Saturday, partly cloudy with a 40% chance of showers. Highs around 70. The 8 to 14 day outlook for Sunday, October 4th through Saturday, October 10th, calls for both temperatures and precipitation to be near normal. Normal highs for the period are around 70 degrees, and normal lows are between 45 and 50. The normal precipitation total for the 7 days is between 0.70 and 0.75 inches. At 1 a.m., at Indianapolis, it was partly cloudy. The temperature was 56 degrees, the dew point 47, and the relative humidity 71%. The wind was northeast at 7 miles an hour. The barometric pressure was 30.10 inches and steady. Around central Indiana, it was clear, with a temperature of 49 at Anderson, 49 at Muncie, 46 at Zionsville, 57 at Eagle Creek Airpark, and 50 at Shelbyville. Elsewhere across Indiana, it was clear, with a temperature of 49 at South Bend and 51 at Lafayette. It was partly cloudy, with a temperature of 48 at Fort Wayne, 54 at Terre Haute, and 50 at Bloomington. At Evansville, it was mostly cloudy, with a temperature of 59. Just outside Indiana, it was clear, with a temperature of 59 at Dayton, 54 at Cincinnati, and 61 at Louisville. At Chicago, it was partly cloudy, with a temperature of 55. It was mostly cloudy, with a temperature of 57 at Champaign and 60 at St. Louis. Once again, at Indianapolis, it was 56 degrees with partly cloudy skies. This is NOAA All Hazards Radio KEC 74 in Indianapolis. Now a look at your forecast for Indianapolis and central Indiana. Rest of tonight. Clear. Lows in the upper 40s. Northeast winds around 5 miles an hour. For Sunday, sunny. Highs in the mid-70s. North winds around 5 miles an hour. Sunday night, clear. Lows around 50. North winds around 5 miles an hour. For Monday, sunny. Highs in the mid-70s. North winds around 5 miles an hour. Once again, the forecast for rest of tonight. Clear. Lows in the upper 40s. Northeast winds around 5 miles an hour. Taking a look at the 3 through 7 day forecast for Indianapolis and central Indiana. Monday night. Clear. Patchy fog toward daybreak. Lows in the lower 50s. Northeast winds around 5 miles an hour through the late overnight, becoming light and variable. For Tuesday. Mostly sunny. Highs in the upper 70s. Tuesday night. Partly cloudy. Lows in the upper 50s. For Wednesday. Partly cloudy with a chance of showers through early afternoon. Then mostly cloudy with a slight chance of showers late in the afternoon. Highs in the upper 70s. Chance of rain 40%. Wednesday night and Thursday. Mostly cloudy with a chance of showers with a slight chance of thunderstorms. Lows in the mid-60s. Highs in the upper 70s. Chance of rain 50%. For Thursday night. Showers likely. Lows in the mid-60s. Chance of rain 60%. Friday. Mostly cloudy with a 50% chance of showers. Highs in the lower 70s. For Friday night.
partly cloudy with

It was partly cloudy, with a temperature of 55. It was mostly cloudy, with a temperature of 57 at Champaign and 60 at St. Louis. Once again, at Indianapolis, it was 56 degrees with partly cloudy skies. This is NOAA All Hazards Radio KEC 74 in Indianapolis. Now a look at your forecast for Indianapolis and central Indiana. Rest of tonight. Clear. Lows in the upper 40s. Northeast winds around 5 miles an hour. For Sunday, sunny. Highs in the mid-70s. North winds around 5 miles an hour. Sunday night, clear. Lows around 50. North winds around 5 miles an hour. For Monday, sunny. Highs in the mid-70s. North winds around 5 miles an hour. Once again, the forecast for rest of tonight. Clear. Lows in the upper 40s. Northeast winds around 5 miles an hour. Taking a look at the 3 through 7 day forecast for Indianapolis and central Indiana. Monday night. Clear. Patchy fog toward daybreak. Lows in the lower 50s. Northeast winds around 5 miles an hour through the late overnight, becoming light and variable. For Tuesday. Mostly sunny. Highs in the upper 70s. Tuesday night. Partly cloudy. Lows in the upper 50s. For Wednesday. Partly cloudy with a chance of showers through early afternoon, then mostly cloudy with a slight chance of showers late in the afternoon. Highs in the upper 70s. Chance of rain 40%. Wednesday night and Thursday. Mostly cloudy with a chance of showers with a slight chance of thunderstorms. Lows in the mid-60s. Highs in the upper 70s. Chance of rain 50%. For Thursday night. Showers likely. Lows in the mid-60s. Chance of rain 60%. Friday. Mostly cloudy with a 50% chance of showers. Highs in the lower 70s. For Friday night. Partly cloudy with a 50% chance of showers. Lows around 60. Saturday. Partly cloudy with a 40% chance of showers. Highs around 70. The 14-day outlook for Sunday, October 4th through Saturday, October 10th, calls for both temperatures and precipitation to be near normal. Normal highs for the period are around 70 degrees, and normal lows are between 45 and 50. The normal precipitation total for the 7 days is between 0.70 and 0.75 inches. At 1 a.m., at Indianapolis, it was partly cloudy. The temperature was 56 degrees, the dew point 47, and the relative humidity 71%. The wind was northeast at 7 miles an hour. The barometric pressure was 30.10 inches and steady. Around central Indiana, it was clear, with a temperature of 49 at Anderson, 49 at Muncie, 46 at Zionsville, 57 at Eagle Creek Airpark, and 50 at Shelbyville. Elsewhere across Indiana, it was clear, with a temperature of 49 at South Bend and 51 at Lafayette. It was partly cloudy, with a temperature of 48 at Fort Wayne, 54 at Terre Haute, and 50 at Bloomington. At Evansville, it was mostly cloudy, with a temperature of 59. Just outside Indiana, it was clear, with a temperature of 59 at Dayton, 54 at Cincinnati, and 61 at Louisville. At Chicago, it was partly cloudy, with a temperature of 55. It was mostly cloudy, with a temperature of 57 at Champaign and 60 at St. Louis. Once again, at Indianapolis, it was 56 degrees with partly cloudy skies. This is NOAA All Hazards Radio KEC 74 in Indianapolis. Now a look at your forecast for Indianapolis and central Indiana. Rest of tonight. Clear. Lows in the upper 40s. Northeast winds around 5 miles an hour. For Sunday, sunny. Highs in the mid-70s. North winds around 5 miles an hour. Sunday night, clear. Lows around 50. North winds around 5 miles an hour. For Monday, sunny. Highs in the mid-70s. North winds around 5 miles an hour. Once again, the forecast for rest of

A few rumbles of thunder are possible beginning Wednesday. Spotter information statement. Spotter activation is not anticipated. At 2 a.m., at Indianapolis, it was partly cloudy. The temperature was 55 degrees, the dew point 47, and the relative humidity 74%. The wind was northeast at 7 miles an hour. The barometric pressure was 30.09 inches and falling. Around central Indiana, it was clear, with a temperature of 46 at Anderson, 48 at Muncie, 46 at Zionsville, 51 at Eagle Creek Airpark, and 47 at Shelbyville. Elsewhere across Indiana, skies ranged from clear to partly cloudy. It was 45 at South Bend, 47 at Fort Wayne, and 50 at Lafayette. Terre Haute reported 51, Bloomington reported 49, and Evansville reported 60. Just outside Indiana, it was clear, with a temperature of 49 at Dayton, 54 at Cincinnati, and 58 at Louisville. At Chicago, it was partly cloudy, with a temperature of 53. It was mostly cloudy, with a temperature of 56 at Champaign and 61 at St. Louis. Once again, at Indianapolis, it was 55 degrees with partly cloudy skies. This is NOAA All Hazards Radio KEC 74 in Indianapolis. Now a look at your forecast for Indianapolis and central Indiana. Today, sunny. Highs in the mid-70s. North winds around 5 miles an hour. For tonight, clear. Lows around 50. North winds around 5 miles an hour. Monday, sunny. Highs in the mid-70s. North winds around 5 miles an hour. For Monday night, clear. Patchy fog toward daybreak. Lows in the lower 50s. Northeast winds around 5 miles an hour through the late overnight, becoming light and variable. Tuesday, mostly sunny. Highs in the upper 70s. Southeast winds around 5 miles an hour. Once again, the forecast for today. Sunny. Highs in the mid-70s. North winds around 5 miles an hour. Taking a look at the 3 through 7 day forecast for Indianapolis and central Indiana. For Tuesday night, partly cloudy. Lows in the upper 50s. Wednesday, partly cloudy with a chance of showers through early afternoon, then mostly cloudy with a slight chance of showers late in the afternoon. Highs in the upper 70s. Chance of rain 40%. For Wednesday night and Thursday, mostly cloudy with a chance of showers with a slight chance of thunderstorms. Lows in the mid-60s. Highs in the upper 70s. Chance of rain 50%. Thursday night, showers likely. Lows in the mid-60s. Chance of rain 60%. For Friday, mostly cloudy with a 50% chance of showers. Highs in the lower 70s. Friday night, partly cloudy with a 50% chance of showers. Lows around 60. For Saturday, partly cloudy with a 40% chance of showers. Highs around 70. The 8 to 14 day outlook for Sunday, October 4th through Saturday, October 10th, calls for both temperatures and precipitation to be near normal. Normal highs for the period are around 70 degrees, and normal lows are between 45 and 50. The normal precipitation total for the 7 days is between 0.70 and 0.75 inches. At 2 a.m., at Indianapolis, it was partly cloudy. The temperature was 55 degrees, the dew point 47, and the relative humidity 74%. The wind was northeast at 7 miles an hour. The barometric pressure was 30.09 inches and falling. Around central Indiana, it was clear, with a temperature of 46 at Anderson, 48 at Muncie, 46 at Zionsville, 51 at Eagle Creek Airpark, and 47 at Shelbyville. Elsewhere across Indiana, skies ranged from clear to partly cloudy. It was 45 at South Bend, 47 at Fort Wayne, and 50 at Lafayette. Terre Haute reported 51, Bloomington reported 49, and Evansville reported 60. Just outside Indiana, it was clear, with a temperature of 49 at Dayton, 54 at Cincinnati, and 58 at Louisville. At Chicago, it was partly cloudy, with a temperature of 50.

Winds around 5 miles an hour through the late overnight, becoming light and variable. Tuesday, mostly sunny. Highs in the upper 70s. Southeast winds around 5 miles an hour. Once again, the forecast for today. Sunny. Highs in the mid-70s. North winds around 5 miles an hour. Taking a look at the 3-7 day forecast for Indianapolis and central Indiana. For Tuesday night, partly cloudy. Lows in the upper 50s. Wednesday, partly cloudy with a chance of showers through early afternoon, then mostly cloudy with a slight chance of showers late in the afternoon. Highs in the upper 70s. Chance of rain 40%. For Wednesday night and Thursday, mostly cloudy with a chance of showers with a slight chance of thunderstorms. Lows in the mid-60s. Highs in the upper 70s. Chance of rain 50%. Thursday night, showers likely. Lows in the mid-60s. Chance of rain 60%. For Friday, mostly cloudy with a 50% chance of showers. Highs in the lower 70s. Friday night, partly cloudy with a 50% chance of showers. Lows around 60. For Saturday, partly cloudy with a 40% chance of showers. Highs around 70. The 8-14 day outlook for Sunday, October 4th through Saturday, October 10th, calls for both temperatures and precipitation to be near normal. Normal highs for the period are around 70 degrees, and normal lows are between 45 and 50. The normal precipitation total for the 7 days is between 0.70 and 0.75 inches. At 2 a.m., at Indianapolis, it was partly cloudy. The temperature was 55 degrees, the dew point 47, and the relative humidity 74%. The wind was northeast at 7 miles an hour. The barometric pressure was 30.09 inches and falling. Around central Indiana, it was clear, with a temperature of 46 at Anderson, 48 at Muncie, 46 at Zionsville, 51 at Eagle Creek Airpark, and 47 at Shelbyville. Elsewhere across Indiana, skies ranged from clear to partly cloudy. It was 45 at South Bend, 47 at Fort Wayne, and 50 at Lafayette. Terre Haute reported 51, Bloomington reported 49, and Everett 60. Just outside Indiana, it was clear, with a temperature of 49 at Dayton, 54 at Cincinnati, and 58 at Louisville. At Chicago, it was partly cloudy, with a temperature of 53. It was mostly cloudy, with a temperature of 56 at Champaign, and 61 at St. Louis. Once again, at Indianapolis, it was 55 degrees with partly cloudy skies. This is NOAA All Hazards Radio KEC 74 in Indianapolis. Now a look at your forecast for Indianapolis and central Indiana. Today, sunny. Highs in the mid-70s. North winds around 5 miles an hour. For tonight, clear. Lows around 50. North winds around 5 miles an hour. Monday, sunny. Highs in the mid-70s. North winds around 5 miles an hour. For Monday night, clear. Patchy fog toward daybreak. Lows in the lower 50s. Northeast winds around 5 miles an hour through the late overnight, becoming light and variable. Tuesday, mostly sunny. Highs in the upper 70s. Southeast winds around 5 miles an hour. Once again, the forecast for today. Sunny. Highs in the mid-70s. North winds around 5 miles an hour. Taking a look at the 3-7 day forecast for Indianapolis and central Indiana. For Tuesday night, partly cloudy. Lows in the upper 50s. Wednesday, partly cloudy with a chance of showers through early afternoon, then mostly cloudy with a slight chance of showers late in the afternoon. Highs in the upper 70s. Chance of rain 40%. For Wednesday night and Thursday, mostly cloudy with a chance of showers with a slight chance of thunderstorms. Lows in the mid-60s. Highs in the upper 70s. Chance of rain 50%. Thursday night. Showers likely. Lows in the mid-60s.

chance of rain 60%. For Friday, mostly cloudy with a 50% chance of showers. Highs in the lower 70s. Friday night, partly cloudy with a 50% chance of showers. Lows around 60. For Saturday, partly cloudy with a 40% chance of showers. Highs around 70. The 14-day outlook for Sunday, October 4th through Saturday, October 10th, calls for both temperatures and precipitation to be near normal. Normal highs for the period are around 70 degrees, and normal lows are between 45 and 50. The normal precipitation total for the 7 days is between 0.70 and 0.75 inches. At 2 a.m., at Indianapolis, it was partly cloudy. The temperature was 55 degrees, the dew point 47, and the relative humidity 74%. The wind was northeast at 7 miles an hour. The barometric pressure was 30.09 inches and falling. Around central Indiana, it was clear, with a temperature of 46 at Anderson, 48 at Muncie, 46 at Zionsville, 51 at Eagle Creek Airpark, and 47 at Shelbyville. Elsewhere across Indiana, skies ranged from clear to partly cloudy. It was 45 at South Bend, 47 at Fort Wayne, and 50 at Lafayette. Terre Haute reported 51, Bloomington reported 49, and Evansville reported 60. Just outside Indiana, it was clear, with a temperature of 49 at Dayton, 54 at Cincinnati, and 58 at Louisville. At Chicago, it was partly cloudy, with a temperature of 53. It was mostly cloudy, with a temperature of 56 at Champaign and 61 at St. Louis. Once again, at Indianapolis, it was 55 degrees with partly cloudy skies. This is NOAA All Hazards Radio KEC 74 in Indianapolis. Now a look at your forecast for Indianapolis and central Indiana. Today, sunny. Highs in the mid-70s. North winds around 5 miles an hour. For tonight, clear. Lows around 50. North winds around 5 miles an hour. Monday, sunny. Highs in the mid-70s. North winds around 5 miles an hour. For Monday night, clear. Patchy fog toward daybreak. Lows in the lower 50s. Northeast winds around 5 miles an hour through the late overnight, becoming light and variable. Tuesday, mostly sunny. Highs in the upper 70s. Southeast winds around 5 miles an hour. Once again, the forecast for today. Sunny. Highs in the mid-70s. North winds around 5 miles an hour. Taking a look at the 3 through 7 day forecast for Indianapolis and central Indiana. For Tuesday night and Wednesday, partly cloudy. Lows in the upper 50s. Highs around 80. Wednesday night, mostly cloudy. A slight chance of showers toward daybreak. Lows in the mid-60s. Chance of rain 20%. For Thursday, mostly cloudy with a 50% chance of showers. Highs in the upper 70s. Thursday night, a slight chance of thunderstorms. A chance of showers through the late overnight, then showers likely Tuesday night. A slight chance of thunderstorms. A chance of showers through the late overnight, then showers likely toward daybreak. Lows in the mid-60s. Chance of rain 60%. For Friday, mostly cloudy with a chance of showers with a slight chance of thunderstorms. Highs in the lower 70s. Chance of rain 50%. Friday night, mostly cloudy with a 40% chance of showers. Lows in the upper 50s. For Saturday, partly cloudy with a 40% chance of showers. Highs in the upper 60s. 14-day outlook for Sunday, October 4th through Saturday, October 10th, calls for both temperatures and precipitation to be near normal. Normal highs for the period are around 70 degrees, and normal lows are between 45 and 50. The normal precipitation total for the 7 days is between 0.70 and 0.75 inches. At 2 a.m., at Indianapolis, it was partly cloudy. The temperature was 55 degrees, the dew point 47, and the relative humidity 74%.

The wind was northeast at 7 miles an hour. The barometric pressure was 30.09 inches and falling. Around central Indiana, it was clear, with a temperature of 46 at Anderson, 48 at Muncie, 46 at Zionsville, 51 at Eagle Creek Airpark, and 47 at Shelbyville. Elsewhere across Indiana, skies ranged from clear to partly cloudy. It was 45 at South Bend, 47 at Fort Wayne, and 50 at Lafayette. Terre Haute reported 51, Bloomington reported 49, and Evansville reported 60. Just outside Indiana, it was clear, with a temperature of 49 at Dayton, 54 at Cincinnati, and 58 at Louisville. At Chicago, it was partly cloudy, with a temperature of 53. It was mostly cloudy, with a temperature of 56 at Champaign and 61 at St. Louis. Once again, at Indianapolis, it was 55 degrees with partly cloudy skies. This is NOAA All Hazards Radio KEC 74 in Indianapolis. Now a look at your forecast for Indianapolis and central Indiana. Today, sunny. Highs in the mid-70s. North winds around 5 miles an hour. For tonight, clear. Lows around 50. North winds around 5 miles an hour. Monday, sunny. Highs in the mid-70s. North winds around 5 miles an hour. For Monday night, clear. Patchy fog toward daybreak. Lows in the lower 50s. Northeast winds around 5 miles an hour through the late overnight, becoming light and variable. Tuesday, mostly sunny. Highs in the upper 70s. Southeast winds around 5 miles an hour. Once again, the forecast for today. Sunny. Highs in the mid-70s. North winds around 5 miles an hour. Taking a look at the 3 through 7 day forecast for Indianapolis and central Indiana. For Tuesday night and Wednesday, partly cloudy. Lows in the upper 50s. Highs around 80. Wednesday night, mostly cloudy. A slight chance of showers toward daybreak. Lows in the mid-60s. Chance of rain 20%. For Thursday, mostly cloudy with a 50% chance of showers. Highs in the upper 70s. Thursday night, a slight chance of thunderstorms. A chance of showers through the late overnight, then showers likely toward daybreak. Lows in the mid-60s. Chance of rain 60%. For Friday, mostly cloudy with a chance of showers with a slight chance of thunderstorms. Highs in the lower 70s. Chance of rain 50%. Friday night, mostly cloudy with a 40% chance of showers. Lows in the upper 50s. For Saturday, partly cloudy with a 40% chance of showers. Highs in the upper 60s. The 8 to 14 day outlook for Sunday, October 4th through Saturday, October 10th, calls for both temperatures and precipitation to be near normal. Normal highs for the period are around 70 degrees, and normal lows are between 45 and 50. The normal precipitation total for the 7 days is between 0.70 and 0.75 inches. The current time is 2:38 a.m. Eastern Daylight Time. Now here is the hazardous weather outlook for central Indiana. For the period through tonight, no hazardous weather is expected at this time. And now the extended outlook for the period Sunday through Friday. A few rumbles of thunder are possible beginning Wednesday. Spotter information statement, spotter activation is not anticipated. At 2 a.m., at Indianapolis, it was partly cloudy. The temperature was 55 degrees, the dew point 47, and the relative humidity 74%. The wind was northeast at 7 miles an hour. The barometric pressure was 30.09 inches and falling. Around central Indiana, it was clear, with a temperature of 46 at Anderson, 48 at Muncie, 46 at Zionsville, 51 at Eagle Creek Airpark, and 47 at Shelbyville. Elsewhere across Indiana, skies ranged from clear to partly cloudy. It was 45 at South Bend, 47 at Fort Wayne, and 50 at Lafayette. Terre Haute reported 51, Bloomington reported 49, and Evansville reported 60.

9, Indiana. It was clear, with a temperature of 49 at Dayton, 54 at Cincinnati, and 58 at Louisville. At Chicago, it was partly cloudy, with a temperature of 53. It was mostly cloudy, with a temperature of 56 at Champaign, and 61 at St. Louis. Once again, at Indianapolis, it was 55 degrees with partly cloudy skies. This is NOAA All Hazards Radio KEC 74 in Indianapolis. Now a look at your forecast for Indianapolis and central Indiana. Today, sunny. Highs in the mid-70s. North winds around 5 miles an hour. For tonight, clear. Lows around 50. North winds around 5 miles an hour. Monday, sunny. Highs in the mid-70s. North winds around 5 miles an hour. For Monday night, clear. Patchy fog toward daybreak. Lows in the lower 50s. Northeast winds around 5 miles an hour through the late overnight, becoming light and variable. Tuesday, mostly sunny. Highs in the upper 70s. Southeast winds around 5 miles an hour. Once again, the forecast for today. Sunny. Highs in the mid-70s. North winds around 5 miles an hour. Taking a look at the 3 through 7 day forecast for Indianapolis and central Indiana. For Tuesday night and Wednesday, partly cloudy. Lows in the upper 50s. Highs around 80. Wednesday night, mostly cloudy. A slight chance of showers toward daybreak. Lows in the mid-60s. Chance of rain 20%. For Thursday, mostly cloudy with a 50% chance of showers. Highs in the upper 70s. Thursday night, a slight chance of thunderstorms. A chance of showers through the late overnight, then showers likely toward daybreak. Lows in the mid-60s. Chance of rain 60%. For Friday, mostly cloudy with a chance of showers with a slight chance of thunderstorms. Highs in the lower 70s. Chance of rain 50%. Friday night, mostly cloudy with a 40% chance of showers. Lows in the upper 50s. For Saturday, partly cloudy with a 40% chance of showers. Highs in the upper 60s. The outlook for Sunday, October 4th through Saturday, October 10th, calls for both temperatures and precipitation to be near normal. Normal highs for the period are around 70 degrees, and normal lows are between 45 and 50. The normal precipitation total for the 7 days is between 0.70 and 0.75 inches. At 2 a.m., at Indianapolis, it was partly cloudy. The temperature was 55 degrees, the dew point 47, and the relative humidity 74%. The wind was northeast at 7 miles an hour. The barometric pressure was 30.09 inches and falling. Around central Indiana, it was clear, with a temperature of 46 at Anderson, 48 at Muncie, 46 at Zionsville, 51 at Eagle Creek Airpark, and 47 at Shelbyville. Elsewhere across Indiana, skies ranged from clear to partly cloudy. It was 45 at South Bend, 47 at Fort Wayne, and 50 at Lafayette. Terre Haute reported 51, Bloomington reported 49, and Evansville reported 60. Just outside Indiana, it was clear, with a temperature of 49 at Dayton, 54 at Cincinnati, and 58 at Louisville. At Chicago, it was partly cloudy, with a temperature of 53. It was mostly cloudy, with a temperature of 56 at Champaign, and 61 at St. Louis. Once again, at Indianapolis, it was 55 degrees with partly cloudy skies. This is NOAA All Hazards Radio KEC 74 in Indianapolis. Now a look at your forecast for Indianapolis and central Indiana. Today, sunny. Highs in the mid-70s. North winds around 5 miles an hour. For tonight, clear. Lows around 50. North winds around 5 miles an hour. Monday, sunny. Highs in the mid-70s. North winds around 5 miles an hour. For Monday night, clear. Patchy fog toward daybreak. Lows in the lower 50s.

Northeast winds around 5 miles an hour through the late overnight, becoming light and variable. Tuesday, mostly sunny. Highs in the upper 70s. Southeast winds around 5 miles an hour. Once again, the forecast for today. Sunny. Highs in the mid-70s. North winds around 5 miles an hour. Taking a look at the 3-7 day forecast for Indianapolis and central Indiana. For Tuesday night and Wednesday, partly cloudy. Lows in the upper 50s. Highs around 80. Wednesday night, mostly cloudy. A slight chance of showers toward daybreak. Lows in the mid-60s. Chance of rain 20%. For Thursday, mostly cloudy with a 50% chance of showers. Highs in the upper 70s. Thursday night, a slight chance of thunderstorms. A chance of showers through the late overnight, then showers likely toward daybreak. Lows in the mid-60s. Chance of rain 60%. For Friday, mostly cloudy with a chance of showers with a slight chance of thunderstorms. Highs in the lower 70s. Chance of rain 50%. Friday night, mostly cloudy with a 40% chance of showers. Lows in the upper 50s. For Saturday, partly cloudy with a 40% chance of showers. Highs in the upper 60s. The 14-day outlook for Sunday, October 4th through Saturday, October 10th, calls for both temperatures and precipitation to be near normal. Normal highs for the period are around 70 degrees, and normal lows are between 45 and 50. The normal precipitation total for the 7 days is between 0.70 and 0.75 inches. At 2 a.m., at Indianapolis, it was partly cloudy. The temperature was 55 degrees, the dew point 47, and the relative humidity 74%. The wind was northeast at 7 miles an hour. The barometric pressure was 30.09 inches and falling. Around central Indiana, it was clear, with a temperature of 46 at Anderson, 48 at Muncie, 46 at Zionsville, 51 at Eagle Creek Airpark, and 47 at Shelbyville. Elsewhere across Indiana, skies ranged from clear to partly cloudy. It was 45 at South Bend, 47 at Fort Wayne, and 50 at Lafayette. Terre Haute reported 51, Bloomington reported 49, and Evansville reported 60. Just outside Indiana, it was clear, with a temperature of 49 at Dayton, 54 at Cincinnati, and 58 at Louisville. At Chicago, it was partly cloudy, with a temperature of 53. It was mostly cloudy, with a temperature of 56 at Champaign and 61 at St. Louis. Once again, at Indianapolis, it was 55 degrees with partly cloudy skies. This is NOAA All Hazards Radio KEC 74 in Indianapolis. Now a look at your forecast for Indianapolis and central Indiana. Today, sunny. Highs in the mid-70s. North winds around 5 miles an hour. For tonight, clear. Lows around 50. North winds around 5 miles an hour. Monday, sunny. Highs in the mid-70s. North winds around 5 miles an hour. For Monday night, clear. Patchy fog toward daybreak. Lows in the lower 50s. Northeast winds around 5 miles an hour through the late overnight, becoming light and variable. Tuesday, mostly sunny. Highs in the upper 70s. Southeast winds around 5 miles an hour. Once again, the forecast for today. Sunny. Highs in the mid-70s. North winds around 5 miles an hour. Taking a look at the 3-7 day forecast for Indianapolis and central Indiana. For Tuesday night and Wednesday, partly cloudy. Lows in the upper 50s. Highs around 80. Wednesday night, mostly cloudy. A slight chance of showers toward daybreak. Lows in the mid-60s. Chance of rain 20%. For Thursday, mostly cloudy with a 50% chance of showers. Highs in the upper 70s. Thursday night, a slight chance of thunderstorms. A chance of showers through the late overnight, then showers likely.

likely toward daybreak. Lows in the mid-60s. Chance of rain 60% for Friday. Mostly cloudy with a chance of showers with a slight chance of thunderstorms. Highs in the lower 70s. Chance of rain 50%. Friday night. Mostly cloudy with a 40% chance of showers. Lows in the upper 50s. For Saturday. Partly cloudy with a 40% chance of showers. Highs in the upper 60s. The 8 to 14 day outlook for Sunday, October 4th through Saturday, October 10th, calls for both temperatures and precipitation to be near normal. Normal highs for the period are around 70 degrees, and normal lows are between 45 and 50. The normal precipitation total for the 7 days is between 0.70 and 0.75 inches. At 2 a.m., at Indianapolis, it was partly cloudy. The temperature was 55 degrees, the dew point 47, and the relative humidity 74%. The wind was northeast at 7 miles an hour. The barometric pressure was 30.09 inches and falling. Around central Indiana, it was clear, with a temperature of 46 at Anderson, 48 at Muncie, 46 at Zionsville, 51 at Eagle Creek Airpark, and 47 at Shelbyville. Elsewhere across Indiana, skies ranged from clear to partly cloudy. It was 45 at South Bend, 47 at Fort Wayne, and 50 at Lafayette. Terre Haute reported 51, Bloomington reported 49, and Evansville reported 60. Just outside Indiana, it was clear, with a temperature of 49 at Dayton, 54 at Cincinnati, and 58 at Louisville. At Chicago, it was partly cloudy, with a temperature of 53. It was mostly cloudy, with a temperature of 56 at Champaign and 61 at St. Louis. Once again, at Indianapolis, it was 55 degrees with partly cloudy skies. This is NOAA All Hazards Radio KEC 74 in Indianapolis. Now a look at your forecast for Indianapolis and central Indiana. Today, sunny. Highs in the mid-70s. North winds around 5 miles an hour. For tonight, clear. Lows around 50. North winds around 5 miles an hour. Monday, sunny. Highs in the mid-70s. North winds around 5 miles an hour. For Monday night, clear. Patchy fog toward daybreak. Lows in the lower 50s. Northeast winds around 5 miles an hour through the late overnight, becoming light and variable. Tuesday. Mostly sunny. Highs in the upper 70s. Southeast winds around 5 miles an hour. Once again, the forecast for today. Sunny. Highs in the mid-70s. North winds around 5 miles an hour. Taking a look at the 3 through 7 day forecast for Indianapolis and central Indiana. For Tuesday night and Wednesday, partly cloudy. Lows in the upper 50s. Highs around 80. Wednesday night, mostly cloudy. A slight chance of showers toward daybreak. Lows in the mid-60s. Chance of rain 20%. For Thursday, mostly cloudy with a 50% chance of showers. Highs in the upper 70s. Thursday night, a slight chance of thunderstorms. A chance of showers through the late overnight, then showers likely toward daybreak. Lows in the mid-60s. Chance of rain 60%. For Friday, mostly cloudy with a chance of showers with a slight chance of thunderstorms. Highs in the lower 70s. Chance of rain 50%. Friday night, mostly cloudy with a 40% chance of showers. Lows in the upper 50s. For Saturday, partly cloudy with a 40% chance of showers. Highs in the upper 60s. The current time is 2:53 a.m. Eastern Daylight Time. The 8 to 14 day outlook for Sunday, October 4th through Saturday, October 10th, calls for both temperatures and precipitation to be near normal. Normal highs for the period are around 70 degrees, and normal lows are between 45 and 50. The normal precipitation total for the 7 days is between 0.70 and 0.75 inches. At 2 a.m., at Indianapolis, it was partly cloudy.
The temperature was

55 degrees, the dew point 47, and the relative humidity 74%. The wind was northeast at 7 miles an hour. The barometric pressure was 30.09 inches and falling. Around central Indiana, it was clear, with a temperature of 46 at Anderson, 48 at Muncie, 46 at Zionsville, 51 at Eagle Creek Air Park, and 47 at Shelbyville. Elsewhere across Indiana, skies ranged from clear to partly cloudy. It was 45 at South Bend, 47 at Fort Wayne, and 50 at Lafayette. Terre Haute reported 51, Bloomington reported 49, and Evansville reported 60. Just outside Indiana, it was clear, with a temperature of 49 at Dayton, 54 at Cincinnati, and 58 at Louisville. At Chicago, it was partly cloudy, with a temperature of 53. It was mostly cloudy, with a temperature of 56 at Champaign and 61 at St. Louis. Once again, at Indianapolis, it was 55 degrees with partly cloudy skies. All Hazards Radio KEC 74 in Indianapolis. Now a look at your forecast for Indianapolis and central Indiana. Today, sunny. Highs in the mid-70s. North winds around 5 miles an hour. For tonight, clear. Lows around 50. North winds around 5 miles an hour. Monday, sunny. Highs in the mid-70s. North winds around 5 miles an hour. For Monday night, clear. Patchy fog toward daybreak. Lows in the lower 50s. Northeast winds around 5 miles an hour through the late overnight, becoming light and variable. Tuesday, mostly sunny. Highs in the upper 70s. Southeast winds around 5 miles an hour. Once again, the forecast for today. Sunny. Highs in the mid-70s. North winds around 5 miles an hour. Taking a look at the 3 through 7 day forecast for Indianapolis and central Indiana. For Tuesday night and Wednesday, partly cloudy. Lows in the upper 50s. Highs around 80. Wednesday night, mostly cloudy. A slight chance of showers toward daybreak. Lows in the mid-60s. Chance of rain 20%. For Thursday, mostly cloudy with a 50% chance of showers. Highs in the upper 70s. Thursday night, a slight chance of thunderstorms. A chance of showers through the late overnight, then showers likely toward daybreak. Lows in the mid-60s. Chance of rain 60%. For Friday, mostly cloudy with a chance of showers with a slight chance of thunderstorms. Highs in the lower 70s. Chance of rain 50%. Friday night, mostly cloudy with a 40% chance of showers. Lows in the upper 50s. For Saturday, partly cloudy with a 40% chance of showers. Highs in the upper 60s. The 8 to 14 day outlook for Sunday, October 4th through Saturday, October 10th, calls for both temperatures and precipitation to be near normal. Normal highs for the period are around 70 degrees, and normal lows are between 45 and 50. The normal precipitation total for the 7 days is between 0.70 and 0.75 inches. Now here is the hazardous weather outlook for central Indiana. For the period through tonight, no hazardous weather is expected at this time. And now the extended outlook for the period Sunday through Friday. A few rumbles of thunder are possible beginning Wednesday. Spotter information statement, spotter activation is not anticipated. At 2 a.m., at Indianapolis, it was partly cloudy. The temperature was 55 degrees, the dew point 47, and the relative humidity 74%. The wind was northeast at 7 miles an hour. The barometric pressure was 30.09 inches and falling. Around central Indiana, it was clear, with a temperature of 46 at Anderson, 48 at Muncie, 46 at Zionsville, 51 at Eagle Creek Air Park, and 47 at Shelbyville. Elsewhere across Indiana, skies ranged from clear to partly cloudy. It was 45 at South Bend, 47 at Fort Wayne, and 50 at Lafayette. Terre Haute reported 51, Bloomington reported 49, and Evansville reported 60.
9, Indiana. It was clear, with a temperature of 49 at Dayton, 54 at Cincinnati, and 58 at Louisville. At Chicago, it was partly cloudy, with a temperature of 53. It was mostly cloudy, with a temperature of 56 at Champaign, and 61 at St. Louis. Once again, at Indianapolis, it was 55 degrees with partly cloudy skies. This is NOAA All Hazards Radio KEC 74 in Indianapolis. Now a look at your forecast for Indianapolis and central Indiana. Today, sunny. Highs in the mid-70s. North winds around 5 miles an hour. For tonight, clear. Lows around 50. North winds around 5 miles an hour. Monday, sunny. Highs in the mid-70s. North winds around 5 miles an hour. For Monday night, clear. Patchy fog toward daybreak. Lows in the lower 50s. Northeast winds around 5 miles an hour through the late overnight, becoming light and variable. Tuesday, mostly sunny. Highs in the upper 70s. Southeast winds around 5 miles an hour. Once again, the forecast for today. Sunny. Highs in the mid-70s. North winds around 5 miles an hour. Taking a look at the 3 through 7 day forecast for Indianapolis and central Indiana. For Tuesday night and Wednesday, partly cloudy. Lows in the upper 50s. Highs around 80. Wednesday night, mostly cloudy. A slight chance of showers toward daybreak. Lows in the mid-60s. Chance of rain 20%. For Thursday, mostly cloudy with a 50% chance of showers. Highs in the upper 70s. Thursday night, a slight chance of thunderstorms. A chance of showers through the late overnight, then showers likely toward daybreak. Lows in the mid-60s. Chance of rain 60%. For Friday, mostly cloudy with a chance of showers with a slight chance of thunderstorms. Highs in the lower 70s. Chance of rain 50%. Friday night, mostly cloudy with a 40% chance of showers. Lows in the upper 50s. For Saturday, partly cloudy with a 40% chance of showers. Highs in the upper 60s. The outlook for Sunday, October 4th through Saturday, October 10th, calls for both temperatures and precipitation to be near normal. Normal highs for the period are around 70 degrees, and normal lows are between 45 and 50. The normal precipitation total for the 7 days is between 0.70 and 0.75 inches. At 2 a.m., at Indianapolis, it was partly cloudy. The temperature was 55 degrees, the dew point 47, and the relative humidity 74%. The wind was northeast at 7 miles an hour. The barometric pressure was 30.09 inches and falling. Around central Indiana, it was clear, with a temperature of 46 at Anderson, 48 at Muncie, 46 at Zionsville, 51 at Eagle Creek Airpark, and 47 at Shelbyville. Elsewhere across Indiana, skies ranged from clear to partly cloudy. It was 45 at South Bend, 47 at Fort Wayne, and 50 at Lafayette. Terre Haute reported 51, Bloomington reported 49, and Evansville reported 60. Just outside Indiana, it was clear, with a temperature of 49 at Dayton, 54 at Cincinnati, and 58 at Louisville. At Chicago, it was partly cloudy, with a temperature of 53. It was mostly cloudy, with a temperature of 56 at Champaign, and 61 at St. Louis. Once again, at Indianapolis, it was 55 degrees with partly cloudy skies. This is NOAA All Hazards Radio KEC 74 in Indianapolis. Now a look at your forecast for Indianapolis and central Indiana. Today, sunny. Highs in the mid-70s. North winds around 5 miles an hour. For tonight, clear. Lows around 50. North winds around 5 miles an hour. Monday, sunny. Highs in the mid-70s. North winds around 5 miles an hour. For Monday night, clear. Patchy fog toward daybreak. Lows in the lower 50s.

Northeast winds around 5 miles an hour through the late overnight, becoming light and variable. Tuesday, mostly sunny. Highs in the upper 70s. Southeast winds around 5 miles an hour. Once again, the forecast for today. Sunny. Highs in the mid-70s. North winds around 5 miles an hour. Taking a look at the 3-7 day forecast for Indianapolis and central Indiana. For Tuesday night and Wednesday, partly cloudy. Lows in the upper 50s. Highs around 80. Wednesday night, mostly cloudy. A slight chance of showers toward daybreak. Lows in the mid-60s. Chance of rain 20%. For Thursday, mostly cloudy with a 50% chance of showers. Highs in the upper 70s. Thursday night, a slight chance of thunderstorms. A chance of showers through the late overnight, then showers likely toward daybreak. Lows in the mid-60s. Chance of rain 60%. For Friday, mostly cloudy with a chance of showers with a slight chance of thunderstorms. Highs in the lower 70s. Chance of rain 50%. Friday night, mostly cloudy with a 40% chance of showers. Lows in the upper 50s. For Saturday, partly cloudy with a 40% chance of showers. Highs in the upper 60s. The 8-14 day outlook for Sunday, October 4th through Saturday, October 10th, calls for both temperatures and precipitation to be near normal. Normal highs for the period are around 70 degrees, and normal lows are between 45 and 50. The normal precipitation total for the 7 days is between 0.70 and 0.75 inches. At 2 a.m., at Indianapolis, it was partly cloudy. The temperature was 55 degrees, the dew point 47, and the relative humidity 74%. The wind was northeast at 7 miles an hour. The barometric pressure was 30.09 inches and falling. Around central Indiana, it was clear, with a temperature of 46 at Anderson, 48 at Muncie, 46 at Zionsville, 51 at Eagle Creek Airpark, and 47 at Shelbyville. Elsewhere across Indiana, skies ranged from clear to partly cloudy. It was 45 at South Bend, 47 at Fort Wayne, and 50 at Lafayette. Terre Haute reported 51, Bloomington reported 49, and Evansville reported 60. Just outside Indiana, it was clear, with a temperature of 49 at Dayton, 54 at Cincinnati, and 58 at Louisville. At Chicago, it was partly cloudy, with a temperature of 53. It was mostly cloudy, with a temperature of 56 at Champaign and 61 at St. Louis. Once again, at Indianapolis, it was 55 degrees with partly cloudy skies. This is All Hazards Radio KEC 74 in Indianapolis. Now a look at your forecast for Indianapolis and central Indiana. Today, sunny. Highs in the mid-70s. North winds around 5 miles an hour. For tonight, clear. Lows around 50. North winds around 5 miles an hour. Monday, sunny. Highs in the mid-70s. North winds around 5 miles an hour. For Monday night, clear. Patchy fog toward daybreak. Lows in the lower 50s. Northeast winds around 5 miles an hour through the late overnight, becoming light and variable. Tuesday, mostly sunny. Highs in the upper 70s. Southeast winds around 5 miles an hour. Once again, the forecast for today. Sunny. Highs in the mid-70s. North winds around 5 miles an hour. The current time is 3:08 a.m. Eastern Daylight Time. Taking a look at the 3-7 day forecast for Indianapolis and central Indiana. For Tuesday night and Wednesday, partly cloudy. Lows in the upper 50s. Highs around 80. Wednesday night, mostly cloudy. A slight chance of showers toward daybreak. Lows in the mid-60s. Chance of rain 20%. For Thursday, mostly cloudy with a 50% chance of showers. Highs in the upper 70s. Thursday night,

Slight chance of thunderstorms. A chance of showers through the late overnight, then showers likely toward daybreak. Lows in the mid-60s. Chance of rain 60%. For Friday. Mostly cloudy with a chance of showers with a slight chance of thunderstorms. Highs in the lower 70s. Chance of rain 50%. Friday night. Mostly cloudy with a 40% chance of showers. Lows in the upper 50s. For Saturday. Partly cloudy with a 40% chance of showers. Highs in the upper 60s. The 8 to 14 day outlook for Sunday, October 4th through Saturday, October 10th, calls for both temperatures and precipitation to be near normal. Normal highs for the period are around 70 degrees, and normal lows are between 45 and 50. The normal precipitation total for the 7 days is between 0.70 and 0.75 inches. At 2 a.m., at Indianapolis, it was partly cloudy. The temperature was 55 degrees, the dew point 47, and the relative humidity 74%. The wind was northeast at 7 miles an hour. The barometric pressure was 30.09 inches and falling. Around central Indiana, it was clear, with a temperature of 46 at Anderson, 48 at Muncie, 46 at Zionsville, 51 at Eagle Creek Airpark, and 47 at Shelbyville. Elsewhere across Indiana, skies ranged from clear to partly cloudy. It was 45 at South Bend, 47 at Fort Wayne, and 50 at Lafayette. Terre Haute reported 51, Bloomington reported 49, and Evansville reported 60. Just outside Indiana, it was clear, with a temperature of 49 at Dayton, 54 at Cincinnati, and 58 at Louisville. At Chicago, it was partly cloudy, with a temperature of 53. It was mostly cloudy, with a temperature of 56 at Champaign and 61 at St. Louis. Once again, at Indianapolis, it was 55 degrees with partly cloudy skies. At 3 a.m., at Indianapolis, it was partly cloudy. The temperature was 55 degrees, the dew point 47, and the relative humidity 74%. The wind was northeast at 5 miles an hour. The barometric pressure was 30.09 inches and steady. Around central Indiana, it was clear, with a temperature of 45 at Anderson, 47 at Muncie, 45 at Zionsville, 50 at Eagle Creek Airpark, and 44 at Shelbyville. Elsewhere across Indiana, it was clear, with a temperature of 47 at South Bend, 48 at Lafayette, and 47 at Bloomington. It was partly cloudy, with a temperature of 46 at Fort Wayne, and 50 at Terre Haute. At Evansville, it was mostly cloudy, with a temperature of 57. Just outside Indiana, it was clear, with a temperature of 50 at Dayton, 53 at Cincinnati, and 56 at Louisville. Partly cloudy, with a temperature of 53 at Chicago and 54 at Champaign. At St. Louis, it was mostly cloudy, with a temperature of 61. Once again, at Indianapolis, it was 55 degrees with partly cloudy skies. This is NOAA All Hazards Radio KEC 74 in Indianapolis. Now a look at your forecast for Indianapolis and central Indiana. Today, sunny. Highs in the mid-70s. North winds around 5 miles an hour. For tonight, clear. Lows around 50. North winds around 5 miles an hour. Monday, sunny. Highs in the mid-70s. North winds around 5 miles an hour. For Monday night, clear. Patchy fog toward daybreak. Lows in the lower 50s. Northeast winds around 5 miles an hour through the late overnight, becoming light and variable. Tuesday, mostly sunny. Highs in the upper 70s. Southeast winds around 5 miles an hour. Once again, the forecast for today. Sunny. Highs in the mid-70s. North winds around 5 miles an hour. Taking a look at the 3 through 7 day forecast for Indianapolis and central Indiana. For Tuesday night and Wednesday, partly cloudy, lows in the upper 50s, highs around 80. Wednesday night, mostly cloudy, a slight chance of showers toward daybreak, lows in the mid-60s,
chance of rain 20%. For Thursday, mostly cloudy with a 50% chance of showers. Highs in the upper 70s. Thursday night, a slight chance of thunderstorms. A chance of showers through the late overnight, then showers likely toward daybreak. Lows in the mid-60s. Chance of rain 60%. For Friday, mostly cloudy with a chance of showers with a slight chance of thunderstorms. Highs in the lower 70s. Chance of rain 50%. Friday night, mostly cloudy with a 40% chance of showers. Lows in the upper 50s. For Saturday, partly cloudy with a 40% chance of showers. Highs in the upper 60s. The 14-day outlook for Sunday, October 4th through Saturday, October 10th, calls for both temperatures and precipitation to be near normal. Normal highs for the period are around 70 degrees, and normal lows are between 45 and 50. The normal precipitation total for the 7 days is between 0.70 and 0.75 inches. At 3 a.m., at Indianapolis, it was partly cloudy. The temperature was 55 degrees, the dew point 47, and the relative humidity 74%. The wind was northeast at 5 miles an hour. The barometric pressure was 30.09 inches and steady. Around central Indiana, it was clear, with a temperature of 45 at Anderson, 47 at Muncie, 45 at Zionsville, 50 at Eagle Creek Airpark, and 44 at Shelbyville. Elsewhere across Indiana, it was clear, with a temperature of 47 at South Bend, 48 at Lafayette, and 47 at Bloomington. It was partly cloudy, with a temperature of 46 at Fort Wayne, and 50 at Terre Haute. At Evansville, it was mostly cloudy, with a temperature of 57. Just outside Indiana, it was clear, with a temperature of 50 at Dayton, 53 at Cincinnati, and 56 at Louisville. Partly cloudy, with a temperature of 53 at Chicago, and 54 at Champaign. At St. Louis, it was mostly cloudy, with a temperature of 61. Once again, at Indianapolis, it was 55 degrees with partly cloudy skies. This is NOAA All Hazards Radio KEC 74 in Indianapolis. And now a look at your forecast for Indianapolis and central Indiana. Today, sunny. Highs in the mid-70s. North winds around 5 miles an hour. For tonight, clear. Lows around 50. North winds around 5 miles an hour. Monday, sunny. Highs in the mid-70s. North winds around 5 miles an hour. For Monday night, clear. Patchy fog toward daybreak. Lows in the lower 50s. Northeast winds around 5 miles an hour through the late overnight, becoming light and variable. Tuesday, mostly sunny. Highs in the upper 70s. Southeast winds around 5 miles an hour. Once again, the forecast for today. Sunny. Highs in the mid-70s. North winds around 5 miles an hour. Taking a look at the 3 through 7 day forecast for Indianapolis and central Indiana. For Tuesday night and Wednesday. Partly cloudy. Lows in the upper 50s. Highs around 80. Wednesday night. Mostly cloudy. A slight chance of showers toward daybreak. Lows in the mid-60s. Chance of rain 20%. For Thursday, mostly cloudy with a 50% chance of showers. Highs in the upper 70s. Thursday night, a slight chance of thunderstorms. A chance of showers through the late overnight, then showers likely toward daybreak. Lows in the mid-60s. Chance of rain 60%. For Friday, mostly cloudy with a chance of showers with a slight chance of thunderstorms. Highs in the lower 70s. Chance of rain 50%. Friday night, mostly cloudy with a 40% chance of showers. Lows in the upper 50s. For Saturday, partly cloudy with a 40% chance of showers. Highs in the upper 60s. Now here is the hazardous weather outlook for central Indiana. For the period through tonight, no hazardous weather is expected at this time. And now the extended outlook for the period Sunday through Friday.
a few runs.

rolls of thunder are possible beginning Wednesday. Spotter information statement. Spotter activation is not anticipated. The 8 to 14 day outlook for Sunday, October 4th through Saturday, October 10th, calls for both temperatures and precipitation to be near normal. Normal highs for the period are around 70 degrees, and normal lows are between 45 and 50. The normal precipitation total for the 7 days is between 0.70 and 0.75 inches. At 3 a.m., at Indianapolis, it was partly cloudy. The temperature was 55 degrees, the dew point 47, and the relative humidity 74%. The wind was northeast at 5 miles an hour. The barometric pressure was 30.09 inches and steady. Around central Indiana, it was clear, with a temperature of 45 at Anderson, 47 at Muncie, 45 at Zionsville, 50 at Eagle Creek Airpark, and 44 at Shelbyville. Elsewhere across Indiana, it was clear, with a temperature of 47 at South Bend, 48 at Lafayette, and 47 at Bloomington. It was partly cloudy, with a temperature of 46 at Fort Wayne, and 50 at Terre Haute. At Evansville, it was mostly cloudy, with a temperature of 57. Just outside Indiana, it was clear, with a temperature of 50 at Dayton, 53 at Cincinnati, and 56 at Louisville. It was partly cloudy, with a temperature of 53 at Chicago, and 54 at Champaign. At St. Louis, it was mostly cloudy, with a temperature of 61. Once again, at Indianapolis, it was 55 degrees with partly cloudy skies. All Hazards Radio KEC 74 in Indianapolis. Now a look at your forecast for Indianapolis and central Indiana. Today, sunny. Highs in the mid-70s. North winds around 5 miles an hour. For tonight, clear. Lows around 50. North winds around 5 miles an hour. Monday, sunny. Highs in the mid-70s. North winds around 5 miles an hour. For Monday night, clear. Patchy fog toward daybreak. Lows in the lower 50s. Northeast winds around 5 miles an hour through the late overnight, becoming light and variable. Tuesday, mostly sunny. Highs in the upper 70s. Southeast winds around 5 miles an hour. Once again, the forecast for today. Sunny. Highs in the mid-70s. North winds around 5 miles an hour. Taking a look at the 3 through 7 day forecast for Indianapolis and central Indiana. For Tuesday night and Wednesday. Partly cloudy. Lows in the upper 50s. Highs around 80. Wednesday night. Mostly cloudy. A slight chance of showers toward daybreak. Lows in the mid-60s. Chance of rain 20%. For Thursday, mostly cloudy with a 50% chance of showers. Highs in the upper 70s. Thursday night, a slight chance of thunderstorms. A chance of showers through the late overnight, then showers likely toward daybreak. Lows in the mid-60s. Chance of rain 60%. For Friday, mostly cloudy with a chance of showers with a slight chance of thunderstorms. Highs in the lower 70s. Chance of rain 50%. Friday night, mostly cloudy with a 40% chance of showers. Lows in the upper 50s. For Saturday, partly cloudy with a 40% chance of showers. Highs in the upper 60s. The current time is 3:23 a.m. Eastern Daylight Time. The 8 to 14 day outlook for Sunday, October 4th through Saturday, October 10th, calls for both temperatures and precipitation to be near normal. Normal highs for the period are around 70 degrees, and normal lows are between 45 and 50. The normal precipitation total for the 7 days is between 0.70 and 0.75 inches. At 3 a.m., at Indianapolis, it was partly cloudy. The temperature was 55 degrees, the dew point 47, and the relative humidity 74%. The wind was northeast at 5 miles an hour. The barometric pressure was 30.09 inches and steady. Around central Indiana, it was clear, with a temperature of 45 at Anderson, 47 at Muncie, 45 at

It's Radio KEC 74 in Indianapolis. Now a look at your forecast for Indianapolis and central Indiana. Today, sunny. Highs in the mid-70s. North winds around 5 miles an hour. For tonight, clear. Lows around 50. North winds around 5 miles an hour. Monday, sunny. Highs in the mid-70s. North winds around 5 miles an hour. For Monday night, clear. Patchy fog toward daybreak. Lows in the lower 50s. Northeast winds around 5 miles an hour through the late overnight, becoming light and variable. Tuesday, mostly sunny. Highs in the upper 70s. Southeast winds around 5 miles an hour. Once again, the forecast for today. Sunny. Highs in the mid-70s. North winds around 5 miles an hour. Taking a look at the 3-7 day forecast for Indianapolis and central Indiana. For Tuesday night and Wednesday, partly cloudy. Lows in the upper 50s. Highs around Wednesday night. Mostly cloudy. A slight chance of showers toward daybreak. Lows in the mid-60s. Chance of rain 20%. For Thursday, mostly cloudy with a 50% chance of showers. Highs in the upper 70s. Thursday night, a slight chance of thunderstorms. A chance of showers through the late overnight, then showers likely toward daybreak. Lows in the mid-60s. Chance of rain 60%. For Friday, mostly cloudy with a chance of showers with a slight chance of thunderstorms. Highs in the lower 70s. Chance of rain 50%. Friday night, mostly cloudy with a 40% chance of showers. Lows in the upper 50s. For Saturday, partly cloudy with a 40% chance of showers. Highs in the upper 60s. The 8-14 day outlook for Sunday, October 4th through Saturday, October 10th, calls for both temperatures and precipitation to be near normal. Normal highs for the period are around 70 degrees, and normal lows are between 45 and 50. The normal precipitation total for the 7 days is between 0.70 and 0.75 inches. At 3 a.m., at Indianapolis, it was partly cloudy. The temperature was 55 degrees, the dew point 47, and the relative humidity 74%. The wind was northeast at 5 miles an hour. The barometric pressure was 30.09 inches and steady. Around central Indiana, it was clear, with a temperature of 45 at Anderson, 47 at Muncie, 45 at Zionsville, 50 at Eagle Creek Airpark, and 44 at Shelbyville. Elsewhere across Indiana, it was clear, with a temperature of 47 at South Bend, 48 at Lafayette, and 47 at Bloomington. It was partly cloudy, with a temperature of 46 at Fort Wayne, and 50 at Terre Haute. At Evansville, it was mostly cloudy, with a temperature of 57. Just outside Indiana, it was clear, with a temperature of 50 at Dayton, 53 at Cincinnati, and 56 at Louisville. It was partly cloudy, with a temperature of 53 at Chicago, and 54 at Champaign. At St. Louis, it was mostly cloudy, with a temperature of 61. Once again, at Indianapolis, it was 55 degrees with partly cloudy skies. This is NOAA All Hazards Radio KEC 74 in Indianapolis. And now a look at your forecast for Indianapolis and central Indiana. Today, sunny. Highs in the mid-70s. North winds around 5 miles an hour. For tonight, clear. Lows around 50. North winds around 5 miles an hour. Monday, sunny. Highs in the mid-70s. North winds around 5 miles an hour. For Monday night, clear. Patchy fog toward daybreak. Lows in the lower 50s. Northeast winds around 5 miles an hour through the late overnight, becoming light and variable. Tuesday, mostly sunny. Highs in the upper 70s. Southeast winds around 5 miles an hour. Once again, the forecast for today. Sunny. Highs in the mid-70s. North winds around 5 miles.

taking a look at the 3 through 7 day forecast for Indianapolis and central Indiana. For Tuesday night and Wednesday, partly cloudy. Lows in the upper 50s. Highs around 80. Wednesday night, mostly cloudy. A slight chance of showers toward daybreak. Lows in the mid-60s. Chance of rain 20%. For Thursday, mostly cloudy with a 50% chance of showers. Highs in the upper 70s. Thursday night, a slight chance of thunderstorms. A chance of showers through the late overnight, then showers likely toward daybreak. Lows in the mid-60s. Chance of rain 60%. For Friday, mostly cloudy with a chance of showers with a slight chance of thunderstorms. Highs in the lower 70s. Chance of rain 50%. Friday night, mostly cloudy with a 40% chance of showers. Lows in the upper 50s. For Saturday, partly cloudy with a 40% chance of showers. Highs in the upper 60s. The 8 to 14 day outlook for Sunday, October 4th through Saturday, October 10th, calls for both temperatures and precipitation to be near normal. Normal highs for the period are around 70 degrees, and normal lows are between 45 and 50. The normal precipitation total for the 7 days is between 0.70 and 0.75 inches. At 3 a.m., at Indianapolis, it was partly cloudy. The temperature was 55 degrees, the dew point 47, and the relative humidity 74%. The wind was northeast at 5 miles an hour. The barometric pressure was 30.09 inches and steady. Around central Indiana, it was clear, with a temperature of 45 at Anderson, 47 at Muncie, 45 at Zionsville, 50 at Eagle Creek Airpark, and 44 at Shelbyville. Elsewhere across Indiana, it was clear, with a temperature of 47 at South Bend, 48 at Lafayette, and 47 at Bloomington. It was partly cloudy, with a temperature of 46 at Fort Wayne, and 50 at Terre Haute. At Evansville, it was mostly cloudy, with a temperature of 57. Just outside Indiana, it was clear, with a temperature of 50 at Dayton, 53 at Cincinnati, and 56 at Louisville. It was partly cloudy, with a temperature of 53 at Chicago, and 54 at Champaign. At St. Louis, it was mostly cloudy, with a temperature of 61. Once again, at Indianapolis, it was 55 degrees with partly cloudy skies. This is NOAA All Hazards Radio KEC 74 in Indianapolis. Now a look at your forecast for Indianapolis and central Indiana. Today, sunny. Highs EC 74 in Indianapolis. Now a look at your forecast for Indianapolis and central Indiana. Today, sunny. Highs in the mid-70s. North winds around 5 miles an hour. For tonight, clear. Lows around 50. North winds around 5 miles an hour. Monday, sunny. Highs in the mid-70s. North winds around 5 miles an hour. For Monday night, clear. Patchy fog toward daybreak. Lows in the lower 50s. Northeast winds around 5 miles an hour through the late overnight, becoming light and variable. Tuesday, mostly sunny. Highs in the upper 70s. Southeast winds around 5 miles an hour. Once again, the forecast for today. Sunny. Highs in the mid-70s. North winds around 5 miles an hour. Taking a look at the 3 through 7 day forecast for Indianapolis and central Indiana. For Tuesday night and Wednesday, partly cloudy. Lows in the upper 50s. Highs around 80. Wednesday night, mostly cloudy. A slight chance of showers toward daybreak. Lows in the mid-60s. Chance of rain 20%. For Thursday, mostly cloudy with a 50% chance of showers. Highs in the upper 70s. Thursday night, a slight chance of thunderstorms. A chance of showers through the late overnight, then showers likely toward daybreak. Lows in the mid-60s. Chance of rain 60%. For Friday, mostly cloudy with a chance of showers.

with a slight chance of thunderstorms. Highs in the lower 70s. Chance of rain 50%. Friday night, mostly cloudy with a 40% chance of showers. Lows in the upper 50s. For Saturday, partly cloudy with a 40% chance of showers. Highs in the upper 60s. The outlook for Sunday, October 4th through Saturday, October 10th, calls for both temperatures and precipitation to be near normal. Normal highs for the period are around 70 degrees, and normal lows are between 45 and 50. The normal precipitation total for the 7 days is between 0.70 and 0.75 inches. At 3 a.m., at Indianapolis, it was partly cloudy. The temperature was 55 degrees, the dew point 47, and the relative humidity 74%. The wind was northeast at 5 miles an hour. The barometric pressure was 30.09 inches and steady. Around central Indiana, it was clear, with a temperature of 45 at Anderson, 47 at Muncie, 45 at Zionsville, 50 at Eagle Creek Airpark, and 44 at Shelbyville. Elsewhere across Indiana, it was clear, with a temperature of 47 at South Bend, 48 at Lafayette, and 47 at Bloomington. It was partly cloudy, with a temperature of 46 at Fort Wayne, and 50 at Terre Haute. At Evansville, it was mostly cloudy, with a temperature of 57. Just outside Indiana, it was clear, with a temperature of 50 at Dayton, 53 at Cincinnati, and 56 at Louisville. It was partly cloudy, with a temperature of 53 at Chicago, and 54 at Champaign. At St. Louis, it was mostly cloudy, with a temperature of 61. Once again, at Indianapolis, it was 55 degrees with partly cloudy skies. Now here is the hazardous weather outlook for central Indiana. For the period today and tonight, no hazardous weather is expected at this time. And now the extended outlook for the period Monday through Saturday. A few rumbles of thunder are possible beginning Wednesday. Spotter information statement, spotter activation is not anticipated. This is NOAA All Hazards Radio KEC 74 in Indianapolis. Now a look at your forecast for Indianapolis and central Indiana. Today, sunny. Highs in the mid-70s. North winds around 5 miles an hour. For tonight, clear. Lows around 50. North winds around 5 miles an hour. Monday, sunny. Highs in the mid-70s. North winds around 5 miles an hour. For Monday night, clear. Patchy fog toward daybreak. Lows in the lower 50s. Northeast winds around 5 miles an hour through the late overnight, becoming light and variable. Tuesday, mostly sunny. Highs in the upper 70s. Southeast winds around 5 miles an hour. Once again, the forecast for today. Sunny. Highs in the mid-70s. North winds around 5 miles an hour. The current time is 3:38 a.m. Eastern Daylight Time. Taking a look at the 3 through 7 day forecast for Indianapolis and central Indiana. For Tuesday night and Wednesday, partly cloudy. Lows in the upper 50s. Highs around 80. Wednesday night, mostly cloudy. A slight chance of showers toward daybreak. Lows in the mid-60s. Chance of rain 20%. For Thursday, mostly cloudy with a 50% chance of showers. Highs in the upper 70s. Thursday night, a slight chance of thunderstorms. A chance of showers through the late overnight, then showers likely toward daybreak. Lows in the mid-60s. Chance of rain 60%. For Friday, mostly cloudy with a chance of showers with a slight chance of thunderstorms. Highs in the lower 70s. Chance of rain 50%. Friday night, mostly cloudy with a 40% chance of showers. Lows in the upper 50s. For Saturday, partly cloudy with a 40% chance of showers. Highs in the upper 60s. The 8 to 14 day outlook for Sunday, October 4th through Saturday, October 10th, calls for both temperatures and precipitation to be near normal. Normal highs for the period are around 70 degrees.

degrees, and normal lows are between 45 and 50. The normal precipitation total for the 7 days is between 0.70 and 0.75 inches. At 3 a.m., at Indianapolis, it was partly cloudy. The temperature was 55 degrees, the dew point 47, and the relative humidity 74%. The wind was northeast at 5 miles an hour. The barometric pressure was 30.09 inches and steady. Around central Indiana, it was clear, with a temperature of 45 at Anderson, 47 at Muncie, 45 at Zionsville, 50 at Eagle Creek Airpark, and 44 at Shelbyville. Elsewhere across Indiana, it was clear, with a temperature of 47 at South Bend, 48 at Lafayette, and 47 at Bloomington. It was partly cloudy, with a temperature of 46 at Fort Wayne, and 50 at Terre Haute. At Evansville, it was mostly cloudy, with a temperature of 57. Just outside Indiana, it was clear, with a temperature of 50 at Dayton, 53 at Cincinnati, and 56 at Louisville. It was partly cloudy, with a temperature of 53 at Chicago, and 54 at Champaign. At St. Louis, it was mostly cloudy, with a temperature of 61. Once again, at Indianapolis, it was 55 degrees with partly cloudy skies. This is NOAA All Hazards Radio KEC 74 in Indianapolis. Now a look at your forecast for Indianapolis and central Indiana. Today, sunny. Highs in the mid-70s. North winds around 5 miles an hour. For tonight, clear. Lows around 50. North winds around 5 miles an hour. Monday, sunny. Highs in the mid-70s. North winds around 5 miles an hour. For Monday night, clear. Patchy fog toward daybreak. Lows in the lower 50s. Northeast winds around 5 miles an hour through the late overnight, becoming light and variable. Tuesday, mostly sunny. Highs in the upper 70s. Southeast winds around 5 miles an hour. Once again, the forecast for today. Sunny. Highs in the mid-70s. North winds around 5 miles an hour. Taking a look at the 3 through 7 day forecast for Indianapolis and central Indiana. For Tuesday night and Wednesday, partly cloudy. Lows in the upper 50s. Highs around 80. Wednesday night, mostly cloudy. A slight chance of showers toward daybreak. Lows in the mid-60s. Chance of rain 20%. For Thursday, mostly cloudy with a 50% chance of showers. Highs in the upper 70s. Thursday night, a slight chance of thunderstorms. A chance of showers through the late overnight, then showers likely toward daybreak. Lows in the mid-60s. Chance of rain 60%. For Friday, mostly cloudy with a chance of showers with a slight chance of thunderstorms. Highs in the lower 70s. Chance of rain 50%. Friday night, mostly cloudy with a 40% chance of showers. Lows in the upper 50s. For Saturday, partly cloudy with a 40% chance of showers. Highs in the upper 60s. The 8 to 14 day outlook for Sunday, October 4th through Saturday, October 10th, calls for both temperatures and precipitation to be near normal. Normal highs for the period are around 70 degrees, and normal lows are between 45 and 50. The normal precipitation total for the 7 days is between 0.70 and 0.75 inches. At 3 a.m., at Indianapolis, it was partly cloudy. The temperature was 55 degrees, the dew point 47, and the relative humidity 74%. The wind was northeast at 5 miles an hour. The barometric pressure was 30.09 inches and steady. Around central Indiana, it was clear, with a temperature of 45 at Anderson, 47 at Muncie, 45 at Zionsville, 50 at Eagle Creek Airpark, and 44 at Shelbyville. Elsewhere across Indiana, it was clear, with a temperature of 47 at South Bend, 48 at Lafayette, and 47 at Bloomington. It was partly cloudy, with a temperature of 46 at Fort Wayne, and 50 at Terre Haute. At Evansville, it was mostly cloudy, with a temperature of 57.

just outside Indiana. It was clear, with a temperature of 50 at Dayton, 53 at Cincinnati, and 56 at Louisville. It was partly cloudy, with a temperature of 53 at Chicago, and 54 at Champaign. At St. Louis, it was mostly cloudy, with a temperature of 61. Once again, at Indianapolis, it was 55 degrees with partly cloudy skies. This is NOAA All Hazards Radio KEC 74 in Indianapolis. Now a look at your forecast for Indianapolis and central Indiana. Today, sunny. Highs in the mid-70s. North winds around 5 miles an hour. For tonight, clear. Lows around 50. North winds around 5 miles an hour. Monday, sunny. Highs in the mid-70s. North winds around 5 miles an hour. For Monday night, clear. Patchy fog toward daybreak. Lows in the lower 50s. Northeast winds around 5 miles an hour through the late overnight, becoming light and variable. Tuesday, mostly sunny. Highs in the upper 70s. Southeast winds around 5 miles an hour. Once again, the forecast for today. Sunny. Highs in the mid-70s. North winds around 5 miles an hour. Taking a look at the 3-7 day forecast for Indianapolis and central Indiana. For Tuesday night and Wednesday, partly cloudy. Lows in the upper 50s. Highs around 80. Wednesday night, mostly cloudy. A slight chance of showers toward daybreak. Lows in the mid-60s. Chance of rain 20%. For Thursday, mostly cloudy with a 50% chance of showers. Highs in the upper 70s. Thursday night, a slight chance of thunderstorms. A chance of showers through the late overnight, then showers likely toward daybreak. Lows in the mid-60s. Chance of rain 60%. For Friday, mostly cloudy with a chance of showers with a slight chance of thunderstorms. Highs in the lower 70s. Chance of rain 50%. Friday night, mostly cloudy with a 40% chance of showers. Lows in the upper 50s. For Saturday, partly cloudy with a 40% chance of showers. Highs in the upper 60s. The 8-14 day outlook for Sunday, October 4th through Saturday, October 10th, calls for both temperatures and precipitation to be near normal. Normal highs for the period are around 70 degrees, and normal lows are between 45 and 50. The normal precipitation total for the 7 days is between 0.70 and 0.75 inches. At 3 a.m., at Indianapolis, it was partly cloudy. The temperature was 55 degrees, the dew point 47, and the relative humidity 74%. The wind was northeast at 5 miles an hour. The barometric pressure was 30.09 inches and steady. Around central Indiana, it was clear, with a temperature of 45 at Anderson, 47 at Muncie, 45 at Zionsville, 50 at Eagle Creek Airport, and 44 at Shelbyville. Elsewhere across Indiana, it was clear, with a temperature of 47 at South Bend, 48 at Lafayette, and 47 at Bloomington. It was partly cloudy, with a temperature of 46 at Fort Wayne, and 50 at Terre Haute. At Evansville, it was mostly cloudy, with a temperature of 57. Just outside Indiana, it was clear, with a temperature of 50 at Dayton, 53 at Cincinnati, and 56 at Louisville. It was partly cloudy, with a temperature of 53 at Chicago, and 54 at Champaign. At St. Louis, it was mostly cloudy, with a temperature of 61. Once again, at Indianapolis, it was 55 degrees with partly cloudy skies. This is NOAA All Hazards Radio KEC 74 in Indianapolis. Now a look at your forecast for Indianapolis and central Indiana. Today, sunny. Highs in the mid-70s. North winds around 5 miles an hour. For tonight, clear. Lows around 50. North winds around 5 miles an hour. Monday, sunny. Highs in the mid-70s. North winds around 5 miles an hour. For Monday night, clear. Patchy fog toward

Daybreak. Lows in the lower 50s. Northeast winds around 5 miles an hour through the late overnight, becoming light and variable. Tuesday. Mostly sunny. Highs in the upper 70s. Southeast winds around 5 miles an hour. Once again, the forecast for today. Sunny. Highs in the mid-70s. North winds around 5 miles an hour. Taking a look at the 3-7 day forecast for Indianapolis and central Indiana. For Tuesday night and Wednesday, partly cloudy. Lows in the upper 50s. Highs around 80. Wednesday night, mostly cloudy. A slight chance of showers toward daybreak. Lows in the mid-60s. Chance of rain 20%. For Thursday, mostly cloudy with a 50% chance of showers. Highs in the upper 70s. Thursday night, a slight chance of thunderstorms. A chance of showers through the late overnight, then showers likely toward daybreak. Lows in the mid-60s. Chance of rain 60%. For Friday, mostly cloudy with a chance of showers with a slight chance of thunderstorms. Highs in the lower 70s. Chance of rain 50%. Friday night, mostly cloudy with a 40% chance of showers. Lows in the upper 50s. For Saturday, partly cloudy with a 40% chance of showers. Highs in the upper 60s. The 14-day outlook for Sunday, October 4th through Saturday, October 10th, calls for both temperatures and precipitation to be near normal. Normal highs for the period are around 70 degrees, and normal lows are between 45 and 50. The normal precipitation total for the 7 days is between 0.70 and 0.75 inches. At 3 a.m., at Indianapolis, it was partly cloudy. The temperature was 55 degrees, the dew point 47, and the relative humidity 74%. The wind was northeast at 5 miles an hour. The barometric pressure was 30.09 inches and steady. Around central Indiana, it was clear, with a temperature of 45 at Anderson, 47 at Muncie, 45 at Zionsville, 50 at Eagle Creek Airpark, and 44 at Shelbyville. Elsewhere across Indiana, it was clear, with a temperature of 47 at South Bend, 48 at Lafayette, and 47 at Bloomington. It was partly cloudy, with a temperature of 46 at Fort Wayne, and 50 at Terre Haute. At Evansville, it was mostly cloudy, with a temperature of 57. Just outside Indiana, it was clear, with a temperature of 50 at Dayton, 53 at Cincinnati, and 56 at Louisville. It was partly cloudy, with a temperature of 53 at Chicago, and 54 at Champaign. At St. Louis, it was mostly cloudy, with a temperature of 61. Once again, at Indianapolis, it was 55 degrees with partly cloudy skies. The current time is 3:53 a.m. Eastern Daylight Time. This is All Hazards Radio KEC 74 in Indianapolis. Now a look at your forecast for Indianapolis and central Indiana. Today, sunny. Highs in the mid-70s. North winds around 5 miles an hour. For tonight, clear. Lows around 50. North winds around 5 miles an hour. Monday, sunny. Highs in the mid-70s. North winds around 5 miles an hour. For Monday night, clear. Patchy fog toward daybreak. Lows in the lower 50s. Northeast winds around 5 miles an hour through the late overnight, becoming light and variable. Tuesday, mostly sunny. Highs in the upper 70s. Southeast winds around 5 miles an hour. Once again, the forecast for today. Sunny. Highs in the mid-70s. North winds around 5 miles an hour. Taking a look at the 3-7 day forecast for Indianapolis and central Indiana. For Tuesday night and Wednesday, partly cloudy. Lows in the upper 50s. Highs around 80. Wednesday night, mostly cloudy. A slight chance of showers toward daybreak. Lows in the mid-60s. Chance of rain 20%. For Thursday,
Mostly cloudy with a 50%

and 48 at Lafayette, and 47 at Bloomington. It was partly cloudy, with a temperature of 46 at Fort Wayne, and 50 at Terre Haute. At Evansville, it was mostly cloudy, with a temperature of 57. Just outside Indiana, it was clear, with a temperature of 50 at Dayton, 53 at Cincinnati, and 56 at Louisville. It was partly cloudy, with a temperature of 53 at Chicago, and 54 at Champaign. At St. Louis, it was mostly cloudy, with a temperature of 61. Once again, at Indianapolis, it was 55 degrees with partly cloudy skies. This is NOAA All Hazards Radio KEC 74 in Indianapolis. Now a look at your forecast for Indianapolis and central Indiana. Today, sunny. Highs in the mid-70s. North winds around 5 miles an hour. For tonight, clear. Lows around 50. North winds around 5 miles an hour. Monday, sunny. Highs in the mid-70s. North winds around 5 miles an hour. For Monday night, clear. Patchy fog toward daybreak. Lows in the lower 50s. Northeast winds around 5 miles an hour through the late overnight, becoming light and variable. Tuesday, mostly sunny. Highs in the upper 70s. Southeast winds around 5 miles an hour. Once again, the forecast for today. Sunny. Highs in the mid-70s. North winds around 5 miles an hour. Taking a look at the 3 through 7 day forecast for Indianapolis and central Indiana. For Tuesday night and Wednesday, partly cloudy. Lows in the upper 50s. Highs around 80. Wednesday night, mostly cloudy. A slight chance of showers toward daybreak. Lows in the mid-60s. Chance of rain 20%. For Thursday, mostly cloudy with a 50% chance of showers. Highs in the upper 70s. Thursday night, a slight chance of thunderstorms. A chance of showers through the late overnight, then showers likely toward daybreak. Lows in the mid-60s. Chance of rain 60%. For Friday, mostly cloudy with a chance of showers with a slight chance of thunderstorms. Highs in the lower 70s. Chance of rain 50%. Friday night, mostly cloudy with a 40% chance of showers. Lows in the upper 50s. For Saturday, partly cloudy with a 40% chance of showers. Highs in the upper 60s. The current time is 4:08 a.m. Eastern Daylight Time. The 14-day outlook for Sunday, October 4th through Saturday, October 10th, calls for both temperatures and precipitation to be near normal. Normal highs for the period are around 70 degrees, and normal lows are between 45 and 50. The normal precipitation total for the 7 days is between 0.70 and 0.75 inches. At 3 a.m., at Indianapolis, it was partly cloudy. The temperature was 55 degrees, the dew point 47, and the relative humidity 74%. The wind was northeast at 5 miles an hour. The barometric pressure was 30.09 inches and steady. Around central Indiana, it was clear, with a temperature of 45 at Anderson, 47 at Muncie, 45 at Zionsville, 50 at Eagle Creek Airpark, and 44 at Shelbyville. Elsewhere across Indiana, it was clear, with a temperature of 47 at South Bend, 48 at Lafayette, and 47 at Bloomington. It was partly cloudy, with a temperature of 46 at Fort Wayne, and 50 at Terre Haute. At Evansville, it was mostly cloudy, with a temperature of 57. Just outside Indiana, it was clear, with a temperature of 50 at Dayton, 53 at Cincinnati, and 56 at Louisville. It was partly cloudy, with a temperature of 53 at Chicago, and 54 at Champaign. At St. Louis, it was mostly cloudy, with a temperature of 61. Once again, at Indianapolis, it was 55 degrees with partly cloudy skies. This is NOAA All Hazards Radio KEC 74 in Indianapolis. Now a look at your forecast for Indianapolis and central Indiana. Today, sunny. Highs in the mid-70s. North winds around 5 miles an hour.

For tonight, clear. Lows around 50. North winds around 5 miles an hour. Monday, sunny. Highs in the mid-70s. North winds around 5 miles an hour. For Monday night, clear. Patchy fog toward daybreak. Lows in the lower 50s. Northeast winds around 5 miles an hour through the late overnight, becoming light and variable. Tuesday, mostly sunny. Highs in the upper 70s. Southeast winds around 5 miles an hour. Once again, the forecast for today. Sunny. Highs in the mid-70s. North winds around 5 miles an hour. Taking a look at the 3-7 day forecast for Indianapolis and central Indiana. For Tuesday night and Wednesday, partly cloudy. Lows in the upper 50s. Highs around 80. Wednesday night, mostly cloudy. A slight chance of showers toward daybreak. Lows in the mid-60s. Chance of rain 20%. For Thursday, mostly cloudy with a 50% chance of showers. Highs in the upper 70s. Thursday night, a slight chance of thunderstorms. A chance of showers through the late overnight, then showers likely toward daybreak. Lows in the mid-60s. Chance of rain 60%. For Friday, mostly cloudy with a chance of showers with a slight chance of thunderstorms. Highs in the lower 70s. Chance of rain 50%. Friday night, mostly cloudy with a 40% chance of showers. Lows in the upper 50s. For Saturday, partly cloudy with a 40% chance of showers. Highs in the upper 60s. The 14-day outlook for Sunday, October 4th through Saturday, October 10th, calls for both temperatures and precipitation to be near normal. Normal highs for the period are around 70 degrees, and normal lows are between 45 and 50. The normal precipitation total for the 7 days is between 0.70 and 0.75 inches. At 4 a.m. at Indianapolis, it was partly cloudy. The temperature was 53 degrees, the dew point 47, and the relative humidity 79%. The wind was northeast at 5 miles an hour. The barometric pressure was 30.08 inches and falling. Around central Indiana, fog was reported with a temperature of 45 at Anderson and 44 at Muncie. It was clear with a temperature of 42 at Zionsville, 51 at Eagle Creek Airpark, and 43 at Shelbyville. Elsewhere across Indiana, it was clear with a temperature of 46 at South Bend, 48 at Fort Wayne, 48 at Lafayette, and 47 at Bloomington. At Terre Haute, partly cloudy, with a temperature of 48. At Evansville, it was mostly cloudy, with a temperature of 53. Just outside Indiana, it was clear, with a temperature of 49 at Dayton, 51 at Cincinnati, and 54 at Louisville. It was partly cloudy, with a temperature of 51 at Chicago, and 53 at Champaign. At St. Louis, it was mostly cloudy, with a temperature of 61. Once again, at Indianapolis, it was 53 degrees with partly cloudy skies. This is All Hazards Radio KEC 74 in Indianapolis. Now a look at your forecast for Indianapolis and central Indiana. Today, sunny. Highs in the mid-70s. North winds around 5 miles an hour. For tonight, clear. Lows around 50. North winds around 5 miles an hour. Monday, sunny. Highs in the mid-70s. North winds around 5 miles an hour. For Monday night, clear. Patchy fog toward daybreak. Lows in the lower 50s. Northeast winds around 5 miles an hour through the late overnight, becoming light and variable. Tuesday, mostly sunny. Highs in the upper 70s. Southeast winds around 5 miles an hour. Once again, the forecast for today. Sunny. Highs in the mid-70s. North winds around 5 miles an hour. Taking a look at the 3-7 day forecast for Indianapolis and central Indiana. For Tuesday night and Wednesday, partly cloudy. Lows in the upper 50s.
Highs around 80. Wednesday night. Mostly cloudy. A slight chance of showers toward daybreak. Lows in the mid-60s. Chance of rain 20%. For Thursday. Mostly cloudy with a 50% chance of showers. Highs in the upper 70s. Thursday night. A slight chance of thunderstorms. A chance of showers through the late overnight, then showers likely toward daybreak. Lows in the mid-60s. Chance of rain 60%. For Friday. Mostly cloudy with a chance of showers with a slight chance of thunderstorms. Highs in the lower 70s. Chance of rain 50%. Friday night. Mostly cloudy with a 40% chance of showers. Lows in the upper 50s. For Saturday. Partly cloudy with a 40% chance of showers. Highs in the upper 60s. Now here is the hazardous weather outlook for central Indiana. For the period today and tonight. No hazardous weather is expected at this time. And now the extended outlook for the period Monday through Saturday. A few rumbles of thunder are possible beginning Wednesday. Spotter information statement. Spotter activation is not anticipated. Outlook for Sunday, October 4th through Saturday, October 10th, calls for both temperatures and precipitation to be near normal. Normal highs for the period are around 70 degrees, and normal lows are between 45 and 50. The normal precipitation total for the 7 days is between 0.70 and 0.75 inches. At 4 a.m., at Indianapolis, it was partly cloudy. The temperature was 53 degrees. The dew point 47, and the relative humidity 79%. The wind was northeast at 5 miles an hour. The barometric pressure was 30.08 inches and falling. Around central Indiana, fog was reported, with a temperature of 45 at Anderson and 44 at Muncie. It was clear, with a temperature of 42 at Zionsville, 51 at Eagle Creek Airpark, and 43 at Shelbyville. Elsewhere across Indiana, it was clear, with a temperature of 46 at South Bend, 48 at Fort Wayne, 48 at Lafayette, and 47 at Bloomington. At Terre Haute, it was partly cloudy, with a temperature of 48. At Evansville, it was mostly cloudy, with a temperature of 53. Just outside Indiana, it was clear, with a temperature of 49 at Dayton, 51 at Cincinnati, and 54 at Louisville. It was partly cloudy, with a temperature of 51 at Chicago and 53 at Champaign. At St. Louis, it was mostly cloudy, with a temperature of 61. Once again, at Indianapolis, it was 53 degrees with partly cloudy skies. This is NOAA All Hazards Radio KEC 74 in Indianapolis. Now a look at your forecast for Indianapolis and central Indiana. Today, sunny. Highs in the mid-70s. North winds around 5 miles an hour. For tonight, clear. Lows around 50. North winds around 5 miles an hour. Monday, sunny. Highs in the mid-70s. North winds around 5 miles an hour. For Monday night, clear. Patchy fog toward daybreak. Lows in the lower 50s. Northeast winds around 5 miles an hour through the late overnight, becoming light and variable. Tuesday, mostly sunny. Highs in the upper 70s. Southeast winds around 5 miles an hour. Once again, the forecast for today. Sunny. Highs in the mid-70s. North winds around 5 miles an hour. Taking a look at the 3 through 7 day forecast for Indianapolis and central Indiana. For Tuesday night and Wednesday, partly cloudy, lows in the upper 50s, highs around 80. Wednesday night, mostly cloudy, a slight chance of showers toward daybreak, lows in the mid-60s, chance of rain 20%. For Thursday, mostly cloudy with a 50% chance of showers, highs in the upper 70s. Thursday night, a slight chance of thunderstorms. A chance of showers through the late overnight, then showers likely toward daybreak. Lows in the mid-60s. Chance of rain 60%. For Friday.

mostly cloudy with a chance of showers with a slight chance of thunderstorms. Highs in the lower 70s. Chance of rain 50%. Friday night, mostly cloudy with a 40% chance of showers. Lows in the upper 50s. For Saturday, partly cloudy with a 40% chance of showers. Highs in the upper 60s. The 8 to 14 day outlook for Sunday, October 4th through Saturday, October 10th, calls for both temperatures and precipitation to be near normal. Normal highs for the period are around 70 degrees, and normal lows are between 45 and 50. The normal precipitation total for the 7 days is between 0.70 and 0.75 inches. At 4 a.m. at Indianapolis, it was partly cloudy. The temperature was 53 degrees, the dew point 47, and the relative humidity 79%. The wind was northeast at 5 miles an hour. The barometric pressure was 30.08 inches and falling. Around central Indiana, fog was reported, with a temperature of 45 at Anderson and 44 at Muncie. It was clear, with a temperature of 42 at Zionsville, 51 at Eagle Creek Airpark, and 43 at Shelbyville. Elsewhere across Indiana, it was clear, with a temperature of 46 at South Bend, 48 at Fort Wayne, 48 at Lafayette, and 47 at Bloomington. At Terre Haute, it was partly cloudy, with a temperature of 48. At Evansville, it was mostly cloudy, with a temperature of 53. Just outside Indiana, it was clear, with a temperature of 49 at Dayton, 51 at Cincinnati, and 54 at Louisville. It was partly cloudy, with a temperature of 51 at Chicago, and 53 at Champaign. At St. Louis, it was mostly cloudy, with a temperature of 61. Once again, at Indianapolis, it was 53 degrees with partly cloudy skies. This is NOAA All Hazards Radio KEC 74 in Indianapolis. And now a look at your forecast for Indianapolis and central Indiana. Today, sunny. Highs in the mid-70s. North winds around 5 miles an hour. For tonight, clear. Lows around 50. North winds around 5 miles an hour. Monday, sunny. Highs in the mid-70s. North winds around 5 miles an hour. For Monday night, clear. Patchy fog toward daybreak. Lows in the lower 50s. Northeast winds around 5 miles an hour through the late overnight, becoming light and variable. Tuesday, mostly sunny. Highs in the upper 70s. Southeast winds around 5 miles an hour. Once again, the forecast for today. Sunny. Highs in the mid-70s. North winds around 5 miles an hour. The current time is 4:23 a.m. Eastern Daylight Time. Taking a look at the 3 through 7 day forecast for Indianapolis and central Indiana. For Tuesday night and Wednesday, partly cloudy. Lows in the upper 50s. Highs around 80. Wednesday night, mostly cloudy. A slight chance of showers toward daybreak. Lows in the mid-60s. Chance of rain 20%. For Thursday, mostly cloudy with a 50% chance of showers. Highs in the upper 70s. Thursday night, a slight chance of thunderstorms. A chance of showers through the late overnight, then showers likely toward daybreak. Lows in the mid-60s. Chance of rain 60%. For Friday, mostly cloudy with a chance of showers with a slight chance of thunderstorms. Highs in the lower 70s. Chance of rain 50%. Friday night, mostly cloudy with a 40% chance of showers. Lows in the upper 50s. For Saturday, partly cloudy with a 40% chance of showers. Highs in the upper 60s. The 8 to 14 day outlook for Sunday, October 4th through Saturday, October 10th, calls for both temperatures and precipitation to be near normal. Normal highs for the period are around 70 degrees, and normal lows are between 45 and 50. The normal precipitation total for the 7 days is between 0.70 and 0.75 inches. At 4 a.m. at Indianapolis, it was partly cloudy. The temperature was 53 degrees.

51 at Chicago, and 53 at Champaign. At St. Louis, it was mostly cloudy, with a temperature of 61. Once again, at Indianapolis, it was 53 degrees with partly cloudy skies. This is NOAA All Hazards Radio KEC 74 in Indianapolis. Now a look at your forecast for Indianapolis and central Indiana. Today, sunny. Highs in the mid-70s. North winds around 5 miles an hour. For tonight, clear. Lows around 50. North winds around 5 miles an hour. Monday, sunny. Highs in the mid-70s. North winds around 5 miles an hour. For Monday night, clear. Patchy fog toward daybreak. Lows in the lower 50s. Northeast winds around 5 miles an hour through the late overnight, becoming light and variable. Tuesday, mostly sunny. Highs in the upper 70s. Southeast winds around 5 miles an hour. Once again, the forecast for today. Sunny. Highs in the mid-70s. North winds around 5 miles an hour. Taking a look at the 3 through 7 day forecast for Indianapolis and central Indiana. For Tuesday night and Wednesday, partly cloudy. Lows in the upper 50s. Highs around 80. Wednesday night, mostly cloudy. A slight chance of showers toward daybreak. Lows in the mid-60s. Chance of rain 20%. For Thursday, mostly cloudy with a 50% chance of showers. Highs in the upper 70s. Thursday night, a slight chance of thunderstorms. A chance of showers through the late overnight, then showers likely toward daybreak. Lows in the mid-60s. Chance of rain 60%. For Friday, mostly cloudy with a chance of showers with a slight chance of thunderstorms. Highs in the lower 70s. Chance of rain 50%. Friday night, mostly cloudy with a 40% chance of showers. Lows in the upper 50s. For Saturday, partly cloudy with a 40% chance of showers. Highs in the upper 60s. The 8 to 14 day outlook for Sunday, October 4th through Saturday, October 10th, calls for both temperatures and precipitation to be near normal. Normal highs for the period are around 70 degrees, and normal lows are between 45 and 50. The normal precipitation total for the 7 days is between 0.70 and 0.75 inches. At 4 a.m. at Indianapolis, it was partly cloudy. The temperature was 53 degrees, the dew point 47, and the relative humidity 79%. The wind was northeast at 5 miles an hour. The barometric pressure was 30.08 inches and falling. Around central Indiana, fog was reported, with a temperature of 45 at Anderson and 44 at Muncie. It was clear, with a temperature of 42 at Zionsville, 51 at Eagle Creek Airpark, and 43 at Shelbyville. Elsewhere across Indiana, it was clear, with a temperature of 46 at South Bend, 48 at Fort Wayne, 48 at Lafayette, and 47 at Bloomington. At Terre Haute, it was partly cloudy, with a temperature of 48. At Evansville, it was mostly cloudy, with a temperature of 53. Just outside Indiana, it was clear, with a temperature of 49 at Dayton, 51 at Cincinnati, and 54 at Louisville. It was partly cloudy, with a temperature of 51 at Chicago, and 53 at Champaign. At St. Louis, it was mostly cloudy, with a temperature of 61. Once again, at Indianapolis, it was 53 degrees with partly cloudy skies. This is NOAA All Hazards Radio KEC 74 in Indianapolis. Now a look at your forecast for Indianapolis and central Indiana. Today, sunny. Highs in the mid-70s. North winds around 5 miles an hour. For tonight, clear. Lows around 50. North winds around 5 miles an hour. Monday, sunny. Highs in the mid-70s. North winds around 5 miles an hour. For Monday night, clear. Patchy fog toward daybreak. Lows in the lower 50s. Northeast winds around 5 miles an hour through the late overnight,
becoming

Light and variable. Tuesday. Mostly sunny. Highs in the upper 70s. Southeast winds around 5 miles an hour. Once again, the forecast for today. Sunny. Highs in the mid-70s. North winds around 5 miles an hour. Taking a look at the 3-through-7-day forecast for Indianapolis and central Indiana. For Tuesday night and Wednesday, partly cloudy. Lows in the upper 50s. Highs around 80. Wednesday night, mostly cloudy. A slight chance of showers toward daybreak. Lows in the mid-60s. Chance of rain 20%. For Thursday, mostly cloudy with a 50% chance of showers. Highs in the upper 70s. Thursday night, a slight chance of thunderstorms. A chance of showers through the late overnight, then showers likely toward daybreak. Lows in the mid-60s. Chance of rain 60%. For Friday, mostly cloudy with a chance of showers with a slight chance of thunderstorms. Highs in the lower 70s. Chance of rain 50%. Friday night, mostly cloudy with a 40% chance of showers. Lows in the upper 50s. For Saturday, partly cloudy with a 40% chance of showers. Highs in the upper 60s. The 8-to-14 day outlook for Sunday, October 4th through Saturday, October 10th, calls for both temperatures and precipitation to be near normal. Normal highs for the period are around 70 degrees, and normal lows are between 45 and 50. The normal precipitation total for the 7 days is between 0.70 and 0.75 inches. At 4 a.m. at Indianapolis, it was partly cloudy. The temperature was 53 degrees, the dew point 47, and the relative humidity 79%. The wind was northeast at 5 miles an hour. The barometric pressure was 30.08 inches and falling. Around central Indiana, fog was present. The wind was northeast at 5 miles an hour. The barometric pressure was 30.08 inches and falling. Around central Indiana, fog was reported, with a temperature of 45 at Anderson and 44 at Muncie. It was clear, with a temperature of 42 at Zionsville, 51 at Eagle Creek Airpark, and 43 at Shelbyville. Elsewhere across Indiana, it was clear, with a temperature of 46 at South Bend, 48 at Fort Wayne, 48 at Lafayette, and 47 at Bloomington. At Terre Haute, it was partly cloudy, with a temperature of 48. At Evansville, it was mostly cloudy, with a temperature of 53. Just outside Indiana, it was clear, with a temperature of 49 at Dayton, 51 at Cincinnati, and 54 at Louisville. It was partly cloudy, with a temperature of 51 at Chicago, and 53 at Champaign. At St. Louis, it was mostly cloudy, with a temperature of 61. Once again, at Indianapolis, it was 53 degrees with partly cloudy skies. All Hazards Radio KEC 74 in Indianapolis. Now a look at your forecast for Indianapolis and central Indiana. Today, sunny. Highs in the mid-70s. North winds around 5 miles an hour. For tonight, clear. Lows around 50. North winds around 5 miles an hour. Monday, sunny. Highs in the mid-70s. North winds around 5 miles an hour. For Monday night, clear. Patchy fog toward daybreak. Lows in the lower 50s. Northeast winds around 5 miles an hour through the late overnight, becoming light and variable. Tuesday, mostly sunny. Highs in the upper 70s. Southeast winds around 5 miles an hour. Once again, the forecast for today. Sunny. Highs in the mid-70s. North winds around 5 miles an hour. Taking a look at the 3-through-7-day forecast for Indianapolis and central Indiana. For Tuesday night and Wednesday, partly cloudy. Lows in the upper 50s. Highs around 80. Wednesday night, mostly cloudy. A slight chance of showers toward daybreak. Lows in the mid-60s. Chance of rain 20%. For Thursday, mostly cloudy.

a 50% chance of showers. Highs in the upper 70s. Thursday night, a slight chance of thunderstorms. A chance of showers through the late overnight, then showers likely toward daybreak. Lows in the mid-60s. Chance of rain 60%. For Friday, mostly cloudy with a chance of showers with a slight chance of thunderstorms. Highs in the lower 70s. Chance of rain 50%. Friday night, mostly cloudy with a 40% chance of showers. Lows in the upper 50s. For Saturday, partly cloudy with a 40% chance of showers. Highs in the upper 60s. Now here is the hazardous weather outlook for central Indiana. For the period today and tonight, no hazardous weather is expected at this time. And now the extended outlook for the period Monday through Saturday. A few rumbles of thunder are possible beginning Wednesday. Spotter information statement, spotter activation is not anticipated. The 8 to 14 day outlook for Sunday, October 4th through Saturday, October 10th, calls for both temperatures and precipitation to be near normal. Normal highs for the period are around 70 degrees, and normal lows are between 45 and 50. The normal precipitation total for the 7 days is between 0.70 and 0.75 inches. At 4 a.m., at Indianapolis, it was partly cloudy. The temperature was 53 degrees, the dew point 47, and the relative humidity 79%. The wind was northeast at 5 miles an hour. The barometric pressure was 30.08 inches and falling. Around central Indiana, fog was reported, with a temperature of 45 at Anderson and 44 at Muncie. It was clear, with a temperature of 42 at Zionsville, 51 at Eagle Creek Airpark, and 43 at Shelbyville. Elsewhere across Indiana, it was clear, with a temperature of 46 at South Bend, 48 at Fort Wayne, 48 at Lafayette, and 47 at Bloomington. At Terre Haute, it was partly cloudy, with a temperature of 48. At Evansville, it was mostly cloudy, with a temperature of 53. Just outside Indiana, it was clear, with a temperature of 49 at Dayton, 51 at Cincinnati, and 54 at Louisville. It was partly cloudy, with a temperature of 51 at Chicago, and 53 at Champaign. At St. Louis, it was mostly cloudy, with a temperature of 61. Once again, at Indianapolis, it was 53 degrees with partly cloudy skies. The current time is 4:38 a.m. Eastern Daylight Time. This is NOAA All Hazards Radio KEC 74 in Indianapolis. Now a look at your forecast for Indianapolis and central Indiana. Today, sunny. Highs in the mid-70s. North winds around 5 miles an hour. For tonight, clear. Lows around 50. North winds around 5 miles an hour. Monday, sunny. Highs in the mid-70s. North winds around 5 miles an hour. For Monday night, clear. Patchy fog toward daybreak. Lows in the lower 50s. Northeast winds around 5 miles an hour through the late overnight, becoming light and variable. Tuesday, mostly sunny. Highs in the upper 70s. Southeast winds around 5 miles an hour. Once again, the forecast for today. Sunny. Highs in the mid-70s. North winds around 5 miles an hour. Taking a look at the 3 through 7 day forecast for Indianapolis and central Indiana. For Tuesday night and Wednesday, partly cloudy. Lows in the upper 50s. Highs around 80. Wednesday night, mostly cloudy. A slight chance of showers toward daybreak. Lows in the mid-60s. Chance of rain 20%. For Thursday, mostly cloudy with a 50% chance of showers. Highs in the upper 70s. Thursday night, a slight chance of thunderstorms. A chance of showers through the late overnight, then showers likely toward daybreak. Lows in the mid-60s. Chance of rain 60%. For Friday, mostly cloudy with a chance of showers with a slight chance of thunderstorms. Highs in the lower 70s. Chance of rain 50%. Friday night,

partly cloudy with a 40% chance of showers. Lows in the upper 50s. For Saturday, partly cloudy with a 40% chance of showers. Highs in the upper 60s. The 14-day outlook for Sunday, October 4th through Saturday, October 10th, calls for both temperatures and precipitation to be near normal. Normal highs for the period are around 70 degrees, and normal lows are between 45 and 50. The normal precipitation total for the 7 days is between 0.70 and 0.75 inches. At 4 a.m. at Indianapolis, it was partly cloudy. The temperature was 53 degrees, the dew point 47, and the relative humidity 79%. The wind was northeast at 5 miles an hour. The barometric pressure was 30.08 inches and falling. Around central Indiana, fog was reported, with a temperature of 45 at Anderson and 44 at Muncie. It was clear, with a temperature of 42 at Zionsville, 51 at Eagle Creek Airpark, and 43 at Shelbyville. Elsewhere across Indiana, it was clear, with a temperature of 46 at South Bend, 48 at Fort Wayne, 48 at Lafayette, and 47 at Bloomington. At Terre Haute, it was partly cloudy, with a temperature of 48. At Evansville, it was mostly cloudy, with a temperature of 53. Just outside Indiana, it was clear, with a temperature of 49 at Dayton, 51 at Cincinnati, and 54 at Louisville. It was partly cloudy, with a temperature of 51 at Chicago, and 53 at Champaign. At St. Louis, it was mostly cloudy, with a temperature of 61. Once again, at Indianapolis, it was 53 degrees with partly cloudy skies. This is NOAA All Hazards Radio KEC 74 in Indianapolis. Now a look at your forecast for Indianapolis and central Indiana. Today, sunny. Highs in the mid-70s. North winds around 5 miles an hour.

the lower 70s. Chance of rain 50%. Friday night, mostly cloudy with a 40% chance of showers. Lows in the upper 50s. For Saturday, partly cloudy with a 40% chance of showers. Highs in the upper 60s. The 8 to 14 day outlook for Sunday, October 4th through Saturday, October 10th, calls for both temperatures and precipitation to be near normal. Normal highs for the period are around 70 degrees, and normal lows are between 45 and 50. The normal precipitation total for the 7 days is between 0.70 and 0.75 inches. At 4 a.m. at Indianapolis, it was partly cloudy. The temperature was 53 degrees, the dew point 47, and the relative humidity 79%. The wind was northeast at 5 miles an hour. The barometric pressure was 30.08 inches and falling. Around central Indiana, fog was reported, with a temperature of 45 at Anderson and 44 at Muncie. It was clear, with a temperature of 42 at Zionsville, 51 at Eagle Creek Airpark, and 43 at Shelbyville. Elsewhere across Indiana, it was clear, with a temperature of 46 at South Bend, 48 at Fort Wayne, 48 at Lafayette, and 47 at Bloomington. At Terre Haute, it was partly cloudy, with a temperature of 48. At Evansville, it was mostly cloudy, with a temperature of 53. Just outside Indiana, it was clear, with a temperature of 49 at Dayton, 51 at Cincinnati, and 54 at Louisville. It was partly cloudy, with a temperature of 51 at Chicago, and 53 at Champaign. At St. Louis, it was mostly cloudy, with a temperature of 61. Once again, at Indianapolis, it was 53 degrees with partly cloudy skies. This is NOAA All Hazards Radio KEC 74 in Indianapolis. Now a look at your forecast for Indianapolis and central Indiana. Today, sunny. Highs in the mid-70s. North winds around 5 miles an hour. For tonight, clear. Lows around 50. North winds around 5 miles an hour. Monday, sunny. Highs in the mid-70s. North winds around 5 miles an hour. For Monday night, clear. Patchy fog toward daybreak. Lows in the lower 50s. Northeast winds around 5 miles an hour through the late overnight, becoming light and variable. Tuesday, mostly sunny. Highs in the upper 70s. Southeast winds around 5 miles an hour. Once again, the forecast for today. Sunny. Highs in the mid-70s. North winds around 5 miles an hour. Taking a look at the 3 through 7 day forecast for Indianapolis and central Indiana. For Tuesday night and Wednesday. Partly cloudy. Lows in the upper 50s. Highs around 80. Wednesday night. Mostly cloudy. A slight chance of showers toward daybreak. Lows in the mid-60s. Chance of rain 20%. For Thursday. Mostly cloudy with a 50% chance of showers. Highs in the upper 70s. Thursday night. A slight chance of thunderstorms. A chance of showers through the late overnight. Then showers likely toward daybreak. Lows in the mid-60s. Chance of rain 60%. For Friday, mostly cloudy with a chance of showers with a slight chance of thunderstorms. Highs in the lower 70s. Chance of rain 50%. Friday night, mostly cloudy with a 40% chance of showers. Lows in the upper 50s. For Saturday, partly cloudy with a 40% chance of showers. Highs in the upper 60s. The current time is 4:53 a.m. Eastern Daylight Time. The 8 to 14 day outlook for Sunday, October 4th through Saturday, October 10th, calls for both temperatures and precipitation to be near normal. Normal highs for the period are around 70 degrees, and normal lows are between 45 and 50. The normal precipitation total for the 7 days is between 0.70 and 0.75 inches. At 4 a.m. at Indianapolis, it was partly cloudy. The temperature was 53 degrees, the dew point 47, and the relative humidity 79%. The wind was

northeast at 5 miles an hour. The barometric pressure was 30.08 inches and falling. Around central Indiana, fog was reported with a temperature of 45 at Anderson and 44 at Muncie. It was clear with a temperature of 42 at Zionsville, 51 at Eagle Creek Airpark, and 43 at Shelbyville. Elsewhere across Indiana, it was clear with a temperature of 46 at South Bend, 48 at Fort Wayne, 48 at Lafayette, and 47 at Bloomington. At Terre Haute, it was partly cloudy with a temperature of 48. At Evansville, it was mostly cloudy with a temperature of 53. Just outside Indiana, it was clear with a temperature of 49 at Dayton, 51 at Cincinnati, and 54 at Louisville. It was partly cloudy with a temperature of 51 at Chicago and 53 at Champaign. At St. Louis, it was mostly cloudy with a temperature of 61. Once again, at Indianapolis, it was 53 degrees with partly cloudy skies. This is NOAA All Hazards Radio KEC 74 in Indianapolis. A look at your forecast for Indianapolis and central Indiana. Today, sunny. Highs in the mid-70s. North winds around 5 miles an hour. For tonight, clear. Lows around 50. North winds around 5 miles an hour. Monday, sunny. Highs in the mid-70s. North winds around 5 miles an hour. For Monday night, clear. Patchy fog toward daybreak. Lows in the lower 50s. Northeast winds around 5 miles an hour through the late overnight, becoming light and variable. Tuesday, mostly sunny. Highs in the upper 70s. Southeast winds around 5 miles an hour. Once again, the forecast for today. Sunny. Highs in the mid-70s. North winds around 5 miles an hour. Taking a look at the 3 through 7 day forecast for Indianapolis and central Indiana. For Tuesday night and Wednesday, partly cloudy. Lows in the upper 50s. Highs around 80. Wednesday night, mostly cloudy. A slight chance of showers toward daybreak. Lows in the mid-60s. Chance of rain 20%. For Thursday, mostly cloudy with a 50% chance of showers. Highs in the upper 70s. Thursday night, a slight chance of thunderstorms. A chance of showers through the late overnight, then showers likely toward daybreak. Lows in the mid-60s. Chance of rain 60%. For Friday, mostly cloudy with a chance of showers with a slight chance of thunderstorms. Highs in the lower 70s. Chance of rain 50%. Friday night, mostly cloudy with a 40% chance of showers. Lows in the upper 50s. For Saturday, partly cloudy with a 40% chance of showers. Highs in the upper 60s. Now here is the hazardous weather outlook for central Indiana. For the period today and tonight, no hazardous weather is expected at this time. And now the extended outlook for the period Monday through Saturday. A few rumbles of thunder are possible beginning Wednesday. Spotter information statement, spotter activation is not anticipated. The 8 to 14 day outlook for Sunday, October 4th through Saturday, October 10th, calls for both temperatures and precipitation to be near normal. Normal highs for the period are around 70 degrees, and normal lows are between 45 and 50. The normal precipitation total for the 7 days is between 0.70 and 0.75 inches. At 4 a.m., at Indianapolis, it was partly cloudy. The temperature was 53 degrees, the dew point 47, and the relative humidity 79%. The wind was northeast at 5 miles an hour. The barometric pressure was 30.08 inches and falling. Around central Indiana, fog was reported with a temperature of 45 at Anderson and 44 at Muncie. It was clear with a temperature of 42 at Zionsville, 51 at Eagle Creek Airpark, and 43 at Shelbyville. Elsewhere across Indiana, it was clear with a temperature of 46 at South Bend, 48 at Fort Wayne, 48 at Lafayette, and 47 at Bloomington. At Terre Haute, it was partly cloudy with a temperature of 48.

at Evansville, it was mostly cloudy, with a temperature of 53. Just outside Indiana, it was clear, with a temperature of 49 at Dayton, 51 at Cincinnati, and 54 at Louisville. It was partly cloudy, with a temperature of 51 at Chicago, and 53 at Champaign. At St. Louis, it was mostly cloudy, with a temperature of 61. Once again, at Indianapolis, it was 53 degrees with partly cloudy skies. This is All Hazards Radio KEC 74 in Indianapolis. Now a look at your forecast for Indianapolis and central Indiana. Today, sunny. Highs in the mid-70s. North winds around 5 miles an hour. For tonight, clear. Lows around 50. North winds around 5 miles an hour. Monday, sunny. Highs in the mid-70s. North winds around 5 miles an hour. For Monday night, clear. Patchy fog toward daybreak. Lows in the lower 50s. Northeast winds around 5 miles an hour through the late overnight, becoming light and variable. Tuesday, mostly sunny. Highs in the upper 70s. Southeast winds around 5 miles an hour. Once again, the forecast for today. Sunny. Highs in the mid-70s. North winds around 5 miles an hour. Taking a look at the 3-7 day forecast for Indianapolis and central Indiana. For Tuesday night and Wednesday, partly cloudy. Lows in the upper 50s. Highs around 80. Wednesday night, mostly cloudy. A slight chance of showers toward daybreak. Lows in the mid-60s. Chance of rain 20%. For Thursday, mostly cloudy with a 50% chance of showers. Highs in the upper 70s. Thursday night, a slight chance of thunderstorms. A chance of showers through the late overnight, then showers likely toward daybreak. Lows in the mid-60s. Chance of rain 60%. For Friday, mostly cloudy with a chance of showers with a slight chance of thunderstorms. Highs in the lower 70s. Chance of rain 50%. Friday night, mostly cloudy with a 40% chance of showers. Lows in the upper 50s. For Saturday, partly cloudy with a 40% chance of showers. Highs in the upper 60s. The 8-14 day outlook for Sunday, October 4th through Saturday, October 10th, calls for both temperatures and precipitation to be near normal. Normal highs for the period are around 70 degrees, and normal lows are between 45 and 50. The normal precipitation total for the 7 days is between 0.70 and 0.75 inches. At 4 a.m., at Indianapolis, it was partly cloudy. The temperature was 53 degrees, the dew point 47, and the relative humidity 79%. The wind was northeast at 5 miles an hour. The barometric pressure was 30.08 inches and falling. Around central Indiana, fog was reported, with a temperature of 45 at Anderson and 44 at Muncie. It was clear, with a temperature of 42 at Zionsville, 51 at Eagle Creek Airpark, and 43 at Shelbyville. Elsewhere across Indiana, it was clear, with a temperature of 46 at South Bend, 48 at Fort Wayne, 48 at Lafayette, and 47 at Bloomington. At Terre Haute, it was partly cloudy, with a temperature of 48. At Evansville, it was mostly cloudy, with a temperature of 53. Just outside Indiana, it was clear, with a temperature of 49 at Dayton, 51 at Cincinnati, and 54 at Louisville. It was partly cloudy, with a temperature of 51 at Chicago, and 53 at Champaign. At St. Louis, it was mostly cloudy, with a temperature of 61. Once again, at Indianapolis, it was 53 degrees with partly cloudy skies. This is NOAA All Hazards Radio KEC 74 in Indianapolis. Now a look at your forecast for Indianapolis and central Indiana. Today, sunny. Highs in the mid-70s. North winds around 5 miles an hour. For tonight, clear. Lows around 50. North winds around 5 miles an hour. Monday, sunny. Highs in the mid-70s.

70s. North winds around 5 miles an hour. For Monday night, clear. Patchy fog toward daybreak. Lows in the lower 50s. Northeast winds around 5 miles an hour through the late overnight, becoming light and variable. Tuesday, mostly sunny. Highs in the upper 70s. Southeast winds around 5 miles an hour. Once again, the forecast for today. Sunny. Highs in the mid-70s. North winds around 5 miles an hour. Taking a look at the 3-through-7-day forecast for Indianapolis and central Indiana. For Tuesday night and Wednesday, partly cloudy. Lows in the upper 50s. Highs around 80. Wednesday night, mostly cloudy. A slight chance of showers toward daybreak. Lows in the mid-60s. Chance of rain 20%. For Thursday, mostly cloudy with a 50% chance of showers. Highs in the upper 70s. Thursday night, a slight chance of thunderstorms. A chance of showers through the late overnight, then showers likely toward daybreak. Lows in the mid-60s. Chance of rain 60%. For Friday, mostly cloudy with a chance of showers with a slight chance of thunderstorms. Highs in the lower 70s. Chance of rain 50%. Friday night, mostly cloudy with a 40% chance of showers. Lows in the upper 50s. For Saturday, partly cloudy with a 40% chance of showers. Highs in the upper 60s. The 8 to 14 day outlook for Sunday, October 4th through Saturday, October 10th, calls for both temperatures and precipitation to be near normal. Normal highs for the period are around 70 degrees, and normal lows are between 45 and 50. The normal precipitation total for the 7 days is between 0.70 and 0.75 inches. At 4 a.m. at Indianapolis, it was partly cloudy. The temperature was 53 degrees, the dew point 47, and the relative humidity 79%. The wind was northeast at 5 miles an hour. The barometric pressure was 30.08 inches and falling. Around central Indiana, fog was reported with a temperature of 45 at Anderson and 44 at Muncie. It was clear with a temperature of 42 at Zionsville, 51 at Eagle Creek Airpark, and 43 at Shelbyville. Elsewhere across Indiana, it was clear with a temperature of 46 at South Bend, 48 at Fort Wayne, 48 at Lafayette, and 47 at Bloomington. At Terre Haute, it was partly cloudy, with a temperature of 48. At Evansville, it was mostly cloudy, with a temperature of 53. Just outside Indiana, it was clear, with a temperature of 49 at Dayton, 51 at Cincinnati, and 54 at Louisville. It was partly cloudy, with a temperature of 51 at Chicago, and 53 at Champaign. At St. Louis, it was mostly cloudy, with a temperature of 61. Once again, at Indianapolis, it was 53 degrees with partly cloudy skies. This All Hazards Radio KEC 74 in Indianapolis. Now a look at your forecast for Indianapolis and central Indiana. Today, sunny. Highs in the mid-70s. North winds around 5 miles an hour. For tonight, clear. Lows around 50. North winds around 5 miles an hour. Monday, sunny. Highs in the mid-70s. North winds around 5 miles an hour. For Monday night, clear. Patchy fog toward daybreak. Lows in the lower 50s. Northeast winds around 5 miles an hour through the late overnight, becoming light and variable. Tuesday, mostly sunny. Highs in the upper 70s. Southeast winds around 5 miles an hour. Once again, the forecast for today. Sunny. Highs in the mid-70s. North winds around 5 miles an hour. The current time is 5:08 a.m. Eastern Daylight Time. Taking a look at the 3-through-7-day forecast for Indianapolis and central Indiana. For Tuesday night and Wednesday, partly cloudy. Lows in the upper 50s. Highs around 80. Wednesday night, mostly cloudy.

A slight chance of showers toward daybreak. Lows in the mid-60s. Chance of rain 20%. For Thursday, mostly cloudy with a 50% chance of showers. Highs in the upper 70s. Thursday night, a slight chance of thunderstorms. A chance of showers through the late overnight, then showers likely toward daybreak. Lows in the mid-60s. Chance of rain 60%. For Friday, mostly cloudy with a chance of showers with a slight chance of thunderstorms. Highs in the lower 70s. Chance of rain 50%. Friday night, mostly cloudy with a 40% chance of showers. Lows in the upper 50s. For Saturday, partly cloudy with a 40% chance of showers. Highs in the upper 60s. The 8 to 14 day outlook for Sunday, October 4th through Saturday, October 10th, calls for both temperatures and precipitation to be near normal. Normal highs for the period are around 70 degrees, and normal lows are between 45 and 50. The normal precipitation total for the 7 days is between 0.70 and 0.75 inches. At 4 a.m. at Indianapolis, it was partly cloudy. The temperature was 53 degrees, the dew point 47, and the relative humidity 79%. The wind was northeast at 5 miles an hour. The barometric pressure was 30.08 inches and falling. Around central Indiana, fog was reported, with a temperature of 45 at Anderson and 44 at Muncie. It was clear, with a temperature of 42 at Zionsville, 51 at Eagle Creek Airpark, and 43 at Shelbyville. Elsewhere across Indiana, it was clear, with a temperature of 46 at South Bend, 48 at Fort Wayne, 48 at Lafayette, and 47 at Bloomington. At Terre Haute, it was partly cloudy, with a temperature of 48. At Evansville, it was mostly cloudy, with a temperature of 53. Just outside Indiana, it was clear, with a temperature of 49 at Dayton, 51 at Cincinnati, and 54 at Louisville. It was partly cloudy, with a temperature of 51 at Chicago, and 53 at Champaign. At St. Louis, it was mostly cloudy, with a temperature of 61. Once again, at Indianapolis, it was 53 degrees with partly cloudy skies. At 5 a.m., at Indianapolis, it was partly cloudy. The temperature was 50 degrees, the dew point 46, and the relative humidity 86%. The wind was calm. The barometric pressure was 30.07 inches and falling. Around central Indiana, at Muncie, fog was reported, with a temperature of 43. It was clear, with a temperature of 44 at Anderson, 42 at Zionsville, 50 at Eagle Creek Airpark, and 45 at Shelbyville. Elsewhere across Indiana, at Bloomington, fog was reported, with a temperature of 46. It was clear, with a temperature of 45 at South Bend, 48 at Fort Wayne, and 46 at Lafayette. It was partly cloudy, with a temperature of 47 at Terre Haute, and 54 at Evansville. Just outside Indiana, it was clear, with a temperature of 51 at Chicago, 51 at Champaign, 49 at Dayton, 51 at Cincinnati, and 54 at Louisville. At St. Louis, it was mostly cloudy, with a temperature of 61. Once again, at Indianapolis, it was 50 degrees with partly cloudy skies. This is NOAA All Hazards Radio KEC 74 in Indianapolis. And now a look at your forecast for Indianapolis and central Indiana. Today, sunny. Highs in the mid-70s. North winds around 5 miles an hour. For tonight, clear. Lows around 50. North winds around 5 miles an hour. Monday, sunny. Highs in the mid-70s. North winds around 5 miles an hour. For Monday night, clear. Patchy fog toward daybreak. Lows in the lower 50s. Northeast winds around 5 miles an hour through the late overnight, becoming light and variable. Tuesday. Mostly sunny. Highs in the upper 70s. Southeast winds around 5 miles an hour. Once again, the forecast for today. Sunny. Highs in the mid-70s. North winds around 5 miles an hour. Taking a look at the 3 through 7 day forecast for India.

Indianapolis and central Indiana. For Tuesday night and Wednesday, partly cloudy. Lows in the upper 50s. Highs around 80. Wednesday night, mostly cloudy. A slight chance of showers toward daybreak. Lows in the mid-60s. Chance of rain 20%. For Thursday, mostly cloudy with a 50% chance of showers. Highs in the upper 70s. Thursday night, a slight chance of thunderstorms. A chance of showers through the late overnight, then showers likely toward daybreak. Lows in the mid-60s. Chance of rain 60%. For Friday, mostly cloudy with a chance of showers with a slight chance of thunderstorms. Highs in the lower 70s. Chance of rain 50%. Friday night, mostly cloudy with a 40% chance of showers. Lows in the upper 50s. For Saturday, partly cloudy with a 40% chance of showers. Highs in the upper 60s. The outlook for Sunday, October 4th through Saturday, October 10th, calls for both temperatures and precipitation to be near normal. Normal highs for the period are around 70 degrees, and normal lows are between 45 and 50. The normal precipitation total for the 7 days is between 0.70 and 0.75 inches. At 5 a.m., at Indianapolis, it was partly cloudy. The temperature was 50 degrees, the dew point 46, and the relative humidity 86%. The wind was calm. The barometric pressure was 30.07 inches and falling. Around central Indiana, at Muncie, fog was reported with a temperature of 43. It was clear with a temperature of 44 at Anderson, 42 at Zionsville, 50 at Eagle Creek Airpark, and 45 at Shelbyville. Elsewhere across Indiana, at Bloomington, fog was reported with a temperature of 46. It was clear with a temperature of 45 at South Bend, 48 at Fort Wayne, and 46 at Lafayette. It was partly cloudy, with a temperature of 47 at Terre Haute and 54 at Evansville. Just outside Indiana, it was clear, with a temperature of 51 at Chicago, 51 at Champaign, 49 at Dayton, 51 at Cincinnati, and 54 at Louisville. At St. Louis, it was mostly cloudy, with a temperature of 61. Once again, at Indianapolis, it was 50 degrees with partly cloudy skies. Now here is the hazardous weather outlook for central Indiana. For the period today and tonight, no hazardous weather is expected at this time. And now the extended outlook for the period Monday through Saturday. A few rumbles of thunder are possible beginning Wednesday. Spotter information statement, spotter activation is not anticipated. This is NOAA All Hazards Radio KEC 74 in Indianapolis. Now a look at your forecast for Indianapolis and central Indiana. Today, sunny. Highs in the mid-70s. North winds around 5 miles an hour. For tonight, clear. Lows around 50. North winds around 5 miles an hour. Monday, sunny. Highs in the mid-70s. North winds around 5 miles an hour. For Monday night, clear. Patchy fog toward daybreak. Lows in the lower 50s. Northeast winds around 5 miles an hour through the late overnight, becoming light and variable. Tuesday, mostly sunny. Highs in the upper 70s. Southeast winds around 5 miles an hour. Once again, the forecast for today. Sunny. Highs in the mid-70s. North winds around 5 miles an hour. Taking a look at the 3-7 day forecast for Indianapolis and central Indiana. For Tuesday night and Wednesday, partly cloudy. Lows in the upper 50s. Highs around 80. Wednesday night, mostly cloudy. A slight chance of showers toward daybreak. Lows in the mid-60s. Chance of rain 20%. For Thursday, mostly cloudy with a 50% chance of showers. Highs in the upper 70s. Thursday night, a slight chance of thunderstorms. A chance of showers through the late overnight, then showers likely toward daybreak. Lows in the mid-60s. Chance of rain.

60% for Friday. Mostly cloudy with a chance of showers with a slight chance of thunderstorms. Highs in the lower 70s. Chance of rain 50%. Friday night. Mostly cloudy with a 40% chance of showers. Lows in the upper 50s. For Saturday. Partly cloudy with a 40% chance of showers. Highs in the upper 60s. The 8 to 14 day outlook for Sunday, October 4th through Saturday, October 10th, calls for both temperatures and precipitation to be near normal. Normal highs for the period are around 70 degrees, and normal lows are between 45 and 50. The normal precipitation total for the 7 days is between 0.70 and 0.75 inches. At 5 a.m., at Indianapolis, it was partly cloudy. The temperature was 50 degrees, the dew point 46, and the relative humidity 86%. The wind was calm. The barometric pressure was 30.07 inches and falling. Around central Indiana, at Muncie, fog was reported with a temperature of 43. It was clear with a temperature of 44 at Anderson, 42 at Zionsville, 50 at Eagle Creek Airpark, and 45 at Shelbyville. Elsewhere across Indiana, at Bloomington, fog was reported with a temperature of 46. It was clear with a temperature of 45 at South Bend, 48 at Fort Wayne, and 46 at Lafayette. It was partly cloudy, with a temperature of 47 at Terre Haute, and 54 at Evansville. Just outside Indiana, it was clear, with a temperature of 51 at Chicago, 51 at Champaign, 49 at Dayton, 51 at Cincinnati, and 54 at Louisville. At St. Louis, it was mostly cloudy, with a temperature of 61. Once again, at Indianapolis, it was 50 degrees with partly cloudy skies. This is NOAA All Hazards Radio KEC 74 in Indianapolis. Now a look at your forecast for Indianapolis and central Indiana. Today, sunny. Highs in the mid-70s. North winds around 5 miles an hour. For tonight, clear. Lows around 50. North winds around 5 miles an hour. Monday, sunny. Highs in the mid-70s. North winds around 5 miles an hour. For Monday night, clear. Patchy fog toward daybreak. Lows in the lower 50s. Northeast winds around 5 miles an hour through the late overnight, becoming light and variable. Tuesday, mostly sunny. Highs in the upper 70s. Southeast winds around 5 miles an hour. Once again, the forecast for today. Sunny. Highs in the mid-70s. North winds around 5 miles an hour. Taking a look at the 3 through 7 day forecast for Indianapolis and central Indiana. For Tuesday night and Wednesday, partly cloudy. Lows in the upper 50s. Highs around 80. Wednesday night, mostly cloudy. A slight chance of showers toward daybreak. Lows in the mid-60s. Chance of rain 20%. For Thursday, mostly cloudy with a 50% chance of showers. Highs in the upper 70s. Thursday night, a slight chance of thunderstorms. A chance of showers through the late overnight, then showers likely toward daybreak. Lows in the mid-60s. Chance of rain 60%. For Friday, mostly cloudy with a chance of showers with a slight chance of thunderstorms. Highs in the lower 70s. Chance of rain 50%. Friday night, mostly cloudy with a 40% chance of showers. Lows in the upper 50s. For Saturday, partly cloudy with a 40% chance of showers. Highs in the upper 60s. The current time is 5:23 a.m. Eastern Daylight Time. The 8 to 14 day outlook for Sunday, October 4th through Saturday, October 10th, calls for both temperatures and precipitation to be near normal. Normal highs for the period are around 70 degrees, and normal lows are between 45 and 50. The normal precipitation total for the 7 days is between 0.70 and 0.75 inches. At 5 a.m., at Indianapolis, it was partly cloudy. The temperature was 50 degrees, the dew point 46, and the relative humidity 80.

6%. The wind was calm. The barometric pressure was 30.07 inches and falling. Around central Indiana, at Muncie, fog was reported with a temperature of 43. It was clear with a temperature of 44 at Anderson, 42 at Zionsville, 50 at Eagle Creek Airpark, and 45 at Shelbyville. Elsewhere across Indiana, at Bloomington, fog was reported with a temperature of 46. It was clear with a temperature of 45 at South Bend, 48 at Fort Wayne, and 46 at Lafayette. It was partly cloudy with a temperature of 47 at Terre Haute and 54 at Evansville. In Indiana, it was clear with a temperature of 51 at Chicago, 51 at Champaign, 49 at Dayton, 51 at Cincinnati, and 54 at Louisville. At St. Louis, it was mostly cloudy with a temperature of 61. Once again, at Indianapolis, it was 50 degrees with partly cloudy skies. This is NOAA All Hazards Radio KEC 74 in Indianapolis. Now a look at your forecast for Indianapolis and central Indiana. Today, sunny. Highs in the mid-70s. North winds around 5 miles an hour. For tonight, clear. Lows around 50. North winds around 5 miles an hour. Monday, sunny. Highs in the mid-70s. North winds around 5 miles an hour. For Monday night, clear. Patchy fog toward daybreak. Lows in the lower 50s. Northeast winds around 5 miles an hour through the late overnight, becoming light and variable. Tuesday, mostly sunny. Highs in the upper 70s. Southeast winds around 5 miles an hour. Once again, the forecast for today. Sunny. Highs in the mid-70s. North winds around 5 miles an hour. Taking a look at the 3 through 7 day forecast.

mostly cloudy with a 40% chance of showers. Lows in the upper 50s. For Saturday, partly cloudy with a 40% chance of showers. Highs in the upper 60s. The 8 to 14 day outlook for Sunday, October 4th through Saturday, October 10th, calls for both temperatures and precipitation to be near normal. Normal highs for the period are around 70 degrees, and normal lows are between 45 and 50. The normal precipitation total for the 7 days is between 0.70 and 0.75 inches. At 5 a.m., at Indianapolis, it was partly cloudy. The temperature was 50 degrees, the dew point 46, and the relative humidity 86%. The wind was calm. The barometric pressure was 30.07 inches and falling. Around central Indiana, at Muncie, fog was reported with a temperature of 43. It was clear with a temperature of 44 at Anderson, 42 at Zionsville, 50 at Eagle Creek Airpark, and 45 at Shelbyville. Elsewhere across Indiana, at Bloomington, fog was reported with a temperature of 46. It was clear with a temperature of 45 at South Bend, 48 at Fort Wayne, and 46 at Lafayette. It was partly cloudy with a temperature of 47 at Terre Haute and 54 at Evansville. Just outside Indiana, it was clear with a temperature of 51 at Chicago, 51 at Champaign, 49 at Dayton, 51 at Cincinnati, and 54 at Louisville. At St. Louis, it was mostly cloudy with a temperature of 61. Once again, at Indianapolis, it was 50 degrees with partly cloudy skies. This is NOAA All Hazards Radio KEC 74 in Indianapolis. Now a look at your forecast for Indianapolis and central Indiana. Today, sunny. Highs in the mid-70s. North winds around 5 miles an hour. For tonight, clear. Lows around 50. North winds around 5 miles an hour. Monday, sunny. Highs in the mid-70s. North winds around 5 miles an hour. For Monday night, clear. Patchy fog toward daybreak. Lows in the lower 50s. Northeast winds around 5 miles an hour through the late overnight, becoming light and variable. Tuesday, mostly sunny. Highs in the upper 70s. Southeast winds around 5 miles an hour. Once again, the forecast for today. Sunny. Highs in the mid-70s. North winds around 5 miles an hour. Taking a look at the 3 through 7 day forecast for Indianapolis and central Indiana. For Tuesday night and Wednesday, partly cloudy. Lows in the upper 50s. Highs around 80. Wednesday night, mostly cloudy. A slight chance of showers toward daybreak. Lows in the mid-60s. Chance of rain 20%. For Thursday, mostly cloudy with a 50% chance of showers. Highs in the upper 70s. Thursday night, a slight chance of thunderstorms. A chance of showers through the late overnight, then showers likely toward daybreak. Lows in the mid-60s. Chance of rain 60%. For Friday, mostly cloudy with a chance of showers with a slight chance of thunderstorms. Highs in the lower 70s. Chance of rain 50%. Friday night, mostly cloudy with a 40% chance of showers. Lows in the upper 50s. For Saturday, partly cloudy with a 40% chance of showers. Highs in the upper 60s. The 8 to 14 day outlook for Sunday, October 4th through Saturday, October 10th, calls for both temperatures and precipitation to be near normal. Normal highs for the period are around 70 degrees, and normal lows are between 45 and 50. The normal precipitation total for the 7 days is between 0.70 and 0.75 inches. At 5 a.m., at Indianapolis, it was partly cloudy. The temperature was 50 degrees, the dew point 46, and the relative humidity 86%. The wind was calm. The barometric pressure was 30.07 inches and falling. Around central Indiana, at Muncie, fog was reported with a temperature of 43. It was clear with a temperature of 44 at Anderson, 42 at

Zionsville, 50 at Eagle Creek Airport, and 45 at Shelbyville. Elsewhere across Indiana, at Bloomington, fog was reported with a temperature of 46. It was clear with a temperature of 45 at South Bend, 48 at Fort Wayne, and 46 at Lafayette. It was partly cloudy with a temperature of 47 at Terre Haute and 54 at Evansville. Just outside Indiana, it was clear with a temperature of 51 at Chicago, 51 at Champaign, 49 at Dayton, 51 at Cincinnati, and 54 at Louisville. At St. Louis, it was mostly cloudy with a temperature of 61. Once again, at Indianapolis, it was 50 degrees with partly cloudy skies. This is NOAA All Hazards Radio KEC 74 in Indianapolis. Now a look at your forecast for Indianapolis and central Indiana. Today, sunny. Highs in the mid-70s. North winds around 5 miles an hour. For tonight, clear. Lows around 50. North winds around 5 miles an hour. Monday, sunny. Highs in the mid-70s. North winds around 5 miles an hour. For Monday night, clear. Patchy fog toward daybreak in the mid-70s. North winds around 5 miles an hour. For Monday night, clear. Patchy fog toward daybreak. Lows in the lower 50s. Northeast winds around 5 miles an hour through the late overnight, becoming light and variable. Tuesday, mostly sunny. Highs in the upper 70s. Southeast winds around 5 miles an hour. Once again, the forecast for today. Sunny. Highs in the mid-70s. North winds around 5 miles an hour. Taking a look at the 3 through 7 day forecast for Indianapolis and central Indiana. For Tuesday night and Wednesday, partly cloudy. Lows in the upper 50s. Highs around 80. Wednesday night, mostly cloudy. A slight chance of showers toward daybreak. Lows in the mid-60s. Chance of rain 20%. For Thursday, mostly cloudy with a 50% chance of showers. Highs in the upper 70s. Thursday night, a slight chance of thunderstorms. A chance of showers through the late overnight, then showers likely toward daybreak. Lows in the mid-60s. Chance of rain 60%. For Friday, mostly cloudy with a chance of showers with a slight chance of thunderstorms. Highs in the lower 70s. Chance of rain 50%. Friday night, mostly cloudy with a 40% chance of showers. Lows in the upper 50s. For Saturday, partly cloudy with a 40% chance of showers. Highs in the upper 60s. 14-day outlook for Sunday, October 4th through Saturday, October 10th, calls for both temperatures and precipitation to be near normal. Normal highs for the period are around 70 degrees, and normal lows are between 45 and 50. The normal precipitation total for the 7 days is between 0.70 and 0.75 inches. At 5 a.m., at Indianapolis, it was partly cloudy. The temperature was 50 degrees. The dew point 46, and the relative humidity 86%. The wind was calm. The barometric pressure was 30.07 inches and falling. Around central Indiana, at Muncie, fog was reported with a temperature of 43. It was clear with a temperature of 44 at Anderson, 42 at Zionsville, 50 at Eagle Creek Airport, and 45 at Shelbyville. Elsewhere across Indiana, at Bloomington, fog was reported with a temperature of 46. It was clear with a temperature of 45 at South Bend, 48 at Fort Wayne, and 46 at Lafayette. It was partly cloudy with a temperature of 47 at Terre Haute and 54 at Evansville. In Indiana, it was clear with a temperature of 51 at Chicago, 51 at Champaign, 49 at Dayton, 51 at Cincinnati, and 54 at Louisville. At St. Louis, it was mostly cloudy with a temperature of 61. Once again, at Indianapolis, it was 50 degrees with partly cloudy skies. Now here is the hazardous weather outlook for central Indiana. For the period today and tonight, no hazardous weather is expected at this time.

and now the extended outlook for the period Monday through Saturday. A few rumbles of thunder are possible beginning Wednesday. Spotter information statement. Spotter activation is not anticipated. All hazards radio KEC 74 in Indianapolis. And now a look at your forecast for Indianapolis and central Indiana. Today, sunny. Highs in the mid-70s. North winds around 5 miles an hour. For tonight, clear. Lows around 50. North winds around 5 miles an hour. Monday, sunny. Highs in the mid-70s. North winds around 5 miles an hour. For Monday night, clear. Patchy fog toward daybreak. Lows in the lower 50s. Northeast winds around 5 miles an hour through the late overnight, becoming light and variable. Tuesday, mostly sunny. Highs in the upper 70s. Southeast winds around 5 miles an hour. Once again, the forecast for today. Sunny. Highs in the mid-70s. North winds around 5 miles an hour. The current time is 5:38 a.m. Eastern Daylight Time. Taking a look at the 3-through-7-day forecast for Indianapolis and central Indiana. For Tuesday night and Wednesday, partly cloudy. Lows in the upper 50s. Highs around 80. Wednesday night, mostly cloudy. A slight chance of showers toward daybreak. Lows in the mid-60s. Chance of rain 20%. For Thursday, mostly cloudy with a 50% chance of showers. Highs in the upper 70s. Thursday night, a slight chance of thunderstorms. A chance of showers through the late overnight, then showers likely toward daybreak. Lows in the mid-60s. Chance of rain 60%. For Friday, mostly cloudy with a chance of showers with a slight chance of thunderstorms. Highs in the lower 70s. Chance of rain 50%. Friday night, mostly cloudy with a 40% chance of showers. Lows in the upper 50s. For Saturday, partly cloudy with a 40% chance of showers. Highs in the upper 60s. The 8-to-14-day outlook for Sunday, October 4th through Saturday, October 10th, calls for both temperatures and precipitation to be near normal. Normal highs for the period are around 70 degrees, and normal lows are between 45 and 50. The normal precipitation total for the 7 days is between 0.70 and 0.75 inches. At 5 a.m., at Indianapolis, it was partly cloudy. The temperature was 50 degrees, the dew point 46, and the relative humidity 86%. The wind was calm. The barometric pressure was 30.07 inches and falling. Around central Indiana, at Muncie, fog was reported with a temperature of 43. It was clear with a temperature of 44 at Anderson, 42 at Zionsville, 50 at Eagle Creek Airpark, and 45 at Shelbyville. Elsewhere across Indiana, at Bloomington, fog was reported with a temperature of 46. It was clear with a temperature of 45 at South Bend, 48 at Fort Wayne, and 46 at Lafayette. It was partly cloudy, with a temperature of 47 at Terre Haute and 54 at Evansville. Just outside Indiana, it was clear, with a temperature of 51 at Chicago, 51 at Champaign, 49 at Dayton, 51 at Cincinnati, and 54 at Louisville. At St. Louis, it was mostly cloudy, with a temperature of 61. Once again, at Indianapolis, it was 50 degrees with partly cloudy skies. This is NOAA All Hazards Radio KEC 74 in Indianapolis. Now a look at your forecast for Indianapolis and central Indiana. Today, sunny. Highs in the mid-70s. North winds around 5 miles an hour. For tonight, clear. Lows around 50. North winds around 5 miles an hour. Monday, sunny. Highs in the mid-70s. North winds around 5 miles an hour. For Monday night, clear. Patchy fog toward daybreak. Lows in the lower 50s. Northeast winds around 5 miles an hour through the late overnight, becoming light and very

0.07 inches and falling. Around central Indiana, in Muncie, fog was reported with a temperature of 43. It was clear with a temperature of 44 at Anderson, 42 at Zionsville, 50 at Eagle Creek Airpark, and 45 at Shelbyville. Elsewhere across Indiana, at Bloomington, fog was reported with a temperature of 46. It was clear with a temperature of 45 at South Bend, 48 at Fort Wayne, and 46 at Lafayette. It was partly cloudy with a temperature of 47 at Terre Haute and 54 at Everside, Indiana. It was clear with a temperature of 51 at Chicago, 51 at Champaign, 49 at Dayton, 51 at Cincinnati, and 54 at Louisville. At St. Louis, it was mostly cloudy with a temperature of 61. Once again, at Indianapolis, it was 50 degrees with partly cloudy skies. All Hazards Radio KEC 74 in Indianapolis. Now a look at your forecast for Indianapolis and central Indiana. Today, sunny. Highs in the mid-70s. North winds around 5 miles an hour. For tonight, clear. Lows around 50. North winds around 5 miles an hour. Monday, sunny. Highs in the mid-70s. North winds around 5 miles an hour. For Monday night, clear. Patchy fog toward daybreak. Lows in the lower 50s. Northeast winds around 5 miles an hour through the late overnight, becoming light and variable. Tuesday, mostly sunny. Highs in the upper 70s. Southeast winds around 5 miles an hour. Once again, the forecast for today. Sunny. Highs in the mid-70s. North winds around 5 miles an hour. The current time is 5:53 a.m. Eastern Daylight Time. Taking a look at the 3 through 7 day forecast for Indianapolis and central Indiana. For Tuesday night and Wednesday, partly cloudy. Lows in the upper 50s. Highs around 80. Wednesday night, mostly cloudy. A slight chance of showers toward daybreak. Lows in the mid-60s. Chance of rain 20%. For Thursday, mostly cloudy with a 50% chance of showers. Highs in the upper 70s. Thursday night, a slight chance of thunderstorms. A chance of showers through the late overnight, then showers likely toward daybreak. Lows in the mid-60s. Chance of rain 60%. For Friday, mostly cloudy with a chance of showers with a slight chance of thunderstorms. Highs in the lower 70s. Chance of rain 50%. Friday night, mostly cloudy with a 40% chance of showers. Lows in the upper 50s. For Saturday, partly cloudy with a 40% chance of showers. Highs in the upper 60s. The 8 to 14 day outlook for Sunday, October 4th through Saturday, October 10th, calls for both temperatures and precipitation to be near normal. Normal highs for the period are around 70 degrees, and normal lows are between 45 and 50. The normal precipitation total for the 7 days is between 0.70 and 0.75 inches. At 5 a.m., at Indianapolis, it was partly cloudy. The temperature was 50 degrees, the dew point 46, and the relative humidity 86%. The wind was calm. The barometric pressure was 30.07 inches and falling. Around central Indiana, at Muncie, fog was reported with a temperature of 43. It was clear, with a temperature of 44 at Anderson, 42 at Zionsville, 50 at Eagle Creek Airpark, and 45 at Shelbyville. Elsewhere across Indiana, at Bloomington, fog was reported with a temperature of 46. It was clear, with a temperature of 45 at South Bend, 48 at Fort Wayne, and 46 at Lafayette. It was partly cloudy, with a temperature of 47 at Terre Haute, and 54 at Evansville. Just outside Indiana, it was clear, with a temperature of 51 at Chicago, 51 at Champaign, 49 at Dayton, 51 at Cincinnati, and 54 at Louisville. At St. Louis, it was mostly cloudy, with a temperature of 61. Once again, at Indianapolis, it was 50 degrees with partly cloudy skies.
Now here is the hazardous weather outlook for central Indiana. For the period today and tonight, no hazardous weather is expected at this time. And now the extended outlook for the period Monday through Saturday. A few rumbles of thunder are possible beginning Wednesday. Spotter information statement. Spotter activation is not anticipated. This is NOAA All Hazards Radio KEC 74 in Indianapolis. Now a look at your forecast for Indianapolis and central Indiana. Today, sunny. Highs in the mid-70s. North winds around 5 miles an hour. For tonight, clear. Lows around 50. North winds around 5 miles an hour. Monday, sunny. Highs in the mid-70s. North winds around 5 miles an hour. For Monday night, clear. Patchy fog toward daybreak. Lows in the lower 50s. Northeast winds around 5 miles an hour through the late overnight, becoming light and variable. Tuesday, mostly sunny. Highs in the upper 70s. Southeast winds around 5 miles an hour. Once again, the forecast for today. Sunny. Highs in the mid-70s. North winds around 5 miles an hour. Taking a look at the 3 through 7 day forecast for Indianapolis and central Indiana. For Tuesday night and Wednesday, partly cloudy. Lows in the upper 50s. Highs around 80. Wednesday night, mostly cloudy. A slight chance of showers toward daybreak. Lows in the mid-60s. Chance of rain 20%. For Thursday, mostly cloudy with a 50% chance of showers. Highs in the upper 70s. Thursday night, a slight chance of thunderstorms. A chance of showers through the late overnight, then showers likely toward daybreak. Lows in the mid-60s. Chance of rain 60%. For Friday, mostly cloudy with a chance of showers with a slight chance of thunderstorms. Highs in the lower 70s. Chance of rain 50%. Friday night, mostly cloudy with a 40% chance of showers. Lows in the upper 50s. For Saturday, partly cloudy with a 40% chance of showers. Highs in the upper 60s. The 8 to 14 day outlook for Sunday, October 4th through Saturday, October 10th, calls for both temperatures and precipitation to be near normal. Normal highs for the period are around 70 degrees, and normal lows are between 45 and 50. The normal precipitation total for the 7 days is between 0.70 and 0.75 inches. At 5 a.m., at Indianapolis, it was partly cloudy. The temperature was 50 degrees, the dew point 46, and the relative humidity 86%. The wind was calm. The barometric pressure was 30.07 inches and falling. Around central Indiana, at Muncie, fog was reported with a temperature of 43. It was clear with a temperature of 44 at Anderson, 42 at Zionsville, 50 at Eagle Creek Airpark, and 45 at Shelbyville. Elsewhere across Indiana, at Bloomington, fog was reported with a temperature of 46. It was clear with a temperature of 45 at South Bend, 48 at Fort Wayne, and 46 at Lafayette. It was partly cloudy, with a temperature of 47 at Terre Haute, and 54 at Evansville. Just outside Indiana, it was clear, with a temperature of 51 at Chicago, 51 at Champaign, 49 at Dayton, 51 at Cincinnati, and 54 at Louisville. At St. Louis, it was mostly cloudy, with a temperature of 61. Once again, at Indianapolis, it was 50 degrees with partly cloudy skies. This is NOAA All Hazards Radio KEC 74 in Indianapolis. And now a look at your forecast for Indianapolis and central Indiana. Today, sunny. Highs in the mid-70s. North winds around 5 miles an hour. For tonight, clear. Lows around 50. North winds around 5 miles an hour. Monday, sunny. Highs in the mid-70s. North winds around 5 miles an hour. For Monday night, clear. Patchy fog toward daybreak. Lows in the lower 50s. Northeast winds.

around 5 miles an hour through the late overnight, becoming light and variable. Tuesday, mostly sunny. Highs in the upper 70s. Southeast winds around 5 miles an hour. Once again, the forecast for today. Sunny. Highs in the mid 70s. North winds around 5 miles an hour. And now a look at your forecast for Indianapolis and central Indiana. Today. Sunny. Highs in the mid 70s. North winds around 5 miles an hour. For tonight. Clear. Lows around 50. North winds around 5 miles an hour. Monday. Sunny. Highs in the mid 70s. North winds around 5 miles an hour. For Monday night. Clear. Patchy fog toward daybreak. Lows in the lower 50s. Northeast winds around 5 miles an hour through the late overnight, becoming light and variable. Tuesday. Mostly sunny. Highs in the upper 70s. Southeast winds around 5 miles an hour. Once again, the forecast for today. Sunny. Highs in the mid 70s. North winds around 5 miles an hour. Taking a look at the 3-7 day forecast for Indianapolis and central Indiana. For Tuesday night and Wednesday, partly cloudy. Lows in the upper 50s. Highs around 80. Wednesday night, mostly cloudy. A slight chance of showers toward daybreak. Lows in the mid-60s. Chance of rain 20%. For Thursday, mostly cloudy with a 50% chance of showers. Highs in the upper 70s. Thursday night, a slight chance of thunderstorms. A chance of showers through the late overnight, then showers likely toward daybreak. Lows in the mid-60s. Chance of rain 60%. For Friday, mostly cloudy with a chance of showers with a slight chance of thunderstorms. Highs in the lower 70s. Chance of rain 50%. Friday night, mostly cloudy with a 40% chance of showers. Lows in the upper 50s. For Saturday, partly cloudy with a 40% chance of showers. Highs in the upper 60s. Outlook for Sunday, October 4th through Saturday, October 10th, calls for both temperatures and precipitation to be near normal. Normal highs for the period are around 70 degrees, and normal lows are between 45 and 50. The normal precipitation total for the 7 days is between 0.70 and 0.75 inches. At 5 a.m., at Indianapolis, it was partly cloudy. The temperature was 50 degrees. The dew point 46, and the relative humidity 86%. The wind was calm. The barometric pressure was 30.07 inches and falling. Around central Indiana, at Muncie, fog was reported, with a temperature of 43. It was clear, with a temperature of 44 at Anderson, 42 at Zionsville, 50 at Eagle Creek Airpark, and 45 at Shelbyville. Elsewhere across Indiana, at Bloomington, fog was reported, with a temperature of 46. It was clear, with a temperature of 45 at South Bend, 48 at Fort Wayne, and 46 at Lafayette. It was partly cloudy, with a temperature of 47 at Terre Haute, and 54 at Evansville. Just outside Indiana, it was clear, with a temperature of 51 at Chicago, 51 at Champaign, 49 at Dayton, 51 at Cincinnati, and 54 at Louisville. At St. Louis, it was mostly cloudy, with a temperature of 61. Once again, at Indianapolis, it was 50 degrees with partly cloudy skies. This is NOAA All Hazards Radio KEC 74 in Indianapolis. Now a look at your forecast for Indianapolis and central Indiana. Today, sunny. Highs in the mid-70s. North winds around 5 miles an hour. For tonight, clear. Lows around 50. North winds around 5 miles an hour. Monday, sunny. Highs in the mid-70s. North winds around 5 miles an hour. For Monday night, clear. Patchy fog toward daybreak. Lows in the lower 50s. Northeast winds around 5 miles an hour through the late overnight, becoming light and variable.

Tuesday. Mostly sunny. Highs in the upper 70s. Southeast winds around 5 miles an hour. Once again, the forecast for today. Sunny. Highs in the mid-70s. North winds around 5 miles an hour. Taking a look at the 3-7 day forecast for Indianapolis and central Indiana. For Tuesday night and Wednesday. Partly cloudy. Lows in the upper 50s. Highs around 80. Wednesday night. Mostly cloudy. A slight chance of showers toward daybreak. Lows in the mid-60s. Chance of rain 20%. For Thursday. Mostly cloudy with a 50% chance of showers. Highs in the upper 70s. Thursday night. A slight chance of thunderstorms. A chance of showers through the late overnight, then showers likely toward daybreak. Lows in the mid-60s. Chance of rain 60%. For Friday. Mostly cloudy with a chance of showers with a slight chance of thunderstorms. Highs in the lower 70s. Chance of rain 50%. Friday night. Mostly cloudy with a 40% chance of showers. Lows in the upper 50s. For Saturday. Partly cloudy with a 40% chance of showers. Highs in the upper 60s. The current time is 6:08 a.m. Eastern Daylight Time. The 8-14 day outlook for Sunday, October 4th through Saturday, October 10th, calls for both temperatures and precipitation to be near normal. Normal highs for the period are around 70 degrees, and normal lows are between 45 and 50. The normal precipitation total for the 7 days is between 0.70 and 0.75 inches. At 5 a.m., at Indianapolis, it was partly cloudy. The temperature was 50 degrees. The dew point 46, and the relative humidity 86%. The wind was calm. The barometric pressure was 30.07 inches and falling. Around central Indiana, at Muncie, fog was reported with a temperature of 43. It was clear with a temperature of 44 at Anderson, 42 at Zionsville, 50 at Eagle Creek Airpark, and 45 at Shelbyville. Elsewhere across Indiana, at Bloomington, fog was reported with a temperature of 46. It was clear with a temperature of 45 at South Bend, 48 at Fort Wayne, and 46 at Lafayette. It was partly cloudy with a temperature of 47 at Terre Haute and 54 at Evansville. Just outside Indiana, it was clear with a temperature of 51 at Chicago, 51 at Champaign, 49 at Dayton, 51 at Cincinnati, and 54 at Louisville. At St. Louis, it was mostly cloudy, with a temperature of 61. Once again, at Indianapolis, it was 50 degrees with partly cloudy skies. This is NOAA All Hazards Radio KEC 74 in Indianapolis. Now a look at your forecast for Indianapolis and central Indiana. Today, sunny. Highs in the mid-70s. North winds around 5 miles an hour. For tonight, clear. Lows around 50. North winds around 5 miles an hour. Monday. Sunny. Highs in the mid-70s. North winds around 5 miles an hour. For Monday night. Clear. Patchy fog toward daybreak. Lows in the lower 50s. Northeast winds around 5 miles an hour through the late overnight, becoming light and variable. Tuesday. Mostly sunny. Highs in the upper 70s. Southeast winds around 5 miles an hour. Once again, the forecast for today. Sunny. Highs in the mid-70s. North winds around 5 miles an hour. Taking a look at the 3-7 day forecast for Indianapolis and central Indiana. For Tuesday night and Wednesday. Partly cloudy. Lows in the upper 50s. Highs around 80. Wednesday night. Mostly cloudy. A slight chance of showers toward daybreak. Lows in the mid-60s. Chance of rain 20%. For Thursday. Mostly cloudy with a 50% chance of showers. Highs in the upper 70s. Thursday night. A slight chance of thunderstorms. A chance of showers through the late overnight,
Sun showers likely toward daybreak. Lows in the mid-60s. Chance of rain 60%. For Friday, mostly cloudy with a chance of showers with a slight chance of thunderstorms. Highs in the lower 70s. Chance of rain 50%. Friday night, mostly cloudy with a 40% chance of showers. Lows in the upper 50s. For Saturday, partly cloudy with a 40% chance of showers. Highs in the upper 60s. The 8 to 14 day outlook for Sunday, October 4th through Saturday, October 10th, calls for both temperatures and precipitation to be near normal. Normal highs for the period are around 70 degrees, and normal lows are between 45 and 50. The normal precipitation total for the 7 days is between 0.70 and 0.75 inches. At 6 a.m. at Indianapolis, it was clear. The temperature was 50 degrees, the dew point 46, and the relative humidity 86%. The wind was 90 miles an hour. The barometric pressure was 30.08 inches and rising. Around central Indiana, it was clear, with a temperature of 43 at Anderson, 43 at Muncie, 43 at Zionsville, 50 at Eagle Creek Airpark, and 46 at Shelbyville. Elsewhere across Indiana, fog was reported, with a temperature of 46 at Lafayette and 44 at Bloomington. It was clear, with a temperature of 44 at South Bend, 45 at Fort Wayne, and 46 at Terre Haute. At Evansville, it was partly cloudy, with a temperature of 55. Just outside Indiana, at St. Louis, rain was falling, with a temperature of 60. It was clear, with a temperature of 47 at Dayton and 51 at Cincinnati. It was partly cloudy, with a temperature of 50 at Chicago, 52 at Champaign, and 53 at Louisville. Once again, at Indianapolis, it was 50 degrees with clear skies. This is NOAA All Hazards Radio KEC 74 in Indianapolis. Now a look at your forecast for Indianapolis and central Indiana. Today, sunny. Highs in the mid-70s. North winds around 5 miles an hour. For tonight, clear. Lows around 50. North winds around 5 miles an hour. Monday, sunny. Highs in the mid-70s. North winds around 5 miles an hour. For Monday night, clear. Patchy fog toward daybreak. Lows in the lower 50s. Northeast winds around 5 miles an hour through the late overnight, becoming light and variable. Tuesday, mostly sunny. Highs in the upper 70s. Southeast winds around 5 miles an hour. Once again, the forecast for today. Sunny. Highs in the mid-70s. North winds around 5 miles an hour. Taking a look at the 3 through 7 day forecast for Indianapolis and central Indiana. For Tuesday night and Wednesday, partly cloudy. Lows in the upper 50s. Highs around 80. Wednesday night, mostly cloudy. A slight chance of showers toward daybreak. Lows in the mid-60s. Chance of rain 20%. For Thursday, mostly cloudy with a 50% chance of showers. Highs in the upper 70s. Thursday night, a slight chance of thunderstorms. A chance of showers through the late overnight, then showers likely toward daybreak. Lows in the mid-60s. Chance of rain 60%. For Friday, mostly cloudy with a chance of showers with a slight chance of thunderstorms. Highs in the lower 70s. Chance of rain 50%. Friday night, mostly cloudy with a 40% chance of showers. Lows in the upper 50s. For Saturday, partly cloudy with a 40% chance of showers. Highs in the upper 60s. Now here is the hazardous weather outlook for central Indiana. For the period today and tonight, no hazardous weather is expected at this time. And now the extended outlook for the period Monday through Saturday. A few rumbles of thunder are possible beginning Wednesday. Spotter information statement, spotter activation is not anticipated. The 14-day outlook for Sunday, October 4th through Saturday, October 10th, calls for both temperatures and precipitation to be near normal.
Normal highs for the period are around 70 degrees, and normal lows are between 45 and 50. The normal precipitation total for the 7 days is between 0.70 and 0.75 inches. At 6 a.m., at Indianapolis, it was clear. The temperature was 50 degrees, the dew point 46, and the relative humidity 86%. The wind was north at 3 miles an hour. The barometric pressure was 30.08 inches and rising. Around central Indiana, it was clear, with a temperature of 43 at Anderson, 43 at Muncie, 43 at Zionsville, 50 at Eagle Creek Airpark, and 46 at Shelbyville. Elsewhere across Indiana, fog was reported, with a temperature of 46 at Lafayette and 44 at Bloomington. It was clear, with a temperature of 44 at South Bend, 45 at Fort Wayne, and 46 at Terre Haute. At Evansville, it was partly cloudy, with a temperature of 55. Just outside Indiana, at St. Louis, rain was falling, with a temperature of 60. It was clear, with a temperature of 47 at Dayton, and 51 at Cincinnati. It was partly cloudy, with a temperature of 50 at Chicago, 52 at Champaign, and 53 at Louisville. Once again, at Indianapolis, it was 50 degrees with clear skies. This is NOAA All Hazards Radio KEC 74 in Indianapolis. And now a look at your forecast for Indianapolis and central Indiana. Today, sunny. Highs in the mid-70s. North winds around 5 miles an hour. For tonight, clear. Lows around 50. North winds around 5 miles an hour. Monday, sunny. Highs in the mid-70s. North winds around 5 miles an hour. For Monday night, clear. Patchy fog toward daybreak. Lows in the lower 50s. Northeast winds around 5 miles an hour through the late overnight, becoming light and variable. Tuesday, mostly sunny. Highs in the upper 70s. Southeast winds around 5 miles an hour. Once again, the forecast for today. Sunny. Highs in the mid-70s. North winds around 5 miles an hour. Taking a look at the 3 through 7 day forecast for Indianapolis and central Indiana. For Tuesday night and Wednesday, partly cloudy. Lows in the upper 50s. Highs around 80. Wednesday night, mostly cloudy. A slight chance of showers toward daybreak. Lows in the mid-60s. Chance of rain 20%. For Thursday, mostly cloudy with a 50% chance of showers. Highs in the upper 70s. Thursday night, a slight chance of thunderstorms. A chance of showers through the late overnight, then showers likely toward daybreak. Lows in the mid-60s. Chance of rain 60%. For Friday, mostly cloudy with a chance of showers with a slight chance of thunderstorms. Highs in the lower 70s. Chance of rain 50%. Friday night, mostly cloudy with a 40% chance of showers. Lows in the upper 50s. For Saturday, partly cloudy with a 40% chance of showers. Highs in the upper 60s. The 8 to 14 day outlook for Sunday, October 4th through Saturday, October 10th, calls for both temperatures and precipitation to be near normal. Normal highs for the period are around 70 degrees, and normal lows are between 45 and 50. The normal precipitation total for the 7 days is between 0.70 and 0.75 inches. At 6 a.m., at Indianapolis, it was clear. The temperature was 50 degrees, the dew point 46, and the relative humidity 86%. The wind was north at 3 miles an hour. The barometric pressure was 30.08 inches and rising. Around central Indiana, it was clear, with a temperature of 43 at Anderson, 43 at Muncie, 43 at Zionsville, 50 at Eagle Creek Airpark, and 46 at Shelbyville. Elsewhere across Indiana, fog was reported, with a temperature of 46 at Lafayette and 44 at Bloomington. It was clear, with a temperature of 44 at South Bend, 45 at Fort Wayne, and 46 at Terre Haute. At Evansville, it was partly cloudy, with a temperature of 55.
just outside Indiana, at St. Louis, rain was falling with a temperature of 60. It was clear with a temperature of 47 at Dayton and 51 at Cincinnati. It was partly cloudy with a temperature of 50 at Chicago, 52 at Champaign, and 53 at Louisville. Once again, at Indianapolis, it was 50 degrees with clear skies. This is NOAA All Hazards Radio KEC 74 in Indianapolis. Now a look at your forecast for Indianapolis and central Indiana. Today, sunny. Highs in the mid-70s. North winds around 5 miles an hour. For tonight, clear. Lows around 50. North winds around 5 miles an hour. Monday, sunny. Highs in the mid-70s. North winds around 5 miles an hour. For Monday night, clear. Patchy fog toward daybreak. Lows in the lower 50s. Northeast winds around 5 miles an hour through the late overnight, becoming light and variable. Tuesday, mostly sunny. Highs in the upper 70s. Southeast winds around 5 miles an hour. Once again, the forecast for today. Sunny. Highs in the mid-70s. North winds around 5 miles an hour. The current time is 6:23 a.m. Eastern Daylight Time. Taking a look at the 3-7 day forecast for Indianapolis and central Indiana. For Tuesday night and Wednesday, partly cloudy. Lows in the upper 50s. Highs around 80. Wednesday night, mostly cloudy. A slight chance of showers toward daybreak. Lows in the mid-60s. Chance of rain 20%. For Thursday, mostly cloudy with a 50% chance of showers. Highs in the upper 70s. Thursday night, a slight chance of thunderstorms. A chance of showers through the late overnight, then showers likely toward daybreak. Lows in the mid-60s. Chance of rain 60%. For Friday, mostly cloudy with a chance of showers with a slight chance of thunderstorms. Highs in the lower 70s. Chance of rain 50%. Friday night, mostly cloudy with a 40% chance of showers. Lows in the upper 50s. For Saturday, partly cloudy with a 40% chance of showers. Highs in the upper 60s. The 8-14 day outlook for Sunday, October 4th through Saturday, October 10th, calls for both temperatures and precipitation to be near normal. Normal highs for the period are around 70 degrees, and normal lows are between 45 and 50. The normal precipitation total for the 7 days is between 0.70 and 0.75 inches. At 6 a.m. at Indianapolis, it was clear. The temperature was 50 degrees, the dew point 46, and the relative humidity 86%. The wind was north at 3 miles an hour. The barometric pressure was 30.08 inches and rising. Around central Indiana, it was clear, with a temperature of 43 at Anderson, 43 at Muncie, 43 at Zionsville, 50 at Eagle Creek Airpark, and 46 at Shelbyville. Elsewhere across Indiana, fog was reported, with a temperature of 46 at Lafayette, and 44 at Bloomington. It was clear, with a temperature of 44 at South Bend, 45 at Fort Wayne, and 46 at Terre Haute. At Evansville, it was partly cloudy, with a temperature of 55. Just outside Indiana, at St. Louis, rain was falling, with a temperature of 60. It was clear, with a temperature of 47 at Dayton, and 51 at Cincinnati. It was partly cloudy, with a temperature of 50 at Chicago, 52 at Champaign, and 53 at Louisville. Once again, at Indianapolis, it was 50 degrees with clear skies. This is NOAA All Hazards Radio KEC 74 in Indianapolis. Now a look at your forecast for Indianapolis and central Indiana. Today, sunny. Highs in the mid-70s. North winds around 5 miles an hour. For tonight, clear. Lows around 50. North winds around 5 miles an hour. Monday, sunny. Highs in the mid-70s. North winds around 5 miles an hour. For Monday night, clear.
Patchy fog toward daybreak.

mostly cloudy with a 50% chance of showers. Highs in the upper 70s. Thursday night, a slight chance of thunderstorms. A chance of showers through the late overnight, then showers likely toward daybreak. Lows in the mid-60s. Chance of rain 60%. For Friday, mostly cloudy with a chance of showers with a slight chance of thunderstorms. Highs in the lower 70s. Chance of rain 50%. Friday night, mostly cloudy with a 40% chance of showers. Lows in the upper 50s. For Saturday, partly cloudy with a 40% chance of showers. Highs in the upper 60s. The 8 to 14 day outlook for Sunday, October 4th through Saturday, October 10th, calls for both temperatures and precipitation to be near normal. Normal highs for the period are around 70 degrees, and normal lows are between 45 and 50. The normal precipitation total for the 7 days is between 0.70 and 0.75 inches. At 6 a.m. at Indianapolis, it was clear. The temperature was 50 degrees, the dew point 46, and the relative humidity 86%. The wind was north at 3 miles an hour. The barometric pressure was 30.08 inches and rising. Around central Indiana, it was clear, with a temperature of 43 at Anderson, 43 at Muncie, 43 at Zionsville, 50 at Eagle Creek Airpark, and 46 at Shelbyville. Elsewhere across Indiana, fog was reported, with a temperature of 46 at Lafayette and 44 at Bloomington. It was clear, with a temperature of 44 at South Bend, 45 at Fort Wayne, and 46 at Terre Haute. At Evansville, it was partly cloudy, with a temperature of 55. Just outside Indiana, at St. Louis, rain was falling, with a temperature of 60. It was clear, with a temperature of 47 at Dayton, and 51 at Cincinnati. It was partly cloudy, with a temperature of 50 at Chicago, 52 at Champaign, and 53 at Louisville. Once again, at Indianapolis, it was 50 degrees with clear skies. This is NOAA All Hazards Radio KEC 74 in Indianapolis. Now a look at your forecast for Indianapolis and central Indiana. Today, sunny. Highs in the mid-70s. North winds around 5 miles an hour. For tonight, clear. Lows around 50. North winds around 5 miles an hour. Monday, sunny. Highs in the mid-70s. North winds around 5 miles an hour. For Monday night, clear. Patchy fog toward daybreak. Lows in the lower 50s. Northeast winds around 5 miles an hour through the late overnight, becoming light and variable. Tuesday, mostly sunny. Highs in the upper 70s. Southeast winds around 5 miles an hour. Once again, the forecast for today. Sunny. Highs in the mid-70s. North winds around 5 miles an hour. Taking a look at the 3 through 7 day forecast for Indianapolis and central Indiana. For Tuesday night and Wednesday, partly cloudy. Lows in the upper 50s. Highs around 80. Wednesday night, mostly cloudy. A slight chance of showers toward daybreak. Lows in the mid-60s. Chance of rain 20%. For Thursday, mostly cloudy with a 50% chance of showers. Highs in the upper 70s. Thursday night, a slight chance of thunderstorms. A chance of showers through the late overnight, then showers likely toward daybreak. Lows in the mid-60s. Chance of rain 60%. For Friday, mostly cloudy with a chance of showers with a slight chance of thunderstorms. Highs in the lower 70s. Chance of rain 50%. Friday night, mostly cloudy with a 40% chance of showers. Lows in the upper 50s. For Saturday, partly cloudy with a 40% chance of showers. Highs in the upper 60s. The 8 to 14 day outlook for Sunday, October 4th through Saturday, October 10th, calls for both temperatures and precipitation to be near normal. Normal highs for the period are around 70 degrees, and normal lows are between 45 and 50. The normal precipitation total for the 7 days is between

70 and 0.75 inches. At 6 a.m. at Indianapolis, it was clear. The temperature was 50 degrees, the dew point 46, and the relative humidity 86%. The wind was north at 3 miles an hour. The barometric pressure was 30.08 inches and rising. Around central Indiana, it was clear, with a temperature of 43 at Anderson, 43 at Muncie, 43 at Zionsville, 50 at Eagle Creek Airpark, and 46 at Shelbyville. Elsewhere across Indiana, fog was reported, with a temperature of 46 at Lafayette, 50 at Eagle Creek Airpark, and 46 at Shelbyville. Elsewhere across Indiana, fog was reported, with a temperature of 46 at Lafayette, and 44 at Bloomington. It was clear, with a temperature of 44 at South Bend, 45 at Fort Wayne, and 46 at Terre Haute. At Evansville, it was partly cloudy, with a temperature of 55. Just outside Indiana, at St. Louis, rain was falling, with a temperature of 60. It was clear, with a temperature of 47 at Dayton, and 51 at Cincinnati. It was partly cloudy, with a temperature of 50 at Chicago, 52 at Champaign, and 53 at Louisville. Once again, at Indianapolis, it was 50 degrees with clear skies. This is NOAA All Hazards Radio KEC 74 in Indianapolis. Now a look at your forecast for Indianapolis and central Indiana. Today, sunny. Highs in the mid-70s. North winds around 5 miles an hour. For tonight, clear. Lows around 50. North winds around 5 miles an hour. Monday, sunny. Highs in the mid-70s. North winds around 5 miles an hour. For Monday night, clear. Patchy fog toward daybreak. Lows in the lower 50s. Northeast winds around 5 miles an hour through the late overnight, becoming light and variable. Tuesday, mostly sunny. Highs in the upper 70s. Southeast winds around 5 miles an hour. Once again, the forecast for today. Sunny. Highs in the mid-70s. North winds around 5 miles an hour. Taking a look at the 3-7 day forecast for Indianapolis and central Indiana. For Tuesday night and Wednesday, partly cloudy. Lows in the upper 50s. Highs around 80. Wednesday night, mostly cloudy. A slight chance of showers toward daybreak. Lows in the mid-60s. Chance of rain 20%. For Thursday, mostly cloudy with a 50% chance of showers. Highs in the upper 70s. Thursday night, a slight chance of thunderstorms. A chance of showers through the late overnight, then showers likely toward daybreak. Lows in the mid-60s. Chance of rain 60%. For Friday, mostly cloudy with a chance of showers with a slight chance of thunderstorms. Highs in the lower 70s. Chance of rain 50%. Friday night, mostly cloudy with a 40% chance of showers. Lows in the upper 50s. For Saturday, partly cloudy with a 40% chance of showers. Highs in the upper 60s. Now here is the hazardous weather outlook for central Indiana. For the period today and tonight, no hazardous weather is expected at this time. Outlook for the period Monday through Saturday. A few rumbles of thunder are possible beginning Wednesday. Spotter information statement. Spotter activation is not anticipated. The 8 to 14 day outlook for Sunday, October 4th through Saturday, October 10th, calls for both temperatures and precipitation to be near normal. Normal highs for the period are around 70 degrees, and normal lows are between 45 and 50. The normal precipitation total for the 7 days is between 0.70 and 0.75 inches. At 6 a.m. at Indianapolis, it was clear. The temperature was 50 degrees, the dew point 46, and the relative humidity 86%. The wind was north at 3 miles an hour. The barometric pressure was 30.08 inches and rising. Around central Indiana, it was clear, with a temperature of 43 at Anderson, 43 at Muncie, 43 at Zionsville, 50 at Eagle Creek Airpark, and 46 at

Shelbyville. Elsewhere across Indiana, fog was reported, with a temperature of 46 at Lafayette and 44 at Bloomington. It was clear, with a temperature of 44 at South Bend, 45 at Fort Wayne, and 46 at Terre Haute. At Evansville, it was partly cloudy, with a temperature of 55. Just outside Indiana, at St. Louis, rain was falling, with a temperature of 60. It was clear, with a temperature of 47 at Dayton, and 51 at Cincinnati. It was partly cloudy, with a temperature of 50 at Chicago, 52 at Champaign, and 53 at Louisville. Once again, at Indianapolis, it was 50 degrees with clear skies. The current time is 6:38 a.m. Eastern Daylight Time. This is All Hazards Radio KEC 74 in Indianapolis. Now a look at your forecast for Indianapolis and Central Indiana. Today, sunny. Highs in the mid-70s. North winds around 5 miles an hour. For tonight, clear. Lows around 50. North winds around 5 miles an hour. Monday, sunny. Highs in the mid-70s. North winds around 5 miles an hour. For Monday night, clear. Patchy fog toward daybreak. Lows in the lower 50s. Northeast winds around 5 miles an hour through the late overnight, becoming light and variable. Tuesday, mostly sunny. Highs in the upper 70s. Southeast winds around 5 miles an hour. Once again, the forecast for today. Sunny. Highs in the mid-70s. North winds around 5 miles an hour. Taking a look at the 3-7 day forecast for Indianapolis and Central Indiana. For Tuesday night and Wednesday, partly cloudy. Lows in the upper 50s. Highs around 80. Wednesday night, mostly cloudy. A slight chance of showers toward daybreak. Lows in the mid-60s. Chance of rain 20%. For Thursday, mostly cloudy with a 50% chance of showers. Highs in the upper 70s. Thursday night, a slight chance of thunderstorms. A chance of showers through the late overnight, then showers likely toward daybreak. Lows in the mid-60s. Chance of rain 60%. For Friday, mostly cloudy with a chance of showers with a slight chance of thunderstorms. Highs in the lower 70s. Chance of rain 50%. Friday night, mostly cloudy with a 40% chance of showers. Lows in the upper 50s. For Saturday, partly cloudy with a 40% chance of showers. Highs in the upper 60s. The 8-14 day outlook for Sunday, October 4th through Saturday, October 10th, calls for both temperatures and precipitation to be near normal. Normal highs for the period are around 70 degrees, and normal lows are between 45 and 50. The normal precipitation total for the 7 days is between 0.70 and 0.75 inches. At 6 a.m. at Indianapolis, it was clear. The temperature was 50 degrees, the dew point 46, and the relative humidity 86%. The wind was north at 3 miles an hour. The barometric pressure was 30.08 inches and rising. Around central Indiana, it was clear, with a temperature of 43 at Anderson, 43 at Muncie, 43 at Zionsville, 50 at Eagle Creek Airpark, and 46 at Shelbyville. Elsewhere across Indiana, fog was reported, with a temperature of 46 at Lafayette and 44 at Bloomington. It was clear, with a temperature of 44 at South Bend, 45 at Fort Wayne, and 46 at Terre Haute. At Evansville, it was partly cloudy, with a temperature of 55. Just outside Indiana, at St. Louis, rain was falling, with a temperature of 60. It was clear, with a temperature of 47 at Dayton, and 51 at Cincinnati. It was partly cloudy, with a temperature of 50 at Chicago, 52 at Champaign, and 53 at Louisville. Once again, at Indianapolis, it was 50 degrees with clear skies. This is NOAA All Hazards Radio KEC 74 in Indianapolis. Now a look at your forecast for Indianapolis and Central Indiana. Today, sunny. Highs in the mid-70s.

with winds around 5 miles an hour. For tonight, clear. Lows around 50. North winds around 5 miles an hour. Monday, sunny. Highs in the mid-70s. North winds around 5 miles an hour. For Monday night, clear. Patchy fog toward daybreak. Lows in the lower 50s. Northeast winds around 5 miles an hour through the late overnight, becoming light and variable. Tuesday, mostly sunny. Highs in the upper 70s. Southeast winds around 5 miles an hour. Once again, the forecast for today. Sunny. Highs in the mid-70s. North winds around 5 miles an hour. Taking a look at the 3-7 day forecast for Indianapolis and central Indiana. For Tuesday night and Wednesday, partly cloudy. Lows in the upper 50s. Highs around 80. Wednesday night, mostly cloudy. A slight chance of showers toward daybreak. Lows in the mid-60s. Chance of rain 20%. For Thursday, mostly cloudy with a 50% chance of showers. Highs in the upper 70s. Thursday night, a slight chance of thunderstorms. A chance of showers through the late overnight, then showers likely toward daybreak. Lows in the mid-60s. Chance of rain 60%. For Friday, mostly cloudy with a chance of showers with a slight chance of thunderstorms. Highs in the lower 70s. Chance of rain 50%. Friday night, mostly cloudy with a 40% chance of showers. Lows in the upper 50s. For Saturday, partly cloudy with a 40% chance of showers. Highs in the upper 60s. The 8-14 day outlook for Sunday, October 4th through Saturday, October 10th, calls for both temperatures and precipitation to be near normal. Normal highs for the period are around 70 degrees, and normal lows are between 45 and 50. The normal precipitation total for the 7 days is between 0.70 and 0.75 inches. At 6 a.m. at Indianapolis, it was clear. The temperature was 50 degrees, the dew point 46, and the relative humidity 86%. The wind was north at 3 miles an hour. The barometric pressure was 30.08 inches and rising. Around central Indiana, it was clear, with a temperature of 43 at Anderson, 43 at Muncie, 43 at Zionsville, 50 at Eagle Creek Airpark, and 46 at Shelbyville. Elsewhere across Indiana, fog was reported, with a temperature of 46 at Lafayette and 44 at Bloomington. It was clear, with a temperature of 44 at South Bend, 45 at Fort Wayne, and 46 at Terre Haute. Evansville, it was partly cloudy, with a temperature of 55. Just outside Indiana, at St. Louis, rain was falling, with a temperature of 60. It was clear, with a temperature of 47 at Dayton, and 51 at Cincinnati. It was partly cloudy, with a temperature of 50 at Chicago, 52 at Champaign, and 53 at Louisville. Once again, at Indianapolis, it was 50 degrees with clear skies. This is NOAA All Hazards Radio KEC 74 in Indianapolis. Now a look at your forecast for Indianapolis and central Indiana. Today, sunny. Highs in the mid-70s. North winds around 5 miles an hour. For tonight, clear. Lows around 50. North winds around 5 miles an hour. Monday, sunny. Highs in the mid-70s. North winds around 5 miles an hour. For Monday night, clear. Patchy fog toward daybreak. Lows in the lower 50s. Northeast winds around 5 miles an hour through the late overnight, becoming light and variable. Tuesday, mostly sunny. Highs in the upper 70s. Southeast winds around 5 miles an hour. Once again, the forecast for today. Sunny. Highs in the mid-70s. North winds around 5 miles an hour. Taking a look at the 3-7 day forecast for Indianapolis and central Indiana. For Tuesday night and Wednesday, partly cloudy. Lows in the upper 50s. Highs around 80.

Wednesday night. Mostly cloudy. A slight chance of showers toward daybreak. Lows in the mid-60s. Chance of rain 20%. For Thursday. Mostly cloudy with a 50% chance of showers. Highs in the upper 70s. Thursday night. A slight chance of thunderstorms. A chance of showers through the late overnight, then showers likely toward daybreak. Lows in the mid-60s. Chance of rain 60%. For Friday. Mostly cloudy with a chance of showers with a slight chance of thunderstorms. Highs in the lower 70s. Chance of rain 50%. Friday night. Mostly cloudy with a 40% chance of showers. Lows in the upper 50s. For Saturday. Partly cloudy with a 40% chance of showers. Highs in the upper 60s. The 8 to 14 day outlook for Sunday, October 4th through Saturday, October 10th, calls for both temperatures and precipitation to be near normal. Normal highs for the period are around 70 degrees, and normal lows are between 45 and 50. The normal precipitation total for the 7 days is between 0.70 and 0.75 inches. At 6 a.m. at Indianapolis, it was clear. The temperature was 50 degrees, the dew point 46, and the relative humidity 86%. The wind was north at 3 miles an hour. The barometric pressure was 30.08 inches and rising. Around central Indiana, it was clear, with a temperature of 43 at Anderson, 43 at Muncie, 43 at Zionsville, 50 at Eagle Creek Airpark, and 46 at Shelbyville. Elsewhere across Indiana, fog was reported, with a temperature of 46 at Lafayette and 44 at Bloomington. It was clear, with a temperature of 44 at South Bend, 45 at Fort Wayne, and 46 at Terre Haute. At Evansville, it was partly cloudy, with a temperature of 55. Just outside Indiana, at St. Louis, rain was falling, with a temperature of 60. It was clear, with a temperature of 47 at Dayton and 51 at Cincinnati. It was partly cloudy, with a temperature of 50 at Chicago, 52 at Champaign, and 53 at Louisville. Once again, at Indianapolis, it was 50 degrees with clear skies. All Hazards Radio KEC 74 in Indianapolis. Now a look at your forecast for Indianapolis and central Indiana. Today, sunny. Highs in the mid-70s. North winds around 5 miles an hour. For tonight, clear. Lows around 50. North winds around 5 miles an hour. Monday, sunny. Highs in the mid-70s. North winds around 5 miles an hour. For Monday night, clear. Patchy fog toward daybreak. Lows in the lower 50s. Northeast winds around 5 miles an hour through the late overnight, becoming light and variable. Tuesday, mostly sunny. Highs in the upper 70s. Southeast winds around 5 miles an hour. Once again, the forecast for today. Sunny. Highs in the mid-70s. North winds around 5 miles an hour. Taking a look at the 3 through 7 day forecast for Indianapolis and central Indiana. For Tuesday night and Wednesday, partly cloudy, lows in the upper 50s, highs around 80. Wednesday night, mostly cloudy, a slight chance of showers toward daybreak, lows in the mid-60s, chance of rain 20%. For Thursday, mostly cloudy with a 50% chance of showers, highs in the upper 70s. Thursday night, a slight chance of thunderstorms. A chance of showers through the late overnight, then showers likely toward daybreak. Lows in the mid-60s. Chance of rain 60%. For Friday, mostly cloudy with a chance of showers with a slight chance of thunderstorms. Highs in the lower 70s. Chance of rain 50%. Friday night, mostly cloudy with a 40% chance of showers. Lows in the upper 50s. For Saturday, partly cloudy with a 40% chance of showers. Highs in the upper 60s. The 8 to 14 day outlook for Sunday, October 4th through Saturday, October 10th calls for both temperatures and precipitation.

precipitation to be near normal. Normal highs for the period are around 70 degrees, and normal lows are between 45 and 50. The normal precipitation total for the 7 days is between 0.70 and 0.75 inches. At 6 a.m. at Indianapolis, it was clear. The temperature was 50 degrees, the dew point 46, and the relative humidity 86%. The wind was north at 3 miles an hour. The barometric pressure was 30.08 inches and rising. Around central Indiana, it was clear, with a temperature of 43 at Anderson, 43 at Muncie, 43 at Zionsville, 50 at Eagle Creek Airpark, and 46 at Shelbyville. Elsewhere across Indiana, fog was reported, with a temperature of 46 at Lafayette and 44 at Bloomington. It was clear, with a temperature of 44 at South Bend, 45 at Fort Wayne, and 46 at Terre Haute. At Evansville, it was partly cloudy, with a temperature of 55. Just outside Indiana, at St. Louis, rain was falling, with a temperature of 60. It was clear, with a temperature of 47 at Dayton, and 51 at Cincinnati. It was partly cloudy, with a temperature of 50 at Chicago, 52 at Champaign, and 53 at Louisville. Once again, at Indianapolis, it was 50 degrees with clear skies. The current time is 6:53 a.m. Eastern Daylight Time. This is NOAA All Hazards Radio KEC 74 in Indianapolis. And now a look at your forecast for Indianapolis and central Indiana. Today, sunny. Highs in the mid-70s. North winds around 5 miles an hour. For tonight, clear. Lows around 50. North winds around 5 miles an hour. Monday, sunny. Highs in the mid-70s. North winds around 5 miles an hour. For Monday night, clear. Patchy fog toward daybreak. Lows in the lower 50s. Northeast winds around 5 miles an hour through the late overnight, becoming light and variable. Tuesday, mostly sunny. Highs in the upper 70s. Southeast winds around 5 miles an hour. Once again, the forecast for today. Sunny. Highs in the mid-70s. North winds around 5 miles an hour. Taking a look at the 3-7 day forecast for Indianapolis and central Indiana. For Tuesday night and Wednesday, partly cloudy. Lows in the upper 50s. Highs around 80. Wednesday night, mostly cloudy. A slight chance of showers toward daybreak. Lows in the mid-60s. Chance of rain 20%. For Thursday, mostly cloudy with a 50% chance of showers. Highs in the upper 70s. Thursday night, a slight chance of thunderstorms. A chance of showers through the late overnight, then showers likely toward daybreak. Lows in the mid-60s. Chance of rain 60%. For Friday, mostly cloudy with a chance of showers with a slight chance of thunderstorms. Highs in the lower 70s. Chance of rain 50%. Friday night, mostly cloudy with a 40% chance of showers. Lows in the upper 50s. For Saturday, partly cloudy with a 40% chance of showers. Highs in the upper 60s. Now here is the hazardous weather outlook for central Indiana. For the period today and tonight, no hazardous weather is expected at this time. And now the extended outlook for the period Monday through Saturday. A few rumbles of thunder are possible beginning Wednesday. Spotter information statement, spotter activation is not anticipated. The 8-14 day outlook for Sunday, October 4th through Saturday, October 10th, calls for both temperatures and precipitation to be near normal. Normal highs for the period are around 70 degrees, and normal lows are between 45 and 50. The normal precipitation total for the 7 days is between 0.70 and 0.75 inches. At 10 a.m. at Indianapolis, it was clear. The temperature was 50 degrees, the dew point 46, and the relative humidity 86%. The wind was north at 3 miles an hour. The barometric pressure was 30.08 inches and rising. Around central Indiana, it was clear,
with a temperature of 43 at Anderson, 43 at Muncie, 43 at Zionsville, 50 at Eagle Creek Airpark, and 46 at Shelbyville. Elsewhere across Indiana, fog was reported with a temperature of 46 at Lafayette and 44 at Bloomington. It was clear with a temperature of 44 at South Bend, 45 at Fort Wayne, and 46 at Terre Haute. At Evansville, it was partly cloudy with a temperature of 55. Just outside Indiana, at St. Louis, rain was falling with a temperature of 60. It was clear with a temperature of 47 at Dayton and 51 at Cincinnati. It was partly cloudy with a temperature of 50 at Chicago, 52 at Champaign, and 53 at Louisville. Once again, at Indianapolis, it was 50 degrees with clear skies. This is NOAA All Hazards Radio KEC 74 in Indianapolis. Now a look at your forecast for Indianapolis and central Indiana. Today, sunny. Highs in the mid-70s. North winds around 5 miles an hour. For tonight, clear. Lows around 50. North winds around 5 miles an hour. Monday, sunny. Highs in the mid-70s. North winds around 5 miles an hour. For Monday night, clear. Patchy fog toward daybreak. Lows in the lower 50s. Northeast winds around 5 miles an hour through the late overnight, becoming light and variable. Tuesday, mostly sunny. Highs in the upper 70s. Southeast winds around 5 miles an hour. Once again, the forecast for today. Sunny. Highs in the mid-70s. North winds around 5 miles an hour. Taking a look at the 3-7 day forecast for Indianapolis and central Indiana. For Tuesday night and Wednesday, partly cloudy. Lows in the upper 50s. Highs around 80. Wednesday night, mostly cloudy. A slight chance of showers toward daybreak. Lows in the mid-60s. Chance of rain 20%. For Thursday, mostly cloudy with a 50% chance of showers. Highs in the upper 70s. Thursday night, a slight chance of thunderstorms. A chance of showers through the late overnight, then showers likely toward daybreak. Lows in the mid-60s. Chance of rain 60%. For Friday, mostly cloudy with a chance of showers with a slight chance of thunderstorms. Highs in the lower 70s. Chance of rain 50%. Friday night, mostly cloudy with a 40% chance of showers. Lows in the upper 50s. For Saturday, partly cloudy with a 40% chance of showers. Highs in the upper 60s. The 8-14 day outlook for Sunday, October 4th through Saturday, October 10th, calls for both temperatures and precipitation to be near normal. Normal highs for the period are around 70 degrees, and normal lows are between 45 and 50. The normal precipitation total for the 7 days is between 0.70 and 0.75 inches. At 6 a.m., at Indianapolis, it was clear. The temperature was 50 degrees, the dew point 46, and the relative humidity 86%. The wind was north at 3 miles an hour. The barometric pressure was 30.08 inches and rising. Around central Indiana, it was clear, with a temperature of 43 at Anderson, 43 at Muncie, 43 at Zionsville, 50 at Eagle Creek Airpark, and 46 at Shelbyville. Elsewhere across Indiana, fog was reported with a temperature of 46 at Lafayette and 44 at Bloomington. It was clear with a temperature of 44 at South Bend, 45 at Fort Wayne, and 46 at Terre Haute. Evansville, it was partly cloudy with a temperature of 55. Just outside Indiana, at St. Louis, rain was falling with a temperature of 60. It was clear, with a temperature of 47 at Dayton and 51 at Cincinnati. It was partly cloudy, with a temperature of 50 at Chicago, 52 at Champaign, and 53 at Louisville. Once again, at Indianapolis, it was 50 degrees with clear skies. This is NOAA All Hazards Radio KEC 74 in Indianapolis. Now a look at your forecast for Indianapolis and central Indiana. Today,
Sunny.

highs in the mid-70s. North winds around 5 miles an hour. For tonight, clear. Lows around 50. North winds around 5 miles an hour. Monday, sunny. Highs in the mid-70s. North winds around 5 miles an hour. For Monday night, clear. Patchy fog toward daybreak. Lows in the lower 50s. Northeast winds around 5 miles an hour through the late overnight, becoming light and variable. Tuesday, mostly sunny. Highs in the upper 70s. Southeast winds around 5 miles an hour. Once again, the forecast for today. Sunny. Highs in the mid-70s. North winds around 5 miles an hour. Taking a look at the 3-7 day forecast for Indianapolis and central Indiana. For Tuesday night and Wednesday, partly cloudy. Lows in the upper 50s. Highs around 80. Wednesday night, mostly cloudy. A slight chance of showers toward daybreak. Lows in the mid-60s. Chance of rain 20%. For Thursday, mostly cloudy with a 50% chance of showers. Highs in the upper 70s. Thursday night, a slight chance of thunderstorms. A chance of showers through the late overnight, then showers likely toward daybreak. Lows in the mid-60s. Chance of rain 60%. For Friday, mostly cloudy with a chance of showers with a slight chance of thunderstorms. Highs in the lower 70s. Chance of rain 50%. Friday night, mostly cloudy with a 40% chance of showers. Lows in the upper 50s. For Saturday, partly cloudy with a 40% chance of showers. Highs in the upper 60s. The 14-day outlook for Sunday, October 4th through Saturday, October 10th, calls for both temperatures and precipitation to be near normal. Normal highs for the period are around 70 degrees, and normal lows are between 45 and 50. The normal precipitation total for the 7 days is between 0.70 and 0.75 inches. At 6 a.m. at Indianapolis, it was clear. The temperature was 50 degrees, the dew point 46, and the relative humidity 86%. The wind was north at 3 miles an hour. The barometric pressure was 30.08 inches and rising. Around central Indiana, it was clear, with a temperature of 43 at Anderson, 43 at Muncie, 43 at Zionsville, 50 at Eagle Creek Airpark, and 46 at Shelbyville. Elsewhere across Indiana, fog was reported, with a temperature of 46 at Lafayette and 44 at Bloomington. It was clear, with a temperature of 44 at South Bend, 45 at Fort Wayne, and 46 at Terre Haute. At Evansville, it was partly cloudy, with a temperature of 55. Just outside Indiana, at St. Louis, rain was falling, with a temperature of 60. It was clear, with a temperature of 47 at Dayton and 51 at Cincinnati. It was partly cloudy, with a temperature of 50 at Chicago, 52 at Champaign, and 53 at Louisville. Once again, at Indianapolis, it was 50 degrees with clear skies. This is NOAA All Hazards Radio KEC 74 in Indianapolis. Now a look at your forecast for Indianapolis and central Indiana. Today, sunny. Highs in the mid-70s. North winds around 5 miles an hour. For tonight, clear. Lows around 50. North winds around 5 miles an hour. Monday, sunny. Highs in the mid-70s. North winds around 5 miles an hour. For Monday night, clear. Patchy fog toward daybreak. Lows in the lower 50s. Northeast winds around 5 miles an hour through the late overnight, becoming light and variable. Tuesday, mostly sunny. Highs in the upper 70s. Southeast winds around 5 miles an hour. Once again, the forecast for today. Sunny. Highs in the mid-70s. North winds around 5 miles an hour. Taking a look at the 3-7 day forecast for Indianapolis and central Indiana. For Tuesday night and Wednesday, partly cloudy. Lows in the upper 50s.

highs around 80. Wednesday night, mostly cloudy. A slight chance of showers toward daybreak. Lows in the mid-60s. Chance of rain 20%. For Thursday, mostly cloudy with a 50% chance of showers. Highs in the upper 70s. Thursday night, a slight chance of thunderstorms. A chance of showers through the late overnight, then showers likely toward daybreak. Lows in the mid-60s. Chance of rain 60%. For Friday, mostly cloudy with a chance of showers with a slight chance of thunderstorms. Highs in the lower 70s. Chance of rain 50%. Friday night, mostly cloudy with a 40% chance of showers. Lows in the upper 50s. For Saturday, partly cloudy with a 40% chance of showers. Highs in the upper 60s. The current time is 7:08 a.m. Eastern Daylight Time. The outlook for Sunday, October 4th through Saturday, October 10th, calls for both temperatures and precipitation to be near normal. Normal highs for the period are around 70 degrees, and normal lows are between 45 and 50. The normal precipitation total for the 7 days is between 0.70 and 0.75 inches. At 6 a.m. at Indianapolis, it was clear. The temperature was 50 degrees, the dew point 46, and the relative humidity 86%. The wind was north at 3 miles an hour. The barometric pressure was 30.08 inches and rising. Around central Indiana, it was clear, with a temperature of 43 at Anderson, 43 at Muncie, 43 at Zionsville, 50 at Eagle Creek Airpark, and 46 at Shelbyville. Elsewhere across Indiana, fog was reported, with a temperature of 46 at Lafayette and 44 at Bloomington. It was clear, with a temperature of 44 at South Bend, 45 at Fort Wayne, and 46 at Terre Haute. At Evansville, it was partly cloudy, with a temperature of 55. Just outside Indiana, at St. Louis, rain was falling, with a temperature of 60. It was clear, with a temperature of 47 at Dayton, and 51 at Cincinnati. It was partly cloudy, with a temperature of 50 at Chicago, 52 at Champaign, and 53 at Louisville. Once again, at Indianapolis, it was 50 degrees with clear skies. This is NOAA All Hazards Radio KEC 74 in Indianapolis. Now a look at your forecast for Indianapolis and central Indiana. Today, sunny. Highs in the mid-70s. North winds around 5 miles an hour. For tonight, clear. Lows around 50. North winds around 5 miles an hour. Monday, sunny. Highs in the mid-70s. North winds around 5 miles an hour. For Monday night, clear. Patchy fog toward daybreak. Lows in the lower 50s. Northeast winds around 5 miles an hour through the late overnight, becoming light and variable. Tuesday, mostly sunny. Highs in the upper 70s. Southeast winds around 5 miles an hour. Once again, the forecast for today. Sunny. Highs in the mid-70s. North winds around 5 miles an hour. Taking a look at the 3 through 7 day forecast for Indianapolis and central Indiana. For Tuesday night and Wednesday, partly cloudy. Lows in the upper 50s. Highs around 80. Wednesday night, mostly cloudy. A slight chance of showers toward daybreak. Lows in the mid-60s. Chance of rain 20%. For Thursday, mostly cloudy with a 50% chance of showers. Highs in the upper 70s. Thursday night, a slight chance of thunderstorms. A chance of showers through the late overnight, then showers likely toward daybreak. Lows in the mid-60s. Chance of rain 60%. For Friday, mostly cloudy with a chance of showers with a slight chance of thunderstorms. Highs in the lower 70s. Chance of rain 50%. Friday night, mostly cloudy with a 40% chance of showers. Lows in the upper 50s. For Saturday, partly cloudy with a 40% chance of showers. Highs in the upper 60s.

look for Sunday, October 4th through Saturday, October 10th, calls for both temperatures and precipitation to be near normal. Normal highs for the period are around 70 degrees, and normal lows are between 45 and 50. The normal precipitation total for the 7 days is between 0.70 and 0.75 inches. At 7 a.m., at Indianapolis, it was clear. The temperature was 50 degrees, the dew point 46, and the relative humidity 86%. The wind was northeast at 6 miles an hour. The barometric pressure was 30.08 inches and steady. Around central Indiana, at Anderson, fog was reported with a temperature of 44. It was clear with a temperature of 43 at Muncie, 42 at Zionsville, 48 at Eagle Creek Airpark, and 46 at Shelbyville. Elsewhere across Indiana, at Bloomington, fog was reported with a temperature of 44. It was clear with a temperature of 44 at South Bend and 45 at Lafayette. It was partly cloudy with a temperature of 44 at Fort Wayne and 55 at Evansville. Just outside Indiana, it was clear with a temperature of 49 at Cincinnati and 51 at Louisville. It was partly cloudy with a temperature of 50 at Chicago, 52 at Champaign, and 46 at Dayton. At St. Louis, it was mostly cloudy with a temperature of 60. Once again, at Indianapolis, it was 50 degrees with clear skies. This is NOAA All Hazards Radio KEC 74 in Indianapolis. Now a look at your forecast for Indianapolis and central Indiana. Today, sunny. Highs in the mid-70s. North winds around 5 miles an hour. For tonight, clear. Lows around 50. North winds around 5 miles an hour. Monday, sunny. Highs in the mid-70s. North winds around 5 miles an hour. For Monday night, clear. Patchy fog toward daybreak. Lows in the lower 50s. Northeast winds around 5 miles an hour through the late overnight, becoming light and variable. Tuesday, mostly sunny. Highs in the upper 70s. Southeast winds around 5 miles an hour. Once again, the forecast for today. Sunny. Highs in the mid-70s. North winds around 5 miles an hour. Taking a look at the 3 through 7 day forecast for Indianapolis and central Indiana. For Tuesday night and Wednesday, partly cloudy. Lows in the upper 50s. Highs around 80. Wednesday night, mostly cloudy. A slight chance of showers toward daybreak. Lows in the mid-60s. Chance of rain 20%. For Thursday, mostly cloudy with a 50% chance of showers. Highs in the upper 70s. Thursday night, a slight chance of thunderstorms. A chance of showers through the late overnight, then showers likely toward daybreak. Lows in the mid-60s. Chance of rain 60%. For Friday, mostly cloudy with a chance of showers with a slight chance of thunderstorms. Highs in the lower 70s. Chance of rain 50%. Friday night, mostly cloudy with a 40% chance of showers. Lows in the upper 50s. For Saturday, partly cloudy with a 40% chance of showers. Highs in the upper 60s. Now here is the hazardous weather outlook for central Indiana. For the period today and tonight, no hazardous weather is expected at this time. The extended outlook for the period Monday through Saturday. A few rumbles of thunder are possible beginning Wednesday. Spotter information statement. Spotter activation is not anticipated. The 8 to 14 day outlook for Sunday, October 4th through Saturday, October 10th, calls for both temperatures and precipitation to be near normal. Normal highs for the period are around 70 degrees, and normal lows are between 45 and 50. The normal precipitation total for the 7 days is between 0.70 and 0.75 inches. At 7 a.m., at Indianapolis, it was clear. The temperature was 50 degrees, the dew point 46, and the relative humidity 86%. The wind was northeast at 6 miles an hour. The barometric pressure was 30.08 inches.

and steady around central Indiana. At Anderson, fog was reported with a temperature of 44. It was clear with a temperature of 43 at Muncie, 42 at Zionsville, 48 at Eagle Creek Airpark, and 46 at Shelbyville. Elsewhere across Indiana, at Bloomington, fog was reported with a temperature of 44. It was clear with a temperature of 44 at South Bend and 45 at Lafayette. It was partly cloudy with a temperature of 44 at Fort Wayne and 55 at Evansville. Just outside Indiana, it was clear with a temperature of 49 at Cincinnati and 51 at Louisville. It was partly cloudy with a temperature of 50 at Chicago, 52 at Champaign, and 46 at Dayton. At St. Louis, it was mostly cloudy with a temperature of 60. Once again, at Indianapolis, it was 50 degrees with clear skies. All Hazards Radio KEC 74 in Indianapolis. Now a look at your forecast for Indianapolis and central Indiana. Today, sunny. Highs in the mid-70s. North winds around 5 miles an hour. For tonight, clear. Lows around 50. North winds around 5 miles an hour. Monday, sunny. Highs in the mid-70s. North winds around 5 miles an hour. For Monday night, clear. Patchy fog toward daybreak. Lows in the lower 50s. Northeast winds around 5 miles an hour through the late overnight, becoming light and variable. Tuesday, mostly sunny. Highs in the upper 70s. Southeast winds around 5 miles an hour. Once again, the forecast for today. Sunny. Highs in the mid-70s. North winds around 5 miles an hour. Taking a look at the 3-7 day forecast for Indianapolis and central Indiana. For Tuesday night and Wednesday, partly cloudy. Lows in the upper 50s. Highs around 80. Wednesday night, mostly cloudy. A slight chance of showers toward daybreak. Lows in the mid-60s. Chance of rain 20%. For Thursday, mostly cloudy with a 50% chance of showers. Highs in the upper 70s. Thursday night, a slight chance of thunderstorms. A chance of showers through the late overnight, then showers likely toward daybreak. Lows in the mid-60s. Chance of rain 60%. For Friday, mostly cloudy with a chance of showers with a slight chance of thunderstorms. Highs in the lower 70s. Chance of rain 50%. Friday night, mostly cloudy with a 40% chance of showers. Lows in the upper 50s. For Saturday, partly cloudy with a 40% chance of showers. Highs in the upper 60s. The 8-14 day outlook for Sunday, October 4th through Saturday, October 10th, calls for both temperatures and precipitation to be near normal. Normal highs for the period are around 70 degrees, and normal lows are between 45 and 50. The normal precipitation total for the 7 days is between 0.70 and 0.75 inches. At 7 a.m., at Indianapolis, it was clear. The temperature was 50 degrees, the dew point 46, and the relative humidity 86%. The wind was northeast at 6 miles an hour. The barometric pressure was 30.08 inches and steady. Around central Indiana, at Anderson, fog was reported with a temperature of 44. It was clear with a temperature of 43 at Muncie, 42 at Zionsville, 48 at Eagle Creek Airpark, and 46 at Shelbyville. Elsewhere across Indiana, at Bloomington, fog was reported with a temperature of 44. It was clear with a temperature of 44 at South Bend and 45 at Lafayette. It was partly cloudy with a temperature of 44 at Fort Wayne and 55 at Evansville. Just outside Indiana, it was clear with a temperature of 49 at Cincinnati and 51 at Louisville. It was partly cloudy with a temperature of 50 at Chicago, 52 at Champaign, and 46 at Dayton. At St. Louis, it was mostly cloudy with a temperature of 60. Once again, at Indianapolis, it was 50 degrees with clear skies.
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Now a look at your forecast for Indianapolis and central Indiana. Today, sunny. Highs in the mid-70s. North winds around 5 miles an hour. For tonight, clear. Lows around 50. North winds around 5 miles an hour. Monday, sunny. Highs in the mid-70s. North winds around 5 miles an hour. For Monday night, clear. Patchy fog toward daybreak. Lows in the lower 50s. Northeast winds around 5 miles an hour through the late overnight, becoming light and variable. Tuesday, mostly sunny. Highs in the upper 70s. Southeast winds around 5 miles an hour. Once again, the forecast for today. Sunny. Highs in the mid-70s. North winds around 5 miles an hour. The current time is 7:23 a.m. Eastern Daylight Time. Taking a look at the 3 through 7 day forecast for Indianapolis and central Indiana. For Tuesday night and Wednesday, partly cloudy. Lows in the upper 50s. Highs around 80. Wednesday night, mostly cloudy. A slight chance of showers toward daybreak. Lows in the mid-60s. Chance of rain 20%. For Thursday, mostly cloudy with a 50% chance of showers. Highs in the upper 70s. Thursday night, a slight chance of thunderstorms. A chance of showers through the late overnight, then showers likely toward daybreak. Lows in the mid-60s. Chance of rain 60%. For Friday, mostly cloudy with a chance of showers with a slight chance of thunderstorms. Highs in the lower 70s. Chance of rain 50%. Friday night, mostly cloudy with a 40% chance of showers. Lows in the upper 50s. For Saturday, partly cloudy with a 40% chance of showers. Highs in the upper 60s. The 8 to 14 day outlook for Sunday, October 4th through Saturday, October 10th, calls for both temperatures and precipitation to be near normal. Normal highs for the period are around 70 degrees, and normal lows are between 45 and 50. The normal precipitation total for the 7 days is between 0.70 and 0.75 inches. At 7 a.m. at Indianapolis, it was clear. The temperature was 50 degrees, the dew point 46, and the relative humidity 86%. The wind was northeast at 6 miles an hour. The barometric pressure was 30.08 inches and steady. Around central Indiana, at Anderson, fog was reported with a temperature of 44. It was clear with a temperature of 43 at Muncie, 42 at Zionsville, 48 at Eagle Creek Airpark, and 46 at Shelbyville. Elsewhere across Indiana, at Bloomington, fog was reported with a temperature of 44. It was clear with a temperature of 44 at South Bend and 45 at Lafayette. It was partly cloudy with a temperature of 44 at Fort Wayne and 55 at Evansville. Just outside Indiana, it was clear with a temperature of 49 at Cincinnati and 51 at Louisville. It was partly cloudy with a temperature of 50 at Chicago, 52 at Champaign, and 46 at Dayton. At St. Louis, it was mostly cloudy with a temperature of 60. Once again, at Indianapolis, it was 50 degrees with clear skies. This is NOAA All Hazards Radio KEC 74 in Indianapolis. Now a look at your forecast for Indianapolis and central Indiana. Today, sunny. Highs in the mid-70s. North winds around 5 miles an hour. For tonight, clear. Lows around 50. North winds around 5 miles an hour. Monday, sunny. Highs in the mid-70s. North winds around 5 miles an hour. For Monday night, clear. Patchy fog toward daybreak. Lows in the lower 50s. Northeast winds around 5 miles an hour through the late overnight, becoming light and variable. Tuesday, mostly sunny. Highs in the upper 70s. Southeast winds around 5 miles an hour. Once again,
The forecast for today. Sunny. Highs in the mid-70s.

70s. Chance of rain 50%. Friday night, mostly cloudy with a 40% chance of showers. Lows in the upper 50s. For Saturday, partly cloudy with a 40% chance of showers. Highs in the upper 60s. The 8-14 day outlook for Sunday, October 4th through Saturday, October 10th, calls for both temperatures and precipitation to be near normal. Normal highs for the period are around 70 degrees, and normal lows are between 45 and 50. The normal precipitation total for the 7 days is between 0.70 and 0.75 inches. At 7 a.m., at Indianapolis, it was clear. The temperature was 50 degrees, the dew point 46, and the relative humidity 86%. The wind was northeast at 6 miles an hour. The barometric pressure was 30.08 inches and steady. Around central Indiana, at Anderson, fog was reported with a temperature of 44. It was clear with a temperature of 43 at Muncie, 42 at Zionsville, 48 at Eagle Creek Airpark, and 46 at Shelbyville. Elsewhere across Indiana, at Bloomington, fog was reported with a temperature of 44. It was clear with a temperature of 44 at South Bend and 45 at Lafayette. It was partly cloudy, with a temperature of 44 at Fort Wayne and 55 at Evansville. Just outside Indiana, it was clear, with a temperature of 49 at Cincinnati and 51 at Louisville. It was partly cloudy, with a temperature of 50 at Chicago, 52 at Champaign, and 46 at Dayton. At St. Louis, it was mostly cloudy, with a temperature of 60. Once again, at Indianapolis, it was 50 degrees with clear skies. Indianapolis climate summary for yesterday, September 26, 2026. Yesterday's high temperature was 75 degrees. The normal high is 74. Yesterday's low temperature was 52 degrees. The normal low is 53. No precipitation fell yesterday, which leaves the monthly total at 1.29 inches. This is 1.43 inches below the normal amount of 2.72 inches for September. The total precipitation for the year still stands at 36.07 inches, which is 2.45 inches above normal. No snow fell yesterday, which brings the monthly total to 0.0 inches. The total snowfall since July 1st still stands at a trace. There was one heating degree day yesterday. This brings the monthly total to 13. The yearly total since July 1st is 13. There were no cooling degree days yesterday. This leaves the monthly total at 278. The yearly total since January 1st is 1,393. The record high for today is 93, which occurred in 1998, and the record low is 35, which occurred in 1991. Sunrise today is at 7:38 a.m. and sunset is at 7:34 p.m. This is NOAA All Hazards Radio KEC 74 in Indianapolis. And now a look at your forecast for Indianapolis and central Indiana. Today, sunny. Highs in the mid-70s. North winds around 5 miles an hour. For tonight, clear. Lows around 50. North winds around 5 miles an hour. Monday, sunny. Highs in the mid-70s. North winds around 5 miles an hour. For Monday night, clear. Patchy fog toward daybreak. Lows in the lower 50s. Northeast winds around 5 miles an hour through the late overnight, becoming light and variable. Tuesday, mostly sunny. Highs in the upper 70s. Southeast winds around 5 miles an hour. Once again, the forecast for today. Sunny. Highs in the mid-70s. North winds around 5 miles an hour. Taking a look at the 3-7 day forecast for Indianapolis and central Indiana. For Tuesday night and Wednesday, partly cloudy. Lows in the upper 50s. Highs around 80. Wednesday night, mostly cloudy. A slight chance of showers toward daybreak. Lows in the mid-60s. Chance of rain 20% chance of showers toward daybreak. Lows in the mid-60s. Chance of rain 20%. For Thursday, mostly cloudy with a

50% chance of showers. Highs in the upper 70s. Thursday night, a slight chance of thunderstorms. A chance of showers through the late overnight, then showers likely toward daybreak. Lows in the mid-60s. Chance of rain 60%. For Friday, mostly cloudy with a chance of showers with a slight chance of thunderstorms. Highs in the lower 70s. Chance of rain 50%. Friday night, mostly cloudy with a 40% chance of showers. Lows in the upper 50s. For Saturday, partly cloudy with a 40% chance of showers. Highs in the upper 60s. The 8 to 14 day outlook for Sunday, October 4th through Saturday, October 10th, calls for both temperatures and precipitation to be near normal. Normal highs for the period are around 70 degrees, and normal lows are between 45 and 50. The normal precipitation total for the 7 days is between 0.70 and 0.75 inches. At 7 a.m. at Indianapolis, it was clear. The temperature was 50 degrees, the dew point 46, and the relative humidity 86%. The wind was northeast at 6 miles an hour. The barometric pressure was 30.08 inches and steady. Around central Indiana, at Anderson, fog was reported with a temperature of 44. It was clear with a temperature of 43 at Muncie, 42 at Zionsville, 48 at Eagle Creek Airpark, and 46 at Shelbyville. Elsewhere across Indiana, at Bloomington, fog was reported with a temperature of 44. It was clear with a temperature of 44 at South Bend and 45 at Lafayette. It was partly cloudy, with a temperature of 44 at Fort Wayne and 55 at Evansville. Just outside Indiana, it was clear, with a temperature of 49 at Cincinnati and 51 at Louisville. It was partly cloudy, with a temperature of 50 at Chicago, 52 at Champaign, and 46 at Dayton. At St. Louis, it was mostly cloudy, with a temperature of 60. Once again, at Indianapolis, it was 50 degrees with clear skies. The Indianapolis climate summary for yesterday, September 26, 2026. Yesterday's high temperature was 75 degrees. The normal high is 74. Yesterday's low temperature was 52 degrees. The normal low is 53. No precipitation fell yesterday, which leaves the monthly total at 1.29 inches. This is 1.43 inches below the normal amount of 2.72 inches for September. The total precipitation for the year still stands at 36.07 inches, which is 2.45 inches above normal. No snow fell yesterday, which brings the monthly total to 0.0 inches. The total snowfall since July 1st still stands at a trace. There was one heating degree day yesterday. This brings the monthly total to 13. The yearly total since July 1st is 13. There were no cooling degree days yesterday. This leaves the monthly total at 278. The yearly total since January 1st is 1,393. The record high for today is 93, which occurred in 1998, and the record low is 35, which occurred in 1991. Sunrise today is at 7:38 a.m. and sunset is at 7:34 p.m. Now here is the hazardous weather outlook for central Indiana. For the period today and tonight, no hazardous weather is expected at this time. And now the extended outlook for the period Monday through Saturday. A few rumbles of thunder are possible beginning Wednesday. Spotter information statement. Spotter activation is not anticipated. 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Now a look at your forecast for Indianapolis and central Indiana. Today, sunny. Highs in the mid-70s. North winds around 5 miles an hour. For tonight, clear. Lows around 50. North winds around 5 miles an hour. Monday, sunny. Highs in the mid-70s. North winds around 5 miles an hour. For Monday night, clear. Patchy fog toward daybreak. Lows in the lower 50s. Northeast winds around 5 miles an hour through the late overnight, becoming light and variable. Tuesday, mostly sunny. Highs in the upper 70s.

southeast winds around 5 miles an hour. Once again, the forecast for today. Sunny. Highs in the mid-70s. North winds around 5 miles an hour. The current time is 7:38 a.m. Eastern Daylight Time. Taking a look at the 3-through-7-day forecast for Indianapolis and central Indiana. For Tuesday night and Wednesday, partly cloudy. Lows in the upper 50s. Highs around 80. Wednesday night, mostly cloudy. A slight chance of showers toward daybreak. Lows in the mid-60s. Chance of rain 20%. For Thursday, mostly cloudy with a 50% chance of showers. Highs in the upper 70s. Thursday night, a slight chance of thunderstorms. A chance of showers through the late overnight, then showers likely toward daybreak. Lows in the mid-60s. Chance of rain 60%. For Friday, mostly cloudy with a chance of showers with a slight chance of thunderstorms. Highs in the lower 70s. Chance of rain 50%. Friday night, mostly cloudy with a 40% chance of showers. Lows in the upper 50s. For Saturday, partly cloudy with a 40% chance of showers. Highs in the upper 60s. The 8-to-14 day outlook for Sunday, October 4th through Saturday, October 10th, calls for both temperatures and precipitation to be near normal. Normal highs for the period are around 70 degrees, and normal lows are between 45 and 50. The normal precipitation total for the 7 days is between 0.70 and 0.75 inches. At 7 a.m. at Indianapolis, it was clear. The temperature was 50 degrees, the dew point 46, and the relative humidity 86%. The wind was northeast at 6 miles an hour. The barometric pressure was 30.08 inches and steady. Around central Indiana, at Anderson, fog was reported with a temperature of 44. It was clear with a temperature of 43 at Muncie, 42 at Zionsville, 48 at Eagle Creek Airpark, and 46 at Shelbyville. Elsewhere across Indiana, at Bloomington, fog was reported with a temperature of 44. It was clear with a temperature of 44 at South Bend and 45 at Lafayette. It was partly cloudy with a temperature of 44 at Fort Wayne and 55 at Evansville. Just outside Indiana, it was clear with a temperature of 49 at Cincinnati and 51 at Louisville. It was partly cloudy with a temperature of 50 at Chicago, 52 at Champaign, and 46 at Dayton. At St. Louis, it was mostly cloudy with a temperature of 60. Once again, at Indianapolis, it was 50 degrees with clear skies. Indianapolis climate summary for yesterday, September 26, 2026. Yesterday's high temperature was 75 degrees. The normal high is 74. Yesterday's low temperature was 52 degrees. The normal low is 53. No precipitation fell yesterday, which leaves the monthly total at 1.29 inches. This is 1.43 inches below the normal amount of 2.72 inches for September. The total precipitation for the year still stands at 36.07 inches, which is 2.45 inches above normal. No snow fell yesterday, which brings the monthly total to 0.0 inches. The total snowfall since July 1st still stands at a trace. There was one heating degree day yesterday. This brings the monthly total to 13. The yearly total since July 1st is 13. There were no cooling degree days yesterday. This leaves the monthly total at 278. The yearly total since January 1st is 1,393. The record high for today is 93, which occurred in 1998, and the record low is 35, which occurred in 1991. Sunrise today is at 7:38 a.m. and sunset is at 7:34 p.m. This is NOAA All Hazards Radio KEC 74 in Indianapolis. Now a look at your forecast for Indianapolis and central Indiana. Today, sunny. Highs in the mid-70s. North winds around 5 miles an hour. For tonight, clear. Lows around 50. North winds around 5 miles an hour. Monday,

sunny. Highs in the mid-70s. North winds around 5 miles an hour. For Monday night, clear. Patchy fog toward daybreak. Lows in the lower 50s. Northeast winds around 5 miles an hour through the late overnight, becoming light and variable. Tuesday, mostly sunny. Highs in the upper 70s. Southeast winds around 5 miles an hour. Once again, the forecast for today. Sunny. Highs in the mid-70s. North winds around 5 miles an hour. Taking a look at the 3-7 day forecast for Indianapolis and central Indiana. For Tuesday night and Wednesday, partly cloudy. Lows in the upper 50s. Highs around 80. Wednesday night, mostly cloudy. A slight chance of showers toward daybreak. Lows in the mid-60s. Chance of rain 20%. For Thursday, mostly cloudy with a 50% chance of showers. Highs in the upper 70s. Thursday night, a slight chance of thunderstorms. A chance of showers through the late overnight, then showers likely toward daybreak. Lows in the mid-60s. Chance of rain 60%. For Friday, mostly cloudy with a chance of showers with a slight chance of thunderstorms. Highs in the lower 70s. Chance of rain 50%. Friday night, mostly cloudy with a 40% chance of showers. Lows in the upper 50s. For Saturday, partly cloudy with a 40% chance of showers. Highs in the upper 60s. The 8-14 day outlook for Sunday, October 4th through Saturday, October 10th, calls for both temperatures and precipitation to be near normal. Normal highs for the period are around 70 degrees, and normal lows are between 45 and 50. The normal precipitation total for the 7 days is between 0.70 and 0.75 inches. At 7 a.m., at Indianapolis, it was clear. The temperature was 50 degrees, the dew point 46, and the relative humidity 86%. The wind was northeast at 6 miles an hour. The barometric pressure was 30.08 inches and steady. Around central Indiana, at Anderson, fog was reported with a temperature of 44. It was clear with a temperature of 43 at Muncie, 42 at Zionsville, 48 at Eagle Creek Airpark, and 46 at Shelbyville. Elsewhere across Indiana, at Bloomington, fog was reported with a temperature of 44. It was clear, with a temperature of 44 at South Bend and 45 at Lafayette. It was partly cloudy, with a temperature of 44 at Fort Wayne and 55 at Evansville. Just outside Indiana, it was clear, with a temperature of 49 at Cincinnati and 51 at Louisville. It was partly cloudy, with a temperature of 50 at Chicago, 52 at Champaign, and 46 at Dayton. At St. Louis, it was mostly cloudy, with a temperature of 60. Once again, at Indianapolis, it was 50 degrees with clear skies. The Indianapolis climate summary for yesterday, September 26, 2026. Yesterday's high temperature was 75 degrees. The normal high is 74. Yesterday's low temperature was 52 degrees. The normal low is 53. No precipitation fell yesterday, which leaves the monthly total at 1.29 inches. This is 1.43 inches below the normal amount of 2.72 inches for September. The total precipitation for the year still stands at 36.07 inches, which is 2.45 inches above normal. No snow fell yesterday, which brings the monthly total to 0.0 inches. The total snowfall since July 1st still stands at a trace. There was one heating degree day yesterday. This brings the monthly total to 13. The yearly total since July 1st is 13. There were no cooling degree days yesterday. This leaves the monthly total at 278. The yearly total since January 1st is 1,393. The record high for today is 93, which occurred in 1998, and the record low is 35, which occurred in 1991. Sunrise today is at 7:38 a.m. and sunset is at 7:34 p.m. This is NOAA All Hazards Radio KEC 74 in Indianapolis. Now a look at your
Forecast for Indianapolis and central Indiana. Today, sunny. Highs in the mid-70s. North winds around 5 miles an hour. For tonight, clear. Lows around 50. North winds around 5 miles an hour. Monday, sunny. Highs in the mid-70s. North winds around 5 miles an hour. For Monday night, clear. Patchy fog toward daybreak. Lows in the lower 50s. Northeast winds around 5 miles an hour through the late overnight, becoming light and variable. Tuesday, mostly sunny. Highs in the upper 70s. Southeast winds around 5 miles an hour. Once again, the forecast for today. Sunny. Highs in the mid-70s. North winds around 5 miles an hour. Taking a look at the 3-7 day forecast for Indianapolis and central Indiana. For Tuesday night and Wednesday, partly cloudy. Lows in the upper 50s. Highs around 80. Wednesday night, mostly cloudy. A slight chance of showers toward daybreak. Lows in the mid-60s. Chance of rain 20%. For Thursday, mostly cloudy with a 50% chance of showers. Highs in the upper 70s. Thursday night, a slight chance of thunderstorms. A chance of showers through the late overnight, then showers likely toward daybreak. Lows in the mid-60s. Chance of rain 60%. For Friday, mostly cloudy with a chance of showers with a slight chance of thunderstorms. Highs in the lower 70s. Chance of rain 50%. Friday night, mostly cloudy with a 40% chance of showers. Lows in the upper 50s. For Saturday, partly cloudy with a 40% chance of showers. Highs in the upper 60s. The 8-14 day outlook for Sunday, October 4th through Saturday, October 10th, calls for both temperatures and precipitation to be near normal. Normal highs for the period are around 70 degrees, and normal lows are between 45 and 50. The normal precipitation total for the 7 days is between 0.70 and 0.75 inches. At 7 a.m. at Indianapolis, it was clear. The temperature was 50 degrees, the dew point 46, and the relative humidity 86%. The wind was northeast at 6 miles an hour. The barometric pressure was 30.08 inches and steady. Around central Indiana, at Anderson, fog was reported with a temperature of 44. It was clear with a temperature of 43 at Muncie, 42 at Zionsville, 48 at Eagle Creek Airpark, and 46 at Shelbyville. Elsewhere across Indiana, at Bloomington, fog was reported with a temperature of 44. It was clear with a temperature of 44 at South Bend and 45 at Lafayette. It was partly cloudy, with a temperature of 44 at Fort Wayne and 55 at Evansville. Just outside Indiana, it was clear, with a temperature of 49 at Cincinnati and 51 at Louisville. It was partly cloudy, with a temperature of 50 at Chicago, 52 at Champaign, and 46 at Dayton. At St. Louis, it was mostly cloudy, with a temperature of 60. Once again, at Indianapolis, it was 50 degrees with clear skies. Indianapolis climate summary for yesterday, September 26, 2026. Yesterday's high temperature was 75 degrees. The normal high is 74. Yesterday's low temperature was 52 degrees. The normal low is 53. No precipitation fell yesterday, which leaves the monthly total at 1.29 inches. This is 1.43 inches below the normal amount of 2.72 inches for September. The total precipitation for the year still stands at 36.07 inches, which is 2.45 inches above normal. No snow fell yesterday, which brings the monthly total to 0.0 inches. The total snowfall since July 1st still stands at a trace. There was one heating degree day yesterday. This brings the monthly total to 13. The yearly total since July 1st is 13. There were no cooling degree days yesterday. This leaves the total at 278. The yearly total since January 1st is 1,393. The record high for today.

is 93, which occurred in 1998, and the record low is 35, which occurred in 1991. Sunrise today is at 7:38 a.m. and sunset is at 7:34 p.m. The current time is 7:53 a.m. Eastern Daylight Time. 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Now a look at your forecast for Indianapolis and central Indiana. Today, sunny. Highs in the mid-70s. North winds around 5 miles an hour. For tonight, clear. Lows around 50. North winds around 5 miles an hour. Monday, sunny. Highs in the mid-70s. North winds around 5 miles an hour. For Monday night, clear. Patchy fog toward daybreak. Lows in the lower 50s. Northeast winds around 5 miles an hour through the late overnight, becoming light and variable. Tuesday, mostly sunny. Highs in the upper 70s. Southeast winds around 5 miles an hour. Once again, the forecast for today. Sunny. Highs in the mid-70s. North winds around 5 miles an hour. Taking a look at the 3-7 day forecast for Indianapolis and central Indiana. For Tuesday night and Wednesday, partly cloudy. Lows in the upper 50s. Highs around 80. Wednesday night, mostly cloudy. A slight chance of showers toward daybreak. Lows in the mid-60s. Chance of rain 20%. For Thursday, mostly cloudy with a 50% chance of showers. Highs in the upper 70s. Thursday night, a slight chance of thunderstorms. A chance of showers through the late overnight, then showers likely toward daybreak. Lows in the mid-60s. Chance of rain 60%. For Friday, mostly cloudy with a chance of showers with a slight chance of thunderstorms. Highs in the lower 70s. Chance of rain 50%. Friday night, mostly cloudy with a 40% chance of showers. Lows in the upper 50s. For Saturday, partly cloudy with a 40% chance of showers. Highs in the upper 60s. The 8-14 day outlook for Sunday, October 4th through Saturday, October 10th, calls for both temperatures and precipitation to be near normal. Normal highs for the period are around 70 degrees, and normal lows are between 45 and 50. The normal precipitation total for the 7 days is between 0.70 and 0.75 inches. Now here is the hazardous weather outlook for central Indiana. For the period today and tonight, no hazardous weather is expected at this time. And now the extended outlook for the period Monday through Saturday. A few rumbles of thunder are possible beginning Wednesday. Spotter information statement. Spotter activation is not anticipated. At Indianapolis, it was clear. The temperature was 50 degrees, the dew point 46, and the relative humidity 86%. The wind was northeast at 6 miles an hour. The barometric pressure was 30.08 inches and steady. Around central Indiana, at Anderson, fog was reported with a temperature of 44. It was clear with a temperature of 43 at Muncie, 42 at Zionsville, 48 at Eagle Creek Airpark, and 46 at Shelbyville. Elsewhere across Indiana, at Bloomington, fog was reported with a temperature of 44. It was clear with a temperature of 44 at South Bend and 45 at Lafayette. It was partly cloudy, with a temperature of 44 at Fort Wayne and 55 at Evansville. Just outside Indiana, it was clear, with a temperature of 49 at Cincinnati and 51 at Louisville. It was partly cloudy, with a temperature of 50 at Chicago, 52 at Champaign, and 46 at Dayton. At St. Louis, it was mostly cloudy, with a temperature of 60. Once again, at Indianapolis, it was 50 degrees with clear skies. Indianapolis climate summary for yesterday, September 26, 2026. Yesterday's high temperature was 75 degrees. The normal high is 74. Yesterday's low temperature was 52 degrees. The normal low is 53.
No precipitation fell yesterday, which leaves the monthly total at 1.29 inches. This is 1.43 inches below the normal amount of 2.72 inches for September. The total precipitation for the year still stands at 36.07 inches, which is 2.45 inches above normal. No snow fell yesterday, which brings the monthly total to 0.0 inches. The total snowfall since July 1st still stands at a trace. There was one heating degree day yesterday. This brings the monthly total to 13. The yearly total since July 1st is 13. There were no cooling degree days yesterday. This leaves the monthly total at 278. The yearly total since January 1st is 1,393. The record high for today is 93, which occurred in 1998, and the record low is 35, which occurred in 1991. Sunrise today is at 7:38 a.m. and sunset is at 7:34 p.m. This is NOAA All Hazards Radio KEC 74 in Indianapolis. And now a look at your forecast for Indianapolis and central Indiana. Today, sunny. Highs in the mid-70s. North winds around 5 miles an hour. For tonight, clear. Lows around 50. North winds around 5 miles an hour. Monday, sunny. Highs in the mid-70s. North winds around 5 miles an hour. For Monday night, clear. Patchy fog toward daybreak. Lows in the lower 50s. Northeast winds around 5 miles an hour through the late overnight, becoming light and variable. Tuesday, mostly sunny. Highs in the upper 70s. Southeast winds around 5 miles an hour. Once again, the forecast for today. Sunny. Highs in the mid-70s. North winds around 5 miles an hour. Taking a look at the 3 through 7 day forecast for Indianapolis and central Indiana. For Tuesday night and Wednesday, partly cloudy. Lows in the upper 50s. Highs around 80. Wednesday night, mostly cloudy. A slight chance of showers toward daybreak. Lows in the mid-60s. Chance of rain 20%. For Thursday, mostly cloudy with a 50% chance of showers. Highs in the upper 70s. Thursday night, a slight chance of thunderstorms. A chance of showers through the late overnight, then showers likely toward daybreak. Lows in the mid-60s. Chance of rain 60%. For Friday, mostly cloudy with a chance of showers with a slight chance of thunderstorms. Highs in the lower 70s. Chance of rain 50%. Friday night, mostly cloudy with a 40% chance of showers. Lows in the upper 50s. For Saturday, partly cloudy with a 40% chance of showers. Highs in the upper 60s. The 8 to 14 outlook for Sunday, October 4th through Saturday, October 10th, calls for both temperatures and precipitation to be near normal. Normal highs for the period are around 70 degrees, and normal lows are between 45 and 50. The normal precipitation total for the 7 days is between 0.70 and 0.75 inches. At 7 a.m., Indianapolis, it was clear. Temperature was 50 degrees, the dew point 46, and the relative humidity 86%. The wind was northeast at 6 miles an hour. The barometric pressure was 30.08 inches and steady. Around central Indiana, at Anderson, fog was reported with a temperature of 44. It was clear with a temperature of 43 at Muncie, 42 at Zionsville, 48 at Eagle Creek Airpark, and 46 at Shelbyville. Elsewhere across Indiana, at Bloomington, fog was reported with a temperature of 44. It was clear, with a temperature of 44 at South Bend and 45 at Lafayette. It was partly cloudy, with a temperature of 44 at Fort Wayne and 55 at Evansville. Just outside Indiana, it was clear, with a temperature of 49 at Cincinnati and 51 at Louisville. It was partly cloudy, with a temperature of 50 at Chicago, 52 at Champaign, and 46 at Dayton. At St. Louis, it was mostly cloudy, with a temperature of 60.
Once again, at Indianapolis, it was 50 degrees with clear skies. Indianapolis Climate Summary.

occurred yesterday, September 26, 2026. Yesterday's high temperature was 75 degrees. The normal high is 74. Yesterday's low temperature was 52 degrees. The normal low is 53. No precipitation fell yesterday, which leaves the monthly total at 1.29 inches. This is 1.43 inches below the normal amount of 2.72 inches for September. The total precipitation for the year still stands at 36.07 inches, which is 2.45 inches above normal. No snow fell yesterday, which brings the monthly total to 0.0 inches. The total snowfall since July 1st still stands at a trace. There was one heating degree day yesterday. This brings the monthly total to 13. The yearly total since July 1st is 13. There were no cooling degree days yesterday. This leaves the monthly total at 278. The yearly total since January 1st is 1,393. The record high for today is 93, which occurred in 1998, and the record low is 35, which occurred in 1991. Sunrise today is at 7:38 a.m. and sunset is at 7:34 p.m. This is NOAA All Hazards Radio KEC 74 in Indianapolis. Now a look at your forecast for Indianapolis and central Indiana. Today, sunny. Highs in the mid-70s. North winds around 5 miles an hour. For tonight, clear. Lows around 50. North winds around 5 miles an hour. Monday, sunny. Highs in the mid-70s. North winds around 5 miles an hour. For Monday night, clear. Patchy fog toward daybreak. Lows in the lower 50s. Northeast winds around 5 miles an hour through the late overnight, becoming light and variable. Tuesday, mostly sunny. Highs in the upper 70s. Southeast winds around 5 miles an hour. Once again, the forecast for today. Sunny. Highs in the mid-70s. North winds around 5 miles an hour. Taking a look at the 3-7 day forecast for Indianapolis and central Indiana. For Tuesday night and Wednesday, partly cloudy. Lows in the upper 50s. Highs around 80. Wednesday night, mostly cloudy. A slight chance of showers toward daybreak. Lows in the mid-60s. Chance of rain 20%. For Thursday, mostly cloudy with a 50% chance of showers. Highs in the upper 70s. Thursday night, a slight chance of thunderstorms. A chance of showers through the late overnight, then showers likely toward daybreak. Lows in the mid-60s. Chance of rain 60%. For Friday, mostly cloudy with a chance of showers with a slight chance of thunderstorms. Highs in the lower 70s. Chance of rain 50%. Friday night, mostly cloudy with a 40% chance of showers. Lows in the upper 50s. For Saturday, partly cloudy with a 40% chance of showers. Highs in the upper 60s. The 8-14 day outlook for Sunday, October 4th through Saturday, October 10th, calls for both temperatures and precipitation to be near normal. Normal highs for the period are around 70 degrees, and normal lows are between 45 and 50. The normal precipitation total for the 7 days is between 0.70 and 0.75 inches. At 7 a.m. at Indianapolis, it was clear. The temperature was 50 degrees, the dew point 46, and the relative humidity 86%. The wind was northeast at 6 miles an hour. The barometric pressure was 30.08 inches and steady. Around central Indiana, at Anderson, fog was reported with a temperature of 44. It was clear with a temperature of 43 at Muncie, 42 at Zionsville, 48 at Eagle Creek Airpark, and 46 at Shelbyville. Elsewhere across Indiana, at Bloomington, fog was reported with a temperature of 44. It was clear with a temperature of 44 at South Bend and 45 at Lafayette. It was partly cloudy, with a temperature of 44 at Fort Wayne and 55 at Evansville. Just outside Indiana, it was clear, with a temperature of 49 at Cincinnati and 51 at Louisville.

It was partly cloudy, with a temperature of 50 at Chicago, 52 at Champaign, and 46 at Dayton. At St. Louis, it was mostly cloudy, with a temperature of 60. Once again, at Indianapolis, it was 50 degrees with clear skies. The time is 8:08 a.m. Eastern Daylight Time. The Indianapolis Climate Summary for yesterday, September 26, 2026. Yesterday's high temperature was 75 degrees. The normal high is 74. Yesterday's low temperature was 52 degrees. The normal low is 53. No precipitation fell yesterday, which leaves the monthly total at 1.29 inches. This is 1.43 inches below the normal amount of 2.72 inches for September. The total precipitation for the year still stands at 36.07 inches, which is 2.45 inches above normal. No snow fell yesterday, which brings the monthly total to 0.0 inches. The total snowfall since July 1st still stands at a trace. There was one heating degree day yesterday. This brings the monthly total to 13. The yearly total since July 1st is 13. There were no cooling degree days yesterday. This leaves the total at 278. The yearly total since January 1st is 1,393. The record high for today is 93, which occurred in 1998, and the record low is 35, which occurred in 1991. Sunrise today is at 7:38 a.m. and sunset is at 7:34 p.m. This is All Hazards Radio KEC 74 in Indianapolis. Now a look at your forecast for Indianapolis and central Indiana. Today, sunny. Highs in the mid-70s. North winds around 5 miles an hour. For tonight, clear. Lows around 50. North winds around 5 miles an hour. Monday, sunny. Highs in the mid-70s. North winds around 5 miles an hour. For Monday night, clear. Patchy fog toward daybreak. Lows in the lower 50s. Northeast winds around 5 miles an hour through the late overnight, becoming light and variable. Tuesday, mostly sunny. Highs in the upper 70s. Southeast winds around 5 miles an hour. Once again, the forecast for today. Sunny. Highs in the mid-70s. North winds around 5 miles an hour. Taking a look at the 3 through 7 day forecast for Indianapolis and central Indiana. For Tuesday night and Wednesday, partly cloudy. Lows in the upper 50s. Highs around 80. Wednesday night, mostly cloudy. A slight chance of showers toward daybreak. Lows in the mid-60s. Chance of rain 20%. For Thursday, mostly cloudy with a 50% chance of showers. Highs in the upper 70s. Thursday night, a slight chance of thunderstorms. A chance of showers through the late overnight, then showers likely toward daybreak. Lows in the mid-60s. Chance of rain 60%. For Friday, mostly cloudy with a chance of showers with a slight chance of thunderstorms. Highs in the lower 70s. Chance of rain 50%. Friday night, mostly cloudy with a 40% chance of showers. Lows in the upper 50s. For Saturday, partly cloudy with a 40% chance of showers. Highs in the upper 60s. The 8 to 14 day outlook for Sunday, October 4th through Saturday, October 10th, calls for both temperatures and precipitation to be near normal. Normal highs for the period are around 70 degrees, and normal lows are between 45 and 50. The normal precipitation total for the 7 days is between 0.70 and 0.75 inches. At 8 a.m., at Indianapolis, it was partly cloudy. The temperature was 50 degrees, the dew point 46, and the relative humidity 86%. The wind was north at 7 miles an hour. The barometric pressure was 30.10 inches and rising. Around central Indiana, it was 42 at Anderson. It was clear, with a temperature of 43 at Muncie, 42 at Zionsville, 48 at Eagle Creek Airpark, and 45 at Shelbyville.
Elsewhere across Indiana, skies ranged from clear to partly cloudy. It was 43 at South Bend, 44 at Fort Wayne, and 44 at Lafayette. Terre Haute reported 44, Bloomington reported 42, and Evansville reported 53. Just outside Indiana, at Chicago, fog was reported with a temperature of 51. At Cincinnati, it was clear with a temperature of 49. It was partly cloudy with a temperature of 51 at Champaign, 46 at Dayton, and 51 at Louisville. At St. Louis, it was cloudy with a temperature of 60. Once again, at Indianapolis, it was 50 degrees with partly cloudy skies. Indianapolis climate summary for yesterday, September 26, 2026. Yesterday's high temperature was 75 degrees. The normal high is 74. Yesterday's low temperature was 52 degrees. The normal low is 53. No precipitation fell yesterday, which leaves the monthly total at 1.29 inches. This is 1.43 inches below the normal amount of 2.72 inches for September. The total precipitation for the year still stands at 36.07 inches, which is 2.45 inches above normal. No snow fell yesterday, which brings the monthly total to 0.0 inches. The total snowfall since July 1st still stands at a trace. There was one heating degree day yesterday. This brings the monthly total to 13. The yearly total since July 1st is 13. There were no cooling degree days yesterday. This leaves the monthly total at 278. The yearly total since January 1st is 1,393. The record high for today is 93, which occurred in 1998, and the record low is 35, which occurred in 1991. Sunrise today is at 7:38 a.m. and sunset is at 7:34 p.m. This is NOAA All Hazards Radio KEC 74 in Indianapolis. Now a look at your forecast for Indianapolis and central Indiana. Today, sunny. Highs in the mid-70s. North winds around 5 miles an hour. For tonight, clear. Lows around 50. North winds around 5 miles an hour. Monday, sunny. Highs in the mid-70s. North winds around 5 miles an hour. For Monday night, clear. Patchy fog toward daybreak. Lows in the lower 50s. Northeast winds around 5 miles an hour through the late overnight, becoming light and variable. Tuesday, mostly sunny. Highs in the upper 70s. Southeast winds around 5 miles an hour. Once again, the forecast for today. Sunny. Highs in the mid-70s. North winds around 5 miles an hour. Now here is the hazardous weather outlook for central Indiana. For the period today and tonight, no hazardous weather is expected at this time. And now the extended outlook for the period Monday through Saturday. A few rumbles of thunder are possible beginning Wednesday. Spotter information statement, spotter activation is not anticipated. Taking a look at the 3 through 7 day forecast for Indianapolis and central Indiana. For Tuesday night and Wednesday, partly cloudy, lows in the upper 50s, highs around 80. Wednesday night, mostly cloudy, a slight chance of showers toward daybreak, lows in the mid-60s, chance of rain 20%. For Thursday, mostly cloudy with a 50% chance of showers, highs in the upper 70s. Thursday night, a slight chance of thunderstorms. A chance of showers through the late overnight, then showers likely toward daybreak. Lows in the mid-60s. Chance of rain 60%. For Friday, mostly cloudy with a chance of showers with a slight chance of thunderstorms. Highs in the lower 70s. Chance of rain 50%. Friday night, mostly cloudy with a 40% chance of showers. Lows in the upper 50s. For Saturday, partly cloudy with a 40% chance of showers. Highs in the upper 60s. The 8 to 14 day outlook for Sunday, October 4th through Saturday, October 10th, calls for both temperatures and precipitation to be near normal.
Normal highs for the period are around 70 degrees, and

normal lows are between 45 and 50. The normal precipitation total for the 7 days is between 0.70 and 0.75 inches. At 8 a.m. at Indianapolis, it was partly cloudy. The temperature was 50 degrees, the dew point 46, and the relative humidity 86%. The wind was north at 7 miles an hour. The barometric pressure was 30.10 inches and rising. Around central Indiana, it was 42 at Anderson. It was clear, with a temperature of 43 at Muncie, 42 at Zionsville, 48 at Eagle Creek Airpark, and 45 at Shelbyville. Elsewhere across Indiana, skies ranged from clear to partly cloudy. It was 43 at South Bend, 44 at Fort Wayne, and 44 at Lafayette. Terre Haute reported 44, Bloomington reported 42, and Evansville reported 53. Just outside Indiana, at Chicago, fog was reported, with a temperature of 51. At Cincinnati, it was clear, with a temperature of 49. It was partly cloudy, with a temperature of 51 at Champaign, 46 at Dayton, and 51 at Louisville. At St. Louis, it was cloudy, with a temperature of 60. Once again, at Indianapolis, it was 50 degrees with partly cloudy skies. The Indianapolis climate summary for yesterday, September 26, 2026. Yesterday's high temperature was 75 degrees. The normal high is 74. Yesterday's low temperature was 52 degrees. The normal low is 53. No precipitation fell yesterday, which leaves the monthly total at 1.29 inches. This is 1.43 inches below the normal amount of 2.72 inches for September. The total precipitation for the year still stands at 36.07 inches, which is 2.45 inches above normal. No snow fell yesterday, which brings the monthly total to 0.0 inches. The total snowfall since July 1st still stands at a trace. There was one heating degree day yesterday. This brings the monthly total to 13. The yearly total since July 1st is 13. There were no cooling degree days yesterday. This leaves the monthly total at 278. The yearly total since January 1st is 1,393. The record high for today is 93, which occurred in 1998, and the record low is 35, which occurred in 1991. Sunrise today is at 7:38 a.m. and sunset is at 7:34 p.m. This is NOAA All Hazards Radio KEC 74 in Indianapolis. Now a look at your forecast for Indianapolis and central Indiana. Rest of today. Patchy fog this morning. Sunny. Highs in the mid-70s. North winds around 5 miles an hour. For tonight. Clear. Lows around 50. North winds around 5 miles an hour. Monday. Sunny. Highs in the mid-70s. North winds around 5 miles an hour. For Monday night. Clear. Patchy fog toward daybreak. Lows in the lower 50s. Northeast winds around 5 miles an hour through the late overnight, becoming light and variable. Tuesday. Mostly sunny. Highs in the upper 70s. Southeast winds around 5 miles an hour. Once again, the forecast for rest of today. Patchy fog this morning. Sunny. Highs in the mid-70s. North winds around 5 miles an hour. Taking a look at the 3 through 7 day forecast for Indianapolis and central Indiana. For Tuesday night and Wednesday. Partly cloudy. Lows in the upper 50s. Highs around 80. Wednesday night. Mostly cloudy. A slight chance of showers toward daybreak. Lows in the mid-60s. Chance of rain 20%. For Thursday. Mostly cloudy with a 50% chance of showers. Highs in the upper 70s. Thursday night. A slight chance of thunderstorms. A chance of showers through the late overnight, then showers likely toward daybreak. Lows in the mid-60s. Chance of rain 60%. For Friday. Mostly cloudy with a chance of showers with a slight chance of thunderstorms. Highs in the lower 70s. Chance of rain 50%. Friday night. Mostly cloudy with a

20% chance of showers. Lows in the upper 50s. For Saturday, partly cloudy with a 40% chance of showers. Highs in the upper 60s. The current time is 8:23 a.m. Eastern Daylight Time. The 14 day outlook for Sunday, October 4th through Saturday, October 10th, calls for both temperatures and precipitation to be near normal. Normal highs for the period are around 70 degrees, and normal lows are between 45 and 50. The normal precipitation total for the 7 days is between 0.70 and 0.75 inches. At 8 a.m., at Indianapolis, it was partly cloudy. The temperature was 50 degrees, the dew point 46, and the relative humidity 86%. The wind was north at 7 miles an hour. The barometric pressure was 30.10 inches and rising. Around central Indiana, it was 42 at Anderson. It was clear, with a temperature of 43 at Muncie, 42 at Zionsville, 48 at Eagle Creek Airpark, and 45 at Shelbyville. Elsewhere across Indiana, skies ranged from clear to partly cloudy. It was 43 at South Bend, 44 at Fort Wayne, and 44 at Lafayette. Terre Haute reported 44, Bloomington reported 42, and Evansville reported 53. Just outside Indiana, at Chicago, fog was reported, with a temperature of 51. At Cincinnati, it was clear, with a temperature of 49. It was partly cloudy, with a temperature of 51 at Champaign, 46 at Dayton, and 51 at Louisville. At St. Louis, it was cloudy, with a temperature of 60. Once again, at Indianapolis, it was 50 degrees with partly cloudy skies. The Indianapolis climate summary for yesterday, September 26, 2026. Yesterday's high temperature was 75 degrees. The normal high is 74. Yesterday's low temperature was 52 degrees. The normal low is 53. No precipitation fell yesterday, which leaves the monthly total at 1.29 inches. This is 1.43 inches below the normal amount of 2.72 inches for September. The total precipitation for the year still stands at 36.07 inches, which is 2.45 inches above normal. No snow fell yesterday, which brings the monthly total to 0.0 inches. The total snowfall since July 1st still stands at a trace. There was one heating degree day yesterday. This brings the monthly total to 13. The yearly total since July 1st is 13. There were no cooling degree days yesterday. This leaves the monthly total at 278. The yearly total since January 1st is 1,393. The record high for today is 93, which occurred in 1998, and the record low is 35, which occurred in 1991. Sunrise today is at 7:38 a.m. and sunset is at 7:34 p.m. This is NOAA All Hazards Radio KEC 74 in Indianapolis. 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Rest of today. Patchy fog this morning. Sunny. Highs in the mid-70s. North winds around 5 miles an hour. For tonight. Clear. Lows around 50. North winds around 5 miles an hour. Monday. Sunny. Highs in the mid-70s. North winds around 5 miles an hour. For Monday night. Clear. Patchy fog toward daybreak. Lows in the lower 50s. Northeast winds around 5 miles an hour through the late overnight, becoming light and variable. Tuesday. Mostly sunny. Highs in the upper 70s. Southeast winds around 5 miles an hour. Once again, the forecast for rest of today. Patchy fog this morning. Sunny. Highs in the mid-70s. North winds around 5 miles an hour. Taking a look at the 3-7 day forecast for Indianapolis and central Indiana. For Tuesday night and Wednesday, partly cloudy. Lows in the upper 50s. Highs around 80. Wednesday night, mostly cloudy. A slight chance of showers toward daybreak. Lows in the mid-60s. Chance of rain 20%. For Thursday, mostly cloudy with a 50% chance of showers.

70 degrees, and normal lows are between 45 and 50. The normal precipitation total for the 7 days is between 0.70 and 0.75 inches. At 8 a.m., at Indianapolis, it was partly cloudy. The temperature was 50 degrees, the dew point 46, and the relative humidity 86%. The wind was north at 7 miles an hour. The barometric pressure was 30.10 inches and rising. Around central Indiana, it was 42 at Anderson. It was clear, with a temperature of 43 at Muncie, 42 at Zionsville, 48 at Eagle Creek Airpark, and 45 at Shelbyville. Elsewhere across Indiana, skies ranged from clear to partly cloudy. It was 43 at South Bend, 44 at Fort Wayne, and 44 at Lafayette. Terre Haute reported 44, Bloomington reported 42, and Evansville reported 53. Just outside Indiana, at Chicago, fog was reported, with a temperature of 51. At Cincinnati, it was clear, with a temperature of 49. It was partly cloudy, with a temperature of 51 at Champaign, 46 at Dayton, and 51 at Louisville. At St. Louis, it was cloudy, with a temperature of 60. Once again, at Indianapolis, it was 50 degrees with partly cloudy skies. The Indianapolis climate summary for yesterday, September 26, 2026. Yesterday's high temperature was 75 degrees. The normal high is 74. Yesterday's low temperature was 52 degrees. The normal low is 53. No precipitation fell yesterday, which leaves the monthly total at 1.29 inches. This is 1.43 inches below the normal amount of 2.72 inches for September. The total precipitation for the year still stands at 36.07 inches, which is 2.45 inches above normal. No snow fell yesterday, which brings the monthly total to 0.0 inches. The total snowfall since July 1st still stands at a trace. There was one heating degree day yesterday. This brings the monthly total to 13. The yearly total since July 1st is 13. There were no cooling degree days yesterday. This leaves the monthly total at 278. The yearly total since January 1st is 1,393. The record high for today is 93, which occurred in 1998, and the record low is 35, which occurred in 1991. Sunrise today is at 7:38 a.m. and sunset is at 7:34 p.m. This is NOAA All Hazards Radio KEC 74 in Indianapolis. Now a look at your forecast for Indianapolis and central Indiana. Rest of today. Patchy fog this morning. Sunny. Highs in the mid-70s. North winds around 5 miles an hour. For tonight. Clear. Lows around 50. North winds around 5 miles an hour. Monday. Sunny. Highs in the mid-70s. North winds around 5 miles an hour. For Monday night. Clear. Patchy fog toward daybreak. Lows in the lower 50s. Northeast winds around 5 miles an hour through the late overnight, becoming light and variable. Tuesday. Mostly sunny. Highs in the upper 70s. Southeast winds around 5 miles an hour. Once again, the forecast for rest of today. Patchy fog this morning. Sunny. Highs in the mid-70s. North winds around 5 miles an hour. Taking a look at the 3 through 7 day forecast for Indianapolis fog this morning. Sunny. Highs in the mid-70s. North winds around 5 miles an hour. Taking a look at the 3 through 7 day forecast for Indianapolis and central Indiana. For Tuesday night and Wednesday. Partly cloudy. Lows in the upper 50s. Highs around 80. Wednesday night. Mostly cloudy. A slight chance of showers toward daybreak. Lows in the mid-60s. Chance of rain 20%. For Thursday. Mostly cloudy with a 50% chance of showers. Highs in the upper 70s. Thursday night. A slight chance of thunderstorms. A chance of showers through the late overnight. Then showers likely toward daybreak. Lows in the mid-60s. Chance of rain 60%.

for Friday. Mostly cloudy with a chance of showers with a slight chance of thunderstorms. Highs in the lower 70s. Chance of rain 50%. Friday night. Mostly cloudy with a 40% chance of showers. Lows in the upper 50s. For Saturday. Partly cloudy with a 40% chance of showers. Highs in the upper 60s. The 8 to 14 day outlook for Sunday, October 4th through Saturday, October 10th, calls for both temperatures and precipitation to be near normal. Normal highs for the period are around 70 degrees, and normal lows are between 45 and 50. The normal precipitation total for the 7 days is between 0.70 and 0.75 inches. At 8 a.m., at Indianapolis, it was partly cloudy. The temperature was 50 degrees, the dew point 46, and the relative humidity 86%. The wind was north at 7 miles an hour. The barometric pressure was 30.10 inches and rising. Around central Indiana, it was 42 at Anderson. It was clear, with a temperature of 43 at Muncie, 42 at Zionsville, 48 at Eagle Creek Airpark, and 45 at Shelbyville. Elsewhere across Indiana, skies ranged from clear to partly cloudy. It was 43 at South Bend, 44 at Fort Wayne, and 44 at Lafayette. Terre Haute reported 44, Bloomington reported 42, and Evansville reported 53. Just outside Indiana, at Chicago, fog was reported, with a temperature of 51. At Cincinnati, it was clear, with a temperature of 49. It was partly cloudy, with a temperature of 51 at Champaign, 46 at Dayton, and 51 at Louisville. At St. Louis, it was cloudy, with a temperature of 60. Once again, at Indianapolis, it was 50 degrees with partly cloudy skies. Now here is the hazardous weather outlook for central Indiana. For the period today and tonight, no hazardous weather is expected at this time. And now the extended outlook for the period Monday through Saturday. A few rumbles of thunder are possible beginning Wednesday. Spotter information statement, spotter activation is not anticipated. The Indianapolis climate summary for yesterday, September 26, 2026. Yesterday's high temperature was 75 degrees. The normal high is 74. Yesterday's low temperature was 52 degrees. The normal low is 53. No precipitation fell yesterday, which leaves the monthly total at 1.29 inches. This is 1.43 inches below the normal amount of 2.72 inches for September. The total precipitation for the year still stands at 36.07 inches, which is 2.45 inches above normal. No snow fell yesterday, which brings the monthly total to 0.0 inches. The total snowfall since July 1st still stands at a trace. There was one heating degree day yesterday. This brings the monthly total to 13. The yearly total since July 1st is 13. There were no cooling degree days yesterday. This leaves the monthly total at 278. The yearly total since January 1st is 1,393. The record high for today is 93, which occurred in 1998, and the record low is 35, which occurred in 1991. Sunrise today is at 7:38 a.m. and sunset is at 7:34 p.m. This is NOAA All Hazards Radio KEC 74 in Indianapolis. Now a look at your forecast for Indianapolis and central Indiana. Rest of today. Patchy fog this morning. Sunny. Highs in the mid-70s. North winds around 5 miles an hour. For tonight. Clear. Lows around 50. North winds around 5 miles an hour. Monday. Sunny. Highs in the mid-70s. North winds around 5 miles an hour. For Monday night. Clear. Patchy fog toward daybreak. Lows in the lower 50s. Northeast winds around 5 miles an hour through the late overnight, becoming light and variable. Tuesday. Mostly sunny. Highs in the upper 70s. Southeast winds around 5 miles an hour. Once again, the forecast for rest of today. Patchy fog this morning. Sunny. Highs in the mid-70s.
North winds around 5 miles an hour. The current time is 8:39 a.m. Eastern Daylight Time. Taking a look at the 3-7 day forecast for Indianapolis and central Indiana. For Tuesday night and Wednesday, partly cloudy. Lows in the upper 50s. Highs around 80. Wednesday night, mostly cloudy. A slight chance of showers toward daybreak. Lows in the mid-60s. Chance of rain 20%. For Thursday, mostly cloudy with a 50% chance of showers. Highs in the upper 70s. Thursday night, a slight chance of thunderstorms. A chance of showers through the late overnight, then showers likely toward daybreak. Lows in the mid-60s. Chance of rain 60%. For Friday, mostly cloudy with a chance of showers with a slight chance of thunderstorms. Highs in the lower 70s. Chance of rain 50%. Friday night, mostly cloudy with a 40% chance of showers. Lows in the upper 50s. For Saturday, partly cloudy with a 40% chance of showers. Highs in the upper 60s. The 8-14 day outlook for Sunday, October 4th through Saturday, October 10th, calls for both temperatures and precipitation to be near normal. Normal highs for the period are around 70 degrees, and normal lows are between 45 and 50. The normal precipitation total for the 7 days is between 0.70 and 0.75 inches. At 8 a.m., at Indianapolis, it was partly cloudy. The temperature was 50 degrees, the dew point 46, and the relative humidity 86%. The wind was north at 7 miles an hour. The barometric pressure was 30.10 inches and rising. Around central Indiana, it was 42 at Anderson. It was clear, with a temperature of 43 at Muncie, 42 at Zionsville, 48 at Eagle Creek Airpark, and 45 at Shelbyville. Elsewhere across Indiana, skies ranged from clear to partly cloudy. It was 43 at South Bend, 44 at Fort Wayne, and 44 at Lafayette. Terre Haute reported 44, Bloomington reported 42, and Evansville reported 53. Just outside Indiana, at Chicago, fog was reported with a temperature of 51. At Cincinnati, it was clear with a temperature of 49. It was partly cloudy with a temperature of 51 at Champaign, 46 at Dayton, and 51 at Louisville. At St. Louis, it was cloudy with a temperature of 60. Once again, at Indianapolis, it was 50 degrees with partly cloudy skies. The Indianapolis climate summary for yesterday, September 26, 2026. Yesterday's high temperature was 75 degrees. The normal high is 74. Yesterday's low temperature was 52 degrees. The normal low is 53. No precipitation fell yesterday, which leaves the monthly total at 1.29 inches. This is 1.43 inches below the normal amount of 2.72 inches for September. The total precipitation for the year still stands at 36.07 inches, which is 2.45 inches above normal. No snow fell yesterday, which brings the monthly total to 0.0 inches. The total snowfall since July 1st still stands at a trace. There was one heating degree day yesterday. This brings the monthly total to 13. The yearly total since July 1st is 13. There were no cooling degree days yesterday. This leaves the monthly total at 278. The yearly total since January 1st is 1,393. The record high for today is 93, which occurred in 1998, and the record low is 35, which occurred in 1991. Sunrise today is at 7:38 a.m. and sunset is at 7:34 p.m. All Hazards Radio KEC 74 in Indianapolis. And now a look at your forecast for Indianapolis and central Indiana. Rest of today. Patchy fog this morning. Sunny. Highs in the mid-70s. North winds around 5 miles an hour. For tonight. Clear. Lows around 50. North winds around 5 miles an hour. Monday. Sunny. Highs in the mid-70s. North winds around 5 miles an hour. For Monday night.
clear.

patchy fog toward daybreak. Lows in the lower 50s. Northeast winds around 5 miles an hour through the late overnight, becoming light and variable. Tuesday, mostly sunny. Highs in the upper 70s. Southeast winds around 5 miles an hour. Once again, the forecast for rest of today. Patchy fog this morning. Sunny. Highs in the mid-70s. North winds around 5 miles an hour. Taking a look at the 3-7 day forecast for Indianapolis and central Indiana. For Tuesday night and Wednesday. Partly cloudy. Lows in the upper 50s. Highs around 80. Wednesday night. Mostly cloudy. A slight chance of showers toward daybreak. Lows in the mid-60s. Chance of rain 20%. For Thursday, mostly cloudy with a 50% chance of showers. Highs in the upper 70s. Thursday night, a slight chance of thunderstorms. A chance of showers through the late overnight, then showers likely toward daybreak. Lows in the mid-60s. Chance of rain 60%. For Friday, mostly cloudy with a chance of showers with a slight chance of thunderstorms. Highs in the lower 70s. Chance of rain 50%. Friday night. Mostly cloudy with a 40% chance of showers. Lows in the upper 50s. For Saturday. Partly cloudy with a 40% chance of showers. Highs in the upper 60s. The 8-14 day outlook for Sunday, October 4th through Saturday, October 10th, calls for both temperatures and precipitation to be near normal. Normal highs for the period are around 70 degrees, and normal lows are between 45 and 50. The normal precipitation total for the 7 days is between 0.70 and 0.75 inches. At 8 a.m., at Indianapolis, it was partly cloudy. The temperature was 50 degrees, the dew point 46, and the relative humidity 86%. The wind was north at 7 miles an hour. The barometric pressure was 30.10 inches and rising. Around central Indiana, it was 42 at Anderson. It was clear, with a temperature of 43 at Muncie, 42 at Zionsville, 48 at Eagle Creek Airpark, and 45 at Shelbyville. Elsewhere across Indiana, skies ranged from clear to partly cloudy. It was 43 at South Bend, 44 at Fort Wayne, and 44 at Lafayette. Terre Haute reported 44, Bloomington reported 42, and Evansville reported 53. Just outside Indiana, at Chicago, fog was reported, with a temperature of 51. At Cincinnati, it was clear, with a temperature of 49. It was partly cloudy, with a temperature of 51 at Champaign, 46 at Dayton, and 51 at Louisville. At St. Louis, it was cloudy, with a temperature of 60. Once again, at Indianapolis, it was 50 degrees with partly cloudy skies. The Indianapolis climate summary for yesterday, September 26, 2026. Yesterday's high temperature was 75 degrees. The normal high is 74. Yesterday's low temperature was 52 degrees. The normal low is 53. Precipitation fell yesterday, which leaves the monthly total at 1.29 inches. This is 1.43 inches below the normal amount of 2.72 inches for September. The total precipitation for the year still stands at 36.07 inches, which is 2.45 inches above normal. No snow fell yesterday, which brings the monthly total to 0.0 inches. The total snowfall since July 1st still stands at a trace. There was one heating degree day yesterday. This brings the monthly total to 13. The yearly total since July 1st is 13. There were no cooling degree days yesterday. This leaves the monthly total at 278. The yearly total since January 1st is 1,393. The record high for today is 93, which occurred in 1998, and the record low is 35, which occurred in 1991. Sunrise today is at 7:38 a.m. and sunset is at 7:34 p.m. This is NOAA All Hazards Radio KEC 74 in Indianapolis. Now a look at your forecast for Indianapolis and central Indiana. Rest of today. Patchy fog this morning.
sunny. Highs in the mid-70s. North winds around 5 miles an hour. For tonight, clear. Lows around 50. North winds around 5 miles an hour. Monday, sunny. Highs in the mid-70s. North winds around 5 miles an hour. For Monday night, clear. Patchy fog toward daybreak. Lows in the lower 50s. Northeast winds around 5 miles an hour through the late overnight, becoming light and variable. Tuesday, mostly sunny. Highs in the upper 70s. Southeast winds around 5 miles an hour. Once again, the forecast for rest of today. Patchy fog this morning. Sunny. Highs in the mid-70s. North winds around 5 miles an hour. Taking a look at the 3-7 day forecast for Indianapolis and central Indiana. For Tuesday night and Wednesday, partly cloudy. Lows in the upper 50s. Highs around 80. Wednesday night, mostly cloudy. A slight chance of showers toward daybreak. Lows in the mid-60s. Chance of rain 20%. For Thursday, mostly cloudy with a 50% chance of showers. Highs in the upper 70s. Thursday night, a slight chance of thunderstorms. A chance of showers through the late overnight, then showers likely toward daybreak. Lows in the mid-60s. Chance of rain 60%. For Friday, mostly cloudy with a chance of showers with a slight chance of thunderstorms. Highs in the lower 70s. Chance of rain 50%. Friday night, mostly cloudy with a 40% chance of showers. Lows in the upper 50s. For Saturday, partly cloudy with a 40% chance of showers. Highs in the upper 60s. The 14-day outlook for Sunday, October 4th through Saturday, October 10th, calls for both temperatures and precipitation to be near normal. Normal highs for the period are around 70 degrees, and normal lows are between 45 and 50. The normal precipitation total for the 7 days is between 0.70 and 0.75 inches. At 8 a.m. at Indianapolis, it was partly cloudy. The temperature was 50 degrees. The dew point 46, and the relative humidity 86%. The wind was north at 7 miles an hour. The barometric pressure was 30.10 inches and rising. Around central Indiana, it was 42 at Anderson. It was clear, with a temperature of 43 at Muncie, 42 at Zionsville, 48 at Eagle Creek Airpark, and 45 at Shelbyville. Elsewhere across Indiana, skies ranged from clear to partly cloudy. It was 43 at South Bend, 44 at Fort Wayne, and 44 at Lafayette. Terre Haute reported 44, Bloomington reported 42, and Evansville reported 53. Just outside Indiana, at Chicago, fog was reported with a temperature of 51. At Cincinnati, it was clear with a temperature of 49. It was partly cloudy with a temperature of 51 at Champaign, 46 at Dayton, and 51 at Louisville. At St. Louis, it was cloudy, with a temperature of 60. Once again, at Indianapolis, it was 50 degrees with partly cloudy skies. The Indianapolis climate summary for yesterday, September 26, 2026. Yesterday's high temperature was 75 degrees. The normal high is 74. Yesterday's low temperature was 52 degrees. The normal low is 53. No precipitation fell yesterday, which leaves the monthly total at 1.29 inches. This is 1.43 inches below the normal amount of 2.72 inches for September. The total precipitation for the year still stands at 36.07 inches, which is 2.45 inches above normal. No snow fell yesterday, which brings the monthly total to 0.0 inches. The total snowfall since July 1st still stands at a trace. There was one heating degree day yesterday. This brings the monthly total to 13. The yearly total since July 1st is 13. There were no cooling degree days yesterday. This leaves the monthly total at 278. The yearly total since January 1st is 1,393. The record high for today is 93, which

occurred in 1998 and the record low is 35, which occurred in 1991. Sunrise today is at 7:38 a.m. and sunset is at 7:34 p.m. The current time is 8:54 a.m. Eastern Daylight Time. 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Now a look at your forecast for Indianapolis and central Indiana. Rest of today. Patchy fog this morning. Sunny. Highs in the mid-70s. North winds around 5 miles an hour. For tonight. Clear. Lows around 50. North winds around 5 miles an hour. Monday. Sunny. Highs in the mid-70s. North winds around 5 miles an hour. For Monday night. Clear. Patchy fog toward daybreak. Lows in the lower 50s. Northeast winds around 5 miles an hour through the late overnight, becoming light and variable. Tuesday. Mostly sunny. Highs in the upper 70s. Southeast winds around 5 miles an hour. Once again, the forecast for rest of today. Patchy fog this morning. Sunny. Highs in the mid-70s. North winds around 5 miles an hour. Taking a look at the 3 through 7 day forecast for Indianapolis and central Indiana. For Tuesday night and Wednesday. Partly cloudy. Lows in the upper 50s. Highs around 80. Wednesday night. Mostly cloudy. A slight chance of showers toward daybreak. Lows in the mid-60s. Chance of rain 20%. For Thursday. Mostly cloudy with a 50% chance of showers. Highs in the upper 70s. Thursday night. A slight chance of thunderstorms. A chance of showers through the late overnight. Then showers likely toward daybreak. Lows in the mid-60s. Chance of rain 60%. For Friday. Mostly cloudy with a chance of showers with a slight chance of thunderstorms. Highs in the lower 70s. Chance of rain 50%. Friday night. Mostly cloudy with a 40% chance of showers. Lows in the upper 50s. For Saturday. Partly cloudy with a 40% chance of showers. Highs in the upper 60s. Now here is the hazardous weather outlook for central Indiana. For the period today and tonight. No hazardous weather is expected at this time. And now the extended outlook for the period Monday through Saturday. A few rumbles of thunder are possible beginning Wednesday. Spotter information statement. Spotter activation is not anticipated. The 8 to 14 day outlook for Sunday, October 4th through Saturday, October 10th, calls for both temperatures and precipitation to be near normal. Normal highs for the period are around 70 degrees, and normal lows are between 45 and 50. The normal precipitation total for the 7 days is between 0.70 and 0.75 inches. At AM, at Indianapolis, it was partly cloudy. The temperature was 50 degrees, the dew point 46, and the relative humidity 86%. The wind was north at 7 miles an hour. The barometric pressure was 30.10 inches and rising. Around central Indiana, it was 42 at Anderson. It was clear, with a temperature of 43 at Muncie, 42 at Zionsville, 48 at Eagle Creek Airpark, and 45 at Shelbyville. Elsewhere across Indiana, skies ranged from clear to partly cloudy. It was 43 at South Bend, 44 at Fort Wayne, and 44 at Lafayette. Terre Haute reported 44, Bloomington reported 42, and Evansville reported 53. Just outside Indiana, at Chicago, fog was reported, with a temperature of 51. At Cincinnati, it was clear, with a temperature of 49. It was partly cloudy, with a temperature of 51 at Champaign, 46 at Dayton, and 51 at Louisville. At St. Louis, it was cloudy, with a temperature of 60. Once again, at Indianapolis, it was 50 degrees with partly cloudy skies. The Indianapolis climate summary for yesterday, September 26, 2026. Yesterday's high temperature was 75 degrees. The normal high is 74. Yesterday's low temperature was 52 degrees. The normal low is 53.
No precipitation fell yesterday, which leaves the monthly total at 1.29 inches. This is 1.43 inches below the normal amount of 2.72 inches for September. The total precipitation for the year still stands at 36.07 inches, which is 2.45 inches above normal. No snow fell yesterday, which brings the monthly total to 0.0 inches. The total snowfall since July 1st still stands at a trace. There was one heating degree day yesterday. This brings the monthly total to 13. The yearly total since July 1st is 13. There were no cooling degree days yesterday. This leaves the monthly total at 278. The yearly total since January 1st is 1,393. The record high for today is 93, which occurred in 1998, and the record low is 35, which occurred in 1991. Sunrise today is at 7:38 a.m. and sunset is at 7:34 p.m. This is NOAA All Hazards Radio KEC 74 in Indianapolis. Now a look at your forecast for Indianapolis and central Indiana. Rest of today. Patchy fog this morning. Sunny. Highs in the mid-70s. North winds around 5 miles an hour. For tonight. Clear. Lows around 50. North winds around 5 miles an hour. Monday. Sunny. Highs in the mid-70s. North winds around 5 miles an hour. For Monday night. Clear. Patchy fog toward daybreak. Lows in the lower 50s. Northeast winds around 5 miles an hour through the late overnight, becoming light and variable. Tuesday. Mostly sunny. Highs in the upper 70s. Southeast winds around 5 miles an hour. Once again, the forecast for rest of today. Patchy fog this morning. Sunny. Highs in the mid-70s. North winds around 5 miles an hour. Taking a look at the 3-7 day forecast for Indianapolis and central Indiana. For Tuesday night and Wednesday, partly cloudy. Lows in the upper 50s. Highs around 80. Wednesday night, mostly cloudy. A slight chance of showers toward daybreak. Lows in the mid-60s. Chance of rain 20%. For Thursday, mostly cloudy with a 50% chance of showers. Highs in the upper 70s. Thursday night, a slight chance of thunderstorms. A chance of showers through the late overnight, then showers likely toward daybreak. Lows in the mid-60s. Chance of rain 60%. For Friday, mostly cloudy with a chance of showers with a slight chance of thunderstorms. Highs in the lower 70s. Chance of rain 50%. Friday night, mostly cloudy with a 40% chance of showers. Lows in the upper 50s. For Saturday, partly cloudy with a 40% chance of showers. Highs in the upper 60s. The 8-14 day outlook for Sunday, October 4th through Saturday, October 10th, calls for both temperatures and precipitation to be near normal. Normal highs for the period are around 70 degrees, and normal lows are between 45 and 50. The normal precipitation total for the 7 days is between 0.70 and 0.75 inches. At 8 a.m., at Indianapolis, it was partly cloudy. The temperature was 50 degrees, the dew point 46, and the relative humidity 86%. The wind was north at 7 miles an hour. The barometric pressure was 30.10 inches and rising. Around central Indiana, it was 42 at Anderson. It was clear, with a temperature of 43 at Muncie, 42 at Zionsville, 48 at Eagle Creek Airpark, and 45 at Shelbyville. Elsewhere across Indiana, skies ranged from clear to partly cloudy. It was 43 at South Bend, 44 at Fort Wayne, and 44 at Lafayette. Terre Haute reported 44, Bloomington reported 42, and Evansville reported 53. Just outside Indiana, at Chicago, fog was reported, with a temperature of 51. At Cincinnati, it was clear, with a temperature of 49. It was partly cloudy, with a temperature of 51 at Champaign, 46 at Dayton, and 51 at Louisville. At St. Louis, it was cloudy.

with a temperature of 60. Once again, at Indianapolis, it was 50 degrees with partly cloudy skies. The Indianapolis climate summary for yesterday, September 26, 2026. Yesterday's high temperature was 75 degrees. The normal high is 74. Yesterday's low temperature was 52 degrees. The normal low is 53. No precipitation fell yesterday, which leaves the monthly total at 1.29 inches. This is 1.43 inches below the normal amount of 2.72 inches for September. The total precipitation for the year still stands at 36.07 inches, which is 2.45 inches above normal. No snow fell yesterday, which brings the monthly total to 0.0 inches. The total snowfall since July 1st still stands at a trace. There was one heating degree day yesterday. This brings the monthly total to 13. The yearly total since July 1st is 13. There were no cooling degree days yesterday. This leaves the monthly total at 278. The yearly total since January 1st is 1,393. The record high for today is 93, which occurred in 1998, and the record low is 35, which occurred in 1991. Sunrise today is at 7:38 a.m. and sunset is at 7:34 p.m. This is NOAA All Hazards Radio KEC 74 in Indianapolis. Now a look at your forecast for Indianapolis and central Indiana. Rest of today. Patchy fog this morning. Sunny. Highs in the mid-70s. North winds around 5 miles an hour. For tonight. Clear. Lows around 50. North winds around 5 miles an hour. Monday. Sunny. Highs in the mid-70s. North winds around 5 miles an hour. For Monday night. Clear. Patchy fog toward daybreak. Lows in the lower 50s. Northeast winds around 5 miles an hour through the late overnight, becoming light and variable. Tuesday. Mostly sunny. Highs in the upper 70s. Southeast winds around 5 miles an hour. Once again, the forecast for rest of today. Patchy fog this morning. Sunny. Highs in the mid-70s. North winds around 5 miles an hour. Taking a look at the 3 through 7 day forecast for Indianapolis and central Indiana. For Tuesday night and Wednesday. Partly cloudy. Lows in the upper 50s. Highs around 80. Wednesday night. Mostly cloudy. A slight chance of showers toward daybreak. Lows in the mid-60s. Chance of rain 20%. For Thursday, mostly cloudy with a 50% chance of showers. Highs in the upper 70s. Thursday night, a slight chance of thunderstorms. A chance of showers through the late overnight, then showers likely toward daybreak. Lows in the mid-60s. Chance of rain 60%. For Friday, mostly cloudy with a chance of showers with a slight chance of thunderstorms. Highs in the lower 70s. Chance of rain 50%. Friday night. Mostly cloudy with a 40% chance of showers. Lows in the upper 50s. For Saturday. Partly cloudy with a 40% chance of showers. Highs in the upper 60s. The outlook for Sunday, October 4th through Saturday, October 10th, calls for both temperatures and precipitation to be near normal. Normal highs for the period are around 70 degrees, and normal lows are between 45 and 50. The normal precipitation total for the 7 days is between 0.70 and 0.75 inches. The current time is 9:08 a.m. Eastern Daylight Time. At 8 a.m. at Indianapolis, it was partly cloudy. The temperature was 50 degrees, the dew point 46, and the relative humidity 86%. The wind was north at 7 miles an hour. The barometric pressure was 30.10 inches and rising. Around central Indiana, it was 42 at Anderson. It was clear, with a temperature of 43 at Muncie, 42 at Zionsville, 48 at Eagle Creek Airpark, and 45 at Shelbyville. Elsewhere across Indiana, skies ranged from clear to partly cloudy. It was 43 at South.

and 44 at Fort Wayne, and 44 at Lafayette. Terre Haute reported 44, Bloomington reported 42, and Evansville reported 53. Just outside Indiana, at Chicago, fog was reported, with a temperature of 51. At Cincinnati, it was clear, with a temperature of 49. It was partly cloudy, with a temperature of 51 at Champaign, 46 at Dayton, and 51 at Louisville. At St. Louis, it was cloudy, with a temperature of 60. Once again, at Indianapolis, it was 50 degrees with partly cloudy skies. The Indianapolis climate summary for yesterday, September 26, 2026. Yesterday's high temperature was 75 degrees. The normal high is 74. Yesterday's low temperature was 52 degrees. The normal low is 53. No precipitation fell yesterday, which leaves the monthly total at 1.29 inches. This is 1.43 inches below the normal amount of 2.72 inches for September. The total precipitation for the year still stands at 36.07 inches, which is 2.45 inches above normal. No snow fell yesterday, which brings the monthly total to 0.0 inches. The total snowfall since July 1st still stands at a trace. There was one heating degree day yesterday. This brings the monthly total to 13. The yearly total since July 1st is 13. There were no cooling degree days yesterday. This leaves the monthly total at 278. The yearly total since January 1st is 1,393. The record high for today is 93, which occurred in 1998, and the record low is 35, which occurred in 1991. Sunrise today is at 7:38 a.m. and sunset is at 7:34 p.m. This is NOAA All Hazards Radio KEC 74 in Indianapolis. Now a look at your forecast for Indianapolis and central Indiana. Rest of today. Patchy fog this morning. Sunny. Highs in the mid-70s. North winds around 5 miles an hour. For tonight. Clear. Lows around 50. North winds around 5 miles an hour. Monday. Sunny. Highs in the mid-70s. North winds around 5 miles an hour. For Monday night. Clear. Patchy fog toward daybreak. Lows in the lower 50s. Northeast winds around 5 miles an hour through the late overnight, becoming light and variable. Tuesday. Mostly sunny. Highs in the upper 70s. Southeast winds around 5 miles an hour. Once again, the forecast for rest of today. Patchy fog this morning. Sunny. Highs in the mid-70s. North winds around 5 miles an hour. Taking a look at the 3 through 7 day forecast for Indianapolis and central Indiana. For Tuesday night and Wednesday. Partly cloudy. Lows in the upper 50s. Highs around 80. Wednesday night. Mostly cloudy. A slight chance of showers toward daybreak. Lows in the mid-60s. Chance of rain 20%. For Thursday. Mostly cloudy with a 50% chance of showers. Highs in the upper 70s. Thursday night. A slight chance of thunderstorms. A chance of showers through the late overnight, then showers likely toward daybreak. Lows in the mid-60s. Chance of rain 60%. For Friday. Mostly cloudy with a chance of showers with a slight chance of thunderstorms. Highs in the lower 70s. Chance of rain 50%. Friday night. Mostly cloudy with a 40% chance of showers. Lows in the upper 50s. For Saturday. Partly cloudy with a 40% chance of showers. Highs in the upper 60s. The 8 to 14 day outlook for Sunday, October 4th through Saturday, October 10th, calls for both temperatures and precipitation to be near normal. Normal highs for the period are around 70 degrees, and normal lows are between 45 and 50. The normal precipitation total for the 7 days is between 0.70 and 0.75 inches. At 9 a.m., at Indianapolis, it was mostly sunny. The temperature was 54 degrees, the dew point 48, and the relative humidity 80%. The wind was north at 5 miles an hour.

hour. The barometric pressure was 30.10 inches and steady. Around central Indiana, it was sunny, with a temperature of 48 at Muncie, 50 at Zionsville, 54 at Eagle Creek Air Park, and 51 at Shelbyville. Elsewhere across Indiana, skies ranged from sunny to mostly sunny. It was 50 at South Bend, 51 at Fort Wayne, and 49 at Lafayette. Terre Haute reported 51, Bloomington reported 48, and Evansville reported 58. Just outside Indiana, at St. Louis, rain was falling, with a temperature of 61. At Chicago, fog was reported, with a temperature of 53. At Cincinnati, it was sunny, with a temperature of 53. It was mostly sunny, with a temperature of 53 at Champaign, 52 at Dayton, and 54 at Louisville. Once again, at Indianapolis, it was 54 degrees with mostly sunny skies. The Indianapolis climate summary for yesterday, September 26, 2026. Yesterday's high temperature was 75 degrees. The normal high is 74. Yesterday's low temperature was 52 degrees. The normal low is 53. No precipitation fell yesterday, which leaves the monthly total at 1.29 inches. This is 1.43 inches below the normal amount of 2.72 inches for September. The total precipitation for the year still stands at 36.07 inches, which is 2.45 inches above normal. No snow fell yesterday, which brings the monthly total to 0.0 inches. The total snowfall since July 1st still stands at a trace. There was one heating degree day yesterday. This brings the monthly total to 13. The yearly total since July 1st is 13. There were no cooling degree days yesterday. This leaves the monthly total at 278. The yearly total since January 1st is 1,393. The record high for today is 93, which occurred in 1998, and the record low is 35, which occurred in 1991. Sunrise today is at 7:38 a.m. and sunset is at 7:34 p.m. Now here is the hazardous weather outlook for central Indiana. For the period today and tonight, no hazardous weather is expected at this time. And now the extended outlook for the period Monday through Saturday. A few rumbles of thunder are possible beginning Wednesday. Spotter information statement, spotter activation is not anticipated. This is NOAA All Hazards Radio KEC 74 in Indianapolis. Now a look at your forecast for Indianapolis and central Indiana. Rest of today. Patchy fog this morning. Sunny. Highs in the mid-70s. North winds around 5 miles an hour. For tonight, clear. Lows around 50. North winds around 5 miles an hour. Monday, sunny. Highs in the mid-70s. North winds around 5 miles an hour. For Monday night, clear. Patchy fog toward daybreak. Lows in the lower 50s. Northeast winds around 5 miles an hour through the late overnight, becoming light and variable. Tuesday, mostly sunny. Highs in the upper 70s. Southeast winds around 5 miles an hour. Once again, the forecast for rest of today. Patchy fog this morning. Sunny. Highs in the mid-70s. North winds around 5 miles an hour. Taking a look at the 3 through 7 day forecast for Indianapolis and central Indiana. For Tuesday night and Wednesday, partly cloudy. Lows in the upper 50s. Highs around 80. Wednesday night, mostly cloudy. A slight chance of showers toward daybreak. Lows in the mid-60s. Chance of rain 20%. For Thursday, mostly cloudy with a 50% chance of showers. Highs in the upper 70s. Thursday night, a slight chance of thunderstorms. A chance of showers through the late overnight, then showers likely toward daybreak. Lows in the mid-60s. Chance of rain 60%. For Friday, mostly cloudy with a chance of showers with a slight chance of thunderstorms. Highs in the lower 70s. Chance of rain 50%. Friday night, mostly cloudy with a 40% chance of showers.
lows in the upper 50s. For Saturday, partly cloudy with a 40% chance of showers. Highs in the upper 60s. The 8 to 14 day outlook for Sunday, October 4th through Saturday, October 10th, calls for both temperatures and precipitation to be near normal. Normal highs for the period are around 70 degrees, and normal lows are between 45 and 50. The normal precipitation total for the 7 days is between 0.70 and 0.75 inches. At 9 a.m. at Indianapolis, it was mostly sunny. The temperature was 54 degrees, the dew point 48, and the relative humidity 80%. The wind was north at 5 miles an hour. The barometric pressure was 30.10 inches and steady. Around central Indiana, it was sunny, with a temperature of 48 at Muncie, 50 at Zionsville, 54 at Eagle Creek Airpark, and 51 at Shelbyville. Elsewhere across Indiana, skies ranged from sunny to mostly sunny. It was 50 at South Bend, 51 at Fort Wayne, and 49 at Lafayette. Terre Haute reported 51, Bloomington reported 48, and Evansville reported 58. Indiana, at St. Louis, rain was falling, with a temperature of 61. At Chicago, fog was reported, with a temperature of 53. At Cincinnati, it was sunny, with a temperature of 53. It was mostly sunny, with a temperature of 53 at Champaign, 52 at Dayton, and 54 at Louisville. Once again, at Indianapolis, it was 54 degrees with mostly sunny skies. The Indianapolis climate summary for yesterday, September 26, 2026. Yesterday's high temperature was 75 degrees. The normal high is 74. Yesterday's low temperature was 52 degrees. The normal low is 53. No precipitation fell yesterday, which leaves the monthly total at 1.29 inches. This is 1.43 inches below the normal amount of 2.72 inches for September. The total precipitation for the year still stands at 36.07 inches, which is 2.45 inches above normal. No snow fell yesterday, which brings the monthly total to 0.0 inches. The total snowfall since July 1st still stands at a trace. There was one heating degree day yesterday. This brings the monthly total to 13. The yearly total since July 1st is 13. There were no cooling degree days yesterday. This leaves the monthly total at 278. The yearly total since January 1st is 1,393. The record high for today is 93, which occurred in 1998, and the record low is 35, which occurred in 1991. Sunrise today is at 7:38 a.m. and sunset is at 7:34 p.m. This is NOAA All Hazards Radio KEC 74 in Indianapolis. Now a look at your forecast for Indianapolis and central Indiana. Rest of today. Patchy fog this morning. Sunny. Highs in the mid-70s. North winds around 5 miles an hour. For tonight. Clear. Lows around 50. North winds around 5 miles an hour. Monday. Sunny. Highs in the mid-70s. North winds around 5 miles an hour. For Monday night. Clear. Patchy fog toward daybreak. Lows in the lower 50s. Northeast winds around 5 miles an hour through the late overnight, becoming light and variable. Tuesday. Mostly sunny. Highs in the upper 70s. Southeast winds around 5 miles an hour. Once again, the forecast for rest of today. Patchy fog this morning. Sunny. Highs in the mid-70s. North winds around 5 miles an hour. The current time is 9:23 a.m. Eastern Daylight Time. Taking a look at the 3-through-7-day forecast for Indianapolis and central Indiana. For Tuesday night and Wednesday. Partly cloudy. Lows in the upper 50s. Highs around 80. Wednesday night. Mostly cloudy. A slight chance of showers toward daybreak. Lows in the mid-60s. Chance of rain 20%. For Thursday. Mostly cloudy with a 50% chance of showers. Highs in the upper 70s. Thursday night.
A slight chance.

A chance of showers through the late overnight, then showers likely toward daybreak. Lows in the mid-60s. Chance of rain 60%. For Friday, mostly cloudy with a chance of showers with a slight chance of thunderstorms. Highs in the lower 70s. Chance of rain 50%. Friday night, mostly cloudy with a 40% chance of showers. Lows in the upper 50s. For Saturday, partly cloudy with a 40% chance of showers. Highs in the upper 60s. The 8 to 14 day outlook for Sunday, October 4th through Saturday, October 10th, calls for both temperatures and precipitation to be near normal. Normal highs for the period are around 70 degrees, and normal lows are between 45 and 50. The normal precipitation total for the 7 days is between 0.70 and 0.75 inches. At 9 a.m. at Indianapolis, it was mostly sunny. The temperature was 54 degrees, the dew point 48, and the relative humidity 80%. The wind was north at 5 miles an hour. The barometric pressure was 30.10 inches and steady. Around central Indiana, it was sunny, with a temperature of 48 at Muncie, 50 at Zionsville, 54 at Eagle Creek Air Park, and 51 at Shelbyville. Elsewhere across Indiana, skies ranged from sunny to mostly sunny. It was 50 at South Bend, 51 at Fort Wayne, and 49 at Lafayette. Terre Haute reported 51, Bloomington reported 48, and Evansville reported 58. Just outside Indiana, at St. Louis, rain was falling, with a temperature of 61. At Chicago, fog was reported, with a temperature of 53. At Cincinnati, it was sunny, with a temperature of 53. It was mostly sunny, with a temperature of 53 at Champaign, 52 at Dayton, and 54 at Louisville. Once again, at Indianapolis, it was 54 degrees with mostly sunny skies. The Indianapolis climate summary for yesterday, September 26, 2026. Yesterday's high temperature was 75 degrees. The normal high is 74. Yesterday's low temperature was 52 degrees. The normal low is 53. No precipitation fell yesterday, which leaves the monthly total at 1.29 inches. This is 1.43 inches below the normal amount of 2.72 inches for September. The total precipitation for the year still stands at 36.07 inches, which is 2.45 inches above normal. No snow fell yesterday, which brings the monthly total to 0.0 inches. The total snowfall since July 1st still stands at a trace. There was one heating degree day yesterday. This brings the monthly total to 13. The yearly total since July 1st is 13. There were no cooling degree days yesterday. This leaves the monthly total at 278. The yearly total since January 1st is 1,393. The record high for today is 93, which occurred in 1998, and the record low is 35, which occurred in 1991. Sunrise today is at 7:38 a.m. and sunset is at 7:34 p.m. This is NOAA All Hazards Radio KEC 74 in Indianapolis. Now a look at your forecast for Indianapolis and central Indiana. Rest of today. Sunny. Highs in the mid-70s. North winds around 5 miles an hour. For tonight, clear. Lows around 50. North winds around 5 miles an hour. Monday, sunny. Highs in the mid-70s. North winds around 5 miles an hour. For Monday night, clear. Patchy fog toward daybreak. Lows in the lower 50s. Northeast winds around 5 miles an hour through the late overnight, becoming light and variable. Tuesday, mostly sunny. Highs in the upper 70s. Southeast winds around 5 miles an hour. Once again, the forecast for rest of today. Sunny. Highs in the mid-70s. North winds around 5 miles an hour. Taking a look at the 3 through 7 day forecast for Indianapolis and central Indiana. For Tuesday night and Wednesday, partly cloudy. Lows in the upper 50s. Highs around 80. Wednesday night, mostly cloudy,

October 4th through Saturday, October 10th, calls for both temperatures and precipitation to be near normal. Normal highs for the period are around 70 degrees, and normal lows are between 45 and 50. The normal precipitation total for the 7 days is between 0.70 and 0.75 inches. At 9 a.m. at Indianapolis, it was mostly sunny. The temperature was 54 degrees, the dew point 48, and the relative humidity 80%. The wind was north at 5 miles an hour. The barometric pressure was 30.10 inches and steady. Around central Indiana, it was sunny, with a temperature of 48 at Muncie, 50 at Zionsville, 54 at Eagle Creek Airpark, and 51 at Shelbyville. Elsewhere across Indiana, skies ranged from sunny to mostly sunny. It was 50 at South Bend, 51 at Fort Wayne, and 49 at Lafayette. Terre Haute reported 51, Bloomington reported 48, and Evansville reported 58. Just outside Indiana, at St. Louis, rain was falling, with a temperature of 61. At Chicago, fog was reported, with a temperature of 53. At Cincinnati, it was sunny, with a temperature of 53. It was mostly sunny, with a temperature of 53 at Champaign, 52 at Dayton, and 54 at Louisville. Once again, at Indianapolis, it was 54 degrees with mostly sunny skies. This is NOAA All Hazards Radio KEC 74 in Indianapolis. Now a look at your forecast for Indianapolis and central Indiana. Rest of today. Sunny. Highs in the mid-70s. North winds around 5 miles an hour. For tonight. Clear. Lows around 50. North winds around 5 miles an hour. Monday. Sunny. Highs in the mid-70s. North winds around 5 miles an hour. For Monday night. Clear. Patchy fog toward daybreak. Lows in the lower 50s. Northeast winds around 5 miles an hour through the late overnight, becoming light and variable. Tuesday. Mostly sunny. Highs in the upper 70s. Southeast winds around 5 miles an hour. Once again, the forecast for rest of today. Sunny. Highs in the mid-70s. North winds around 5 miles an hour. Taking a look at the 3 through 7 day forecast for Indianapolis and central Indiana. For Tuesday night and Wednesday. Partly cloudy. Lows in the upper 50s. Highs around 80. Wednesday night. Mostly cloudy. A slight chance of showers toward daybreak. Lows in the mid-60s. Chance of rain 20%. For Thursday. Mostly cloudy with a 50% chance of showers. Highs in the upper 70s. Thursday night. A slight chance of thunderstorms. Chance of showers. Highs in the upper 70s. Thursday night. A slight chance of thunderstorms. A chance of showers through the late overnight, then showers likely toward daybreak. Lows in the mid-60s. Chance of rain 60%. For Friday. Mostly cloudy with a chance of showers with a slight chance of thunderstorms. Highs in the lower 70s. Chance of rain 50%. Friday night. Mostly cloudy with a 40% chance of showers. Lows in the upper 50s. For Saturday. Partly cloudy with a 40% chance of showers. Highs in the upper 60s. The 8 to 14. Look for Sunday, October 4th through Saturday, October 10th. Calls for both temperatures and precipitation to be near normal. Normal highs for the period are around 70 degrees, and normal lows are between 45 and 50. The normal precipitation total for the 7 days is between 0.70 and 0.75 inches. At 9 a.m. at Indianapolis, it was mostly sunny. The temperature was 54 degrees, the dew point 48, and the relative humidity 80%. The wind was north at 5 miles an hour. The barometric pressure was 30.10 inches and steady. Around central Indiana, it was sunny, with a temperature of 48 at Muncie, 50 at Zionsville, 54 at Eagle Creek Airpark, and 51 at Shelbyville. Elsewhere across Indiana, skies ranged from sunny to mostly sunny. It was 50 at South Bend, 51 at Fort Wayne, and 49 at

Lafayette. Terre Haute reported 51, Bloomington reported 48, and Evansville reported 58. Just outside Indiana, at St. Louis, rain was falling, with a temperature of 61. At Chicago, fog was reported, with a temperature of 53. At Cincinnati, it was sunny, with a temperature of 53. It was mostly sunny, with a temperature of 53 at Champaign, 52 at Dayton, and 54 at Louisville. Once again, at Indianapolis, it was 54 degrees with mostly sunny skies. This is NOAA All Hazards Radio KEC 74 in Indianapolis. Now a look at your forecast for Indianapolis and central Indiana. Rest of today. Sunny. Highs in the mid-70s. North winds around 5 miles an hour. For tonight. Clear. Lows around 50. North winds around 5 miles an hour. Monday. Sunny. Highs in the mid-70s. North winds around 5 miles an hour. For Monday night. Clear. Patchy fog toward daybreak. Lows in the lower 50s. Northeast winds around 5 miles an hour through the late overnight, becoming light and variable. Tuesday. Mostly sunny. Highs in the upper 70s. Southeast winds around 5 miles an hour. Once again, the forecast for rest of today. Sunny. Highs in the mid-70s. North winds around 5 miles an hour. Now here is the hazardous weather outlook for central Indiana. For the period today and tonight. No hazardous weather is expected at this time. And now the extended outlook for the period Monday through Saturday. A few rumbles of thunder are possible beginning Wednesday. Spotter information statement. Spotter activation is not anticipated. Taking a look at the 3 through 7 day forecast for Indianapolis and central Indiana. For Tuesday night and Wednesday. Partly cloudy. Lows in the upper 50s. Highs around 80. Wednesday night. Mostly cloudy. A slight chance of showers toward daybreak. Lows in the mid-60s. Chance of rain 20%. For Thursday. Mostly cloudy with a 50% chance of showers. Highs in the upper 70s. Thursday night. A slight chance of thunderstorms. A chance of showers through the late overnight, then showers likely toward daybreak. Lows in the mid-60s. Chance of rain 60%. For Friday. Mostly cloudy with a chance of showers with a slight chance of thunderstorms. Highs in the lower 70s. Chance of rain 50%. Friday night. Mostly cloudy with a 40% chance of showers. Lows in the upper 50s. For Saturday. Partly cloudy with a 40% chance of showers. Highs in the upper 60s. The current time is 9:38 a.m. Eastern Daylight Time. The 8 to 14 day outlook for Sunday, October 4th through Saturday, October 10th, calls for both temperatures and precipitation to be near normal. Normal highs for the period are around 70 degrees, and normal lows are between 45 and 50. The normal precipitation total for the 7 days is between 0.70 and 0.75 inches. At 9 a.m., at Indianapolis, it was mostly sunny. The temperature was 54 degrees, the dew point 48, and the relative humidity 80%. The wind was north at 5 miles an hour. The barometric pressure was 30.10 inches and steady. Around central Indiana, it was sunny, with a temperature of 48 at Muncie, 50 at Zionsville, 54 at Eagle Creek Airpark, and 51 at Shelbyville. Elsewhere across Indiana, skies ranged from sunny to mostly sunny. It was 50 at South Bend, 51 at Fort Wayne, and 49 at Lafayette. Terre Haute reported 51, Bloomington reported 48, and Evansville reported 58. Just outside Indiana, at St. Louis, rain was falling, with a temperature of 61. At Chicago, fog was reported, with a temperature of 53. At Cincinnati, it was sunny, with a temperature of 53. It was mostly sunny, with a temperature of 53 at Champaign, 52 at Dayton, and 54 at Louisville. Once again, at Indianapolis, it was 54 degrees with mostly sunny skies.
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Now we'll look at your forecast for Indianapolis and central Indiana. Rest of today. Sunny. Highs in the mid-70s. North winds around 5 miles an hour. For tonight. Clear. Lows around 50. North winds around 5 miles an hour. Monday. Sunny. Highs in the mid-70s. North winds around 5 miles an hour. For Monday night. Clear. Patchy fog toward daybreak. Lows in the lower 50s. Northeast winds around 5 miles an hour through the late overnight, becoming light and variable. Tuesday. Mostly sunny. Highs in the upper 70s. Southeast winds around 5 miles an hour. Once again, the forecast for rest of today. Sunny. Highs in the mid-70s. North winds around 5 miles an hour. Taking a look at the 3 through 7 day forecast for Indianapolis and central Indiana. For Tuesday night and Wednesday. Partly cloudy. Lows in the upper 50s. Highs around 80. Wednesday night. Mostly cloudy. A slight chance of showers toward daybreak. Lows in the mid-60s. Chance of rain 20%. For Thursday. Mostly cloudy with a 50% chance of showers. Highs in the upper 70s. Thursday night. A slight chance of thunderstorms. A chance of showers through the late overnight, then showers likely toward daybreak. Lows in the mid-60s. Chance of rain 60%. For Friday. Mostly cloudy with a chance of showers with a slight chance of thunderstorms. Highs in the lower 70s. Chance of rain 50%. Friday night. Mostly cloudy with a 40% chance of showers. Lows in the upper 50s. For Saturday. Partly cloudy with a 40% chance of showers. Highs in the upper 60s. The 8 to 14 day outlook for Sunday, October 4th through Saturday, October 10th, calls for both temperatures and precipitation to be near normal. Normal highs for the period are around 70 degrees, and normal lows are between 45 and 50. The normal precipitation total for the 7 days is between 0.70 and 0.75 inches. At 9 a.m., at Indianapolis, it was mostly sunny. The temperature was 54 degrees, the dew point 48, and the relative humidity 80%. The wind was north at 5 miles an hour. The barometric pressure was 30.10 inches and steady. Around central Indiana, it was sunny, with a temperature of 48 at Muncie, 50 at Zionsville, 54 at Eagle Creek Airpark, and 51 at Shelbyville. Elsewhere across Indiana, skies ranged from sunny to mostly sunny. It was 50 at South Bend, 51 at Fort Wayne, and 49 at Lafayette. Terre Haute reported 51, Bloomington reported 48, and Evansville reported 58. Just outside Indiana, at St. Louis, rain was falling, with a temperature of 61. At Chicago, fog was reported, with a temperature of 53. At Cincinnati, it was sunny, with a temperature of 53. It was mostly sunny, with a temperature of 53 at Champaign, 52 at Dayton, and 54 at Louisville. Once again, at Indianapolis, it was 54 degrees with mostly sunny skies. This is All Hazards Radio KEC 74 in Indianapolis. Now we'll look at your forecast for Indianapolis and central Indiana. Rest of today. Sunny. Highs in the mid-70s. North winds around 5 miles an hour. For tonight. Clear. Lows around 50. North winds around 5 miles an hour. Monday. Sunny. Highs in the mid-70s. North winds around 5 miles an hour. For Monday night. Clear. Patchy fog toward daybreak. Lows in the lower 50s. Northeast winds around 5 miles an hour through the late overnight, becoming light and variable. Tuesday. Mostly sunny. Highs in the upper 70s. Southeast winds around 5 miles an hour. Once again, the forecast for rest of today. Sunny. Highs in the mid-70s.
North winds around 5 miles an hour.

taking a look at the 3 through 7 day forecast for Indianapolis and central Indiana. For Tuesday night and Wednesday, partly cloudy. Lows in the upper 50s. Highs around 80. Wednesday night, mostly cloudy. A slight chance of showers toward daybreak. Lows in the mid-60s. Chance of rain 20%. For Thursday, mostly cloudy with a 50% chance of showers. Highs in the upper 70s. Thursday night, a slight chance of thunderstorms. A chance of showers through the late overnight, then showers likely toward daybreak. Lows in the mid-60s. Chance of rain 60%. For Friday, mostly cloudy with a chance of showers with a slight chance of thunderstorms. Highs in the lower 70s. Chance of rain 50%. Friday night, mostly cloudy with a 40% chance of showers. Lows in the upper 50s. For Saturday, partly cloudy with a 40% chance of showers. Highs in the upper 60s. The 14-day outlook for Sunday, October 4th through Saturday, October 10th, calls for both temperatures and precipitation to be near normal. Normal highs for the period are around 70 degrees, and normal lows are between 45 and 50. The normal precipitation total for the 7 days is between 0.70 and 0.75 inches. At 9 a.m. at Indianapolis, it was mostly sunny. The temperature was 54 degrees, the dew point 48, and the relative humidity 80%. The wind was north at 5 miles an hour. The barometric pressure was 30.10 inches and steady. Around central Indiana, it was sunny, with a temperature of 48 at Muncie, 50 at Zionsville, 54 at Eagle Creek Airpark, and 51 at Shelbyville. Elsewhere across Indiana, skies ranged from sunny to mostly sunny. It was 50 at South Bend, 51 at Fort Wayne, and 49 at Lafayette. Terre Haute reported 51, Bloomington reported 48, and Evansville reported 58. Just outside Indiana, at St. Louis, rain was falling, with a temperature of 61. At Chicago, fog was reported, with a temperature of 53. At Cincinnati, it was sunny, with a temperature of 53. It was mostly sunny, with a temperature of 53 at Champaign, 52 at Dayton, and 54 at Louisville. Once again, at Indianapolis, it was 54 degrees with mostly sunny skies. This is NOAA All Hazards Radio KEC 74 in Indianapolis. And now a look at your forecast for Indianapolis and central Indiana. Rest of today. Sunny. Highs in the mid-70s. North winds around 5 miles an hour. For tonight. Clear. Lows around 50. North winds around 5 miles an hour. Monday. Sunny. Highs in the mid-70s. North winds around 5 miles an hour. For Monday night. Clear. Patchy fog toward daybreak. Lows in the lower 50s. Northeast winds around 5 miles an hour through the late overnight, becoming light and variable. Tuesday. Mostly sunny. Highs in the upper 70s. Southeast winds around 5 miles an hour. Once again, the forecast for rest of today. Sunny. Highs in the mid-70s. North winds around 5 miles an hour. Taking a look at the 3 through 7 day forecast for Indianapolis and central Indiana. For Tuesday night and Wednesday, partly cloudy. Lows in the upper 50s. Highs around 80. Wednesday night, mostly cloudy. A slight chance of showers toward daybreak. Lows in the mid-60s. Chance of rain 20%. For Thursday, mostly cloudy with a 50% chance of showers. Highs in the upper 70s. Thursday night, a slight chance of thunderstorms. A chance of showers through the late overnight, then showers likely toward daybreak. Lows in the mid-60s. Chance of rain 60%. For Friday, mostly cloudy with a chance of showers with a slight chance of thunderstorms. Highs in the lower 70s. Chance of rain 50%. Friday night, mostly cloudy with a 40% chance of showers. Lows in the upper 50s.

for Saturday. Partly cloudy with a 40% chance of showers. Highs in the upper 60s. The 8 to 14 day outlook for Sunday, October 4th through Saturday, October 10th, calls for both temperatures and precipitation to be near normal. Normal highs for the period are around 70 degrees, and normal lows are between 45 and 50. The normal precipitation total for the 7 days is between 0.70 and 0.75 inches. At 9 a.m. at Indianapolis, it was mostly sunny. The temperature was 54 degrees, the dew point 48, and the relative humidity 80%. The wind was north at 5 miles an hour. The barometric pressure was 30.10 inches and steady. Around central Indiana, it was sunny, with a temperature of 48 at Muncie, 50 at Zionsville, 54 at Eagle Creek Air Park, and 51 at Shelbyville. Elsewhere across Indiana, skies ranged from sunny to mostly sunny. It was 50 at South Bend, 51 at Fort Wayne, and 49 at Lafayette. Terre Haute reported 51, Bloomington reported 48, and Evansville reported 58. Just outside Indiana, at St. Louis, rain was falling, with a temperature of 61. At Chicago, fog was reported, with a temperature of 53. At Cincinnati, it was sunny, with a temperature of 53. It was mostly sunny, with a temperature of 53 at Champaign, 52 at Dayton, and 54 at Louisville. Once again, at Indianapolis, it was 54 degrees with mostly sunny skies. This is NOAA All Hazards Radio KEC 74 in Indianapolis. Now a look at your forecast for Indianapolis and central Indiana. Rest of today. Sunny. Highs in the mid-70s. North winds around 5 miles an hour. For tonight, clear. Lows around 50. North winds around 5 miles an hour. Monday, sunny. Highs in the mid-70s. North winds around 5 miles an hour. For Monday night, clear. Patchy fog toward daybreak. Lows in the lower 50s. Northeast winds around 5 miles an hour through the late overnight, becoming light and variable. Tuesday, mostly sunny. Highs in the upper 70s. Southeast winds around 5 miles an hour. Once again, the forecast for rest of today. Sunny. Highs in the mid-70s. North winds around 5 miles an hour. Taking a look at the 3 through 7 day forecast for Indianapolis and central Indiana. For Tuesday night and Wednesday, partly cloudy. Lows in the upper 50s. Highs around 80. Wednesday night, mostly cloudy. A slight chance of showers toward daybreak. Lows in the mid-60s. Chance of rain 20%. For Thursday, mostly cloudy with a 50% chance of showers. Highs in the upper 70s. Thursday night, a slight chance of thunderstorms. A chance of showers through the late overnight, then showers likely toward daybreak. Lows in the mid-60s. Chance of rain 60%. For Friday, mostly cloudy with a chance of showers with a slight chance of thunderstorms. Highs in the lower 70s. Chance of rain 50%. Friday night, mostly cloudy with a 40% chance of showers. Lows in the upper 50s. For Saturday, partly cloudy with a 40% chance of showers. Highs in the upper 60s. The current time is 9:53 a.m. Eastern Daylight Time. The 8 to 14 day outlook for Sunday, October 4th through Saturday, October 10th, calls for both temperatures and precipitation to be near normal. Normal highs for the period are around 70 degrees, and normal lows are between 45 and 50. The normal precipitation total for the 7 days is between 0.70 and 0.75 inches. At 9 a.m. at Indianapolis, it was mostly sunny. The temperature was 54 degrees, the dew point 48, and the relative humidity 80%. The wind was north at 5 miles an hour. The barometric pressure was 30.10 inches and steady. Around central Indiana, it was sunny, with a temperature of 48 at Muncie, 50 at Zionsville, 54 at Eagle Creek Air Park, and 51 at Shelbyville. Elsewhere across

Indiana, skies ranged from sunny to mostly sunny. It was 50 at South Bend, 51 at Fort Wayne, and 49 at Lafayette. Terre Haute reported 51, Bloomington reported 48, and Evansville reported 58. Just outside Indiana, at St. Louis, rain was falling, with a temperature of 61. At Chicago, fog was reported, with a temperature of 53. At Cincinnati, it was sunny, with a temperature of 53. It was mostly sunny, with a temperature of 53 at Champaign, 52 at Dayton, and 54 at Louisville. Once again, at Indianapolis, it was 54 degrees with mostly sunny skies. This is NOAA All Hazards Radio KEC 74 in Indianapolis. Now a look at your forecast for Indianapolis and central Indiana. Rest of today. Sunny. Highs in the mid-70s. North winds around 5 miles an hour. For tonight. Clear. Lows around 50. North winds around 5 miles an hour. Monday. Sunny. Highs in the mid-70s. North winds around 5 miles an hour. For Monday night. Clear. Patchy fog toward daybreak. Lows in the lower 50s. Northeast winds around 5 miles an hour through the late overnight, becoming light and variable. Tuesday. Mostly sunny. Highs in the upper 70s. Southeast winds around 5 miles an hour. Once again, the forecast for rest of today. Sunny. Highs in the mid-70s. North winds around 5 miles an hour. Now here is the hazardous weather outlook for central Indiana. For the period today and tonight. No hazardous weather is expected at this time. And now the extended outlook for the period Monday through Saturday. A few rumbles of thunder are possible beginning Wednesday. Spotter information statement, spotter activation is not anticipated. Taking a look at the 3 through 7 day forecast for Indianapolis and central Indiana. For Tuesday night and Wednesday, partly cloudy. Lows in the upper 50s. Highs around 80. Wednesday night, mostly cloudy. A slight chance of showers toward daybreak. Lows in the mid-60s. Chance of rain 20%. For Thursday, mostly cloudy with a 50% chance of showers. Highs in the upper 70s. Thursday night, a slight chance of thunderstorms. A chance of showers through the late overnight, then showers likely toward daybreak. Lows in the mid-60s. Chance of rain 60%. For Friday, mostly cloudy with a chance of showers with a slight chance of thunderstorms. Highs in the lower 70s. Chance of rain 50%. Friday night, mostly cloudy with a 40% chance of showers. Lows in the upper 50s. For Saturday, partly cloudy with a 40% chance of showers. Highs in the upper 60s. The 8 to 14 day outlook for Sunday, October 4th through Saturday, October 10th, calls for both temperatures and precipitation to be near normal. Normal highs for the period are around 70 degrees, and normal lows are between 45 and 50. The normal precipitation total for the 7 days is between 0.70 and 0.75 inches. At 9 a.m., at Indianapolis, it was mostly sunny. The temperature was 54 degrees, the dew point 48, and the relative humidity 80%. The wind was north at 5 miles an hour. The barometric pressure was 30.10 inches and steady. Around central Indiana, it was sunny, with a temperature of 48 at Muncie, 50 at Zionsville, 54 at Eagle Creek Airpark, and 51 at Shelbyville. Elsewhere across Indiana, skies ranged from sunny to mostly sunny. It was 50 at South Bend, 51 at Fort Wayne, and 49 at Lafayette. Terre Haute reported 51, Bloomington reported 48, and Evansville reported 58. Just outside Indiana, at St. Louis, rain was falling, with a temperature of 61. At Chicago, fog was reported, with a temperature of 53. At Cincinnati, it was sunny, with a temperature of 53. It was mostly sunny, with a temperature of 53 at Champaign, 52 at Dayton, and 54 at Louisville.
Once again, at Indianapolis, it was 54 degrees with mostly sunny.

Friday night. Mostly cloudy with a 40% chance of showers. Lows in the upper 50s. For Saturday, partly cloudy with a 40% chance of showers. Highs in the upper 60s. The 8 to 14 day outlook for Sunday, October 4th through Saturday, October 10th, calls for both temperatures and precipitation to be near normal. Normal highs for the period are around 70 degrees, and normal lows are between 45 and 50. The normal precipitation total for the 7 days is between 0.70 and 0.75 inches. At 9 a.m. at Indianapolis, it was mostly sunny. The temperature was 54 degrees, the dew point 48, and the relative humidity 80%. The wind was north at 5 miles an hour. The barometric pressure was 30.10 inches and steady. Around central Indiana, it was sunny, with a temperature of 48 at Muncie, 50 at Zionsville, 54 at Eagle Creek Airpark, and 51 at Shelbyville. Elsewhere across Indiana, skies ranged from sunny to mostly sunny. It was 50 at South Bend, 51 at Fort Wayne, and 49 at Lafayette. Terre Haute reported 51, Bloomington reported 48, and Evansville reported 58. Just outside Indiana, at St. Louis, rain was falling, with a temperature of 61. At Chicago, fog was reported, with a temperature of 53. At Cincinnati, it was sunny, with a temperature of 53. It was mostly sunny, with a temperature of 53 at Champaign, 52 at Dayton, and 54 at Louisville. Once again, at Indianapolis, it was 54 degrees with mostly sunny skies. At 10 a.m., at Indianapolis, it was mostly sunny. The temperature was 59 degrees, the dew point 47, and the relative humidity 64%. The wind was north at 7 miles an hour. The barometric pressure was 30.10 inches and steady. Around central Indiana, it was sunny, with a temperature of 56 at Muncie, 57 at Zionsville, 59 at Eagle Creek Airpark, and 59 at Shelbyville. Elsewhere across Indiana, skies ranged from sunny to mostly sunny. It was 56 at South Bend, 58 at Fort Wayne, and 56 at Lafayette. Terre Haute reported 57, Bloomington reported 59, and 52. Just outside Indiana, at Chicago, fog was reported, with a temperature of 56. It was sunny, with a temperature of 58 at Cincinnati, and 60 at Louisville. It was mostly sunny, with a temperature of 58 at Champaign, and 57 at Dayton. At St. Louis, it was cloudy, with a temperature of 61. Once again, at Indianapolis, it was 59 degrees with mostly sunny skies. This is NOAA All Hazards Radio KEC 74 in Indianapolis. Now a look at your forecast for Indianapolis and central Indiana. Rest of today. Sunny. Highs in the mid-70s. North winds around 5 miles an hour. For tonight. Clear. Lows around 50. North winds around 5 miles an hour. Monday. Sunny. Highs in the mid-70s. North winds around 5 miles an hour. For Monday night. Clear. Patchy fog toward daybreak. Lows in the lower 50s. Northeast winds around 5 miles an hour through the late overnight, becoming light and variable. Tuesday. Mostly sunny. Highs in the upper 70s. Southeast winds around 5 miles an hour. Once again, the forecast for rest of today. Sunny. Highs in the mid-70s. North winds around 5 miles an hour. Taking a look at the 3 through 7 day forecast for Indianapolis and central Indiana. For Tuesday night and Wednesday. Partly cloudy. Lows in the upper 50s. Highs around 80. Wednesday night. Mostly cloudy. A slight chance of showers toward daybreak. Lows in the mid-60s. Chance of rain 20%. For Thursday. Mostly cloudy with a 50% chance of showers. Highs in the upper 70s. Thursday night. A slight chance of thunderstorms. A chance of showers through the late overnight. Then showers likely toward daybreak. Lows in the mid-60s. Chance of rain 60%. For Friday.

Mostly cloudy with a chance of showers with a slight chance of thunderstorms. Highs in the lower 70s. Chance of rain 50%. Friday night. Mostly cloudy with a 40% chance of showers. Lows in the upper 50s. For Saturday. Partly cloudy with a 40% chance of showers. Highs in the upper 60s. The 8 to 14 day outlook for Sunday, October 4th through Saturday, October 10th, calls for both temperatures and precipitation to be near normal. Normal highs for the period are around 70 degrees, and normal lows are between 45 and 50. The normal precipitation total for the 7 days is between 0.70 and 0.75 inches. At 10 a.m., at Indianapolis, it was mostly sunny. The temperature was 59 degrees, the dew point 47, and the relative humidity 64%. The wind was north at 7 miles an hour. The barometric pressure was 30.10 inches and steady. Around central Indiana, it was sunny, with a temperature of 56 at Muncie, 57 at Zionsville, 59 at Eagle Creek Air Park, and 59 at Shelbyville. Elsewhere across Indiana, skies ranged from sunny to mostly sunny. It was 56 at South Bend, 58 at Fort Wayne, and 56 at Lafayette. Terre Haute reported 57, Bloomington reported 59, and Evansville reported 62. Just outside Indiana, at Chicago, fog was reported, with a temperature of 56. It was sunny, with a temperature of 58 at Cincinnati, and 60 at Louisville. It was mostly sunny, with a temperature of 58 at Champaign, and 57 at Dayton. At St. Louis, it was cloudy, with a temperature of 61. Once again, at Indianapolis, it was 59 degrees with mostly sunny skies. Now here is the hazardous weather outlook for central Indiana. For the period today and tonight, no hazardous weather is expected at this time. And now, look for the period Monday through Saturday. A few rumbles of thunder are possible beginning Wednesday. Spotter information statement. Spotter activation is not anticipated. This is NOAA All Hazards Radio KEC 74 in Indianapolis. And now a look at your forecast for Indianapolis and central Indiana. Rest of today. Sunny. Highs in the mid-70s. North winds around 5 miles an hour. For tonight. Clear. Lows around 50. North winds around 5 miles an hour. Monday. Sunny. Highs in the mid-70s. North winds around 5 miles an hour. For Monday night. Clear. Patchy fog toward daybreak. Lows in the lower 50s. Northeast winds around 5 miles an hour through the late overnight, becoming light and variable. Tuesday. Mostly sunny. Highs in the upper 70s. Southeast winds around 5 miles an hour. Once again, the forecast for rest of today. Sunny. Highs in the mid-70s. North winds around 5 miles an hour. Taking a look at the 3 through 7 day forecast for Indianapolis and central Indiana. For Tuesday night and Wednesday. Partly cloudy. Lows in the upper 50s. Highs around 80. Wednesday night. Mostly cloudy. A slight chance of showers toward daybreak. Lows in the mid-60s. Chance of rain 20%. For Thursday. Mostly cloudy with a 50% chance of showers. Highs in the upper 70s. Thursday night. A slight chance of thunderstorms. A chance of showers through the late overnight. Then showers likely toward daybreak. Lows in the mid-60s. Chance of rain 60%. For Friday. Mostly cloudy with a chance of showers with a slight chance of thunderstorms. Highs in the lower 70s. Chance of rain 50%. Friday night. Mostly cloudy with a 40% chance of showers. Lows in the upper 50s. For Saturday. Partly cloudy with a 40% chance of showers. Highs in the upper 60s. The 14-day outlook for Sunday, October 4th through Saturday, October 10th, calls for both temperatures and precipitation to be near normal. Normal highs for the period are around 70 degrees, and normal lows are between 45 and 50.

The normal precipitation total for the 7 days is between 0.70 and 0.75 inches. At 10 a.m. at Indianapolis, it was mostly sunny. The temperature was 59 degrees, the dew point 47, and the relative humidity 64%. The wind was north, 7 miles an hour. The barometric pressure was 30.10 inches and steady. Around central Indiana, it was sunny, with a temperature of 56 at Muncie, 57 at Zionsville, 59 at Eagle Creek Airpark, and 59 at Shelbyville. Elsewhere across Indiana, skies ranged from sunny to mostly sunny. It was 56 at South Bend, 58 at Fort Wayne, and 56 at Lafayette. Terre Haute reported 57, Bloomington reported 59, and Evansville reported 62. Just outside Indiana, at Chicago, fog was reported, with a temperature of 56. It was sunny, with a temperature of 58 at Cincinnati, and 60 at Louisville. It was mostly sunny, with a temperature of 58 at Champaign, and 57 at Dayton. At St. Louis, it was cloudy, with a temperature of 61. Once again, at Indianapolis, it was 59 degrees with mostly sunny skies. This is NOAA All Hazards Radio KEC 74 in Indianapolis. Now a look at your forecast for Indianapolis and central Indiana. Rest of today. Sunny. Highs in the mid-70s. North winds around 5 miles an hour. For tonight. Clear. Lows around 50. North winds around 5 miles an hour. Monday. Sunny. Highs in the mid-70s. North winds around 5 miles an hour. For Monday night. Clear. Patchy fog toward daybreak. Lows in the lower 50s. Northeast winds around 5 miles an hour through the late overnight, becoming light and variable. Tuesday. Mostly sunny. Highs in the upper 70s. Southeast winds around 5 miles an hour. Once again, the forecast for rest of today. Sunny. Highs in the mid-70s. North winds around 5 miles an hour. Taking a look at the 3 through 7 day forecast for Indianapolis and central Indiana. For Tuesday night and Wednesday. Partly cloudy. Lows in the upper 50s. Highs around 80. Wednesday night. Mostly cloudy. A slight chance of showers toward daybreak. Lows in the mid-60s. Chance of rain 20%. For Thursday. Mostly cloudy with a 50% chance of showers. Highs in the upper 70s. Thursday night. A slight chance of thunderstorms. A chance of showers through the late overnight. Then showers likely toward daybreak. Lows in the mid-60s. Chance of rain 60%. For Friday, mostly cloudy with a chance of showers with a slight chance of thunderstorms. Highs in the lower 70s. Chance of rain 50%. Friday night, mostly cloudy with a 40% chance of showers. Lows in the upper 50s. For Saturday, partly cloudy with a 40% chance of showers. Highs in the upper 60s. The current time is 10:23 a.m. Eastern Daylight Time. The 8 to 14 day outlook for Sunday, October 4th through Saturday, October 10th, calls for both temperatures and precipitation to be near normal. Normal highs for the period are around 70 degrees, and normal lows are between 45 and 50. The normal precipitation total for the 7 days is between 0.70 and 0.75 inches. At 10 a.m., at Indianapolis, it was mostly sunny. The temperature was 59 degrees, the dew point 47, and the relative humidity 64%. The wind was north at 7 miles an hour. The barometric pressure was 30.10 inches and steady. Around central Indiana, it was sunny, with a temperature of 56 at Muncie, 57 at Zionsville, 59 at Eagle Creek Airpark, and 59 at Shelbyville. Elsewhere across Indiana, skies ranged from sunny to mostly sunny. It was 56 at South Bend, 58 at Fort Wayne, and 56 at Lafayette. Terre Haute reported 57, Bloomington reported 59, and Evansville reported 62. Just outside Indiana, at Chicago, fog was reported with a

temperature of 56. It was sunny, with a temperature of 58 at Cincinnati, and 60 at Louisville. It was mostly sunny, with a temperature of 58 at Champaign, and 57 at Dayton. At St. Louis, it was cloudy, with a temperature of 61. Once again, at Indianapolis, it was 59 degrees with mostly sunny skies. All Hazards Radio KEC 74 in Indianapolis. Now a look at your forecast for Indianapolis and central Indiana. Rest of today. Sunny. Highs in the mid-70s. North winds around 5 miles an hour. For tonight. Clear. Lows around 50. North winds around 5 miles an hour. Monday. Sunny. Highs in the mid-70s. North winds around 5 miles an hour. For Monday night. Clear. Patchy fog toward daybreak. Lows in the lower 50s. Northeast winds around 5 miles an hour through the late overnight, becoming light and variable. Tuesday. Mostly sunny. Highs in the upper 70s. Southeast winds around 5 miles an hour. Once again, the forecast for rest of today. Sunny. Highs in the mid-70s. North winds around 5 miles an hour. Taking a look at the 3 through 7 day forecast for Indianapolis and central Indiana. For Tuesday night and Wednesday. Partly cloudy. Lows in the upper 50s. Highs around 80. Wednesday night. Mostly cloudy. A slight chance of showers toward daybreak. Lows in the mid-60s. Chance of rain 20%. For Thursday. Mostly cloudy with a 50% chance of showers. Highs in the upper 70s. Thursday night. A slight chance of thunderstorms. A chance of showers through the late overnight. Then showers likely toward daybreak. Lows in the mid-60s. Chance of rain 60%. For Friday, mostly cloudy with a chance of showers with a slight chance of thunderstorms. Highs in the lower 70s. Chance of rain 50%. Friday night, mostly cloudy with a 40% chance of showers. Lows in the upper 50s. For Saturday, partly cloudy with a 40% chance of showers. Highs in the upper 60s. Outlook for Sunday, October 4th through Saturday, October 10th, calls for both temperatures and precipitation to be near normal. Normal highs for the period are around 70 degrees, and normal lows are between 45 and 50. The normal precipitation total for the 7 days is between 0.70 and 0.75 inches. At 10 a.m., at Indianapolis, it was mostly sunny. The temperature was 59 degrees, the dew point 47, and the relative humidity 64%. The wind was north at 7 miles an hour. The barometric pressure was 30.10 inches and steady. Around central Indiana, it was sunny, with a temperature of 56 at Muncie, 57 at Zionsville, 59 at Eagle Creek Airpark, and 59 at Shelbyville. Elsewhere across Indiana, skies ranged from sunny to mostly sunny. It was 56 at South Bend, 58 at Fort Wayne, and 56 at Lafayette. Terre Haute reported 57, Bloomington reported 59, and Evansville reported 62. Just outside Indiana, at Chicago, fog was reported with a temperature of 56. It was sunny with a temperature of 58 at Cincinnati and 60 at Louisville. It was mostly sunny with a temperature of 58 at Champaign and 57 at Dayton. At St. Louis, it was cloudy with a temperature of 61. Once again, at Indianapolis, it was 59 degrees with mostly sunny skies. This is NOAA All Hazards Radio KEC 74 in Indianapolis. Now a look at your forecast for Indianapolis and central Indiana. Rest of today. Sunny. Highs in the mid-70s. North winds around 5 miles an hour. For tonight. Clear. Lows around 50. North winds around 5 miles an hour. Monday. Sunny. Highs in the mid-70s. North winds around 5 miles an hour. For Monday night. Clear. Patchy fog toward daybreak. Lows in the lower

highs in the upper 70s. Thursday night, a slight chance of thunderstorms. A chance of showers through the late overnight, then showers likely toward daybreak. Lows in the mid-60s. Chance of rain 60%. For Friday, mostly cloudy with a chance of showers with a slight chance of thunderstorms. Highs in the lower 70s. Chance of rain 50%. Friday night, mostly cloudy with a 40% chance of showers. Lows in the upper 50s. For Saturday, partly cloudy with a 40% chance of showers. Highs in the upper 60s. The 8 to 14 day outlook for Sunday, October 4th through Saturday, October 10th, calls for both temperatures and precipitation to be near normal. Normal highs for the period are around 70 degrees, and normal lows are between 45 and 50. The normal precipitation total for the 7 days is between 0.70 and 0.75 inches. At 10 a.m. at Indianapolis, it was mostly sunny. The temperature was 59 degrees, the dew point 47, and the relative humidity 64%. The wind was north at 7 miles an hour. The barometric pressure was 30.10 inches and steady. Around central Indiana, it was sunny, with a temperature of 56 at Muncie, 57 at Zionsville, 59 at Eagle Creek Airpark, and 59 at Shelbyville. Elsewhere across Indiana, skies ranged from sunny to mostly sunny. It was 56 at South Bend, 58 at Fort Wayne, and 56 at Lafayette. Terre Haute reported 57, Bloomington reported 59, and Evansville reported 62. Just outside Indiana, at Chicago, fog was reported with a temperature of 56. It was sunny with a temperature of 58 at Cincinnati and 60 at Louisville. It was mostly sunny with a temperature of 58 at Champaign and 57 at Dayton. At St. Louis, it was cloudy with a temperature of 61. Once again, at Indianapolis, it was 59 degrees with mostly sunny skies. This is NOAA All Hazards Radio KEC 74 in Indianapolis. Now a look at your forecast. 9 degrees with mostly sunny skies. This is NOAA All Hazards Radio KEC 74 in Indianapolis. Now a look at your forecast for Indianapolis and central Indiana. Rest of today. Sunny. Highs in the mid-70s. North winds around 5 miles an hour. For tonight. Clear. Lows around 50. North winds around 5 miles an hour. Monday. Sunny. Highs in the mid-70s. North winds around 5 miles an hour. For Monday night. Clear. Patchy fog toward daybreak. Lows in the lower 50s. Northeast winds around 5 miles an hour through the late overnight, becoming light and variable. Tuesday. Mostly sunny. Highs in the upper 70s. Southeast winds around 5 miles an hour. Once again, the forecast for rest of today. Sunny. Highs in the mid-70s. North winds around 5 miles an hour. Taking a look at the 3 through 7 day forecast for Indianapolis and central Indiana. For Tuesday night and Wednesday. Partly cloudy. Lows in the upper 50s. Highs around 80. Wednesday night, mostly cloudy. A slight chance of showers toward daybreak. Lows in the mid-60s. Chance of rain 20%. For Thursday, mostly cloudy with a 50% chance of showers. Highs in the upper 70s. Thursday night, a slight chance of thunderstorms. A chance of showers through the late overnight, then showers likely toward daybreak. Lows in the mid-60s. Chance of rain 60%. For Friday, mostly cloudy with a chance of showers with a slight chance of thunderstorms. Highs in the lower 70s. Chance of rain 50%. Friday night, mostly cloudy with a 40% chance of showers. Lows in the upper 50s. For Saturday, partly cloudy with a 40% chance of showers. Highs in the upper 60s. The 8 to 14 day outlook for Sunday, October 4th through Saturday, October 10th, calls for both temperatures and precipitation to be near normal. Normal highs for the

period are around 70 degrees, and normal lows are between 45 and 50. The normal precipitation total for the 7 days is between 0.70 and 0.75 inches. At 10 a.m., at Indianapolis, it was mostly sunny. The temperature was 59 degrees, the dew point 47, and the relative humidity 64%. The wind was 7 miles an hour. The barometric pressure was 30.10 inches and steady. Around central Indiana, it was sunny, with a temperature of 56 at Muncie, 57 at Zionsville, 59 at Eagle Creek Airpark, and 59 at Shelbyville. Elsewhere across Indiana, skies ranged from sunny to mostly sunny. It was 56 at South Bend, 58 at Fort Wayne, and 56 at Lafayette. Terre Haute reported 57, Bloomington reported 59, and Evansville reported 62. Just outside Indiana, at Chicago, fog was reported, with a temperature of 56. It was sunny, with a temperature of 58 at Cincinnati, and 60 at Louisville. It was mostly sunny, with a temperature of 58 at Champaign, and 57 at Dayton. At St. Louis, it was cloudy, with a temperature of 61. Once again, at Indianapolis, it was 59 degrees with mostly sunny skies. Now here is the hazardous weather outlook for central Indiana. For the period today and tonight, no hazardous weather is expected at this time. And now the extended outlook for the period Monday through Saturday. A few rumbles of thunder are possible beginning Wednesday. Spotter information statement, spotter activation is not anticipated. 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Now a look at your forecast for Indianapolis and central Indiana. Rest of today. Sunny. Highs in the mid-70s. North winds around 5 miles an hour. For tonight. Clear. Lows around 50. North winds around 5 miles an hour. Monday. Sunny. Highs in the mid-70s. North winds around 5 miles an hour. For Monday night. Clear. Patchy fog toward daybreak. Lows in the lower 50s. Northeast winds around 5 miles an hour through the late overnight, becoming light and variable. Tuesday. Mostly sunny. Highs in the upper 70s. Southeast winds around 5 miles an hour. Once again, the forecast for rest of today. Sunny. Highs in the mid-70s. North winds around 5 miles an hour. The current time is 10:38 a.m. Eastern Daylight Time. Taking a look at the 3-7 day forecast for Indianapolis and central Indiana. For Tuesday night and Wednesday, partly cloudy. Lows in the upper 50s. Highs around 80. Wednesday night, mostly cloudy. A slight chance of showers toward daybreak. Lows in the mid-60s. Chance of rain 20%. For Thursday, mostly cloudy with a 50% chance of showers. Highs in the upper 70s. Thursday night, a slight chance of thunderstorms. A chance of showers through the late overnight, then showers likely toward daybreak. Lows in the mid-60s. Chance of rain 60%. For Friday, mostly cloudy with a chance of showers with a slight chance of thunderstorms. Highs in the lower 70s. Chance of rain 50%. Friday night, mostly cloudy with a 40% chance of showers. Lows in the upper 50s. For Saturday, partly cloudy with a 40% chance of showers. Highs in the upper 60s. The 8-14 day outlook for Sunday, October 4th through Saturday, October 10th, calls for both temperatures and precipitation to be near normal. Normal highs for the period are around 70 degrees, and normal lows are between 45 and 50. The normal precipitation total for the 7 days is between 0.70 and 0.75 inches. At 10 a.m., at Indianapolis, it was mostly sunny. The temperature was 59 degrees, the dew point 47, and the relative humidity 64%. The wind was north at 7 miles an hour. The barometric pressure was 30.10 inches and steady.
around central Indiana. It was sunny, with a temperature of 56 at Muncie, 57 at Zionsville, 59 at Eagle Creek Airpark, and 59 at Shelbyville. Elsewhere across Indiana, skies ranged from sunny to mostly sunny. It was 56 at South Bend, 58 at Fort Wayne, and 56 at Lafayette. Terre Haute reported 57, Bloomington reported 59, and Evansville reported 62. Just outside Indiana, at Chicago, fog was reported with a temperature of 56. It was sunny, with a temperature of 58 at Cincinnati and 60 at Louisville. It was mostly sunny, with a temperature of 58 at Champaign and 57 at Dayton. At St. Louis, it was cloudy, with a temperature of 61. Once again, at Indianapolis, it was 59 degrees with mostly sunny skies. This is NOAA All Hazards Radio KEC 74 in Indianapolis. Now a look at your forecast for Indianapolis and central Indiana. Rest of today. Sunny. Highs in the mid-70s. North winds around 5 miles an hour. For tonight. Clear. Lows around 50. North winds around 5 miles an hour. Monday. Sunny. Highs in the mid-70s. North winds around 5 miles an hour. For Monday night. Clear. Patchy fog toward daybreak. Lows in the lower 50s. Northeast winds around 5 miles an hour through the late overnight, becoming light and variable. Tuesday. Mostly sunny. Highs in the upper 70s. Southeast winds around 5 miles an hour. Once again, the forecast for rest of today. Sunny. Highs in the mid-70s. North winds around 5 miles an hour. Taking a look at the 3 through 7 day forecast for Indianapolis and central Indiana. For Tuesday night and Wednesday. Partly cloudy. Lows in the upper 50s. Highs around 80. Wednesday night. Mostly cloudy. A slight chance of showers toward daybreak. Lows in the mid-60s. Chance of rain 20%. For Thursday. Mostly cloudy with a 50% chance of showers. Highs in the upper 70s. Thursday night. A slight chance of thunderstorms. A chance of showers through the late overnight. Then showers likely toward daybreak. Lows in the mid-60s. Chance of rain 60%. For Friday, mostly cloudy with a chance of showers with a slight chance of thunderstorms. Highs in the lower 70s. Chance of rain 50%. Friday night, mostly cloudy with a 40% chance of showers. Lows in the upper 50s. For Saturday, partly cloudy with a 40% chance of showers. Highs in the upper 60s. The 14-day outlook for Sunday, October 4th through Saturday, October 10th, calls for both temperatures and precipitation to be near normal. Normal highs for the period are around 70 degrees, and normal lows are between 45 and 50. The normal precipitation total for the 7 days is between 0.70 and 0.75 inches. At 10 a.m., at Indianapolis, it was mostly sunny. The temperature was 59 degrees, the dew point 47, and the relative humidity 64%. The wind was north. Barometric pressure was 30.10 inches and steady. Around central Indiana, it was sunny, with a temperature of 56 at Muncie, 57 at Zionsville, 59 at Eagle Creek Airpark, and 59 at Shelbyville. Elsewhere across Indiana, skies ranged from sunny to mostly sunny. It was 56 at South Bend, 58 at Fort Wayne, and 56 at Lafayette. Terre Haute reported 57, Bloomington reported 59, and Evansville reported 62. Just outside Indiana, at Chicago, fog was reported with a temperature of 56. It was sunny, with a temperature of 58 at Cincinnati and 60 at Louisville. It was mostly sunny, with a temperature of 58 at Champaign and 57 at Dayton. At St. Louis, it was cloudy, with a temperature of 61. Once again, at Indianapolis, it was 59 degrees with mostly sunny skies. This is NOAA All Hazards Radio KEC 74 in Indianapolis.
And now a look at your forecast for Indianapolis and central Indiana. Rest of today.

sunny. Highs in the mid-70s. North winds around 5 miles an hour. For tonight, clear. Lows around 50. North winds around 5 miles an hour. Monday, sunny. Highs in the mid-70s. North winds around 5 miles an hour. For Monday night, clear. Patchy fog toward daybreak. Lows in the lower 50s. Northeast winds around 5 miles an hour through the late overnight, becoming light and variable. Tuesday, mostly sunny. Highs in the upper 70s. Southeast winds around 5 miles an hour. Once again, the forecast for rest of today. Sunny. Highs in the mid-70s. North winds around 5 miles an hour. Taking a look at the 3-7 day forecast for Indianapolis and central Indiana. For Tuesday night and Wednesday, partly cloudy. Lows in the upper 50s. Highs around 80. Wednesday night, mostly cloudy. A slight chance of showers toward daybreak. Lows in the mid-60s. Chance of rain 20%. For Thursday, mostly cloudy with a 50% chance of showers. Highs in the upper 70s. Thursday night, a slight chance of thunderstorms. A chance of showers through the late overnight, then showers likely toward daybreak. Lows in the mid-60s. Chance of rain 60%. For Friday, mostly cloudy with a chance of showers with a slight chance of thunderstorms. Highs in the lower 70s. Chance of rain 50%. Friday night, mostly cloudy with a 40% chance of showers. Lows in the upper 50s. For Saturday, partly cloudy with a 40% chance of showers. Highs in the upper 60s. The 8-14 day outlook for Sunday, October 4th through Saturday, October 10th, calls for both temperatures and precipitation to be near normal. Normal highs for the period are around 70 degrees, and normal lows are between 45 and 50. The normal precipitation total for the 7 days is between 0.70 and 0.75 inches. At 10 a.m., at Indianapolis, it was mostly sunny. The temperature was 59 degrees, the dew point 47, and the relative humidity 64%. The wind was north at 7 miles an hour. The barometric pressure was 30.10 inches and steady. Around central Indiana, it was sunny, with a temperature of 56 at Muncie, 57 at Zionsville, 59 at Eagle Creek Airpark, and 59 at Shelbyville. Elsewhere across Indiana, skies ranged from sunny to mostly sunny. It was 56 at South Bend, 58 at Fort Wayne, and 56 at Lafayette. Terre Haute reported 57, Bloomington reported 59, and Evansville reported 62. Just outside Indiana, at Chicago, fog was reported with a temperature of 56. It was sunny with a temperature of 58 at Cincinnati and 60 at Louisville. It was mostly sunny with a temperature of 58 at Champaign and 57 at Dayton. At St. Louis, it was cloudy with a temperature of 61. Once again, at Indianapolis, it was 59 degrees with mostly sunny skies. All Hazards Radio KEC 74 in Indianapolis. Now a look at your forecast for Indianapolis and central Indiana. Rest of today. Sunny. Highs in the mid-70s. North winds around 5 miles an hour. For tonight. Clear. Lows around 50. North winds around 5 miles an hour. Monday. Sunny. Highs in the mid-70s. North winds around 5 miles an hour. For Monday night. Clear. Patchy fog toward daybreak. Lows in the lower 50s. Northeast winds around 5 miles an hour through the late overnight, becoming light and variable. Tuesday. Mostly sunny. Highs in the upper 70s. Southeast winds around 5 miles an hour. Once again, the forecast for rest of today. Sunny. Highs in the mid-70s. North winds around 5 miles an hour. Taking a look at the 3-7 day forecast for Indianapolis and central Indiana. For Tuesday night and Wednesday, partly cloudy.

lows in the upper 50s, highs around 80. Wednesday night, mostly cloudy, a slight chance of showers toward daybreak, lows in the mid-60s, chance of rain 20%. For Thursday, mostly cloudy with a 50% chance of showers, highs in the upper 70s. Thursday night, a slight chance of thunderstorms, a chance of showers through the late overnight, then showers likely toward daybreak, lows in the mid-60s, chance of rain 60%. For Friday, mostly cloudy with a chance of showers with a slight chance of thunderstorms, highs in the lower 70s, chance of rain 50%. Friday night, mostly cloudy with a 40% chance of showers, lows in the upper 50s. For Saturday, partly cloudy with a 40% chance of showers, highs in the upper 60s. The 8 to 14 day outlook for Sunday, October 4th through Saturday, October 10th, calls for both temperatures and precipitation to be near normal. Normal highs for the period are around 70 degrees, and normal lows are between 45 and 50. The normal precipitation total for the 7 days is between 0.70 and 0.75 inches. At 10 a.m., at Indianapolis, it was mostly sunny. The temperature was 59 degrees, the dew point 47, and the relative humidity 64%. The wind was north at 7 miles an hour. The barometric pressure was 30.10 inches and steady. Around central Indiana, it was sunny, with a temperature of 56 at Muncie, 57 at Zionsville, 59 at Eagle Creek Airpark, and 59 at Shelbyville. Elsewhere across Indiana, skies ranged from sunny to mostly sunny. It was 56 at South Bend, 58 at Fort Wayne, and 56 at Lafayette. Terre Haute reported 57, Bloomington reported 59, and 62. Just outside Indiana, at Chicago, fog was reported with a temperature of 56. It was sunny with a temperature of 58 at Cincinnati and 60 at Louisville. It was mostly sunny with a temperature of 58 at Champaign and 57 at Dayton. At St. Louis, it was cloudy with a temperature of 61. Once again, at Indianapolis, it was 59 degrees with mostly sunny skies. The current time is 10:53 a.m. Eastern Daylight Time. This is NOAA All Hazards Radio KEC 74 in Indianapolis. Now a look at your forecast for Indianapolis and central Indiana. Rest of today. Sunny. Highs in the mid-70s. North winds around 5 miles an hour. For tonight. Clear. Lows around 50. North winds around 5 miles an hour. Monday. Sunny. Highs in the mid-70s. North winds around 5 miles an hour. For Monday night. Clear. Patchy fog toward daybreak. Lows in the lower 50s. Northeast winds around 5 miles an hour through the late overnight, becoming light and variable. Tuesday. Mostly sunny. Highs in the upper 70s. Southeast winds around 5 miles an hour. Once again, the forecast for rest of today. Sunny. Highs in the mid-70s. North winds around 5 miles an hour. Taking a look at the 3 through 7 day forecast for Indianapolis and central Indiana. For Tuesday night and Wednesday. Partly cloudy. Lows in the upper 50s. Highs around 80. Wednesday night. Mostly cloudy. A slight chance of showers toward daybreak. Lows in the mid-60s. Chance of rain 20%. For Thursday, mostly cloudy with a 50% chance of showers. Highs in the upper 70s. Thursday night, a slight chance of thunderstorms. A chance of showers through the late overnight, then showers likely toward daybreak. Lows in the mid-60s. Chance of rain 60%. For Friday, mostly cloudy with a chance of showers with a slight chance of thunderstorms. Highs in the lower 70s. Chance of rain 50%. Friday night. Mostly cloudy with a 40% chance of showers. Lows in the upper 50s. For Saturday. Partly cloudy with a

20% chance of showers. Highs in the upper 60s. The outlook for Sunday, October 4th through Saturday, October 10th, calls for both temperatures and precipitation to be near normal. Normal highs for the period are around 70 degrees, and normal lows are between 45 and 50. The normal precipitation total for the 7 days is between 0.70 and 0.75 inches. Now here is the hazardous weather outlook for central Indiana. For the period today and tonight, no hazardous weather is expected at this time. And now the extended outlook for the period Monday through Saturday. A few rumbles of thunder are possible beginning Wednesday. Spotter information statement, spotter activation is not anticipated. At 10 a.m. at Indianapolis, it was mostly sunny. The temperature was 59 degrees, the dew point 47, and the relative humidity 64%. The wind was 9 miles an hour. The barometric pressure was 30.10 inches and steady. Around central Indiana, it was sunny, with a temperature of 56 at Muncie, 57 at Zionsville, 59 at Eagle Creek Airpark, and 59 at Shelbyville. Elsewhere across Indiana, skies ranged from sunny to mostly sunny. It was 56 at South Bend, 58 at Fort Wayne, and 56 at Lafayette. Terre Haute reported 57, Bloomington reported 59, and Evansville reported 62. Just outside Indiana, at Chicago, fog was reported with a temperature of 56. It was sunny with a temperature of 58 at Cincinnati and 60 at Louisville. It was mostly sunny with a temperature of 58 at Champaign and 57 at Dayton. At St. Louis, it was cloudy with a temperature of 61. Once again, at Indianapolis, it was 59 degrees with mostly sunny skies. This is NOAA All Hazards Radio KEC 74 in Indianapolis. Now a look at your forecast for Indianapolis and central Indiana. Rest of today. Sunny. Highs in the mid-70s. North winds around 5 miles an hour. For tonight. Clear. Lows around 50. North winds around 5 miles an hour. Monday. Sunny. Highs in the mid-70s. North winds around 5 miles an hour. For Monday night. Clear. Patchy fog toward daybreak. Lows in the lower 50s. Northeast winds around 5 miles an hour through the late overnight, becoming light and variable. Tuesday. Mostly sunny. Highs in the upper 70s. Southeast winds around 5 miles an hour. Once again, the forecast for rest of today. Sunny. Highs in the mid-70s. North winds around 5 miles an hour. Taking a look at the 3 through 7 day forecast for Indianapolis and central Indiana. For Tuesday night and Wednesday. Partly cloudy. Lows in the upper 50s. Highs around 80. Wednesday night. Mostly cloudy. A slight chance of showers toward daybreak. Lows in the mid-60s. Chance of rain 20%. For Thursday, mostly cloudy with a 50% chance of showers. Highs in the upper 70s. Thursday night, a slight chance of thunderstorms. A chance of showers through the late overnight, then showers likely toward daybreak. Lows in the mid-60s. Chance of rain 60%. For Friday, mostly cloudy with a chance of showers with a slight chance of thunderstorms. Highs in the lower 70s. Chance of rain 50%. Friday night, mostly cloudy with a 40% chance of showers. Lows in the upper 50s. For Saturday, partly cloudy with a 40% chance of showers. Highs in the upper 60s. The 8 to 14 day outlook for Sunday, October 4th through Saturday, October 10th, calls for both temperatures and precipitation to be near normal. Normal highs for the period are around 70 degrees, and normal lows are between 45 and 50. The normal precipitation total for the 7 days is between 0.70 and 0.75 inches. At 10 a.m. at Indianapolis, it was mostly sunny. The temperature was 59 degrees, the dew point 47, and the relative humidity 64%. The wind was north at 7.

miles an hour. The barometric pressure was 30.10 inches and steady. Around central Indiana, it was sunny, with a temperature of 56 at Muncie, 57 at Zionsville, 59 at Eagle Creek Air Park, and 59 at Shelbyville. Elsewhere across Indiana, skies ranged from sunny to mostly sunny. It was 56 at South Bend, 58 at Fort Wayne, and 56 at Lafayette. Terre Haute reported 57, Bloomington reported 59, and Evansville reported 62. Just outside Indiana, at Chicago, fog was reported, with a temperature of 56. It was sunny, with a temperature of 58 at Cincinnati, and 60 at Louisville. It was mostly sunny, with a temperature of 58 at Champaign, and 57 at Dayton. At St. Louis, it was cloudy, with a temperature of 61. Once again, at Indianapolis, it was 59 degrees with mostly sunny skies. This is NOAA All Hazards Radio KEC 74 in Indianapolis. Now a look at your forecast for Indianapolis and central Indiana. Rest of today. Sunny. Highs in the mid-70s. North winds around 5 miles an hour. For tonight. Clear. Lows around 50. North winds around 5 miles an hour. Monday. Sunny. Highs in the mid-70s. North winds around 5 miles an hour. For Monday night. Clear. Patchy fog toward daybreak. Lows in the lower 50s. Northeast winds around 5 miles an hour through the late overnight, becoming light and variable. Tuesday. Mostly sunny. Highs in the upper 70s. Southeast winds around 5 miles an hour. Once again, the forecast for rest of today. Sunny. Highs in the mid-70s. North winds around 5 miles an hour. Taking a look at the 3-7 day forecast for Indianapolis and central Indiana. For Tuesday night and Wednesday. Partly cloudy. Lows in the upper 50s. Highs around 80. Wednesday night. Mostly cloudy. A slight chance of showers toward daybreak. Lows in the mid-60s. Chance of rain 20%. For Thursday. Mostly cloudy with a 50% chance of showers. Highs in the upper 70s. Thursday night. A slight chance of thunderstorms. A chance of showers through the late overnight, then showers likely toward daybreak. Lows in the mid-60s. Chance of rain 60%. For Friday, mostly cloudy with a chance of showers with a slight chance of thunderstorms. Highs in the lower 70s. Chance of rain 50%. Friday night, mostly cloudy with a 40% chance of showers. Lows in the upper 50s. For Saturday, partly cloudy with a 40% chance of showers. Highs in the upper 60s. Outlook for Sunday, October 4th through Saturday, October 10th, calls for both temperatures and precipitation to be near normal. Normal highs for the period are around 70 degrees, and normal lows are between 45 and 50. The normal precipitation total for the 7 days is between 0.70 and 0.75 inches. At 10 a.m., at Indianapolis, it was mostly sunny. The temperature was 59 degrees, the dew point 47, and the relative humidity 64%. The wind was north at 7 miles an hour. The barometric pressure was 30.10 inches and steady. Around central Indiana, it was sunny, with a temperature of 56 at Muncie, 57 at Zionsville, 59 at Eagle Creek Air Park, and 59 at Shelbyville. Elsewhere across Indiana, skies ranged from sunny to mostly sunny. It was 56 at South Bend, 58 at Fort Wayne, and 56 at Lafayette. Terre Haute reported 57, Bloomington reported 59, and Evansville reported 62. Just outside Indiana, at Chicago, fog was reported, with a temperature of 56. It was sunny, with a temperature of 58 at Cincinnati, and 60 at Louisville. It was mostly sunny, with a temperature of 58 at Champaign, and 57 at Dayton. At St. Louis, it was cloudy, with a temperature of 61. Once again, at Indianapolis, it was 59 degrees with mostly sunny skies. This is All Hazards Radio.
WKEC 74 in Indianapolis. Now a look at your forecast for Indianapolis and central Indiana. Rest of today. Sunny. Highs in the mid-70s. North winds around 5 miles an hour. For tonight. Clear. Lows around 50. North winds around 5 miles an hour. Monday. Sunny. Highs in the mid-70s. North winds around 5 miles an hour. For Monday night. Clear. Patchy fog toward daybreak. Lows in the lower 50s. Northeast winds around 5 miles an hour through the late overnight, becoming light and variable. Tuesday. Mostly sunny. Highs in the upper 70s. Southeast winds around 5 miles an hour. Once again, the forecast for rest of today. Sunny. Highs in the mid-70s. North winds around 5 miles an hour. Taking a look at the 3-7 day forecast for Indianapolis and central Indiana. For Tuesday night and Wednesday, partly cloudy. Lows in the upper 50s. Highs around 80. Wednesday night, mostly cloudy. A slight chance of showers toward daybreak. Lows in the mid-60s. Chance of rain 20%. For Thursday, mostly cloudy with a 50% chance of showers. Highs in the upper 70s. Thursday night, a slight chance of thunderstorms. A chance of showers through the late overnight, then showers likely toward daybreak. Lows in the mid-60s. Chance of rain 60%. For Friday, mostly cloudy with a chance of showers with a slight chance of thunderstorms. Highs in the lower 70s. Chance of rain 50%. Friday night, mostly cloudy with a 40% chance of showers. Lows in the upper 50s. For Saturday, partly cloudy with a 40% chance of showers. Highs in the upper 60s. The 8-14 day outlook for Sunday, October 4th through Saturday, October 10th, calls for both temperatures and precipitation to be near normal. Normal highs for the period are around 70 degrees, and normal lows are between 45 and 50. The normal precipitation total for the 7 days is between 0.70 and 0.75 inches. The current time is 11:08 a.m. Eastern Daylight Time. At 10 a.m. at Indianapolis, it was mostly sunny. The temperature was 59 degrees, the dew point 47, and the relative humidity 64%. The wind was north at 7 miles an hour. The barometric pressure was 30.10 inches and steady. Around central Indiana, it was sunny, with a temperature of 56 at Muncie, 57 at Zionsville, 59 at Eagle Creek Airpark, and 59 at Shelbyville. Elsewhere across Indiana, skies ranged from sunny to mostly sunny. It was 56 at South Bend, 58 at Fort Wayne, and 56 at Lafayette. Terre Haute reported 57, Bloomington reported 59, and Evansville reported 62. Just outside Indiana, at Chicago, fog was reported with a temperature of 56. It was sunny with a temperature of 58 at Cincinnati and 60 at Louisville. It was mostly sunny with a temperature of 58 at Champaign and 57 at Dayton. At St. Louis, it was cloudy with a temperature of 61. Once again, at Indianapolis, it was 59 degrees with mostly sunny skies. This is NOAA All Hazards Radio KEC 74 in Indianapolis. Now a look at your forecast for Indianapolis and central Indiana. Rest of today. Sunny. Highs in the mid-70s. North winds around 5 miles an hour. For tonight. Clear. Lows around 50. North winds around 5 miles an hour. Monday. Sunny. Highs in the mid-70s. North winds around 5 miles an hour. For Monday night. Clear. Patchy fog toward daybreak. Lows in the lower 50s. Northeast winds around 5 miles an hour through the late overnight, becoming light and variable. Tuesday. Mostly sunny. Highs in the upper 70s. Southeast winds around 5 miles an hour. Once again, the forecast for rest of today. Sunny.

highs in the mid-70s. North winds around 5 miles an hour. Taking a look at the 3-through-7-day forecast for Indianapolis and central Indiana. For Tuesday night and Wednesday, partly cloudy. Lows in the upper 50s. Highs around 80. Wednesday night, mostly cloudy. A slight chance of showers toward daybreak. Lows in the mid-60s. Chance of rain 20%. For Thursday, mostly cloudy with a 50% chance of showers. Highs in the upper 70s. Thursday night, a slight chance of thunderstorms. A chance of showers through the late overnight, then showers likely toward daybreak. Lows in the mid-60s. Chance of rain 60%. For Friday, mostly cloudy with a chance of showers with a slight chance of thunderstorms. Highs in the lower 70s. Chance of rain 50%. Friday night, mostly cloudy with a 40% chance of showers. Lows in the upper 50s. For Saturday, partly cloudy with a 40% chance of showers. Highs in the upper 60s. The 8-to-14-day outlook for Sunday, October 4th through Saturday, October 10th, calls for both temperatures and precipitation to be near normal. Normal highs for the period are around 70 degrees, and normal lows are between 45 and 50. The normal precipitation total for the 7 days is between 0.70 and 0.75 inches. At 11 a.m., at Indianapolis, it was mostly sunny. The temperature was 64 degrees, the dew point 46, and the relative humidity 52%. The wind was north at 5 miles an hour. The barometric pressure was 30.11 inches and rising. Around central Indiana, it was sunny, with a temperature of 63 at Muncie, 63 at Zionsville, 64 at Eagle Creek Airpark, and 66 at Shelbyville. Elsewhere across Indiana, skies ranged from sunny to mostly sunny. It was 62 at South Bend, 64 at Fort Wayne, and 62 at Lafayette. Terre Haute reported 63, Bloomington reported 62, and Evansville reported 67. Just outside Indiana, at Cincinnati, it was sunny, with a temperature of 64. It was mostly sunny, with a temperature of 65 at Champaign, 61 at Dayton, and 65 at Louisville. It was partly sunny, with a temperature of 63 at Chicago and 65 at St. Louis. Once again, at Indianapolis, it was 64 degrees with mostly sunny skies. This is NOAA All Hazards Radio KEC 74 in Indianapolis. Now a look at your forecast for Indianapolis and central Indiana. Rest of today. Sunny. Highs in the mid-70s. North winds around 5 miles an hour. For tonight, clear. Lows around 50. North winds around 5 miles an hour. Monday, sunny. Highs in the mid-70s. North winds around 5 miles an hour. For Monday night, clear. Patchy fog toward daybreak. Lows in the lower 50s. Northeast winds around 5 miles an hour through the late overnight, becoming light and variable. Tuesday, mostly sunny. Highs in the upper 70s. Southeast winds around 5 miles an hour. Once again, the forecast for rest of today. Sunny. Highs in the mid-70s. North winds around 5 miles an hour. Taking a look at the 3-through-7-day forecast for Indianapolis and central Indiana. For Tuesday night and Wednesday, partly cloudy. Lows in the upper 50s. Highs around 80. Wednesday night, mostly cloudy. A slight chance of showers toward daybreak. Lows in the mid-60s. Chance of rain 20%. For Thursday, mostly cloudy with a 50% chance of showers. Highs in the upper 70s. Thursday night, a slight chance of thunderstorms. A chance of showers through the late overnight, then showers likely toward daybreak. Lows in the mid-60s. Chance of rain 60%. For Friday, mostly cloudy with a chance of showers with a slight chance of thunderstorms. Highs in the lower 70s. Chance of rain 50%. Friday night,
Mostly cloudy with a 40% chance of showers. Lows in the upper 50s. For Saturday, partly cloudy with a 40% chance of showers. Highs in the upper 60s. The 14-day outlook for Sunday, October 4th through Saturday, October 10th, calls for both temperatures and precipitation to be near normal. Normal highs for the period are around 70 degrees, and normal lows are between 45 and 50. The normal precipitation total for the 7 days is between 0.70 and 0.75 inches. Now here is the hazardous weather outlook for central Indiana. For the period today and tonight, no hazardous weather is expected at this time. And now the extended outlook for the period Monday through Saturday. A few rumbles of thunder are possible beginning Wednesday. Spotter information statement, spotter activation is not anticipated. At 11 a.m., at Indianapolis, it was mostly sunny. The temperature was 64 degrees, the dew point 46, and the relative humidity 52%. The wind was north at 5 miles an hour. The barometric pressure was 30.11 inches and rising. Around central Indiana, it was sunny, with a temperature of 63 at Muncie, 63 at Zionsville, 64 at Eagle Creek Airpark, and 66 at Shelbyville. Elsewhere across Indiana, skies ranged from sunny to mostly sunny. It was 62 at South Bend, 64 at Fort Wayne, and 62 at Lafayette. Terre Haute reported 63, Bloomington reported 62, and Evansville reported 67. Just outside Indiana, at Cincinnati, it was sunny, with a temperature of 64. It was mostly sunny, with a temperature of 65 at Champaign, 61 at Dayton, and 65 at Louisville. It was partly sunny, with a temperature of 63 at Chicago, and 65 at St. Louis. Once again, at Indianapolis, it was 64 degrees with mostly sunny skies. This is NOAA All Hazards Radio KEC 74 in Indianapolis. Now we look at your forecast for Indianapolis and central Indiana. Rest of today. Sunny. Highs in the mid-70s. North winds around 5 miles an hour. For tonight. Clear. Lows around 50. North winds around 5 miles an hour. Monday. Sunny. Highs in the mid-70s. North winds around 5 miles an hour. For Monday night. Clear. Patchy fog toward daybreak. Lows in the lower 50s. Northeast winds around 5 miles an hour through the late overnight, becoming light and variable. Tuesday. Mostly sunny. Highs in the upper 70s. Southeast winds around 5 miles an hour. Once again, the forecast for rest of today. Sunny. Highs in the mid-70s. North winds around 5 miles an hour. Taking a look at the 3 through 7 day forecast for Indianapolis and central Indiana. For Tuesday night and Wednesday. Partly cloudy. Lows in the upper 50s. Highs around 80. Wednesday night. Mostly cloudy. A slight chance of showers toward daybreak. Lows in the mid-60s. Chance of rain 20%. For Thursday. Mostly cloudy with a 50% chance of showers. Highs in the upper 70s. Thursday night. A slight chance of thunderstorms. A chance of showers through the late overnight, then showers likely toward daybreak. Lows in the mid-60s. Chance of rain 60%. For Friday, mostly cloudy with a chance of showers with a slight chance of thunderstorms. Highs in the lower 70s. Chance of rain 50%. Friday night, mostly cloudy with a 40% chance of showers. Lows in the upper 50s. For Saturday, partly cloudy with a 40% chance of showers. Highs in the upper 60s. The 8 to 14 day outlook for Sunday, October 4th through Saturday, October 10th, calls for both temperatures and precipitation to be near normal. Normal highs for the period are around 70 degrees, and normal lows are between 45 and 50. The normal precipitation total for the 7 days is between 0.70 and 0.75 inches. At 11 a.m., at Indianapolis, it was mostly sunny.
The temperature was 64 degrees.

the dew point 46 and the relative humidity 52%. The wind was north at 5 miles an hour. The barometric pressure was 30.11 inches and rising. Around central Indiana, it was sunny with a temperature of 63 at Muncie, 63 at Zionsville, 64 at Eagle Creek Air Park, and 66 at Shelbyville. Elsewhere across Indiana, skies ranged from sunny to mostly sunny. It was 62 at South Bend, 64 at Fort Wayne, and 62 at Lafayette. Terre Haute reported 63, Bloomington reported 62, and Evansville reported 67. Just outside Indiana, at Cincinnati, it was sunny with a temperature of 64. It was mostly sunny with a temperature of 65 at Champaign, 61 at Dayton, and 65 at Louisville. It was partly sunny with a temperature of 63 at Chicago and 65 at St. Louis. Once again, at Indianapolis, it was 64 degrees with mostly sunny skies. This is NOAA All Hazards Radio KEC 74 in Indianapolis. And now a look at your forecast for Indianapolis and central Indiana. Rest of today. Sunny. Highs in the mid-70s. North winds around 5 miles an hour. For tonight. Clear. Lows around 50. North winds around 5 miles an hour. Monday. Sunny. Highs in the mid-70s. North winds around 5 miles an hour. For Monday night. Clear. Patchy fog toward daybreak. Lows in the lower 50s. Northeast winds around 5 miles an hour through the late overnight, becoming light and variable. Tuesday. Mostly sunny. Highs in the upper 70s. Southeast winds around 5 miles an hour. Once again, the forecast for rest of today. Sunny. Highs in the mid-70s. North winds around 5 miles an hour. Taking a look at the 3 through 7 day forecast for Indianapolis and central Indiana. For Tuesday night and Wednesday, partly cloudy. Lows in the upper 50s. Highs around 80. Wednesday night, mostly cloudy. A slight chance of showers toward daybreak. Lows in the mid-60s. Chance of rain 20%. For Thursday, mostly cloudy with a 50% chance of showers. Highs in the upper 70s. Thursday night, a slight chance of thunderstorms. A chance of showers through the late overnight, then showers likely toward daybreak. Lows in the mid-60s. Chance of rain 60%. For Friday, mostly cloudy with a chance of showers with a slight chance of thunderstorms. Highs in the lower 70s. Chance of rain 50%. Friday night, mostly cloudy with a 40% chance of showers. Lows in the upper 50s. For Saturday, partly cloudy with a 40% chance of showers. Highs in the upper 60s. The current time is 11:24 a.m. Eastern Daylight Time. The 8 to 14 day outlook for Sunday, October 4th through Saturday, October 10th, calls for both temperatures and precipitation to be near normal. Normal highs for the period are around 70 degrees, and normal lows are between 45 and 50. The normal precipitation total for the 7 days is between 0.70 and 0.75 inches. At 11 a.m., at Indianapolis, it was mostly sunny. The temperature was 64 degrees, the dew point 46, and the relative humidity 52%. The wind was north at 5 miles an hour. The barometric pressure was 30.11 inches and rising. Around central Indiana, it was sunny, with a temperature of 63 at Muncie, 63 at Zionsville, 64 at Eagle Creek Air Park, and 66 at Shelbyville. Elsewhere across Indiana, skies ranged from sunny to mostly sunny. It was 62 at South Bend, 64 at Fort Wayne, and 62 at Lafayette. Terre Haute reported 63, Bloomington reported 62, and Evansville reported 67. Just outside Indiana, at Cincinnati, it was sunny, with a temperature of 64. It was mostly sunny, with a temperature of 65 at Champaign, 61 at Dayton, and 65 at Louisville. It was partly sunny, with a temperature of 63 at Chicago, and 65 at St. Louis.

Once again, at Indianapolis, it was 64 degrees with mostly sunny skies. This is NOAA All Hazards Radio KEC 74 in Indianapolis. And now a look at your forecast for Indianapolis and central Indiana. Rest of today. Sunny. Highs in the mid-70s. North winds around 5 miles an hour. For tonight. Clear. Lows around 50. North winds around 5 miles an hour. Monday. Sunny. Highs in the mid-70s. North winds around 5 miles an hour. For Monday night. Clear. Patchy fog toward daybreak. Lows in the lower 50s. Northeast winds around 5 miles an hour through the late overnight, becoming light and variable. Tuesday. Mostly sunny. Highs in the upper 70s. Southeast winds around 5 miles an hour. Once again, the forecast for rest of today. Sunny. Highs in the mid-70s. North winds around 5 miles an hour. Taking a look at the 3-7 day forecast for Indianapolis and central Indiana. For Tuesday night and Wednesday, partly cloudy. Lows in the upper 50s. Highs around 80. Wednesday night, mostly cloudy. A slight chance of showers toward daybreak. Lows in the mid-60s. Chance of rain 20%. For Thursday, mostly cloudy with a 50% chance of showers. Highs in the upper 70s. Thursday night, a slight chance of thunderstorms. A chance of showers through the late overnight, then showers likely toward daybreak. Lows in the mid-60s. Chance of rain 60%. For Friday, mostly cloudy with a chance of showers with a slight chance of thunderstorms. Highs in the lower 70s. Chance of rain 50%. Friday night, mostly cloudy with a 40% chance of showers. Lows in the upper 50s. For Saturday, partly cloudy with a 40% chance of showers. Highs in the upper 60s. The 8-14 day outlook for Sunday, October 4th through Saturday, October 10th, calls for both temperatures and precipitation to be near normal. Normal highs for the period are around 70 degrees, and normal lows are between 45 and 50. The normal precipitation total for the 7 days is between 0.70 and 0.75 inches. At 11 a.m., at Indianapolis, it was mostly sunny. The temperature was 64 degrees, the dew point 46, and the relative humidity 52%. The wind was north at 5 miles an hour. The barometric pressure was 30.11 inches and rising. Around central Indiana, it was sunny, with a temperature of 63 at Muncie, 63 at Zionsville, 64 at Eagle Creek Airpark, and 66 at Shelbyville. Elsewhere across Indiana, skies ranged from sunny to mostly sunny. It was 62 at South Bend, 64 at Fort Wayne, and 62 at Lafayette. Terre Haute reported 63, Bloomington reported 62, and Evansville reported 67. Just outside Indiana, at Cincinnati, it was sunny, with a temperature of 64. It was mostly sunny, with a temperature of 65 at Champaign, 61 at Dayton, and 65 at Louisville. It was partly sunny, with a temperature of 63 at Chicago, and 65 at St. Louis. Once again, at Indianapolis, it was 64 degrees with mostly sunny skies. This is NOAA All Hazards Radio KEC 74 in Indianapolis. Now a look at your forecast for Indianapolis and central Indiana. Rest of today. Sunny. Highs in the mid-70s. North winds around 5 miles an hour. For tonight. Clear. Lows around 50. North winds around 5 miles an hour. Monday. Sunny. Highs in the mid-70s. North winds around 5 miles an hour. For Monday night. Clear. Patchy fog toward daybreak. Lows in the lower 50s. Northeast winds around 5 miles an hour through the late overnight, becoming light and variable. Tuesday. Mostly sunny. Highs in the upper 70s. Southeast winds around 5 miles an hour. Once again, the forecast for rest of today.

for Friday. Mostly cloudy with a chance of showers with a slight chance of thunderstorms. Highs in the lower 70s. Chance of rain 50%. Friday night. Mostly cloudy with a 40% chance of showers. Lows in the upper 50s. For Saturday. Partly cloudy with a 40% chance of showers. Highs in the upper 60s. The 18-day outlook for Sunday, October 4th through Saturday, October 10th, calls for both temperatures and precipitation to be near normal. Normal highs for the period are around 70 degrees, and normal lows are between 45 and 50. The normal precipitation total for the 7 days is between 0.70 and 0.75 inches. At 11 a.m., at Indianapolis, it was mostly sunny. The temperature was 64 degrees, the dew point 46, and the relative humidity 52%. The wind was north at 5 miles an hour. The barometric pressure was 30.11 inches and rising. Around central Indiana, it was sunny, with a temperature of 63 at Muncie, 63 at Zionsville, 64 at Eagle Creek Airpark, and 66 at Shelbyville. Elsewhere across Indiana, skies ranged from sunny to mostly sunny. It was 62 at South Bend, 64 at Fort Wayne, and 62 at Lafayette. Terre Haute reported 63, Bloomington reported 62, and Evansville reported 67. Just outside Indiana, at Cincinnati, it was sunny, with a temperature of 64. It was mostly sunny, with a temperature of 65 at Champaign, 667. Just outside Indiana, at Cincinnati, it was sunny, with a temperature of 64. It was mostly sunny, with a temperature of 65 at Champaign, 61 at Dayton, and 65 at Louisville. It was partly sunny, with a temperature of 63 at Chicago, and 65 at St. Louis. Once again, at Indianapolis, it was 64 degrees with mostly sunny skies. This is NOAA All Hazards Radio KEC 74 in Indianapolis. Now a look at your forecast for Indianapolis and central Indiana. Rest of today. Sunny. Highs in the mid-70s. North winds around 5 miles an hour. For tonight. Clear. Lows around 50. North winds around 5 miles an hour. Monday. Sunny. Highs in the mid-70s. North winds around 5 miles an hour. For Monday night. Clear. Patchy fog toward daybreak. Lows in the lower 50s. Northeast winds around 5 miles an hour through the late overnight, becoming light and variable. Tuesday. Mostly sunny. Highs in the upper 70s. Southeast winds around 5 miles an hour. Once again, the forecast for rest of today. Sunny. Highs in the mid-70s. North winds around 5 miles an hour. Taking a look at the 3-7 day forecast for Indianapolis and central Indiana. For Tuesday night and Wednesday, partly cloudy. Lows in the upper 50s. Highs around 80. Wednesday night, mostly cloudy. A slight chance of showers toward daybreak. Lows in the mid-60s. Chance of rain 20%. For Thursday, mostly cloudy with a 50% chance of showers. Highs in the upper 70s. Thursday night, a slight chance of thunderstorms. A chance of showers through the late overnight, then showers likely toward daybreak. Lows in the mid-60s. Chance of rain 60%. For Friday, mostly cloudy with a chance of showers with a slight chance of thunderstorms. Highs in the lower 70s. Chance of rain 50%. Friday night, mostly cloudy with a 40% chance of showers. Lows in the upper 50s. For Saturday, partly cloudy with a 40% chance of showers. Highs in the upper 60s. The 8-14 day outlook for Sunday, October 4th through Saturday, October 10th, calls for both temperatures and precipitation to be near normal. Normal highs for the period are around 70 degrees, and normal lows are between 45 and 50. The normal precipitation total for the 7 days is between 0.70 and 0.75 inches. Now here is the hazardous weather outlook for central Indiana. For the period

today and tonight. No hazardous weather is expected at this time. And now the extended outlook for the period Monday through Saturday. A few rumbles of thunder are possible beginning Wednesday. Spotter information statement. Spotter activation is not anticipated. At 11 a.m., at Indianapolis, it was mostly sunny. The temperature was 64 degrees, the dew point 46, and the relative humidity 52%. The wind was north at 5 miles an hour. The barometric pressure was 30.11 inches and rising. Around central Indiana, it was sunny, with a temperature of 63 at Muncie, 63 at Zionsville, 64 at Eagle Creek Airpark, and 66 at Shelbyville. Elsewhere across Indiana, skies ranged from sunny to mostly sunny. It was 62 at South Bend, 64 at Fort Wayne, and 62 at Lafayette. Terre Haute reported 63, Bloomington reported 62, and Evansville reported 67. Just outside Indiana, at Cincinnati, it was sunny, with a temperature of 64. It was mostly sunny, with a temperature of 65 at Champaign, 61 at Dayton, and 65 at Louisville. It was partly sunny, with a temperature of 63 at Chicago, and 65 at St. Louis. Once again, at Indianapolis, it was 64 degrees with mostly sunny skies. This is All Hazards Radio KEC 74 in Indianapolis. Now a look at your forecast for Indianapolis and central Indiana. Rest of today. Sunny. Highs in the mid-70s. North winds around 5 miles an hour. For tonight. Clear. Lows around 50. North winds around 5 miles an hour. Monday. Sunny. Highs in the mid-70s. North winds around 5 miles an hour. For Monday night. Clear. Patchy fog toward daybreak. Lows in the lower 50s. Northeast winds around 5 miles an hour through the late overnight, becoming light and variable. Tuesday. Mostly sunny. Highs in the upper 70s. Southeast winds around 5 miles an hour. Once again, the forecast for rest of today. Sunny. Highs in the mid-70s. North winds around 5 miles an hour. The current time is 11:38 a.m. Eastern Daylight Time. Taking a look at the 3-7 day forecast for Indianapolis and central Indiana. For Tuesday night and Wednesday, partly cloudy. Lows in the upper 50s. Highs around 80. Wednesday night, mostly cloudy. A slight chance of showers toward daybreak. Lows in the mid-60s. Chance of rain 20%. For Thursday, mostly cloudy with a 50% chance of showers. Highs in the upper 70s. Thursday night, a slight chance of thunderstorms. A chance of showers through the late overnight, then showers likely toward daybreak. Lows in the mid-60s. Chance of rain 60%. For Friday, mostly cloudy with a chance of showers with a slight chance of thunderstorms. Highs in the lower 70s. Chance of rain 50%. Friday night, mostly cloudy with a 40% chance of showers. Lows in the upper 50s. For Saturday, partly cloudy with a 40% chance of showers. Highs in the upper 60s. The 8-14 day outlook for Sunday, October 4th through Saturday, October 10th, calls for both temperatures and precipitation to be near normal. Normal highs for the period are around 70 degrees, and normal lows are between 45 and 50. The normal precipitation total for the 7 days is between 0.70 and 0.75 inches. At Indianapolis, it was mostly sunny. The temperature was 64 degrees, the dew point 46, and the relative humidity 52%. The wind was north at 5 miles an hour. The barometric pressure was 30.11 inches and rising. Around central Indiana, it was sunny, with a temperature of 63 at Muncie, 63 at Zionsville, 64 at Eagle Creek Airpark, and 66 at Shelbyville. Elsewhere across Indiana, skies ranged from sunny to mostly sunny. It was 62 at South Bend, 64 at Fort Wayne, and 62 at Lafayette. Terre Haute reported 63.

Bloomington reported 62, and Evansville reported 67. Just outside Indiana, at Cincinnati, it was sunny, with a temperature of 64. It was mostly sunny, with a temperature of 65 at Champaign, 61 at Dayton, and 65 at Louisville. It was partly sunny, with a temperature of 63 at Chicago, and 65 at St. Louis. Once again, at Indianapolis, it was 64 degrees with mostly sunny skies. This is NOAA All Hazards Radio KEC 74 in Indianapolis. Now a look at your forecast for Indianapolis and central Indiana. Rest of today. Sunny. Highs in the mid-70s. North winds around 5 miles an hour. For tonight. Clear. Lows around 50. North winds around 5 miles an hour. Monday. Sunny. Highs in the mid-70s. North winds around 5 miles an hour. For Monday night. Clear. Patchy fog toward daybreak. Lows in the lower 50s. Northeast winds around 5 miles an hour through the late overnight, becoming light and variable. Tuesday. Mostly sunny. Highs in the upper 70s. Southeast winds around 5 miles an hour. Once again, the forecast for rest of today. Sunny. Highs in the mid-70s. North winds around 5 miles an hour. Taking a look at the 3-7 day forecast for Indianapolis and central Indiana. For Tuesday night and Wednesday. Partly cloudy. Lows in the upper 50s. Highs around 80. Wednesday night. Mostly cloudy. A slight chance of showers toward daybreak. Lows in the mid-60s. Chance of rain 20%. For Thursday. Mostly cloudy with a 50% chance of showers. Highs in the upper 70s. Thursday night. A slight chance of thunderstorms. A chance of showers through the late overnight. Then showers likely toward daybreak. Lows in the mid-60s. Chance of rain 60%. For Friday. Mostly cloudy with a chance of showers with a slight chance of thunderstorms. Highs in the lower 70s. Chance of rain 50%. Friday night. Mostly cloudy with a 40% chance of showers. Lows in the upper 50s. For Saturday. Partly cloudy with a 40% chance of showers. Highs in the upper 60s. The 8-14 day outlook for Sunday, October 4th through Saturday, October 10th, calls for both temperatures and precipitation to be near normal. Normal highs for the period are around 70 degrees, and normal lows are between 45 and 50. The normal precipitation total for the 7 days is between 0.70 and 0.75 inches. At 11 a.m., at Indianapolis, it was mostly sunny. The temperature was 64 degrees, the dew point 46, and the relative humidity 52%. The wind was north 5 miles an hour. The barometric pressure was 30.11 inches and rising. Around central Indiana, it was sunny, with a temperature of 63 at Muncie, 63 at Zionsville, 64 at Eagle Creek Airpark, and 66 at Shelbyville. Elsewhere across Indiana, skies ranged from sunny to mostly sunny. It was 62 at South Bend, 64 at Fort Wayne, and 62 at Lafayette. Terre Haute reported 63, Bloomington reported 62, and Evansville reported 67. Just outside Indiana, at Cincinnati, it was sunny, with a temperature of 64. It was mostly sunny, with a temperature of 65 at Champaign, 61 at Dayton, and 65 at Louisville. It was partly sunny, with a temperature of 63 at Chicago, and 65 at St. Louis. Once again, at Indianapolis, it was 64 degrees with mostly sunny skies. This is NOAA All Hazards Radio KEC 74 in Indianapolis. Now a look at your forecast for Indianapolis and central Indiana. Rest of today. Sunny. Highs in the mid-70s. North winds around 5 miles an hour. For tonight, clear. Lows around 50. North winds around 5 miles an hour. Monday, sunny. Highs in the mid-70s. North winds around 5 miles an hour. For Monday night,

clear. Patchy fog toward daybreak. Lows in the lower 50s. Northeast winds around 5 miles an hour through the late overnight, becoming light and variable. Tuesday. Mostly sunny. Highs in the upper 70s. Southeast winds around 5 miles an hour. Once again, the forecast for rest of today. Sunny. Highs in the mid-70s. North winds around 5 miles an hour. Taking a look at the 3-through-7-day forecast for Indianapolis and central Indiana. For Tuesday night and Wednesday. Partly cloudy. Lows in the upper 50s. Highs around 80. Wednesday night. Mostly cloudy. A slight chance of showers toward daybreak. Lows in the mid-60s. Chance of rain 20%. For Thursday. Mostly cloudy with a 50% chance of showers. Highs in the upper 70s. Thursday night. A slight chance of thunderstorms. A chance of showers through the late overnight, then showers likely toward daybreak. Lows in the mid-60s. Chance of rain 60%. For Friday. Mostly cloudy with a chance of showers with a slight chance of thunderstorms. Highs in the lower 70s. Chance of rain 50%. Friday night. Mostly cloudy with a 40% chance of showers. Lows in the upper 50s. For Saturday. Partly cloudy with a 40% chance of showers. Highs in the upper 60s. The 8-to-14 day outlook for Sunday, October 4th through Saturday, October 10th, calls for both temperatures and precipitation to be near normal. Normal highs for the period are around 70 degrees, and normal lows are between 45 and 50. The normal precipitation total for the 7 days is between 0.70 and 0.75 inches. At 11 a.m., at Indianapolis, it was mostly sunny. The temperature was 64 degrees, the dew point 46, and the relative humidity 52%. The wind was north at 5 miles an hour. The barometric pressure was 30.11 inches and rising. Around central Indiana, it was sunny, with a temperature of 63 at Muncie, 63 at Zionsville, 64 at Eagle Creek Airpark, and 66 at Shelbyville. Elsewhere across Indiana, skies ranged from sunny to mostly sunny. It was 62 at South Bend, 64 at Fort Wayne, and 62 at Lafayette. Terre Haute reported 63, Bloomington reported 62, and Evansville reported 67. Just outside Indiana, at Cincinnati, it was sunny, with a temperature of 64. It was mostly sunny, with a temperature of 65 at Champaign, 61 at Dayton, and 65 at Louisville. It was partly sunny, with a temperature of 63 at Chicago, and 65 at St. Louis. Once again, at Indianapolis, it was 64 degrees with mostly sunny skies. This is NOAA All Hazards Radio KEC 74 in Indianapolis. Now a look at your forecast for Indianapolis and central Indiana. Rest of today. Sunny. Highs in the mid-70s. North winds around 5 miles an hour. For tonight. Clear. Lows around 50. North winds around 5 miles an hour. Monday. Sunny. Highs in the mid-70s. North winds around 5 miles an hour. For Monday night. Clear. Patchy fog toward daybreak. Lows in the lower 50s. Northeast winds around 5 miles an hour through the late overnight, becoming light and variable. Tuesday. Mostly sunny. Highs in the upper 70s. Southeast winds around 5 miles an hour. Once again, the forecast for rest of today. Sunny. Highs in the mid-70s. North winds around 5 miles an hour. Taking a look at the 3-through-7-day forecast for Indianapolis and central Indiana. For Tuesday night and Wednesday, partly cloudy. Lows in the upper 50s. Highs around 80. Wednesday night, mostly cloudy. A slight chance of showers toward daybreak. Lows in the mid-60s. Chance of rain 20%. For Thursday, mostly cloudy with a 50% chance of showers. Highs in the upper 70s. Thursday night.

a slight chance of thunderstorms, a chance of showers through the late overnight, then showers likely toward daybreak, lows in the mid-60s, chance of rain 60% for Friday. Mostly cloudy with a chance of showers with a slight chance of thunderstorms. Highs in the lower 70s. Chance of rain 50%. Friday night. Mostly cloudy with a 40% chance of showers. Lows in the upper 50s. For Saturday. Partly cloudy with a 40% chance of showers. Highs in the upper 60s. The 8 to 14 day outlook for Sunday, October 4th through Saturday, October 10th, calls for both temperatures and precipitation to be near normal. Normal highs for the period are around 70 degrees, and normal lows are between 45 and 50. The normal precipitation total for the 7 days is between 0.70 and 0.75 inches. At 11 a.m., at Indianapolis, it was mostly sunny. The temperature was 64 degrees, the dew point 46, and the relative humidity 52%. The wind was north at 5 miles an hour. The barometric pressure was 30.11 inches and rising. Around central Indiana, it was sunny, with a temperature of 63 at Muncie, 63 at Zionsville, 64 at Eagle Creek Airpark, and 66 at Shelbyville. Elsewhere across Indiana, skies ranged from sunny to mostly sunny. It was 62 at South Bend, 64 at Fort Wayne, and 62 at Lafayette. Terre Haute reported 63, Bloomington reported 62, and Evansville reported 67. Just outside Indiana, at Cincinnati, it was sunny, with a temperature of 64. It was mostly sunny, with a temperature of 65 at Champaign, 61 at Dayton, and 65 at Louisville. It was partly sunny, with a temperature of 63 at Chicago and 65 at St. Louis. Once again, at Indianapolis, it was 64 degrees with mostly sunny skies. The current time is 11:53 a.m. Eastern Daylight Time. This is NOAA All Hazards Radio KEC 74 in Indianapolis. Now a look at your forecast for Indianapolis and central Indiana. Rest of today. Sunny. Highs in the mid-70s. North winds around 5 miles an hour. For tonight, clear. Lows around 50. North winds around 5 miles an hour. Monday, sunny. Highs in the mid-70s. North winds around 5 miles an hour. For Monday night, clear. Patchy fog toward daybreak. Lows in the lower 50s. Northeast winds around 5 miles an hour through the late overnight, becoming light and variable. Tuesday, mostly sunny. Highs in the upper 70s. Southeast winds around 5 miles an hour. Once again, the forecast for rest of today. Sunny. Highs in the mid-70s. North winds around 5 miles an hour. Taking a look at the 3 through 7 day forecast for Indianapolis and central Indiana. For Tuesday night and Wednesday, partly cloudy. Lows in the upper 50s. Highs around 80. Wednesday night, mostly cloudy. A slight chance of showers toward daybreak. Lows in the mid-60s. Chance of rain 20%. For Thursday, mostly cloudy with a 50% chance of showers. Highs in the upper 70s. Thursday night, a slight chance of thunderstorms. A chance of showers through the late overnight, then showers likely toward daybreak. Lows in the mid-60s. Chance of rain 60%. For Friday, mostly cloudy with a chance of showers with a slight chance of thunderstorms. Highs in the lower 70s. Chance of rain 50%. Friday night, mostly cloudy with a 40% chance of showers. Lows in the upper 50s. For Saturday, partly cloudy with a 40% chance of showers. Highs in the upper 60s. The 14-day outlook for Sunday, October 4th through Saturday, October 10th, calls for both temperatures and precipitation to be near normal. Normal highs for the period are around 70 degrees, and normal lows are between 45 and 50. The normal precipitation total for the 7 days is between 0.70 and 0.75 inches.

Night. Clear. Patchy fog toward daybreak. Lows in the lower 50s. Northeast winds around 5 miles an hour through the late overnight, becoming light and variable. Tuesday. Mostly sunny. Highs in the upper 70s. Southeast winds around 5 miles an hour. Once again, the forecast for rest of today. Sunny. Highs in the mid-70s. North winds around 5 miles an hour. Taking a look at the 3-7 day forecast for Indianapolis and central Indiana. For Tuesday night and Wednesday. Partly cloudy. Lows in the upper 50s. Highs around 80. Wednesday night. Mostly cloudy. A slight chance of showers toward daybreak. Lows in the mid-60s. Chance of rain 20%. For Thursday. Mostly cloudy with a 50% chance of showers. Highs in the upper 70s. Thursday night. A slight chance of thunderstorms. A chance of showers through the late overnight, then showers likely toward daybreak. Lows in the mid-60s. Chance of rain 60%. For Friday. Mostly cloudy with a chance of showers with a slight chance of thunderstorms. Highs in the lower 70s. Chance of rain 50%. Friday night. Mostly cloudy with a 40% chance of showers. Lows in the upper 50s. For Saturday. Partly cloudy with a 40% chance of showers. Highs in the upper 60s. The current time is 12:08 p.m. Eastern Daylight Time. The 14-day outlook for Sunday, October 4th through Saturday, October 10th, calls for both temperatures and precipitation to be near normal. Normal highs for the period are around 70 degrees, and normal lows are between 45 and 50. The normal precipitation total for the 7 days is between 0.70 and 0.75 inches. At 11 a.m., at Indianapolis, it was mostly sunny. The temperature was 64 degrees, the dew point 46, and the relative humidity 52%. The wind was north at 5 miles an hour. The barometric pressure was 30.11 inches and rising. Around central Indiana, it was sunny, with a temperature of 63 at Muncie, 63 at Zionsville, 64 at Eagle Creek Airpark, and 66 at Shelbyville. Elsewhere across Indiana, skies ranged from sunny to mostly sunny. It was 62 at South Bend, 64 at Fort Wayne, and 62 at Lafayette. Terre Haute reported 63, Bloomington reported 62, and Evansville reported 67. Just outside Indiana, at Cincinnati, it was sunny, with a temperature of 64. It was mostly sunny, with a temperature of 65 at Champaign, 61 at Dayton, and 65 at Louisville. It was partly sunny, with a temperature of 63 at Chicago and 65 at St. Louis. Once again, at Indianapolis, it was 64 degrees with mostly sunny skies. This is NOAA All Hazards Radio KEC 74 in Indianapolis. Now a look at your forecast for Indianapolis and central Indiana. Rest of today. Sunny. Highs in the mid-70s. North winds around 5 miles an hour. For tonight, clear. Lows around 50. North winds around 5 miles an hour. Monday, sunny. Highs in the mid-70s. North winds around 5 miles an hour. For Monday night, clear. Patchy fog toward daybreak. Lows in the lower 50s. Northeast winds around 5 miles an hour through the late overnight, becoming light and variable. Tuesday, mostly sunny. Highs in the upper 70s. Southeast winds around 5 miles an hour. Once again, the forecast for rest of today. Sunny. Highs in the mid-70s. North winds around 5 miles an hour. Taking a look at the 3-7 day forecast for Indianapolis and central Indiana. For Tuesday night and Wednesday. Partly cloudy. Lows in the upper 50s. Highs around 80. Wednesday night. Mostly cloudy. A slight chance of showers toward daybreak. Lows in the mid-60s. Chance of rain 20%. For Thursday. Mostly cloudy with

a 50% chance of showers. Highs in the upper 70s. Thursday night, a slight chance of thunderstorms. A chance of showers through the late overnight, then showers likely toward daybreak. Lows in the mid-60s. Chance of rain 60%. For Friday, mostly cloudy with a chance of showers with a slight chance of thunderstorms. Highs in the lower 70s. Chance of rain 50%. Friday night, mostly cloudy with a 40% chance of showers. Lows in the upper 50s. For Saturday, partly cloudy with a 40% chance of showers. Highs in the upper 60s. The 8 to 14 day outlook for Sunday, October 4th through Saturday, October 10th, calls for both temperatures and precipitation to be near normal. Normal highs for the period are around 70 degrees, and normal lows are between 45 and 50. The normal precipitation total for the 7 days is between 0.70 and 0.75 inches. At noon, at Indianapolis, it was mostly sunny. The temperature was 69 degrees, the dew point 46, and the relative humidity 43%. The wind was north at 8 miles an hour. The barometric pressure was 30.11 inches and steady. Around central Indiana, it was sunny, with a temperature of 68 at Muncie, 67 at Zionsville, 68 at Eagle Creek Airpark, and 70 at Shelbyville. Elsewhere across Indiana, skies ranged from sunny to mostly sunny. It was 66 at South Bend, 68 at Fort Wayne, and 68 at Lafayette. Terre Haute reported 69, Bloomington reported 68, and Evansville reported 71. Just outside Indiana, at Cincinnati, it was sunny, with a temperature of 68. It was mostly sunny, with a temperature of 68 at Champaign, 66 at Dayton, and 69 at Louisville. It was partly sunny, with a temperature of 67 at Chicago, and 69 at St. Louis. Once again, at Indianapolis, it was 69 degrees with mostly sunny skies. This is NOAA All Hazards Radio KEC 74 in Indianapolis. Now a look at your forecast for Indianapolis and central Indiana. Rest of today. Sunny. Highs in the mid-70s. North winds around 5 miles an hour. For tonight. Clear. Lows around 50. North winds around 5 miles an hour. Monday. Sunny. Highs in the mid-70s. North winds around 5 miles an hour. For Monday night. Clear. Patchy fog toward daybreak. Lows in the lower 50s. Northeast winds around 5 miles an hour through the late overnight, becoming light and variable. Tuesday. Mostly sunny. Highs in the upper 70s. Southeast winds around 5 miles an hour. Once again, the forecast for rest of today. Sunny. Highs in the mid-70s. North winds around 5 miles an hour. Taking a look at the 3 through 7 day forecast for Indianapolis and central Indiana. For Tuesday night and Wednesday. Partly cloudy. Lows in the upper 50s. Highs around 80. Wednesday night. Mostly cloudy. A slight chance of showers toward daybreak. Lows in the mid-60s. Chance of rain 20%. For Thursday. Mostly cloudy with a 50% chance of showers. Highs in the upper 70s. Thursday night. A slight chance of thunderstorms. A chance of showers through the late overnight, then showers likely toward daybreak. Lows in the mid-60s. Chance of rain 60%. For Friday. Mostly cloudy with a chance of showers with a slight chance of thunderstorms. Highs in the lower 70s. Chance of rain 50%. Friday night. Mostly cloudy with a 40% chance of showers. Lows in the upper 50s. For Saturday. Partly cloudy with a 40% chance of showers. Highs in the upper 60s. The 8 to 14 day outlook for Sunday, October 4th through Saturday, October 10th, calls for both temperatures and precipitation to be near normal. Normal highs for the period are around 70 degrees, and normal lows are between 45 and 50.
The normal precipitation total for the 7 days is between 0.70 and 0.75 inches. Now here is the hazardous weather outlook for central Indiana. For the period today and tonight, no hazardous weather is expected at this time. And now the extended outlook for the period Monday through Saturday. A few rumbles of thunder are possible beginning Wednesday. Spotter information statement, spotter activation is not anticipated. At noon, at Indianapolis, it was mostly sunny. The temperature was 69 degrees, the dew point 46, and the relative humidity 43%. The wind was north at 8 miles an hour. The barometric pressure was 30.11 inches and steady. Around central Indiana, it was sunny, with a temperature of 68 at Muncie, 67 at Zionsville, 68 at Eagle Creek Airpark, and 70 at Shelbyville. Elsewhere across Indiana, skies ranged from sunny to mostly sunny. It was 66 at South Bend, 68 at Fort Wayne, and 68 at Lafayette. Terre Haute reported 69, Bloomington reported 68, and Evansville reported 71. Just outside Indiana, at Cincinnati, it was sunny, with a temperature of 68. It was mostly sunny, with a temperature of 68 at Champaign, 66 at Dayton, and 69 at Louisville. It was partly sunny, with a temperature of 67 at Chicago, and 69 at St. Louis. Once again, at Indianapolis, it was 69 degrees with mostly sunny skies. This is All Hazards Radio KEC 74 in Indianapolis. And now a look at your forecast for Indianapolis and central Indiana. Rest of today. Sunny. Highs in the mid-70s. North winds around 5 miles an hour. For tonight. Clear. Lows around 50. North winds around 5 miles an hour. Monday. Sunny. Highs in the mid-70s. North winds around 5 miles an hour. For Monday night. Clear. Patchy fog toward daybreak. Lows in the lower 50s. Northeast winds around 5 miles an hour through the late overnight, becoming light and variable. Tuesday. Mostly sunny. Highs in the upper 70s. Southeast winds around 5 miles an hour. Once again, the forecast for rest of today. Sunny. Highs in the mid-70s. North winds around 5 miles an hour. Taking a look at the 3-7 day forecast for Indianapolis and central Indiana. For Tuesday night and Wednesday, partly cloudy. Lows in the upper 50s. Highs around 80. Wednesday night, mostly cloudy. A slight chance of showers toward daybreak. Lows in the mid-60s. Chance of rain 20%. For Thursday, mostly cloudy with a 50% chance of showers. Highs in the upper 70s. Thursday night, a slight chance of thunderstorms. A chance of showers through the late overnight, then showers likely toward daybreak. Lows in the mid-60s. Chance of rain 60%. For Friday, mostly cloudy with a chance of showers with a slight chance of thunderstorms. Highs in the lower 70s. Chance of rain 50%. Friday night, mostly cloudy with a 40% chance of showers. Lows in the upper 50s. For Saturday, partly cloudy with a 40% chance of showers. Highs in the upper 60s. The 8-14 day outlook for Sunday, October 4th through Saturday, October 10th, calls for both temperatures and precipitation to be near normal. Normal highs for the period are around 70 degrees, and normal lows are between 45 and 50. The normal precipitation total for the 7 days is between 0.70 and 0.75 inches. At noon, at Indianapolis, it was mostly sunny. The temperature was 69 degrees, the dew point 46, and the relative humidity 43%. The wind was north at 8 miles an hour. The barometric pressure was 30.11 inches and steady. Around central Indiana, it was sunny, with a temperature of 68 at Muncie, 67 at Zionsville, 68 at Eagle Creek Airpark, and 70 at Shelbyville. Elsewhere across Indiana, skies ranged from sunny to mostly sunny.
It was 66 at South Bend, 68 at Fort Wayne, and 68 at Lafayette. Terre Haute reported 69, Bloomington reported 68, and Evansville reported 71. Just outside Indiana, at Cincinnati, it was sunny, with a temperature of 68. It was mostly sunny, with a temperature of 68 at Champaign, 66 at Dayton, and 69 at Louisville. It was partly sunny, with a temperature of 67 at Chicago, and 69 at St. Louis. Once again, at Indianapolis, it was 69 degrees with mostly sunny skies. This is All Hazards Radio KEC 74 in Indianapolis. Now a look at your forecast for Indianapolis and central Indiana. Rest of today. Sunny. Highs in the mid-70s. North winds around 5 miles an hour. For tonight. Clear. Lows around 50. North winds around 5 miles an hour. Monday. Sunny. Highs in the mid-70s. North winds around 5 miles an hour. For Monday night. Clear. Patchy fog toward daybreak. Lows in the lower 50s. Northeast winds around 5 miles an hour through the late overnight, becoming light and variable. Tuesday. Mostly sunny. Highs in the upper 70s. Southeast winds around 5 miles an hour. Once again, the forecast for rest of today. Sunny. Highs in the mid-70s. North winds around 5 miles an hour. Taking a look at the 3-7 day forecast for Indianapolis and central Indiana. For Tuesday night and Wednesday, partly cloudy. Lows in the upper 50s. Highs around 80. Wednesday night, mostly cloudy. A slight chance of showers toward daybreak. Lows in the mid-60s. Chance of rain 20%. For Thursday, mostly cloudy with a 50% chance of showers. Highs in the upper 70s. Thursday night, a slight chance of thunderstorms. A chance of showers through the late overnight, then showers likely toward daybreak. Lows in the mid-60s. Chance of rain 60%. For Friday, mostly cloudy with a chance of showers with a slight chance of thunderstorms. Highs in the lower 70s. Chance of rain 50%. Friday night, mostly cloudy with a 40% chance of showers. Lows in the upper 50s. For Saturday, partly cloudy with a 40% chance of showers. Highs in the upper 60s. The current time is 12:24 p.m. Eastern Daylight Time. The 8-14 day outlook for Sunday, October 4th through Saturday, October 10th, calls for both temperatures and precipitation to be near normal. Normal highs for the period are around 70 degrees, and normal lows are between 45 and 50. The normal precipitation total for the 7 days is between 0.70 and 0.75 inches. At noon, at Indianapolis, it was mostly sunny. The temperature was 69 degrees, the dew point 46, and the relative humidity 43%. The wind was north at 8 miles an hour. The barometric pressure was 30.11 inches and steady. Around central Indiana, it was sunny, with a temperature of 68 at Muncie, 67 at Zionsville, 68 at Eagle Creek Airpark, and 70 at Shelbyville. Elsewhere across Indiana, skies ranged from sunny to mostly sunny. It was 66 at South Bend, 68 at Fort Wayne, and 68 at Lafayette. Terre Haute reported 69, Bloomington reported 68, and Evansville reported 71. Just outside Indiana, at Cincinnati, it was sunny, with a temperature of 68. It was mostly sunny, with a temperature of 68 at Champaign, 66 at Dayton, and 69 at Louisville. It was partly sunny, with a temperature of 67 at Chicago, and 69 at St. Louis. Once again, at Indianapolis, it was 69 degrees with mostly sunny skies. This is All Hazards Radio KEC 74 in Indianapolis. Now a look at your forecast for Indianapolis and central Indiana. Rest of today. Sunny. Highs in the mid-70s. North winds around 5 miles an hour. For tonight. Clear. Lows around 50.
North winds around 5 miles an hour. Monday. Sunny. Highs in the mid-70s. North winds around 5 miles an hour. For Monday night. Clear. Patchy fog toward daybreak. Lows in the lower 50s. Northeast winds around 5 miles an hour through the late overnight, becoming light and variable. Tuesday. Mostly sunny. Highs in the upper 70s. Southeast winds around 5 miles an hour. Once again, the forecast for rest of today. Sunny. Highs in the mid-70s. North winds around 5 miles an hour. Taking a look at the 3-7-day forecast for Indianapolis and central Indiana. For Tuesday night and Wednesday. Partly cloudy. Lows in the upper 50s. Highs around 80. Wednesday night. Mostly cloudy. A slight chance of showers toward daybreak. Lows in the mid-60s. Chance of rain 20%. For Thursday. Mostly cloudy with a 50% chance of showers. Highs in the upper 70s. Thursday night. A slight chance of thunderstorms. A chance of showers through the late overnight, then showers likely toward daybreak. Lows in the mid-60s. Chance of rain 60%. For Friday. Mostly cloudy with a chance of showers with a slight chance of thunderstorms. Highs in the lower 70s. Chance of rain 50%. Friday night. Mostly cloudy with a 40% chance of showers. Lows in the upper 50s. For Saturday. Partly cloudy with a 40% chance of showers. Highs in the upper 60s. The 8-14-day outlook for Sunday, October 4th through Saturday, October 10th, calls for both temperatures and precipitation to be near normal. Normal highs for the period are around 70 degrees, and normal lows are between 45 and 50. The normal precipitation total for the 7 days is between 0.70 and 0.75 inches. At noon, at Indianapolis, it was mostly sunny. The temperature was 69 degrees, the dew point 46, and the relative humidity 43%. The wind was north at 8 miles an hour. The barometric pressure was 30.11 inches and steady. Around central Indiana, it was sunny, with a temperature of 68 at Muncie, 67 at Zionsville, 68 at Eagle Creek Air Park, and 70 at Shelbyville. Elsewhere across Indiana, skies ranged from sunny to mostly sunny. It was 66 at South Bend, 68 at Fort Wayne, and 68 at Lafayette. Terre Haute reported 69, Bloomington reported 68, and Evansville reported 71. Just outside Indiana, at Cincinnati, it was sunny, with a temperature of 68. It was mostly sunny, with a temperature of 68 at Champaign, 66 at Dayton, and 69 at Louisville. It was partly sunny, with a temperature of 67 at Chicago, and 69 at St. Louis. Once again, at Indianapolis, it was 69 degrees with mostly sunny skies. This is NOAA All Hazards Radio KEC 74 in Indianapolis. Now a look at your forecast for Indianapolis and central Indiana. Rest of today. Sunny. Highs in the mid-70s. North winds around 5 miles an hour. For tonight. Clear. Lows around 50. North winds around 5 miles an hour. Monday. Sunny. Highs in the mid-70s. North winds around 5 miles an hour. For Monday night. Clear. Patchy fog toward daybreak. Lows in the lower 50s. Northeast winds around 5 miles an hour through the late overnight, becoming light and variable. Tuesday. Mostly sunny. Highs in the upper 70s. Southeast winds around 5 miles an hour. Once again, the forecast for rest of today. Sunny. Highs in the mid-70s. North winds around 5 miles an hour. Taking a look at the 3-7-day forecast for Indianapolis and central Indiana. For Tuesday night and Wednesday, partly cloudy. Lows in the upper 50s. Highs around 80. Wednesday night, mostly cloudy. A slight chance of showers toward daybreak.
Lows in the mid-60s. Chance of rain 20%. For Thursday, mostly cloudy with a 50% chance of showers.

precipitation total for the 7 days is between 0.70 and 0.75 inches. At noon, at Indianapolis, it was mostly sunny. The temperature was 69 degrees, the dew point 46, and the relative humidity 43%. The wind was north at 8 miles an hour. The barometric pressure was 30.11 inches and steady. Around central Indiana, it was sunny, with a temperature of 68 at Muncie, 67 at Zionsville, 68 at Eagle Creek Air Park, and 70 at Shelbyville. Elsewhere across Indiana, skies ranged from sunny to mostly sunny. It was 66 at South Bend, 68 at Fort Wayne, and 68 at Lafayette. Terre Haute reported 69, Bloomington reported 68, and Evansville reported 71. Just outside Indiana, at Cincinnati, it was sunny, with a temperature of 68. It was mostly sunny, with a temperature of 68, and Evansville reported 71. Just outside Indiana, at Cincinnati, it was sunny, with a temperature of 68. It was mostly sunny, with a temperature of 68 at Champaign, 66 at Dayton, and 69 at Louisville. It was partly sunny, with a temperature of 67 at Chicago, and 69 at St. Louis. Once again, at Indianapolis, it was 69 degrees with mostly sunny skies. This is NOAA All Hazards Radio KEC 74 in Indianapolis. Now a look at your forecast for Indianapolis and central Indiana. Rest of today. Sunny. Highs in the mid-70s. North winds around 5 miles an hour. For tonight. Clear. Lows around 50. North winds around 5 miles an hour. Monday. Sunny. Highs in the mid-70s. North winds around 5 miles an hour. For Monday night. Clear. Patchy fog toward daybreak. Lows in the lower 50s. Northeast winds around 5 miles an hour through the late overnight, becoming light and variable. Tuesday. Mostly sunny. Highs in the upper 70s. Southeast winds around 5 miles an hour. Once again, the forecast for rest of today. Sunny. Highs in the mid-70s. North winds around 5 miles an hour. Taking a look at the 3-7 day forecast for Indianapolis and central Indiana. For Tuesday night and Wednesday, partly cloudy. Lows in the upper 50s. Highs around 80. Wednesday night, mostly cloudy. A slight chance of showers toward daybreak. Lows in the mid-60s. Chance of rain 20%. For Thursday, mostly cloudy with a 50% chance of showers. Highs in the upper 70s. Thursday night, a slight chance of thunderstorms. A chance of showers through the late overnight, then showers likely toward daybreak. Lows in the mid-60s. Chance of rain 60%. For Friday, mostly cloudy with a chance of showers with a slight chance of thunderstorms. Highs in the lower 70s. Chance of rain 50%. Friday night, mostly cloudy with a 40% chance of showers. Lows in the upper 50s. For Saturday, partly cloudy with a 40% chance of showers. Highs in the upper 60s. The 8-14 day outlook for Sunday, October 4th through Saturday, October 10th, calls for both temperatures and precipitation to be near normal. Normal highs for the period are around 70 degrees, and normal lows are between 45 and 50. The normal precipitation total for the 7 days is between 0.70 and 0.75 inches. Now here is the hazardous weather outlook for central Indiana. For the period today and tonight, no hazardous weather is expected at this time. And now the extended outlook for the period Monday through Saturday. A few rumbles of thunder are possible beginning Wednesday. Spotter information statement, spotter activation is not anticipated. At Indianapolis, it was mostly sunny. The temperature was 69 degrees, the dew point 46, and the relative humidity 43%. The wind was north at 8 miles an hour. The barometric pressure was 30.11 inches and steady. Around central Indiana, it was sunny, with a temperature of 68 at Muncie, 67 at Zionsville.

68 at Eagle Creek Air Park, and 70 at Shelbyville. Elsewhere across Indiana, skies ranged from sunny to mostly sunny. It was 66 at South Bend, 68 at Fort Wayne, and 68 at Lafayette. Terre Haute reported 69, Bloomington reported 68, and Evansville reported 71. Just outside Indiana, at Cincinnati, it was sunny, with a temperature of 68. It was mostly sunny, with a temperature of 68 at Champaign, 66 at Dayton, and 69 at Louisville. It was partly sunny, with a temperature of 67 at Chicago, and 69 at St. Louis. Once again, at Indianapolis, it was 69 degrees with mostly sunny skies. All Hazards Radio KEC 74 in Indianapolis. Current time is 12:38 p.m. Eastern Daylight Time. And now a look at your forecast for Indianapolis and central Indiana. Rest of today. Sunny. Highs in the mid-70s. North winds around 5 miles an hour. For tonight. Clear. Lows around 50. North winds around 5 miles an hour. Monday. Sunny. Highs in the mid-70s. North winds around 5 miles an hour. For Monday night. Clear. Patchy fog toward daybreak. Lows in the lower 50s. Northeast winds around 5 miles an hour through the late overnight, becoming light and variable. Tuesday. Mostly sunny. Highs in the upper 70s. Southeast winds around 5 miles an hour. Once again, the forecast for rest of today. Sunny. Highs in the mid-70s. North winds around 5 miles an hour. Taking a look at the 3 through 7 day forecast for Indianapolis and central Indiana. For Tuesday night and Wednesday. Partly cloudy. Lows in the upper 50s. Highs around 80. Wednesday night. Mostly cloudy. A slight chance of showers toward daybreak. Lows in the mid-60s. Chance of rain 20%. For Thursday. Mostly cloudy with a 50% chance of showers. Highs in the upper 70s. Thursday night. A slight chance of thunderstorms. A chance of showers through the late overnight, then showers likely toward daybreak. Lows in the mid-60s. Chance of rain 60%. For Friday. Mostly cloudy with a chance of showers with a slight chance of thunderstorms. Highs in the lower 70s. Chance of rain 50%. Friday night. Mostly cloudy with a 40% chance of showers. Lows in the upper 50s. For Saturday. Partly cloudy with a 40% chance of showers. Highs in the upper 60s. The 8 to 14 day outlook for Sunday, October 4th through Saturday, October 10th, calls for both temperatures and precipitation to be near normal. Normal highs for the period are around 70 degrees, and normal lows are between 45 and 50. The normal precipitation total for the 7 days is between 0.70 and 0.75 inches. At noon, at Indianapolis, it was mostly sunny. The temperature was 69 degrees, the dew point 46, and the relative humidity 43%. The wind was north at 8 miles an hour. The barometric pressure was 30.11 inches and steady. Around central Indiana, it was sunny, with a temperature of 68 at Muncie, 67 at Zionsville, 68 at Eagle Creek Air Park, and 70 at Shelbyville. Elsewhere across Indiana, skies ranged from sunny to mostly sunny. It was 66 at South Bend, 68 at Fort Wayne, and 68 at Lafayette. Terre Haute reported 69, Bloomington reported 68, and Evansville reported 71. Just outside Indiana, at Cincinnati, it was sunny, with a temperature of 68. It was mostly sunny, with a temperature of 68 at Champaign, 66 at Dayton, and 69 at Louisville. It was partly sunny, with a temperature of 67 at Chicago, and 69 at St. Louis. Once again, at Indianapolis, it was 69 degrees with mostly sunny skies. This is NOAA All Hazards Radio KEC 74 in Indianapolis. And now a look at your forecast for Indianapolis and central Indiana. Rest of today. Sunny.

highs in the mid-70s. North winds around 5 miles an hour. For tonight, clear. Lows around 50. North winds around 5 miles an hour. Monday, sunny. Highs in the mid-70s. North winds around 5 miles an hour. For Monday night, clear. Patchy fog toward daybreak. Lows in the lower 50s. Northeast winds around 5 miles an hour through the late overnight, becoming light and variable. Tuesday, mostly sunny. Highs in the upper 70s. Southeast winds around 5 miles an hour. Once again, the forecast for rest of today. Sunny. Highs in the mid-70s. North winds around 5 miles an hour. Taking a look at the 3-7 day forecast for Indianapolis and central Indiana. For Tuesday night and Wednesday, partly cloudy. Lows in the upper 50s. Highs around 80. Wednesday night, mostly cloudy. A slight chance of showers toward daybreak. Lows in the mid-60s. Chance of rain 20%. For Thursday, mostly cloudy with a 50% chance of showers. Highs in the upper 70s. Thursday night, a slight chance of thunderstorms. A chance of showers through the late overnight, then showers likely toward daybreak. Lows in the mid-60s. Chance of rain 60%. For Friday, mostly cloudy with a chance of showers with a slight chance of thunderstorms. Highs in the lower 70s. Chance of rain 50%. Friday night, mostly cloudy with a 40% chance of showers. Lows in the upper 50s. For Saturday, partly cloudy with a 40% chance of showers. Highs in the upper 60s. The 8-14 day outlook for Sunday, October 4th through Saturday, October 10th, calls for both temperatures and precipitation to be near normal. Normal highs for the period are around 70 degrees, and normal lows are between 45 and 50. The normal precipitation total for the 7 days is between 0.70 and 0.75 inches. At noon, at Indianapolis, it was mostly sunny. The temperature was 69 degrees, the dew point 46, and the relative humidity 43%. The wind was north at 8 miles an hour. The barometric pressure was 30.11 inches and steady. Around central Indiana, it was sunny, with a temperature of 68 at Muncie, 67 at Zionsville, 68 at Eagle Creek Airpark, and 70 at Shelbyville. Elsewhere across Indiana, skies ranged from sunny to mostly sunny. It was 66 at South Bend, 68 at Fort Wayne, and 68 at Lafayette. Terre Haute reported 69, Bloomington reported 68, and Evansville reported 71. Just outside Indiana, at Cincinnati, it was sunny, with a temperature of 68. It was mostly sunny, with a temperature of 68 at Champaign, 66 at Dayton, and 69 at Louisville. It was partly sunny, with a temperature of 67 at Chicago, and 69 at St. Louis. Once again, at Indianapolis, it was 69 degrees with mostly sunny skies. This is NOAA All Hazards Radio KEC 74 in Indianapolis. Now a look at your forecast for Indianapolis and central Indiana. Rest of today. Sunny. Highs in the mid-70s. North winds around 5 miles an hour. For tonight, clear. Lows around 50. North winds around 5 miles an hour. Monday, sunny. Highs in the mid-70s. North winds around 5 miles an hour. For Monday night, clear. Patchy fog toward daybreak. Lows in the lower 50s. Northeast winds around 5 miles an hour through the late overnight, becoming light and variable. Tuesday, mostly sunny. Highs in the upper 70s. Southeast winds around 5 miles an hour. Once again, the forecast for rest of today. Sunny. Highs in the mid-70s. North winds around 5 miles an hour. Taking a look at the 3-7 day forecast for Indianapolis and central Indiana. For Tuesday night and Wednesday, partly cloudy. Lows in the upper 50s.

Highs around 80. Wednesday night. Mostly cloudy. A slight chance of showers toward daybreak. Lows in the mid-60s. Chance of rain 20%. For Thursday. Mostly cloudy with a 50% chance of showers. Highs in the upper 70s. Thursday night. A slight chance of thunderstorms. A chance of showers through the late overnight, then showers likely toward daybreak. Lows in the mid-60s. Chance of rain 60%. For Friday. Mostly cloudy with a chance of showers with a slight chance of thunderstorms. Highs in the lower 70s. Chance of rain 50%. Friday night. Mostly cloudy with a 40% chance of showers. Lows in the upper 50s. For Saturday. Partly cloudy with a 40% chance of showers. Highs in the upper 60s. The 8 to 14 day outlook for Sunday, October 4th through Saturday, October 10th, calls for both temperatures and precipitation to be near normal. Normal highs for the period are around 70 degrees, and normal lows are between 45 and 50. The normal precipitation total for the 7 days is between 0.70 and 0.75 inches. At noon, at Indianapolis, it was mostly sunny. The temperature was 69 degrees, the dew point 46, and the relative humidity 43%. The wind was north at 8 miles an hour. The barometric pressure was 30.11 inches and steady. Around central Indiana, it was sunny, with a temperature of 68 at Muncie, 67 at Zionsville, 68 at Eagle Creek Airpark, and 70 at Shelbyville. Elsewhere across Indiana, skies ranged from sunny to mostly sunny. It was 66 at South Bend, 68 at Fort Wayne, and 68 at Lafayette. Terre Haute reported 69, Bloomington reported 68, and Evansville reported 71. Just outside Indiana, at Cincinnati, it was sunny, with a temperature of 68. It was mostly sunny, with a temperature of 68 at Champaign, 66 at Dayton, and 69 at Louisville. It was partly sunny, with a temperature of 67 at Chicago, and 69 at St. Louis. Once again, at Indianapolis, it was 69 degrees with mostly sunny skies. This is NOAA All Hazards Radio KEC 74 in Indianapolis. Now a look at your forecast for Indianapolis and central Indiana. Rest of today. Sunny. Highs in the mid-70s. North winds around 5 miles an hour. For tonight, clear. Lows around 50. North winds around 5 miles an hour. Monday, sunny. Highs in the mid-70s. North winds around 5 miles an hour. For Monday night, clear. Patchy fog toward daybreak. Lows in the lower 50s. Northeast winds around 5 miles an hour through the late overnight, becoming light and variable. Tuesday, mostly sunny. Highs in the upper 70s. Southeast winds around 5 miles an hour. Once again, the forecast for rest of today. Sunny. Highs in the mid-70s. North winds around 5 miles an hour. Taking a look at the 3 through 7 day forecast for Indianapolis and central Indiana. For Tuesday night and Wednesday. Partly cloudy. Lows in the upper 50s. Highs around 80. Wednesday night. Mostly cloudy. A slight chance of showers toward daybreak. Lows in the mid-60s. Chance of rain 20%. For Thursday. Mostly cloudy with a 50% chance of showers. Highs in the upper 70s. Thursday night. A slight chance of thunderstorms. A chance of showers through the late overnight, then showers likely toward daybreak. Lows in the mid-60s. Chance of rain 60%. For Friday. Mostly cloudy with a chance of showers with a slight chance of thunderstorms. Highs in the lower 70s. Chance of rain 50%. Friday night. Mostly cloudy with a 40% chance of showers. Lows in the upper 50s. For Saturday. Partly cloudy with a 40% chance of showers. Highs in the upper 60s. The 8 to 14 day outlook for Sunday, October 4th through Saturday, October 10th calls for

both temperatures and precipitation to be near normal. Normal highs for the period are around 70 degrees, and normal lows are between 45 and 50. The normal precipitation total for the 7 days is between 0.70 and 0.75 inches. At noon, at Indianapolis, it was mostly sunny. The temperature was 69 degrees, the dew point 46, and the relative humidity 43%. The wind was north at 8 miles an hour. The barometric pressure was 30.11 inches and steady. Around central Indiana, it was sunny, with a temperature of 68 at Muncie, 67 at Zionsville, 68 at Eagle Creek Air Park, and 70 at Shelbyville. Elsewhere across Indiana, skies ranged from sunny to mostly sunny. It was 66 at South Bend, 68 at Fort Wayne, and 68 at Lafayette. Terre Haute reported 69, Bloomington reported 68, and Evansville reported 71. Just outside Indiana, at Cincinnati, it was sunny, with a temperature of 68. It was mostly sunny, with a temperature of 68 at Champaign, 66 at Dayton, and 69 at Louisville. It was partly sunny, with a temperature of 67 at Chicago, and 69 at St. Louis. Once again, at Indianapolis, it was 69 degrees with mostly sunny skies. The current time is 12:53 p.m. Eastern Daylight Time. This is NOAA All Hazards Radio KEC 74 in Indianapolis. Now a look at your forecast for Indianapolis and central Indiana. Rest of today. Sunny. Highs in the mid-70s. North winds around 5 miles an hour. For tonight, clear. Lows around 50. North winds around 5 miles an hour. Monday, sunny. Highs in the mid-70s. North winds around 5 miles an hour. For Monday night, clear. Patchy fog toward daybreak. Lows in the lower 50s. Northeast winds around 5 miles an hour through the late overnight, becoming light and variable. Tuesday, mostly sunny. Highs in the upper 70s. Southeast winds around 5 miles an hour. Once again, the forecast for rest of today. Sunny. Highs in the mid-70s. North winds around 5 miles an hour. Taking a look at the 3 through 7 day forecast for Indianapolis and central Indiana. For Tuesday night and Wednesday, partly cloudy. Lows in the upper 50s. Highs around 80. Wednesday night, mostly cloudy. A slight chance of showers toward daybreak. Lows in the mid-60s. Chance of rain 20%. For Thursday, mostly cloudy with a 50% chance of showers. Highs in the upper 70s. Thursday night, a slight chance of thunderstorms. A chance of showers through the late overnight, then showers likely toward daybreak. Lows in the mid-60s. Chance of rain 60%. For Friday, mostly cloudy with a chance of showers with a slight chance of thunderstorms. Highs in the lower 70s. Chance of rain 50%. Friday night, mostly cloudy with a 40% chance of showers. Lows in the upper 50s. For Saturday, partly cloudy with a 40% chance of showers. Highs in the upper 60s. The 8 to 14 day outlook for Sunday, October 4th through Saturday, October 10th, calls for both temperatures and precipitation to be near normal. Normal highs for the period are around 70 degrees, and normal lows are between 45 and 50. The normal precipitation total for the 7 days is between 0.70 and 0.75 inches. Now here is the hazardous weather outlook for central Indiana. For the period today and tonight, no hazardous weather is expected at this time. And now the extended outlook for the period Monday through Saturday. A few rumbles of thunder are possible beginning Wednesday. Spotter information statement. Spotter activation is not anticipated. At noon, at Indianapolis, it was mostly sunny. The temperature was 69 degrees, the dew point 46, and the relative humidity 43%. The wind was north at 8 miles an hour. The barometric pressure was 30.11 inches and steady. Around central Indiana, it was sunny.

with a temperature of 68 at Muncie, 67 at Zionsville, 68 at Eagle Creek Air Park, and 70 at Shelbyville. Elsewhere across Indiana, skies ranged from sunny to mostly sunny. It was 66 at South Bend, 68 at Fort Wayne, and 68 at Lafayette. Terre Haute reported 69, Bloomington reported 68, and Evansville reported 71. Just outside Indiana, at Cincinnati, it was sunny, with a temperature of 68. It was mostly sunny, with a temperature of 68 at Champaign, 66 at Dayton, and 69 at Louisville. It was partly sunny, with a temperature of 67 at Chicago, and 69 at St. Louis. Once again, at Indianapolis, it was 69 degrees with mostly sunny skies. This is NOAA All Hazards Radio KEC 74 in Indianapolis. Now a look at your forecast for Indianapolis and central Indiana. Rest of today. Sunny. Highs in the mid-70s. North winds around 5 miles an hour. For tonight. Clear. Lows around 50. North winds around 5 miles an hour. Monday. Sunny. Highs in the mid-70s. North winds around 5 miles an hour. For Monday night. Clear. Patchy fog toward daybreak. Lows in the lower 50s. Northeast winds around 5 miles an hour through the late overnight, becoming light and variable. Tuesday. Mostly sunny. Highs in the upper 70s. Southeast winds around 5 miles an hour. Once again, the forecast for rest of today. Sunny. Highs in the mid-70s. North winds around 5 miles an hour. Taking a look at the 3 through 7 day forecast for Indianapolis and central Indiana. For Tuesday night and Wednesday. Partly cloudy. Lows in the upper 50s. Highs around 80. Wednesday night. Mostly cloudy. A slight chance of showers toward daybreak. Lows in the mid-60s. Chance of rain 20%. For Thursday. Mostly cloudy with a 50% chance of showers. Highs in the upper 70s. Thursday night. A slight chance of thunderstorms. A chance of showers through the late overnight, then showers likely toward daybreak. Lows in the mid-60s. Chance of rain 60%. For Friday, mostly cloudy with a chance of showers with a slight chance of thunderstorms. Highs in the lower 70s. Chance of rain 50%. Friday night, mostly cloudy with a 40% chance of showers. Lows in the upper 50s. For Saturday, partly cloudy with a 40% chance of showers. Highs in the upper 60s. The 8 to 14 day outlook for Sunday, October 4th through Saturday, October 10th, calls for both temperatures and precipitation to be near normal. Normal highs for the period are around 70 degrees, and normal lows are between 45 and 50. The normal precipitation total for the 7 days is between 0.70 and 0.75 inches. At noon, at Indianapolis, it was mostly sunny. The temperature was 69 degrees, the dew point 46, and the relative humidity 43%. The wind was 9 miles an hour. The barometric pressure was 30.11 inches and steady. Around central Indiana, it was sunny, with a temperature of 68 at Muncie, 67 at Zionsville, 68 at Eagle Creek Air Park, and 70 at Shelbyville. Elsewhere across Indiana, skies ranged from sunny to mostly sunny. It was 66 at South Bend, 68 at Fort Wayne, and 68 at Lafayette. Terre Haute reported 69, Bloomington reported 68, and Evansville reported 71. Just outside Indiana, at Cincinnati, it was sunny, with a temperature of 68. It was mostly sunny, with a temperature of 68 at Champaign, 66 at Dayton, and 69 at Louisville. It was partly sunny, with a temperature of 67 at Chicago, and 69 at St. Louis. Once again, at Indianapolis, it was 69 degrees with mostly sunny skies. This is NOAA All Hazards Radio KEC 74 in Indianapolis. And now a look at your forecast for Indianapolis and central Indiana. Rest of today. Sunny. Highs in the mid-70s.

north winds around 5 miles an hour. For tonight, clear. Lows around 50. North winds around 5 miles an hour. Monday, sunny. Highs in the mid-70s. North winds around 5 miles an hour. For Monday night, clear. Patchy fog toward daybreak. Lows in the lower 50s. Northeast winds around 5 miles an hour through the late overnight, becoming light and variable. Tuesday, mostly sunny. Highs in the upper 70s. Southeast winds around 5 miles an hour. Once again, the forecast for rest of today. Sunny. Highs in the mid-70s. North winds around 5 miles an hour. Taking a look at the 3-7 day forecast for Indianapolis and central Indiana. For Tuesday night and Wednesday. Partly cloudy. Lows in the upper 50s. Highs around 80. Wednesday night. Mostly cloudy. A slight chance of showers toward daybreak. Lows in the mid-60s. Chance of rain 20%. For Thursday. Mostly cloudy with a 50% chance of showers. Highs in the upper 70s. Thursday night. A slight chance of thunderstorms. A chance of showers through the late overnight, then showers likely toward daybreak. Lows in the mid-60s. Chance of rain 60%. For Friday. Mostly cloudy with a chance of showers with a slight chance of thunderstorms. Highs in the lower 70s. Chance of rain 50%. Friday night. Mostly cloudy with a 40% chance of showers. Lows in the upper 50s. For Saturday. Partly cloudy with a 40% chance of showers. Highs in the upper 60s. The 8-14 day outlook for Sunday, October 4th through Saturday, October 10th, calls for both temperatures and precipitation to be near normal. Normal highs for the period are around 70 degrees, and normal lows are between 45 and 50. The normal precipitation total for the 7 days is between 0.70 and 0.75 inches. At noon, at Indianapolis, it was mostly sunny. The temperature was 69 degrees, the dew point 46, and the relative humidity 43%. The wind was north at 8 miles an hour. The barometric pressure was 30.11 inches and steady. Around central Indiana, it was sunny, with a temperature of 68 at Muncie, 67 at Zionsville, 68 at Eagle Creek Air Park, and 70 at Shelbyville. Elsewhere across Indiana, skies ranged from sunny to mostly sunny. It was 66 at South Bend, 68 at Fort Wayne, and 68 at Lafayette. Terre Haute reported 69, Bloomington reported 68, and Evansville reported 71. Just outside Indiana, at Cincinnati, it was sunny, with a temperature of 68. It was mostly sunny, with a temperature of 68 at Champaign, 66 at Dayton, and 69 at Louisville. It was partly sunny, with a temperature of 67 at Chicago, and 69 at St. Louis. Once again, at Indianapolis, it was 69 degrees with mostly sunny skies. This is NOAA All Hazards Radio KEC 74 in Indianapolis. Now a look at your forecast for Indianapolis and central Indiana. This afternoon, sunny. Highs in the mid-70s. North winds around 5 miles an hour. For tonight, clear. Lows around 50. North winds around 5 miles an hour. Monday, mostly sunny. Highs in the mid-70s. North winds 5 to 10 miles an hour. For Monday night, clear. Patchy fog toward daybreak. Lows in the lower 50s. Northeast winds around 5 miles an hour through the late overnight, becoming light and variable. Tuesday, mostly sunny. Highs in the upper 70s. Southeast winds around 5 miles an hour. Once again, the forecast for this afternoon. Sunny. Highs in the mid-70s. North winds around 5 miles an hour. Taking a look at the 3-7 day forecast for Indianapolis and central Indiana. For Tuesday night and Wednesday. Partly cloudy. Lows in the upper 50s. Highs around 80.
Wednesday night. Mostly cloudy. A slight chance of showers toward daybreak. Lows in the mid-60s. Chance of rain 20%. For Thursday. Mostly cloudy with a 50% chance of showers. Highs in the upper 70s. Thursday night. A slight chance of thunderstorms. A chance of showers through the late overnight, then showers likely toward daybreak. Lows in the mid-60s. Chance of rain 60%. For Friday. Mostly cloudy with a chance of showers with a slight chance of thunderstorms. Highs in the lower 70s. Chance of rain 50%. Friday night. Mostly cloudy with a 40% chance of showers. Lows in the upper 50s. For Saturday. Partly cloudy with a 40% chance of showers. Highs in the upper 60s. The current time is 1:08 p.m. Eastern Daylight Time. The 14-day outlook for Sunday, October 4th through Saturday, October 10th, calls for both temperatures and precipitation to be near normal. Normal highs for the period are around 70 degrees, and normal lows are between 45 and 50. The normal precipitation total for the 7 days is between 0.70 and 0.75 inches. At noon, at Indianapolis, it was mostly sunny. The temperature was 69 degrees, the dew point 46, and the relative humidity 43%. The wind was north at 8 miles an hour. The barometric pressure was 30.11 inches and steady. Around central Indiana, it was sunny, with a temperature of 68 at Muncie, 67 at Zionsville, 68 at Eagle Creek Airpark, and 70 at Shelbyville. Elsewhere across Indiana, skies ranged from sunny to mostly sunny. It was 66 at South Bend, 68 at Fort Wayne, and 68 at Lafayette. Terre Haute reported 69, Bloomington reported 68, and Evansville reported 71. Just outside Indiana, at Cincinnati, it was sunny, with a temperature of 68. It was mostly sunny, with a temperature of 68 at Champaign, 66 at Dayton, and 69 at Louisville. It was partly sunny, with a temperature of 67 at Chicago, and 69 at St. Louis. Once again, at Indianapolis, it was 69 degrees with mostly sunny skies. This is NOAA All Hazards Radio KEC 74 in Indianapolis. Now a look at your forecast for Indianapolis and central Indiana. This afternoon, sunny. Highs in the mid-70s. North winds around 5 miles an hour. For tonight, clear. Lows around 50. North winds around 5 miles an hour. Monday, mostly sunny. Highs in the mid-70s. North winds 5 to 10 miles an hour. For Monday night, clear. Patchy fog toward daybreak. Lows in the lower 50s. Northeast winds around 5 miles an hour through the late overnight, becoming light and variable. Tuesday, mostly sunny. Highs in the upper 70s. Southeast winds around 5 miles an hour. Once again, the forecast for this afternoon. Sunny. Highs in the mid-70s. North winds around 5 miles an hour. Taking a look at the 3 through 7 day forecast for Indianapolis and central Indiana. For Tuesday night and Wednesday. Partly cloudy. Lows in the upper 50s. Highs around 80. Wednesday night. Mostly cloudy. A slight chance of showers toward daybreak. Lows in the mid-60s. Chance of rain 20%. For Thursday. Mostly cloudy with a 50% chance of showers. Highs in the upper 70s. Thursday night. A slight chance of thunderstorms. A chance of showers through the late overnight, then showers likely toward daybreak. Lows in the mid-60s. Chance of rain 60%. For Friday, mostly cloudy with a chance of showers with a slight chance of thunderstorms. Highs in the lower 70s. Chance of rain 50%. Friday night, mostly cloudy with a 40% chance of showers. Lows in the upper 50s. For Saturday, partly cloudy with a 40% chance of showers. Highs in the upper 60s. The 8 to 14 day outlook.

for Sunday, October 4th through Saturday, October 10th, calls for both temperatures and precipitation to be near normal. Normal highs for the period are around 70 degrees, and normal lows are between 45 and 50. The normal precipitation total for the 7 days is between 0.70 and 0.75 inches. At 1 p.m., at Indianapolis, it was mostly sunny. The temperature was 70 degrees, the dew point 43, and the relative humidity 37%. The wind was northeast at 7 miles an hour. The barometric pressure was 30.09 inches and falling. Around central Indiana, it was sunny, with a temperature of 70 at Muncie, 69 at Zionsville, 69 at Eagle Creek Airpark, and 71 at Shelbyville. Elsewhere across Indiana, skies ranged from sunny to mostly sunny. It was 68 at South Bend, 69 at Fort Wayne, and 70 at Lafayette. Terre Haute reported 70, Bloomington reported 69, and Evansville reported 74. Just outside Indiana, it was sunny, with a temperature of 71 at Champaign and 70 at Cincinnati. It was mostly sunny, with a temperature of 69 at Dayton and 72 at Louisville. It was partly sunny, with a temperature of 69 at Chicago and 70 at St. Louis. Once again, at Indianapolis, it was 70 degrees with mostly sunny skies. This is NOAA All Hazards Radio KEC 74 in Indianapolis. Now a look at your forecast for Indianapolis and central Indiana. This afternoon, sunny. Highs in the mid-70s. North winds around 5 miles an hour. For tonight, clear. Lows around 50. North winds around 5 miles an hour. Monday, mostly sunny. Highs in the mid-70s. North winds 5 to 10 miles an hour. For Monday night, clear. Patchy fog toward daybreak. Lows in the lower 50s. Northeast winds around 5 miles an hour through the late overnight, becoming light and variable. Tuesday, mostly sunny. Highs in the upper 70s. Southeast winds around 5 miles an hour. Once again, the forecast for this afternoon. Sunny. Highs in the mid-70s. North winds around 5 miles an hour. Taking a look at the 3 through 7 day forecast for Indianapolis and central Indiana. For Tuesday night and Wednesday, partly cloudy. Lows in the upper 50s. Highs around 80. Wednesday night, mostly cloudy. A slight chance of showers toward daybreak. Lows in the mid-60s. Chance of rain 20%. For Thursday, mostly cloudy with a 50% chance of showers. Highs in the upper 70s. Thursday night, a slight chance of thunderstorms. A chance of showers through the late overnight, then showers likely toward daybreak. Lows in the mid-60s. Chance of rain 60%. For Friday, mostly cloudy with a chance of showers with a slight chance of thunderstorms. Highs in the lower 70s. Chance of rain 50%. Friday night, mostly cloudy with a 40% chance of showers. Lows in the upper 50s. For Saturday, partly cloudy with a 40% chance of showers. Highs in the upper 60s. The 8 to 14 day outlook for Sunday, October 4th through Saturday, October 10th, calls for both temperatures and precipitation to be near normal. Normal highs for the period are around 70 degrees, and normal lows are between 45 and 50. The normal precipitation total for the 7 days is between 0.70 and 0.75 inches. Now here is the hazardous weather outlook for central Indiana. For the period today and tonight, no hazardous weather is expected at this time. And now the extended outlook for the period Monday through Saturday. A few rumbles of thunder are possible beginning Wednesday. Spotter information statement, spotter activation is not anticipated. At 1 p.m., at Indianapolis, it was mostly sunny. The temperature was 70 degrees, the dew point 43, and the relative humidity 37%. The wind was northeast at 7 miles an hour. The barometric pressure was 30.09 inches and falling. Around central Indiana, it was sunny, with a temperature of 70.

at Muncie, 69 at Zionsville, 69 at Eagle Creek Airpark, and 71 at Shelbyville. Elsewhere across Indiana, skies ranged from sunny to mostly sunny. It was 68 at South Bend, 69 at Fort Wayne, and 70 at Lafayette. Terre Haute reported 70, Bloomington reported 69, and Evansville reported 74. Just outside Indiana, it was sunny, with a temperature of 71 at Champaign and 70 at Cincinnati. It was mostly sunny, with a temperature of 69 at Dayton and 72 at Louisville. It was partly sunny, with a temperature of 69 at Chicago and 70 at St. Louis. Once again, at Indianapolis, it was 70 degrees with mostly sunny skies. This is NOAA All Hazards Radio KEC 74 in Indianapolis. Now a look at your forecast for Indianapolis and central Indiana. This afternoon, sunny. Highs in the mid-70s. North winds around 5 miles an hour. For tonight, clear. Lows around 50. North winds around 5 miles an hour. Monday, mostly sunny. Highs in the mid-70s. North winds 5 to 10 miles an hour. For Monday night, clear. Patchy fog toward daybreak. Lows in the lower 50s. Northeast winds around 5 miles an hour through the late overnight, becoming light and variable. Tuesday, mostly sunny. Highs in the upper 70s. Southeast winds around 5 miles an hour. Once again, the forecast for this afternoon. Sunny. Highs in the mid-70s. North winds around 5 miles an hour. Taking a look at the 3 through 7 day forecast for Indianapolis and central Indiana. For Tuesday night and Wednesday, partly cloudy. Lows in the upper 50s. Highs around Wednesday night. Mostly cloudy. A slight chance of showers toward daybreak. Lows in the mid-60s. Chance of rain 20%. For Thursday, mostly cloudy with a 50% chance of showers. Highs in the upper 70s. Thursday night, a slight chance of thunderstorms. A chance of showers through the late overnight, then showers likely toward daybreak. Lows in the mid-60s. Chance of rain 60%. For Friday, mostly cloudy with a chance of showers with a slight chance of thunderstorms. Highs in the lower 70s. Chance of rain 50%. Friday night, mostly cloudy with a 40% chance of showers. Lows in the upper 50s. For Saturday, partly cloudy with a 40% chance of showers. Highs in the upper 60s. The 8 to 14 day outlook for Sunday, October 4th through Saturday, October 10th, calls for both temperatures and precipitation to be near normal. Normal highs for the period are around 70 degrees, and normal lows are between 45 and 50. The normal precipitation total for the 7 days is between 0.70 and 0.75 inches. At 1 p.m., at Indianapolis, it was mostly sunny. The temperature was 70 degrees, the dew point 43, and the relative humidity 37%. The wind was northeast at 7 miles an hour. The barometric pressure was 30.09 inches and falling. Around central Indiana, it was sunny, with a temperature of 70 at Muncie, 69 at Zionsville, 69 at Eagle Creek Airpark, and 71 at Shelbyville. Elsewhere across Indiana, skies ranged from sunny to mostly sunny. It was 68 at South Bend, 69 at Fort Wayne, and 70 at Lafayette. Terre Haute reported 70, Bloomington reported 69, and Evansville reported 74. Just outside Indiana, it was sunny, with a temperature of 71 at Champaign and 70 at Cincinnati. It was mostly sunny, with a temperature of 69 at Dayton and 72 at Louisville. It was partly sunny, with a temperature of 69 at Chicago and 70 at St. Louis. Once again, at Indianapolis, it was 70 degrees with mostly sunny skies. This is NOAA All Hazards Radio KEC 74 in Indianapolis. Now a look at your forecast for Indianapolis and central Indiana. This afternoon, sunny. Highs in the mid-70s.
North winds around 5 miles an hour. For tonight, clear. Lows around 50. North winds around 5 miles an hour. Monday, mostly sunny. Highs in the mid-70s. North winds 5 to 10 miles an hour. For Monday night, clear. Patchy fog toward daybreak. Lows in the lower 50s. Northeast winds around 5 miles an hour through the late overnight, becoming light and variable. Tuesday, mostly sunny. Highs in the upper 70s. Southeast winds around 5 miles an hour. Once again, the forecast for this afternoon. Sunny. Highs in the mid-70s. North winds around 5 miles an hour. Taking a look at the 3-7 day forecast for Indianapolis and central Indiana. For Tuesday night and Wednesday, partly cloudy. Lows in the upper 50s. Highs around 80. Wednesday night, mostly cloudy. A slight chance of showers toward daybreak. Lows in the mid-60s. Chance of rain 20%. For Thursday, mostly cloudy with a 50% chance of showers. Highs in the upper 70s. Thursday night, a slight chance of thunderstorms. A chance of showers through the late overnight, then showers likely toward daybreak. Lows in the mid-60s. Chance of rain 60%. For Friday, mostly cloudy with a chance of showers with a slight chance of thunderstorms. Highs in the lower 70s. Chance of rain 50%. Friday night, mostly cloudy with a 40% chance of showers. Lows in the upper 50s. For Saturday, partly cloudy with a 40% chance of showers. Highs in the upper 60s. The current time is 1:24 p.m. Eastern Daylight Time. The 8-14 day outlook for Sunday, October 4th through Saturday, October 10th, calls for both temperatures and precipitation to be near normal. Normal highs for the period are around 70 degrees, and normal lows are between 45 and 50. The normal precipitation total for the 7 days is between 0.70 and 0.75 inches. At 1 p.m., at Indianapolis, it was mostly sunny. The temperature was 70 degrees, the dew point 43, and the relative humidity 37%. The wind was northeast at 7 miles an hour. The barometric pressure was 30.09 inches and falling. Around central Indiana, it was sunny, with a temperature of 70 at Muncie, 69 at Zionsville, 69 at Eagle Creek Airpark, and 71 at Shelbyville. Elsewhere across Indiana, skies ranged from sunny to mostly sunny. It was 68 at South Bend, 69 at Fort Wayne, and 70 at Lafayette. Terre Haute reported 70, Bloomington reported 69, and Evansville reported 74. Just outside Indiana, it was sunny, with a temperature of 71 at Champaign and 70 at Cincinnati. It was mostly sunny, with a temperature of 69 at Dayton and 72 at Louisville. It was partly sunny, with a temperature of 69 at Chicago and 70 at St. Louis. Once again, at Indianapolis, it was 70 degrees with mostly sunny skies. This is NOAA All Hazards Radio KEC 74 in Indianapolis. Now a look at your forecast for Indianapolis and central Indiana. This afternoon, sunny. Highs in the mid-70s. North winds around 5 miles an hour. For tonight, clear. Lows around 50. North winds around 5 miles an hour. Monday, mostly sunny. Highs in the mid-70s. North winds 5 to 10 miles an hour. For Monday night, clear. Patchy fog toward daybreak. Lows in the lower 50s. Northeast winds around 5 miles an hour through the late overnight, becoming light and variable. Tuesday, mostly sunny. Highs in the upper 70s. Southeast winds around 5 miles an hour. Once again, the forecast for this afternoon. Sunny. Highs in the mid-70s. North winds around 5 miles an hour. Taking a look at the 3-7 day forecast for Indianapolis and central Indiana. For Tuesday night and Wednesday, partly cloudy.
lows in the upper 50s.

highs around 80. Wednesday night, mostly cloudy. A slight chance of showers toward daybreak. Lows in the mid-60s. Chance of rain 20%. For Thursday, mostly cloudy with a 50% chance of showers. Highs in the upper 70s. Thursday night, a slight chance of thunderstorms. A chance of showers through the late overnight, then showers likely toward daybreak. Lows in the mid-60s. Chance of rain 60%. For Friday, mostly cloudy with a chance of showers with a slight chance of thunderstorms. Highs in the lower 70s. Chance of rain 50%. Friday night, mostly cloudy with a 40% chance of showers. Lows in the upper 50s. For Saturday, partly cloudy with a 40% chance of showers. Highs in the upper 60s. The 8 to 14 day outlook for Sunday, October 4th through Saturday, October 10th, calls for both temperatures and precipitation to be near normal. Normal highs for the period are around 70 degrees, and normal lows are between 45 and 50. The normal precipitation total for the 7 days is between 0.70 and 0.75 inches. At 1 p.m., at Indianapolis, it was mostly sunny. The temperature was 70 degrees, the dew point 43, and the relative humidity 37%. The wind was northeast at 7 miles an hour. The barometric pressure was 30.09 inches and falling. Around central Indiana, it was sunny, with a temperature of 70 at Muncie, 69 at Zionsville, 69 at Eagle Creek Airpark, and 71 at Shelbyville. Elsewhere across Indiana, skies ranged from sunny to mostly sunny. It was 68 at South Bend, 69 at Fort Wayne, and 70 at Lafayette. Terre Haute reported 70, Bloomington reported 69, and Evansville reported 74. Just outside Indiana, it was sunny, with a temperature of 71 at Champaign and 70 at Cincinnati. It was mostly sunny, with a temperature of 69 at Dayton and 72 at Louisville. It was partly sunny, with a temperature of 69 at Chicago and 70 at St. Louis. Once again, at Indianapolis, it was 70 degrees with mostly sunny skies. This is NOAA All Hazards Radio KEC 74 in Indianapolis. Now a look at your forecast for Indianapolis and central Indiana. This afternoon, sunny. Highs in the mid-70s. North winds around 5 miles an hour. For tonight, clear. Lows around 50. North winds around 5 miles an hour. Monday, mostly sunny. Highs in the mid-70s. North winds 5 to 10 miles an hour. For Monday night, clear. Patchy fog toward daybreak. Lows in the lower 50s. Northeast winds around 5 miles an hour through the late overnight, becoming light and variable. Tuesday, mostly sunny. Highs in the upper 70s. Southeast winds around 5 miles an hour. Once again, the forecast for this afternoon. Sunny. Highs in the mid-70s. North winds around 5 miles an hour. Taking a look at the 3 through 7 day forecast for Indianapolis and central Indiana. For Tuesday night and Wednesday, partly cloudy. Lows in the upper 50s. Highs around 80. Wednesday night, mostly cloudy. A slight chance of showers toward daybreak. Lows in the mid-60s. Chance of rain 20%. For Thursday, mostly cloudy with a 50% chance of showers. Highs in the upper 70s. Thursday night, a slight chance of thunderstorms. A chance of showers through the late overnight, then showers likely toward daybreak. Lows in the mid-60s. Chance of rain 60%. For Friday, mostly cloudy with a chance of showers with a slight chance of thunderstorms. Highs in the lower 70s. Chance of rain 50%. Friday night, mostly cloudy with a 40% chance of showers. Lows in the upper 50s. For Saturday, partly cloudy with a 40% chance of showers. Highs in the upper 60s. The 8 to 14 outlook for Sunday, October 4th through Saturday, October 10th.

Vienna. It was sunny with a temperature of 71 at Champaign and 70 at Cincinnati. It was mostly sunny with a temperature of 69 at Dayton and 72 at Louisville. It was partly sunny with a temperature of 69 at Chicago and 70 at St. Louis. Once again, at Indianapolis, it was 70 degrees with mostly sunny skies. This is NOAA All Hazards Radio KEC 74 in Indianapolis. And now a look at your forecast for Indianapolis and central Indiana. This afternoon, sunny. Highs in the mid-70s. North winds around 5 miles an hour. For tonight, clear. Lows around 50. North winds around 5 miles an hour. Monday, mostly sunny. Highs in the mid-70s. North winds 5 to 10 miles an hour. For Monday night, clear. Patchy fog toward daybreak. Lows in the lower 50s. Northeast winds around 5 miles an hour through the late overnight, becoming light and variable. Tuesday, mostly sunny. Highs in the upper 70s. Southeast winds around 5 miles an hour. Once again, the forecast for this afternoon. Sunny. Highs in the mid-70s. North winds around 5 miles an hour. Taking a look at the 3-7 day forecast for Indianapolis and central Indiana. For Tuesday night and Wednesday, partly cloudy. Lows in the upper 50s. Highs around 80. Wednesday night, mostly cloudy. A slight chance of showers toward daybreak. Lows in the mid-60s. Chance of rain 20%. For Thursday, mostly cloudy with a 50% chance of showers. Highs in the upper 70s. Thursday night, a slight chance of thunderstorms. A chance of showers through the late overnight, then showers likely toward daybreak. Lows in the mid-60s. Chance of rain 60%. For Friday, mostly cloudy with a chance of showers with a slight chance of thunderstorms. Highs in the lower 70s. Chance of rain 50%. Friday night, mostly cloudy with a 40% chance of showers. Lows in the upper 50s. For Saturday, partly cloudy with a 40% chance of showers. Highs in the upper 60s. The 8-14 day outlook for Sunday, October 4th through Saturday, October 10th, calls for both temperatures and precipitation to be near normal. Normal highs for the period are around 70 degrees, and normal lows are between 45 and 50. The normal precipitation total for the 7 days is between 0.70 and 0.75 inches. Now here is the hazardous weather outlook for central Indiana. For the period today and tonight, no hazardous weather is expected at this time. And now the extended outlook for the period Monday through Saturday. A few rumbles of thunder are possible beginning Wednesday. Spotter information statement, spotter activation is not anticipated. At 1 p.m. at Indianapolis, it was mostly sunny. The temperature was 70 degrees, the dew point 43, and the relative humidity 37%. The wind was northeast at 7 miles an hour. The barometric pressure was 30.09 inches and falling. Around central Indiana, it was sunny, with a temperature of 70 at Muncie, 69 at Zionsville, 69 at Eagle Creek Airpark, and 71 at Shelbyville. Elsewhere across Indiana, skies ranged from sunny to mostly sunny. It was 68 at South Bend, 69 at Fort Wayne, and 70 at Lafayette. Terre Haute reported 70, Bloomington reported 69, and Evansville reported 64. Just outside Indiana, it was sunny, with a temperature of 71 at Champaign and 70 at Cincinnati. It was mostly sunny, with a temperature of 69 at Dayton and 72 at Louisville. It was partly sunny, with a temperature of 69 at Chicago and 70 at St. Louis. Once again, at Indianapolis, it was 70 degrees with mostly sunny skies. This is NOAA All Hazards Radio KEC 74 in Indianapolis. Now a look at your forecast for Indianapolis and central Indiana. This afternoon, sunny. Highs in the mid-70s. North winds around 5 miles an hour. For tonight,

near normal. Normal highs for the period are around 70 degrees, and normal lows are between 45 and 50. The normal precipitation total for the 7 days is between 0.70 and 0.75 inches. At 1 p.m., at Indianapolis, it was mostly sunny. The temperature was 70 degrees, the dew point 43, and the relative humidity 37%. The wind was northeast at 7 miles an hour. The barometric pressure was 30.09 inches and falling. Around central Indiana, it was sunny, with a temperature of 70 at Muncie, 69 at Zionsville, 69 at Eagle Creek Air Park, and 71 at Shelbyville. Elsewhere across Indiana, skies ranged from sunny to mostly sunny. It was 68 at South Bend, 69 at Fort Wayne, and 70 at Lafayette. Terre Haute reported 70, Bloomington reported 69, and Evansville reported 74. Just outside Indiana, it was sunny, with a temperature of 71 at Champaign and 70 at Cincinnati. It was mostly sunny, with a temperature of 69 at Dayton and 72 at Louisville. It was partly sunny, with a temperature of 69 at Chicago and 70 at St. Louis. Once again, at Indianapolis, it was 70 degrees with mostly sunny skies. This is NOAA All Hazards Radio KEC 74 in Indianapolis. And now a look at your forecast for Indianapolis and central Indiana. This afternoon, sunny. Highs in the mid-70s. North winds around 5 miles an hour. For tonight, clear. Lows around 50. North winds around 5 miles an hour. Monday, mostly sunny. Highs in the mid-70s. North winds 5 to 10 miles an hour. For Monday night, clear. Patchy fog toward daybreak. Lows in the lower 50s. Northeast winds around 5 miles an hour through the late overnight, becoming light and variable. Tuesday, mostly sunny. Highs in the upper 70s. Southeast winds around 5 miles an hour. Once again, the forecast for this afternoon. Sunny. Highs in the mid-70s. North winds around 5 miles an hour. Taking a look at the 3 through 7 day forecast for Indianapolis and central Indiana. For Tuesday night and Wednesday. Partly cloudy. Lows in the upper 50s. Highs around 80. Wednesday night. Mostly cloudy. A slight chance of showers toward daybreak. Lows in the mid-60s. Chance of rain 20%. For Thursday, mostly cloudy with a 50% chance of showers. Highs in the upper 70s. Thursday night, a slight chance of thunderstorms. A chance of showers through the late overnight, then showers likely toward daybreak. Lows in the mid-60s. Chance of rain 60%. For Friday, mostly cloudy with a chance of showers with a slight chance of thunderstorms. Highs in the lower 70s. Chance of rain 50%. Friday night, mostly cloudy with a 40% chance of showers. Lows in the upper 50s. For Saturday, partly cloudy with a 40% chance of showers. Highs in the upper 60s. The 8 to 14 day outlook for Sunday, October 4th through Saturday, October 10th, calls for both temperatures and precipitation to be near normal. Normal highs for the period are around 70 degrees, and normal lows are between 45 and 50. The normal precipitation total for the 7 days is between 0.70 and 0.75 inches. At 1 p.m., at Indianapolis, it was mostly sunny. The temperature was 70 degrees, the dew point 43, and the relative humidity 37%. The wind was northeast at 7 miles an hour. The barometric pressure was 30.09 inches and falling. Around central Indiana, it was sunny, with a temperature of 70 at Muncie, 69 at Zionsville, 69 at Eagle Creek Air Park, and 71 at Shelbyville. Elsewhere across Indiana, skies ranged from sunny to mostly sunny. It was 68 at South Bend, 69 at Fort Wayne, and 70 at Lafayette. Terre Haute reported 70, Bloomington reported 69, and Evansville reported 74. Just outside Indiana, it was sunny, with a temperature of 71 at Champaign.

and 70 at Cincinnati. It was mostly sunny, with a temperature of 69 at Dayton and 72 at Louisville. It was partly sunny, with a temperature of 69 at Chicago and 70 at St. Louis. Once again, at Indianapolis, it was 70 degrees with mostly sunny skies. The current time is 1:53 p.m. Eastern Daylight Time. This is NOAA All Hazards Radio KEC 74 in Indianapolis. Now a look at your forecast for Indianapolis and central Indiana. This afternoon, sunny. Highs in the mid-70s. North winds around 5 miles an hour. For tonight, clear. Lows around 50. North winds around 5 miles an hour. Monday, mostly sunny. Highs in the mid-70s. North winds 5 to 10 miles an hour. For Monday night, clear. Patchy fog toward daybreak. Lows in the lower 50s. Northeast winds around 5 miles an hour through the late overnight, becoming light and variable. Tuesday, mostly sunny. Highs in the upper 70s. Southeast winds around 5 miles an hour. Once again, the forecast for this afternoon. Sunny. Highs in the mid-70s. North winds around 5 miles an hour. Taking a look at the 3 through 7 day forecast for Indianapolis and central Indiana. For Tuesday night and Wednesday, partly cloudy. Lows in the upper 50s. Highs around 80. Wednesday night, mostly cloudy. A slight chance of showers toward daybreak. Lows in the mid-60s. Chance of rain 20%. For Thursday, mostly cloudy with a 50% chance of showers. Highs in the upper 70s. Thursday night, a slight chance of thunderstorms. A chance of showers through the late overnight, then showers likely toward daybreak. Lows in the mid-60s. Chance of rain 60%. For Friday, mostly cloudy with a chance of showers with a slight chance of thunderstorms. Highs in the lower 70s. Chance of rain 50%. Friday night, mostly cloudy with a 40% chance of showers. Lows in the upper 50s. For Saturday, partly cloudy with a 40% chance of showers. Highs in the upper 60s. The 8 to 14 day outlook for Sunday, October 4th through Saturday, October 10th, calls for both temperatures and precipitation to be near normal. Normal highs for the period are around 70 degrees, and normal lows are between 45 and 50. The normal precipitation total for the 7 days is between 0.70 and 0.75 inches. Now here is the hazardous weather outlook for central Indiana. For the period today and tonight, no hazardous weather is expected at this time. And now the extended outlook for the period Monday through Saturday. A few rumbles of thunder are possible beginning Wednesday. Spotter information statement, spotter activation is not anticipated. At 1 p.m. at Indianapolis, it was mostly sunny. The temperature was 70 degrees, the dew point 43, and the relative humidity 37%. The wind was northeast at 7 miles an hour. The barometric pressure was 30.09 inches and falling. Around central Indiana, it was sunny, with a temperature of 70 at Muncie, 69 at Zionsville, 69 at Eagle Creek Airpark, and 71 at Shelbyville. Elsewhere across Indiana, skies ranged from sunny to mostly sunny. It was 68 at South Bend, 69 at Fort Wayne, and 70 at Lafayette. Terre Haute reported 70, Bloomington reported 69, and Evansville reported 74. Just outside Indiana, it was sunny, with a temperature of 71 at Champaign and 70 at Cincinnati. It was mostly sunny, with a temperature of 69 at Dayton and 72 at Louisville. It was partly sunny, with a temperature of 69 at Chicago and 70 at St. Louis. Once again, at Indianapolis, it was 70 degrees with mostly sunny skies. This is NOAA All Hazards Radio KEC 74 in Indianapolis. Now a look at your forecast for Indianapolis and central Indiana. This afternoon, sunny. Highs in the mid-70s. North winds around 5 miles an hour.

for tonight. Clear. Lows around 50. North winds around 5 miles an hour. Monday. Mostly sunny. Highs in the mid-70s. North winds 5 to 10 miles an hour. For Monday night. Clear. Patchy fog toward daybreak. Lows in the lower 50s. Northeast winds around 5 miles an hour through the late overnight, becoming light and variable. Tuesday. Mostly sunny. Highs in the upper 70s. Southeast winds around 5 miles an hour. Once again, the forecast for this afternoon. Sunny. Highs in the mid-70s. North winds around 5 miles an hour. Taking a look at the 3 through 7 day forecast for Indianapolis and central Indiana. For Tuesday night and Wednesday. Partly cloudy. Lows in the upper 50s. Highs around 80. Wednesday night. Mostly cloudy. A slight chance of showers toward daybreak. Lows in the mid-60s. Chance of rain 20%. For Thursday. Cloudy with a 50% chance of showers. Highs in the upper 70s. Thursday night. A slight chance of thunderstorms. A chance of showers through the late overnight, then showers likely toward daybreak. Lows in the mid-60s. Chance of rain 60%. For Friday. Mostly cloudy with a chance of showers with a slight chance of thunderstorms. Highs in the lower 70s. Chance of rain 50%. Friday night. Mostly cloudy with a 40% chance of showers. Lows in the upper 50s. For Saturday. Partly cloudy with a 40% chance of showers. Highs in the upper 60s. The 8 to 14 day outlook for Sunday, October 4th through Saturday, October 10th, calls for both temperatures and precipitation to be near normal. Normal highs for the period are around 70 degrees, and normal lows are between 45 and 50. The normal precipitation total for the 7 days is between 0.70 and 0.75 inches. At 1 p.m., at Indianapolis, it was mostly sunny. The temperature was 70 degrees, the dew point 43, and the relative humidity 37%. The wind was northeast at 7 miles an hour. The barometric pressure was 30.09 inches and falling. Around central Indiana, it was sunny, with a temperature of 70 at Muncie, 69 at Zionsville, 69 at Eagle Creek Airpark, and 71 at Shelbyville. Elsewhere across Indiana, skies ranged from sunny to mostly sunny. It was 68 at South Bend, 69 at Fort Wayne, and 70 at Lafayette. Terre Haute reported 70, Bloomington reported 69, and Evansville reported 74. Just outside Indiana, it was sunny, with a temperature of 71 at Champaign and 70 at Cincinnati. It was mostly sunny, with a temperature of 69 at Dayton and 72 at Louisville. It was partly sunny, with a temperature of 69 at Chicago and 70 at St. Louis. Once again, at Indianapolis, it was 70 degrees with mostly sunny skies. This is NOAA All Hazards Radio KEC 74 in Indianapolis. Now a look at your forecast for Indianapolis and central Indiana. This afternoon, sunny. Highs in the mid-70s. North winds around 5 miles an hour. For tonight, clear. Lows around 50. North winds around 5 miles an hour. Monday, mostly sunny. Highs in the mid-70s. North winds 5 to 10 miles an hour. For Monday night, clear. Patchy fog toward daybreak. Lows in the lower 50s. Northeast winds around 5 miles an hour through the late overnight, becoming light and variable. Tuesday. Mostly sunny. Highs in the upper 70s. Southeast winds around 5 miles an hour. Once again, the forecast for this afternoon. Sunny. Highs in the mid-70s. North winds around 5 miles an hour. Taking a look at the 3 through 7 day forecast for Indianapolis and central Indiana. For Tuesday night and Wednesday. Partly cloudy. Lows in the upper 50s. Highs around 80. Wednesday night. Mostly cloudy.

A slight chance of showers toward daybreak. Lows in the mid-60s. Chance of rain 20%. For Thursday, mostly cloudy with a 50% chance of showers. Highs in the upper 70s. Thursday night, a slight chance of thunderstorms. A chance of showers through the late overnight, then showers likely toward daybreak. Lows in the mid-60s. Chance of rain 60%. For Friday, mostly cloudy with a chance of showers with a slight chance of thunderstorms. Highs in the lower 70s. Chance of rain 50%. Friday night, mostly cloudy with a 40% chance of showers. Lows in the upper 50s. For Saturday, partly cloudy with a 40% chance of showers. Highs in the upper 60s. The 8 to 14 day outlook for Sunday, October 4th through Saturday, October 10th, calls for both temperatures and precipitation to be near normal. Normal highs for the period are around 70 degrees, and normal lows are between 45 and 50. The normal precipitation total for the 7 days is between 0.70 and 0.75 inches. At 1 p.m., at Indianapolis, it was mostly sunny. The temperature was 70 degrees, the dew point 43, and the relative humidity 37%. The wind was northeast at 7 miles an hour. The barometric pressure was 30.09 inches and falling. Around central Indiana, it was sunny, with a temperature of 70 at Muncie, 69 at Zionsville, 69 at Eagle Creek Airpark, and 71 at Shelbyville. Elsewhere across Indiana, skies ranged from sunny to mostly sunny. It was 68 at South Bend, 69 at Fort Wayne, and 70 at Lafayette. Terre Haute reported 70, Bloomington reported 69, and Evansville reported 74. Just outside Indiana, it was sunny, with a temperature of 71 at Champaign and 70 at Cincinnati. It was mostly sunny, with a temperature of 69 at Dayton and 72 at Louisville. It was partly sunny, with a temperature of 69 at Chicago and 70 at St. Louis. Once again, at Indianapolis, it was 70 degrees with mostly sunny skies. This is NOAA All Hazards Radio KEC 74 in Indianapolis. Now a look at your forecast for Indianapolis and central Indiana. This afternoon, sunny. Highs in the mid-70s. North winds around 5 miles an hour. For tonight, clear. Lows around 50. North winds around 5 miles an hour. Monday, mostly sunny. Highs in the mid-70s. North winds 5 to 10 miles an hour. For Monday night, clear. Patchy fog toward daybreak. Lows in the lower 50s. Northeast winds around 5 miles an hour through the late overnight, becoming light and variable. Tuesday, mostly sunny. Highs in the upper 70s. Southeast winds around 5 miles an hour. Once again, the forecast for this afternoon. Sunny. Highs in the mid-70s. North winds around 5 miles an hour. Taking a look at the 3 through 7 day forecast for Indianapolis and central Indiana. For Tuesday night and Wednesday, partly cloudy. Lows in the upper 50s. Highs around 80. Wednesday night, mostly cloudy. A slight chance of showers toward daybreak. Lows in the mid-60s. Chance of rain 20%. For Thursday, mostly cloudy with a 50% chance of showers. Highs in the upper 70s. Thursday night, a slight chance of thunderstorms. A chance of showers through the late overnight, then showers likely toward daybreak. Lows in the mid-60s. Chance of rain 60%. For Friday, mostly cloudy with a chance of showers with a slight chance of thunderstorms. Highs in the lower 70s. Chance of rain 50%. Friday night, mostly cloudy with a 40% chance of showers. Lows in the upper 50s. For Saturday, partly cloudy with a 40% chance of showers. Highs in the upper 60s. The current time is 2:08 p.m. Eastern Daylight Time. The outlook for Sunday, October 4th through Saturday, October 10th, calls for both temperatures.

temperatures and precipitation to be near normal. Normal highs for the period are around 70 degrees, and normal lows are between 45 and 50. The normal precipitation total for the 7 days is between 0.70 and 0.75 inches. At 1 p.m., at Indianapolis, it was mostly sunny. The temperature was 70 degrees, the dew point 43, and the relative humidity 37%. The wind was northeast at 7 miles an hour. The barometric pressure was 30.09 inches and falling. Around central Indiana, it was sunny, with a temperature of 70 at Muncie, 69 at Zionsville, 69 at Eagle Creek Airpark, and 71 at Shelbyville. Elsewhere across Indiana, skies ranged from sunny to mostly sunny. It was 68 at South Bend, 69 at Fort Wayne, and 70 at Lafayette. Terre Haute reported 70, Bloomington reported 69, and Evansville reported 74. Just outside Indiana, it was sunny, with a temperature of 71 at Champaign and 70 at Cincinnati. It was mostly sunny, with a temperature of 69 at Dayton and 72 at Louisville. It was partly sunny, with a temperature of 69 at Chicago and 70 at St. Louis. Once again, at Indianapolis, it was 70 degrees with mostly sunny skies. This is NOAA All Hazards Radio KEC 74 in Indianapolis. And now a look at your forecast for Indianapolis and central Indiana. This afternoon, sunny. Highs in the mid-70s. North winds around 5 miles an hour. For tonight, clear. Lows around 50. North winds around 5 miles an hour. Monday, mostly sunny. Highs in the mid-70s. North winds 5 to 10 miles an hour. For Monday night, clear. Patchy fog toward daybreak. Lows in the lower 50s. Northeast winds around 5 miles an hour through the late overnight, becoming light and variable. Tuesday, mostly sunny. Highs in the upper 70s. Southeast winds around 5 miles an hour. Once again, the forecast for this afternoon. Sunny. Highs in the mid-70s. North winds around 5 miles an hour. Taking a look at the 3 through 7 day forecast for Indianapolis and central Indiana. For Tuesday night and Wednesday, partly cloudy. Lows in the upper 50s. Highs around 80. Wednesday night, mostly cloudy. A slight chance of showers toward daybreak. Lows in the mid-60s. Chance of rain 20%. For Thursday, mostly cloudy with a 50% chance of showers. Highs in the upper 70s. Thursday night, a slight chance of thunderstorms. A chance of showers through the late overnight, then showers likely toward daybreak. Lows in the mid-60s. Chance of rain 60%. For Friday, mostly cloudy with a chance of showers with a slight chance of thunderstorms. Highs in the lower 70s. Chance of rain 50%. Friday night, mostly cloudy with a 40% chance of showers. Lows in the upper 50s. For Saturday, partly cloudy with a 40% chance of showers. Highs in the upper 60s. The 8 to 14 day outlook for Sunday, October 4th through Saturday, October 10th, calls for both temperatures and precipitation to be near normal. Normal highs for the period are around 70 degrees, and normal lows are between 45 and 50. The normal precipitation total for the 7 days is between 0.70 and 0.75 inches. At 2 p.m., at Indianapolis, it was mostly sunny. The temperature was 72 degrees, the dew point 43, and the relative humidity 35%. The wind was north at 10 miles an hour. The barometric pressure was 30.08 inches and falling. Around central Indiana, it was sunny, with a temperature of 71 at Muncie, 72 at Zionsville, 71 at Eagle Creek Airpark, and 73 at Shelbyville. Elsewhere across Indiana, skies ranged from sunny to mostly sunny. It was 69 at South Bend, 71 at Fort Wayne, and 72 at Lafayette. Terre Haute reported 72, Bloomington reported 70, and Evansville reported 75. Just outside Indiana, it was sunny, with a temperature

temperature of 72 in Dayton and 72 at Cincinnati. It was mostly sunny, with a temperature of 72 at Champaign and 75 at Louisville. At Chicago, partly sunny, with a temperature of 69. At St. Louis, it was cloudy, with a temperature of 71. Once again, at Indianapolis, it was 72 degrees with mostly sunny skies. This is NOAA All Hazards Radio KEC 74 in Indianapolis. And now a look at your forecast for Indianapolis and central Indiana. This afternoon, sunny. Highs in the mid-70s. North winds around 5 miles an hour. For tonight, clear. Lows around 50. North winds around 5 miles an hour. Monday, mostly sunny. Highs in the mid-70s. North winds 5 to 10 miles an hour. For Monday night, clear. Patchy fog toward daybreak. Lows in the lower 50s. Northeast winds around 5 miles an hour through the late overnight, becoming light and variable. Tuesday, mostly sunny. Highs in the upper 70s. Southeast winds around 5 miles an hour. Once again, the forecast for this afternoon. Sunny. Highs in the mid-70s. North winds around 5 miles an hour. Taking a look at the 3 through 7 day forecast for Indianapolis and central Indiana. For Tuesday night and Wednesday, partly cloudy. Lows in the upper 50s. Highs around 80. Wednesday night, mostly cloudy. A slight chance of showers toward daybreak. Lows in the mid-60s. Chance of rain 20%. For Thursday, mostly cloudy with a 50% chance of showers. Highs in the upper 70s. Thursday night, a slight chance of thunderstorms. A chance of showers through the late overnight, then showers likely toward daybreak. Lows in the mid-60s. Chance of rain 60%. For Friday, mostly cloudy with a chance of showers with a slight chance of thunderstorms. Highs in the lower 70s. Chance of rain 50%. Friday night, mostly cloudy with a 40% chance of showers. Lows in the upper 50s. For Saturday, partly cloudy with a 40% chance of showers. Highs in the upper 60s. The 8 to 14 day outlook for Sunday, October 4th through Saturday, October 10th, calls for both temperatures and precipitation to be near normal. Normal highs for the period are around 70 degrees, and normal lows are between 45 and 50. The normal precipitation total for the 7 days is between 0.70 and 0.75 inches. Now here is the hazardous weather outlook for central Indiana. For the period today and tonight, no hazardous weather is expected at this time. And now the extended outlook for the period Monday through Saturday. A few rumbles of thunder are possible beginning Wednesday. Spotter information statement. Spotter activation is not anticipated. At 2 p.m. at Indianapolis, it was mostly sunny. The temperature was 72 degrees, the dew point 43, and the relative humidity 35%. The wind was north at 10 miles an hour. The barometric pressure was 30.08 inches and falling. Around central Indiana, it was sunny, with a temperature of 71 at Muncie, 72 at Zionsville, 71 at Creek Air Park, and 73 at Shelbyville. Elsewhere across Indiana, skies ranged from sunny to mostly sunny. It was 69 at South Bend, 71 at Fort Wayne, and 72 at Lafayette. Terre Haute reported 72, Bloomington reported 70, and Evansville reported 75. Just outside Indiana, it was sunny, with a temperature of 72 at Dayton and 72 at Cincinnati. It was mostly sunny, with a temperature of 72 at Champaign and 75 at Louisville. At Chicago, it was partly sunny, with a temperature of 69. At St. Louis, it was cloudy, with a temperature of 71. Once again, at Indianapolis, it was 72 degrees with mostly sunny skies. This is NOAA All Hazards Radio KEC 74 in Indianapolis. And now a look at your forecast for Indianapolis and central Indiana. This afternoon, sunny. Highs in the mid-70s.

North winds around 5 miles an hour. For tonight, clear. Lows around 50. North winds around 5 miles an hour. Monday, mostly sunny. Highs in the mid-70s. North winds 5 to 10 miles an hour. For Monday night, clear. Patchy fog toward daybreak. Lows in the lower 50s. Northeast winds around 5 miles an hour through the late overnight, becoming light and variable. Tuesday, mostly sunny. Highs in the upper 70s. Southeast winds around 5 miles an hour. Once again, the forecast for this afternoon. Sunny. Highs in the mid-70s. North winds around 5 miles an hour. Taking a look at the 3-through-7-day forecast for Indianapolis and central Indiana. For Tuesday night and Wednesday, partly cloudy. Lows in the upper 50s. Highs around 80. Wednesday night, mostly cloudy. A slight chance of showers toward daybreak. Lows in the mid-60s. Chance of rain 20%. For Thursday, mostly cloudy with a 50% chance of showers. Highs in the upper 70s. Thursday night, a slight chance of thunderstorms. A chance of showers through the late overnight, then showers likely toward daybreak. Lows in the mid-60s. Chance of rain 60%. For Friday, mostly cloudy with a chance of showers with a slight chance of thunderstorms. Highs in the lower 70s. Chance of rain 50%. Friday night, mostly cloudy with a 40% chance of showers. Lows in the upper 50s. For Saturday, partly cloudy with a 40% chance of showers. Highs in the upper 60s. The 8-to-14-day outlook for Sunday, October 4th through Saturday, October 10th, calls for both temperatures and precipitation to be near normal. Normal highs for the period are around 70 degrees, and normal lows are between 45 and 50. The normal precipitation total for the 7 days is between 0.70 and 0.75 inches. At 2 p.m. at Indianapolis, it was mostly sunny. The temperature was 72 degrees, the dew point 43, and the relative humidity 35%. The wind was north at 10 miles an hour. The barometric pressure was 30.08 inches and falling. Around central Indiana, it was sunny, with a temperature of 71 at Muncie, 72 at Zionsville, 71 at Eagle Creek Airpark, and 73 at Shelbyville. Elsewhere across Indiana, skies ranged from sunny to mostly sunny. It was 69 at South Bend, 71 at Fort Wayne, and 72 at Lafayette. Terre Haute reported 72, Bloomington reported 70, and Evansville reported 75. Just outside Indiana, it was sunny, with a temperature of 72 at Dayton and 72 at Cincinnati. It was mostly sunny, with a temperature of 72 at Champaign and 75 at Louisville. At Chicago, it was partly sunny, with a temperature of 69. At St. Louis, it was cloudy, with a temperature of 71. Once again, at Indianapolis, it was 72 degrees with mostly sunny skies. This is NOAA All Hazards Radio KEC 74 in Indianapolis. Now a look at your forecast for Indianapolis and central Indiana. This afternoon, sunny. Highs in the mid-70s. North winds around 5 miles an hour. For tonight, clear. Lows around 50. North winds around 5 miles an hour. Monday, mostly sunny. Highs in the mid-70s. North winds 5 to 10 miles an hour. For Monday night, clear. Patchy fog toward daybreak. Lows in the lower 50s. Northeast winds around 5 miles an hour through the late overnight, becoming light and variable. Tuesday, mostly sunny. Highs in the upper 70s. Southeast winds around 5 miles an hour. Once again, the forecast for this afternoon. Sunny. Highs in the mid-70s. North winds around 5 miles an hour. The current time is 2:23 p.m. Eastern Daylight Time. Taking a look at the 3-through-7-day forecast for Indianapolis and central Indiana.
for Tuesday night and Wednesday. Partly cloudy. Lows in the upper 50s. Highs around 80. Wednesday night. Mostly cloudy. A slight chance of showers toward daybreak. Lows in the mid-60s. Chance of rain 20%. For Thursday. Mostly cloudy with a 50% chance of showers. Highs in the upper 70s. Thursday night. A slight chance of thunderstorms. A chance of showers through the late overnight, then showers likely toward daybreak. Lows in the mid-60s. Chance of rain 60%. For Friday. Mostly cloudy with a chance of showers with a slight chance of thunderstorms. Highs in the lower 70s. Chance of rain 50%. Friday night. Mostly cloudy with a 40% chance of showers. Lows in the upper 50s. For Saturday. Partly cloudy with a 40% chance of showers. Highs in the upper 60s. The 8 to 14 day outlook for Sunday, October 4th through Saturday, October 10th, calls for both temperatures and precipitation to be near normal. Normal highs for the period are around 70 degrees, and normal lows are between 45 and 50. The normal precipitation total for the 7 days is between 0.70 and 0.75 inches. At 2 p.m. at Indianapolis, it was mostly sunny. The temperature was 72 degrees, the dew point 43, and the relative humidity 35%. The wind was north 10 miles an hour. The barometric pressure was 30.08 inches and falling. Around central Indiana, it was sunny, with a temperature of 71 at Muncie, 72 at Zionsville, 71 at Eagle Creek Airpark, and 73 at Shelbyville. Elsewhere across Indiana, skies ranged from sunny to mostly sunny. It was 69 at South Bend, 71 at Fort Wayne, and 72 at Lafayette. Terre Haute reported 72, Bloomington reported 70, and Evansville reported 75. Just outside Indiana, it was sunny, with a temperature of 72 at Dayton, and 72 at Cincinnati. It was mostly sunny, with a temperature of 72 at Champaign, and 75 at Louisville. At Chicago, it was partly sunny, with a temperature of 69. At St. Louis, it was cloudy, with a temperature of 71. Once again, at Indianapolis, it was 72 degrees with mostly sunny skies. This is NOAA All Hazards Radio KEC 74 in Indianapolis. And now a look at your forecast for Indianapolis and central Indiana. This afternoon, sunny. Highs in the mid-70s. North winds around 5 miles an hour. For tonight, clear. Lows around 50. North winds around 5 miles an hour. Monday, mostly sunny. Highs in the mid-70s. North winds 5 to 10 miles an hour. For Monday night, clear. Patchy fog toward daybreak. Lows in the lower 50s. Northeast winds around 5 miles an hour through the late overnight, becoming light and variable. Tuesday, mostly sunny. Highs in the upper 70s. Southeast winds around 5 miles an hour. Once again, the forecast for this afternoon. Sunny. Highs in the mid-70s. North winds around 5 miles an hour. Taking a look at the 3 through 7 day forecast for Indianapolis and central Indiana. For Tuesday night and Wednesday, partly cloudy. Lows in the upper 50s. Highs around 80. Wednesday night, mostly cloudy. A slight chance of showers toward daybreak. Lows in the mid-60s. Chance of rain 20%. For Thursday, mostly cloudy with a 50% chance of showers. Highs in the upper 70s. Thursday night, a slight chance of thunderstorms. A chance of showers through the late overnight, then showers likely toward daybreak. Lows in the mid-60s. Chance of rain 60%. For Friday, mostly cloudy with a chance of showers with a slight chance of thunderstorms. Highs in the lower 70s. Chance of rain 50%. Friday night, mostly cloudy with a 40% chance of showers. Lows in the upper 50s. For Saturday, partly cloudy.

Cloudy with a 40% chance of showers. Highs in the upper 60s. The 8 to 14 day outlook for Sunday, October 4th through Saturday, October 10th, calls for both temperatures and precipitation to be near normal. Normal highs for the period are around 70 degrees, and normal lows are between 45 and 50. The normal precipitation total for the 7 days is between 0.70 and 0.75 inches. The ultraviolet index for Indianapolis on Monday will be 6. The Environmental Protection Agency categorizes an index of 6 as high exposure to ultraviolet radiation. At 2 p.m. at Indianapolis, it was mostly sunny. The temperature was 72 degrees, the dew point 43, and the relative humidity 35%. The wind was north at 10 miles an hour. The barometric pressure was 30.08 inches and falling. Around central Indiana, it was sunny, with a temperature of 71 at Muncie, 72 at Zionsville, 71 at Eagle Creek Airpark, and 73 at Shelbyville. Elsewhere across Indiana, skies ranged from sunny to mostly sunny. It was 69 at South Bend, 71 at Fort Wayne, and 72 at Lafayette. Terre Haute reported 72, Bloomington reported 70, and Evansville reported 75. Just outside Indiana, it was sunny, with a temperature of 72 at Dayton and 72 at Cincinnati. It was mostly sunny, with a temperature of 72 at Champaign and 75 at Louisville. At Chicago, it was partly sunny, with a temperature of 69. At St. Louis, it was cloudy, with a temperature of 71. Once again, at Indianapolis, it was 72 degrees with mostly sunny skies. All Hazards Radio KEC 74 in Indianapolis. Now a look at your forecast for Indianapolis and central Indiana. This afternoon, sunny. Highs in the mid-70s. North winds around 5 miles an hour. For tonight, clear. Lows around 50. North winds around 5 miles an hour. Monday, mostly sunny. Highs in the mid-70s. North winds 5 to 10 miles an hour. For Monday night, clear. Patchy fog toward daybreak. Lows in the lower 50s. Northeast winds around 5 miles an hour through the late overnight, becoming light and variable. Tuesday, mostly sunny. Highs in the upper 70s. Southeast winds around 5 miles an hour. Once again, the forecast for this afternoon. Sunny. Highs in the mid-70s. North winds around 5 miles an hour. Taking a look at the 3 through 7 day forecast for Indianapolis and central Indiana. For Tuesday night and Wednesday, partly cloudy. Lows in the upper 50s. Highs around 80. Wednesday night, mostly cloudy. A slight chance of showers toward daybreak. Lows in the mid-60s. Chance of rain 20%. For Thursday, mostly cloudy with a 50% chance of showers. Highs in the upper 70s. Thursday night, a slight chance of thunderstorms. A chance of showers through the late overnight, then showers likely toward daybreak. Lows in the mid-60s. Chance of rain 60%. For Friday, mostly cloudy with a chance of showers with a slight chance of thunderstorms. Highs in the lower 70s. Chance of rain 50%. Friday night, mostly cloudy with a 40% chance of showers. Lows in the upper 50s. For Saturday, partly cloudy with a 40% chance of showers. Highs in the upper 60s. And now a look at your forecast for Indianapolis and central Indiana. Tonight, clear. Lows around 50. North winds around 5 miles an hour. For Monday, mostly sunny. Highs in the mid-70s. North winds 5 to 10 miles an hour. Monday night, mostly clear. Patchy fog toward daybreak. Lows in the lower 50s. Northeast winds around 5 miles an hour through the late overnight, becoming light and variable. For Tuesday, mostly sunny. Highs in the upper 70s. Southeast winds around 5 miles an hour. Once again, the forecast.

highs in the mid-80s. Chance of rain 40%. For Thursday night, a chance of showers through the late overnight, then showers likely toward daybreak. Lows in the lower 60s. Chance of rain 60%. Friday, mostly cloudy with a 50% chance of showers. Not as warm with highs in the upper 60s. For Friday night, partly cloudy. A chance of showers through the late overnight, then a slight chance of showers and thunderstorms toward daybreak. Cooler with lows in the lower 50s. Chance of rain 30%. Saturday, partly cloudy with a slight chance of showers. A slight chance of thunderstorms late in the afternoon. Highs in the mid-60s. Chance of rain 20%. For Saturday night and Sunday, partly cloudy with a chance of showers with a slight chance of thunderstorms. Lows in the mid-50s. Highs in the mid-60s. Chance of rain 30%. The 8 to 14-day outlook for Sunday, October 4th through Saturday, October 10th, calls for both temperatures and precipitation to be near normal. Normal highs for the period are around 70 degrees, and normal lows are between 45 and 50. The normal precipitation total for the 7 days is between 0.70 and 0.75 inches. The ultraviolet index for Indianapolis on Monday will be 6. The Environmental Protection Agency categorizes an index of 6 as high exposure to ultraviolet radiation. At 2 p.m. at Indianapolis, it was mostly sunny. The temperature was 72 degrees, the dew point 43, and the relative humidity 35%. The wind was north at 10 miles an hour. The barometric pressure was 30.08 inches and falling. Around central Indiana, it was sunny, with a temperature of 71 at Muncie, 72 at Zionsville, 71 at Air Park, and 73 at Shelbyville. Elsewhere across Indiana, skies ranged from sunny to mostly sunny. It was 69 at South Bend, 71 at Fort Wayne, and 72 at Lafayette. Terre Haute reported 72, Bloomington reported 70, and Evansville reported 75. Just outside Indiana, it was sunny, with a temperature of 72 at Dayton and 72 at Cincinnati. It was mostly sunny, with a temperature of 72 at Champaign and 75 at Louisville. At Chicago, it was partly sunny, with a temperature of 69. At St. Louis, it was cloudy, with a temperature of 71. Once again, at Indianapolis, it was 72 degrees with mostly sunny skies. Now here is the hazardous weather outlook for central Indiana. For the period today and tonight, no hazardous weather is expected at this time. And now the extended outlook for the period Monday through Saturday. A few rumbles of thunder are possible beginning Wednesday. Spotter information statement, spotter activation is not anticipated. This is NOAA All Hazards Radio KEC 74 in Indianapolis. Now a look at your forecast for Indianapolis and central Indiana. Tonight, clear. Lows around 50. North winds around 5 miles an hour. For Monday, mostly sunny. Highs in the mid-70s. North winds 5 to 10 miles an hour. Monday night, mostly clear. Patchy fog toward daybreak. Lows in the lower 50s. Northeast winds around 5 miles an hour through the late overnight, becoming light and variable. For Tuesday, mostly sunny. Highs in the upper 70s. Southeast winds around 5 miles an hour. Once again, the forecast for tonight. Clear. Lows around 50. North winds around 5 miles an hour. The current time is 2:38 p.m. Eastern Daylight Time. Taking a look at the 3 through 7 day forecast for Indianapolis and central Indiana. Tuesday night, mostly clear through the late overnight, then becoming partly cloudy. Lows around 60. Southeast winds around 5 miles an hour. For Wednesday and Wednesday night, partly cloudy. Highs in the lower 80s. Lows in the mid 60s. Thursday, mostly cloudy. A chance of showers late in the afternoon. Highs in the mid-80s. Chance of rain 40%. For Thursday

night. A chance of showers through the late overnight, then showers likely toward daybreak. Lows in the lower 60s. Chance of rain 60%. Friday, mostly cloudy with a 50% chance of showers. Not as warm with highs in the upper 60s. For Friday night, partly cloudy. A chance of showers through the late overnight, then a slight chance of showers and thunderstorms toward daybreak. Cooler with lows in the lower 50s. Chance of rain 30%. Saturday, partly cloudy with a slight chance of showers. A slight chance of thunderstorms late in the afternoon. Highs in the mid-60s. Chance of rain 20%. For Saturday night and Sunday, partly cloudy with a chance of showers with a slight chance of thunderstorms. Lows in the mid-50s. Highs in the mid-60s. Chance of rain 30%. The 8 to 14 day outlook for Sunday, October 4th through Saturday, October 10th, calls for both temperatures and precipitation to be near normal. Normal highs for the period are around 70 degrees, and normal lows are between 45 and 50. The normal precipitation total for the 7 days is between 0.70 and 0.75 inches. The ultraviolet index for Indianapolis on Monday will be 6. The Environmental Protection Agency categorizes an index of 6 as high exposure to ultraviolet radiation. At 2 p.m. at Indianapolis, it was mostly sunny. The temperature was 72 degrees, the dew point 43, and the relative humidity 35%. The wind was north at 10 miles an hour. The barometric pressure was 30.08 inches and falling. Around central Indiana, it was sunny, with a temperature of 71 at Muncie, 72 at Zionsville, 71 at Eagle Creek Airpark, and 73 at Shelbyville. Elsewhere across Indiana, skies ranged from sunny to mostly sunny. It was 69 at South Bend, 71 at Fort Wayne, and 72 at Lafayette. Terre Haute reported 72, Bloomington reported 70, and Evansville reported 75. Just outside Indiana, it was sunny, with a temperature of 72 at Dayton and 72 at Cincinnati. It was mostly sunny, with a temperature of 72 at Champaign and 75 at Louisville. At Chicago, it was partly sunny, with a temperature of 69. At St. Louis, it was cloudy, with a temperature of 71. Once again, at Indianapolis, it was 72 degrees with mostly sunny skies. This is NOAA All Hazards Radio KEC 74 in Indianapolis. Now a look at your forecast for Indianapolis and central Indiana. Tonight, clear. Lows around 50. North winds around 5 miles an hour. For Monday, mostly sunny. Highs in the mid-70s. North winds 5 to 10 miles an hour. Monday night, mostly clear. Patchy fog toward daybreak. Lows in the lower 50s. Northeast winds around 5 miles an hour through the late overnight, becoming light and variable. For Tuesday, mostly sunny. Highs in the upper 70s. Southeast winds around 5 miles an hour. Once again, the forecast for tonight. Clear. Lows around 50. North winds around 5 miles an hour. Taking a look at the 3 through 7 day forecast for Indianapolis and central Indiana. Tuesday night, mostly clear through the late overnight, then becoming partly cloudy. Lows around 60. Southeast winds around 5 miles an hour. For Wednesday and Wednesday night, partly cloudy. Highs in the lower 80s. Lows in the mid-60s. Thursday, mostly cloudy. A chance of showers late in the afternoon. Highs in the mid-80s. Chance of rain 40%. For Thursday night, a chance of showers through the late overnight, then showers likely toward daybreak. Lows in the lower 60s. Chance of rain 60%. Friday, mostly cloudy with a 50% chance of showers. Not as warm with highs in the upper 60s. For Friday night, partly cloudy. A chance of showers through the late overnight, then a slight chance of showers and thunderstorms toward daybreak. Cooler with lows in the lower 50s. Chance of rain 30%. Saturday.

partly cloudy with a slight chance of showers. A slight chance of thunderstorms late in the afternoon. Highs in the mid-60s. Chance of rain 20%. For Saturday night and Sunday. Partly cloudy with a chance of showers with a slight chance of thunderstorms. Lows in the mid-50s. Highs in the mid-60s. Chance of rain 30%. The 8 to 14-day outlook for Sunday, October 4th through Saturday, October 10th, calls for both temperatures and precipitation to be near normal. Normal highs for the period are around 70 degrees, and normal lows are between 45 and 50. The normal precipitation total for the 7 days is between 0.70 and 0.75 inches. The ultraviolet index for Indianapolis on Monday will be 6. The Environmental Protection Agency categorizes an index of 6 as high exposure to ultraviolet radiation. At 10 p.m. at Indianapolis, it was mostly sunny. The temperature was 72 degrees, the dew point 43, and the relative humidity 35%. The wind was north at 10 miles an hour. The barometric pressure was 30.08 inches and falling. Around central Indiana, it was sunny, with a temperature of 71 at Muncie, 72 at Zionsville, 71 at Eagle Creek Airpark, and 73 at Shelbyville. Elsewhere across Indiana, skies ranged from sunny to mostly sunny. It was 69 at South Bend, 71 at Fort Wayne, and 72 at Lafayette. Terre Haute reported 72, Bloomington reported 70, and Evansville reported 75. Just outside Indiana, it was sunny, with a temperature of 72 at Dayton and 72 at Cincinnati. It was mostly sunny, with a temperature of 72 at Champaign and 75 at Louisville. At Chicago, it was partly sunny, with a temperature of 69. At St. Louis, it was cloudy, with a temperature of 71. Once again, at Indianapolis, it was 72 degrees with mostly sunny skies. Now here is the hazardous weather outlook for central Indiana. For the period through tonight, no hazardous weather is expected at this time. And now the extended outlook for the period Monday through Saturday. A few rumbles of thunder are possible beginning Thursday. There is a chance for locally heavy rain Thursday into Friday. Spotter information statement, spotter activation is not anticipated. This is NOAA All Hazards Radio KEC 74 in Indianapolis. And now a look at your forecast for Indianapolis and central Indiana. Tonight, clear. Lows around 50. North winds around 5 miles an hour. For Monday, mostly sunny. Highs in the mid-70s. North winds 5 to 10 miles an hour. Monday night, mostly clear. Patchy fog toward daybreak. Lows in the lower 50s. Northeast winds around 5 miles an hour through the late overnight, becoming light and variable. For Tuesday, mostly sunny. Highs in the upper 70s. Southeast winds around 5 miles an hour. Once again, the forecast for tonight. Clear. Lows around 50. North winds around 5 miles an hour. Taking a look at the 3 through 7 day forecast for Indianapolis and central Indiana. Tuesday night, mostly clear through the late overnight, then becoming partly cloudy. Lows around 60. Southeast winds around 5 miles an hour. For Wednesday and Wednesday night, partly cloudy. Highs in the lower 80s. Lows in the mid-60s. Thursday, mostly cloudy. A chance of showers late in the afternoon. Highs in the mid-80s. Chance of rain 40%. For Thursday night, a chance of showers through the late overnight, then showers likely toward daybreak. Lows in the lower 60s. Chance of rain 60%. Friday, mostly cloudy with a 50% chance of showers. Not as warm with highs in the upper 60s. For Friday night, partly cloudy. A chance of showers through the late overnight, then a slight chance of showers and thunderstorms toward daybreak. Cool. Lows in the lower 50s. Chance of rain 30%. Saturday. Partly cloudy with a slight chance of showers. A slight chance of thunderstorms late in the afternoon.

in the mid-60s. Chance of rain 20%. For Saturday night and Sunday, partly cloudy with a chance of showers with a slight chance of thunderstorms. Lows in the mid-50s. Highs in the mid-60s. Chance of rain 30%. The 8th outlook for Sunday, October 4th through Saturday, October 10th, calls for both temperatures and precipitation to be near normal. Normal highs for the period are around 70 degrees, and normal lows are between 45 and 50. The normal precipitation total for the 7 days is between 0.70 and 0.75 inches. The ultraviolet index for Indianapolis on Monday will be 6. The Environmental Protection Agency categorizes an index of 6 as high exposure to ultraviolet radiation. At 2 p.m. at Indianapolis, it was mostly sunny. The temperature was 72 degrees, the dew point 43, and the relative humidity 35%. The wind was north at 10 miles an hour. The barometric pressure was 30.08 inches and falling. Around central Indiana, it was sunny, with a temperature of 71 at Muncie, 72 at Zionsville, 71 at Eagle Creek Airpark, and 73 at Shelbyville. Elsewhere across Indiana, skies ranged from sunny to mostly sunny. It was 69 at South Bend, 71 at Fort Wayne, and 72 at Lafayette. Terre Haute reported 72, Bloomington reported 70, and Evansville reported 75. Just outside Indiana, it was sunny, with a temperature of 72 at Dayton and 72 at Cincinnati. It was mostly sunny, with a temperature of 72 at Champaign and 75 at Louisville. At Chicago, it was partly sunny, with a temperature of 69. At St. Louis, it was cloudy, with a temperature of 71. Once again, at Indianapolis, it was 72 degrees with mostly sunny skies. This is NOAA All Hazards Radio KEC 74 in Indianapolis. Now a look at your forecast for Indianapolis and central Indiana. Tonight, clear. Lows around 50. North winds around 5 miles an hour. For Monday, mostly sunny. Highs in the mid-70s. North winds 5 to 10 miles an hour. Monday night, mostly clear. Patchy fog toward daybreak. Lows in the lower 50s. Northeast winds around 5 miles an hour through the late overnight, becoming light and variable. For Tuesday, mostly sunny. Highs in the upper 70s. Southeast winds around 5 miles an hour. Once again, the forecast for tonight. Clear. Lows around 50. North winds around 5 miles an hour. Taking a look at the 3 through 7 day forecast for Indianapolis and central Indiana. Tuesday night, mostly clear through the late overnight, then becoming partly cloudy. Lows around 60. Southeast winds around 5 miles an hour. For Wednesday and Wednesday night, partly cloudy. Highs in the lower 80s. Lows in the mid-60s. Thursday, mostly cloudy. A chance of showers late in the afternoon. Highs in the mid-80s. Chance of rain 40%. For Thursday night, a chance of showers through the late overnight, then showers likely toward daybreak. Lows in the lower 60s. Chance of rain 60%. Friday, mostly cloudy with a 50% chance of showers. Not as warm with highs in the upper 60s. For Friday night, partly cloudy. A chance of showers through the late overnight, then a slight chance of showers and thunderstorms toward daybreak. Cooler with lows in the lower 50s. Chance of rain 30%. Saturday, partly cloudy with a slight chance of showers. A slight chance of thunderstorms late in the afternoon. Highs in the mid-60s. Chance of rain 20%. For Saturday night and Sunday, partly cloudy with a chance of showers with a slight chance of thunderstorms. Lows in the mid-50s. Highs in the mid-60s. Chance of rain 30%. The current time is 2:53 p.m. Eastern Daylight Time. The outlook for Sunday, October 4th through Saturday, October 10th, calls for both temperatures and precipitation to be near normal. Normal highs for the period are

around 70 degrees, and normal lows are between 45 and 50. The normal precipitation total for the 7 days is between 0.70 and 0.75 inches. The ultraviolet index for Indianapolis on Monday will be 6. The Environmental Protection Agency categorizes an index of 6 as high exposure to ultraviolet radiation. At 2 p.m. at Indianapolis, it was mostly sunny. The temperature was 72 degrees, the dew point 43, and the relative humidity 35%. The wind was north at 10 miles an hour. The barometric pressure was 30.08 inches and falling. Around central Indiana, it was sunny, with a temperature of 71 at Muncie, 72 at Zionsville, 71 at Eagle Creek Airpark, and 73 at Shelbyville. Elsewhere across Indiana, skies ranged from sunny to mostly sunny. It was 69 at South Bend, 71 at Fort Wayne, and 72 at Lafayette. Terre Haute reported 72, Bloomington reported 70, and Evansville reported 75. Just outside Indiana, it was sunny, with a temperature of 72 at Dayton and 72 at Cincinnati. It was mostly sunny, with a temperature of 72 at Champaign and 75 at Louisville. At Chicago, it was partly sunny, with a temperature of 69. At St. Louis, it was cloudy, with a temperature of 71. Once again, at Indianapolis, it was 72 degrees with mostly sunny skies. This is NOAA All Hazards Radio KEC 74 in Indianapolis. And now a look at your forecast for Indianapolis and central Indiana. Tonight, clear. Lows around 50. North winds around 5 miles an hour. For Monday, mostly sunny. Highs in the mid-70s. North winds 5 to 10 miles an hour. Monday night, mostly clear. Patchy fog toward daybreak. Lows in the lower 50s. Northeast winds around 5 miles an hour through the late overnight, becoming light and variable. For Tuesday, mostly sunny. Highs in the upper 70s. Southeast winds around 5 miles an hour. Once again, the forecast for tonight. Clear. Lows around 50. North winds around 5 miles an hour. Taking a look at the 3 through 7 day forecast for Indianapolis and central Indiana. Tuesday night, mostly clear through the late overnight, then becoming partly cloudy. Lows around 60. Southeast winds around 5 miles an hour. For Wednesday and Wednesday night, partly cloudy. Highs in the lower 80s. Lows in the mid-60s. Thursday, mostly cloudy. A chance of showers late in the afternoon. Highs in the mid-80s. Chance of rain 40%. For Thursday night, a chance of showers through the late overnight, then showers likely toward daybreak. Lows in the lower 60s. Chance of rain 60%. Friday, mostly cloudy with a 50% chance of showers. Not as warm with highs in the upper 60s. For Friday night, partly cloudy. A chance of showers through the late overnight, then a slight chance of showers and thunderstorms toward daybreak. Cooler with lows in the lower 50s. Chance of rain 30%. Saturday, partly cloudy with a slight chance of showers. A slight chance of thunderstorms late in the afternoon. Highs in the mid-60s. Chance of rain 20%. For Saturday night and Sunday, partly cloudy with a chance of showers with a slight chance of thunderstorms. Lows in the mid-50s. Highs in the mid-60s. Chance of rain 30%. The 8 to 14 day outlook for Sunday, October 4th through Saturday, October 10th, calls for both temperatures and precipitation to be near normal. Normal highs for the period are around 70 degrees, and normal lows are between 45 and 50. The normal precipitation total for the 7 days is between 0.70 and 0.75 inches. The ultraviolet index for Indianapolis on Monday will be 6. The Environmental Protection Agency categorizes an index of 6 as high exposure to ultraviolet radiation. At 2 p.m. at Indianapolis, it was mostly sunny. The temperature was 72 degrees, the dew point 43, and the relative humidity 35%.

The wind was north at 10 miles an hour. The barometric pressure was 30.08 inches and falling. Around central Indiana, it was sunny with a temperature of 71 at Muncie, 72 at Zionsville, 71 at Eagle Creek Air Park, and 73 at Shelbyville. Elsewhere across Indiana, skies ranged from sunny to mostly sunny. It was 69 at South Bend, 71 at Fort Wayne, and 72 at Lafayette. Terre Haute reported 72, Bloomington reported 70, and Evansville reported 75. Just outside Indiana, it was sunny, with a temperature of 72 at Dayton and 72 at Cincinnati. It was mostly sunny, with a temperature of 72 at Champaign and 75 at Louisville. At Chicago, it was partly sunny, with a temperature of 69. At St. Louis, it was cloudy, with a temperature of 71. Once again, at Indianapolis, it was 72 degrees with mostly sunny skies. This is NOAA All Hazards Radio KEC 74 in Indianapolis. Now a look at your forecast for Indianapolis and central Indiana. Tonight, clear. Lows around 50. North winds around 5 miles an hour. For Monday, mostly sunny. Highs in the mid-70s. North winds 5 to 10 miles an hour. Monday night, mostly clear. Patchy fog toward daybreak. Lows in the lower 50s. Northeast winds around 5 miles an hour through the late overnight, becoming light and variable. For Tuesday, mostly sunny. Highs in the upper 70s. Southeast winds around 5 miles an hour. Once again, the forecast for tonight. Clear. Lows around 50. North winds around 5 miles an hour. Taking a look at the 3 through 7 day forecast for Indianapolis and central Indiana. Tuesday night, mostly clear through the late overnight, then becoming partly cloudy. Lows around 60. Southeast winds around 5 miles an hour. For Wednesday and Wednesday night, partly cloudy. Highs in the lower 80s. Lows in the mid-60s. Thursday, mostly cloudy. A chance of showers late in the afternoon. Highs in the mid-80s. Chance of rain 40%. For Thursday night, a chance of showers through the late overnight, then showers likely toward daybreak. Lows in the lower 60s. Chance of rain 60%. Friday, mostly cloudy with a 50% chance of showers. Not as warm with highs in the upper 60s. For Friday night, partly cloudy. A chance of showers through the late overnight, then a slight chance of showers and thunderstorms toward daybreak. Cooler with lows in the lower 50s. Chance of rain 30%. Saturday, partly cloudy with a slight chance of showers. A slight chance of thunderstorms late in the afternoon. Highs in the mid-60s. Chance of rain 20%. For Saturday night and Sunday, partly cloudy with a chance of showers with a slight chance of thunderstorms. Lows in the mid-50s. Highs in the mid-60s. Chance of rain 30%. Now here is the hazardous weather outlook for central Indiana. For the period through tonight, no hazardous weather is expected at this time. And now the extended outlook for the period Monday through Saturday. A few rumbles of thunder are possible beginning Thursday. There is a chance for locally heavy rain Thursday into Friday. Spotter information statement. Spotter activation is not anticipated. This is NOAA All Hazards Radio KEC 74 in Indianapolis. Now a look at your forecast for Indianapolis and central Indiana. Tonight, clear. Lows around 50. North winds around 5 miles an hour. For Monday, mostly sunny. Highs in the mid-70s. North winds 5 to 10 miles an hour. Monday night, mostly clear. Patchy fog toward daybreak. Lows in the lower 50s. Northeast winds around 5 miles an hour through the late overnight, becoming light and variable. For Tuesday, mostly sunny. Highs in the upper 70s. Southeast winds around 5 miles an hour. Once again, the forecast for tonight. Clear.

Lows around 50. North winds around 5 miles an hour. Taking a look at the 3-7 day forecast for Indianapolis and central Indiana. Tuesday night. Mostly clear through the late overnight, then becoming partly cloudy. Lows around 60. Southeast winds around 5 miles an hour. For Wednesday and Wednesday night. Partly cloudy. Highs in the lower 80s. Lows in the mid-60s. Thursday. Mostly cloudy. A chance of showers late in the afternoon. Highs in the mid-80s. Chance of rain 40%. For Thursday night. A chance of showers through the late overnight, then showers likely toward daybreak. Lows in the lower 60s. Chance of rain 60%. Friday. Mostly cloudy with a 50% chance of showers. Not as warm, highs in the upper 60s. For Friday night. Partly cloudy. A chance of showers through the late overnight, then a slight chance of showers and thunderstorms toward daybreak. Cooler with lows in the lower 50s. Chance of rain 30%. Saturday. Partly cloudy with a slight chance of showers. A slight chance of thunderstorms late in the afternoon. Highs in the mid-60s. Chance of rain 20%. For Saturday night and Sunday. Partly cloudy with a chance of showers with a slight chance of thunderstorms. Lows in the mid-50s. Highs in the mid-60s. Chance of rain 30%. The 8-14 day outlook for Monday, October 5th through Sunday, October 11th, calls for both temperatures and precipitation to be below normal. Normal highs for the period are between 65 and 70 degrees, and normal lows are between 45 and 50. The normal precipitation total for the 7 days is between 0.70 and 0.75 inches. The ultraviolet index for Indianapolis on Monday will be 6. The Environmental Protection Agency categorizes an index of 6 as high exposure to ultraviolet radiation. At 2 p.m. at Indianapolis, it was mostly sunny. The temperature was 72 degrees, the dew point 43, and the relative humidity 35%. The wind was north at 10 miles an hour. The barometric pressure was 30.08 inches and falling. Around central Indiana, it was sunny, with a temperature of 71 at Muncie, 72 at Zionsville, 71 at Eagle Creek Airpark, and 73 at Shelbyville. Elsewhere across Indiana, skies ranged from sunny to mostly sunny. It was 69 at South Bend, 71 at Fort Wayne, and 72 at Lafayette. Terre Haute reported 72, Bloomington reported 70, and Evansville reported 75. Just outside Indiana, it was sunny, with a temperature of 72 at Dayton and 72 at Cincinnati. It was mostly sunny, with a temperature of 72 at Champaign and 75 at Louisville. At Chicago, it was partly sunny, with a temperature of 69. At St. Louis, it was cloudy, with a temperature of 71. Once again, at Indianapolis, it was 72 degrees with mostly sunny skies. This is NOAA All Hazards Radio KEC 74 in Indianapolis. Now a look at your forecast for Indianapolis and central Indiana. Tonight, clear. Lows around 50. North winds around 5 miles an hour. For Monday, mostly sunny. Highs in the mid-70s. North winds 5 to 10 miles an hour. Monday night, mostly clear. Patchy fog toward daybreak. Lows in the lower 50s. Northeast winds around 5 miles an hour through the late overnight, becoming light and variable. For Tuesday, mostly sunny. Highs in the upper 70s. Southeast winds around 5 miles an hour. Once again, the forecast for tonight. Clear. Lows around 50. North winds around 5 miles an hour. The current time is 3:08 p.m. Eastern Daylight Time. Taking a look at the 3-7 day forecast for Indianapolis and central Indiana. Tuesday night. Mostly clear through the late overnight, then becoming partly cloudy. Lows around 60. Southeast winds around 5 miles an hour. For Wednesday and Wednesday night. Partly cloudy. Highs in the lower 80s.

Lows in the mid-60s. Thursday. Mostly cloudy. A chance of showers late in the afternoon. Highs in the mid-80s. Chance of rain 40%. For Thursday night. A chance of showers through the late overnight, then showers likely toward daybreak. Lows in the lower 60s. Chance of rain 60%. Friday. Mostly cloudy with a 50% chance of showers. Not as warm with highs in the upper 60s. For Friday night. Partly cloudy. A chance of showers through the late overnight, then a slight chance of showers and thunderstorms toward daybreak. Cooler with lows in the lower 50s. Chance of rain 30%. Saturday. Partly cloudy with a slight chance of showers. A slight chance of thunderstorms late in the afternoon. Highs in the mid-60s. Chance of rain 20%. For Saturday night and Sunday. Partly cloudy with a chance of showers with a slight chance of thunderstorms. Lows in the mid-50s. Highs in the mid-60s. Chance of rain 30%. The 14-day outlook for Monday, October 5th through Sunday, October 11th, calls for both temperatures and precipitation to be below normal. Normal highs for the period are between 65 and 70 degrees, and normal lows are between 45 and 50. The normal precipitation total for the 7 days is between 0.70 and 0.75 inches. The ultraviolet index for Indianapolis on Monday will be 6. The Environmental Protection Agency categorizes an index of 6 as high exposure to ultraviolet radiation. At 3 p.m. at Indianapolis, it was mostly sunny. The temperature was 74 degrees, the dew point 44, and the relative humidity 34%. The wind was northwest at 12 miles an hour. The barometric pressure was 30.04 inches and falling. Around central Indiana, it was sunny, with a temperature of 74 at Muncie, 73 at Zionsville, 73 at Eagle Creek Airport, and 74 at Shelbyville. Elsewhere across Indiana, skies ranged from sunny to mostly sunny. It was 70 at South Bend, 73 at Fort Wayne, and 74 at Lafayette. Terre Haute reported 73, Bloomington reported 72, and Evansville reported 77. Just outside Indiana, at Dayton, it was sunny, with a temperature of 72. It was mostly sunny, with a temperature of 73 at Champaign, 74 at Cincinnati, and 76 at Louisville. At Chicago, partly sunny, with a temperature of 71. At St. Louis, it was cloudy, with a temperature of 71. Once again, at Indianapolis, it was 74 degrees with mostly sunny skies. This is NOAA All Hazards Radio KEC 74 in Indianapolis. And now a look at your forecast for Indianapolis and central Indiana. Tonight, clear. Lows around 50. North winds around 5 miles an hour. For Monday, mostly sunny. Highs in the mid-70s. North winds 5 to 10 miles an hour. Monday night, mostly clear. Patchy fog toward daybreak. Lows in the lower 50s. Northeast winds around 5 miles an hour through the late overnight, becoming light and variable. For Tuesday, mostly sunny. Highs in the upper 70s. Southeast winds around 5 miles an hour. Once again, the forecast for tonight. Clear. Lows around 50. North winds around 5 miles an hour. Taking a look at the 3 through 7 day forecast for Indianapolis and central Indiana. Tuesday night. Mostly clear through the late overnight, then becoming partly cloudy. Lows around 60. Southeast winds around 5 miles an hour. For Wednesday and Wednesday night. Partly cloudy. Highs in the lower 80s. Lows in the mid-60s. Thursday. Mostly cloudy. A chance of showers late in the afternoon. Highs in the mid-80s. Chance of rain 40%. For Thursday night, a chance of showers through the late overnight, then showers likely toward daybreak. Lows in the lower 60s. Chance of rain 60%. Friday, mostly cloudy with a 50% chance of showers. Not as warm with highs in the upper 60s.

for Friday night. Partly cloudy. A chance of showers through the late overnight. Then a slight chance of showers and thunderstorms toward daybreak. Cooler with lows in the lower 50s. Chance of rain 30%. Saturday. Partly cloudy with a slight chance of showers. A slight chance of thunderstorms late in the afternoon. Highs in the mid-60s. Chance of rain 20%. For Saturday night and Sunday. Partly cloudy with a chance of showers with a slight chance of thunderstorms. Lows in the mid-50s. Highs in the mid-60s. Chance of rain 30%. The 8 to 14 day outlook for Monday, October 5th through Sunday, October 11th calls for both temperatures and precipitation to be below normal. Normal highs for the period are between 65 and 70 degrees, and normal lows are between 45 and 50. The normal precipitation total for the 7 days is between 0.70 and 0.75 inches. The ultraviolet index for Indianapolis on Monday will be 6. The Environmental Protection Agency categorizes an index of 6 as high exposure to ultraviolet radiation. At 3 p.m. at Indianapolis, it was mostly sunny. The temperature was 74 degrees, the dew point 44, and the relative humidity 34%. The wind was northwest at 12 miles an hour. The barometric pressure was 30.04 inches and falling. Around central Indiana, it was sunny, with a temperature of 74 at Muncie, 73 at Zionsville, 73 at Eagle Creek Airpark, and 74 at Shelbyville. Elsewhere across Indiana, skies ranged from sunny to mostly sunny. It was 70 at South Bend, 73 at Fort Wayne, and 74 at Lafayette. Terre Haute reported 73, Bloomington reported 72, and Evansville reported 77. Just outside Indiana, at Dayton, it was sunny, with a temperature of 72. It was mostly sunny, with a temperature of 73 at Champaign, 74 at Cincinnati, and 76 at Louisville. At Chicago, it was partly sunny, with a temperature of 71. At St. Louis, it was cloudy, with a temperature of 71. Once again, at Indianapolis, it was 74 degrees with mostly sunny skies. This is NOAA All Hazards Radio KEC 74 in Indianapolis. Now a look at your forecast for Indianapolis and central Indiana. Tonight, clear. Lows around 50. North winds around 5 miles an hour. For Monday, mostly sunny. Highs in the mid-70s. North winds 5 to 10 miles an hour. Monday night, mostly clear. Patchy fog toward daybreak. Lows in the lower 50s. Northeast winds around 5 miles an hour through the late overnight, becoming light and variable. For Tuesday, mostly sunny. Highs in the upper 70s. Southeast winds around 5 miles an hour. Once again, the forecast for tonight. Clear. Lows around 50. North winds around 5 miles an hour. Taking a look at the 3 through 7 day forecast for Indianapolis and central Indiana. Tuesday night. Mostly clear through the late overnight, then becoming partly cloudy. Lows around 60. Southeast winds around 5 miles an hour. For Wednesday and Wednesday night. Partly cloudy. Highs in the lower 80s. Lows in the mid-60s. Thursday. Mostly cloudy. A chance of showers late in the afternoon. Highs in the mid-80s. Chance of rain 40%. For Thursday night. A chance of showers through the late overnight, then showers likely toward daybreak. Lows in the lower 60s. Chance of rain 60%. Friday. Mostly cloudy with a 50% chance of showers. Not as warm with highs in the upper 60s. For Friday night, partly cloudy. A chance of showers through the late overnight, then a slight chance of showers and thunderstorms toward daybreak. Cooler with lows in the lower 50s. Chance of rain 30%. Saturday, partly cloudy with a slight chance of showers. A slight chance of thunderstorms late in the afternoon. Highs in the mid-60s. Chance of rain 20%. For Saturday night and Sunday, partly cloudy with a chance of showers with a slight chance.

thunderstorms. Lows in the mid-50s. Highs in the mid-60s. Chance of rain 30%. The 8 to 14 day outlook for Monday, October 5th through Sunday, October 11th calls for both temperatures and precipitation to be below normal. Normal highs for the period are between 65 and 70 degrees, and normal lows are between 45 and 50. The normal precipitation total for the 7 days is between 0.70 and 0.75 inches. The ultraviolet index for Indianapolis on Monday will be 6. The Environmental Protection Agency categorizes an index of 6 as high exposure to ultraviolet radiation. At 3 p.m. at Indianapolis, it was mostly sunny. The temperature was 74 degrees, the dew point 44, and the relative humidity 34%. The wind was northwest at 12 miles an hour. The barometric pressure was 30.04 inches and falling. Around central Indiana, it was sunny, with a temperature of 74 at Muncie, 73 at Zionsville, 73 at Eagle Creek Airpark, and 74 at Shelbyville. Elsewhere across Indiana, skies ranged from sunny to mostly sunny. It was 70 at South Bend, 73 at Fort Wayne, and 74 at Lafayette. Terre Haute reported 73, Bloomington reported 72, and Evansville reported 77. Just outside Indiana, at Dayton, it was sunny, with a temperature of 72. It was mostly sunny, with a temperature of 73 at Champaign, 74 at Cincinnati, and 76 at Louisville. At Chicago, it was partly sunny, with a temperature of 71. At St. Louis, it was cloudy, with a temperature of 71. Once again, at Indianapolis, it was 74 degrees with mostly sunny skies. This is NOAA All Hazards Radio KEC 74 in Indianapolis. Now a look at your forecast for Indianapolis and central Indiana. Tonight, clear. Lows around 50. North winds around 5 miles an hour. For Monday, mostly sunny. Highs in the mid-70s. North winds 5 to 10 miles an hour. Monday night, mostly clear. Patchy fog toward daybreak. Lows in the lower 50s. Northeast winds around 5 miles an hour through the late overnight, becoming light and variable. For Tuesday, mostly sunny. Highs in the upper 70s. Southeast winds around 5 miles an hour. Once again, the forecast for tonight. Clear. Lows around 50. North winds around 5 miles an hour. Now here is the hazardous weather outlook for central Indiana. For the period through tonight, no hazardous weather is expected at this time. And now the extended outlook for the period Monday through Saturday. A few rumbles of thunder are possible beginning Thursday. There is a chance for locally heavy rain Thursday into Friday. Spotter information statement, spotter activation is not anticipated. Taking a look at the 3 through 7 day forecast for Indianapolis and central Indiana. Tuesday night, mostly clear through the late overnight, then becoming partly cloudy. Lows around 60. Southeast winds around 5 miles an hour. For Wednesday and Wednesday night, partly cloudy. Highs in the lower 80s. Lows in the mid-60s. Thursday, mostly cloudy. A chance of showers late in the afternoon. Highs in the mid-80s. Chance of rain 40%. For Thursday night, a chance of showers through the late overnight, then showers likely toward daybreak. Lows in the lower 60s. Chance of rain 60%. Friday, mostly cloudy with a 50% chance of showers. Not as warm with highs in the upper 60s. For Friday night, partly cloudy. A chance of showers through the late overnight, then a slight chance of showers and thunderstorms toward daybreak. Cooler with lows in the lower 50s. Chance of rain 30%. Saturday, partly cloudy with a slight chance of showers. A slight chance of thunderstorms late in the afternoon. Highs in the mid-60s. Chance of rain 20%. For Saturday night and Sunday, partly cloudy with a chance of showers with a slight chance of thunderstorms. Lows in the mid-50s. Highs in the mid-60s.
chance of rain 30%. The current time is 3:23 p.m. Eastern Daylight Time. The 8 to 14 day outlook for Monday, October 5th through Sunday, October 11th, calls for both temperatures and precipitation to be below normal. Normal highs for the period are between 65 and 70 degrees, and normal lows are between 45 and 50. The normal precipitation total for the 7 days is between 0.70 and 0.75 inches. The ultraviolet index for Indianapolis on Monday will be 6. The Environmental Protection Agency categorizes an index of 6 as high exposure to ultraviolet radiation. At 3 p.m. at Indianapolis, it was mostly sunny. The temperature was 74 degrees, the dew point 44, and the relative humidity 34%. The wind was northwest at 12 miles an hour. The barometric pressure was 30.04 inches and falling. Around central Indiana, it was sunny, with a temperature of 74 at Muncie, 73 at Zionsville, 73 at Eagle Creek Airpark, and 74 at Shelbyville. Elsewhere across Indiana, skies ranged from sunny to mostly sunny. It was 70 at South Bend, 73 at Fort Wayne, and 74 at Lafayette. Terre Haute reported 73, Bloomington reported 72, and Evansville reported 77. Just outside Indiana, at Dayton, it was sunny, with a temperature of 72. It was mostly sunny, with a temperature of 73 at Champaign, 74 at Cincinnati, and 76 at Louisville. At Chicago, it was partly sunny, with a temperature of 71. At St. Louis, it was cloudy, with a temperature of 71. Once again, at Indianapolis, it was 74 degrees with mostly sunny skies. This is NOAA All Hazards Radio KEC 74 in Indianapolis. Now a look at your forecast for Indianapolis and central Indiana. Tonight, clear. Lows around 50. North winds around 5 miles an hour. For Monday, mostly sunny. Highs in the mid-70s. North winds 5 to 10 miles an hour. Monday night, mostly clear. Patchy fog toward daybreak. Lows in the lower 50s. Northeast winds around 5 miles an hour through the late overnight, becoming light and variable. For Tuesday, mostly sunny. Highs in the upper 70s. Southeast winds around 5 miles an hour. Once again, the forecast for tonight. Clear. Lows around 50. North winds around 5 miles an hour. Taking a look at the 3 through 7 day forecast for Indianapolis and central Indiana. Tuesday night. Mostly clear through the late overnight, then becoming partly cloudy. Lows around 60. Southeast winds around 5 miles an hour. For Wednesday and Wednesday night. Partly cloudy. Highs in the lower 80s. Lows in the mid-60s. Thursday. Mostly cloudy. A chance of showers late in the afternoon. Highs in the mid-80s. Chance of rain 40%. For Thursday night. A chance of showers through the late overnight, then showers likely toward daybreak. Lows in the lower 60s. Chance of rain 60%. Friday. Mostly cloudy with a 50% chance of showers. Not as warm with highs in the upper 60s. For Friday night, partly cloudy. A chance of showers through the late overnight, then a slight chance of showers and thunderstorms toward daybreak. Cooler with lows in the lower 50s. Chance of rain 30%. Saturday, partly cloudy with a slight chance of showers. A slight chance of thunderstorms late in the afternoon. Highs in the mid-60s. Chance of rain 20%. For Saturday night and Sunday, partly cloudy with a chance of showers with a slight chance of thunderstorms. Lows in the mid-50s. Highs in the mid-60s. Chance of rain 30%. The 8 to 14 day outlook for Monday, October 5th through Sunday, October 11th, calls for both temperatures and precipitation to be below normal. Normal highs for the period are between 65 and 70 degrees, and normal lows are between 45 and 50. The normal precipitation total for the 7 days is between 0.70 and 0.75 inches.

the ultraviolet index for Indianapolis on Monday will be 6. The Environmental Protection Agency categorizes an index of 6 as high exposure to ultraviolet radiation. At 3 p.m. at Indianapolis, it was mostly sunny. The temperature was 74 degrees, the dew point 44, and the relative humidity 34%. The wind was northwest at 12 miles an hour. The barometric pressure was 30.04 inches and falling. Around central Indiana, it was sunny, with a temperature of 74 at Muncie, 73 at Zionsville, 73 at Eagle Creek Airpark, and 74 at Shelbyville. Elsewhere across Indiana, skies ranged from sunny to mostly sunny. It was 70 at South Bend, 73 at Fort Wayne, and 74 at Lafayette. Terre Haute reported 73, Bloomington reported 72, and Evansville reported 77. Just outside Indiana, at Dayton, it was sunny, with a temperature of 72. It was mostly sunny, with a temperature of 73 at Champaign, 74 at Cincinnati, and 76 at Louisville. At Chicago, it was partly sunny, with a temperature of 71. At St. Louis, it was cloudy, with a temperature of 71. Once again, at Indianapolis, it was 74 degrees with mostly sunny skies. All Hazards Radio KEC 74 in Indianapolis. Now a look at your forecast for Indianapolis and central Indiana. Tonight, clear. Lows around 50. North winds around 5 miles an hour. For Monday, mostly sunny. Highs in the mid-70s. North winds 5 to 10 miles an hour. Monday night, mostly clear. Patchy fog toward daybreak. Lows in the lower 50s. Northeast winds around 5 miles an hour through the late overnight, becoming light and variable. For Tuesday, mostly sunny. Highs in the upper 70s. Southeast winds around 5 miles an hour. Once again, the forecast for tonight. Clear. Lows around 50. North winds around 5 miles an hour. Taking a look at the 3 through 7 day forecast for Indianapolis and central Indiana. Tuesday night, mostly clear through the late overnight, then becoming partly cloudy. Lows around 60. Southeast winds around 5 miles an hour. For Wednesday and Wednesday night, partly cloudy. Highs in the lower 80s. Lows in the mid-60s. Thursday, mostly cloudy. A chance of showers late in the afternoon. Highs in the mid-80s. Chance of rain 40%. For Thursday night, a chance of showers through the late overnight, then showers likely toward daybreak. Lows in the lower 60s. Chance of rain 60%. Friday, mostly cloudy with a 50% chance of showers. Not as warm with highs in the upper 60s. For Friday night, partly cloudy. A chance of showers through the late overnight, then a slight chance of showers and thunderstorms toward daybreak. Cooler with lows in the lower 50s. Chance of rain 30%. Saturday, partly cloudy with a slight chance of showers. A slight chance of thunderstorms late in the afternoon. Highs in the mid-60s. Chance of rain 20%. For Saturday night and Sunday, partly cloudy with a chance of showers with a slight chance of thunderstorms. Lows in the mid-50s. Highs in the mid-60s. Chance of rain 30%. The 14-day outlook for Monday, October 5th through Sunday, October 11th, calls for both temperatures and precipitation to be below normal. Normal highs for the period are between 65 and 70 degrees, and normal lows are between 45 and 50. The normal precipitation total for the 7 days is between 0.70 and 0.75 inches. The ultraviolet, the normal precipitation total for the 7 days is between 0.70 and 0.75 inches. The ultraviolet index for Indianapolis on Monday will be 6. The Environmental Protection Agency categorizes an index of 6 as high exposure to ultraviolet radiation. At 3 p.m. at Indianapolis, it was mostly sunny. The temperature was 74 degrees, the dew point 44, and the relative humidity 34%. The wind was northwest at

sun. Once again, at Indianapolis, it was 74 degrees with mostly sunny skies. This is NOAA All Hazards Radio KEC 74 in Indianapolis. Now a look at your forecast for Indianapolis and central Indiana. Tonight, clear. Lows around 50. North winds around 5 miles an hour. For Monday, mostly sunny. Highs in the mid-70s. North winds 5 to 10 miles an hour. Monday night, mostly clear. Patchy fog toward daybreak. Lows in the lower 50s. Northeast winds around 5 miles an hour through the late overnight, becoming light and variable. For Tuesday, mostly sunny. Highs in the upper 70s. Southeast winds around 5 miles an hour. Once again, the forecast for tonight. Clear. Lows around 50. North winds around 5 miles an hour. Taking a look at the 3 through 7 day forecast for Indianapolis and central Indiana. Tuesday night, mostly clear through the late overnight, then becoming partly cloudy. Lows around 60. Southeast winds around 5 miles an hour. For Wednesday and Wednesday night, partly cloudy. Highs in the lower 80s. Lows in the mid-60s. Thursday, mostly cloudy. A chance of showers late in the afternoon. Highs in the mid-80s. Chance of rain 40%. For Thursday night, a chance of showers through the late overnight, then showers likely toward daybreak. Lows in the lower 60s. Chance of rain 60%. Friday, mostly cloudy with a 50% chance of showers. Not as warm with highs in the upper 60s. For Friday night, partly cloudy. A chance of showers through the late overnight, then a slight chance of showers and thunderstorms toward daybreak. Cooler with lows in the lower 50s. Chance of rain 30%. Saturday, partly cloudy with a slight chance of showers. A slight chance of thunderstorms late in the afternoon. Highs in the mid-60s. Chance of rain 20%. For Saturday night and Sunday, partly cloudy with a chance of showers with a slight chance of thunderstorms. Lows in the mid-50s. Highs in the mid-60s. Chance of rain 30%. The 8 to 14 day outlook for Monday, October 5th through Sunday, October 11th, calls for both temperatures and precipitation to be below normal. Normal highs for the period are between 65 and 70 degrees, and normal lows are between 45 and 50. The normal precipitation total for the 7 days is between 0.70 and 0.75 inches. The ultraviolet index for Indianapolis on Monday will be 6. The Environmental Protection Agency categorizes an index of 6 as high exposure to ultraviolet radiation. At 3 p.m. at Indianapolis, it was mostly sunny. The temperature was 74 degrees, the dew point 44, and the relative humidity 34%. The wind was northwest at 12 miles an hour. The barometric pressure was 30.04 inches and falling. Around central Indiana, it was sunny, with a temperature of 74 at Muncie, 73 at Zionsville, 73 at Eagle Creek Airpark, and 74 at Shelbyville. Elsewhere across Indiana, skies ranged from sunny to mostly sunny. It was 70 at South Bend, 73 at Fort Wayne, and 74 at Lafayette. Terre Haute reported 73, Bloomington reported 72, and Evansville reported 77. Just outside Indiana, at Dayton, it was sunny, with a temperature of 72. It was mostly sunny, with a temperature of 73 at Champaign, 74 at Cincinnati, and 76 at Louisville. At Chicago, partly sunny, with a temperature of 71. At St. Louis, it was cloudy, with a temperature of 71. Once again, at Indianapolis, it was 74 degrees with mostly sunny skies. The current time is 3:39 p.m. Eastern Daylight Time. This is NOAA All Hazards Radio KEC 74 in Indianapolis. Now a look at your forecast for Indianapolis and central Indiana. Tonight, clear. Lows around 50. North winds around 5 miles an hour. For Monday, mostly sunny.

highs in the mid-70s. North winds 5 to 10 miles an hour. Monday night, mostly clear. Patchy fog toward daybreak. Lows in the lower 50s. Northeast winds around 5 miles an hour through the late overnight, becoming light and variable. For Tuesday, mostly sunny. Highs in the upper 70s. Southeast winds around 5 miles an hour. Once again, the forecast for tonight. Clear. Lows around 50. North winds around 5 miles an hour. Taking a look at the 3 through 7 day forecast for Indianapolis and central Indiana. Tuesday night. Mostly clear through the late overnight, then becoming partly cloudy. Lows around 60. Southeast winds around 5 miles an hour. For Wednesday and Wednesday night. Partly cloudy. Highs in the lower 80s. Lows in the mid-60s. Thursday. Mostly cloudy. A chance of showers late in the afternoon. Highs in the mid-80s. Chance of rain 40%. For Thursday night. A chance of showers through the late overnight, then showers likely toward daybreak. Lows in the lower 60s. Chance of rain 60%. Friday. Mostly cloudy with a 50% chance of showers. Not as warm with highs in the upper 60s. For Friday night, partly cloudy. A chance of showers through the late overnight, then a slight chance of showers and thunderstorms toward daybreak. Cooler with lows in the lower 50s. Chance of rain 30%. Saturday, partly cloudy with a slight chance of showers. A slight chance of thunderstorms late in the afternoon. Highs in the mid-60s. Chance of rain 20%. For Saturday night and Sunday, partly cloudy with a chance of showers with a slight chance of thunderstorms. Lows in the mid-50s. Highs in the mid-60s. Chance of rain 30%. Now here is the hazardous weather outlook for central Indiana. For the period through tonight, no hazardous weather is expected at this time. And now the extended outlook for the period Monday through Saturday. A few rumbles of thunder are possible beginning Thursday. There is a chance for locally heavy rain Thursday into Friday. Spotter information statement. Spotter activation is not anticipated. This is NOAA All Hazards Radio KEC 74 in Indianapolis. Now a look at your forecast for Indianapolis and central Indiana. Tonight, clear. Lows around 50. North winds 5 to 10 miles an hour. For Monday, mostly sunny. Highs in the mid-70s. North winds 5 to 10 miles an hour. Monday night, mostly clear. Patchy fog toward daybreak. Lows in the lower 50s. Northeast winds around 5 miles an hour through the late overnight, becoming light and variable. For Tuesday, mostly sunny. Highs in the upper 70s. Southeast winds around 5 miles an hour. Once again, the forecast for tonight. Clear. Lows around 50. North winds 5 to 10 miles an hour. Taking a look at the 3 through 7 day forecast for Indianapolis and central Indiana. Tuesday night. Mostly clear through the late overnight, then becoming partly cloudy. Lows around 60. Southeast winds around 5 miles an hour. For Wednesday and Wednesday night, partly cloudy. Highs in the lower 80s. Lows in the mid-60s. Thursday, mostly cloudy. A chance of showers late in the afternoon. Highs in the mid-80s. Chance of rain 40%. For Thursday night, a chance of showers through the late overnight, then showers likely toward daybreak. Lows in the lower 60s. Chance of rain 60%. Friday, mostly cloudy with a 50% chance of showers. Not as warm. Upper 60s. For Friday night, partly cloudy. A chance of showers through the late overnight, then a slight chance of showers and thunderstorms toward daybreak. Cooler with lows in the lower 50s. Chance of rain 30%. Saturday, partly cloudy with a slight chance of showers. A slight chance of thunderstorms late in the afternoon.

is in the mid-60s. Chance of rain 20%. For Saturday night and Sunday, partly cloudy with a chance of showers with a slight chance of thunderstorms. Lows in the mid-50s. Highs in the mid-60s. Chance of rain 30%. The 14-day outlook for Monday, October 5th through Sunday, October 11th, calls for both temperatures and precipitation to be below normal. Normal highs for the period are between 65 and 70 degrees, and normal lows are between 45 and 50. The normal precipitation total for the 7 days is between 0.70 and 0.75 inches. The ultraviolet index for Indianapolis on Monday will be 6. The Environmental Protection Agency categorizes an index of 6 as high exposure to ultraviolet radiation. At 3 p.m. at Indianapolis, it was mostly sunny. The temperature was 74 degrees, the dew point 44, and the relative humidity 34%. The wind was northwest at 12 miles an hour. The barometric pressure was 30.04 inches and falling. Around central Indiana, it was sunny, with a temperature of 74 at Muncie, 73 at Zionsville, 73 at Eagle Creek Airpark, and 74 at Shelbyville. Elsewhere across Indiana, skies ranged from sunny to mostly sunny. It was 70 at South Bend, 73 at Fort Wayne, and 74 at Lafayette. Terre Haute reported 73, Bloomington reported 72, and Evansville reported 77. Just outside Indiana, at Dayton, it was sunny, with a temperature of 72. It was mostly sunny, with a temperature of 73 at Champaign, 74 at Cincinnati, and 76 at Louisville. At Chicago, it was partly sunny, with a temperature of 71. At St. Louis, it was cloudy, with a temperature of 71. Once again, at Indianapolis, it was 74 degrees with mostly sunny skies. This is NOAA All Hazards Radio KEC 74 in Indianapolis. Now a look at your forecast for Indianapolis and central Indiana. Tonight, clear. Lows around 50. North winds 5 to 10 miles an hour. For Monday, mostly sunny. Highs in the mid-70s. North winds 5 to 10 miles an hour. Monday night, mostly clear. Patchy fog toward daybreak. Lows in the lower 50s. Northeast winds around 5 miles an hour through the late overnight, becoming light and variable. For Tuesday, mostly sunny. Highs in the upper 70s. Southeast winds around 5 miles an hour. Once again, the forecast for tonight. Clear. Lows around 50. North winds 5 to 10 miles an hour. Taking a look at the 3 through 7 day forecast for Indianapolis and central Indiana. Tuesday night. Mostly clear through the late overnight, then becoming partly cloudy. Lows around 60. Southeast winds around 5 miles an hour. For Wednesday and Wednesday night, partly cloudy. Highs in the lower 80s. Lows in the mid-60s. Thursday, mostly cloudy. A chance of showers late in the afternoon. Highs in the mid-80s. Chance of rain 40%. For Thursday night, a chance of showers through the late overnight, then showers likely toward daybreak. Lows in the lower 60s. Chance of rain 60%. Friday, mostly cloudy with a 50% chance of showers. Not as warm with highs in the upper 60s. For Friday night, partly cloudy. A chance of showers through the late overnight, then a slight chance of showers and thunderstorms toward daybreak. Cooler with lows in the lower 50s. Chance of rain 30%. Saturday, partly cloudy with a slight chance of showers. A slight chance of thunderstorms late in the afternoon. Highs in the mid-60s. Chance of rain 20%. For Saturday night and Sunday, partly cloudy with a chance of showers with a slight chance of thunderstorms. Lows in the mid-50s. Highs in the mid-60s. Chance of rain 30%. The 8 to 14 day outlook for Monday, October 5th through Sunday, October 11th, calls for both temperatures and precipitation to be below normal. Normal highs for the period are between 65 and 70 degrees, and normal lows are between

45 and 50. The normal precipitation total for the 7 days is between 0.70 and 0.75 inches. The ultraviolet index for Indianapolis on Monday will be 6. The Environmental Protection Agency categorizes an index of 6 as high exposure to ultraviolet radiation. At 3 p.m. at Indianapolis, it was mostly sunny. The temperature was 74 degrees, the dew point 44, and the relative humidity 34%. The wind was northwest at 12 miles an hour. The barometric pressure was 30.04 inches and falling. Around central Indiana, it was sunny, with a temperature of 74 at Muncie, 73 at Zionsville, 73 at Eagle Creek Air Park, and 74 at Shelbyville. Elsewhere across Indiana, skies ranged from sunny to mostly sunny. It was 70 at South Bend, 73 at Fort Wayne, and 74 at Lafayette. Terre Haute reported 73, Bloomington reported 72, and Evansville reported 77. Just outside Indiana, at Dayton, it was sunny, with a temperature of 72. It was mostly sunny, with a temperature of 73 at Champaign, 74 at Cincinnati, and 76 at Louisville. At Chicago, it was partly sunny, with a temperature of 71. At St. Louis, it was cloudy, with a temperature of 71. Once again, at Indianapolis, it was 74 degrees with mostly sunny skies. This is NOAA All Hazards Radio KEC 74 in Indianapolis. And now a look at your forecast for Indianapolis and central Indiana. Tonight, clear. Lows around 50. North winds 5 to 10 miles an hour. For Monday, mostly sunny. Highs in the mid-70s. North winds 5 to 10 miles an hour. Monday night, mostly clear. Patchy fog toward daybreak. Lows in the lower 50s. Northeast winds around 5 miles an hour through the late overnight, becoming light and variable. For Tuesday, mostly sunny. Highs in the upper 70s. Southeast winds around 5 miles an hour. Once again, the forecast for tonight. Clear. Lows around 50. North winds 5 to 10 miles an hour. Taking a look at the 3 through 7 day forecast for Indianapolis and central Indiana. Tuesday night, mostly clear through the late overnight, then becoming partly cloudy. Lows around 60. Southeast winds around 5 miles an hour. For Wednesday and Wednesday night, partly cloudy. Highs in the lower 80s. Lows in the mid-60s. Thursday, mostly cloudy. A chance of showers late in the afternoon. Highs in the mid-80s. Chance of rain 40%. For Thursday night, a chance of showers through the late overnight, then showers likely toward daybreak. Lows in the lower 60s. Chance of rain 60%. Friday, mostly cloudy with a 50% chance of showers. Not as warm with highs in the upper 60s. For Friday night, partly cloudy. A chance of showers through the late overnight, then a slight chance of showers and thunderstorms toward daybreak. Cooler with lows in the lower 50s. Chance of rain 30%. Saturday, partly cloudy with a slight chance of showers. A slight chance of thunderstorms late in the afternoon. Highs in the mid-60s. Chance of rain 20%. For Saturday night and Sunday, partly cloudy with a chance of showers with a slight chance of thunderstorms. Lows in the mid-50s. Highs in the mid-60s. Chance of rain 30%. The current time is 3:53 p.m. Eastern Daylight Time. The 8 to 14 day outlook for Monday, October 5th through Sunday, October 11th, calls for both temperatures and precipitation to be below normal. Normal highs for the period are between 65 and 70 degrees, and normal lows are between 45 and 50. The normal precipitation total for the 7 days is between 0.70 and 0.75 inches. The ultraviolet index for Indianapolis on Monday will be 6. The Environmental Protection Agency categorizes an index of 6 as high exposure to ultraviolet radiation. At 3 p.m. at Indianapolis, it was mostly sunny. The temperature was 74 degrees.

the dew point 44 and the relative humidity 34%. The wind was northwest at 12 miles an hour. The barometric pressure was 30.04 inches and falling. Around central Indiana, it was sunny with a temperature of 74 at Muncie, 73 at Zionsville, 73 at Eagle Creek Airpark, and 74 at Shelbyville. Elsewhere across Indiana, skies ranged from sunny to mostly sunny. It was 70 at South Bend, 73 at Fort Wayne, and 74 at Lafayette. Terre Haute reported 73, Bloomington reported 72, and Evansville reported 77. Just outside Indiana, at Dayton, it was sunny with a temperature of 72. It was mostly sunny with a temperature of 73 at Champaign, 74 at Cincinnati, and 76 at Louisville. At Chicago, it was partly sunny with a temperature of 71. At St. Louis, it was cloudy with a temperature of 71. Once again, at Indianapolis, it was 74 degrees with mostly sunny skies. This is NOAA All Hazards Radio KEC 74 in Indianapolis. Now a look at your forecast for Indianapolis and central Indiana. Tonight, clear. Lows around 50. North winds 5 to 10 miles an hour. For Monday, mostly sunny. Highs in the mid-70s. North winds 5 to 10 miles an hour. Monday night, mostly clear. Patchy fog toward daybreak. Lows in the lower 50s. Northeast winds around 5 miles an hour through the late overnight, becoming light and variable. For Tuesday, mostly sunny. Highs in the upper 70s. Southeast winds around 5 miles an hour. Once again, the forecast for tonight. Lows around 50. North winds 5 to 10 miles an hour. Taking a look at the 3-7 day forecast for Indianapolis and central Indiana. Tuesday night, mostly clear through the late overnight, then becoming partly cloudy. Lows around 60. Southeast winds around 5 miles an hour. For Wednesday and Wednesday night, partly cloudy. Highs in the lower 80s. Lows in the mid-60s. Thursday, mostly cloudy. A chance of showers late in the afternoon. Highs in the mid-80s. Chance of rain 40%. For Thursday night, a chance of showers through the late overnight, then showers likely toward daybreak. Lows in the lower 60s. Chance of rain 60%. Friday, mostly cloudy with a 50% chance of showers. Not as warm with highs in the upper 60s. For Friday night, partly cloudy. A chance of showers through the late overnight, then a slight chance of showers and thunderstorms toward daybreak. Cooler with lows in the lower 50s. Chance of rain 30%. Saturday, partly cloudy with a slight chance of showers. A slight chance of thunderstorms late in the afternoon. Highs in the mid-60s. Chance of rain 20%. For Saturday night and Sunday, partly cloudy with a chance of showers with a slight chance of thunderstorms. Lows in the mid-50s. Highs in the mid-60s. Chance of rain 30%. The 8-14 day outlook for Monday, October 5th through Sunday, October 11th, calls for both temperatures and precipitation to be below normal. Normal highs for the period are between 65 and 70 degrees, and normal lows are between 45 and 50. The normal precipitation total for the 7 days is between 0.70 and 0.75 inches. The ultraviolet index for Indianapolis on Monday will be 6. The Environmental Protection Agency categorizes an index of 6 as high exposure to ultraviolet radiation. At 3 p.m. at Indianapolis, it was mostly sunny. The temperature was 74 degrees, the dew point 44, and the relative humidity 34%. The wind was northwest at 12 miles an hour. The barometric pressure was 30.04 inches and falling. Around central Indiana, it was sunny with a temperature of 74 at Muncie, 73 at Zionsville, 73 at Eagle Creek Airpark, and 74 at Shelbyville. Elsewhere across Indiana, skies ranged from sunny to mostly sunny. It was 70 at South Bend, 73 at Fort Wayne, and 70

74 at Lafayette. Terre Haute reported 73, Bloomington reported 72, and Evansville reported 77. Just outside Indiana, at Dayton, it was sunny, with a temperature of 72. It was mostly sunny, with a temperature of 73 at Champaign, 74 at Cincinnati, and 76 at Louisville. At Chicago, it was partly sunny, with a temperature of 71. At St. Louis, it was cloudy, with a temperature of 71. Once again, at Indianapolis, it was 74 degrees with mostly sunny skies. This is NOAA All Hazards Radio KEC 74 in Indianapolis. Now a look at your forecast for Indianapolis and central Indiana. Tonight, clear. Lows around 50. North winds 5 to 10 miles an hour. For Monday, mostly sunny. Highs in the mid-70s. North winds 5 to 10 miles an hour. Monday night, mostly clear. Patchy fog toward daybreak. Lows in the lower 50s. Northeast winds around 5 miles an hour through the late overnight, becoming light and variable. For Tuesday, mostly sunny. Highs in the upper 70s. Southeast winds around 5 miles an hour. Once again, the forecast for tonight. Clear. Lows around 50. North winds 5 to 10 miles an hour. Now here is the hazardous weather outlook for central Indiana. For the period through tonight, no hazardous weather is expected at this time. And now the extended outlook for the period Monday through Saturday. A few rumbles of thunder are possible beginning Thursday. There is a chance for locally heavy rain Thursday into Friday. Spotter information statement. Spotter activation is not anticipated. Taking a look at the 3 through 7 day forecast for Indianapolis and central Indiana. Tuesday night. Mostly clear through the late overnight, then becoming partly cloudy. Lows around 60. Southeast winds around 5 miles an hour. For Wednesday and Wednesday night. Partly cloudy. Highs in the lower 80s. Lows in the mid-60s. Thursday. Mostly cloudy. A chance of showers late in the afternoon. Highs in the mid-80s. Chance of rain 40%. For Thursday night. A chance of showers through the late overnight, then showers likely toward daybreak. Lows in the lower 60s. Chance of rain 60%. Friday. Mostly cloudy with a 50% chance of showers. Not as warm with highs in the upper 60s. For Friday night, partly cloudy. A chance of showers through the late overnight, then a slight chance of showers and thunderstorms toward daybreak. Cooler with lows in the lower 50s. Chance of rain 30%. Saturday, partly cloudy with a slight chance of showers. A slight chance of thunderstorms late in the afternoon. Highs in the mid-60s. Chance of rain 20%. For Saturday night and Sunday, partly cloudy with a chance of showers with a slight chance of thunderstorms. Lows in the mid-50s. Highs in the mid-60s. Chance of rain 30%. The 8 to 14 day outlook for Monday, October 5th through Sunday, October 11th calls for both temperatures and precipitation to be below normal. Normal highs for the period are between 65 and 70 degrees, and normal lows are between 45 and 50. The normal precipitation total for the 7 days is between 0.70 and 0.75 inches. The ultraviolet index for Indianapolis on Monday will be 6. The Environmental Protection Agency categorizes an index of 6 as high exposure to ultraviolet radiation. At 3 p.m. at Indianapolis, it was mostly sunny. The temperature was 74 degrees, the dew point 44, and the relative humidity 34%. The wind was northwest at 12 miles an hour. The barometric pressure was 30.04 inches and falling. Around central Indiana, it was sunny, with a temperature of 74 at Muncie, 73 at Zionsville, 73 at Eagle Creek Airpark, and 74 at Shelbyville. Elsewhere across Indiana, skies ranged from sunny to mostly sunny. It was 70 at South Bend, 73 at Fort Wayne, and 74 at Lafayette.
Terre Haute reported 73. Bloomington reported 70.

2 in Evansville reported 77. Just outside Indiana, at Dayton, it was sunny with a temperature of 72. It was mostly sunny with a temperature of 73 at Champaign, 74 at Cincinnati, and 76 at Louisville. At Chicago, it was partly sunny with a temperature of 71. At St. Louis, it was cloudy with a temperature of 71. Once again, at Indianapolis, it was 74 degrees with mostly sunny skies. This is NOAA All Hazards Radio KEC 74 in Indianapolis. Now a look at your forecast for Indianapolis and central Indiana. Tonight, clear. Lows around 50. North winds 5 to 10 miles an hour. For Monday, mostly sunny. Highs in the mid-70s. North winds 5 to 10 miles an hour. Monday night, mostly clear. Patchy fog toward daybreak. Lows in the lower 50s. Northeast winds around 5 miles an hour through the late overnight, becoming light and variable. For Tuesday, mostly sunny. Highs in the upper 70s. Southeast winds around 5 miles an hour. Once again, the forecast for tonight. Clear. Lows around 50. North winds 5 to 10 miles an hour. Taking a look at the 3 through 7 day forecast for Indianapolis and central Indiana. Tuesday night, mostly clear through the late overnight, then becoming partly cloudy. Lows around 60. Southeast winds around 5 miles an hour. For Wednesday and Wednesday night, partly cloudy. Highs in the lower 80s. Lows in the mid-60s. Thursday, mostly cloudy. A chance of showers late in the afternoon. Highs in the mid-80s. Chance of rain 40%. For Thursday night, a chance of showers through the late overnight, then showers likely toward daybreak. Lows in the lower 60s. Chance of rain 60%. Friday, mostly cloudy with a 50% chance of showers. Not as warm with highs in the upper 60s. For Friday night, partly cloudy. A chance of showers through the late overnight, then a slight chance of showers and thunderstorms toward daybreak. Cooler with lows in the lower 50s. Chance of rain 30%. Saturday, partly cloudy with a slight chance of showers. A slight chance of thunderstorms late in the afternoon. Highs in the mid-60s. Chance of rain 20%. For Saturday night and Sunday, partly cloudy with a chance of showers with a slight chance of thunderstorms. Lows in the mid-50s. Highs in the mid-60s. Chance of rain 30%. The 8 to 14 day outlook for Monday, October 5th through Sunday, October 11th calls for both temperatures and precipitation to be below normal. Normal highs for the period are between 65 and 70 degrees, and normal lows are between 45 and 50. The normal precipitation total for the 7 days is between 0.70 and 0.75 inches. The current time is 4:08 p.m. Eastern Daylight Time. The ultraviolet index for Indianapolis on Monday will be 6. The Environmental Protection Agency categorizes an index of 6 as high exposure to ultraviolet radiation. At 3 p.m. at Indianapolis, it was mostly sunny. The temperature was 74 degrees, the dew point 44, and the relative humidity 34%. The wind was northwest at 12 miles an hour. The barometric pressure was 30.04 inches and falling. Around central Indiana, it was sunny, with a temperature of 74 at Muncie, 73 at Zionsville, 73 at Eagle Creek Airpark, and 74 at Shelbyville. Elsewhere across Indiana, skies ranged from sunny to mostly sunny. It was 70 at South Bend, 73 at Fort Wayne, and 74 at Lafayette. Terre Haute reported 73, Bloomington reported 72, and Evansville reported 77. Just outside Indiana, at Dayton, it was sunny, with a temperature of 72. It was mostly sunny, with a temperature of 73 at Champaign, 74 at Cincinnati, and 76 at Louisville. At Chicago, it was partly sunny, with a temperature of 71. At St. Louis, it was cloudy, with a temperature of 71. Once again, at

Indianapolis, it was 74 degrees with mostly sunny skies. This is NOAA All Hazards Radio KEC 74 in Indianapolis. Now a look at your forecast for Indianapolis and central Indiana. Tonight, clear. Lows around 50. North winds 5 to 10 miles an hour. For Monday, mostly sunny. Highs in the mid-70s. North winds 5 to 10 miles an hour. Monday night, mostly clear. Patchy fog toward daybreak. Lows in the lower 50s. Northeast winds around 5 miles an hour through the late overnight, becoming light and variable. For Tuesday, mostly sunny. Highs in the upper 70s. Southeast winds around 5 miles an hour. Once again, the forecast for tonight. Clear. Lows around 50. North winds 5 to 10 miles an hour. Taking a look at the 3 through 7 day forecast for Indianapolis and central Indiana. Tuesday night. Mostly clear through the late overnight, then becoming partly cloudy. Lows around 60. Southeast winds around 5 miles an hour. For Wednesday and Wednesday night, partly cloudy. Highs in the lower 80s. Lows in the mid-60s. Thursday, mostly cloudy. A chance of showers late in the afternoon. Highs in the mid-80s. Chance of rain 40%. For Thursday night, a chance of showers through the late overnight, then showers likely toward daybreak. Lows in the lower 60s. Chance of rain 60%. Friday, mostly cloudy with a 50% chance of showers. Not as warm with highs in the upper 60s. For Friday night, partly cloudy. A chance of showers through the late overnight, then a slight chance of showers and thunderstorms toward daybreak. Cooler with lows in the lower 50s. Chance of rain 30%. Saturday, partly cloudy with a slight chance of showers. A slight chance of thunderstorms late in the afternoon. Highs in the mid-60s. Chance of rain 20%. For Saturday night and Sunday, partly cloudy with a chance of showers with a slight chance of thunderstorms. Lows in the mid-50s. Highs in the mid-60s. Chance of rain 30%. The 8th. Look for Monday, October 5th through Sunday, October 11th, calls for both temperatures and precipitation to be below normal. Normal highs for the period are between 65 and 70 degrees, and normal lows are between 45 and 50. The normal precipitation total for the 7 days is between 0.70 and 0.75 inches. The ultraviolet index for Indianapolis on Monday will be 6. The Environmental Protection Agency categorizes an index of 6 as high exposure to ultraviolet radiation. At 4 p.m. at Indianapolis, it was mostly sunny. The temperature was 76 degrees, the dew point 45, and the relative humidity 33%. The wind was northwest at 9 miles an hour, gusting to 18. The barometric pressure was 30.03 inches and falling. Around central Indiana, it was sunny, with a temperature of 74 at Muncie, 74 at Zionsville, 74 at Eagle Creek Airpark, and 76 at Shelbyville. Elsewhere across Indiana, it was sunny, with a temperature of 73 at South Bend, 75 at Lafayette, and 73 at Bloomington. It was mostly sunny, with a temperature of 74 at Fort Wayne, and 75 at Terre Haute. At Evansville, it was partly sunny, with a temperature of 78. Just outside Indiana, at Dayton, it was sunny, with a temperature of 72. It was mostly sunny, with a temperature of 72 at Chicago, 76 at Champaign, 74 at Cincinnati, and 77 at Louisville. At St. Louis, it was partly sunny, with a temperature of 73. Once again, at Indianapolis, it was 76 degrees with mostly sunny skies. This is NOAA All Hazards Radio KEC 74 in Indianapolis. Now a look at your forecast for Indianapolis and central Indiana. Tonight, clear. Lows around 50. North winds 5 to 10 miles an hour. For Monday, mostly sunny. Highs in the mid-70s. North winds 5 to 10 miles an hour. Monday night,

mostly clear. Patchy fog toward daybreak. Lows in the lower 50s. Northeast winds around 5 miles an hour through the late overnight, becoming light and variable. For Tuesday, mostly sunny. Highs in the upper 70s. Southeast winds around 5 miles an hour. Once again, the forecast for tonight. Clear. Lows around 50. North winds 5 to 10 miles an hour. Taking a look at the 3 through 7 day forecast for Indianapolis and central Indiana. Tuesday night. Mostly clear through the late overnight, then becoming partly cloudy. Lows around 60. Southeast winds around 5 miles an hour. For Wednesday and Wednesday night. Partly cloudy. Highs in the lower 80s. Lows in the mid-60s. Thursday. Mostly cloudy. A chance of showers late in the afternoon. Highs in the mid-80s. Chance of rain 40%. For Thursday night. A chance of showers through the late overnight, then showers likely toward daybreak. Lows in the lower 60s. Chance of rain 60%. Friday. Mostly cloudy with a 50% chance of showers. Not as warm with highs in the upper 60s. For Friday night, partly cloudy. A chance of showers through the late overnight, then a slight chance of showers and thunderstorms toward daybreak. Cooler with lows in the lower 50s. Chance of rain 30%. Saturday, partly cloudy with a slight chance of showers. A slight chance of thunderstorms late in the afternoon. Highs in the mid-60s. Chance of rain 20%. For Saturday night and Sunday. Partly cloudy with a chance of showers with a slight chance of thunderstorms. Lows in the mid-50s. Highs in the mid-60s. Chance of rain 30%. The 8 to 14 day outlook for Monday, October 5th through Sunday, October 11th calls for both temperatures and precipitation to be below normal. Normal highs for the period are between 65 and 70 degrees, and normal lows are between 45 and 50. The normal precipitation total for the 7 days is between 0.70 and 0.75 inches. The ultraviolet index for Indianapolis on Monday will be 6. The Environmental Protection Agency categorizes an index of 6 as high exposure to ultraviolet radiation. In Indianapolis, it was mostly sunny. The temperature was 76 degrees, the dew point 45, and the relative humidity 33%. The wind was northwest at 9 miles an hour, gusting to 18. The barometric pressure was 30.03 inches and falling. Around central Indiana, it was sunny, with a temperature of 74 at Muncie, 74 at Zionsville, 74 at Eagle Creek Airpark, and 76 at Shelbyville. Elsewhere across Indiana, it was sunny, with a temperature of 73 at South Bend, 75 at Lafayette, and 73 at Bloomington. It was mostly sunny, with a temperature of 74 at Fort Wayne, and 75 at Terre Haute. At Evansville, it was partly sunny, with a temperature of 78. Just outside Indiana, at Dayton, it was sunny, with a temperature of 72. It was mostly sunny, with a temperature of 72 at Chicago, 76 at Champaign, 74 at Cincinnati, and 77 at Louisville. At St. Louis, it was partly sunny, with a temperature of 73. Once again, at Indianapolis, it was 76 degrees with mostly sunny skies. This is NOAA All Hazards Radio KEC 74 in Indianapolis. Now a look at your forecast for Indianapolis and central Indiana. Tonight, clear. Lows around 50. North winds 5 to 10 miles an hour. For Monday, mostly sunny. Highs in the mid-70s. North winds 5 to 10 miles an hour. Monday night, mostly clear. Patchy fog toward daybreak. Lows in the lower 50s. Northeast winds around 5 miles an hour through the late overnight, becoming light and variable. For Tuesday, mostly sunny. Highs in the upper 70s. Southeast winds around 5 miles an hour. Once again, the forecast for tonight. Clear. Lows around 50. North winds 5 to 10 miles an hour.
taking a look at the 3-7 day forecast for Indianapolis and central Indiana. Tuesday night, mostly clear through the late overnight, then becoming partly cloudy. Lows around 60. Southeast winds around 5 miles an hour. For Wednesday and Wednesday night, partly cloudy. Highs in the lower 80s. Lows in the mid-60s. Thursday, mostly cloudy. A chance of showers late in the afternoon. Highs in the mid-80s. Chance of rain 40%. For Thursday night, a chance of showers through the late overnight, then showers likely toward daybreak. Lows in the lower 60s. Chance of rain 60%. Friday, mostly cloudy with a 50% chance of showers. Not as warm with highs in the upper 60s. For Friday night, partly cloudy. A chance of showers through the late overnight, then a slight chance of showers and thunderstorms toward daybreak. Cooler with lows in the lower 50s. Chance of rain 30%. Saturday, partly cloudy with a slight chance of showers. A slight chance of thunderstorms late in the afternoon. Highs in the mid-60s. Chance of rain 20%. For Saturday night and Sunday, partly cloudy with a chance of showers with a slight chance of thunderstorms. Lows in the mid-50s. Highs in the mid-60s. Chance of rain 30%. Now here is the hazardous weather outlook for central Indiana. For the period through tonight, no hazardous weather is expected at this time. And now the extended outlook for the period Monday through Saturday. A few rumbles of thunder are possible beginning Thursday. There is a chance for locally heavy rain Thursday into Friday. Spotter information statement. Spotter activation is not anticipated. The 8 to 14 day outlook for Monday, October 5th through Sunday, October 11th calls for both temperatures and precipitation to be below normal. Normal highs for the period are between 65 and 70 degrees, and normal lows are between 45 and 50. The normal precipitation total for the 7 days is between 0.70 and 0.75 inches. The ultraviolet index for Indianapolis on Monday will be 6. The Environmental Protection Agency categorizes an index of 6 as high exposure to ultraviolet radiation. At 4 p.m. at Indianapolis, it was mostly sunny. The temperature was 76 degrees, the dew point 45, and the relative humidity 33%. The wind was northwest at 9 miles an hour, gusting to 18. The barometric pressure was 30.03 inches and falling. Around central Indiana, it was sunny, with a temperature of 74 at Muncie, 74 at Zionsville, 74 at Eagle Creek Airpark, and 76 at Shelbyville. Elsewhere across Indiana, it was sunny, with a temperature of 73 at South Bend, 75 at Lafayette, and 73 at Bloomington. It was mostly sunny, with a temperature of 74 at Fort Wayne, and 75 at Terre Haute. At Evansville, it was partly sunny, with a temperature of 78. Just outside Indiana, at Dayton, it was sunny, with a temperature of 72. It was mostly sunny, with a temperature of 72 at Chicago, 76 at Champaign, 74 at Cincinnati, and 77 at Louisville. At St. Louis, it was partly sunny, with a temperature of 73. Once again, at Indianapolis, it was 76 degrees with mostly sunny skies. The current time is 4:23 p.m. Eastern Daylight Time. This is NOAA All Hazards Radio KEC 74 in Indianapolis. Now a look at your forecast for Indianapolis and central Indiana. Tonight, clear. Lows around 50. North winds 5 to 10 miles an hour. For Monday, mostly sunny. Highs in the mid-70s. North winds 5 to 10 miles an hour. Monday night, mostly clear. Patchy fog toward daybreak. Lows in the lower 50s. Northeast winds around 5 miles an hour through the late overnight, becoming light and variable. For Tuesday, mostly sunny. Highs in the upper 70s. Southeast winds around 5 miles an hour. Once again, the forecast for tonight. Clear. Lows around 50. North winds 5 to 10 miles an hour.
taking a look at the 3-7 day forecast for Indianapolis and central Indiana. Tuesday night, mostly clear through the late overnight, then becoming partly cloudy. Lows around 60. Southeast winds around 5 miles an hour. For Wednesday and Wednesday night, partly cloudy. Highs in the lower 80s. Lows in the mid-60s. Thursday, mostly cloudy. A chance of showers late in the afternoon. Highs in the mid-80s. Chance of rain 40%. For Thursday night, a chance of showers through the late overnight, then showers likely toward daybreak. Lows in the lower 60s. Chance of rain 60%. Friday, mostly cloudy with a 50% chance of showers. Not as warm with highs in the upper 60s. For Friday night, partly cloudy. A chance of showers through the late overnight, then a slight chance of showers and thunderstorms toward daybreak. Cooler with lows in the lower 50s. Chance of rain 30%. Saturday, partly cloudy with a slight chance of showers. A slight chance of thunderstorms late in the afternoon. Highs in the mid-60s. Chance of rain 20%. For Saturday night and Sunday, partly cloudy with a chance of showers with a slight chance of thunderstorms. Lows in the mid-50s. Highs in the mid-60s. Chance of rain 30%. The 8-14 day outlook for Monday, October 5th through Sunday, October 11th, calls for both temperatures and precipitation to be below normal. Normal highs for the period are between 65 and 70 degrees, and normal lows are between 45 and 50. The normal precipitation total for the 7 days is between 0.70 and 0.75 inches. The ultraviolet index for Indianapolis on Monday will be 6. The Environmental Protection Agency categorizes an index of 6 as high exposure to ultraviolet radiation. At 4 p.m. at Indianapolis, it was mostly sunny. The temperature was 76 degrees, the dew point 45, and the relative humidity 33%. The wind was northwest at 9 miles an hour, gusting to 18. The barometric pressure was 30.03 inches and falling. Around central Indiana, it was sunny, with a temperature of 74 at Muncie, 74 at Zionsville, 74 at Eagle Creek Airpark, and 76 at Shelbyville. Elsewhere across Indiana, it was sunny, with a temperature of 73 at South Bend, 75 at Lafayette, and 73 at Bloomington. It was mostly sunny, with a temperature of 74 at Fort Wayne, and 75 at Terre Haute. At Evansville, it was partly sunny, with a temperature of 78. Just outside Indiana, at Dayton, it was sunny, with a temperature of 72. It was mostly sunny, with a temperature of 72 at Chicago, 76 at Champaign, 74 at Cincinnati, and 77 at Louisville. At St. Louis, it was partly sunny, with a temperature of 73. Once again, at Indianapolis, it was 76 degrees with mostly sunny skies. This is NOAA All Hazards Radio KEC 74 in Indianapolis. Now a look at your forecast for Indianapolis and central Indiana. Tonight, clear. Lows around 50. North winds 5 to 10 miles an hour. For Monday, mostly sunny. Highs in the mid-70s. North winds 5 to 10 miles an hour. Monday night, mostly clear. Patchy fog toward daybreak. Lows in the lower 50s. Northeast winds around 5 miles an hour through the late overnight, becoming light and variable. For Tuesday, mostly sunny. Highs in the upper 70s. Southeast winds around 5 miles an hour. Once again, the forecast for tonight. Clear. Lows around 50. North winds 5 to 10 miles an hour. Taking a look at the 3-7 day forecast for Indianapolis and central Indiana. Tuesday night, mostly clear through the late overnight, then becoming partly cloudy. Lows around 60. Southeast winds around 5 miles an hour. For Wednesday and Wednesday night, partly cloudy. Highs in the lower 80s. Lows in the mid-60s. Thursday, mostly cloudy. A chance of showers late in the afternoon.

afternoon. Highs in the mid-80s. Chance of rain 40%. For Thursday night, a chance of showers through the late overnight, then showers likely toward daybreak. Lows in the lower 60s. Chance of rain 60%. Friday, mostly cloudy with a 50% chance of showers. Not as warm with highs in the upper 60s. For Friday night, partly cloudy. A chance of showers through the late overnight, then a slight chance of showers and thunderstorms toward daybreak. Cooler with lows in the lower 50s. Chance of rain 30%. Saturday, partly cloudy with a slight chance of showers. A slight chance of thunderstorms late in the afternoon. Highs in the mid-60s. Chance of rain 20%. For Saturday night and Sunday, partly cloudy with a chance of showers with a slight chance of thunderstorms. Lows in the mid-50s. Highs in the mid-60s. Chance of rain 30%. The 14-day outlook for Monday, October 5th through Sunday, October 11th, calls for both temperatures and precipitation to be below normal. Normal highs for the period are between 65 and 70 degrees, and normal lows are between 45 and 50. The normal precipitation total for the 7 days is between 0.70 and 0.75 inches. The ultraviolet index for Indianapolis on Monday will be 6. The Environmental Protection Agency categorizes an index of 6 as high exposure to ultraviolet radiation. At 4 p.m. at Indianapolis, it was mostly sunny. The temperature was 76 degrees, the dew point 45, and the relative humidity 33%. The wind was northwest at 9 miles an hour, gusting to 18. The barometric pressure was 30.03 inches and falling. Around central Indiana, it was sunny, with a temperature of 74 at Muncie, 74 at Zionsville, 74 at Eagle Creek Airpark, and 76 at Shelbyville. Elsewhere across Indiana, it was sunny, with a temperature of 73 at South Bend, 75 at Lafayette, and 73 at Bloomington. It was mostly sunny, with a temperature of 74 at Fort Wayne, and 75 at Terre Haute. At Evansville, it was partly sunny, with a temperature of 78. Just outside Indiana, at Dayton, it was sunny, with a temperature of 72. It was mostly sunny, with a temperature of 72 at Chicago, 76 at Champaign, 74 at Cincinnati, and 77 at Louisville. At St. Louis, it was partly sunny, with a temperature of 73. Once again, at Indianapolis, it was 76 degrees with mostly sunny skies. This is NOAA All Hazards Radio KEC 74 in Indianapolis. Now a look at your forecast for Indianapolis and central Indiana. Tonight, clear. Lows around 50. North winds 5 to 10 miles an hour. For Monday, mostly sunny. Highs in the mid-70s. North winds 5 to 10 miles an hour. Monday night, mostly clear. Patchy fog toward daybreak. Lows in the lower 50s. Northeast winds around 5 miles on Monday night. Mostly clear. Patchy fog toward daybreak. Lows in the lower 50s. Northeast winds around 5 miles an hour through the late overnight, becoming light and variable. For Tuesday, mostly sunny. Highs in the upper 70s. Southeast winds around 5 miles an hour. Once again, the forecast for tonight. Clear. Lows around 50. North winds 5 to 10 miles an hour. Taking a look at the 3 through 7 day forecast for Indianapolis and central Indiana. Tuesday night. Mostly clear through the late overnight, then becoming partly cloudy. Lows around 60. Southeast winds around 5 miles an hour. For Wednesday and Wednesday night. Partly cloudy. Highs in the lower 80s. Lows in the mid-60s. Thursday. Mostly cloudy. A chance of showers late in the afternoon. Highs in the mid-80s. Chance of rain 40%. For Thursday night. A chance of showers through the late overnight, then showers likely toward daybreak. Lows in the lower 60s. Chance of rain 60%. Friday. Mostly cloudy with a 50% chance of showers.

45 and 70 degrees, and normal lows are between 45 and 50. The normal precipitation total for the 7 days is between 0.70 and 0.75 inches. The ultraviolet index for Indianapolis on Monday will be 6. The Environmental Protection Agency categorizes an index of 6 as high exposure to ultraviolet radiation. At 4 p.m. at Indianapolis, it was mostly sunny. The temperature was 76 degrees, the dew point 45, and the relative humidity 33%. The wind was northwest at 9 miles an hour, gusting to 18. The barometric pressure was 30.03 inches and falling. Around central Indiana, it was sunny, with a temperature of 74 at Muncie, 74 at Zionsville, 74 at Eagle Creek Airpark, and 76 at Shelbyville. Elsewhere across Indiana, it was sunny, with a temperature of 73 at South Bend, 75 at Lafayette, and 73 at Bloomington. It was mostly sunny, with a temperature of 74 at Fort Wayne, and 75 at Terre Haute. At Evansville, it was partly sunny, with a temperature of 78. Just outside Indiana, at Dayton, it was sunny, with a temperature of 72. It was mostly sunny, with a temperature of 72 at Chicago, 76 at Champaign, 74 at Cincinnati, and 77 at Louisville. At St. Louis, it was partly sunny, with a temperature of 73. Once again, at Indianapolis, it was 76 degrees with mostly sunny skies. This is NOAA All Hazards Radio KEC 74 in Indianapolis. Now a look at your forecast for Indianapolis and central Indiana. Tonight, clear. Lows around 50. North winds 5 to 10 miles an hour. For Monday, mostly sunny. Highs in the mid-70s. North winds 5 to 10 miles an hour. Monday night, mostly clear. Patchy fog toward daybreak. Lows in the lower 50s. Northeast winds around 5 miles an hour through the late overnight, becoming light and variable. For Tuesday, mostly sunny. Highs in the upper 70s. Southeast winds around 5 miles an hour. Once again, the forecast for tonight. Clear. Lows around 50. North winds 5 to 10 miles an hour. The current time is 4:38 p.m. Eastern Daylight Time. Taking a look at the 3-7 day forecast for Indianapolis and central Indiana. Tuesday night, mostly clear through the late overnight, then becoming partly cloudy. Lows around 60. Southeast winds around 5 miles an hour. For Wednesday and Wednesday night, partly cloudy. Highs in the lower 80s. Lows in the mid-60s. Thursday, mostly cloudy. A chance of showers late in the afternoon. Highs in the mid-80s. Chance of rain 40%. For Thursday night, a chance of showers through the late overnight, then showers likely toward daybreak. Lows in the lower 60s. Chance of rain 60%. Friday, mostly cloudy with a 50% chance of showers. Not as warm with highs in the upper 60s. For Friday night, partly cloudy. A chance of showers through the late overnight, then a slight chance of showers and thunderstorms toward daybreak. Cooler with lows in the lower 50s. Chance of rain 30%. Saturday, partly cloudy with a slight chance of showers. A slight chance of thunderstorms late in the afternoon. Highs in the mid-60s. Chance of rain 20%. For Saturday night and Sunday, partly cloudy with a chance of showers with a slight chance of thunderstorms. Lows in the mid-50s. Highs in the mid-60s. Chance of rain 30%. The 14-day outlook for Monday, October 5th through Sunday, October 11th, calls for both temperatures and precipitation to be below normal. Normal highs for the period are between 65 and 70 degrees, and normal lows are between 45 and 50. The normal precipitation total for the 7 days is between 0.70 and 0.75 inches. The ultraviolet index for Indianapolis on Monday will be 6. The Environmental Protection Agency categorizes an index of 6 as high exposure to ultraviolet radiation. At 4 p.m. at Indianapolis, it was

It's mostly sunny. The temperature was 76 degrees, the dew point 45, and the relative humidity 33%. The wind was northwest at 9 miles an hour, gusting to 18. The barometric pressure was 30.03 inches and falling. Around central Indiana, it was sunny, with a temperature of 74 at Muncie, 74 at Zionsville, 74 at Eagle Creek Airpark, and 76 at Shelbyville. Elsewhere across Indiana, it was sunny, with a temperature of 73 at South Bend, 75 at Lafayette, and 73 at Bloomington. It was mostly sunny, with a temperature of 74 at Fort Wayne, and 75 at Terre Haute. At Evansville, it was partly sunny, with a temperature of 78. Just outside Indiana, at Dayton, it was sunny, with a temperature of 72. It was mostly sunny, with a temperature of 72 at Chicago, 76 at Champaign, 74 at Cincinnati, and 77 at Louisville. At St. Louis, it was partly sunny, with a temperature of 73. Once again, at Indianapolis, it was 76 degrees with mostly sunny skies. Now here is the hazardous weather outlook for central Indiana. For the period through tonight, no hazardous weather is expected at this time. The extended outlook for the period Monday through Saturday. A few rumbles of thunder are possible beginning Thursday. There is a chance for locally heavy rain Thursday into Friday. Spotter information statement. Spotter activation is not anticipated. This is NOAA All Hazards Radio KEC-74 in Indianapolis. Now a look at your forecast for Indianapolis and central Indiana. Tonight, clear. Lows around 50. North winds 5 to 10 miles an hour. For Monday, mostly sunny. Highs in the mid-70s. North winds 5 to 10 miles an hour. Monday night, mostly clear. Patchy fog toward daybreak. Lows in the lower 50s. Northeast winds around 5 miles an hour through the late overnight, becoming light and variable. For Tuesday, mostly sunny. Highs in the upper 70s. Southeast winds around 5 miles an hour. Once again, the forecast for tonight. Clear. Lows around 50. North winds 5 to 10 miles an hour. Taking a look at the 3 through 7 day forecast for Indianapolis and central Indiana. Tuesday night. Mostly clear through the late overnight, then becoming partly cloudy. Lows around 60. Southeast winds around 5 miles an hour. For Wednesday and Wednesday night, partly cloudy. Highs in the lower 80s. Lows in the mid-60s. Thursday, mostly cloudy. A chance of showers late in the afternoon. Highs in the mid-80s. Chance of rain 40%. For Thursday night, a chance of showers through the late overnight, then showers likely toward daybreak. Lows in the lower 60s. Chance of rain 60%. Friday, mostly cloudy with a 50% chance of showers. Not as warm with highs in the upper 60s. For Friday night, partly cloudy. A chance of showers through the late overnight, then a slight chance of showers and thunderstorms toward daybreak. Cooler with lows in the lower 50s. Chance of rain 30%. Saturday, partly cloudy with a slight chance of showers. A slight chance of thunderstorms late in the afternoon. Highs in the mid-60s. Chance of rain 20%. For Saturday night and Sunday, partly cloudy with a chance of showers with a slight chance of thunderstorms. Lows in the mid-50s. Highs in the mid-60s. Chance of rain 30%. The 8 to 14 day outlook for Monday, October 5th through Sunday, October 11th, calls for both temperatures and precipitation to be below normal. Normal highs for the period are between 65 and 70 degrees, and normal lows are between 45 and 50. The normal precipitation total for the 7 days is between 0.70 and 0.75 inches. The ultraviolet index for Indianapolis on Monday will be 6. The Environmental Protection Agency categorizes an index of 6 as high exposure to ultraviolet radiation. At 4 p.m. at Indianapolis, it was mostly sunny. The temperature was 76 degrees.

10.45 and the relative humidity 33%. The wind was northwest at 9 miles an hour, gusting to 18. The barometric pressure was 30.03 inches and falling. Around central Indiana, it was sunny, with a temperature of 74 at Muncie, 74 at Zionsville, 74 at Eagle Creek Airpark, and 76 at Shelbyville. Elsewhere across Indiana, it was sunny, with a temperature of 73 at South Bend, 75 at Lafayette, and 73 at Bloomington. It was mostly sunny, with a temperature of 74 at Fort Wayne, and 75 at Terre Haute. At Evansville, it was partly sunny, with a temperature of 78. Just outside Indiana, at Dayton, it was sunny, with a temperature of 72. It was mostly sunny, with a temperature of 72 at Chicago, 76 at Champaign, 74 at Cincinnati, and 77 at Louisville. At St. Louis, it was partly sunny, with a temperature of 73. Once again, at Indianapolis, it was 76 degrees with mostly sunny skies. This is NOAA All Hazards Radio KEC 74 in Indianapolis. Now a look at your forecast for Indianapolis and central Indiana. Tonight, clear. Lows around 50. North winds 5 to 10 miles an hour. For Monday, mostly sunny. Highs in the mid-70s. North winds 5 to 10 miles an hour. Monday night, mostly clear. Patchy fog toward daybreak. Lows in the lower 50s. Northeast winds around 5 miles an hour through the late overnight, becoming light and variable. For Tuesday, mostly sunny. Highs in the upper 70s. Southeast winds around 5 miles an hour. Once again, the forecast for tonight. Clear. Lows around 50. North winds 5 to 10 miles an hour. Taking a look at the 3-7 day forecast for Indianapolis and central Indiana. Tuesday night, mostly clear through the late overnight, then becoming partly cloudy. Lows around 60. Southeast winds around 5 miles an hour. For Wednesday and Wednesday night, partly cloudy. Highs in the lower 80s. Lows in the mid-60s. Thursday, mostly cloudy. A chance of showers late in the afternoon. Highs in the mid-80s. Chance of rain 40%. For Thursday night, a chance of showers through the late overnight, then showers likely toward daybreak. Lows in the lower 60s. Chance of rain 60%. Friday, mostly cloudy with a 50% chance of showers. Not as warm with highs in the upper 60s. For Friday night, partly cloudy. A chance of showers through the late overnight, then a slight chance of showers and thunderstorms toward daybreak. Cooler with lows in the lower 50s. Chance of rain 30%. Saturday, partly cloudy with a slight chance of showers. A slight chance of thunderstorms late in the afternoon. Highs in the mid-60s. Chance of rain 20%. For Saturday night and Sunday, partly cloudy with a chance of showers with a slight chance of thunderstorms. Lows in the mid-50s. Highs in the mid-60s. Chance of rain 30%. The outlook for Monday, October 5th through Sunday, October 11th, calls for both temperatures and precipitation to be below normal. Normal highs for the period are between 65 and 70 degrees, and normal lows are between 45 and 50. The normal precipitation total for the 7 days is between 0.70 and 0.75 inches. The ultraviolet index for Indianapolis on Monday will be 6. The Environmental Protection Agency categorizes an index of 6 as high exposure to ultraviolet radiation. At 4 p.m. at Indianapolis, it was mostly sunny. The temperature was 76 degrees, the dew point 45, and the relative humidity 33%. The wind was northwest at 9 miles an hour, gusting to 18. The barometric pressure was 30.03 inches and falling. Around central Indiana, it was sunny, with a temperature of 74 at Muncie, 74 at Zionsville, 74 at Eagle Creek Airpark, and 76 at Shelbyville. Elsewhere across Indiana, it was sunny, with a temperature of 73 at South Bend, 75 at Lafayette, and 73

at Bloomington. It was mostly sunny, with a temperature of 74 at Fort Wayne and 75 at Terre Haute. At Evansville, it was partly sunny, with a temperature of 78. Just outside Indiana, at Dayton, it was sunny, with a temperature of 72. It was mostly sunny, with a temperature of 72 at Chicago, 76 at Champaign, 74 at Cincinnati, and 77 at Louisville. At St. Louis, it was partly sunny, with a temperature of 73. Once again, at Indianapolis, it was 76 degrees with mostly sunny skies. This is NOAA All Hazards Radio KEC 74 in Indianapolis. Now a look at your forecast for Indianapolis and central Indiana. Tonight, clear. Lows around 50. North winds 5 to 10 miles an hour. For Monday, mostly sunny. Highs in the mid-70s. North winds 5 to 10 miles an hour. Monday night, mostly clear. Patchy fog toward daybreak. Lows in the lower 50s. Northeast winds around 5 miles an hour through the late overnight, becoming light and variable. For Tuesday, mostly sunny. Highs in the upper 70s. Southeast winds around 5 miles an hour. Once again, the forecast for tonight. Clear. Lows around 50. North winds 5 to 10 miles an hour. Taking a look at the 3 through 7 day forecast for Indianapolis and central Indiana. Tuesday night, mostly clear through the late overnight, then becoming partly cloudy. Lows around 60. Southeast winds around 5 miles an hour. For Wednesday and Wednesday night, partly cloudy. Highs in the lower 80s. Lows in the mid-60s. Thursday, mostly cloudy. A chance of showers late in the afternoon. Highs in the mid-80s. Chance of rain 40%. For Thursday night, a chance of showers through the late overnight, then showers likely toward daybreak. Lows in the lower 60s. Chance of rain 60%. Friday, mostly cloudy with a 50% chance of showers. Not as warm with highs in the upper 60s. For Friday night, partly cloudy. A chance of showers through the late overnight, then a slight chance of showers and thunderstorms toward daybreak. Cooler with lows in the lower 50s. Chance of rain 30%. Saturday, partly cloudy with a slight chance of showers. A slight chance of thunderstorms late in the afternoon. Highs in the mid-60s. Chance of rain 20%. For Saturday night and Sunday, partly cloudy with a chance of showers with a slight chance of thunderstorms. Lows in the mid-50s. Highs in the mid-60s. Chance of rain 30%. The current time is 4:53 p.m. Eastern Daylight Time. The 14-day outlook for Monday, October 5th through Sunday, October 11th, calls for both temperatures and precipitation to be below normal. Normal highs for the period are between 65 and 70 degrees, and normal lows are between 45 and 50. The normal precipitation total for the 7 days is between 0.70 and 0.75 inches. The ultraviolet index for Indianapolis on Monday will be 6. The Environmental Protection Agency categorizes an index of 6 as high exposure to ultraviolet radiation. At 4 p.m. at Indianapolis, it was mostly sunny. The temperature was 76 degrees, the dew point 45, and the relative humidity 33%. The wind was northwest at 9 miles an hour, gusting to 18. The barometric pressure was 30.03 inches and falling. Around central Indiana, it was sunny, with a temperature of 74 at Muncie, 74 at Zionsville, 74 at Eagle Creek Airpark, and 76 at Shelbyville. Elsewhere across Indiana, it was sunny, with a temperature of 73 at South Bend, 75 at Lafayette, and 73 at Bloomington. It was mostly sunny, with a temperature of 74 at Fort Wayne, and 75 at Terre Haute. At Evansville, it was partly sunny, with a temperature of 78. Just outside Indiana, at Dayton, it was sunny, with a temperature of 72. It was mostly sunny, with a temperature of 72 at Chicago, 76 at Champaign, 74 at Cincinnati, and 70.

77 at Louisville. At St. Louis, it was partly sunny with a temperature of 73. Once again, at Indianapolis, it was 76 degrees with mostly sunny skies. This is NOAA All Hazards Radio KEC 74 in Indianapolis. Now a look at your forecast for Indianapolis and central Indiana. Tonight, clear. Lows around 50. North winds 5 to 10 miles an hour. For Monday, mostly sunny. Highs in the mid-70s. North winds 5 to 10 miles an hour. Monday night, mostly clear. Patchy fog toward daybreak. Lows in the lower 50s. Northeast winds around 5 miles an hour through the late overnight, becoming light and variable. For Tuesday, mostly sunny. Highs in the upper 70s. Southeast winds around 5 miles an hour. Once again, the forecast for tonight. Clear. Lows around 50. North winds 5 to 10 miles an hour. Taking a look at the 3 through 7 day forecast for Indianapolis and central Indiana. Tuesday night, mostly clear through the late overnight, then becoming partly cloudy. Lows around 60. Southeast winds around 5 miles an hour. For Wednesday and Wednesday night, partly cloudy. Highs in the lower 80s. Lows in the mid-60s. Thursday, mostly cloudy. A chance of showers late in the afternoon. Highs in the mid-80s. Chance of rain 40%. For Thursday night, a chance of showers through the late overnight, then showers likely toward daybreak. Lows in the lower 60s. Chance of rain 60%. Friday, mostly cloudy with a 50% chance of showers. Not as warm with highs in the upper 60s. For Friday night, partly cloudy. A chance of showers through the late overnight, then a slight chance of showers and thunderstorms toward daybreak. Cooler with lows in the lower 50s. Chance of rain 30%. Saturday, partly cloudy with a slight chance of showers. A slight chance of thunderstorms late in the afternoon. Highs in the mid-60s. Chance of rain 20%. For Saturday night and Sunday, partly cloudy with a chance of showers with a slight chance of thunderstorms. Lows in the mid-50s. Highs in the mid-60s. Chance of rain 30%. The 14-day outlook for Monday, October 5th through Sunday, October 11th, calls for both temperatures and precipitation to be below normal. Normal highs for the period are between 65 and 70 degrees, and normal lows are between 45 and 50. The normal precipitation total for the 7 days is between 0.70 and 0.75 inches. The ultraviolet index for Indianapolis on Monday will be 6. The Environmental Protection Agency categorizes an index of 6 as high exposure to ultraviolet radiation. At 4 p.m. in Indianapolis, it was mostly sunny. The temperature was 76 degrees, the dew point 45, and the relative humidity 33%. The wind was northwest at 9 miles an hour, gusting to 18. The barometric pressure was 30.03 inches and falling. Around central Indiana, it was sunny, with a temperature of 74 at Muncie, 74 at Zionsville, 74 at Eagle Creek Airpark, and 76 at Shelbyville. Elsewhere across Indiana, it was sunny, with a temperature of 73 at South Bend, 75 at Lafayette, and 73 at Bloomington. It was mostly sunny, with a temperature of 74 at Fort Wayne, and 75 at Terre Haute. At Evansville, it was partly sunny, with a temperature of 78. Just outside Indiana, at Dayton, it was sunny, with a temperature of 72. It was mostly sunny, with a temperature of 72 at Chicago, 76 at Champaign, 74 at Cincinnati, and 77 at Louisville. At St. Louis, it was partly sunny, with a temperature of 73. Once again, at Indianapolis, it was 76 degrees with mostly sunny skies. 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And now a look at your forecast for Indianapolis and central Indiana. Tonight, clear. Lows around 50. North winds 5 to 10 miles an hour. For Monday,

mostly sunny. Highs in the mid-70s. North winds 5 to 10 miles an hour. Monday night, mostly clear. Patchy fog toward daybreak. Lows in the lower 50s. Northeast winds around 5 miles an hour through the late overnight, becoming light and variable. For Tuesday, mostly sunny. Highs in the upper 70s. Southeast winds around 5 miles an hour. Once again, the forecast for tonight. Clear. Lows around 50. North winds 5 to 10 miles an hour. Now here is the hazardous weather outlook for central Indiana. For the period through tonight, no hazardous weather is expected at this time. And now the extended outlook for the period Monday through Saturday. A few rumbles of thunder are possible beginning Thursday. There is a chance for locally heavy rain Thursday into Friday. Spotter information statement. Spotter activation is not anticipated. Taking a look at the 3 through 7 day forecast for Indianapolis and central Indiana. Tuesday night. Mostly clear through the late overnight, then becoming partly cloudy. Lows around 60. Southeast winds around 5 miles an hour. For Wednesday and Wednesday night, partly cloudy. Highs in the lower 80s. Lows in the mid-60s. Thursday, mostly cloudy. A chance of showers late in the afternoon. Highs in the mid-80s. Chance of rain 40%. For Thursday night, a chance of showers through the late overnight, then showers likely toward daybreak. Lows in the lower 60s. Chance of rain 60%. Friday, mostly cloudy with a 50% chance of showers. Not as warm with highs in the upper 60s. For Friday night, partly cloudy. A chance of showers through the late overnight, then a slight chance of showers and thunderstorms toward daybreak. Cooler with lows in the lower 50s. Chance of rain 30%. Saturday, partly cloudy with a slight chance of showers. A slight chance of thunderstorms late in the afternoon. Highs in the mid-60s. Chance of rain 20%. For Saturday night and Sunday, partly cloudy with a chance of showers with a slight chance of thunderstorms. Highs in the mid-60s. Chance of rain 30%. The outlook for Monday, October 5th through Sunday, October 11th, calls for both temperatures and precipitation to be below normal. Normal highs for the period are between 65 and 70 degrees, and normal lows are between 45 and 50. The normal precipitation total for the 7 days is between 0.70 and 0.75 inches. The ultraviolet index for Indianapolis on Monday will be 6. The Environmental Protection Agency categorizes an index of 6 as high exposure to ultraviolet radiation. At 4 p.m. at Indianapolis, it was mostly sunny. The temperature was 76 degrees, the dew point 45, and the relative humidity 33%. The wind was northwest at 9 miles an hour, gusting to 18. The barometric pressure was 30.03 inches and falling. Around central Indiana, it was sunny, with a temperature of 74 at Muncie, 74 at Zionsville, 74 at Eagle Creek Airpark, and 76 at Shelbyville. Elsewhere across Indiana, it was sunny, with a temperature of 73 at South Bend, 75 at Lafayette, and 73 at Bloomington. It was mostly sunny, with a temperature of 74 at Fort Wayne, and 75 at Terre Haute. At Evansville, it was partly sunny, with a temperature of 78. Just outside Indiana, at Dayton, it was sunny, with a temperature of 72. It was mostly sunny, with a temperature of 72 at Chicago, 76 at Champaign, 74 at Cincinnati, and 77 at Louisville. At St. Louis, it was partly sunny, with a temperature of 73. Once again, at Indianapolis, it was 76 degrees with mostly sunny skies. This is NOAA All Hazards Radio KEC 74 in Indianapolis. Now a look at your forecast for Indianapolis and central Indiana. Tonight, clear. Lows around 50. North winds 5 to 10 miles an hour. For Monday, mostly sunny. Highs in the mid-70s. North

5 to 10 miles an hour. Monday night. Mostly clear. Patchy fog toward daybreak. Lows in the lower 50s. Northeast winds around 5 miles an hour through the late overnight, becoming light and variable. For Tuesday. Mostly sunny. Highs in the upper 70s. Southeast winds around 5 miles an hour. Once again, the forecast for tonight. Clear. Lows around 50. North winds 5 to 10 miles an hour. Taking a look at the 3 through 7 day forecast for Indianapolis and central Indiana. Tuesday night. Mostly clear through the late overnight, then becoming partly cloudy. Lows around 60. Southeast winds around 5 miles an hour. For Wednesday and Wednesday night. Partly cloudy. Highs in the lower 80s. Lows in the mid-60s. Thursday. Mostly cloudy. A chance of showers late in the afternoon. Highs in the mid-80s. Chance of rain 40%. For Thursday night. A chance of showers through the late overnight, then showers likely toward daybreak. Lows in the lower 60s. Chance of rain 60%. Friday. Mostly cloudy with a 50% chance of showers. Not as warm with highs in the upper 60s. For Friday night. Partly cloudy. A chance of showers through the late overnight. Then a slight chance of showers and thunderstorms toward daybreak. Cooler with lows in the lower 50s. Chance of rain 30%. Saturday. Partly cloudy with a slight chance of showers. A slight chance of thunderstorms late in the afternoon. Highs in the mid-60s. Chance of rain 20%. For Saturday night and Sunday. Partly cloudy with a chance of showers with a slight chance of thunderstorms. Lows in the mid-50s. Highs in the mid-60s. Chance of rain 30%. The 8 to 14 day outlook for Monday, October 5th through Sunday, October 11th calls for both temperatures and precipitation to be below normal. Normal highs for the period are between 65 and 70 degrees, and normal lows are between 45 and 50. The normal precipitation total for the 7 days is between 0.70 and 0.75 inches. The current time is 5:08 p.m. Eastern Daylight Time. The ultraviolet index for Indianapolis on Monday will be 6. The Environmental Protection Agency categorizes an index of 6 as high exposure to ultraviolet radiation. At 4 p.m. at Indianapolis, it was mostly sunny. The temperature was 76 degrees, the dew point 45, and the relative humidity 33%. The wind was northwest at 9 miles an hour, gusting to 18. The barometric pressure was 30.03 inches and falling. Around central Indiana, it was sunny, with a temperature of 74 at Muncie, 74 at Zionsville, 74 at Eagle Creek Airpark, and 76 at Shelbyville. Elsewhere across Indiana, it was sunny, with a temperature of 73 at South Bend, 75 at Lafayette, and 73 at Bloomington. It was mostly sunny, with a temperature of 74 at Fort Wayne, and 75 at Terre Haute. At Evansville, it was partly sunny, with a temperature of 78. Just outside Indiana, at Dayton, it was sunny, with a temperature of 72. It was mostly sunny, with a temperature of 72 at Chicago, 76 at Champaign, 74 at Cincinnati, and 77 at Louisville. At St. Louis, it was partly sunny, with a temperature of 73. Once again, at Indianapolis, it was 76 degrees with mostly sunny skies. This is NOAA All Hazards Radio KEC 74 in Indianapolis. And now a look at your forecast for Indianapolis and central Indiana. Tonight, clear. Lows around 50. North winds 5 to 10 miles an hour. For Monday, mostly sunny. Highs in the mid-70s. North winds 5 to 10 miles an hour. Monday night, mostly clear. Patchy fog toward daybreak. Lows in the lower 50s. Northeast winds around 5 miles an hour through the late overnight, becoming light and variable. For Tuesday, mostly sunny. Highs in the upper 70s. Southeast winds around 5 miles an hour. Once again,

The forecast for tonight. Clear. Lows around 50. North winds 5 to 10 miles an hour. Taking a look at the 3 through 7 day forecast for Indianapolis and central Indiana. Tuesday night. Mostly clear through the late overnight, then becoming partly cloudy. Lows around 60. Southeast winds around 5 miles an hour. For Wednesday and Wednesday night. Partly cloudy. Highs in the lower 80s. Lows in the mid-60s. Thursday. Mostly cloudy. A chance of showers late in the afternoon. Highs in the mid-80s. Chance of rain 40%. For Thursday night. A chance of showers through the late overnight, then showers likely toward daybreak. Lows in the lower 60s. Chance of rain 60%. Friday. Mostly cloudy with a 50% chance of showers. Not as warm with highs in the upper 60s. For Friday night. Partly cloudy. A chance of showers through the late overnight. Then a slight chance of showers and thunderstorms toward daybreak. Cooler with lows in the lower 50s. Chance of rain 30%. Saturday. Partly cloudy with a slight chance of showers. A slight chance of thunderstorms late in the afternoon. Highs in the mid-60s. Chance of rain 20%. For Saturday night and Sunday. Partly cloudy with a chance of showers with a slight chance of thunderstorms. Lows in the mid-50s. Highs in the mid-60s. Chance of rain 30%. The 14-day outlook for Monday, October 5th through Sunday, October 11th, calls for both temperatures and precipitation to be below normal. Normal highs for the period are between 65 and 70 degrees, and normal lows are between 45 and 50. The normal precipitation total for the 7 days is between 0.70 and 0.75 inches. The ultraviolet index for Indianapolis on Monday will be 6. The Environmental Protection Agency categorizes an index of 6 as high exposure to ultraviolet radiation. At 5 p.m., at Indianapolis, it was mostly sunny. The temperature was 75 degrees, the dew point 43, and the relative humidity 31%. The wind was north at 5 miles an hour, gusting to 16. The barometric pressure was 30.01 inches and falling. Around central Indiana, it was sunny, with a temperature of 74 at Anderson, 75 at Muncie, 74 at Zionsville, 75 at Eagle Creek Airpark, and 76 at Shelbyville. Elsewhere across Indiana, it was sunny, with a temperature of 72 at South Bend, 76 at Lafayette, and 74 at Bloomington. It was mostly sunny, with a temperature of 74 at Fort Wayne, and 75 at Terre Haute. At Evansville, it was partly sunny, with a temperature of 77. Just outside Indiana, at Dayton, it was sunny, with a temperature of 73. It was mostly sunny, with a temperature of 75 at Champaign, 75 at Cincinnati, and 77 at Louisville. It was partly sunny, with a temperature of 70 at Chicago, and 73 at St. Louis. Once again, at Indianapolis, it was 75 degrees with mostly sunny skies. This is NOAA All Hazards Radio KEC 74 in Indianapolis. And now a look at your forecast for Indianapolis and central Indiana. Tonight, clear. Lows around 50. North winds 5 to 10 miles an hour. For Monday, mostly sunny. Highs in the mid-70s. North winds 5 to 10 miles an hour. Monday night, mostly clear. Patchy fog toward daybreak. Lows in the lower 50s. Northeast winds around 5 miles an hour through the late overnight, becoming light and variable. For Tuesday, mostly sunny. Highs in the upper 70s. Southeast winds around 5 miles an hour. Once again, the forecast for tonight. Clear. Lows around 50. North winds 5 to 10 miles an hour. Taking a look at the 3 through 7 day forecast for Indianapolis and central Indiana. Tuesday night. Mostly clear through the late overnight, then becoming partly cloudy. Lows around 60. Southeast winds around 5 miles an hour. For Wednesday and Wednesday night, partly cloudy. Highs in the

lower 80s. Lows in the mid-60s. Thursday, mostly cloudy. A chance of showers late in the afternoon. Highs in the mid-80s. Chance of rain 40%. For Thursday night, a chance of showers through the late overnight, then showers likely toward daybreak. Lows in the lower 60s. Chance of rain 60%. Friday, mostly cloudy with a 50% chance of showers. Not as warm with highs in the upper 60s. For Friday night, partly cloudy. A chance of showers through the late overnight, then a slight chance of showers and thunderstorms toward daybreak. Cooler with lows in the lower 50s. Chance of rain 30%. Saturday, partly cloudy with a slight chance of showers. A slight chance of thunderstorms late in the afternoon. Highs in the mid-60s. Chance of rain 20%. For Saturday night and Sunday, partly cloudy with a chance of showers with a slight chance of thunderstorms. Lows in the mid-50s. Highs in the mid-60s. Chance of rain 30%. The outlook for Monday, October 5th through Sunday, October 11th, calls for both temperatures and precipitation to be below normal. Normal highs for the period are between 65 and 70 degrees, and normal lows are between 45 and 50. The normal precipitation total for the 7 days is between 0.70 and 0.75 inches. The ultraviolet index for Indianapolis on Monday will be 6. The Environmental Protection Agency categorizes an index of 6 as high exposure to ultraviolet radiation. At 5 p.m. at Indianapolis, it was mostly sunny. The temperature was 75 degrees, the dew point 43, and the relative humidity 31%. The wind was north at 5 miles an hour, gusting to 16. The barometric pressure was 30.01 inches and falling. Around central Indiana, it was sunny, with a temperature of 74 at Anderson, 75 at Muncie, 74 at Zionsville, 75 at Eagle Creek Airpark, and 76 at Shelbyville. Elsewhere across Indiana, it was sunny, with a temperature of 72 at South Bend, 76 at Lafayette, and 74 at Bloomington. It was mostly sunny, with a temperature of 74 at Fort Wayne, and 75 at Terre Haute. At Evansville, it was partly sunny, with a temperature of 77. Just outside Indiana, at Dayton, it was sunny, with a temperature of 73. It was mostly sunny, with a temperature of 75 at Champaign, 75 at Cincinnati, and 77 at Louisville. It was partly sunny, with a temperature of 70 at Chicago, and 73 at St. Louis. Once again, at Indianapolis, it was 75 degrees with mostly sunny skies. This is NOAA All Hazards Radio KEC 74 in Indianapolis. And now a look at your forecast for Indianapolis and central Indiana. Tonight, clear. Lows around 50. North winds 5 to 10 miles an hour. For Monday, mostly sunny. Highs in the mid-70s. North winds 5 to 10 miles an hour. Monday night, mostly clear. Patchy fog toward daybreak. Lows in the lower 50s. Northeast winds around 5 miles an hour through the late overnight, becoming light and variable. For Tuesday, mostly sunny. Highs in the upper 70s. Southeast winds around 5 miles an hour. Once again, the forecast for tonight. Clear. Lows around 50. North winds 5 to 10 miles an hour. Taking a look at the 3 through 7 day forecast for Indianapolis and central Indiana. Tuesday night, mostly clear through the late overnight, then becoming partly cloudy. Lows around 60. Southeast winds around 5 miles an hour. For Wednesday and Wednesday night, partly cloudy. Highs in the lower 80s. Lows in the mid-60s. Thursday, mostly cloudy. A chance of showers late in the afternoon. Highs in the mid-80s. Chance of rain 40%. For Thursday night, a chance of showers through the late overnight, then showers likely toward daybreak. Lows in the lower 60s. Chance of rain 60%. Friday, mostly cloudy with a 50% chance of showers.

not as warm with highs in the upper 60s. For Friday night, partly cloudy. A chance of showers through the late overnight. Then a slight chance of showers and thunderstorms toward daybreak. Cooler with lows in the lower 50s. Chance of rain 30%. Saturday, partly cloudy with a slight chance of showers. A slight chance of thunderstorms late in the afternoon. Highs in the mid-60s. Chance of rain 20%. For Saturday night and Sunday, partly cloudy with a chance of showers with a slight chance of thunderstorms. Lows in the mid-50s. Highs in the mid-60s. Chance of rain 30%. Now here is the hazardous weather outlook for central Indiana. For the period through tonight, no hazardous weather is expected at this time. And now the extended outlook for the period Monday through Saturday. A few rumbles of thunder are possible beginning Thursday. There is a chance for locally heavy rain Thursday into Friday. Spotter information statement. Spotter activation is anticipated. The 8 to 14 day outlook for Monday, October 5th through Sunday, October 11th calls for both temperatures and precipitation to be below normal. Normal highs for the period are between 65 and 70 degrees, and normal lows are between 45 and 50. The normal precipitation total for the 7 days is between 0.70 and 0.75 inches. The ultraviolet index for Indianapolis on Monday will be 6. The Environmental Protection Agency categorizes an index of 6 as high exposure to ultraviolet radiation. At 5 p.m. at Indianapolis, it was mostly sunny. The temperature was 75 degrees, the dew point 43, and the relative humidity 31%. The wind was north at 5 miles an hour, gusting to 16. The barometric pressure was 30.01 inches and falling. Around central Indiana, it was sunny, with a temperature of 74 at Anderson, 75 at Muncie, 74 at Zionsville, 75 at Eagle Creek Airpark, and 76 at Shelbyville. Elsewhere across Indiana, it was sunny, with a temperature of 72 at South Bend, 76 at Lafayette, and 74 at Bloomington. It was mostly sunny, with a temperature of 74 at Fort Wayne, and 75 at Terre Haute. At Evansville, it was partly sunny, with a temperature of 77. Just outside Indiana, at Dayton, it was sunny, with a temperature of 73. It was mostly sunny, with a temperature of 75 at Champaign, 75 at Cincinnati, and 77 at Louisville. It was partly sunny, with a temperature of 70 at Chicago, and 73 at St. Louis. Once again, at Indianapolis, it was 75 degrees with mostly sunny skies. The current time is 5:23 p.m. Eastern Daylight Time. This is All Hazards Radio KEC 74 in Indianapolis. Now a look at your forecast for Indianapolis and central Indiana. Tonight, clear. Lows around 50. North winds 5 to 10 miles an hour. For Monday, mostly sunny. Highs in the mid-70s. North winds 5 to 10 miles an hour. Monday night, mostly clear. Patchy fog toward daybreak. Lows in the lower 50s. Northeast winds around 5 miles an hour through the late overnight, becoming light and variable. For Tuesday, mostly sunny. Highs in the upper 70s. Southeast winds around 5 miles an hour. Once again, the forecast for tonight. Clear. Lows around 50. North winds 5 to 10 miles an hour. Taking a look at the 3 through 7 day forecast for Indianapolis and central Indiana. Tuesday night. Mostly clear through the late overnight, then becoming partly cloudy. Lows around 60. Southeast winds around 5 miles an hour. For Wednesday and Wednesday night, partly cloudy. Highs in the lower 80s. Lows in the mid-60s. Thursday, mostly cloudy. A chance of showers late in the afternoon. Highs in the mid-80s. Chance of rain 40%. For Thursday night, a chance of showers through the late overnight, then showers likely toward daybreak. Lows in the lower 60s. Chance of rain 60%. Friday,
Mostly cloudy with a 50% chance of showers. Not as warm with highs in the upper 60s. For Friday night, partly cloudy. A chance of showers through the late overnight. Then a slight chance of showers and thunderstorms toward daybreak. Cool. Lows in the lower 50s. Chance of rain 30%. Saturday. Partly cloudy with a slight chance of showers. A slight chance of thunderstorms late in the afternoon. Highs in the mid-60s. Chance of rain 20%. For Saturday night and Sunday. Partly cloudy with a chance of showers with a slight chance of thunderstorms. Lows in the mid-50s. Highs in the mid-60s. Chance of rain 30%. The 8 to 14 day outlook for Monday, October 5th through Sunday, October 11th calls for both temperatures and precipitation to be below normal. Normal highs for the period are between 65 and 70 degrees, and normal lows are between 45 and 50. The normal precipitation total for the 7 days is between 0.70 and 0.75 inches. The ultraviolet index for Indianapolis on Monday will be 6. The Environmental Protection Agency categorizes an index of 6 as high exposure to ultraviolet radiation. At 5 p.m. at Indianapolis, it was mostly sunny. The temperature was 75 degrees, the dew point 43, and the relative humidity 31%. The wind was north at 5 miles an hour, gusting to 16. The barometric pressure was 30.01 inches and falling. Around central Indiana, it was sunny, with a temperature of 74 at Anderson, 75 at Muncie, 74 at Zionsville, 75 at Eagle Creek Airpark, and 76 at Shelbyville. Elsewhere across Indiana, it was sunny, with a temperature of 72 at South Bend, 76 at Lafayette, and 74 at Bloomington. It was mostly sunny, with a temperature of 74 at Fort Wayne, and 75 at Terre Haute. At Evansville, it was partly sunny, with a temperature of 77. Just outside Indiana, at Dayton, it was sunny, with a temperature of 73. It was mostly sunny, with a temperature of 75 at Champaign, 75 at Cincinnati, and 77 at Louisville. It was partly sunny, with a temperature of 70 at Chicago, and 73 at St. Louis. Once again, at Indianapolis, it was 75 degrees with mostly sunny skies. This is NOAA All Hazards Radio KEC 74 in Indianapolis. Now a look at your forecast for Indianapolis and central Indiana. Tonight, clear. Lows around 50. North winds 5 to 10 miles an hour. For Monday, mostly sunny. Highs in the mid-70s. North winds 5 to 10 miles an hour. Monday night, mostly clear. Patchy fog toward daybreak. Lows in the lower 50s. Northeast winds around 5 miles an hour through the late overnight, becoming light and variable. For Tuesday, mostly sunny. Highs in the upper 70s. Southeast winds around 5 miles an hour. Once again, the forecast for tonight. Clear. Lows around 50. North winds 5 to 10 miles an hour. Taking a look at the 3 through 7 day forecast for Indianapolis and central Indiana. Tuesday night, mostly clear through the late overnight, then becoming partly cloudy. Lows around 60. Southeast winds around 5 miles an hour. For Wednesday and Wednesday night, partly cloudy. Highs in the lower 80s. Lows in the mid-60s. Thursday, mostly cloudy. A chance of showers late in the afternoon. Highs in the mid-80s. Chance of rain 40%. For Thursday night, a chance of showers through the late overnight, then showers likely toward daybreak. Lows in the lower 60s. Chance of rain 60%. Friday, mostly cloudy with a 50% chance of showers. Not as warm with highs in the upper 60s. For Friday night, partly cloudy. A chance of showers through the late overnight, then a slight chance of showers and thunderstorms toward daybreak. Cooler with lows in the lower 50s. Chance of rain 30%. Saturday, partly cloudy with a slight chance of showers. A slight chance of thunderstorms late in the afternoon.
highs in the mid-60s. Chance of rain.

set for Saturday night and Sunday. Partly cloudy with a chance of showers with a slight chance of thunderstorms. Lows in the mid-50s. Highs in the mid-60s. Chance of rain 30%. The 8 to 14 day outlook for Monday, October 5th through Sunday, October 11th calls for both temperatures and precipitation to be below normal. Normal highs for the period are between 65 and 70 degrees, and normal lows are between 45 and 50. The normal precipitation total for the 7 days is between 0.70 and 0.75 inches. The ultraviolet index for Indianapolis on Monday will be 6. The Environmental Protection Agency categorizes an index of 6 as high exposure to ultraviolet radiation. At 5 p.m., at Indianapolis, it was mostly sunny. The temperature was 75 degrees, the dew point 43, and the relative humidity 31%. The wind was north at 5 miles an hour, gusting to 16. The barometric pressure was 30.01 inches and falling. Around central Indiana, it was sunny, with a temperature of 74 at Anderson, 75 at Muncie, 74 at Zionsville, 75 at Eagle Creek Airpark, and 76 at Shelbyville. Elsewhere across Indiana, it was sunny, with a temperature of 72 at South Bend, 76 at Lafayette, and 74 at Bloomington. It was mostly sunny, with a temperature of 74 at Fort Wayne, and 75 at Terre Haute. At Evansville, it was partly sunny, with a temperature of 77. Just outside Indiana, at Dayton, it was sunny, with a temperature of 73. It was mostly sunny, with a temperature of 75 at Champaign, 75 at Cincinnati, and 77 at Louisville. It was partly sunny, with a temperature of 70 at Chicago, and 73 at St. Louis. Once again, at Indianapolis, it was 75 degrees with mostly sunny skies. This is NOAA All Hazards Radio KEC 74 in Indianapolis. Now a look at your forecast for Indianapolis and central Indiana. Tonight, clear. Lows around 50. North winds 5 to 10 miles an hour. For Monday, mostly sunny. Highs in the mid-70s. North winds 5 to 10 miles an hour. Monday night, mostly clear. Patchy fog toward daybreak. Lows in the lower 50s. Northeast winds around 5 miles an hour through the late overnight, becoming light and variable. For Tuesday, east winds around 5 miles an hour through the late overnight, becoming light and variable. For Tuesday, mostly sunny. Highs in the upper 70s. Southeast winds around 5 miles an hour. Once again, the forecast for tonight. Clear. Lows around 50. North winds 5 to 10 miles an hour. Taking a look at the 3 through 7 day forecast for Indianapolis and central Indiana. Tuesday night. Mostly clear through the late overnight, then becoming partly cloudy. Lows around 60. Southeast winds around 5 miles an hour. For Wednesday and Wednesday night. Partly cloudy. Highs in the lower 80s. Lows in the mid-60s. Thursday. Mostly cloudy. A chance of showers late in the afternoon. Highs in the mid-80s. Chance of rain 40%. For Thursday night. A chance of showers through the late overnight, then showers likely toward daybreak. Lows in the lower 60s. Chance of rain 60%. Friday. Mostly cloudy with a 50% chance of showers. Not as warm with highs in the upper 60s. For Friday night, partly cloudy. A chance of showers through the late overnight, then a slight chance of showers and thunderstorms toward daybreak. Cooler with lows in the lower 50s. Chance of rain 30%. Saturday, partly cloudy with a slight chance of showers. A slight chance of thunderstorms late in the afternoon. Highs in the mid-60s. Chance of rain 20%. For Saturday night and Sunday, partly cloudy with a chance of showers with a slight chance of thunderstorms. Lows in the mid-50s. Highs in the mid-60s. Chance of rain 30%. The 8 to 14 day outlook for Monday, October 5th through Sunday, October 11th calls for both temperatures and precipitation to be below normal.

KEC 74 in Indianapolis. Now a look at your forecast for Indianapolis and central Indiana. Tonight, clear. Lows around 50. North winds 5 to 10 miles an hour. For Monday, mostly sunny. Highs in the mid-70s. North winds 5 to 10 miles an hour. Monday night, mostly clear. Patchy fog toward daybreak. Lows in the lower 50s. Northeast winds around 5 miles an hour through the late overnight, becoming light and variable. For Tuesday, mostly sunny. Highs in the upper 70s. Southeast winds around 5 miles an hour. Once again, the forecast for tonight. Clear. Lows around 50. North winds 5 to 10 miles an hour. Taking a look at the 3 through 7 day forecast for Indianapolis and central Indiana. Tuesday night, mostly clear through the late overnight, then becoming partly cloudy. Lows around 60. Southeast winds around 5 miles an hour. For Wednesday and Wednesday night, partly cloudy. Highs in the lower 80s. Lows in the mid-60s. Thursday, mostly cloudy. A chance of showers late in the afternoon. Highs in the mid-80s. Chance of rain 40%. For Thursday night, a chance of showers through the late overnight, then showers likely toward daybreak. Lows in the lower 60s. Chance of rain 60%. Friday, mostly cloudy with a 50% chance of showers. Not as warm with highs in the upper 60s. For Friday night, partly cloudy. A chance of showers through the late overnight, then a slight chance of showers and thunderstorms toward daybreak. Cooler with lows in the lower 50s. Chance of rain 30%. Saturday, partly cloudy with a slight chance of showers. A slight chance of thunderstorms late in the afternoon. Highs in the mid-60s. Chance of rain 20%. For Saturday night and Sunday, partly cloudy with a chance of showers with a slight chance of thunderstorms. Lows in the mid-50s. Highs in the mid-60s. Chance of rain 30%. The current time is 6:39 p.m. Eastern Daylight Time. The 14-day outlook for Monday, October 5th through Sunday, October 11th, calls for both temperatures and precipitation to be below normal. Normal highs for the period are between 65 and 70 degrees, and normal lows are between 45 and 50. The normal precipitation total for the 7 days is between 0.70 and 0.75 inches. The ultraviolet index for Indianapolis on Monday will be 6. The Environmental Protection Agency categorizes an index of 6 as high exposure to ultraviolet radiation. At 6 p.m. at Indianapolis, it was mostly sunny. The temperature was 75 degrees, the dew point 43, and the relative humidity 31%. The wind was northeast at 9 miles an hour. The barometric pressure was 30.01 inches and steady. Around central Indiana, it was sunny, with a temperature of 73 at Anderson, 73 at Muncie, 74 at Zionsville, 75 at Eagle Creek Airpark, and 76 at Shelbyville. Elsewhere across Indiana, it was sunny, with a temperature of 68 at South Bend, 75 at Lafayette, 74 at Terre Haute, and 74 at Bloomington. At Fort Wayne, it was mostly sunny, with a temperature of 73. At Evansville, it was partly sunny, with a temperature of 75. Just outside Indiana, at Dayton, it was sunny, with a temperature of 72. It was mostly sunny, with a temperature of 74 at Champaign, 74 at Cincinnati, and 77 at Louisville. It was partly sunny, with a temperature of 69 at Chicago, and 74 at St. Louis. Once again, at Indianapolis, it was 75 degrees with mostly sunny skies. Now here is the hazardous weather outlook for central Indiana. For the period through tonight, no hazardous weather is expected at this time. And now the extended outlook for the period Monday through Saturday. A few rumbles of thunder are possible beginning Thursday. There is a chance for locally heavy rain Thursday into Friday. Spotter information statement. Spotter activation is not anticipated. This is NOAA All Hazards.

Radio KEC 74 in Indianapolis. Now a look at your forecast for Indianapolis and central Indiana. Tonight, clear. Lows around 50. North winds 5 to 10 miles an hour. For Monday, mostly sunny. Highs in the mid-70s. North winds 5 to 10 miles an hour. Monday night, mostly clear. Patchy fog toward daybreak. Lows in the lower 50s. Northeast winds around 5 miles an hour through the late overnight, becoming light and variable. For Tuesday, mostly sunny. Highs in the upper 70s. Southeast winds around 5 miles an hour. Once again, the forecast for tonight. Clear. Lows around 50. North winds 5 to 10 miles an hour. Taking a look at the 3 through 7 day forecast for Indianapolis and central Indiana. Tuesday night, mostly clear through the late overnight, then becoming partly cloudy. Lows around 60. Southeast winds around 5 miles an hour. For Wednesday and Wednesday night, partly cloudy. Highs in the lower 80s. Lows in the mid-60s. Thursday, mostly cloudy. A chance of showers late in the afternoon. Highs in the mid-80s. Chance of rain 40%. For Thursday night, a chance of showers through the late overnight, then showers likely toward daybreak. Lows in the lower 60s. Chance of rain 60%. Friday, mostly cloudy with a 50% chance of showers. Not as warm with highs in the upper 60s. For Friday night, partly cloudy. A chance of showers through the late overnight, then a slight chance of showers and thunderstorms toward daybreak. Cooler with lows in the lower 50s. Chance of rain 30%. Saturday, partly cloudy with a slight chance of showers. A slight chance of thunderstorms late in the afternoon. Highs in the mid-60s. Chance of rain 20%. For Saturday night and Sunday, partly cloudy with a chance of showers with a slight chance of thunderstorms. Lows in the mid-50s. Highs in the mid-60s. Chance of rain 30%. The 8 to 14 day outlook for Monday, October 5th through Sunday, October 11th, calls for both temperatures and precipitation to be below normal. Normal highs for the period are between 65 and 70 degrees, and normal lows are between 45 and 50. The normal precipitation total for the 7 days is between 0.70 and 0.75 inches. The ultraviolet index for Indianapolis on Monday will be 6. The Environmental Protection Agency categorizes an index of 6 as high exposure to ultraviolet radiation. At 6 p.m. at Indianapolis, it was mostly sunny. The temperature was 75 degrees, the dew point 43, and the relative humidity 31%. The wind was northeast at 9 miles an hour. The barometric pressure was 30.01 inches and steady. Around central Indiana, it was sunny, with a temperature of 73 at Anderson, 73 at Muncie, 74 at Zionsville, 75 at Eagle Creek Airpark, and 76 at Shelbyville. Elsewhere across Indiana, it was sunny, with a temperature of 68 at South Bend, 75 at Lafayette, 74 at Terre Haute, and 74 at Bloomington. At Fort Wayne, it was mostly sunny, with a temperature of 73. At Evansville, it was partly sunny, with a temperature of 75. Just outside Indiana, at Dayton, it was sunny, with a temperature of 72. It was mostly sunny, with a temperature of 74 at Champaign, 74 at Cincinnati, and 77 at Louisville. It was partly sunny, with a temperature of 69 at Chicago, and 74 at St. Louis. Once again, at Indianapolis, it was 75 degrees with mostly sunny skies. This is NOAA All Hazards Radio KEC 74 in Indianapolis. Now a look at your forecast for Indianapolis and central Indiana. Tonight, clear. Lows around 50. North winds 5 to 10 miles an hour. For Monday, mostly sunny. Highs in the mid-70s. North winds 5 to 10 miles an hour. Monday night, mostly clear. Patchy fog toward daybreak. Lows in the lower 50s.

Northeast winds around 5 miles an hour through the late overnight, becoming light and variable. For Tuesday, mostly sunny. Highs in the upper 70s. Southeast winds around 5 miles an hour. Once again, the forecast for tonight. Clear. Lows around 50. North winds 5 to 10 miles an hour. Taking a look at the 3 through 7 day forecast for Indianapolis and central Indiana. Tuesday night. Mostly clear through the late overnight, then becoming partly cloudy. Lows around 60. Southeast winds around 5 miles an hour. For Wednesday and Wednesday night. Partly cloudy. Highs in the lower 80s. Lows in the mid-60s. Thursday. Mostly cloudy. A chance of showers late in the afternoon. Highs in the mid-80s. Chance of rain 40%. For Thursday night. A chance of showers through the late overnight, then showers likely toward daybreak. Lows in the lower 60s. Chance of rain 60%. Friday. Mostly cloudy with a 50% chance of showers. Not as warm with highs in the upper 60s. For Friday night, partly cloudy. A chance of showers through the late overnight. Then a slight chance of showers and thunderstorms toward daybreak. Cooler with lows in the lower 50s. Chance of rain 30%. Saturday, partly cloudy with a slight chance of showers. A slight chance of thunderstorms late in the afternoon. Highs in the mid-60s. Chance of rain 20%. For Saturday night and Sunday, partly cloudy with a chance of showers with a slight chance of thunderstorms. Lows in the mid-50s. Highs in the mid-60s. Chance of rain 30%. The 8 to 14 day outlook for Monday, October 5th through Sunday, October 11th, calls for both temperatures and precipitation to be below normal. Normal highs for the period are between 65 and 70 degrees, and normal lows are between 45 and 50. The normal precipitation total for the 7 days is between 0.70 and 0.75 inches. The ultraviolet index for Indianapolis on Monday will be 6. The Environmental Protection Agency categorizes an index of 6 as high exposure to ultraviolet radiation. At 6 p.m. at Indianapolis, it was mostly sunny. The temperature was 75 degrees, the dew point 43, and the relative humidity 31%. The wind was northeast at 9 miles an hour. The barometric pressure was 30.01 inches and steady. Around central Indiana, it was sunny, with a temperature of 73 at Anderson, 73 at Muncie, 74 at Zionsville, 75 at Eagle Creek Airpark, and 76 at Shelbyville. Elsewhere across Indiana, it was sunny, with a temperature of 68 at South Bend, 75 at Lafayette, 74 at Terre Haute, and 74 at Bloomington. At Fort Wayne, it was mostly sunny, with a temperature of 73. At Evansville, it was partly sunny, with a temperature of 75. Just outside Indiana, at Dayton, it was sunny, with a temperature of 72. It was mostly sunny, with a temperature of 74 at Champaign, 74 at Cincinnati, and 77 at Louisville. It was partly sunny, with a temperature of 69 at Chicago, and 74 at St. Louis. Once again, at Indianapolis, it was 75 degrees with mostly sunny skies. All Hazards Radio KEC 74 in Indianapolis. Now a look at your forecast for Indianapolis and central Indiana. Tonight, clear. Lows around 50. North winds 5 to 10 miles an hour. For Monday, mostly sunny. Highs in the mid-70s. North winds 5 to 10 miles an hour. Monday night, mostly clear. Patchy fog toward daybreak. Lows in the lower 50s. Northeast winds around 5 miles an hour through the late overnight, becoming light and variable. For Tuesday, mostly sunny. Highs in the upper 70s. Southeast winds around 5 miles an hour. Once again, the forecast for tonight. Clear. Lows around 50. North winds 5 to 10 miles an hour. Taking a look at the 3 through 7 day forecast for Indianapolis and central Indiana. Tuesday night.

mostly clear through the late overnight, then becoming partly cloudy. Lows around 60. Southeast winds around 5 miles an hour. For Wednesday and Wednesday night, partly cloudy. Highs in the lower 80s. Lows in the mid-60s. Thursday, mostly cloudy. A chance of showers late in the afternoon. Highs in the mid-80s. Chance of rain 40%. For Thursday night, a chance of showers through the late overnight, then showers likely toward daybreak. Lows in the lower 60s. Chance of rain 60%. Friday, mostly cloudy with a 50% chance of showers. Not as warm with highs in the upper 60s. For Friday night, partly cloudy. A chance of showers through the late overnight, then a slight chance of showers and thunderstorms toward daybreak. Cooler with lows in the lower 50s. Chance of rain 30%. Saturday, partly cloudy with a slight chance of showers. A slight chance of thunderstorms late in the afternoon. Highs in the mid-60s. Chance of rain 20%. For Saturday night and Sunday, partly cloudy with a chance of showers with a slight chance of thunderstorms. Lows in the mid-50s. Highs in the mid-60s. Chance of rain 30%. The current time is 6:53 p.m. Eastern Daylight Time. 14-day outlook for Monday, October 5th through Sunday, October 11th, calls for both temperatures and precipitation to be below normal. Normal highs for the period are between 65 and 70 degrees, and normal lows are between 45 and 50. The normal precipitation total for the 7 days is between 0.70 and 0.75 inches. The ultraviolet index for Indianapolis on Monday will be 6. The Environmental Protection Agency categorizes an index of 6 as high exposure to ultraviolet radiation. At 6 p.m. at Indianapolis, it was mostly sunny. The temperature was 75 degrees, the dew point 43, and the relative humidity 31%. The wind was northeast at 9 miles an hour. The barometric pressure was 30.01 inches and steady. Around central Indiana, it was sunny, with a temperature of 73 at Anderson, 73 at Muncie, 74 at Zionsville, 75 at Eagle Creek Airpark, and 76 at Shelbyville. Elsewhere across Indiana, it was sunny, with a temperature of 68 at South Bend, 75 at Lafayette, 74 at Terre Haute, and 74 at Bloomington. At Fort Wayne, it was mostly sunny, with a temperature of 73. At Evansville, it was partly sunny, with a temperature of 75. Just outside Indiana, at Dayton, it was sunny, with a temperature of 72. It was mostly sunny, with a temperature of 74 at Champaign, 74 at Cincinnati, and 77 at Louisville. It was partly sunny, with a temperature of 69 at Chicago, and 74 at St. Louis. Once again, at Indianapolis, it was 75 degrees with mostly sunny skies. All Hazards Radio KEC-74 in Indianapolis. Now a look at your forecast for Indianapolis and central Indiana. Tonight, clear. Lows around 50. North winds 5 to 10 miles an hour. For Monday, mostly sunny. Highs in the mid-70s. North winds 5 to 10 miles an hour. Monday night, mostly clear. Patchy fog toward daybreak. Lows in the lower 50s. Northeast winds around 5 miles an hour through the late overnight, becoming light and variable. For Tuesday, mostly sunny. Highs in the upper 70s. Southeast winds around 5 miles an hour. Once again, the forecast for tonight. Clear. Lows around 50. North winds 5 to 10 miles an hour. Taking a look at the 3-7 day forecast for Indianapolis and central Indiana. Tuesday night, mostly clear through the late overnight, then becoming partly cloudy. Lows around 60. Southeast winds around 5 miles an hour. For Wednesday and Wednesday night, partly cloudy. Highs in the lower 80s. Lows in the mid-60s. Thursday, mostly cloudy. A chance of showers late in the afternoon. Highs in the mid-80s.

chance of rain 40%. For Thursday night, a chance of showers through the late overnight, then showers likely toward daybreak. Lows in the lower 60s. Chance of rain 60%. Friday, mostly cloudy with a 50% chance of showers. Not as warm with highs in the upper 60s. For Friday night, partly cloudy. A chance of showers through the late overnight, then a slight chance of showers and thunderstorms toward daybreak. Cooler with lows in the lower 50s. Chance of rain 30%. Saturday, partly cloudy with a slight chance of showers. A slight chance of thunderstorms late in the afternoon. Highs in the mid-60s. Chance of rain 20%. For Saturday night and Sunday, partly cloudy with a chance of showers with a slight chance of thunderstorms. Lows in the mid-50s. Highs in the mid-60s. Chance of rain 30%. The 8 to 14 day outlook for Monday, October 5th through Sunday, October 11th calls for both temperatures and precipitation to be below normal. Normal highs for the period are between 65 and 70 degrees, and normal lows are between 45 and 50. The normal precipitation total for the 7 days is between 0.70 and 0.75 inches. The ultraviolet index for Indianapolis on Monday will be 6. The Environmental Protection Agency categorizes an index of 6 as high exposure to ultraviolet radiation. At 6 p.m. at Indianapolis, it was mostly sunny. The temperature was 75 degrees, the dew point 43, and the relative humidity 31%. The wind was northeast at 9 miles an hour. The barometric pressure was 30.01 inches and steady. Around central Indiana, it was sunny, with a temperature of 73 at Anderson, 73 at Muncie, 74 at Zionsville, 75 at Eagle Creek Airpark, and 76 at Shelbyville. Elsewhere across Indiana, it was sunny, with a temperature of 68 at South Bend, 75 at Lafayette, 74 at Terre Haute, and 74 at Bloomington. At Fort Wayne, it was mostly sunny, with a temperature of 73. At Evansville, it was partly sunny, with a temperature of 75. Just outside Indiana, at Dayton, it was sunny, with a temperature of 72. It was mostly sunny, with a temperature of 74 at Champaign, 74 at Cincinnati, and 77 at Louisville. It was partly sunny, with a temperature of 69 at Chicago, and 74 at St. Louis. Once again, at Indianapolis, it was 75 degrees with mostly sunny skies. This is NOAA All Hazards Radio KEC 74 in Indianapolis. Now a look at your forecast for Indianapolis and central Indiana. Tonight, clear. Lows around 50. North winds 5 to 10 miles an hour. For Monday, mostly sunny. Highs in the mid-70s. North winds 5 to 10 miles an hour. Monday night, mostly clear. Patchy fog toward daybreak. Lows in the lower 50s. Northeast winds around 5 miles an hour through the late overnight, becoming light and variable. For Tuesday, mostly sunny. Highs in the upper 70s. Southeast winds around 5 miles an hour. Once again, the forecast for tonight. Clear. Lows around 50. North winds 5 to 10 miles an hour. Taking a look at the 3 through 7 day forecast for Indianapolis and central Indiana. Tuesday night, mostly clear through the late overnight, then becoming partly cloudy. Lows around 60. Southeast winds around 5 miles an hour. For Wednesday and Wednesday night, partly cloudy. Highs in the lower 80s. Lows in the mid-60s. Thursday, mostly cloudy. A chance of showers late in the afternoon. Highs in the mid-80s. Chance of rain 40%. For Thursday night, a chance of showers through the late overnight, then showers likely toward daybreak. Lows in the lower 60s. Chance of rain 60%. Friday, mostly cloudy with a 50% chance of showers. Not as warm with highs in the upper 60s. For Friday night, partly cloudy. A chance of showers through the late overnight, then a slight chance of showers and thunderstorms toward daybreak.

cooler with lows in the lower 50s. Chance of rain 30%. Saturday, partly cloudy with a slight chance of showers. A slight chance of thunderstorms late in the afternoon. Highs in the mid-60s. Chance of rain 20%. For Saturday night and Sunday, partly cloudy with a chance of showers with a slight chance of thunderstorms. Lows in the mid-50s. Highs in the mid-60s. Chance of rain 30%. Now here is the hazardous weather outlook for central Indiana. For the period through tonight, no hazardous weather is expected at this time. The extended outlook for the period Monday through Saturday. A few rumbles of thunder are possible beginning Thursday. There is a chance for locally heavy rain Thursday into Friday. Spotter information statement. Spotter activation is not anticipated. The 8 to 14 day outlook for Monday, October 5th through Sunday, October 11th, calls for both temperatures and precipitation to be below normal. Normal highs for the period are between 65 and 70 degrees, and normal lows are between 45 and 50. The normal precipitation total for the 7 days is between 0.70 and 0.75 inches. The ultraviolet index for Indianapolis on Monday will be 6. The Environmental Protection Agency categorizes an index of 6 as high exposure to ultraviolet radiation. At 6 p.m. at Indianapolis, it was mostly sunny. The temperature was 75 degrees, the dew point 43, and the relative humidity 31%. The wind was northeast at 9 miles an hour. The barometric pressure was 30.01 inches and steady. Around central Indiana, it was sunny, with a temperature of 73 at Anderson, 73 at Muncie, 74 at Zionsville, 75 at Eagle Creek Airpark, and 76 at Shelbyville. Elsewhere across Indiana, it was sunny, with a temperature of 68 at South Bend, 75 at Lafayette, 74 at Terre Haute, and 74 at Bloomington. At Fort Wayne, it was mostly sunny, with a temperature of 73. At Evansville, it was partly sunny, with a temperature of 75. Just outside Indiana, at Dayton, it was sunny, with a temperature of 72. It was mostly sunny, with a temperature of 74 at Champaign, 74 at Cincinnati, and 77 at Louisville. It was partly sunny, with a temperature of 69 at Chicago, and 74 at St. Louis. Once again, at Indianapolis, it was 75 degrees with mostly sunny skies. This is All Hazards Radio KEC 74 in Indianapolis. Now a look at your forecast for Indianapolis and central Indiana. Tonight, clear. Lows around. North winds around 5 miles an hour. For Monday, mostly sunny. Highs in the mid-70s. North winds around 5 miles an hour. Monday night, mostly clear. Patchy fog toward daybreak. Lows in the lower 50s. Northeast winds around 5 miles an hour through the late overnight, becoming light and variable. For Tuesday, mostly sunny. Highs in the upper 70s. Southeast winds around 5 miles an hour. Once again, the forecast for tonight. Clear. Lows around 50. North winds around 5 miles an hour. Taking a look at the 3 through 7 day forecast for Indianapolis and central Indiana. Tuesday night, mostly clear through the late overnight, then becoming partly cloudy. Lows around 60. Southeast winds around 5 miles an hour. For Wednesday and Wednesday night, partly cloudy. Highs in the lower 80s. Lows in the mid-60s. Thursday, mostly cloudy. A chance of showers late in the afternoon. Highs in the mid-80s. Chance of rain 40%. For Thursday night, a chance of showers through the late overnight, then showers likely toward daybreak. Lows in the lower 60s. Chance of rain 60%. Friday, mostly cloudy with a 50% chance of showers. Not as warm with highs in the upper 60s. For Friday night, partly cloudy. A chance of showers through the late overnight, then a slight chance of showers and thunderstorms toward daybreak. The lower 50s. Chance of rain 30%.

Saturday. Partly cloudy with a slight chance of showers. A slight chance of thunderstorms late in the afternoon. Highs in the mid-60s. Chance of rain 20%. For Saturday night and Sunday. Partly cloudy with a chance of showers with a slight chance of thunderstorms. Lows in the mid-50s. Highs in the mid-60s. Chance of rain 30%. The 8 to 14 day outlook for Monday, October 5th through Sunday, October 11th calls for both temperatures and precipitation to be below normal. Normal highs for the period are between 65 and 70 degrees, and normal lows are between 45 and 50. The normal precipitation total for the 7 days is between 0.70 and 0.75 inches. The ultraviolet index for Indianapolis on Monday will be 6. The Environmental Protection Agency categorizes an index of 6 as high exposure to ultraviolet radiation. The current time is 7:08 p.m. Eastern Daylight Time. At 6 p.m. at Indianapolis, it was mostly sunny. The temperature was 75 degrees, the dew point 43, and the relative humidity 31%. The wind was northeast at 9 miles an hour. The barometric pressure was 30.01 inches and steady. Around central Indiana, it was sunny, with a temperature of 73 at Anderson, 73 at Muncie, 74 at Zionsville, 75 at Eagle Creek Airpark, and 76 at Shelbyville. Elsewhere across Indiana, it was sunny, with a temperature of 68 at South Bend, 75 at Lafayette, 74 at Terre Haute, and 74 at Bloomington. At Fort Wayne, it was mostly sunny, with a temperature of 73. At Evansville, it was partly sunny, with a temperature of 75. Just outside Indiana, at Dayton, it was sunny, with a temperature of 72. It was mostly sunny, with a temperature of 74 at Champaign, 74 at Cincinnati, and 77 at Louisville. It was partly sunny, with a temperature of 69 at Chicago, and 74 at St. Louis. Once again, at Indianapolis, it was 75 degrees with mostly sunny skies. This is All Hazards Radio KEC 74 in Indianapolis. Now a look at your forecast for Indianapolis and central Indiana. Tonight, clear. Lows around 50. North winds around 5 miles an hour. For Monday, mostly sunny. Highs in the mid-70s. North winds around 5 miles an hour. Monday night, mostly clear. Patchy fog toward daybreak. Lows in the lower 50s. Northeast winds around 5 miles an hour through the late overnight, becoming light and variable. For Tuesday, mostly sunny. Highs in the upper 70s. Southeast winds around 5 miles an hour. Once again, the forecast for tonight. Clear. Lows around 50. North winds around 5 miles an hour. Taking a look at the 3 through 7 day forecast for Indianapolis and central Indiana. Tuesday night, mostly clear through the late overnight, then becoming partly cloudy. Lows around 60. Southeast winds around 5 miles an hour. For Wednesday and Wednesday night, partly cloudy. Highs in the lower 80s. Lows in the mid-60s. Thursday, mostly cloudy. A chance of showers late in the afternoon. Highs in the mid-80s. Chance of rain 40%. For Thursday night, a chance of showers through the late overnight, then showers likely toward daybreak. Lows in the lower 60s. Chance of rain 60%. Friday, mostly cloudy with a 50% chance of showers. Not as warm with highs in the upper 60s. For Friday night, partly cloudy. A chance of showers through the late overnight, then a slight chance of showers and thunderstorms toward daybreak. Cooler with lows in the lower 50s. Chance of rain 30%. Saturday, partly cloudy with a slight chance of showers. A slight chance of thunderstorms late in the afternoon. Highs in the mid-60s. Chance of rain 20%. For Saturday night and Sunday, partly cloudy with a chance of showers with a slight chance of thunderstorms. Lows in the mid-50s. Highs in the mid-60s. Chance of rain 30%.

The 8 to 14 day outlook for Monday, October 5th through Sunday, October 11th, calls for both temperatures and precipitation to be below normal. Normal highs for the period are between 65 and 70 degrees, and normal lows are between 45 and 50. The normal precipitation total for the 7 days is between 0.70 and 0.75 inches. The ultraviolet index for Indianapolis on Monday will be 6. The Environmental Protection Agency categorizes an index of 6 as high exposure to ultraviolet radiation. At 7 p.m. at Indianapolis, it was partly cloudy. The temperature was 73 degrees, the dew point 44, and the relative humidity 35%. The wind was northeast at 9 miles an hour. The barometric pressure was 30.01 inches and steady. Around central Indiana, it was clear, with a temperature of 71 at Anderson, 70 at Muncie, 71 at Zionsville, 72 at Eagle Creek Airpark, and 73 at Shelbyville. Elsewhere across Indiana, it was clear, with a temperature of 63 at South Bend, 72 at Lafayette, and 72 at Bloomington. At Fort Wayne, it was partly cloudy, with a temperature of 70. At Evansville, it was mostly cloudy, with a temperature of 70. Just outside Indiana, at Dayton, it was clear, with a temperature of 69. It was partly cloudy, with a temperature of 70 at Champaign, 71 at Cincinnati, and 75 at Louisville. It was mostly cloudy, with a temperature of 66 at Chicago, and 74 at St. Louis. Once again, at Indianapolis, it was 73 degrees with partly cloudy skies. This is NOAA All Hazards Radio KEC 74 in Indianapolis. Now a look at your forecast for Indianapolis and central Indiana. Tonight, clear. Lows around 50. North winds around 5 miles an hour. For Monday, mostly sunny. Highs in the mid-70s. North winds around 5 miles an hour. Monday night, mostly clear. Patchy fog toward daybreak. Lows in the lower 50s. Northeast winds around 5 miles an hour through the late overnight, becoming light and variable. For Tuesday, mostly sunny. Highs in the upper 70s. Southeast winds around 5 miles an hour. Once again, the forecast for tonight. Clear. Lows around 50. North winds around 5 miles an hour. Taking a look at the 3 through 7 day forecast for Indianapolis and central Indiana. Tuesday night, mostly clear through the late overnight, then becoming partly cloudy. Lows around 60. Southeast winds around 5 miles an hour. For Wednesday and Wednesday night, partly cloudy. Highs in the lower 80s. Lows in the mid-60s. Thursday, mostly cloudy. A chance of showers late in the afternoon. Highs in the mid-80s. Chance of rain 40%. For Thursday night, a chance of showers through the late overnight, then showers likely toward daybreak. Lows in the lower 60s. Chance of rain 60%. Friday, mostly cloudy with a 50% chance of showers. Not as warm with highs in the upper 60s. For Friday night, partly cloudy. A chance of showers through the late overnight, then a slight chance of showers and thunderstorms toward daybreak. Cooler with lows in the lower 50s. Chance of rain 30%. Saturday, partly cloudy with a slight chance of showers. A slight chance of thunderstorms late in the afternoon. Highs in the mid-60s. Chance of rain 20%. For Saturday night and Sunday, partly cloudy with a chance of showers with a slight chance of thunderstorms. Lows in the mid-50s. Highs in the mid-60s. Chance of rain 30%. The outlook for Monday, October 5th through Sunday, October 11th, calls for both temperatures and precipitation to be below normal. Normal highs for the period are between 65 and 70 degrees, and normal lows are between 45 and 50. The normal precipitation total for the 7 days is between 0.70 and 0.75 inches. The ultraviolet index for Indianapolis on Monday will be 6. The Environmental Protection Agency categorizes an index of 6 as high exposure to ultraviolet.

7 p.m. at Indianapolis, it was partly cloudy. The temperature was 73 degrees, the dew point 44, and the relative humidity 35%. The wind was northeast at 9 miles an hour. The barometric pressure was 30.01 inches and steady. Around central Indiana, it was clear, with a temperature of 71 at Anderson, 70 at Muncie, 71 at Zionsville, 72 at Eagle Creek Airpark, and 73 at Shelbyville. Elsewhere across Indiana, it was clear, with a temperature of 63 at South Bend, 72 at Lafayette, and 72 at Bloomington. At Fort Wayne, it was partly cloudy, with a temperature of 70. At Evansville, it was mostly cloudy, with a temperature of 70. Just outside Indiana, at Dayton, it was clear, with a temperature of 69. It was partly cloudy, with a temperature of 70 at Champaign, 71 at Cincinnati, and 75 at Louisville. It was mostly cloudy, with a temperature of 66 at Chicago, and 74 at St. Louis. Once again, at Indianapolis, it was 73 degrees with partly cloudy skies. This is NOAA All Hazards Radio KEC 74 in Indianapolis. Now a look at your forecast for Indianapolis and central Indiana. Tonight, clear. Lows around 50. North winds around 5 miles an hour. For Monday, mostly sunny. Highs in the mid-70s. North winds around 5 miles an hour. Monday night, mostly clear. Patchy fog toward daybreak. Lows in the lower 50s. Northeast winds around 5 miles an hour through the late overnight, becoming light and variable. For Tuesday, mostly sunny. Highs in the upper 70s. Southeast winds around 5 miles an hour. Once again, the forecast for tonight. Clear. Lows around 50. North winds around 5 miles an hour. Taking a look at the 3 through 7 day forecast for Indianapolis and central Indiana. Tuesday night, mostly clear through the late overnight, then becoming partly cloudy. Lows around 60. Southeast winds around 5 miles an hour. For Wednesday and Wednesday night, partly cloudy. Highs in the lower 80s. Lows in the mid-60s. Thursday, mostly cloudy. A chance of showers late in the afternoon. Highs in the mid-80s. Chance of rain 40%. For Thursday night, a chance of showers through the late overnight, then showers likely toward daybreak. Lows in the lower 60s. Chance of rain 60%. Friday, mostly cloudy with a 50% chance of showers. Not as warm with highs in the upper 60s. For Friday night, partly cloudy. A chance of showers through the late overnight, then a slight chance of showers and thunderstorms toward daybreak. Cooler with lows in the lower 50s. Chance of rain 30%. Saturday, partly cloudy with a slight chance of showers. A slight chance of thunderstorms late in the afternoon. Highs in the mid-60s. Chance of rain 20%. For Saturday night and Sunday, partly cloudy with a chance of showers with a slight chance of thunderstorms. Lows in the mid-50s. Highs in the mid-60s. Chance of rain 30%. The 8 to 14 day outlook for Monday, October 5th through Sunday, October 11th calls for both temperatures and precipitation to be below normal. Normal highs for the period are between 65 and 70 degrees, and normal lows are between 45 and 50. The normal precipitation total for the 7 days is between 0.70 and 0.75 inches. Now here is the hazardous weather outlook for central Indiana. For the period through tonight, no hazardous weather is expected at this time. And now the extended outlook for the period Monday through Saturday. A few rumbles of thunder are possible beginning Thursday. There is a chance for locally heavy rain Thursday into Friday. Spotter information statement, spotter activation is not anticipated. The ultraviolet index for Indianapolis on Monday will be 6. The Environmental Protection Agency categorizes an index of 6 as high exposure to ultraviolet radiation. At 7 p.m. at Indianapolis, it was partly cloudy. The temperature was 73 degrees,
the dew point 44, and the relative humidity 35%. The wind was northeast at 9 miles an hour. The barometric pressure was 30.01 inches and steady. Around central Indiana, it was clear, with a temperature of 71 at Anderson, 70 at Muncie, 71 at Zionsville, 72 at Eagle Creek Airpark, and 73 at Shelbyville. Elsewhere across Indiana, it was clear, with a temperature of 63 at South Bend, 72 at Lafayette, and 72 at Bloomington. At Fort Wayne, it was partly cloudy, with a temperature of 70. At Evansville, it was mostly cloudy, with a temperature of 70. Just outside Indiana, at Dayton, it was clear, with a temperature of 69. It was partly cloudy, with a temperature of 70 at Champaign, 71 at Cincinnati, and 75 at Louisville. It was mostly cloudy, with a temperature of 66 at Chicago, and 74 at St. Louis. Once again, at Indianapolis, it was 73 degrees with partly cloudy skies. The current time is 7:23 p.m. Eastern Daylight Time. This is NOAA All Hazards Radio KEC 74 in Indianapolis. And now a look at your forecast for Indianapolis and central Indiana. Tonight, clear. Lows around 50. North winds around 5 miles an hour. For Monday, mostly sunny. Highs in the mid-70s. North winds around 5 miles an hour. Monday night, mostly clear. Patchy fog toward daybreak. Lows in the lower 50s. Northeast winds around 5 miles an hour through the late overnight, becoming light and variable. For Tuesday, mostly sunny. Highs in the upper 70s. Southeast winds around 5 miles an hour. Once again, the forecast for tonight. Clear. Lows around 50. North winds around 5 miles an hour. Taking a look at the 3 through 7 day forecast for Indianapolis and central Indiana. Tuesday night, mostly clear through the late overnight, then becoming partly cloudy. Lows around 60. Southeast winds around 5 miles an hour. For Wednesday and Wednesday night, partly cloudy. Highs in the lower 80s. Lows in the mid-60s. Thursday, mostly cloudy. A chance of showers late in the afternoon. Highs in the mid-80s. Chance of rain 40%. For Thursday night, a chance of showers through the late overnight, then showers likely toward daybreak. Lows in the lower 60s. Chance of rain 60%. Friday, mostly cloudy with a 50% chance of showers. Not as warm with highs in the upper 60s. For Friday night, partly cloudy. A chance of showers through the late overnight, then a slight chance of showers and thunderstorms toward daybreak. Cooler with lows in the lower 50s. Chance of rain 30%. Saturday, partly cloudy with a slight chance of showers. A slight chance of thunderstorms late in the afternoon. Highs in the mid-60s. Chance of rain 20%. For Saturday night and Sunday, partly cloudy with a chance of showers with a slight chance of thunderstorms. Lows in the mid-50s. Highs in the mid-60s. Chance of rain 30%. The 8 to 14 day outlook for Monday, October 5th through Sunday, October 11th, calls for both temperatures and precipitation to be below normal. Normal highs for the period are between 65 and 70 degrees, and normal lows are between 45 and 50. The normal precipitation total for the 7 days is between 0.70 and 0.75 inches. The ultraviolet index for Indianapolis on Monday will be 6. The Environmental Protection Agency categorizes an index of 6 as high exposure to ultraviolet radiation. At 7 p.m. at Indianapolis, it was partly cloudy. The temperature was 73 degrees, the dew point 44, and the relative humidity 35%. The wind was northeast at 9 miles an hour. The barometric pressure was 30.01 inches and steady. Around central Indiana, it was clear, with a temperature of 71 at Anderson, 70 at Muncie, 71 at Zionsville, 72 at Eagle Creek Airpark, and 73 at Shelbyville. Elsewhere across Indiana,

It was clear, with a temperature of 63 at South End, 72 at Lafayette, and 72 at Bloomington. At Fort Wayne, it was partly cloudy, with a temperature of 70. At Evansville, it was mostly cloudy, with a temperature of 70. Just outside Indiana, at Dayton, it was clear, with a temperature of 69. It was partly cloudy, with a temperature of 70 at Champaign, 71 at Cincinnati, and 75 at Louisville. It was mostly cloudy, with a temperature of 66 at Chicago, and 74 at St. Louis. Once again, at Indianapolis, it was 73 degrees with partly cloudy skies. All Hazards Radio KEC 74 in Indianapolis. Now a look at your forecast for Indianapolis and central Indiana. Tonight, clear. Lows around 50. North winds around 5 miles an hour. For Monday, mostly sunny. Highs in the mid-70s. North winds around 5 miles an hour. Monday night, mostly clear. Patchy fog toward daybreak. Lows in the lower 50s. Northeast winds around 5 miles an hour through the late overnight, becoming light and variable. For Tuesday, mostly sunny. Highs in the upper 70s. Southeast winds around 5 miles an hour. Once again, the forecast for tonight. Clear. Lows around 50. North winds around 5 miles an hour. Taking a look at the 3 through 7 day forecast for Indianapolis and central Indiana. Tuesday night, mostly clear through the late overnight, then becoming partly cloudy. Lows around 60. Southeast winds around 5 miles an hour. For Wednesday and Wednesday night, partly cloudy. Highs in the lower 80s. Lows in the mid-60s. Thursday, mostly cloudy. A chance of showers late in the afternoon. Highs in the mid-80s. Chance of rain 40%. For Thursday night, a chance of showers through the late overnight, then showers likely toward daybreak. Lows in the lower 60s. Chance of rain 60%. Friday, mostly cloudy with a 50% chance of showers. Not as warm with highs in the upper 60s. For Friday night, partly cloudy. A chance of showers through the late overnight, then a slight chance of showers and thunderstorms toward daybreak. Cooler with lows in the lower 50s. Chance of rain 30%. Saturday, partly cloudy with a slight chance of showers. A slight chance of thunderstorms late in the afternoon. Highs in the mid-60s. Chance of rain 20%. For Saturday night and Sunday, partly cloudy with a chance of showers with a slight chance of thunderstorms. Lows in the mid-50s. Highs in the mid-60s. Chance of rain 30%. The 14-day outlook for Monday, October 5th through Sunday, October 11th, calls for both temperatures and precipitation to be below normal. Normal highs for the period are between 65 and 70 degrees, and normal lows are between 45 and 50. The normal precipitation total for the 7 days is between 0.70 and 0.75 inches. The ultraviolet index for Indianapolis on Monday will be 6. The Environmental Protection Agency categorizes an index of 6 as high exposure to ultraviolet radiation. At 7 p.m. at Indianapolis, it was partly cloudy. The temperature was 73 degrees, the dew point 44, and the relative humidity 35%. The wind was northeast at 9 miles an hour. The barometric pressure was 30.01 inches and steady. Around central Indiana, it was clear, with a temperature of 71 at Anderson, 70 at Muncie, 71 at Zionsville, 72 at Eagle Creek Airpark, and 73 at Shelbyville. Elsewhere across Indiana, it was clear, with a temperature of 63 at South End, 72 at Lafayette, and 72 at Bloomington. At Fort Wayne, it was partly cloudy, with a temperature of 70. At Evansville, it was mostly cloudy, with a temperature of 70. Just outside Indiana, at Dayton, it was clear, with a temperature of 69. It was partly cloudy, with a temperature of 70 at Champaign, 71 at Cincinnati, and 75 at Louisville. It was mostly cloudy, with a temperature of 66 at Chicago.

and 74 at St. Louis. Once again, at Indianapolis, it was 73 degrees with partly cloudy skies. The Indianapolis climate summary is of 7 p.m., September 27, 2026. So far today, the high temperature has been 76 degrees. The normal high is 74. So far today, the low temperature has been 49 degrees. The normal low is 53. No precipitation has fallen, which leaves the monthly total at 1.29 inches. This is 1.53 inches below the normal amount of 2.82 inches for September. The total precipitation for the year still stands at 36.07 inches, which is 2.35 inches above normal. No snow has fallen, which brings the monthly total to 0.0 inches. The total snowfall since July 1st still stands at a trace. The record high for tomorrow is 91, which occurred in 1939, and the record low is 33, which occurred in 1942. Sunset tonight is at 7:34 p.m. Sunrise tomorrow is at 7:38 a.m. This is NOAA All Hazards Radio KEC 1942. Sunset tonight is at 7:34 p.m. Sunrise tomorrow is at 7:38 a.m. This is NOAA All Hazards Radio KEC 74 in Indianapolis. Now a look at your forecast for Indianapolis and central Indiana. Tonight, clear. Lows around 50. North winds around 5 miles an hour. For Monday, mostly sunny. Highs in the mid-70s. North winds around 5 miles an hour. Monday night, mostly clear. Patchy fog toward daybreak. Lows in the lower 50s. Northeast winds around 5 miles an hour through the late overnight, becoming light and variable. For Tuesday, mostly sunny. Highs in the upper 70s. Southeast winds around 5 miles an hour. Once again, the forecast for tonight. Clear. Lows around 50. North winds around 5 miles an hour. Taking a look at the 3 through 7 day forecast for Indianapolis and central Indiana. Tuesday night, mostly clear through the late overnight, then becoming partly cloudy. Lows around 60. Southeast winds around 5 miles an hour. For Wednesday and Wednesday night, partly cloudy. Highs in the lower 80s. Lows in the mid-60s. Thursday, mostly cloudy. A chance of showers late in the afternoon. Highs in the mid-80s. Chance of rain 40%. For Thursday night, a chance of showers through the late overnight, then showers likely toward daybreak. Lows in the lower 60s. Chance of rain 60%. Friday, mostly cloudy with a 50% chance of showers. Not as warm with highs in the upper 60s. For Friday night, partly cloudy. A chance of showers through the late overnight, then a slight chance of showers and thunderstorms toward daybreak. Cooler with lows in the lower 50s. Chance of rain 30%. Saturday, partly cloudy with a slight chance of showers. A slight chance of thunderstorms late in the afternoon. Highs in the mid-60s. Chance of rain 20%. For Saturday night and Sunday, partly cloudy with a chance of showers with a slight chance of thunderstorms. Lows in the mid-50s. Highs in the mid-60s. Chance of rain 30%. The 8 to 14 day outlook for Monday, October 5th through Sunday, October 11th, calls for both temperatures and precipitation to be below normal. Normal highs for the period are between 65 and 70 degrees, and normal lows are between 45 and 50. The normal precipitation total for the 7 days is between 0.70 and 0.75 inches. The ultraviolet index for Indianapolis on Monday will be 6. The Environmental Protection Agency categorizes an index of 6 as high exposure to ultraviolet radiation. At 7 p.m. at Indianapolis, it was partly cloudy. The temperature was 73 degrees, the dew point 44, and the relative humidity 35%. The wind was northeast at 9 miles an hour. The barometric pressure was 30.01 inches and steady. Around central Indiana, it was clear, with a temperature of 71 at Anderson.

Our today the high temperature has been 76 degrees. The normal high is 74. So far today the low temperature has been 49 degrees. The normal low is 53. No precipitation has fallen, which leaves the monthly total at 1.29 inches. This is 1.53 inches below the normal amount of 2.82 inches for September. The total precipitation for the year still stands at 36.07 inches, which is 2.35 inches above normal. No snow has fallen, which brings the monthly total to 0.0 inches. The total snowfall since July 1st still stands at a trace. The record high for tomorrow is 91, which occurred in 1939, and the record low is 33, which occurred in 1942. Sunset tonight is at 7:34 p.m. Sunrise tomorrow is at 7:38 a.m. The current time is 7:38 p.m. Eastern Daylight Time. This is NOAA All Hazards Radio KEC 74 in Indianapolis. Now a look at your forecast for Indianapolis and central Indiana. Tonight, clear. Lows around 50. North winds around 5 miles an hour. For Monday, mostly sunny. Highs in the mid-70s. North winds around 5 miles an hour. Monday night, mostly clear. Patchy fog toward daybreak. Lows in the lower 50s. Northeast winds around 5 miles an hour through the late overnight, becoming light and variable. For Tuesday, mostly sunny. Highs in the upper 70s. Southeast winds around 5 miles an hour. Once again, the forecast for tonight. Clear. Lows around 50. North winds around 5 miles an hour. Taking a look at the 3 through 7 day forecast for Indianapolis and central Indiana. Tuesday night, mostly clear through the late overnight, then becoming partly cloudy. Lows around 60. Southeast winds around 5 miles an hour. For Wednesday and Wednesday night, partly cloudy. Highs in the lower 80s. Lows in the mid-60s. Thursday, mostly cloudy. A chance of showers late in the afternoon. Highs in the mid-80s. Chance of rain 40%. For Thursday night, a chance of showers through the late overnight, then showers likely toward daybreak. Lows in the lower 60s. Chance of rain 60%. Friday, mostly cloudy with a 50% chance of showers. Not as warm with highs in the upper 60s. For Friday night, partly cloudy. A chance of showers through the late overnight, then a slight chance of showers and thunderstorms toward daybreak. Cooler with lows in the lower 50s. Chance of rain 30%. Saturday, partly cloudy with a slight chance of showers. A slight chance of thunderstorms late in the afternoon. Highs in the mid-60s. Chance of rain 20%. For Saturday night and Sunday, partly cloudy with a chance of showers with a slight chance of thunderstorms. Lows in the mid-50s. Highs in the mid-60s. Chance of rain 30%. Now here is the hazardous weather outlook for central Indiana. For the period through tonight, no hazardous weather is expected at this time. And now the extended outlook for the period Monday through Saturday. A few rumbles of thunder are possible beginning Thursday. There is a chance for locally heavy rain Thursday into Friday. Spotter information statement. Spotter activation is not anticipated. 14-day outlook for Monday, October 5th through Sunday, October 11th, calls for both temperatures and precipitation to be below normal. Normal highs for the period are between 65 and 70 degrees, and normal lows are between 45 and 50. The normal precipitation total for the 7 days is between 0.70 and 0.75 inches. The ultraviolet index for Indianapolis on Monday will be 6. The Environmental Protection Agency categorizes an index of 6 as high exposure to ultraviolet radiation. At 7 p.m. at Indianapolis, it was partly cloudy. The temperature was 73 degrees, the dew point 44, and the relative humidity 35%. The wind was northeast at 9 miles an hour. The barometric pressure was 30.01 inches and steady.

around central Indiana. It was clear, with a temperature of 71 at Anderson, 70 at Muncie, 71 at Zionsville, 72 at Eagle Creek Air Park, and 73 at Shelbyville. Elsewhere across Indiana, it was clear, with a temperature of 63 at South Bend, 72 at Lafayette, and 72 at Bloomington. At Fort Wayne, it was partly cloudy, with a temperature of 70. At Evansville, it was mostly cloudy, with a temperature of 70. Just outside Indiana, at Dayton, it was clear, with a temperature of 69. It was partly cloudy, with a temperature of 70 at Champaign, 71 at Cincinnati, and 75 at Louisville. It was mostly cloudy, with a temperature of 66 at Chicago, and 74 at St. Louis. Once again, at Indianapolis, it was 73 degrees with partly cloudy skies. Indianapolis climate summary is of 7 p.m., September 27, 2026. So far today, the high temperature has been 76 degrees. The normal high is 74. So far today, the low temperature has been 49 degrees. The normal low is 53. No precipitation has fallen, which leaves the monthly total at 1.29 inches. This is 1.53 inches below the normal amount of 2.82 inches for September. The total precipitation for the year still stands at 36.07 inches, which is 2.35 inches above normal. No snow has fallen, which brings the monthly total to 0.0 inches. The total snowfall since July 1st still stands at a trace. The record high for tomorrow is 91, which occurred in 1939, and the record low is 33, which occurred in 1942. Sunset tonight is at 7:34 p.m. Sunrise tomorrow is at 7:38 a.m. This is NOAA All Hazards Radio KEC 74 in Indianapolis. Now a look at your forecast for Indianapolis and central Indiana. Tonight, clear. Lows around 50. North winds around 5 miles an hour. For Monday, mostly sunny. Highs in the mid-70s. North winds around 5 miles an hour. Monday night, mostly clear. Patchy fog toward daybreak. Lows in the lower 50s. Northeast winds around 5 miles an hour through the late overnight, becoming light and variable. For Tuesday, mostly sunny. Highs in the upper 70s. Southeast winds around 5 miles an hour. Once again, the forecast for tonight. Clear. Lows around 50. North winds around 5 miles an hour. Taking a look at the 3 through 7 day forecast for Indianapolis and central Indiana. Tuesday night. Mostly clear through the late overnight, then becoming partly cloudy. Lows around 60. Southeast winds around 5 miles an hour. For Wednesday and Wednesday night, partly cloudy. Highs in the lower 80s. Lows in the mid-60s. Thursday, mostly cloudy. A chance of showers late in the afternoon. Highs in the mid-80s. Chance of rain 40%. For Thursday night, a chance of showers through the late overnight, then showers likely toward daybreak. Lows in the lower 60s. Chance of rain 60%. Friday, mostly cloudy with a 50% chance of showers. Not as warm, highs in the upper 60s. For Friday night, partly cloudy. A chance of showers through the late overnight, then a slight chance of showers and thunderstorms toward daybreak. Cooler with lows in the lower 50s. Chance of rain 30%. Saturday, partly cloudy with a slight chance of showers. A slight chance of thunderstorms late in the afternoon. Highs in the mid-60s. Chance of rain 20%. For Saturday night and Sunday, partly cloudy with a chance of showers with a slight chance of thunderstorms. Lows in the mid-50s. Highs in the mid-60s. Chance of rain 30%. Outlook for Monday, October 5th through Sunday, October 11th, calls for both temperatures and precipitation to be below normal. Normal highs for the period are between 65 and 70 degrees, and normal lows are between 45 and 50. The normal precipitation total for the 7 days is between 0.70 and 0.75 inches.

the Ultraviolet Index for Indianapolis on day 6. The Environmental Protection Agency categorizes an index of 6 as high exposure to ultraviolet radiation. At 7 p.m. at Indianapolis, it was partly cloudy. The temperature was 73 degrees, the dew point 44, and the relative humidity 35%. The wind was northeast at 9 miles an hour. The barometric pressure was 30.01 inches and steady. Around central Indiana, it was clear, with a temperature of 71 at Anderson, 70 at Muncie, 71 at Zionsville, 72 at Eagle Creek Airpark, and 73 at Shelbyville. Elsewhere across Indiana, it was clear, with a temperature of 63 at South Bend, 72 at Lafayette, and 72 at Bloomington. At Fort Wayne, it was partly cloudy, with a temperature of 70. At Evansville, it was mostly cloudy, with a temperature of 70. Just outside Indiana, at Dayton, it was clear, with a temperature of 69. It was partly cloudy, with a temperature of 70 at Champaign, 71 at Cincinnati, and 75 at Louisville. It was mostly cloudy, with a temperature of 66 at Chicago, and 74 at St. Louis. Once again, at Indianapolis, it was 73 degrees with partly cloudy skies. The Indianapolis climate summary is of 7 p.m., September 27, 2026. So far today, the high temperature has been 76 degrees. The normal high is 74. So far today, the low temperature has been 49 degrees. The normal low is 53. No precipitation has fallen, which leaves the monthly total at 1.29 inches. This is 1.53 inches below the normal amount of 2.82 inches for September. The total precipitation for the year still stands at 36.07 inches, which is 2.35 inches above normal. No snow has fallen, which brings the monthly total to 0.0 inches. The total snowfall since July 1st still stands at a trace. The record high for tomorrow is 91, which occurred in 1939, and the record low is 33, which occurred in 1942. Sunset tonight is at 7:34 p.m. Sunrise tomorrow is at 7:38 a.m. This is NOAA All Hazards Radio KEC 74 in Indianapolis. Now a look at your forecast for Indianapolis and central Indiana. Tonight, clear. Lows around 50. North winds around 5 miles an hour. For Monday, mostly sunny. Highs in the mid-70s. North winds around 5 miles an hour. Monday night, mostly clear. Patchy fog toward daybreak. Lows in the lower 50s. Northeast winds around 5 miles an hour through the late overnight, becoming light and variable. For Tuesday, mostly sunny. Highs in the upper 70s. Southeast winds around 5 miles an hour. Once again, the forecast for tonight. Clear. Lows around 50. North winds around 5 miles an hour. Taking a look at the 3 through 7 day forecast for Indianapolis and central Indiana. Tuesday night. Mostly clear through the late overnight, then becoming partly cloudy. Lows around 60. Southeast winds around 5 miles an hour. For Wednesday and Wednesday night, partly cloudy. Highs in the lower 80s. Lows in the mid-60s. Thursday, mostly cloudy. A chance of showers late in the afternoon. Highs in the mid-80s. Chance of rain 40%. For Thursday night, a chance of showers through the late overnight, then showers likely toward daybreak. Lows in the lower 60s. Chance of rain 60%. Friday, mostly cloudy with a 50% chance of showers. Not as warm with highs in the upper 60s. For Friday night, partly cloudy. A chance of showers through the late overnight. Then a slight chance of showers and thunderstorms toward daybreak. Cooler with lows in the lower 50s. Chance of rain 30%. Saturday, partly cloudy with a slight chance of showers. A slight chance of thunderstorms late in the afternoon. Highs in the mid-60s. Chance of rain 20%. For Saturday night and Sunday, partly cloudy with a chance of showers with a slight chance

thunderstorms. Lows in the mid-50s. Highs in the mid-60s. Chance of rain 30%. The 8 to 14 day outlook for Monday, October 5th through Sunday, October 11th calls for both temperatures and precipitation to be below normal. Normal highs for the period are between 65 and 70 degrees, and normal lows are between 45 and 50. The normal precipitation total for the 7 days is between 0.70 and 0.75 inches. The current time is 7:53 p.m. Eastern Daylight Time. The ultraviolet index for Indianapolis on Monday will be 6. The Environmental Protection Agency categorizes an index of 6 as high exposure to ultraviolet radiation. At 7 p.m. at Indianapolis, it was partly cloudy. The temperature was 73 degrees, the dew point 44, and the relative humidity 35%. The wind was northeast at 9 miles an hour. The barometric pressure was 30.01 inches and steady. Around central Indiana, it was clear, with a temperature of 71 at Anderson, 70 at Muncie, 71 at Zionsville, 72 at Eagle Creek Airpark, and 73 at Shelbyville. Elsewhere across Indiana, it was clear, with a temperature of 63 at South Bend, 72 at Lafayette, and 72 at Bloomington. At Fort Wayne, it was partly cloudy, with a temperature of 70. At Evansville, it was mostly cloudy, with a temperature of 70. Just outside Indiana, at Dayton, it was clear, with a temperature of 69. It was partly cloudy, with a temperature of 70 at Champaign, 71 at Cincinnati, and 75 at Louisville. It was mostly cloudy, with a temperature of 66 at Chicago, and 74 at St. Louis. Once again, at Indianapolis, it was 73 degrees with partly cloudy skies. Indianapolis climate summary is of 7 p.m., September 27, 2026. So far today, the high temperature has been 76 degrees. The normal high is 74. So far today, the low temperature has been 49 degrees. The normal low is 53. No precipitation has fallen, which leaves the monthly total at 1.29 inches. This is 1.53 inches below the normal amount of 2.82 inches for September. The total precipitation for the year still stands at 36.07 inches, which is 2.35 inches above normal. No snow has fallen, which brings the monthly total to 0.0 inches. The total snowfall since July 1st still stands at a trace. The record high for tomorrow is 91, which occurred in 1939, and the record low is 33, which occurred in 1942. Sunset tonight is at 7:34 p.m. Sunrise tomorrow is at 7:38 a.m. This is NOAA All Hazards Radio KEC 74 in Indianapolis. Now a look at your forecast for Indianapolis and central Indiana. Tonight, clear. Lows around 50. North winds around 5 miles an hour. For Monday, mostly sunny. Highs in the mid-70s. North winds around 5 miles an hour. Monday night, mostly clear. Patchy fog toward daybreak. Lows in the lower 50s. Northeast winds around 5 miles an hour through the late overnight, becoming light and variable. For Tuesday, mostly sunny. Highs in the upper 70s. Southeast winds around 5 miles an hour. Once again, the forecast for tonight. Clear. Lows around 50. North winds around 5 miles an hour. Taking a look at the 3 through 7 day forecast for Indianapolis and central Indiana. Tuesday night, mostly clear through the late overnight, then becoming partly cloudy. Lows around 60. Southeast winds around 5 miles an hour. For Wednesday and Wednesday night, partly cloudy. Highs in the lower 80s. Lows in the mid-60s. Thursday, mostly cloudy. A chance of showers late in the afternoon. Highs in the mid-80s. Chance of rain 40%. For Thursday night, a chance of showers through the late overnight, then showers likely toward daybreak. Lows in the lower 60s. Chance of rain 60%. Friday,
Mostly cloudy with a 50% chance of showers. Not as warm with highs in the upper 60s. For Friday night, partly cloudy. A chance of showers through the late overnight. Then a slight chance of showers and thunderstorms toward daybreak. Cooler with lows in the lower 50s. Chance of rain 30%. Saturday, partly cloudy with a slight chance of showers. A slight chance of thunderstorms late in the afternoon. Highs in the mid-60s. Chance of rain 20%. For Saturday night and Sunday, partly cloudy with a chance of showers with a slight chance of thunderstorms. Lows in the mid-50s. Highs in the mid-60s. Chance of rain 30%. The 8 to 14 day outlook for Monday, October 5th through Sunday, October 11th, calls for both temperatures and precipitation to be below normal. Normal highs for the period are between 65 and 70 degrees, and normal lows are between 45 and 50. The normal precipitation total for the 7 days is between 0.70 and 0.75 inches. The ultraviolet index for Indianapolis on Monday will be 6. The Environmental Protection Agency categorizes an index of 6 as high exposure to ultraviolet radiation. At 7 p.m. at Indianapolis, it was partly cloudy. The temperature was 73 degrees, the dew point 44, and the relative humidity 35%. The wind was northeast at 9 miles an hour. The barometric pressure was 30.01 inches and steady. Around central Indiana, it was clear, with a temperature of 71 at Anderson, 70 at Muncie, 71 at Zionsville, 72 at Eagle Creek Airpark, and 73 at Shelbyville. Elsewhere across Indiana, it was clear, with a temperature of 63 at South Bend, 72 at Lafayette, and 72 at Bloomington. At Fort Wayne, it was partly cloudy, with a temperature of 70. At Evansville, it was mostly cloudy, with a temperature of 70. Just outside Indiana, at Dayton, it was clear, with a temperature of 69. It was partly cloudy, with a temperature of 70 at Champaign, 71 at Cincinnati, and 75 at Louisville. It was mostly cloudy, with a temperature of 66 at Chicago, and 74 at St. Louis. Once again, at Indianapolis, it was 73 degrees with partly cloudy skies. The Indianapolis climate summary is of 7 p.m., September 27, 2026. So far today, the high temperature has been 76 degrees. The normal high is 74. So far today, the low temperature has been 49 degrees. The normal low is 53. No precipitation has fallen, which leaves the monthly total at 1.29 inches. This is 1.53 inches below the normal amount of 2.82 inches for September. The total precipitation for the year still stands at 36.07 inches, which is 2.35 inches above normal. No snow has fallen, which brings the monthly total to 0.0 inches. The total snowfall since July 1st still stands at a trace. The record high for tomorrow is 91, which occurred in 1939, and the record low is 33, which occurred in 1942. Sunset tonight is at 7:34 p.m. Sunrise tomorrow is at 7:38 a.m. Now here is the hazardous weather outlook for central Indiana. For the period through tonight, no hazardous weather is expected at this time. And now the extended outlook for the period Monday through Saturday. A few rumbles of thunder are possible beginning Thursday. There is a chance for locally heavy rain Thursday into Friday. Spotter information statement. Spotter activation is not anticipated. 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Now a look at your forecast for Indianapolis and central Indiana. Tonight, clear. Lows around 50. North winds around 5 miles an hour. For Monday, mostly sunny. Highs in the mid-70s. North winds around 5 miles an hour. Monday night, mostly clear. Patchy fog toward daybreak. Lows in the lower 50s. Northeast winds around 5 miles an hour through the late overnight, becoming light and variable. For Tuesday, mostly sunny. Highs in the upper 70s. Southeast winds around 5 miles an hour.
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